inches below the normal amount of 0.10 inches for September. The total precipitation for the year still stands at 34.78 inches, which is 3.78 inches above normal. No snow has fallen, which brings the monthly total to 0.0 inches. The total snowfall since July 1st still stands at a trace. The record high for tomorrow is 100, which occurred in 1953, and the record low is 45, which occurred in 1885. Sunset tonight is at 8:16 p.m. Sunrise tomorrow is at 7:14 a.m. This is NOAA All Hazards Radio KEC 74 in Indianapolis. Here is a statement concerning excessive heat. For the following counties in Indiana: Boone, Decatur, Delaware, Hamilton, Hancock, Hendricks, Henry, Johnson, Madison, Marion, Morgan, Rush, Shelby, and Tipton. Heat advisory remains in effect until 8 p.m. Eastern Daylight Time Thursday. Peak heat index values up to 105 are expected each afternoon with limited relief from the heat and humidity overnight. The areas affected include portions of Central, East Central, North Central, South Central, Southeast, Southwest, and West Central Indiana. The hazardous conditions are expected until 8 p.m. Eastern Daylight Time Thursday. The following impacts are expected: hot temperatures and high humidity may cause heat illnesses. Drink plenty of fluids, stay in an air-conditioned room, stay out of the sun, and check up on relatives and neighbors. And now a look at your forecast for Indianapolis and central Indiana. Tonight, clear. Lows in the mid-70s. Southwest winds around 5 miles an hour. For Wednesday, sunny, hot with highs in the mid-90s. Southwest winds 5 to 10 miles an hour. Wednesday night, clear. Lows in the mid-70s. Southwest winds around 5 miles an hour. For Thursday, mostly sunny, hot with highs in the mid-90s. Southwest winds 5 to 10 miles an hour. Once again, the forecast for tonight: clear. Lows in the mid-70s. Southwest winds around 5 miles an hour. Taking a look at the 3-through-7-day forecast for Indianapolis and central Indiana. Thursday night, mostly clear with a slight chance of showers and thunderstorms. Humid with lows in the mid-70s. Southwest winds around 5 miles an hour. Chance of rain 20%. For Friday, mostly sunny with a slight chance of showers. A slight chance of thunderstorms late in the afternoon. Hot with highs in the lower 90s. Chance of rain 20%. Friday night and Saturday, partly cloudy with a chance of showers and thunderstorms. Lows in the lower 70s. Highs in the upper 80s. Chance of rain 30%. For Saturday night and Sunday, partly cloudy with a slight chance of showers and thunderstorms. Lows in the upper 60s. Highs in the mid-80s. Chance of rain 20%. Sunday night through Monday night, partly cloudy. Lows in the mid-60s. Highs in the mid-80s. For Tuesday, partly cloudy. A slight chance of showers through early afternoon. Highs in the lower 80s. Chance of rain 20%. The 8 to 14 day outlook for Wednesday, September 9th through Tuesday, September 15th calls for temperatures to be above normal and precipitation to be near normal. Normal highs for the period are around 80 degrees and normal lows are between 55 and 60. The normal precipitation total for the 7 days is around 0.75 inches. The ultraviolet index for Indianapolis on Wednesday will be 8. The Environmental Protection Agency categorizes an index of 8 as very high exposure to ultraviolet radiation. At 7 p.m. at Indianapolis, it was mostly sunny. The temperature was 92 degrees, the dew point 70, and the relative humidity 48%, producing a heat index of 97. The wind was southwest at 9 miles an hour. The barometric pressure was 30.01 inches and steady. Around central Indiana, it was sunny, with a temperature of 91 at Anderson, 90 at Muncie, 91 at Eagle Creek Air Park, and 90 at Shelbyville.
Elsewhere across Indiana, it was sunny, with a temperature of 93 at Terre Haute and 91 at Bloomington. It was mostly sunny, with a temperature of 92 at Lafayette and 97 at Evansville. It was partly sunny, with a temperature of 88 at South Bend and 88 at Fort Wayne. Outside Indiana, at Champaign, it was sunny, with a temperature of 91. It was mostly sunny, with a temperature of 89 at Dayton, 98 at St. Louis, 90 at Cincinnati, and 94 at Louisville. In Chicago, it was partly sunny, with a temperature of 91. Once again, at Indianapolis, it was 92 degrees with mostly sunny skies. The Indianapolis climate summary is of 7 p.m., September 1, 2026. So far today, the high temperature has been 96 degrees. The normal high is 83. So far today, the low temperature has been 74 degrees. The normal low is 63. No precipitation has fallen, which leaves the monthly total at 0.00 inches. This is 0.10 inches below the normal amount of 0.10 inches for September. The total precipitation for the year still stands at 34.78 inches, which is 3.78 inches above normal. The total snowfall since July 1st stands at a trace. The record high for tomorrow is 100, which occurred in 1953, and the record low is 45, which occurred in 1885. Sunset tonight is at 8:16 p.m. Sunrise tomorrow is at 7:14 a.m. This is NOAA All Hazards Radio KEC 74 in Indianapolis. Here is a statement concerning excessive heat. For the following counties, in Indiana, Boone, Decatur, Delaware, Hamilton, Hancock, Hendricks, Henry, Johnson, Madison, Marion, Morgan, Rush, Shelby, and Tipton. Heat advisory remains in effect until 8 p.m. Eastern Daylight Time Thursday. Peak heat index values up to 105 are expected each afternoon with limited relief from the heat and humidity overnight. The areas affected include portions of Central, East Central, North Central, South Central, Southeast, Southwest, and West Central Indiana. The hazardous conditions are expected until 8 p.m. Eastern Daylight Time Thursday. The following impacts are expected: hot temperatures and high humidity may cause heat illnesses. Drink plenty of fluids, stay in an air-conditioned room, stay out of the sun, and check up on relatives and neighbors. And now a look at your forecast for Indianapolis and central Indiana. Tonight, clear. Lows in the mid-70s. Southwest winds around 5 miles an hour. For Wednesday, sunny, hot with highs in the mid-90s. Southwest winds 5 to 10 miles an hour. Wednesday night, clear. Lows in the mid-70s. Southwest winds around 5 miles an hour. For Thursday, mostly sunny. Hot with highs in the mid-90s. Southwest winds 5 to 10 miles an hour. Once again, the forecast for tonight. Clear. Lows in the mid-70s. Southwest winds around 5 miles an hour. Taking a look at the 3 through 7 day forecast for Indianapolis and central Indiana. Thursday night. Mostly clear with a slight chance of showers and thunderstorms. Humid with lows in the mid-70s. Southwest winds around 5 miles an hour. Chance of rain 20%. For Friday, mostly sunny with a slight chance of showers. A slight chance of thunderstorms late in the afternoon. Hot with highs in the lower 90s. Chance of rain 20%. Friday night and Saturday, partly cloudy with a chance of showers and thunderstorms. Lows in the lower 70s. Highs in the upper 80s. Chance of rain 30%. For Saturday night and Sunday, partly cloudy with a slight chance of showers and thunderstorms. Lows in the upper 60s. Highs in the mid 80s. Chance of rain 20%. Sunday night through Monday night, partly cloudy. Lows in the mid 60s. Highs in the mid 80s. For Tuesday, partly cloudy. A slight chance of showers through early afternoon. Highs in the lower 80s. Chance of rain 20%.
the 8 to 14 day outlook for Wednesday, September 9th through Tuesday, September 15th calls for temperatures to be above normal and precipitation to be near normal. Normal highs for a period are around 80 degrees and normal lows are between 55 and 60. The normal precipitation total for the 7 days is around 0.75 inches. The ultraviolet index for Indianapolis on Wednesday will be 8. The Environmental Protection Agency categorizes an index of 8 as very high exposure to ultraviolet radiation. At 8 p.m. at Indianapolis, it was partly cloudy. The temperature was 88 degrees, the dew point 73, and the relative humidity 61%, producing a heat index of 95. The wind was southwest at 6 miles an hour. The barometric pressure was 30.01 inches and steady. Around central Indiana, it was clear, with a temperature of 84 at Anderson, 88 at Muncie, 84 at Zionsville, and 86 at Shelbyville. At Eagle Creek Air Park, it was partly cloudy, with a temperature of 89. Elsewhere across Indiana, it was clear, with a temperature of 87 at Terre Haute, 86 at Bloomington, and 91 at Evansville. It was partly cloudy, with a temperature of 87 at South Bend, and 88 at Lafayette. At Fort Wayne, it was mostly cloudy, with a temperature of 84. Just outside Indiana, at Champaign, it was clear, with a temperature of 87. It was partly cloudy, with a temperature of 85 at Dayton, 97 at St. Louis, 86 at Cincinnati, and 90 at Louisville. At Chicago, it was mostly cloudy, with a temperature of 90. Once again, at Indianapolis, it was 88 degrees with partly cloudy skies. The Indianapolis climate summary is of 7 p.m., September 1, 2026. So far today, the high temperature has been 96 degrees. The normal high is 83. So far today, the low temperature has been 74 degrees. The normal low is 63. No precipitation has fallen, which leaves the monthly total at 0.00 inches. This is 0.10 inches below the normal amount of 0.10 inches for September. The total precipitation for the year still stands at 34.78 inches, which is 3.78 inches above normal. The total snowfall since July 1st stands at a trace. The record high for tomorrow is 100, which occurred in 1953, and the record low is 45, which occurred in 1885. Sunset tonight is at 8:16 p.m. Sunrise tomorrow is at 7:14 a.m. This is NOAA All Hazards Radio KEC 74 in Indianapolis. Here is a statement concerning excessive heat. For the following counties in Indiana: Boone, Decatur, Delaware, Hamilton, Hancock, Hendricks, Henry, Johnson, Madison, Marion, Morgan, Rush, Shelby, and Tipton. Heat advisory remains in effect until 8 p.m. Eastern Daylight Time Thursday. Peak heat index values up to 105 are expected each afternoon with limited relief from the heat and humidity overnight. The areas affected include portions of central, east central, north central, south central, southeast, southwest, and west central Indiana. The hazardous conditions are expected until 8 p.m. Eastern Daylight Time Thursday. The following impacts are expected: hot temperatures and high humidity may cause heat illnesses. Drink plenty of fluids, stay in an air-conditioned room, stay out of the sun, and check up on relatives and neighbors. And now a look at your forecast for Indianapolis and central Indiana. Tonight, clear. Lows in the mid-70s. Southwest winds around 5 miles an hour. For Wednesday, sunny, hot with highs in the mid-90s. Southwest winds 5 to 10 miles an hour. Wednesday night, clear. Lows in the mid-70s. Southwest winds around 5 miles an hour. For Thursday, mostly sunny, hot with highs in the mid-90s. Southwest winds 5 to 10 miles an hour. Once again, the forecast for tonight: clear. Lows in the mid-70s. Southwest winds around 5 miles an hour. Taking a look at the 3 through 7 day forecast for Indianapolis and central Indiana. Thursday night, mostly clear with a slight chance of showers and thunderstorms.
humid with lows in the mid-70s. Southwest winds around 5 miles an hour. Chance of rain 20%. For Friday, mostly sunny with a slight chance of showers. A slight chance of thunderstorms late in the afternoon. Hot with highs in the lower 90s. Chance of rain 20%. Friday night and Saturday, partly cloudy with a chance of showers and thunderstorms. Lows in the lower 70s. Highs in the upper 80s. Chance of rain 30%. For Saturday night and Sunday, partly cloudy with a slight chance of showers and thunderstorms. Lows in the upper 60s. Highs in the mid 80s. Chance of rain 20%. Sunday night through Monday night, partly cloudy. Lows in the mid 60s. Highs in the mid 80s. For Tuesday, partly cloudy. A slight chance of showers through early afternoon. Highs in the lower 80s. Chance of rain 20%. The outlook for Wednesday, September 9th through Tuesday, September 15th calls for temperatures to be above normal and precipitation to be near normal. Normal highs for the period are around 80 degrees and normal lows are between 55 and 60. The normal precipitation total for the 7 days is around 0.75 inches. The ultraviolet index for Indianapolis on Wednesday will be 8. The Environmental Protection Agency categorizes an index of 8 as very high exposure to ultraviolet radiation. At 8 p.m. at Indianapolis, it was partly cloudy. The temperature was 88 degrees, the dew point 73, and the relative humidity 61%, producing a heat index of 95. The wind was southwest at 6 miles an hour. The barometric pressure was 30.01 inches and steady. Around central Indiana, it was clear, with a temperature of 84 at Anderson, 88 at Muncie, 84 at Zionsville, and 86 at Shelbyville. At Eagle Creek Airpark, it was partly cloudy, with a temperature of 89. Elsewhere across Indiana, it was clear, with a temperature of 87 at Terre Haute, 86 at Bloomington, and 91 at Evansville. It was partly cloudy, with a temperature of 87 at South Bend, and 88 at Lafayette. At Fort Wayne, it was mostly cloudy, with a temperature of 84. Just outside Indiana, at Champaign, it was clear, with a temperature of 87. It was partly cloudy, with a temperature of 85 at Dayton, 97 at St. Louis, 86 at Cincinnati, and 90 at Louisville. At Chicago, it was mostly cloudy, with a temperature of 90. Once again, at Indianapolis, it was 88 degrees with partly cloudy skies. Now here is the hazardous weather outlook for central Indiana. For the period through tonight, a heat advisory is in effect. Peak heat index values between 100 and 105 expected. And now the extended outlook for the period Wednesday through Monday. A heat advisory is in effect through Thursday evening. Peak heat index values are expected to be between 100 and 105 each afternoon. Thunderstorms are possible Thursday night through Saturday night. Spotter information statement. Spotter activation is not anticipated at this time. The Indianapolis climate summary is of 7 p.m., September 1, 2026. So far today, the high temperature has been 96 degrees. The normal high is 83. So far today, the low temperature has been 74 degrees. The normal low is 63. No precipitation has fallen, which leaves the monthly total at 0.00 inches. This is 0.10 inches below the normal amount of 0.10 inches for September. The total precipitation for the year still stands at 34.78 inches, which is 3.78 inches above normal. The total snowfall since July 1st stands at a trace. The record high for tomorrow is 100, which occurred in 1953, and the record low is 45, which occurred in 1885. Sunset tonight is at 8:16 p.m. Sunrise tomorrow is at 7:14 a.m. This is NOAA All Hazards Radio KEC 74 in Indianapolis. Here is a statement concerning excessive heat. For the following counties, in Indiana, Boone, Decatur, Delaware, Hamilton, Hancock, Hendricks, Henry, Johnson, Madison, Marion, Morgan, Rush, Shelby, and Tipton,
Heat advisory remains in effect until 8 p.m. Eastern Daylight Time Thursday. Peak heat index values up to 105 are expected each afternoon with limited relief from the heat and humidity overnight. The areas affected include portions of Central, East Central, North Central, South Central, Southeast, Southwest, and West Central Indiana. The hazardous conditions are expected until 8 p.m. Eastern Daylight Time Thursday. The following impacts are expected. Hot temperatures and high humidity may cause heat illnesses. Drink plenty of fluids, stay in an air-conditioned room, stay out of the sun, and check up on relatives and neighbors. And now a look at your forecast for Indianapolis and central Indiana. Tonight, clear. Lows in the mid-70s. Southwest winds around 5 miles an hour. For Wednesday, sunny, hot with highs in the mid-90s. Southwest winds 5 to 10 miles an hour. Wednesday night, clear. Lows in the mid-70s. Southwest winds around 5 miles an hour. For Thursday, mostly sunny. Hot with highs in the mid-90s. Southwest winds 5 to 10 miles an hour. Once again, the forecast for tonight. Clear. Lows in the mid-70s. Southwest winds around 5 miles an hour. Taking a look at the 3-7 day forecast for Indianapolis and central Indiana. Thursday night. Mostly clear with a slight chance of showers and thunderstorms. Humid with lows in the mid-70s. Southwest winds around 5 miles an hour. Chance of rain 20%. For Friday. Mostly sunny with a slight chance of showers. A slight chance of thunderstorms late in the afternoon. Hot with highs in the lower 90s. Chance of rain 20%. Friday night and Saturday. Partly cloudy with a chance of showers and thunderstorms. Lows in the lower 70s. Highs in the upper 80s. Chance of rain 30%. For Saturday night and Sunday. Partly cloudy with a slight chance of showers and thunderstorms. Lows in the upper 60s. Highs in the mid-80s. Chance of rain 20%. Sunday night through Monday night. Partly cloudy. Lows in the mid-60s. Highs in the mid-80s. For Tuesday. Partly cloudy. A slight chance of showers through early afternoon. Highs in the lower 80s. Chance of rain 20%. The 14-day outlook for Wednesday, September 9th through Tuesday, September 15th calls for temperatures to be above normal and precipitation to be near normal. Normal highs for the period are around 80 degrees, and normal lows are between 55 and 60. The normal precipitation total for the 7 days is around 0.75 inches. The ultraviolet index for Indianapolis on Wednesday will be 8. The Environmental Protection Agency categorizes an index of 8 as very high exposure to ultraviolet radiation. At 8 p.m. at Indianapolis, it was partly cloudy. The temperature was 88 degrees, the dew point 73, and the relative humidity 61%, producing a heat index of 95. The wind was southwest at 6 miles an hour. The barometric pressure was 30.01 inches and steady. Around central Indiana, it was clear, with a temperature of 84 at Anderson, 88 at Muncie, 84 at Zionsville, and 86 at Shelbyville. At Eagle Creek Airpark, it was partly cloudy, with a temperature of 89. Elsewhere across Indiana, it was clear, with a temperature of 87 at Terre Haute, 86 at Bloomington, and 91 at Evansville. It was partly cloudy, with a temperature of 87 at South Bend, and 88 at Lafayette. At Fort Wayne, it was mostly cloudy, with a temperature of 84. Just outside Indiana, at Champaign, it was clear, with a temperature of 87. It was partly cloudy, with a temperature of 85 at Dayton, 97 at St. Louis, 86 at Cincinnati, and 90 at Louisville. At Chicago, it was mostly cloudy, with a temperature of 90. Once again, at Indianapolis, it was 88 degrees with partly cloudy skies. The Indianapolis climate summary is of 7 p.m., September 1, 2026. So far today, the high temperature has been 96 degrees. The normal high is 83.
so far today, the low temperature has been 74 degrees. The normal low is 63. No precipitation has fallen, which leaves the monthly total at 0.00 inches. This is 0.10 inches below the normal amount of 0.10 inches for September. The total precipitation for the year still stands at 34.78 inches, which is 3.78 inches above normal. The total snowfall since July 1st stands at a trace. The record high for tomorrow is 100, which occurred in 1953, and the record low is 45, which occurred in 1885. Sunset tonight is at 8:16 p.m. Sunrise tomorrow is at 7:14 a.m. The Indianapolis climate summary for the season, from June to August 2026. The maximum temperature for the period was 93. The maximum occurred on July 16th, August 17th, and August 18th. The minimum temperature for the period was 55. The minimum occurred on June 16th, July 17th, and July 24th. The average temperature was 75.3 degrees. A total of 13.86 inches of precipitation fell during the period, which is 1.29 inches above the normal amount. The record amount of precipitation is 28.99. A trace of snow fell during the period. The departure from normal is 0.00. There was one heating degree day this period, which is 16 below the normal amount. There were 974 cooling degree days this period, which is 100 above the normal amount. This is NOAA All Hazards Radio KEC 74 in Indianapolis. Here is a statement concerning excessive heat. For the following counties in Indiana: Boone, Decatur, Delaware, Hamilton, Hancock, Hendricks, Henry, Johnson, Madison, Marion, Morgan, Rush, Shelby, and Tipton. Heat advisory remains in effect until 8 p.m. Eastern Daylight Time Thursday. Peak heat index values up to 105 are expected each afternoon, with limited relief from the heat and humidity overnight. The areas affected include portions of central, east central, north central, south central, southeast, southwest, and west central Indiana. The hazardous conditions are expected until 8 p.m. Eastern Daylight Time Thursday. The following impacts are expected: hot temperatures and high humidity may cause heat illnesses. Drink plenty of fluids, stay in an air-conditioned room, stay out of the sun, and check up on relatives and neighbors. And now a look at your forecast for Indianapolis and central Indiana. Tonight, clear. Lows in the mid-70s. Southwest winds around 5 miles an hour. For Wednesday, sunny, hot with highs in the mid-90s. Southwest winds 5 to 10 miles an hour. Wednesday night, clear. Lows in the mid-70s. Southwest winds around 5 miles an hour. For Thursday, mostly sunny. Hot with highs in the mid-90s. Southwest winds 5 to 10 miles an hour. Once again, the forecast for tonight: clear. Lows in the mid-70s. Southwest winds around 5 miles an hour. Taking a look at the 3-7 day forecast for Indianapolis and central Indiana. Thursday night, mostly clear with a slight chance of showers and thunderstorms. Humid with lows in the mid-70s. Southwest winds around 5 miles an hour. Chance of rain 20%. For Friday, mostly sunny with a slight chance of showers. A slight chance of thunderstorms late in the afternoon. Hot with highs in the lower 90s. Chance of rain 20%. Friday night and Saturday, partly cloudy with a chance of showers and thunderstorms. Lows in the lower 70s. Highs in the upper 80s. Chance of rain 30%. For Saturday night and Sunday, partly cloudy with a slight chance of showers and thunderstorms. Lows in the upper 60s. Highs in the mid 80s. Chance of rain 20%. Sunday night through Monday night, partly cloudy. Lows in the mid-60s. Highs in the mid-80s. For Tuesday, partly cloudy. A slight chance of showers through early afternoon. Highs in the lower 80s. Chance of rain 20%. The 8-14 day outlook for Wednesday, September 9th through Tuesday, September 15th,
calls for temperatures to be above normal and precipitation to be near normal. Normal highs for the period are around 80 degrees, and normal lows are between 55 and 60. The normal precipitation total for the 7 days is around 0.75 inches. The ultraviolet index for Indianapolis on Wednesday will be 8. The Environmental Protection Agency categorizes an index of 8 as very high exposure to ultraviolet radiation. At 8 p.m. at Indianapolis, it was partly cloudy. The temperature was 88 degrees, 2.73, and the relative humidity 61%, producing a heat index of 95. The wind was southwest at 6 miles an hour. The barometric pressure was 30.01 inches and steady. Around central Indiana, it was clear, with a temperature of 84 at Anderson, 88 at Muncie, 84 at Zionsville, and 86 at Shelbyville. At Eagle Creek Airport, it was partly cloudy, with a temperature of 89. Elsewhere across Indiana, it was clear, with a temperature of 87 at Terre Haute, 86 at Bloomington, and 91 at Evansville. It was partly cloudy, with a temperature of 87 at South Bend, and 88 at Lafayette. At Fort Wayne, it was mostly cloudy, with a temperature of 84. Just outside Indiana, at Champaign, it was clear, with a temperature of 87. It was partly cloudy, with a temperature of 85 at Dayton, 97 at St. Louis, 86 at Cincinnati, and 90 at Louisville. At Chicago, it was mostly cloudy, with a temperature of 90. Once again, at Indianapolis, it was 88 degrees with partly cloudy skies. The Indianapolis climate summary is of 7 p.m., September 1, 2026. So far today, the high temperature has been 96 degrees. The normal high is 83. So far today, the low temperature has been 74 degrees. The normal low is 63. No precipitation has fallen, which leaves the monthly total at 0.00 inches. This is 0.10 inches below the normal amount of 0.10 inches for September. The total precipitation for the year still stands at 34.78 inches, which is 3.78 inches above normal. The total snowfall since July 1st stands at a trace. The record high for tomorrow is 100, which occurred in 1953, and the record low is 45, which occurred in 1885. Sunset tonight is at 8:16 p.m. Sunrise tomorrow is at 7:14 a.m. This is NOAA All Hazards Radio KEC 74 in Indianapolis. Here is a statement concerning excessive heat. For the following counties in Indiana: Boone, Decatur, Delaware, Hamilton, Hancock, Hendricks, Henry, Johnson, Madison, Marion, Morgan, Rush, Shelby, and Tipton. Heat advisory remains in effect until 8 p.m. Eastern Daylight Time Thursday. Peak heat index values up to 105 are expected each afternoon, with limited relief from the heat and humidity overnight. The areas affected include portions of central, east central, north central, south central, southeast, southwest, and west central Indiana. The hazardous conditions are expected until 8 p.m. Eastern Daylight Time Thursday. The following impacts are expected: hot temperatures and high humidity may cause heat illnesses. Drink plenty of fluids, stay in an air-conditioned room, stay out of the sun, and check up on relatives and neighbors. And now a look at your forecast for Indianapolis and central Indiana. Tonight, clear. Lows in the mid-70s. Southwest winds around 5 miles an hour. For Wednesday, sunny, hot with highs in the mid-90s. Southwest winds 5 to 10 miles an hour. Wednesday night, clear. Lows in the mid-70s. Southwest winds around 5 miles an hour. For Thursday, mostly sunny, hot with highs in the mid-90s. Southwest winds 5 to 10 miles an hour. Once again, the forecast for tonight: clear. Lows in the mid-70s. Southwest winds around 5 miles an hour. Taking a look at the 3 through 7 day forecast for Indianapolis and central Indiana. Thursday night, mostly clear with a slight chance of showers and thunderstorms. Humid with lows in the mid-70s. Southwest winds around 5 miles an hour.
chance of rain 20%. For Friday, mostly sunny with a slight chance of showers. A slight chance of thunderstorms late in the afternoon. Hot with highs in the lower 90s. Chance of rain 20%. Friday night and Saturday, partly cloudy with a chance of showers and thunderstorms. Lows in the lower 70s. Highs in the upper 80s. Chance of rain 30%. For Saturday night and Sunday, partly cloudy with a slight chance of showers and thunderstorms. Lows in the upper 60s. Highs in the mid 80s. Chance of rain 20%. Sunday night through Monday night, partly cloudy. Lows in the mid 60s. Highs in the mid 80s. For Tuesday, partly cloudy. A slight chance of showers through early afternoon. Highs in the lower 80s. Chance of rain 20%. The 8 to 14 day outlook for Wednesday, September 9th through Tuesday, September 15th calls for temperatures to be above normal and precipitation to be near normal. Normal highs for the period are around 80 degrees and normal lows are between 55 and 60. The normal precipitation total for the 7 days is around 0.75 inches. The ultraviolet index for Indianapolis on Wednesday will be 8. The Environmental Protection Agency categorizes an index of 8 as very high exposure to ultraviolet radiation. At 8 p.m. at Indianapolis, it was partly cloudy. The temperature was 88 degrees, the dew point 73, and the relative humidity 61%, producing a heat index of 95. The wind was southwest at 6 miles an hour. The barometric pressure was 30.01 inches and steady. Around central Indiana, it was clear, with a temperature of 84 at Anderson, 88 at Muncie, 84 at Zionsville, and 86 at Shelbyville. At Eagle Creek Airpark, it was partly cloudy, with a temperature of 89. Elsewhere across Indiana, it was clear, with a temperature of 87 at Terre Haute, 86 at Bloomington, and 91 at Evansville. It was partly cloudy, with a temperature of 87 at South Bend, and 88 at Lafayette. At Fort Wayne, it was mostly cloudy, with a temperature of 84. Just outside Indiana, at Champaign, it was clear, with a temperature of 87. It was partly cloudy, with a temperature of 85 at Dayton, 97 at St. Louis, 86 at Cincinnati, and 90 at Louisville. At Chicago, it was mostly cloudy, with a temperature of 90. Once again, at Indianapolis, it was 88 degrees with partly cloudy skies. Now here is the hazardous weather outlook for central Indiana. For the period through tonight, a heat advisory is in effect. Peak heat index values between 100 and 105 expected. And now the extended outlook for the period Wednesday through Monday. A heat advisory is in effect through Thursday evening. Peak heat index values are expected to be between 100 and 105 each afternoon. Thunderstorms are possible Thursday night through Saturday night. Spotter information statement. Spotter activation is not anticipated at this time. The Indianapolis climate summary is of 7 p.m., September 1, 2026. So far today the high temperature has been 96 degrees. The normal high is 83. So far today the low temperature has been 74 degrees. The normal low is 63. No precipitation has fallen, which leaves the monthly total at 0.00 inches. This is 0.10 inches below the normal amount of 0.10 inches for September. The total precipitation for the year still stands at 34.78 inches, which is 3.78 inches above normal. The total snowfall since July 1st stands at a trace. The record high for tomorrow is 100, which occurred in 1953, and the record low is 45, which occurred in 1885. Sunset tonight is at 8:16 p.m. Sunrise tomorrow is at 7:14 a.m. This is NOAA All Hazards Radio KEC 74 in Indianapolis. Here is a statement concerning excessive heat. For the following counties in Indiana, Boone, Decatur, Delaware, Hamilton, Hancock, Hendricks, Henry, Johnson, Madison, Marion, Morgan, Rush, Shelby, and Tipton. Heat advisory remains in effect until 8 p.m. Eastern Daylight Time Thursday.
heat index values up to 105 are expected each afternoon with limited relief from the heat and humidity overnight. The areas affected include portions of central, east central, north central, south central, southeast, southwest, and west central Indiana. The hazardous conditions are expected until 8 p.m. Eastern Daylight Time Thursday. The following impacts are expected. Hot temperatures and high humidity may cause heat illnesses. Drink plenty of fluids, stay in an air-conditioned room, stay out of the sun, and check up on relatives and neighbors. And now a look at your forecast for Indianapolis and central Indiana. Tonight, clear. Lows in the mid-70s. Southwest winds around 5 miles an hour. For Wednesday, sunny, hot with highs in the mid-90s. Southwest winds 5 to 10 miles an hour. Wednesday night, clear. Lows in the mid-70s. Southwest winds around 5 miles an hour. For Thursday, mostly sunny. Hot with highs in the mid-90s. Southwest winds 5 to 10 miles an hour. Once again, the forecast for tonight. Clear. Lows in the mid-70s. Southwest winds around 5 miles an hour. Taking a look at the 3 through 7 day forecast for Indianapolis and central Indiana. Thursday night. Mostly clear with a slight chance of showers and thunderstorms. Humid with lows in the mid-70s. Southwest winds around 5 miles an hour. Chance of rain 20%. For Friday. Mostly sunny with a slight chance of showers. A slight chance of thunderstorms late in the afternoon. Hot with highs in the lower 90s. Chance of rain 20%. Friday night and Saturday. Partly cloudy with a chance of showers and thunderstorms. Lows in the lower 70s. Highs in the upper 80s. Chance of rain 30%. For Saturday night and Sunday. Partly cloudy with a slight chance of showers and thunderstorms. Lows in the upper 60s. Highs in the mid-80s. Chance of rain 20%. Sunday night through Monday night. Partly cloudy. Lows in the mid-60s. Highs in the mid-80s. For Tuesday. Partly cloudy. A slight chance of showers through early afternoon. Highs in the lower 80s. Chance of rain 20%. The 14-day outlook for Wednesday, September 9th through Tuesday, September 15th calls for temperatures to be above normal and precipitation to be near normal. Normal highs for the period are around 80 degrees, and normal lows are between 55 and 60. The normal precipitation total for the 7 days is around 0.75 inches. The ultraviolet index for Indianapolis on Wednesday will be 8. The Environmental Protection Agency categorizes an index of 8 as very high exposure to ultraviolet radiation. At 8 p.m. at Indianapolis, it was partly cloudy. The temperature was 88 degrees, the dew point 73, and the relative humidity 61%, producing a heat index of 95. The wind was southwest at 6 miles an hour. The barometric pressure was 30.01 inches and steady. Around central Indiana, it was clear, with a temperature of 84 at Anderson, 88 at Muncie, 84 at Zionsville, and 86 at Shelbyville. At Eagle Creek Airpark, it was partly cloudy, with a temperature of 89. Elsewhere across Indiana, it was clear, with a temperature of 87 at Terre Haute, 86 at Bloomington, and 91 at Evansville. It was partly cloudy, with a temperature of 87 at South Bend, and 88 at Lafayette. At Fort Wayne, it was mostly cloudy, with a temperature of 84. Just outside Indiana, at Champaign, it was clear, with a temperature of 87. It was partly cloudy, with a temperature of 85 at Dayton, 97 at St. Louis, 86 at Cincinnati, and 90 at Louisville. At Chicago, it was mostly cloudy, with a temperature of 90. Once again, at Indianapolis, it was 88 degrees with partly cloudy skies. The Indianapolis climate summary is of 7 p.m., September 1st, 2026. So far today, the high temperature has been 96 degrees. The normal high is 83. So far today, the low temperature has been 74 degrees. The normal low is 63.
no precipitation has fallen, which leaves the monthly total at 0.00 inches. This is 0.10 inches below the normal amount of 0.10 inches for September. The total precipitation for the year still stands at 34.78 inches, which

Madison, Marion, Morgan, Rush, Shelby, and Tipton. Heat advisory remains in effect until 8 p.m. Eastern Daylight Time Thursday. Peak heat index values up to 105 are expected each afternoon with limited relief from the heat and humidity overnight. The areas affected include portions of Central, East Central, North Central, South Central, Southeast, Southwest, and West Central Indiana. The hazardous conditions are expected until 8 p.m. Eastern Daylight Time Thursday. The following impacts are expected: hot temperatures and high humidity may cause heat illnesses. Drink plenty of fluids, stay in an air-conditioned room, stay out of the sun, and check up on relatives and neighbors. And now a look at your forecast for Indianapolis and central Indiana. Tonight, clear. Lows in the mid-70s. Southwest winds around 5 miles an hour. For Wednesday, sunny, hot with highs in the mid-90s. Southwest winds 5 to 10 miles an hour. Wednesday night, clear. Lows in the mid-70s. Southwest winds around 5 miles an hour. For Thursday, mostly sunny. Hot with highs in the mid-90s. Southwest winds 5 to 10 miles an hour. Once again, the forecast for tonight. Clear. Lows in the mid-70s. Southwest winds around 5 miles an hour. Taking a look at the 3 through 7 day forecast for Indianapolis and central Indiana. Thursday night. Mostly clear with a slight chance of showers and thunderstorms. Humid with lows in the mid-70s. Southwest winds around 5 miles an hour. Chance of rain 20%. For Friday. Mostly sunny with a slight chance of showers. A slight chance of thunderstorms late in the afternoon. Hot with highs in the lower 90s. Chance of rain 20%. Friday night and Saturday. Partly cloudy with a chance of showers and thunderstorms. Lows in the lower 70s. Highs in the upper 80s. Chance of rain 30%. For Saturday night and Sunday. Partly cloudy with a slight chance of showers and thunderstorms. Lows in the upper 60s. Highs in the mid 80s. Chance of rain 20%. Sunday night through Monday night. Partly cloudy. Lows in the mid 60s. Highs in the mid 80s. For Tuesday. Partly cloudy. A slight chance of showers through early afternoon. Highs in the lower 80s. Chance of rain 20%. The 14-day outlook for Wednesday, September 9th through Tuesday, September 15th calls for temperatures to be above normal and precipitation to be near normal. Normal highs for the period are around 80 degrees and normal lows are between 55 and 60. The normal precipitation total for the 7 days is around 0.75 inches. The ultraviolet index for Indianapolis on Wednesday will be 8. The Environmental Protection Agency categorizes an index of 8 as very high exposure to ultraviolet radiation. At 8 p.m. at Indianapolis, it was partly cloudy. The temperature was 88 degrees, the dew point 73, and the relative humidity 61%, producing a heat index of 95. The wind was southwest at 6 miles an hour. The barometric pressure was 30.01 inches and steady. Around central Indiana, it was clear, with a temperature of 84 at Anderson, 88 at Muncie, 84 at Zionsville, and 86 at Shelbyville. At Eagle Creek Airport, it was partly cloudy, with a temperature of 89. Elsewhere across Indiana, it was clear, with a temperature of 87 at Terre Haute, 86 at Bloomington, and 91 at Evansville. It was partly cloudy, with a temperature of 87 at South Bend, and 88 at Lafayette. At Fort Wayne, it was mostly cloudy, with a temperature of 84. Just outside Indiana, at Champaign, it was clear, with a temperature of 87. It was partly cloudy, with a temperature of 85 at Dayton, 97 at St. Louis, 86 at Cincinnati, and 90 at Louisville. At Chicago, it was mostly cloudy, with a temperature of 90. Once again, at Indianapolis, it was 88 degrees with partly cloudy skies. The Indianapolis climate summary is of 7 p.m., September 1st, 2026. So far today, the high temperature has been 96 degrees.

normal high is 83. So far today, the low temperature has been 74 degrees. The normal low is 63. No precipitation has fallen, which leaves the monthly total at 0.00 inches. This is 0.10 inches below the normal amount of 0.10 inches for September. The total precipitation for the year still stands at 34.78 inches, which is 3.78 inches above normal. The total snowfall since July 1st stands at a trace. The record high for tomorrow is 100, which occurred in 1953, and the record low is 45, which occurred in 1885. Sunset tonight is at 8:16 p.m. Sunrise tomorrow is at 7:14 a.m. This is NOAA All Hazards Radio KEC 74 in Indianapolis. Here is a statement concerning excessive heat. For the following counties, in Indiana, Boone, Decatur, Delaware, Hamilton, Hancock, Hendricks, Henry, Johnson, Madison, Marion, Morgan, Rush, Shelby, and Tipton. Heat advisory remains in effect until 8 p.m. Eastern Daylight Time Thursday. Peak heat index values up to 105 are expected each afternoon with limited relief from the heat and humidity overnight. The areas affected include portions of central, east central, north central, southeast, southwest, and west central Indiana. The hazardous conditions are expected until 8 p.m. Eastern Daylight Time Thursday. The following impacts are expected: hot temperatures and high humidity may cause heat illnesses. Drink plenty of fluids, stay in an air-conditioned room, stay out of the sun, and check up on relatives and neighbors. And now a look at your forecast for Indianapolis and central Indiana. Tonight, clear. Lows in the mid-70s. Southwest winds around 5 miles an hour. For Wednesday, sunny, hot with highs in the mid-90s. Southwest winds 5 to 10 miles an hour. Wednesday night, clear. Lows in the mid-70s. Southwest winds around 5 miles an hour. For Thursday, mostly sunny. Hot with highs in the mid-90s. Southwest winds 5 to 10 miles an hour. Once again, the forecast for tonight. Clear. Lows in the mid-70s. Southwest winds around 5 miles an hour. Taking a look at the 3-7 day forecast for Indianapolis and central Indiana. Thursday night, mostly clear with a slight chance of showers and thunderstorms. Humid with lows in the mid-70s. Southwest winds around 5 miles an hour. Chance of rain 20%. For Friday, mostly sunny with a slight chance of showers. A slight chance of thunderstorms late in the afternoon. Hot with highs in the lower 90s. Chance of rain 20%. Friday night and Saturday, partly cloudy with a chance of showers and thunderstorms. Lows in the lower 70s. Highs in the upper 80s. Chance of rain 30%. For Saturday night and Sunday, partly cloudy with a slight chance of showers and thunderstorms. Lows in the upper 60s. Highs in the mid 80s. Chance of rain 20%. Sunday night through Monday night, partly cloudy. Lows in the mid 60s. Highs in the mid 80s. For Tuesday, partly cloudy. A slight chance of showers through early afternoon. Highs in the lower 80s. Chance of rain 20%. The 8 to 14 day outlook for Wednesday, September 9th through Tuesday, September 15th calls for temperatures to be above normal and precipitation to be near normal. Normal highs for the period are around 80 degrees, and normal lows are between 55 and 60. The normal precipitation total for the 7 days is around 0.75 inches. The ultraviolet index for Indianapolis on Wednesday will be 8. The Environmental Protection Agency categorizes an index of 8 as very high exposure to ultraviolet radiation. At 8 p.m. at Indianapolis, it was partly cloudy. The temperature was 88 degrees, the dew point 73, and the relative humidity 61%, producing a heat index of 95. The wind was southwest at 6 miles an hour. The barometric pressure was 30.01 inches and steady. Around central Indiana,
It was clear, with a temperature of 84 at Anderson, 88 at Muncie, 84 at Zionsville, and 86 at Shelbyville. And Eagle Creek Airpark, it was partly cloudy, with a temperature of 89. Elsewhere across Indiana, it was clear, with a temperature of 87 at Terre Haute, 86 at Bloomington, and 91 at Evansville. It was partly cloudy, with a temperature of 87 at South Bend, and 88 at Lafayette. At Fort Wayne, it was mostly cloudy, with a temperature of 84. Just outside Indiana, at Champaign, it was clear, with a temperature of 87. It was partly cloudy, with a temperature of 85 at Dayton, 97 at St. Louis, 86 at Cincinnati, and 90 at Louisville. At Chicago, it was mostly cloudy, with a temperature of 90. Once again, at Indianapolis, it was 88 degrees with partly cloudy skies. The Indianapolis climate summary is of 7 p.m., September 1, 2026. So far today, the high temperature has been 96 degrees. The normal high is 83. So far today, the low temperature has been 74 degrees. The normal low is 63. No precipitation has fallen, which leaves the monthly total at 0.00 inches. This is 0.10 inches below the normal amount of 0.10 inches for September. The total precipitation for the year still stands at 34.78 inches, which is 3.78 inches above normal. The total snowfall since July 1st stands at a trace. The record high for tomorrow is 100, which occurred in 1953, and the record low is 45, which occurred in 1885. Sunset tonight is at 8:16 p.m. Sunrise tomorrow is at 7:14 a.m. Now here is the hazardous weather outlook for central Indiana. For the period through tonight, a heat advisory is in effect. Peak heat index values between 100 and 105 expected. And now the extended outlook for the period Wednesday through Monday. A heat advisory is in effect through Thursday evening. Peak heat index values are expected to be between 100 and 105 each afternoon. Thunderstorms are possible Thursday night through Saturday night. Spotter information statement, spotter activation is not anticipated at this time. This is NOAA All Hazards Radio KEC 74 in Indianapolis. Here is a statement concerning excessive heat. For the following counties, in Indiana, Boone, Decatur, Delaware, Hamilton, Hancock, Hendricks, Henry, Johnson, Madison, Marion, Morgan, Rush, Shelby, and Tipton. Heat advisory remains in effect until 8 p.m. Eastern Daylight Time Thursday. Peak heat index values up to 105 are expected each afternoon with limited relief from the heat and humidity overnight. The areas affected include portions of Central, East Central, North Central, South Central, Southeast, Southwest, and West Central Indiana. The hazardous conditions are expected until 8 p.m. Eastern Daylight Time Thursday. The following impacts are expected. Hot temperatures and high humidity may cause heat illnesses. Drink plenty of fluids, stay in an air-conditioned room, stay out of the sun, and check up on relatives and neighbors. And now a look at your forecast for Indianapolis and central Indiana. Tonight, clear. Lows in the mid-70s. Southwest winds around 5 miles an hour. For Wednesday, sunny, hot with highs in the mid-90s. Southwest winds 5 to 10 miles an hour. Wednesday night, clear. Lows in the mid-70s. Southwest winds around 5 miles an hour. For Thursday, mostly sunny. Hot with highs in the mid-90s. Southwest winds 5 to 10 miles an hour. Once again, the forecast for tonight. Clear. Lows in the mid-70s. Southwest winds around 5 miles an hour. Taking a look at the 3 through 7 day forecast for Indianapolis and central Indiana. Thursday night. Mostly clear with a slight chance of showers and thunderstorms. Humid with lows in the mid-70s. Southwest winds around 5 miles an hour. Chance of rain 20%. For Friday, mostly sunny with a slight chance of showers. A slight chance of thunderstorms late in the afternoon. Hot with highs in the lower 90s. Chance of rain 20%.
Friday night and Saturday. Partly cloudy with a chance of showers and thunderstorms. Lows in the lower 70s. Highs in the upper 80s. Chance of rain 30%. For Saturday night and Sunday. Partly cloudy with a slight chance of showers and thunderstorms. Lows in the upper 60s. Highs in the mid 80s. Chance of rain 20%. Sunday night through Monday night. Partly cloudy. Lows in the mid 60s. Highs in the mid 80s. For Tuesday. Partly cloudy. A slight chance of showers through early afternoon. Highs in the lower 80s. Chance of rain 20%. The 8 to 14 day outlook for Wednesday, September 9th through Tuesday, September 15th calls for temperatures to be above normal and precipitation to be near normal. Normal highs for the period are around 80 degrees and normal lows are between 55 and 60. The normal precipitation total for the 7 days is around 0.75 inches. The ultraviolet index for Indianapolis on Wednesday will be 8. The Environmental Protection Agency categorizes an index of 8 as very high exposure to ultraviolet radiation. At 8 p.m. at Indianapolis, it was partly cloudy. The temperature was 88 degrees, the dew point 73, and the relative humidity 61%, producing a heat index of 95. The wind was southwest at 6 miles an hour. The barometric pressure was 30.01 inches and steady. Around central Indiana, it was clear, with a temperature of 84 at Anderson, 88 at Muncie, 84 at Zionsville, and 86 at Shelbyville. At Eagle Creek Airpark, it was partly cloudy, with a temperature of 89. Elsewhere across Indiana, it was clear, with a temperature of 87 at Terre Haute, 86 at Bloomington, and 91 at Evansville. It was partly cloudy, with a temperature of 87 at South Bend, and 88 at Lafayette. At Fort Wayne, it was mostly cloudy, with a temperature of 84. Just outside Indiana, at Champaign, it was clear, with a temperature of 87. It was partly cloudy, with a temperature of 85 at Dayton, 97 at St. Louis, 86 at Cincinnati, and 90 at Louisville. At Chicago, it was mostly cloudy, with a temperature of 90. Once again, at Indianapolis, it was 88 degrees with partly cloudy skies. The Indianapolis climate summary is of 7 p.m., September 1st, 2026. So far today, the high temperature has been 96 degrees. The normal high is 83. So far today, the low temperature has been 74 degrees. The normal low is 63. No precipitation has fallen, which leaves the monthly total at 0.00 inches. This is 0.10 inches below the normal amount of 0.10 inches for September. The total precipitation for the year still stands at 34.78 inches, which is 3.78 inches above normal. The total snowfall since July 1st stands at a trace. The record high for tomorrow is 100, which occurred in 1953, and the record low is 45, which occurred in 1885. Sunset tonight is at 8:16 p.m. Sunrise tomorrow is at 7:14 a.m. This is All Hazards Radio KEC 74 in Indianapolis. Here is a statement concerning excessive heat. For the following counties in Indiana, Boone, Decatur, Delaware, Hamilton, Hancock, Hendricks, Henry, Johnson, Madison, Marion, Morgan, Rush, Shelby, and Tipton. Heat advisory remains in effect until 8 p.m. Eastern Daylight Time Thursday. Peak heat index values up to 105 are expected each afternoon with limited relief from the heat and humidity overnight. The areas affected include portions of central, east central, north central, southeast, southwest, and west central Indiana. The hazardous conditions are expected until 8 p.m. Eastern Daylight Time Thursday. The following impacts are expected. Hot temperatures and high humidity may cause heat illnesses. Drink plenty of fluids, stay in an air-conditioned room, stay out of the sun, and check up on relatives and neighbors. And now a look at your forecast for Indianapolis and central Indiana. Tonight, clear. Lows in the mid-70s. Southwest winds around 5 miles an hour. For Wednesday,
sunny, hot with highs in the mid-90s. Southwest winds 5 to 10 miles an hour. Wednesday night, clear. Lows in the mid-70s. Southwest winds around 5 miles an hour. For Thursday, mostly sunny. Hot with highs in the mid-90s. Southwest winds 5 to 10 miles an hour. Once again, the forecast for tonight. Clear. Lows in the mid-70s. Southwest winds around 5 miles an hour. Taking a look at the 3 through 7 day forecast for Indianapolis and central Indiana. Thursday night. Mostly clear with a slight chance of showers and thunderstorms. Humid with lows in the mid-70s. Southwest winds around 5 miles an hour. Chance of rain 20%. For Friday, mostly sunny with a slight chance of showers. A slight chance of thunderstorms late in the afternoon. Hot with highs in the lower 90s. Chance of rain 20%. Friday night and Saturday, partly cloudy with a chance of showers and thunderstorms. Lows in the lower 70s. Highs in the upper 80s. Chance of rain 30%. For Saturday night and Sunday, partly cloudy with a slight chance of showers and thunderstorms. Lows in the upper 60s. Highs in the mid-80s. Chance of rain 20%. Sunday night through Monday night. Partly cloudy. Lows in the mid-60s. Highs in the mid-80s. For Tuesday. Partly cloudy. A slight chance of showers through early afternoon. Highs in the lower 80s. Chance of rain 20%. The 8 to 14 day outlook for Wednesday, September 9th through Tuesday, September 15th calls for temperatures to be above normal and precipitation to be near normal. Normal highs for the period are around 80 degrees and normal lows are between 55 and 60. The normal precipitation total for the 7 days is around 0.75 inches. The ultraviolet index for Indianapolis on Wednesday will be 8. The Environmental Protection Agency categorizes an index of 8 as very high exposure to ultraviolet radiation. At 9 p.m. at Indianapolis, it was partly cloudy. The temperature was 85 degrees, the dew point 73, and the relative humidity 67%, producing a heat index of 91. The wind was southwest at 7 miles an hour. The barometric pressure was 30.01 inches and steady. Around central Indiana, it was clear, with a temperature of 81 at Anderson, 85 at Muncie, 79 at Zionsville, 83 at Eagle Creek Airpark, and 80 at Shelbyville. Elsewhere across Indiana, it was clear, with a temperature of 83 at Lafayette, 79 at Terre Haute, 82 at Bloomington, and 82 at Evansville. At South Bend, it was partly cloudy, with a temperature of 84. At Fort Wayne, it was cloudy, with a temperature of 81. Just outside Indiana, skies ranged from clear to partly cloudy. It was 89 at Chicago, 80 at Champaign, and 84 at Dayton. St. Louis reported 93, Cincinnati reported 84, and Louisville reported 90. Once again, at Indianapolis, it was 85 degrees with partly cloudy skies. Indianapolis climate summary is of 7 p.m., September 1, 2026. So far today, the high temperature has been 96 degrees. The normal high is 83. So far today, the low temperature has been 74 degrees. The normal low is 63. No precipitation has fallen, which leaves the monthly total at 0.00 inches. This is 0.10 inches below the normal amount of 0.10 inches for September. The total precipitation for the year still stands at 34.78 inches, which is 3.78 inches above normal. The total snowfall since July 1st stands at a trace. The record high for tomorrow is 100, which occurred in 1953, and the record low is 45, which occurred in 1885. Sunset tonight is at 8:16 p.m. Sunrise tomorrow is at 7:14 a.m. This is NOAA All Hazards Radio KEC 74 in Indianapolis. Here is a statement concerning excessive heat. For the following counties in Indiana: Boone, Decatur, Delaware, Hamilton, Hancock, Hendricks,
Henry, Johnson, Madison, Marion, Morgan, Rush, Shelby, and Tipton. Heat advisory remains in effect until 8 p.m. Eastern Daylight Time Thursday. Peak heat index values up to 105 are expected each afternoon with limited relief from the heat and humidity overnight. The areas affected include portions of central, east central, north central, south central, southeast, southwest, and west central Indiana. The hazardous conditions are expected until 8 p.m. Eastern Daylight Time Thursday. The following impacts are expected: hot temperatures and high humidity may cause heat illnesses. Drink plenty of fluids, stay in an air-conditioned room, stay out of the sun, and check up on relatives and neighbors. And now a look at your forecast for Indianapolis and central Indiana. Tonight, clear. Lows in the mid-70s. Southwest winds around 5 miles an hour. For Wednesday, sunny, hot with highs in the mid-90s. Southwest winds 5 to 10 miles an hour. Wednesday night, clear. Lows in the mid-70s. Southwest winds around 5 miles an hour. For Thursday, mostly sunny. Hot with highs in the mid-90s. Southwest winds 5 to 10 miles an hour. Once again, the forecast for tonight. Clear. Lows in the mid-70s. Southwest winds around 5 miles an hour. Taking a look at the 3 through 7 day forecast for Indianapolis and central Indiana. Thursday night. Mostly clear with a slight chance of showers and thunderstorms. Humid with lows in the mid-70s. Southwest winds around 5 miles an hour. Chance of rain 20%. For Friday. Mostly sunny with a slight chance of showers. A slight chance of thunderstorms late in the afternoon. Hot with highs in the lower 90s. Chance of rain 20%. Friday night and Saturday. Partly cloudy with a chance of showers and thunderstorms. Lows in the lower 70s. Highs in the upper 80s. Chance of rain 30%. For Saturday night and Sunday. Partly cloudy with a slight chance of showers and thunderstorms. Lows in the upper 60s. Highs in the mid-80s. Chance of rain 20%. Sunday night through Monday night. Partly cloudy. Lows in the mid-60s. Highs in the mid-80s. For Tuesday. Partly cloudy. A slight chance of showers through early afternoon. Highs in the lower 80s. Chance of rain 20%. The 8 to 14 day outlook for Wednesday, September 9th through Tuesday, September 15th calls for temperatures to be above normal and precipitation to be near normal. Normal highs for the period are around 80 degrees and normal lows are between 55 and 60. The normal precipitation total for the 7 days is around 0.75 inches. The ultraviolet index for Indianapolis on Wednesday will be 8. The Environmental Protection Agency categorizes an index of 8 as very high exposure to ultraviolet radiation. At 9 p.m. at Indianapolis, it was partly cloudy. The temperature was 85 degrees, the dew point 73, and the relative humidity 67%, producing a heat index of 91. The wind was southwest at 7 miles an hour. The barometric pressure was 30.01 inches and steady. Around central Indiana, it was clear, with a temperature of 81 at Anderson, 85 at Muncie, 79 at Zionsville, 83 at Eagle Creek Airpark, and 80 at Shelbyville. Elsewhere across Indiana, it was clear, with a temperature of 83 at Lafayette, 79 at Terre Haute, 82 at Bloomington, and 82 at Evansville. At South Bend, it was partly cloudy, with a temperature of 84. At Fort Wayne, it was cloudy, with a temperature of 81. Just outside Indiana, skies ranged from clear to partly cloudy. It was 89 at Chicago, 80 at Champaign, and 84 at Dayton. St. Louis reported 93, Cincinnati reported 84, and Louisville reported 90. Once again, at Indianapolis it was 85 degrees with partly cloudy skies. The Indianapolis climate summary is of 7 p.m., September 1st, 2026. So far today the high temperature has been 96 degrees. The normal high is 83.
So far today, the low temperature has been 74 degrees. The normal low is 63. No precipitation has fallen, which leaves the monthly total at 0.00 inches. This is 0.10 inches below the normal amount of 0.10 inches for September. The total precipitation for the year still stands at 34.78 inches, which is 3.78 inches above normal. The total snowfall since July 1st stands at a trace. The record high for tomorrow is 100, which occurred in 1953, and the record low is 45, which occurred in 1885. Sunset tonight is at 8:16 p.m. Sunrise tomorrow is at 7:14 a.m. This is NOAA All Hazards Radio KEC 74 in Indianapolis. Here is a statement concerning excessive heat. For the following counties in Indiana: Boone, Decatur, Delaware, Hamilton, Hancock, Hendricks, Henry, Johnson, Madison, Marion, Morgan, Rush, Shelby, and Tipton. Heat advisory remains in effect until 8 p.m. Eastern Daylight Time Thursday. Peak heat index values up to 105 are expected each afternoon, with limited relief from the heat and humidity overnight. The areas affected include portions of Central, East Central, North Central, South Central, Southeast, Southwest, and West Central Indiana. The hazardous conditions are expected until 8 p.m. Eastern Daylight Time Thursday. The following impacts are expected: hot temperatures and high humidity may cause heat illnesses. Drink plenty of fluids, stay in an air-conditioned room, stay out of the sun, and check up on relatives and neighbors. Now here is the hazardous weather outlook for central Indiana. For the period through tonight, a heat advisory is in effect. Peak heat index values between 100 and 105 expected. And now the extended outlook for the period Wednesday through Monday. A heat advisory is in effect through Thursday evening. Peak heat index values are expected to be between 100 and 105 each afternoon. Thunderstorms are possible Thursday night through Saturday night. Spotter information statement: spotter activation is not anticipated at this time. And now a look at your forecast for Indianapolis and central Indiana. Tonight: clear. Lows in the mid-70s. Southwest winds around 5 miles an hour. For Wednesday: sunny, hot with highs in the mid-90s. Southwest winds 5 to 10 miles an hour. Wednesday night: clear. Lows in the mid-70s. Southwest winds around 5 miles an hour. For Thursday: mostly sunny, hot with highs in the mid-90s. Southwest winds 5 to 10 miles an hour. Once again, the forecast for tonight: clear. Lows in the mid-70s. Southwest winds around 5 miles an hour. Taking a look at the 3 through 7 day forecast for Indianapolis and central Indiana. Thursday night: mostly clear with a slight chance of showers and thunderstorms. Humid with lows in the mid-70s. Southwest winds around 5 miles an hour. Chance of rain 20%. For Friday: mostly sunny with a slight chance of showers. A slight chance of thunderstorms late in the afternoon. Hot with highs in the lower 90s. Chance of rain 20%. Friday night and Saturday: partly cloudy with a chance of showers and thunderstorms. Lows in the lower 70s. Highs in the upper 80s. Chance of rain 30%. For Saturday night and Sunday: partly cloudy with a slight chance of showers and thunderstorms. Lows in the upper 60s. Highs in the mid-80s. Chance of rain 20%. Sunday night through Monday night: partly cloudy. Lows in the mid-60s. Highs in the mid-80s. For Tuesday: partly cloudy. A slight chance of showers through early afternoon. Highs in the lower 80s. Chance of rain 20%. The 8 to 14 day outlook for Wednesday, September 9th through Tuesday, September 15th, calls for temperatures to be above normal and precipitation to be near normal. Normal highs for the period are around 80 degrees, and normal lows are between 55 and 60. The normal precipitation total for the 7 days is around 0.75 inches.
The ultraviolet index for Indianapolis on Wednesday will be 8. The Environmental Protection Agency categorizes an index of 8 as very high exposure to ultraviolet radiation. At 9 p.m., at Indianapolis, it was partly cloudy. The temperature was 85 degrees, the dew point 73, and the relative humidity 67%, producing a heat index of 91. The wind was southwest at 7 miles an hour. The barometric pressure was 30.01 inches and steady. Around central Indiana, it was clear, with a temperature of 81 at Anderson, 85 at Muncie, 79 at Zionsville, 83 at Eagle Creek Airpark, and 80 at Shelbyville. Elsewhere across Indiana, it was clear, with a temperature of 83 at Lafayette, 79 at Terre Haute, 82 at Bloomington, and 82 at Evansville. At South Bend, it was partly cloudy, with a temperature of 84. At Fort Wayne, it was cloudy, with a temperature of 81. Just outside Indiana, skies ranged from clear to partly cloudy. It was 89 at Chicago, 80 at Champaign, and 84 at Dayton. St. Louis reported 93, Cincinnati reported 84, and Louisville reported 90. Once again, at Indianapolis, it was 85 degrees with partly cloudy skies. The Indianapolis climate summary is of 7 p.m., September 1, 2026. So far today, the high temperature has been 96 degrees. The normal high is 83. So far today, the low temperature has been 74 degrees. The normal low is 63. No precipitation has fallen, which leaves the monthly total at 0.00 inches. This is 0.10 inches below the normal amount of 0.10 inches for September. The total precipitation for the year still stands at 34.78 inches, which is 3.78 inches above normal. The total snowfall since July 1st stands at a trace. The record high for tomorrow is 100, which occurred in 1953, and the record low is 45, which occurred in 1885. Sunset tonight is at 8:16 p.m. Sunrise tomorrow is at 7:14 a.m. This is NOAA All Hazards Radio KEC 74 in Indianapolis. Here is a statement concerning excessive heat. For the following counties, in Indiana, Boone, Decatur, Delaware, Hamilton, Hancock, Hendricks, Henry, Johnson, Madison, Marion, Morgan, Rush, Shelby, and Tipton. Heat advisory remains in effect until 8 p.m. Eastern Daylight Time Thursday. Peak heat index values up to 105 are expected each afternoon with limited relief from the heat and humidity overnight. The areas affected include portions of central, east central, north central, south central, southeast, southwest, and west central Indiana. The hazardous conditions are expected until 8 p.m. Eastern Daylight Time Thursday. The following impacts are expected: hot temperatures and high humidity may cause heat illnesses. Drink plenty of fluids, stay in an air-conditioned room, stay out of the sun, and check up on relatives and neighbors. And now a look at your forecast for Indianapolis and central Indiana. Tonight, clear. Lows in the mid-70s. Southwest winds around 5 miles an hour. For Wednesday, sunny, hot with highs in the mid-90s. Southwest winds 5 to 10 miles an hour. Wednesday night, clear. Lows in the mid-70s. Southwest winds around 5 miles an hour. For Thursday, mostly sunny. Hot with highs in the mid-90s. Southwest winds 5 to 10 miles an hour. Once again, the forecast for tonight. Clear. Lows in the mid-70s. Southwest winds around 5 miles an hour. Taking a look at the 3 through 7 day forecast for Indianapolis and central Indiana. Thursday night. Mostly clear with a slight chance of showers and thunderstorms. Humid with lows in the mid-70s. Southwest winds around 5 miles an hour. Chance of rain 20%. For Friday. Mostly sunny with a slight chance of showers. A slight chance of thunderstorms late in the afternoon. Hot with highs in the lower 90s. Chance of rain 20%. Friday night and Saturday. Partly cloudy with a chance of showers and thunderstorms. Lows in the lower 70s.
highs in the upper 80s. Chance of rain 30%. For Saturday night and Sunday, partly cloudy with a slight chance of showers and thunderstorms. Lows in the upper 60s. Highs in the mid 80s. Chance of rain 20%. Sunday night through Monday night, partly cloudy. Lows in the mid 60s. Highs in the mid 80s. For Tuesday, partly cloudy. A slight chance of showers through early afternoon. Highs in the lower 80s. Chance of rain 20%. The Indianapolis climate summary for the season from June to August 2026. The maximum temperature for the period was 93. The maximum occurred on July 16th, August 17th, and August 18th. The minimum temperature for the period was 55. The minimum occurred on June 16th, July 17th, and July 24th. The average temperature was 75.3 degrees. A total of 13.86 inches of precipitation fell during the period, which is 1.29 inches above the normal amount. The record amount of precipitation is 28.99. A trace of snow fell during the period. The departure from normal is 0.00. There was one heating degree day this period, which is 16 below the normal amount. There were 974 cooling degree days this period, which is 100 above the normal amount. The 8 to 14 day outlook for Wednesday, September 9th through Tuesday, September 15th calls for temperatures to be above normal and precipitation to be near normal. Normal highs for the period are around 80 degrees, and normal lows are between 55 and 60. The normal precipitation total for the 7 days is around 0.75 inches. The ultraviolet index for Indianapolis on Wednesday will be 8. The Environmental Protection Agency categorizes an index of 8 as very high exposure to ultraviolet radiation. At 9 p.m. at Indianapolis, it was partly cloudy. The temperature was 85 degrees, the dew point 73, and the relative humidity 67%, producing a heat index of 91. The wind was southwest at 7 miles an hour. The barometric pressure was 30.01 inches and steady. Around central Indiana, it was clear, with a temperature of 81 at Anderson, 85 at Muncie, 79 at Zionsville, 83 at Eagle Creek Airpark, and 80 at Shelbyville. Elsewhere across Indiana, it was clear, with a temperature of 83 at Lafayette, 79 at Terre Haute, 82 at Bloomington, and 82 at Evansville. At South Bend, it was partly cloudy, with a temperature of 84. At Fort Wayne, it was cloudy, with a temperature of 81. Just outside Indiana, skies ranged from clear to partly cloudy. It was 89 at Chicago, 80 at Champaign, and 84 at Dayton. St. Louis reported 93, Cincinnati reported 84, and Louisville reported 90. Once again, at Indianapolis it was 85 degrees with partly cloudy skies. This is NOAA All Hazards Radio KEC 74 in Indianapolis. Here is a statement concerning excessive heat. For the following counties, in Indiana, Boone, Decatur, Delaware, Hamilton, Hancock, Hendricks, Henry, Johnson, Madison, Marion, Morgan, Rush, Shelby, and Tipton. Heat advisory remains in effect until 8 p.m. Eastern Daylight Time Thursday. Peak heat index values up to 105 are expected each afternoon with limited relief from the heat and humidity overnight. The areas affected include portions of central, east central, north central, south central, southeast, southwest, and west central Indiana. The hazardous conditions are expected until 8 p.m. Eastern Daylight Time Thursday. The following impacts are expected: hot temperatures and high humidity may cause heat illnesses. Drink plenty of fluids, stay in an air-conditioned room, stay out of the sun, and check up on relatives and neighbors. And now a look at your forecast for Indianapolis and central Indiana. Tonight, clear. Lows in the mid-70s. Southwest winds around 5 miles an hour. For Wednesday, sunny, hot with highs in the mid-90s. Southwest winds 5 to 10 miles an hour. Wednesday night, clear. Lows in the mid-70s. Southwest winds around 5 miles an hour. For Thursday, mostly sunny.
hot with highs in the mid-90s. Southwest winds 5 to 10 miles an hour. Once again, the forecast for tonight. Clear. Lows in the mid-70s. Southwest winds around 5 miles an hour. Taking a look at the 3 through 7 day forecast for Indianapolis and central Indiana. Thursday night. Mostly clear with a slight chance of showers and thunderstorms. Humid with lows in the mid-70s. Southwest winds around 5 miles an hour. Chance of rain 20%. For Friday. Mostly sunny with a slight chance of showers. A slight chance of thunderstorms late in the afternoon. Hot with highs in the lower 90s. Chance of rain 20%. Friday night and Saturday. Partly cloudy with a chance of showers and thunderstorms. Lows in the lower 70s. Highs in the upper 80s. Chance of rain 30%. For Saturday night and Sunday. Partly cloudy with a slight chance of showers and thunderstorms. Lows in the upper 60s. Highs in the mid 80s. Chance of rain 20%. Sunday night through Monday night. Partly cloudy. Lows in the mid 60s. Highs in the mid 80s. For Tuesday. Partly cloudy. A slight chance of showers through early afternoon. Highs in the lower 80s. Chance of rain 20%. The 8 to 14 day outlook for Wednesday, September 9th through Tuesday, September 15th calls for temperatures to be above normal and precipitation to be near normal. Normal highs for the period are around 80 degrees and normal lows are between 55 and 60. The normal precipitation total for the 7 days is around 0.75 inches. The ultraviolet index for Indianapolis on Wednesday will be 8. The Environmental Protection Agency categorizes an index of 8 as very high exposure to ultraviolet radiation. At 9 p.m. at Indianapolis, it was partly cloudy. The temperature was 85 degrees, the dew point 73, and the relative humidity 67%, producing a heat index of 91. The wind was southwest at 7 miles an hour. The barometric pressure was 30.01 inches and steady. Around central Indiana, it was clear, with a temperature of 81 at Anderson, 85 at Muncie, 79 at Zionsville, 83 at Eagle Creek Airport, and 80 at Shelbyville. Elsewhere across Indiana, it was clear, with a temperature of 83 at Lafayette, 79 at Terre Haute, 82 at Bloomington, and 82 at Evansville. At South Bend, it was partly cloudy, with a temperature of 84. At Fort Wayne, it was cloudy, with a temperature of 81. Just outside Indiana, skies ranged from clear to partly cloudy. It was 89 at Chicago, 80 at Champaign, and 84 at Dayton. St. Louis reported 93, Cincinnati reported 84, and Louisville reported 90. Once again, at Indianapolis, it was 85 degrees with partly cloudy skies. This is NOAA All Hazards Radio KEC 74 in Indianapolis. Here is a statement concerning excessive heat. For the following counties, in Indiana, Boone, Decatur, Delaware, Hamilton, Hancock, Hendricks, Henry, Johnson, Madison, Marion, Morgan, Rush, Shelby, and Tipton. Heat advisory remains in effect until 8 p.m. Eastern Daylight Time Thursday. Peak heat index values up to 105 are expected each afternoon with limited relief from the heat and humidity overnight. The areas affected include portions of central, east central, north central, southeast, southwest, and west central Indiana. The hazardous conditions are expected until 8 p.m. Eastern Daylight Time Thursday. The following impacts are expected. Hot temperatures and high humidity may cause heat illnesses. Drink plenty of fluids, stay in an air-conditioned room, stay out of the sun, and check up on relatives and neighbors. And now a look at your forecast for Indianapolis and central Indiana. Tonight, clear. Lows in the mid-70s. Southwest winds around 5 miles an hour. For Wednesday, sunny, hot with highs in the mid-90s. Southwest winds 5 to 10 miles an hour. Wednesday night, clear. Lows in the mid-70s. Southwest winds around 5 miles an hour. For Thursday, mostly sunny,
hot with highs in the mid-90s. Southwest winds 5 to 10 miles an hour. Once again, the forecast for tonight. Clear. Lows in the mid-70s. Southwest winds around 5 miles an hour. Taking a look at the 3 through 7 day forecast for Indianapolis and central Indiana. Thursday night. Mostly clear with a slight chance of showers and thunderstorms. Humid with lows in the mid-70s. Southwest winds around 5 miles an hour. Chance of rain 20%. For Friday. Mostly sunny with a slight chance of showers. A slight chance of thunderstorms late in the afternoon. Hot with highs in the lower 90s. Chance of rain 20%. Friday night and Saturday. Partly cloudy with a chance of showers and thunderstorms. Lows in the lower 70s. Highs in the upper 80s. Chance of rain 30%. For Saturday night and Sunday. Partly cloudy with a slight chance of showers and thunderstorms. Lows in the upper 60s. Highs in the mid-80s. Chance of rain 20%. Sunday night through Monday night. Partly cloudy. Lows in the mid-60s. Highs in the mid-80s. For Tuesday. Partly cloudy. A slight chance of showers through early afternoon. Highs in the lower 80s. Chance of rain 20%. The 8 to 14 day outlook for Wednesday, September 9th through Tuesday, September 15th calls for temperatures to be above normal and precipitation to be near normal. Normal highs for the period are around 80 degrees and normal lows are between 55 and 60. The normal precipitation total for the 7 days is around 0.75 inches. Now here is the hazardous weather outlook for central Indiana. For the period through tonight, a heat advisory is in effect. Peak heat index values between 100 and 105 expected. And now the extended outlook for the period Wednesday through Monday. A heat advisory is in effect through Thursday evening. Peak heat index values are expected to be between 100 and 105 each afternoon. Thunderstorms are possible Thursday night through Saturday night. Spotter information statement. Spotter activation is not anticipated at this time. The ultraviolet index for Indianapolis on Wednesday will be 8. The Environmental Protection Agency categorizes an index of 8 as very high exposure to ultraviolet radiation. At 9 p.m. at Indianapolis, it was partly cloudy. The temperature was 85 degrees, the dew point 73, and the relative humidity 67%, producing a heat index of 91. The wind was southwest at 7 miles an hour. The barometric pressure was 30.01 inches and steady. Around central Indiana, it was clear, with a temperature of 81 at Anderson, 85 at Muncie, 79 at Zionsville, 83 at Eagle Creek Airpark, and 80 at Shelbyville. Elsewhere across Indiana, it was clear, with a temperature of 83 at Lafayette, 79 at Terre Haute, 82 at Bloomington, and 82 at Evansville. At South Bend, it was partly cloudy, with a temperature of 84. At Fort Wayne, it was cloudy, with a temperature of 81. Just outside Indiana, skies ranged from clear to partly cloudy. It was 89 at Chicago, 80 at Champaign, and 84 at Dayton. St. Louis reported 93, Cincinnati reported 84, and Louisville reported 90. Once again, at Indianapolis, it was 85 degrees with partly cloudy skies. All Hazards Radio KEC 74 in Indianapolis. Here is a statement concerning excessive heat. For the following counties in Indiana, Boone, Decatur, Delaware, Hamilton, Hancock, Hendricks, Henry, Johnson, Madison, Marion, Morgan, Rush, Shelby, and Tipton. Heat advisory remains in effect until 8 p.m. Eastern Daylight Time Thursday. Peak heat index values up to 105 are expected each afternoon with limited relief from the heat and humidity overnight. The areas affected include portions of central, east central, north central, southeast, southwest, and west central Indiana. The hazardous conditions are expected until 8 p.m. Eastern Daylight Time Thursday. The following impacts are expected. Hot temperatures and high humidity may cause heat illnesses. Drink plenty of fluids,
stay in an air-conditioned room, stay out of the sun, and check up on relatives and neighbors. And now we'll look at your forecast for Indianapolis and central Indiana. Tonight, clear. Lows in the mid-70s. Southwest winds around 5 miles an hour. For Wednesday, sunny, hot with highs in the mid-90s. Southwest winds 5 to 10 miles an hour. Wednesday night, clear. Lows in the mid-70s. Southwest winds around 5 miles an hour. For Thursday, mostly sunny. Hot with highs in the mid-90s. Southwest winds 5 to 10 miles an hour. Once again, the forecast for tonight. Clear. Lows in the mid-70s. Southwest winds around 5 miles an hour. Taking a look at the 3 through 7 day forecast for Indianapolis and central Indiana. Thursday night. Mostly clear with a slight chance of showers and thunderstorms. Humid with lows in the mid-70s. Southwest winds around 5 miles an hour. Chance of rain 20%. For Friday. Mostly sunny with a slight chance of showers. A slight chance of thunderstorms late in the afternoon. Hot with highs in the lower 90s. Chance of rain 20%. Friday night and Saturday. Partly cloudy with a chance of showers and thunderstorms. Lows in the lower 70s. Highs in the upper 80s. Chance of rain 30%. For Saturday night and Sunday. Partly cloudy with a slight chance of showers and thunderstorms. Lows in the upper 60s. Highs in the mid-80s. Chance of rain 20%. Sunday night through Monday night. Partly cloudy. Lows in the mid-60s. Highs in the mid-80s. For Tuesday. Partly cloudy. A slight chance of showers through early afternoon. Highs in the lower 80s. Chance of rain 20%. The 14-day outlook for Wednesday, September 9th through Tuesday, September 15th calls for temperatures to be above normal and precipitation to be near normal. Normal highs for the period are around 80 degrees, and normal lows are between 55 and 60. The normal precipitation total for the 7 days is around 0.75 inches. The ultraviolet index for Indianapolis on Wednesday will be 8. The Environmental Protection Agency categorizes an index of 8 as very high exposure to ultraviolet radiation. At 9 p.m. at Indianapolis, it was partly cloudy. The temperature was 85 degrees, the dew point 73, and the relative humidity 67%, producing a heat index of 91. The wind was southwest at 7 miles an hour. The barometric pressure was 30.01 inches and steady. Around central Indiana, it was clear, with a temperature of 81 at Anderson, 85 at Muncie, 79 at Zionsville, 83 at Eagle Creek Airpark, and 80 at Shelbyville. Elsewhere across Indiana, it was clear, with a temperature of 83 at Lafayette, 79 at Terre Haute, 82 at Bloomington, and 82 at Evansville. At South Bend, it was partly cloudy, with a temperature of 84. At Fort Wayne, it was cloudy, with a temperature of 81. Just outside Indiana, skies ranged from clear to partly cloudy. It was 89, 80 at Champaign, and 84 at Dayton. St. Louis reported 93, Cincinnati reported 84, and Louisville reported 90. Once again, at Indianapolis, it was 85 degrees with partly cloudy skies. This is All Hazards Radio KEC 74 in Indianapolis. Here is a statement concerning excessive heat. For the following counties in Indiana, Boone, Decatur, Delaware, Hamilton, Hancock, Hendricks, Henry, Johnson, Madison, Marion, Morgan, Rush, Shelby, and Tipton. Heat advisory remains in effect until 8 p.m. Eastern Daylight Time Thursday. Peak heat index values up to 105 are expected each afternoon with limited relief from the heat and humidity overnight. The areas affected include portions of central, east central, north central, south central, southeast, southwest, and west central Indiana. The hazardous conditions are expected until 8 p.m. Eastern Daylight Time Thursday. The following impacts are expected. Hot temperatures and high humidity may cause heat illnesses.
Drink plenty of fluids, stay in an air-conditioned room, stay out of the sun, and check up on relatives and neighbors. And now a look at your forecast for Indianapolis and central Indiana.

was in the mid-70s. Southwest winds around 5 miles an hour. Taking a look at the 3 through 7 day forecast for Indianapolis and central Indiana. Thursday night. Mostly clear with a slight chance of showers and thunderstorms. Humid with lows in the mid-70s. Southwest winds around 5 miles an hour. Chance of rain 20%. For Friday. Mostly sunny with a slight chance of showers. A slight chance of thunderstorms late in the afternoon. Hot with highs in the lower 90s. Chance of rain 20%. Friday night and Saturday. Partly cloudy with a chance of showers and thunderstorms. Lows in the lower 70s. Highs in the upper 80s. Chance of rain 30%. For Saturday night and Sunday. Partly cloudy with a slight chance of showers and thunderstorms. Lows in the upper 60s. Highs in the mid-80s. Chance of rain 20%. Sunday night through Monday night. Partly cloudy. Lows in the mid-60s. Highs in the mid-80s. For Tuesday. Partly cloudy. A slight chance of showers through early afternoon. Highs in the lower 80s. Chance of rain 20%. The 8 to 14 day outlook for Wednesday, September 9th through Tuesday, September 15th calls for temperatures to be above normal and precipitation to be near normal. Normal highs for the period are around 80 degrees and normal lows are between 55 and 60. The normal precipitation total for the 7 days is around 0.75 inches. The ultraviolet index for Indianapolis on Wednesday will be 8. The Environmental Protection Agency categorizes an index of 8 as very high exposure to ultraviolet radiation. At 9 p.m. at Indianapolis, it was partly cloudy. The temperature was 85 degrees, the dew point 73, and the relative humidity 67%, producing a heat index of 91. The wind was southwest at 7 miles an hour. The barometric pressure was 30.01 inches and steady. Around central Indiana, it was clear, with a temperature of 81 at Anderson, 85 at Muncie, 79 at Zionsville, 83 at Eagle Creek Airpark, and 80 at Shelbyville. Elsewhere across Indiana, it was clear, with a temperature of 83 at Lafayette, 79 at Terre Haute, 82 at Bloomington, and 82 at Evansville. At South Bend, it was partly cloudy, with a temperature of 84. At Fort Wayne, it was cloudy, with a temperature of 81. Just outside Indiana, skies ranged from clear to partly cloudy. It was 89 at Chicago, 80 at Champaign, and 84 at Dayton. St. Louis reported 93, Cincinnati reported 84, and Louisville reported 90. Once again, at Indianapolis, it was 85 degrees with partly cloudy skies. This is NOAA All Hazards Radio KEC 74 in Indianapolis. Here is a statement concerning excessive heat. For the following counties in Indiana, Boone, Decatur, Delaware, Hamilton, Hancock, Hendricks, Henry, Johnson, Madison, Marion, Morgan, Rush, Shelby, and Tipton. Heat advisory remains in effect until 8 p.m. Eastern Daylight Time Thursday. Peak heat index values up to 105 are expected each afternoon with limited relief from the heat and humidity overnight. The areas affected include portions of central, east central, north central, southeast, southwest, and west central Indiana. The hazardous conditions are expected until 8 p.m. Eastern Daylight Time Thursday. The following impacts are expected. Hot temperatures and high humidity may cause heat illnesses. Drink plenty of fluids, stay in an air-conditioned room, stay out of the sun, and check up on relatives and neighbors. And now a look at your forecast for Indianapolis and central Indiana. Tonight, clear. Lows in the mid-70s. Southwest winds around 5 miles an hour. For Wednesday, sunny, hot with highs in the mid-90s. Southwest winds 5 to 10 miles an hour. Wednesday night, clear. Lows in the mid-70s. Southwest winds around 5 miles an hour. For Thursday, mostly sunny. Hot with highs in the mid-90s. Southwest winds 5 to 10 miles an hour. Once again, the forecast for tonight. Clear.

lows in the mid-70s. Southwest winds around 5 miles an hour. Taking a look at the 3-through-7-day forecast for Indianapolis and central Indiana. Thursday night. Mostly clear with a slight chance of showers and thunderstorms. Humid with lows in the mid-70s. Southwest winds around 5 miles an hour. Chance of rain 20%. For Friday. Mostly sunny with a slight chance of showers. A slight chance of thunderstorms late in the afternoon. Hot with highs in the lower 90s. Chance of rain 20%. Friday night and Saturday. Partly cloudy with a chance of showers and thunderstorms. Lows in the lower 70s. Highs in the upper 80s. Chance of rain 30%. For Saturday night and Sunday. Partly cloudy with a slight chance of showers and thunderstorms. Lows in the upper 60s. Highs in the mid 80s. Chance of rain 20%. Sunday night through Monday night. Partly cloudy. Lows in the mid 60s. Highs in the mid 80s. For Tuesday. Partly cloudy. A slight chance of showers through early afternoon. Highs in the lower 80s. Chance of rain 20%. The 8 to 14 day outlook for Wednesday, September 9th through Tuesday, September 15th calls for temperatures to be above normal and precipitation to be near normal. Normal highs for the period are around 80 degrees and normal lows are between 55 and 60. The normal precipitation total for the 7 days is around 0.75 inches. The ultraviolet index for Indianapolis on Wednesday will be 8. The Environmental Protection Agency categorizes an index of 8 as very high exposure to ultraviolet radiation. At 9 p.m. at Indianapolis, it was partly cloudy. The temperature was 85 degrees, the dew point 73, and the relative humidity 67%, producing a heat index of 91. The wind was southwest at 7 miles an hour. The barometric pressure was 30.01 inches and steady. Around central Indiana, it was clear, with a temperature of 81 at Anderson, 85 at Muncie, 79 at Zionsville, 83 at Eagle Creek Airpark, and 80 at Shelbyville. Elsewhere across Indiana, it was clear, with a temperature of 83 at Lafayette, 79 at Terre Haute, 82 at Bloomington, and 82 at Evansville. At South Bend, it was partly cloudy, with a temperature of 84. At Fort Wayne, it was cloudy, with a temperature of 81. Just outside Indiana, skies ranged from clear to partly cloudy. It was 89 at Chicago, 80 at Champaign, and 84 at Dayton. St. Louis reported 93, Cincinnati reported 84, and Louisville reported 90. Once again, at Indianapolis, it was 85 degrees with partly cloudy skies. This is NOAA All Hazards Radio KEC 74 in Indianapolis. Here is a statement concerning excessive heat. For the following counties in Indiana, Boone, Decatur, Delaware, Hamilton, Hancock, Hendricks, Henry, Johnson, Madison, Marion, Morgan, Rush, Shelby, and Tipton. Heat advisory remains in effect until 8 p.m. Eastern Daylight Time Thursday. Peak heat index values up to 105 are expected each afternoon with limited relief from the heat and humidity overnight. The areas affected include portions of central, east central, north central, southeast, southwest, and west central Indiana. The hazardous conditions are expected until 8 p.m. Eastern Daylight Time Thursday. The following impacts are expected. Hot temperatures and high humidity may cause heat illnesses. Drink plenty of fluids, stay in an air-conditioned room, stay out of the sun, and check up on relatives and neighbors. Now we'll look at your forecast for Indianapolis and central Indiana. Tonight, clear. Lows in the mid-70s. Southwest winds around 5 miles an hour. For Wednesday, sunny, hot with highs in the mid-90s. Southwest winds 5 to 10 miles an hour. Wednesday night, clear. Lows in the mid-70s. Southwest winds around 5 miles an hour. For Thursday, mostly sunny. Hot with highs in the mid-90s. Southwest winds 5 to 10 miles an hour. Once again, the forecast for tonight.
clear. Lows in the mid-70s. Southwest winds around 5 miles an hour. Taking a look at the 3-7 day forecast for Indianapolis and central Indiana. Thursday night. Mostly clear with a slight chance of showers and thunderstorms. Humid with lows in the mid-70s. Southwest winds around 5 miles an hour. Chance of rain 20%. For Friday. Mostly sunny with a slight chance of showers. A slight chance of thunderstorms late in the afternoon. Hot with highs in the lower 90s. Chance of rain 20%. Friday night and Saturday. Partly cloudy with a chance of showers and thunderstorms. Lows in the lower 70s. Highs in the upper 80s. Chance of rain 30%. For Saturday night and Sunday. Partly cloudy with a slight chance of showers and thunderstorms. Lows in the upper 60s. Highs in the mid-80s. Chance of rain 20%. Sunday night through Monday night. Partly cloudy. Lows in the mid-60s. Highs in the mid-80s. For Tuesday. Partly cloudy. A slight chance of showers through early afternoon. Highs in the lower 80s. Chance of rain 20%. Now here is the hazardous weather outlook for central Indiana. For the period through tonight. A heat advisory is in effect. Peak heat index values between 100 and 105 expected. And now the extended outlook for the period Wednesday through Monday. A heat advisory is in effect through Thursday evening. Peak heat index values are expected to be between 100 and 105 each afternoon. Thunderstorms are possible Thursday night through Saturday night. Spotter information statement. Spotter activation is not anticipated at this time. The 8 to 14 day outlook for Wednesday, September 9th through Tuesday, September 15th calls for temperatures to be above normal and precipitation to be near normal. Normal highs for the period are around 80 degrees and normal lows are between 55 and 60. The normal precipitation total for the 7 days is around 0.75 inches. The ultraviolet index for Indianapolis on Wednesday will be 8. The Environmental Protection Agency categorizes an index of 8 as very high exposure to ultraviolet radiation. At 9 p.m. at Indianapolis, it was partly cloudy. The temperature was 85 degrees, the dew point 73, and the relative humidity 67%, producing a heat index of 91. The wind was southwest at 7 miles an hour. The barometric pressure was 30.01 inches and steady. Around central Indiana, it was clear, with a temperature of 81 at Anderson, 85 at Muncie, 79 at Zionsville, 83 at Eagle Creek Airpark, and 80 at Shelbyville. Elsewhere across Indiana, it was clear, with a temperature of 83 at Lafayette, 79 at Terre Haute, 82 at Bloomington, and 82 at Evansville. At South Bend, it was partly cloudy, with a temperature of 84. At Fort Wayne, it was cloudy, with a temperature of 81. Just outside Indiana, skies ranged from clear to partly cloudy. It was 89 at Chicago, 80 at Champaign, and 84 at Dayton. St. Louis reported 93, Cincinnati reported 84, and Louisville reported 90. Once again, at Indianapolis, it was 85 degrees with partly cloudy skies. This is NOAA All Hazards Radio KEC 74 in Indianapolis. Here is a statement concerning excessive heat. For the following counties in Indiana, Boone, Decatur, Delaware, Hamilton, Hancock, Hendricks, Henry, Johnson, Madison, Marion, Morgan, Rush, Shelby, and Tipton. Heat advisory remains in effect until 8 p.m. Eastern Daylight Time Thursday. Peak heat index values up to 105 are expected each afternoon with limited relief from the heat and humidity overnight. The areas affected include portions of central, east central, north central, south central, southeast, southwest, and west central Indiana. The hazardous conditions are expected until 8 p.m. Eastern Daylight Time Thursday. The following impacts are expected. Hot temperatures and high humidity may cause heat illnesses. Drink plenty of fluids, stay in an air-conditioned room, stay out of the sun, and check up on relatives and neighbors.
And now a look at your forecast for Indianapolis and central Indiana. Tonight, clear. Lows in the mid-70s. Southwest winds around 5 miles an hour. For Wednesday, sunny, hot with highs in the mid-90s. Southwest winds 5 to 10 miles an hour. Wednesday night, clear. Lows in the mid-70s. Southwest winds around 5 miles an hour. For Thursday, mostly sunny. Hot with highs in the mid-90s. Southwest winds 5 to 10 miles an hour. Once again, the forecast for tonight. Clear. Lows in the mid-70s. Southwest winds around 5 miles an hour. Taking a look at the 3 through 7 day forecast for Indianapolis and central Indiana. Thursday night. Mostly clear with a slight chance of showers and thunderstorms. Humid with lows in the mid-70s. Southwest winds around 5 miles an hour. Chance of rain 20%. For Friday. Mostly sunny with a slight chance of showers. A slight chance of thunderstorms late in the afternoon. Hot with highs in the lower 90s. Chance of rain 20%. Friday night and Saturday. Partly cloudy with a chance of showers and thunderstorms. Lows in the lower 70s. Highs in the upper 80s. Chance of rain 30%. For Saturday night and Sunday. Partly cloudy with a slight chance of showers and thunderstorms. Lows in the upper 60s. Highs in the mid 80s. Chance of rain 20%. Sunday night through Monday night. Partly cloudy. Lows in the mid 60s. Highs in the mid 80s. For Tuesday. Partly cloudy. A slight chance of showers through early afternoon. Highs in the lower 80s. Chance of rain 20%. The 8 to 14 day outlook for Wednesday, September 9th through Tuesday, September 15th calls for temperatures to be above normal and precipitation to be near normal. Normal highs for the period are around 80 degrees and normal lows are between 55 and 60. The normal precipitation total for the 7 days is around 0.75 inches. The ultraviolet index for Indianapolis on Wednesday will be 8. The Environmental Protection Agency categorizes an index of 8 as very high exposure to ultraviolet radiation. At 9 p.m. at Indianapolis, it was partly cloudy. The temperature was 85 degrees, the dew point 73, and the relative humidity 67%, producing a heat index of 91. The wind was southwest at 7 miles an hour. The barometric pressure was 30.01 inches and steady. Around central Indiana, it was clear, with a temperature of 81 at Anderson, 85 at Muncie, 79 at Zionsville, 83 at Eagle Creek Airpark, and 80 at Shelbyville. Elsewhere across Indiana, it was clear, with a temperature of 83 at Lafayette, 79 at Terre Haute, 82 at Bloomington, and 82 at Evansville. At South Bend, it was partly cloudy, with a temperature of 84. At Fort Wayne, it was cloudy, with a temperature of 81. Just outside Indiana, skies ranged from clear to partly cloudy. It was 89 at Chicago, 80 at Champaign, and 84 at Dayton. St. Louis reported 93, Cincinnati reported 84, and Louisville reported 90. Once again, at Indianapolis, it was 85 degrees with partly cloudy skies. This is NOAA All Hazards Radio KEC 74 in Indianapolis. Here is a statement concerning excessive heat. For the following counties in Indiana, Boone, Decatur, Delaware, Hamilton, Hancock, Hendricks, Henry, Johnson, Madison, Marion, Morgan, Rush, Shelby, and Tipton. Heat advisory remains in effect until 8 p.m. Eastern Daylight Time Thursday. Heat index values up to 108. The areas affected include all of central Indiana. The hazardous conditions are expected until 8 p.m. Eastern Daylight Time Thursday. The following impacts are expected. Hot temperatures and high humidity may cause heat illnesses. Drink plenty of fluids, stay in an air-conditioned room, stay out of the sun, and check up on relatives and neighbors. And now a look at your forecast for Indianapolis and central Indiana. Tonight, clear. Lows in the mid-70s.
southwest winds around 5 miles an hour. For Wednesday, sunny, hot with highs in the mid-90s. Southwest winds 5 to 10 miles an hour. Wednesday night, clear, lows in the mid-70s. Southwest winds around 5 miles an hour. For Thursday, mostly sunny, hot with highs in the mid-90s. Southwest winds 5 to 10 miles an hour. Once again, the forecast for tonight. Clear. Lows in the mid-70s. Southwest winds around 5 miles an hour. Taking a look at the 3 through 7 day forecast for Indianapolis and central Indiana. Thursday night. Mostly clear with a slight chance of showers and thunderstorms. Humid with lows in the mid-70s. Southwest winds around 5 miles an hour. Chance of rain 20%. For Friday, mostly sunny with a slight chance of showers. A slight chance of thunderstorms late in the afternoon. Hot with highs in the lower 90s. Chance of rain 20%. Friday night and Saturday, partly cloudy with a chance of showers and thunderstorms. Lows in the lower 70s. Highs in the upper 80s. Chance of rain 30%. For Saturday night and Sunday, partly cloudy with a slight chance of showers and thunderstorms. Lows in the upper 60s. Highs in the mid-80s. Chance of rain 20%. Sunday night through Monday night, partly cloudy. Lows in the mid-60s. Highs in the mid-80s. For Tuesday, partly cloudy. A slight chance of showers through early afternoon. Highs in the lower 80s. Chance of rain 20%. The 8 to 14 day outlook for Wednesday, September 9th through Tuesday, September 15th calls for temperatures to be above normal and precipitation to be near normal. Normal highs for the period are around 80 degrees and normal lows are between 55 and 60. The normal precipitation total for the 7 days is around 0.75 inches. The ultraviolet index for Indianapolis on Wednesday will be 8. The Environmental Protection Agency categorizes an index 8 as very high exposure to ultraviolet radiation. At 10 p.m. at Indianapolis, it was clear. The temperature was 83 degrees, the dew point 73, and the relative humidity 72%. The wind was southwest at 8 miles an hour. The barometric pressure was 30.02 inches and rising. Around central Indiana, it was clear, with a temperature of 78 at Anderson, 84 at Muncie, 75 at Zionsville, 81 at Eagle Creek Airpark, and 81 at Shelbyville. Elsewhere across Indiana, it was clear, with a temperature of 78 at Terre Haute, 79 at Bloomington, and 82 at Evansville. It was partly cloudy, with a temperature of 83 at South Bend, and 79 at Lafayette. At Fort Wayne, it was cloudy, with a temperature of 79. Just outside Indiana, skies ranged from clear to partly cloudy. It was 87 at Chicago, 78 at Champaign, and 83 at Dayton. St. Louis reported 91, Cincinnati reported 82, and Louisville reported 86. Once again, at Indianapolis, it was 83 degrees with clear skies. This is NOAA All Hazards Radio KEC 74 in Indianapolis. Here is a statement concerning excessive heat. For the following counties in Indiana, Boone, Decatur, Delaware, Hamilton, Hancock, Hendricks, Henry, Johnson, Madison, Marion, Morgan, Rush, Shelby, and Tipton. Heat advisory remains in effect until 8 p.m. Eastern Daylight Time Thursday. Heat index values up to 108. The areas affected include all of central Indiana. The hazardous conditions are expected until 8 p.m. Eastern Daylight Time Thursday. The following impacts are expected. Hot temperatures and high humidity may cause heat illnesses. Drink plenty of fluids, stay in an air-conditioned room, stay out of the sun, and check up on relatives and neighbors. And now a look at your forecast for Indianapolis and central Indiana. Tonight, clear. Lows in the mid-70s. Southwest winds around 5 miles an hour. For Wednesday, sunny, hot with highs in the mid-90s. Southwest winds 5 to 10 miles an hour. Wednesday night,
clear. Lows in the mid-70s. Southwest winds around 5 miles an hour. For Thursday, mostly sunny. Hot with highs in the mid-90s. Southwest winds 5 to 10 miles an hour. Once again, the forecast for tonight. Clear. Lows in the mid-70s. Southwest winds around 5 miles an hour. And now a look at your forecast for Indianapolis and central Indiana. Rest of tonight. Clear. Lows in the mid-70s. Southwest winds around 5 miles an hour. For Wednesday. Sunny, hot with highs in the mid-90s. Southwest winds 5 to 10 miles an hour. Wednesday night. Clear. Lows in the mid-70s. Southwest winds around 5 miles an hour. For Thursday. Mostly sunny. Hot with highs in the mid-90s. Southwest winds 5 to 10 miles an hour. Once again, the forecast for rest of tonight. Clear. Lows in the mid-70s. Southwest winds around 5 miles an hour. Taking a look at the 3 through 7 day forecast for Indianapolis and central Indiana. Thursday night. Mostly clear with a slight chance of showers and thunderstorms. Humid with lows in the mid-70s. Southwest winds around 5 miles an hour. Chance of rain 20%. For Friday. Mostly sunny with a slight chance of showers. A slight chance of thunderstorms late in the afternoon. Hot with highs in the lower 90s. Chance of rain 20%. Friday night and Saturday. Partly cloudy with a chance of showers and thunderstorms. Lows in the lower 70s. Highs in the upper 80s. Chance of rain 30%. For Saturday night and Sunday. Partly cloudy with a slight chance of showers and thunderstorms. Lows in the upper 60s. Highs in the mid-80s. Chance of rain 20%. Sunday night through Monday night. Partly cloudy. Lows in the mid-60s. Highs in the mid-80s. For Tuesday. Partly cloudy. A slight chance of showers through early afternoon. Highs in the lower 80s. Chance of rain 20%. The 8 to 14 day outlook for Wednesday, September 9th through Tuesday, September 15th calls for temperatures to be above normal and precipitation to be near normal. Normal highs for the period are around 80 degrees and normal lows are between 55 and 60. The normal precipitation total for the 7 days is around 0.75 inches. The ultraviolet index for Indianapolis on Wednesday will be 8. The Environmental Protection Agency categorizes an index of 8 as very high exposure to ultraviolet radiation. At 10 p.m. at Indianapolis, it was clear. The temperature was 83 degrees, the dew point 73, and the relative humidity 72%. The wind was southwest at 8 miles an hour. The barometric pressure was 30.02 inches and rising. Around central Indiana, it was clear, with a temperature of 78 at Anderson, 84 at Muncie, 75 at Zionsville, 81 at Eagle Creek Airpark, and 81 at Shelbyville. Elsewhere across Indiana, it was clear, with a temperature of 78 at Terre Haute, 79 at Bloomington, and 82 at Evansville. It was partly cloudy, with a temperature of 83 at South Bend, and 79 at Lafayette. At Fort Wayne, it was cloudy, with a temperature of 79. Just outside Indiana, skies ranged from clear to partly cloudy. It was 87 at Chicago, 78 at Champaign, and 83 at Dayton. St. Louis reported 91, Cincinnati reported 82, and Louisville reported 86. Once again, at Indianapolis it was 83 degrees with clear skies. This is NOAA All Hazards Radio KEC 74 in Indianapolis. Here is a statement concerning excessive heat. For the following counties in Indiana, Boone, Decatur, Delaware, Hamilton, Hancock, Hendricks, Henry, Johnson, Madison, Marion, Morgan, Rush, Shelby, and Tipton. Heat advisory remains in effect until 8 p.m. Eastern Daylight Time Thursday. Heat index values up to 108. The areas affected include all of central Indiana.
The hazardous conditions are expected until 8 p.m. Eastern Daylight Time Thursday. The following impacts are expected. Hot temperatures and high humidity may cause heat illnesses. Drink plenty of fluids, stay in an air-conditioned room, stay out of the sun, and check up on relatives and neighbors. And now a look at your forecast for Indianapolis and central Indiana. Rest of tonight. Clear. Lows in the mid-70s. Southwest winds around 5 miles an hour. For Wednesday, sunny, hot with highs in the mid-90s. Southwest winds 5 to 10 miles an hour. Wednesday night, clear. Lows in the mid-70s. Southwest winds around 5 miles an hour. For Thursday, mostly sunny, hot with highs in the mid-90s. Southwest winds 5 to 10 miles an hour. Once again, the forecast for rest of tonight. Clear. Lows in the mid-70s. Southwest winds around 5 miles an hour. Now here is the hazardous weather outlook for central Indiana. For the period through tonight, a heat advisory is in effect. Peak heat index values between 100 and 105 expected. And now the extended outlook for the period Wednesday through Monday. A heat advisory is in effect through Thursday evening. Peak heat index values are expected to be between 100 and 105 each afternoon. Thunderstorms are possible Thursday night through Saturday night. Spotter information statement. Spotter activation is not anticipated at this time. Taking a look at the 3 through 7 day forecast for Indianapolis and central Indiana. Thursday night. Mostly clear with a slight chance of showers and thunderstorms. Humid with lows in the mid-70s. Southwest winds around 5 miles an hour. Chance of rain 20%. For Friday, mostly sunny with a slight chance of showers. A slight chance of thunderstorms late in the afternoon. Hot with highs in the lower 90s. Chance of rain 20%. Friday night and Saturday, partly cloudy with a chance of showers and thunderstorms. Lows in the lower 70s. Highs in the upper 80s. Chance of rain 30%. For Saturday night and Sunday, partly cloudy with a slight chance of showers and thunderstorms. Lows in the upper 60s. Highs in the mid 80s. Chance of rain 20%. Sunday night through Monday night, partly cloudy. Lows in the mid 60s. Highs in the mid 80s. For Tuesday, partly cloudy. A slight chance of showers through early afternoon. Highs in the lower 80s. Chance of rain 20%. The 8 to 14 day outlook for Wednesday, September 9th through Tuesday, September 15th calls for temperatures to be above normal and precipitation to be near normal. Normal highs for the period are around 80 degrees and normal lows are between 55 and 60. The normal precipitation total for the 7 days is around 0.75 inches. The ultraviolet index for Indianapolis on Wednesday will be 8. The Environmental Protection Agency categorizes an index of 8 as very high exposure to ultraviolet radiation. At 10 p.m. at Indianapolis, it was clear. The temperature was 83 degrees, the dew point 73, and the relative humidity 72%. The wind was southwest at 8 miles an hour. The barometric pressure was 30.02 inches and rising. Around central Indiana, it was clear, with a temperature of 78 at Anderson, 84 at Muncie, 75 at Zionsville, 81 at Eagle Creek Airpark, and 81 at Shelbyville. Elsewhere across Indiana, it was clear, with a temperature of 78 at Terre Haute, 79 at Bloomington, and 82 at Evansville. It was partly cloudy, with a temperature of 83 at South Bend, and 79 at Lafayette. At Fort Wayne, it was cloudy, with a temperature of 79. Just outside Indiana, skies ranged from clear to partly cloudy. It was 87 at Chicago, 78 at Champaign, and 83 at Dayton. St. Louis reported 91, Cincinnati reported 82, and Louisville reported 86. Once again, at Indianapolis, it was 83 degrees with clear skies. This is NOAA All Hazards Radio KEC 74 in Indianapolis. Here is a statement concerning excessive heat.
For the following counties, in Indiana, Boone, Decatur, Delaware, Hamilton, Hancock, Hendricks, Henry, Johnson, Madison, Marion, Morgan, Rush, Shelby, and Tipton. Heat advisory remains in effect until 8 p.m. Eastern Daylight Time Thursday. Heat index values up to 108. The areas affected include all of central Indiana. The hazardous conditions are expected until 8 p.m. Eastern Daylight Time Thursday. The following impacts are expected. Hot temperatures and high humidity may cause heat illnesses. Drink plenty of fluids, stay in an air-conditioned room, stay out of the sun, and check up on relatives and neighbors. And now a look at your forecast for Indianapolis and central Indiana. Rest of tonight. Clear. Lows in the mid-70s. Southwest winds around 5 miles an hour. For Wednesday, sunny, hot with highs in the mid-90s. Southwest winds 5 to 10 miles an hour. Wednesday night, clear. Lows in the mid-70s. Southwest winds around 5 miles an hour. For Thursday, mostly sunny. Hot with highs in the mid-90s. Southwest winds 5 to 10 miles an hour. Once again, the forecast for rest of tonight. Clear. Lows in the mid-70s. Southwest winds around 5 miles an hour. Taking a look at the 3 through 7 day forecast for Indianapolis and central Indiana. Thursday night. Mostly clear with a slight chance of showers and thunderstorms. Humid with lows in the mid-70s. Southwest winds around 5 miles an hour. Chance of rain 20%. For Friday. Mostly sunny with a slight chance of showers. A slight chance of thunderstorms late in the afternoon. Hot with highs in the lower 90s. Chance of rain 20%. Friday night and Saturday. Partly cloudy with a chance of showers and thunderstorms. Lows in the lower 70s. Highs in the upper 80s. Chance of rain 30%. For Saturday night and Sunday. Partly cloudy with a slight chance of showers and thunderstorms. Lows in the upper 60s. Highs in the mid 80s. Chance of rain 20%. Sunday night through Monday night. Partly cloudy. Lows in the mid-60s. Highs in the mid-80s. For Tuesday. Partly cloudy. A slight chance of showers through early afternoon. Highs in the lower 80s. Chance of rain 20%. The 14-day outlook for Wednesday, September 9th through Tuesday, September 15th calls for temperatures to be above normal and precipitation to be near normal. Normal highs for the period are around 80 degrees, and normal lows are between 55 and 60. The normal precipitation total for the 7 days is around 0.75 inches. The ultraviolet index for Indianapolis on Wednesday will be 8. The Environmental Protection Agency categorizes an index of 8 as very high exposure to ultraviolet radiation. At 10 p.m. at Indianapolis, it was clear. The temperature was 83 degrees. The dew point 73, and the relative humidity 72%. The wind was southwest at 8 miles an hour. The barometric pressure was 30.02 inches and rising. Around central Indiana, it was clear, with a temperature of 78 at Anderson, 84 at Muncie, 75 at Zionsville, 81 at Eagle Creek Airpark, and 81 at Shelbyville. Elsewhere across Indiana, it was clear, with a temperature of 78 at Terre Haute, 79 at Bloomington, and 82 at Evansville. It was partly cloudy, with a temperature of 83 at South Bend, and 79 at Lafayette. At Fort Wayne, it was cloudy, with a temperature of 79. Just outside Indiana, skies ranged from clear to partly cloudy. It was 87 at Chicago, 78 at Champaign, and 83 at Dayton. St. Louis reported 91, Cincinnati reported 82, and Louisville reported 86. Once again, at Indianapolis it was 83 degrees with clear skies. The Indianapolis climate summary for the season, from June to August 2026. The maximum temperature for the period was 93. The maximum occurred on July 16th, August 17th, and August 18th. The temperature for the period was 55.
The minimum occurred on June 16th, July 17th, and July 24th. The average temperature was 75.3 degrees. A total of 13.86 inches of precipitation fell during the period, which is 1.29 inches above the normal amount. The record amount of precipitation is 28.99. A trace of snow fell during the period. The departure from normal is 0.00. There was one heating degree day this period, which is 16 below the normal amount. There were 974 cooling degree days this period, which is 100 above the normal amount. This is All Hazards Radio KEC 74 in Indianapolis. Here is a statement concerning excessive heat. For the following counties in Indiana: Boone, Decatur, Delaware, Hamilton, Hancock, Hendricks, Henry, Johnson, Madison, Marion, Morgan, Rush, Shelby, and Tipton. Heat advisory remains in effect until 8 p.m. Eastern Daylight Time Thursday. Heat index values up to 108. The areas affected include all of central Indiana. The hazardous conditions are expected until 8 p.m. Eastern Daylight Time Thursday. The following impacts are expected: hot temperatures and high humidity may cause heat illnesses. Drink plenty of fluids, stay in an air-conditioned room, stay out of the sun, and check up on relatives and neighbors. Now here is the hazardous weather outlook for central Indiana. For the period tonight, a heat advisory is in effect. Heat index values will slowly fall through the 80s into the mid-70s by daybreak. And now the extended outlook for the period Wednesday through Monday. The heat advisory will continue through Thursday evening. Heat index values are expected to be between 100 and 108 both afternoons. Thunderstorms are possible at times Thursday night through Saturday night for all or part of the region. Spotter information statement: spotter activation is not anticipated at this time. And now a look at your forecast for Indianapolis and central Indiana. Rest of tonight: clear. Lows in the mid-70s. Southwest winds around 5 miles an hour. For Wednesday: sunny, hot with highs in the mid-90s. Southwest winds 5 to 10 miles an hour. Wednesday night: clear. Lows in the mid-70s. Southwest winds around 5 miles an hour. For Thursday: mostly sunny, hot with highs in the mid-90s. Southwest winds 5 to 10 miles an hour. Once again, the forecast for rest of tonight: clear. Lows in the mid-70s. Southwest winds around 5 miles an hour. Taking a look at the 3-7 day forecast for Indianapolis and central Indiana. Thursday night: mostly clear with a slight chance of showers and thunderstorms. Humid with lows in the mid-70s. Southwest winds around 5 miles an hour. Chance of rain 20%. For Friday: mostly sunny with a slight chance of showers. A slight chance of thunderstorms late in the afternoon. Hot with highs in the lower 90s. Chance of rain 20%. Friday night and Saturday: partly cloudy with a chance of showers and thunderstorms. Lows in the lower 70s. Highs in the upper 80s. Chance of rain 30%. For Saturday night and Sunday: partly cloudy with a slight chance of showers and thunderstorms. Lows in the upper 60s. Highs in the mid 80s. Chance of rain 20%. Sunday night through Monday night: partly cloudy. Lows in the mid 60s. Highs in the mid 80s. For Tuesday: partly cloudy. A slight chance of showers through early afternoon. Highs in the lower 80s. Chance of rain 20%. Outlook for Wednesday, September 9th through Tuesday, September 15th, calls for temperatures to be above normal and precipitation to be near normal. Normal highs for the period are around 80 degrees, and normal lows are between 55 and 60. The normal precipitation total for the 7 days is around 0.75 inches. The ultraviolet index for Indianapolis on Wednesday will be 8. The Environmental Protection Agency categorizes an index of 8 as very high exposure to ultraviolet radiation. At 10 p.m. at Indianapolis, it was clear.
The temperature was 83 degrees, the dew point 73, and the relative humidity 72%. The wind was southwest at 8 miles an hour. The barometric pressure was 30.02 inches and rising. Around central Indiana, it was clear, with a temperature of 78 at Anderson, 84 at Muncie, 75 at Zionsville, 81 at Eagle Creek Airpark, and 81 at Shelbyville. Elsewhere across Indiana, it was clear, with a temperature of 78 at Terre Haute, 79 at Bloomington, and 82 at Evansville. It was partly cloudy, with a temperature of 83 at South Bend, and 79 at Lafayette. At Fort Wayne, it was cloudy, with a temperature of 79. Just outside Indiana, skies ranged from clear to partly cloudy. It was 78 at Champaign, and 83 at Dayton. St. Louis reported 91, Cincinnati reported 82, and Louisville reported 86. Once again, at Indianapolis, it was 83 degrees with clear skies. This is NOAA All Hazards Radio KEC 74 in Indianapolis. Here is a statement concerning excessive heat. For the following counties, in Indiana, Boone, Decatur, Delaware, Hamilton, Hancock, Hendricks, Henry, Johnson, Madison, Marion, Morgan, Rush, Shelby, and Tipton. Heat advisory remains in effect until 8 p.m. Eastern Daylight Time Thursday. Heat index values up to 108. The areas affected include all of central Indiana. The hazardous conditions are expected until 8 p.m. Eastern Daylight Time Thursday. The following impacts are expected. Hot temperatures and high humidity may cause heat illnesses. Drink plenty of fluids. Stay in an air-conditioned room. Stay out of the sun, and check up on relatives and neighbors. And now a look at your forecast for Indianapolis and central Indiana. Rest of tonight. Clear. Lows in the mid-70s. Southwest winds around 5 miles an hour. For Wednesday, sunny, hot with highs in the mid-90s. Southwest winds 5 to 10 miles an hour. Wednesday night. Clear. Lows in the mid-70s. Southwest winds around 5 miles an hour. For Thursday, mostly sunny. Hot with highs in the mid-90s. Southwest winds 5 to 10 miles an hour. Once again, the forecast for rest of tonight. Clear. Lows in the mid-70s. Southwest winds around 5 miles an hour. Taking a look at the 3 through 7 day forecast for Indianapolis and central Indiana. Thursday night. Mostly clear with a slight chance of showers and thunderstorms. Humid with lows in the mid-70s. Southwest winds around 5 miles an hour. Chance of rain 20%. For Friday. Mostly sunny with a slight chance of showers. A slight chance of thunderstorms late in the afternoon. Hot with highs in the lower 90s. Chance of rain 20%. Friday night and Saturday. Partly cloudy with a chance of showers and thunderstorms. Lows in the lower 70s. Highs in the upper 80s. Chance of rain 30%. For Saturday night and Sunday. Partly cloudy with a slight chance of showers and thunderstorms. Lows in the upper 60s. Highs in the mid 80s. Chance of rain 20%. Sunday night through Monday night. Partly cloudy. Lows in the mid 60s. Highs in the mid-80s. For Tuesday, partly cloudy. A slight chance of showers through early afternoon. Highs in the lower 80s. Chance of rain 20%. The 14-day outlook for Wednesday, September 9th through Tuesday, September 15th calls for temperatures to be above normal and precipitation to be near normal. Normal highs for the period are around 80 degrees, and normal lows are between 55 and 60. The normal precipitation total for the 7 days is around 0.75 inches. The ultraviolet index for Indianapolis on Wednesday will be 8. The Environmental Protection Agency categorizes an index of 8 as very high exposure to ultraviolet radiation. At 10 p.m. at Indianapolis, it was clear. The temperature was 83 degrees, the dew point 73, and the relative humidity 72%. The wind was southwest at 8 miles an hour.
The barometric pressure was 30.02 inches and rising. Around central Indiana, it was clear, with a temperature of 78 at Anderson, 84 at Muncie, 75 at Zionsville, 81 at Eagle Creek Airpark, and 81 at Shelbyville. Elsewhere across Indiana, it was clear, with a temperature of 78 at Terre Haute, 79 at Bloomington, and 82 at Evansville. It was partly cloudy, with a temperature of 83 at South Bend, and 79 at Lafayette. At Fort Wayne, it was cloudy, with a temperature of 79. Just outside Indiana, skies ranged from clear to partly cloudy. It was 87 at Chicago, 78 at Champaign, and 83 at Dayton. St. Louis reported 91, Cincinnati reported 82, and Louisville reported 86. Once again, at Indianapolis it was 83 degrees with clear skies. This is NOAA All Hazards Radio KEC 74 in Indianapolis. Here is a statement concerning excessive heat. For the following counties, in Indiana, Boone, Decatur, Delaware, Hamilton, Hancock, Hendricks, Henry, Johnson, Madison, Marion, Morgan, Rush, Shelby, and Tipton. Heat advisory remains in effect until 8 p.m. Eastern Daylight Time Thursday. Heat index values up to 108. The areas affected include all of central Indiana. The hazardous conditions are expected until 8 p.m. Eastern Daylight Time Thursday. The following impacts are expected. Hot temperatures and high humidity may cause heat illnesses. Drink plenty of fluids, stay in an air-conditioned room, stay out of the sun, and check up on relatives and neighbors. And now a look at your forecast for Indianapolis and central Indiana. Rest of tonight. Clear. Lows in the mid-70s. Southwest winds around 5 miles an hour. For Wednesday, sunny, hot with highs in the mid-90s. Southwest winds 5 to 10 miles an hour. Wednesday night, clear. Lows in the mid-70s. Southwest winds around 5 miles an hour. For Thursday, mostly sunny, hot with highs in the mid-90s. Southwest winds 5 to 10 miles an hour. Once again, the forecast for rest of tonight. Clear. Lows in the mid-70s. Southwest winds around 5 miles an hour. Taking a look at the 3 through 7 day forecast for Indianapolis and central Indiana. Thursday night. Mostly clear with a slight chance of showers and thunderstorms. Humid with lows in the mid-70s. Southwest winds around 5 miles an hour. Chance of rain 20%. For Friday, mostly sunny with a slight chance of showers. A slight chance of thunderstorms late in the afternoon. Hot with highs in the lower 90s. Chance of rain 20%. Friday night and Saturday, partly cloudy with a chance of showers and thunderstorms. Lows in the lower 70s. Highs in the upper 80s. Chance of rain 30%. For Saturday night and Sunday, partly cloudy with a slight chance of showers and thunderstorms. Lows in the upper 60s. Highs in the mid 80s. Chance of rain 20%. Sunday night through Monday night, partly cloudy. Lows in the mid 60s. Highs in the mid 80s. For Tuesday, partly cloudy. A slight chance of showers through early afternoon. Highs in the lower 80s. Chance of rain 20%. The 14-day outlook for Wednesday, September 9th through Tuesday, September 15th calls for temperatures to be above normal and precipitation to be near normal. Normal highs for the period are around 80 degrees and normal lows are between 55 and 60. The normal precipitation total for the 7 days is around 0.75 inches. The ultraviolet index for Indianapolis on Wednesday will be 8. The Environmental Protection Agency categorizes an index of 8 as very high exposure to ultraviolet radiation. At 10 p.m. at Indianapolis, it was clear. The temperature was 83 degrees, the dew point 73, and the relative humidity 72%. The wind was southwest at 8 miles an hour. The barometric pressure was 30.02 inches and rising. Around central Indiana,
It was clear, with a temperature of 78 at Anderson, 84 at Muncie, 75 at Zionsville, 81 at Eagle Creek Airpark, and 81 at Shelbyville. Elsewhere across Indiana, it was clear, with a temperature of 78 at Terre Haute, 79 at Bloomington, and 82 at Evansville. It was partly cloudy, with a temperature of 83 at South Bend, and 79 at Lafayette. At Fort Wayne, it was cloudy, with a temperature of 79. Just outside Indiana, skies ranged from clear to partly cloudy. It was 87 at Chicago, 78 at Champaign, and 83 at Dayton. St. Louis reported 91, Cincinnati reported 82, and Louisville reported 86. Once again, at Indianapolis it was 83 degrees with clear skies. This is NOAA All Hazards Radio KEC 74 in Indianapolis. Here is a statement concerning excessive heat. For the following counties, in Indiana, Boone, Decatur, Delaware, Hamilton, Hancock, Hendricks, Henry, Johnson, Madison, Marion, Morgan, Rush, Shelby, and Tipton. Heat advisory remains in effect until 8 p.m. Eastern Daylight Time Thursday. Heat index values up to 108. The areas affected include all of central Indiana. The hazardous conditions are expected until 8 p.m. Eastern Daylight Time Thursday. The following impacts are expected. Hot temperatures and high humidity may cause heat illnesses. Drink plenty of fluids, stay in an air-conditioned room, stay out of the sun, and check up on relatives and neighbors. And now a look at your forecast for Indianapolis and central Indiana. Rest of tonight. Clear. Lows in the mid-70s. Southwest winds around 5 miles an hour. For Wednesday, sunny, hot with highs in the mid-90s. Southwest winds 5 to 10 miles an hour. Wednesday night, clear. Lows in the mid-70s. Southwest winds around 5 miles an hour. For Thursday, mostly sunny. Hot with highs in the mid-90s. Southwest winds 5 to 10 miles an hour. Once again, the forecast for rest of tonight. Clear. Lows in the mid-70s. Southwest winds around 5 miles an hour. Taking a look at the 3 through 7 day forecast for Indianapolis and central Indiana. Thursday night. Mostly clear with a slight chance of showers and thunderstorms. Humid with lows in the mid-70s. Southwest winds around 5 miles an hour. Chance of rain 20%. For Friday, mostly sunny with a slight chance of showers. A slight chance of thunderstorms late in the afternoon. Hot with highs in the lower 90s. Chance of rain 20%. Friday night and Saturday, partly cloudy with a chance of showers and thunderstorms. Lows in the lower 70s. Highs in the upper 80s. Chance of rain 30%. For Saturday night and Sunday, partly cloudy with a slight chance of showers and thunderstorms. Lows in the upper 60s. Highs in the mid-80s. Chance of rain 20%. Sunday night through Monday night. Partly cloudy. Lows in the mid-60s. Highs in the mid-80s. For Tuesday, partly cloudy. A slight chance of showers through early afternoon. Highs in the lower 80s. Chance of rain 20%. Now here is the hazardous weather outlook for central Indiana. For the period tonight, a heat advisory is in effect. Heat index values will slowly fall through the 80s into the mid-70s by daybreak. And now the extended outlook for the period Wednesday through Monday. The heat advisory will continue through Thursday evening. Peak heat index values are expected to be between 100 and 108 both afternoons. Thunderstorms are possible at times Thursday night through Saturday night for all or part of the region. Spotter information statement. Spotter activation is not anticipated at this time. The 14-day outlook for Wednesday, September 9th through Tuesday, September 15th calls for temperatures to be above normal and precipitation to be near normal. Normal highs for the period are around 80 degrees and normal lows are between 55 and 60. The normal precipitation total for the 7 days is around 0.75 inches.
The ultraviolet index for Indianapolis on Wednesday will be 8. The Environmental Protection Agency categorizes an index of 8 as very high exposure to ultraviolet radiation. At 10 p.m. at Indianapolis, it was clear. The temperature was 83 degrees, the dew point 73, and the relative humidity

with a temperature of 79. Just outside Indiana, skies ranged from clear to partly cloudy. It was 87 at Chicago, 78 at Champaign, and 83 at Dayton. St. Louis reported 91, Cincinnati reported 82, and Louisville reported 86. Once again, at Indianapolis, it was 83 degrees with clear skies. This is NOAA All Hazards Radio KEC 74 in Indianapolis. Here is a statement concerning excessive heat. For the following counties in Indiana, Boone, Decatur, Delaware, Hamilton, Hancock, Hendricks, Henry, Johnson, Madison, Marion, Morgan, Rush, Shelby, and Tipton. Heat advisory remains in effect until 8 p.m. Eastern Daylight Time Thursday. Heat index values up to 108. The areas affected include all of central Indiana. The hazardous conditions are expected until 8 p.m. Eastern Daylight Time Thursday. The following impacts are expected: hot temperatures and high humidity may cause heat illnesses. Drink plenty of fluids, stay in an air-conditioned room, stay out of the sun, and check up on relatives and neighbors. Now a look at your forecast for Indianapolis and central Indiana. Rest of tonight: clear. Lows in the mid-70s. Southwest winds around 5 miles an hour. For Wednesday: sunny, hot with highs in the mid-90s. Southwest winds 5 to 10 miles an hour. Wednesday night: clear. Lows in the mid-70s. Southwest winds around 5 miles an hour. For Thursday: mostly sunny, hot with highs in the mid-90s. Southwest winds 5 to 10 miles an hour. Once again, the forecast for rest of tonight: clear. Lows in the mid-70s. Southwest winds around 5 miles an hour. Taking a look at the 3-7 day forecast for Indianapolis and central Indiana. Thursday night: mostly clear with a slight chance of showers and thunderstorms. Humid with lows in the mid-70s. Southwest winds around 5 miles an hour. Chance of rain 20%. For Friday: mostly sunny with a slight chance of showers. A slight chance of thunderstorms late in the afternoon. Hot with highs in the lower 90s. Chance of rain 20%. Friday night and Saturday: partly cloudy with a chance of showers and thunderstorms. Lows in the lower 70s. Highs in the upper 80s. Chance of rain 30%. For Saturday night and Sunday: partly cloudy with a slight chance of showers and thunderstorms. Lows in the upper 60s. Highs in the mid-80s. Chance of rain 20%. Sunday night through Monday night: partly cloudy. Lows in the mid-60s. Highs in the mid-80s. For Tuesday: partly cloudy. A slight chance of showers through early afternoon. Highs in the lower 80s. Chance of rain 20%. The 14-day outlook for Wednesday, September 9th through Tuesday, September 15th, calls for temperatures to be above normal and precipitation to be near normal. Normal highs for the period are around 80 degrees, and normal lows are between 55 and 60. The normal precipitation total for the 7 days is around 0.75 inches. The ultraviolet index for Indianapolis on Wednesday will be 8. The Environmental Protection Agency categorizes an index of 8 as very high exposure to ultraviolet radiation. At 10 p.m., at Indianapolis, it was clear. The temperature was 83 degrees, the dew point 73, and the relative humidity 72%. The wind was southwest at 8 miles an hour. The barometric pressure was 30.02 inches and rising. Around central Indiana, it was clear, with a temperature of 78 at Anderson, 84 at Muncie, 75 at Zionsville, 81 at Eagle Creek Airpark, and 81 at Shelbyville. Elsewhere across Indiana, it was clear, with a temperature of 78 at Terre Haute, 79 at Bloomington, and 82 at Evansville. It was partly cloudy, with a temperature of 83 at South Bend, and 79 at Lafayette. At Fort Wayne, it was cloudy, with a temperature of 79. Just outside Indiana, skies ranged from clear to partly cloudy. It was 87 at Chicago, 78 at Champaign, and

83 at Dayton. St. Louis reported 91, Cincinnati reported 82, and Louisville reported 86. Once again, at Indianapolis it was 83 degrees with clear skies. This is NOAA All Hazards Radio KEC 74 in Indianapolis. Here is a statement concerning excessive heat. For the following counties, in Indiana, Boone, Decatur, Delaware, Hamilton, Hancock, Hendricks, Henry, Johnson, Madison, Marion, Morgan, Rush, Shelby, and Tipton. Heat advisory remains in effect until 8 p.m. Eastern Daylight Time Thursday. Heat index values up to 108. The areas affected include all of central Indiana. The hazardous conditions are expected until 8 p.m. Eastern Daylight Time Thursday. The following impacts are expected: hot temperatures and high humidity may cause heat illnesses. Drink plenty of fluids, stay in an air-conditioned room, stay out of the sun, and check up on relatives and neighbors. And now a look at your forecast for Indianapolis and central Indiana. Rest of tonight: clear. Lows in the mid-70s. Southwest winds around 5 miles an hour. For Wednesday: sunny, hot with highs in the mid-90s. Southwest winds 5 to 10 miles an hour. Wednesday night: clear. Lows in the mid-70s. Southwest winds around 5 miles an hour. For Thursday: mostly sunny, hot with highs in the mid-90s. Southwest winds 5 to 10 miles an hour. Once again, the forecast for rest of tonight: clear. Lows in the mid-70s. Southwest winds around 5 miles an hour. Taking a look at the 3-7 day forecast for Indianapolis and central Indiana. Thursday night: mostly clear with a slight chance of showers and thunderstorms. Humid with lows in the mid-70s. Southwest winds around 5 miles an hour. Chance of rain 20%. For Friday: mostly sunny with a slight chance of showers. A slight chance of thunderstorms late in the afternoon. Hot with highs in the lower 90s. Chance of rain 20%. Friday night and Saturday: partly cloudy with a chance of showers and thunderstorms. Lows in the lower 70s. Highs in the upper 80s. Chance of rain 30%. For Saturday night and Sunday: partly cloudy with a slight chance of showers and thunderstorms. Lows in the upper 60s. Highs in the mid-80s. Chance of rain 20%. Sunday night through Monday night: partly cloudy. Lows in the mid-60s. Highs in the mid-80s. For Tuesday: partly cloudy. A slight chance of showers through early afternoon. Highs in the lower 80s. Chance of rain 20%. The 8-14 day outlook for Wednesday, September 9th through Tuesday, September 15th, calls for temperatures to be above normal and precipitation to be near normal. Normal highs for the period are around 80 degrees, and normal lows are between 55 and 60. The normal precipitation total for the 7 days is around 0.75 inches. The ultraviolet index for Indianapolis on Wednesday will be 8. The Environmental Protection Agency categorizes an index of 8 as very high exposure to ultraviolet radiation. At 10 p.m. at Indianapolis, it was clear. The temperature was 83 degrees, the dew point 73, and the relative humidity 72%. The wind was southwest at 8 miles an hour. The barometric pressure was 30.02 inches and rising. Around central Indiana, it was clear, with a temperature of 78 at Anderson, 84 at Muncie, 75 at Zionsville, 81 at Eagle Creek Airpark, and 81 at Shelbyville. Elsewhere across Indiana, it was clear, with a temperature of 78 at Terre Haute, 79 at Bloomington, and 82 at Evansville. It was partly cloudy, with a temperature of 83 at South Bend, and 79 at Lafayette. At Fort Wayne, it was cloudy, with a temperature of 79. Just outside Indiana, skies ranged from clear to partly cloudy. It was 87 at Chicago, 78 at Champaign, and 83 at Dayton. St. Louis reported 91, Cincinnati reported 82, and Louisville reported 86.
Once again, at Indianapolis, it was 83 degrees with clear skies. All Hazards Radio KEC 74 in Indianapolis. Here is a statement concerning excessive heat. For the following counties in Indiana, Boone, Decatur, Delaware, Hamilton, Hancock, Hendricks, Henry, Johnson, Madison, Marion, Morgan, Rush, Shelby, and Tipton. Heat advisory remains in effect until 8 p.m. Eastern Daylight Time Thursday. Heat index values up to 108. The areas affected include all of central Indiana. The hazardous conditions are expected until 8 p.m. Eastern Daylight Time Thursday. The following impacts are expected: hot temperatures and high humidity may cause heat illnesses. Drink plenty of fluids, stay in an air-conditioned room, stay out of the sun, and check up on relatives and neighbors. And now a look at your forecast for Indianapolis and central Indiana. Rest of tonight: clear. Lows in the mid-70s. Southwest winds around 5 miles an hour. For Wednesday: sunny, hot with highs in the mid-90s. Southwest winds 5 to 10 miles an hour. Wednesday night: clear. Lows in the mid-70s. Southwest winds around 5 miles an hour. For Thursday: mostly sunny, hot with highs in the mid-90s. Southwest winds 5 to 10 miles an hour. Once again, the forecast for rest of tonight: clear. Lows in the mid-70s. Southwest winds around 5 miles an hour. Taking a look at the 3 through 7 day forecast for Indianapolis and central Indiana. Thursday night: mostly clear with a slight chance of showers and thunderstorms. Humid with lows in the mid-70s. Southwest winds around 5 miles an hour. Chance of rain 20%. For Friday: mostly sunny with a slight chance of showers. A slight chance of thunderstorms late in the afternoon. Hot with highs in the lower 90s. Chance of rain 20%. Friday night and Saturday: partly cloudy with a chance of showers and thunderstorms. Lows in the lower 70s. Highs in the upper 80s. Chance of rain 30%. For Saturday night and Sunday: partly cloudy with a slight chance of showers and thunderstorms. Lows in the upper 60s. Highs in the mid-80s. Chance of rain 20%. Sunday night through Monday night: partly cloudy. Lows in the mid-60s. Highs in the mid-80s. For Tuesday: partly cloudy. A slight chance of showers through early afternoon. Highs in the lower 80s. Chance of rain 20%. The 14-day outlook for Wednesday, September 9th through Tuesday, September 15th, calls for temperatures to be above normal and precipitation to be near normal. Normal highs for the period are around 80 degrees, and normal lows are between 55 and 60. The normal precipitation total for the 7 days is around 0.75 inches. The ultraviolet index for Indianapolis on Wednesday will be 8. The Environmental Protection Agency categorizes an index of 8 as very high exposure to ultraviolet radiation. At 10 p.m. at Indianapolis, it was clear. The temperature was 83 degrees, the dew point 73, and the relative humidity 72%. The wind was southwest at 8 miles an hour. The barometric pressure was 30.02 inches and rising. Around central Indiana, it was clear, with a temperature of 78 at Anderson, 84 at Muncie, 75 at Zionsville, 81 at Eagle Creek Airpark, and 81 at Shelbyville. Elsewhere across Indiana, it was clear, with a temperature of 78 at Terre Haute, 79 at Bloomington, and 82 at Evansville. It was partly cloudy, with a temperature of 83 at South Bend, and 79 at Lafayette. At Fort Wayne, it was cloudy, with a temperature of 79. Just outside Indiana, skies ranged from clear to partly cloudy. It was 87 at Chicago, 78 at Champaign, and 83 at Dayton. St. Louis reported 91, Cincinnati reported 82, Louisville reported 86. Once again, at Indianapolis, it was 83 degrees with clear skies. This is NOAA All Hazards Radio KEC 74 in Indianapolis.
here is a statement concerning excessive heat. For the following counties in Indiana, Boone, Decatur, Delaware, Hamilton, Hancock, Hendricks, Henry, Johnson, Madison, Marion, Morgan, Rush, Shelby, and Tipton. Heat advisory remains in effect until 8 p.m. Eastern Daylight Time Thursday. Heat index values up to 108. The areas affected include all of central Indiana. The hazardous conditions are expected until 8 p.m. Eastern Daylight Time Thursday. The following impacts are expected: hot temperatures and high humidity may cause heat illnesses. Drink plenty of fluids, stay in an air-conditioned room, stay out of the sun, and check up on relatives and neighbors. And now a look at your forecast for Indianapolis and central Indiana. Rest of tonight: clear. Lows in the mid-70s. Southwest winds around 5 miles an hour. For Wednesday: sunny, hot with highs in the mid-90s. Southwest winds 5 to 10 miles an hour. Wednesday night: clear. Lows in the mid-70s. Southwest winds around 5 miles an hour. For Thursday: mostly sunny, hot with highs in the mid-90s. Southwest winds 5 to 10 miles an hour. Once again, the forecast for rest of tonight: clear. Lows in the mid-70s. Southwest winds around 5 miles an hour. Taking a look at the 3 through 7 day forecast for Indianapolis and central Indiana. Thursday night: mostly clear with a slight chance of showers and thunderstorms. Humid with lows in the mid-70s. Southwest winds around 5 miles an hour. Chance of rain 20%. For Friday: mostly sunny with a slight chance of showers. A slight chance of thunderstorms late in the afternoon. Hot with highs in the lower 90s. Chance of rain 20%. Friday night and Saturday: partly cloudy with a chance of showers and thunderstorms. Lows in the lower 70s. Highs in the upper 80s. Chance of rain 30%. For Saturday night and Sunday: partly cloudy with a slight chance of showers and thunderstorms. Lows in the upper 60s. Highs in the mid-80s. Chance of rain 20%. Sunday night through Monday night: partly cloudy. Lows in the mid-60s. Highs in the mid-80s. For Tuesday: partly cloudy. A slight chance of showers through early afternoon. Highs in the lower 80s. Chance of rain 20%. Now here is the hazardous weather outlook for central Indiana. For the period tonight: a heat advisory is in effect. Heat index values will slowly fall through the 80s into the mid-70s by daybreak. And now the extended outlook for the period Wednesday through Monday. The heat advisory will continue through Thursday evening. Peak heat index values are expected to be between 100 and 108 both afternoons. Thunderstorms are possible at times Thursday night through Saturday night for all or part of the region. Spotter information statement: spotter activation is not anticipated at this time. The 8 to 14 day outlook for Wednesday, September 9th through Tuesday, September 15th, calls for temperatures to be above normal and precipitation to be near normal. Normal highs for the period are around 80 degrees, and normal lows are between 55 and 60. The normal precipitation total for the 7 days is around 0.75 inches. The ultraviolet index for Indianapolis on Wednesday will be 8. The Environmental Protection Agency categorizes an index of 8 as very high exposure to ultraviolet radiation. At 11 p.m. at Indianapolis, it was clear. The temperature was 82 degrees, the dew point 73, and the relative humidity 74%. The wind was southwest at 7 miles an hour. The barometric pressure was 30.03 inches and rising. Around central Indiana, it was clear, with a temperature of 76 at Anderson, 82 at Muncie, 73 at Zionsville, 83 at Eagle Creek Airpark, and 79 at Shelbyville. Elsewhere across Indiana, it was clear, with a temperature of 82 at South Bend, 78 at Lafayette, 78 at Terre Haute, 76 at Bloomington, and 81 at Evansville. At Fort Wayne, it was mostly cloudy, with a temperature of 77.
just outside Indiana. Sky has ranged from clear to partly cloudy. It was 85 at Chicago, 77 at Champaign, and 82 at Dayton. St. Louis reported 89, Cincinnati reported 81, and Louisville reported 85. Once again, at Indianapolis it was 82 degrees with clear skies. This is NOAA All Hazards Radio KEC 74 in Indianapolis. Here is a statement concerning excessive heat. For the following counties, in Indiana, Boone, Decatur, Delaware, Hamilton, Hancock, Hendricks, Henry, Johnson, Madison, Marion, Morgan, Rush, Shelby, and Tipton. Heat advisory remains in effect until 8 p.m. Eastern Daylight Time Thursday. Heat index values up to 108. The areas affected include all of central Indiana. The hazardous conditions are expected until 8 p.m. Eastern Daylight Time Thursday. The following impacts are expected. Hot temperatures and high humidity may cause heat illnesses. Drink plenty of fluids, stay in an air-conditioned room, stay out of the sun, and check up on relatives and neighbors. And now a look at your forecast for Indianapolis and central Indiana. Rest of tonight. Clear. Lows in the mid-70s. Southwest winds around 5 miles an hour. For Wednesday. Sunny, hot with highs in the mid-90s. Southwest winds 5 to 10 miles an hour. Wednesday night. Clear. Lows in the mid-70s. Southwest winds around 5 miles an hour. For Thursday. Mostly sunny. Hot with highs in the mid-90s. Southwest winds 5 to 10 miles an hour. Once again, the forecast for rest of tonight. Clear. Lows in the mid-70s. Southwest winds around 5 miles an hour. Taking a look at the 3-7 day forecast for Indianapolis and central Indiana. Thursday night. Mostly clear with a slight chance of showers and thunderstorms. Humid with lows in the mid-70s. Southwest winds around 5 miles an hour. Chance of rain 20%. For Friday. Mostly sunny with a slight chance of showers. A slight chance of thunderstorms late in the afternoon. Hot with highs in the lower 90s. Chance of rain 20%. Friday night and Saturday. Partly cloudy with a chance of showers and thunderstorms. Lows in the lower 70s. Highs in the upper 80s. Chance of rain 30%. For Saturday night and Sunday. Partly cloudy with a slight chance of showers and thunderstorms. Lows in the upper 60s. Highs in the mid 80s. Chance of rain 20%. Sunday night through Monday night. Partly cloudy. Lows in the mid-60s. Highs in the mid-80s. For Tuesday. Partly cloudy. A slight chance of showers through early afternoon. Highs in the lower 80s. Chance of rain 20%. The 18-day outlook for Wednesday, September 9th through Tuesday, September 15th calls for temperatures to be above normal and precipitation to be near normal. Normal highs for the period are around 80 degrees, and normal lows are between 55 and 60. The normal precipitation total for the 7 days is around 0.75 inches. The ultraviolet index for Indianapolis on Wednesday will be 8. The Environmental Protection Agency categorizes an index of 8 as very high exposure to ultraviolet radiation. At 11 p.m. at Indianapolis, it was clear. The temperature was 82 degrees, the dew point 73, and the relative humidity 74%. The wind was southwest at 7 miles an hour. The barometric pressure was 30.03 inches and rising. Around central Indiana, it was clear, with a temperature of 76 at Anderson, 82 at Muncie, 73 at Zionsville, 83 at Eagle Creek Airpark, and 79 at Shelbyville. Elsewhere across Indiana, it was clear, with a temperature of 82 at South Bend, 78 at Lafayette, 78 at Terre Haute, 76 at Bloomington, and 81 at Evansville. At Fort Wayne, it was mostly cloudy, with a temperature of 77. Just outside Indiana, skies ranged from clear to partly cloudy. It was 85 at Chicago, 77 at Champaign, and 82 at Dayton. St. Louis reported 89,
Cincinnati reported 81, and Louisville reported 85. Once again, at Indianapolis it was 82 degrees with clear skies. This is NOAA All Hazards Radio KEC 74 in Indianapolis. Here is a statement concerning excessive heat. For the following counties, in Indiana, Boone, Decatur, Delaware, Hamilton, Hancock, Hendricks, Henry, Johnson, Madison, Marion, Morgan, Rush, Shelby, and Tipton. Heat advisory remains in effect until 8 p.m. Eastern Daylight Time Thursday. Heat index values up to 108. The areas affected include all of central Indiana. The hazardous conditions are expected until 8 p.m. Eastern Daylight Time Thursday. The following impacts are expected. Hot temperatures and high humidity may cause heat illnesses. Drink plenty of fluids, stay in an air-conditioned room, stay out of the sun, and check up on relatives and neighbors. And now a look at your forecast for Indianapolis and central Indiana. Rest of tonight. Clear. Lows in the mid-70s. Southwest winds around 5 miles an hour. For Wednesday, sunny, hot with highs in the mid-90s. Southwest winds 5 to 10 miles an hour. Wednesday night, clear. Lows in the mid-70s. Southwest winds around 5 miles an hour. For Thursday, mostly sunny. Hot with highs in the mid-90s. Southwest winds 5 to 10 miles an hour. Once again, the forecast for rest of tonight. Clear. Lows in the mid-70s. Southwest winds around 5 miles an hour. Taking a look at the 3 through 7 day forecast for Indianapolis and central Indiana. Thursday night. Mostly clear with a slight chance of showers and thunderstorms. Humid with lows in the mid-70s. Southwest winds around 5 miles an hour. Chance of rain 20%. For Friday, mostly sunny with a slight chance of showers. A slight chance of thunderstorms late in the afternoon. Hot with highs in the lower 90s. Chance of rain 20%. Friday night and Saturday, partly cloudy with a chance of showers and thunderstorms. Lows in the lower 70s. Highs in the upper 80s. Chance of rain 30%. For Saturday night and Sunday, partly cloudy with a slight chance of showers and thunderstorms. Lows in the upper 60s. Highs in the mid-80s. Chance of rain 20%. Sunday night through Monday night, partly cloudy. Lows in the mid-60s. Highs in the mid-80s. For Tuesday, partly cloudy. A slight chance of showers through early afternoon. Highs in the lower 80s. Chance of rain 20%. The 8 to 14 day outlook for Wednesday, September 9th through Tuesday, September 15th calls for temperatures to be above normal and precipitation to be near normal. Normal highs for the period are around 80 degrees and normal lows are between 55 and 60. The normal precipitation total for the 7 days is around 0.75 inches. The ultraviolet index for Indianapolis on Wednesday will be 8. The Environmental Protection Agency categorizes an index of 8 as very high exposure to ultraviolet radiation. At 11 p.m. at Indianapolis, it was clear. Temperature was 82 degrees, the dew point 73, and the relative humidity 74%. The wind was southwest at 7 miles an hour. The barometric pressure was 30.03 inches and rising. Around central Indiana, it was clear, with a temperature of 76 at Anderson, 82 at Muncie, 73 at Zionsville, 83 at Eagle Creek Airpark, and 79 at Shelbyville. Elsewhere across Indiana, it was clear, with a temperature of 82 at South Bend, 78 at Lafayette, 78 at Terre Haute, 76 at Bloomington, and 81 at Evansville. At Fort Wayne, it was mostly cloudy, with a temperature of 77. Just outside Indiana, skies ranged from clear to partly cloudy. It was 85 at Chicago, 77 at Champaign, and 82 at Dayton. St. Louis reported 89, Cincinnati reported 81, and Louisville reported 85. Once again, at Indianapolis, it was 82 degrees with clear skies.
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Here is a statement concerning excessive heat. For the following counties in Indiana, Boone, Decatur, Delaware, Hamilton, Hancock, Hendricks, Henry, Johnson, Madison, Marion, Morgan, Rush, Shelby, and Tipton. Heat advisory remains in effect until 8 p.m. Eastern Daylight Time Thursday. Heat index values up to 108. The areas affected include all of central Indiana. The hazardous conditions are expected until 8 p.m. Eastern Daylight Time Thursday. The following impacts are expected. Hot temperatures and high humidity may cause heat illnesses. Drink plenty of fluids, stay in an air-conditioned room, stay out of the sun, and check up on relatives and neighbors. And now a look at your forecast for Indianapolis and central Indiana. Rest of tonight. Clear. Lows in the mid-70s. Southwest winds around 5 miles an hour. For Wednesday. Sunny, hot with highs in the mid-90s. Southwest winds 5 to 10 miles an hour. Wednesday night. Clear. Lows in the mid-70s. Southwest winds around 5 miles an hour. For Thursday, mostly sunny. Hot with highs in the mid-90s. Southwest winds 5 to 10 miles an hour. Once again, the forecast for rest of tonight. Clear. Lows in the mid-70s. Southwest winds around 5 miles an hour. Taking a look at the 3-7 day forecast for Indianapolis and central Indiana. Thursday night. Mostly clear with a slight chance of showers and thunderstorms. Humid with lows in the mid-70s. Southwest winds around 5 miles an hour. Chance of rain 20%. For Friday. Mostly sunny with a slight chance of showers. A slight chance of thunderstorms late in the afternoon. Hot with highs in the lower 90s. Chance of rain 20%. Friday night and Saturday. Partly cloudy with a chance of showers and thunderstorms. Lows in the lower 70s. Highs in the upper 80s. Chance of rain 30%. For Saturday night and Sunday. Partly cloudy with a slight chance of showers and thunderstorms. Lows in the upper 60s. Highs in the mid 80s. Chance of rain 20%. Sunday night through Monday night. Partly cloudy. Lows in the mid-60s. Highs in the mid-80s. For Tuesday. Partly cloudy. A slight chance of showers through early afternoon. Highs in the lower 80s. Chance of rain 20%. The 8-14 day outlook for Wednesday, September 9th through Tuesday, September 15th calls for temperatures to be above normal and precipitation to be near normal. Normal highs for the period are around 80 degrees, and normal lows are between 55 and 60. The normal precipitation total for the 7 days is around 0.75 inches. The ultraviolet index for Indianapolis on Wednesday will be 8. The Environmental Protection Agency categorizes an index of 8 as very high exposure to ultraviolet radiation. At 11 p.m. at Indianapolis, it was clear. The temperature was 82 degrees, the dew point 73, and the relative humidity 74%. The wind was southwest at 7 miles an hour. The barometric pressure was 30.03 inches and rising. Around central Indiana, it was clear, with a temperature of 76 at Anderson, 82 at Muncie, 73 at Zionsville, 83 at Eagle Creek Airpark, and 79 at Shelbyville. Elsewhere across Indiana, it was clear, with a temperature of 82 at South Bend, 78 at Lafayette, 78 at Terre Haute, 76 at Bloomington, and 81 at Evansville. At Fort Wayne, it was mostly cloudy, with a temperature of 77. Just outside Indiana, skies ranged from clear to partly cloudy. It was 85 at Chicago, 77 at Champaign, and 82 at Dayton. St. Louis reported 89, Cincinnati reported 81, and Louisville reported 85. Once again, at Indianapolis it was 82 degrees with clear skies. This is NOAA All Hazards Radio KEC 74 in Indianapolis. Here is a statement concerning excessive heat. For the following counties in Indiana, Boone, Decatur, Delaware,
Hamilton, Hancock, Hendricks, Henry, Johnson, Madison, Marion, Morgan, Rush, Shelby, and Tipton. Heat advisory remains in effect until 8 p.m. Eastern Daylight Time Thursday. Heat index values up to 108. The areas affected include all of central Indiana. The hazardous conditions are expected until 8 p.m. Eastern Daylight Time Thursday. The following impacts are expected. Hot temperatures and high humidity may cause heat illnesses. Drink plenty of fluids, stay in an air-conditioned room, stay out of the sun, and check up on relatives and neighbors. And now a look at your forecast for Indianapolis and central Indiana. Rest of tonight. Clear. Lows in the mid-70s. Southwest winds around 5 miles an hour. For Wednesday. Sunny, hot with highs in the mid-90s. Southwest winds 5 to 10 miles an hour. Wednesday night. Clear. Lows in the mid-70s. Southwest winds around 5 miles an hour. For Thursday. Mostly sunny. Hot with highs in the mid-90s. Southwest winds 5 to 10 miles an hour. Once again. The forecast for rest of tonight. Clear. Lows in the mid-70s. Southwest winds around 5 miles an hour. Taking a look at the 3 through 7 day forecast for Indianapolis and central Indiana. Thursday night. Mostly clear with a slight chance of showers and thunderstorms. Humid with lows in the mid-70s. Southwest winds around 5 miles an hour. Chance of rain 20%. For Friday. Mostly sunny with a slight chance of showers. A slight chance of thunderstorms late in the afternoon. Hot with highs in the lower 90s. Chance of rain 20%. Friday night and Saturday. Partly cloudy with a chance of showers and thunderstorms. Lows in the lower 70s. Highs in the upper 80s. Chance of rain 30%. For Saturday night and Sunday. Partly cloudy with a slight chance of showers and thunderstorms. Lows in the upper 60s. Highs in the mid-80s. Chance of rain 20%. Sunday night through Monday night. Partly cloudy. Lows in the mid-60s. Highs in the mid-80s. For Tuesday. Partly cloudy. A slight chance of showers through early afternoon. Highs in the lower 80s. Chance of rain 20%. Now here is the hazardous weather outlook for central Indiana. For the period tonight. A heat advisory is in effect. Heat index values will slowly fall through the 80s into the mid-70s by daybreak. And now the extended outlook for the period Wednesday through Monday. The heat advisory will continue through Thursday evening. Peak heat index values are expected to be between 100 and 108 both afternoons. Thunderstorms are possible at times Thursday night through Saturday night for all or part of the region. Spotter information statement. Spotter activation is not anticipated at this time. The 8 to 14 day outlook for Wednesday, September 9th through Tuesday, September 15th calls for temperatures to be above normal and precipitation to be near normal. Normal highs for the period are around 80 degrees and normal lows are between 55 and 60. The normal precipitation total for the 7 days is around 0.75 inches. The Indianapolis climate summary for the season, from June to August 2026. The maximum temperature for the period was 93. The maximum occurred on July 16th, August 17th, and August 18th. The minimum temperature for the period was 55. The minimum occurred on June 16th, July 17th, and July 24th. The average temperature was 75.3 degrees. A total of 13.86 inches of precipitation fell during the period, which is 1.29 inches above the normal amount. The record amount of precipitation is 28.99. A trace of snow fell during the period. The departure from normal is 0.00. There was one heating degree day this period, which is 16 below the normal amount. There were 974 cooling degree days this period, which is 100 above the normal amount. The ultraviolet index for Indianapolis on Wednesday will be 8. The Environmental Protection Agency categorizes an index of 8 as very high exposure to ultraviolet radiation.
At 11 p.m. at Indianapolis, it was clear. The temperature was 82 degrees, the dew point 73, and the relative humidity 74%. The wind was southwest at 7 miles an hour. The barometric pressure was 30.03 inches and rising. Around central Indiana, it was clear, with a temperature of 76 at Anderson, 82 at Muncie, 73 at Zionsville, 83 at Eagle Creek Airpark, and 79 at Shelbyville. Elsewhere across Indiana, it was clear, with a temperature of 82 at South Bend, 78 at Lafayette, 78 at Terre Haute, 76 at Bloomington, and 81 at Evansville. At Fort Wayne, it was mostly cloudy, with a temperature of 77. Just outside Indiana, skies ranged from clear to partly cloudy. It was 85 at Chicago, 77 at Champaign, and 82 at Dayton. St. Louis reported 89, Cincinnati reported 81, and Louisville reported 85. Once again, at Indianapolis, it was 82 degrees with clear skies. This is NOAA All Hazards Radio KEC 74 in Indianapolis. Here is a statement concerning excessive heat. For the following counties in Indiana, Boone, Decatur, Delaware, Hamilton, Hancock, Hendricks, Henry, Johnson, Madison, Marion, Morgan, Rush, Shelby, and Tipton, heat advisory remains in effect until 8 p.m. Eastern Daylight Time Thursday. Heat index values up to 108. The areas affected include all of central Indiana. The hazardous conditions are expected until 8 p.m. Eastern Daylight Time Thursday. The following impacts are expected. Hot temperatures and high humidity may cause heat illnesses. Drink plenty of fluids, stay in an air-conditioned room, stay out of the sun, and check up on relatives and neighbors. And now a look at your forecast for Indianapolis and central Indiana. Rest of tonight. Clear. Lows in the mid-70s. Southwest winds around 5 miles an hour. For Wednesday, sunny, hot with highs in the mid-90s. Southwest winds 5 to 10 miles an hour. Wednesday night, clear. Lows in the mid-70s. Southwest winds around 5 miles an hour. For Thursday, mostly sunny. Hot with highs in the mid-90s. Southwest winds 5 to 10 miles an hour. Once again, the forecast for rest of tonight. Clear. Lows in the mid-70s. Southwest winds around 5 miles an hour. Taking a look at the 3 through 7 day forecast for Indianapolis and central Indiana. Thursday night. Mostly clear with a slight chance of showers and thunderstorms. Humid with lows in the mid-70s. Southwest winds around 5 miles an hour. Chance of rain 20%. For Friday, mostly sunny with a slight chance of showers. A slight chance of thunderstorms late in the afternoon. Hot with highs in the lower 90s. Chance of rain 20%. Friday night and Saturday, partly cloudy with a chance of showers and thunderstorms. Lows in the lower 70s. Highs in the upper 80s. Chance of rain 30%. For Saturday night and Sunday, partly cloudy with a slight chance of showers and thunderstorms. Lows in the upper 60s. Highs in the mid-80s. Chance of rain 20%. Sunday night through Monday night. Partly cloudy. Lows in the mid-60s. Highs in the mid-80s. For Tuesday. Partly cloudy. A slight chance of showers through early afternoon. Highs in the lower 80s. Chance of rain 20%. The 8 to 14 day outlook for Wednesday, September 9th through Tuesday, September 15th calls for temperatures to be above normal and precipitation to be near normal. Normal highs for the period are around 80 degrees and normal lows are between 55 and 60. The normal precipitation total for the 7 days is around 0.75 inches. The ultraviolet index for Indianapolis on Wednesday will be 8. The Environmental Protection Agency categorizes an index of 8 as very high exposure to ultraviolet radiation. At 11 p.m. at Indianapolis, it was clear. The temperature was 82 degrees, the dew point 73, and the relative humidity 74%. The wind was southwest at 7 miles an hour.
The barometric pressure was 30.03 inches and rising. Around central Indiana, it was clear, with a temperature of 76 at Anderson, 82 at Muncie, 73 at Zionsville, 83 at Eagle Creek Airpark, and 79 at Shelbyville. Elsewhere across Indiana, it was clear, with a temperature of 82 at South Bend, 78 at Lafayette, 78 at Terre Haute, 76 at Bloomington, and 81 at Evansville. At Fort Wayne, it was mostly cloudy, with a temperature of 77. Just outside Indiana, skies ranged from clear to partly cloudy. It was 85 at Chicago, 77 at Champaign, and 82 at Dayton. St. Louis reported 89, Cincinnati reported 81, and Louisville reported 85. Once again, at Indianapolis it was 82 degrees with clear skies. This is NOAA All Hazards Radio KEC 74 in Indianapolis. Here is a statement concerning excessive heat. For the following counties, in Indiana, Boone, Decatur, Delaware, Hamilton, Hancock, Hendricks, Henry, Johnson, Madison, Marion, Morgan, Rush, Shelby, and Tipton. Heat advisory remains in effect until 8 p.m. Eastern Daylight Time Thursday. Heat index values up to 108. The areas affected include all of central Indiana. The hazardous conditions are expected until 8 p.m. Eastern Daylight Time Thursday. The following impacts are expected. Hot temperatures and high humidity may cause heat illnesses. Drink plenty of fluids, stay in an air-conditioned room, stay out of the sun, and check up on relatives and neighbors. And now a look at your forecast for Indianapolis and central Indiana. Rest of tonight. Clear. Lows in the mid-70s. Southwest winds around 5 miles an hour. For Wednesday, sunny, hot with highs in the mid-90s. Southwest winds 5 to 10 miles an hour. Wednesday night, clear. Lows in the mid-70s. Southwest winds around 5 miles an hour. For Thursday, mostly sunny. Hot with highs in the mid-90s. Southwest winds 5 to 10 miles an hour. Once again, the forecast for rest of tonight. Clear. Lows in the mid-70s. Southwest winds around 5 miles an hour. Taking a look at the 3 through 7 day forecast for Indianapolis and central Indiana. Thursday night. Mostly clear with a slight chance of showers and thunderstorms. Humid with lows in the mid-70s. Southwest winds around 5 miles an hour. Chance of rain 20%. For Friday, mostly sunny with a slight chance of showers. A slight chance of thunderstorms late in the afternoon. Hot with highs in the lower 90s. Chance of rain 20%. Friday night and Saturday, partly cloudy with a chance of showers and thunderstorms. Lows in the lower 70s. Highs in the upper 80s. Chance of rain 30%. For Saturday night and Sunday, partly cloudy with a slight chance of showers and thunderstorms. Lows in the upper 60s. Highs in the mid-80s. Chance of rain 20%. Sunday night through Monday night. Partly cloudy. Lows in the mid-60s. Highs in the mid-80s. For Tuesday, partly cloudy. A slight chance of showers through early afternoon. Highs in the lower 80s. Chance of rain 20%. The 8 to 14 day outlook for Wednesday, September 9th through Tuesday, September 15th calls for temperatures to be above normal and precipitation to be near normal. Normal highs for the period are around 80 degrees and normal lows are between 55 and 60. The normal precipitation total for the 7 days is around 0.75 inches. The ultraviolet index for Indianapolis on Wednesday will be 8. The Environmental Protection Agency categorizes an index of 8 as very high exposure to ultraviolet radiation. At 11 p.m. at Indianapolis, it was clear. The temperature was 82 degrees, the dew point 73, and the relative humidity 74%. The wind was southwest at 7 miles an hour. The barometric pressure was 30.03 inches and rising. Around central Indiana, it was clear, with a temperature of 76 at Anderson, 82 at Muncie,
73 at Zionsville, 83 at Eagle Creek Air Park, and 79 at Shelbyville. Elsewhere across Indiana, it was clear, with a temperature of 82 at South Bend, 78 at Lafayette, 78 at Terre Haute, 76 at Bloomington, and 81 at Evansville. At Fort Wayne, it was mostly cloudy, with a temperature of 77. Just outside Indiana, skies ranged from clear to partly cloudy. It was 85 at Chicago, 77 at Champaign, and 82 at Dayton. St. Louis reported 89, Cincinnati reported 81, and Louisville reported 85. Once again, at Indianapolis it was 82 degrees with clear skies. This is NOAA All Hazards Radio KEC 74 in Indianapolis. Here is a statement concerning excessive heat. For the following counties, in Indiana, Boone, Decatur, Delaware, Hamilton, Hancock, Hendricks, Henry, Johnson, Madison, Marion, Morgan, Rush, Shelby, and Tipton. Heat advisory remains in effect until 8 p.m. Eastern Daylight Time Thursday. Heat index values up to 108. The areas affected include all of central Indiana. The hazardous conditions are expected until 8 p.m. Eastern Daylight Time Thursday. The following impacts are expected. Hot temperatures and high humidity may cause heat illnesses. Drink plenty of fluids, stay in an air-conditioned room, stay out of the sun, and check up on relatives and neighbors. And now a look at your forecast for Indianapolis and central Indiana. Rest of tonight. Clear. Lows in the mid-70s. Southwest winds around 5 miles an hour. For Wednesday, sunny, hot with highs in the mid-90s. Southwest winds 5 to 10 miles an hour. Wednesday night, clear. Lows in the mid-70s. Southwest winds around 5 miles an hour. For Thursday, mostly sunny. Hot with highs in the mid-90s. Southwest winds 5 to 10 miles an hour. Once again, the forecast for rest of tonight. Clear. Lows in the mid-70s. Southwest winds around 5 miles an hour. Taking a look at the 3-7 day forecast for Indianapolis and central Indiana. Thursday night. Mostly clear with a slight chance of showers and thunderstorms. Humid with lows in the mid-70s. Southwest winds around 5 miles an hour. Chance of rain 20%. For Friday. Mostly sunny with a slight chance of showers. A slight chance of thunderstorms late in the afternoon. Hot with highs in the lower 90s. Chance of rain 20%. Friday night and Saturday. Partly cloudy with a chance of showers and thunderstorms. Lows in the lower 70s. Highs in the upper 80s. Chance of rain 30%. For Saturday night and Sunday. Partly cloudy with a slight chance of showers and thunderstorms. Lows in the upper 60s. Highs in the mid 80s. Chance of rain 20%. Sunday night through Monday night. Partly cloudy. Lows in the mid-60s. Highs in the mid-80s. For Tuesday. Partly cloudy. A slight chance of showers through early afternoon. Highs in the lower 80s. Chance of rain 20%. The 14-day outlook for Wednesday, September 9th through Tuesday, September 15th calls for temperatures to be above normal and precipitation to be near normal. Normal highs for the period are around 80 degrees, and normal lows are between 55 and 60. The normal precipitation total for the 7 days is around 0.75 inches. The ultraviolet index for Indianapolis on Wednesday will be 8. The Environmental Protection Agency categorizes an index of 8 as very high exposure to ultraviolet radiation. At 11 p.m. at Indianapolis, it was clear. The temperature was 82 degrees, the dew point 73, and the relative humidity 74%. The wind was southwest at 7 miles an hour. The barometric pressure was 30.03 inches and rising. Around central Indiana, it was clear, with a temperature of 76 at Anderson, 82 at Muncie, 73 at Zionsville, 83 at Eagle Creek Air Park, and 79 at Shelbyville. Elsewhere across Indiana, it was clear, with a temperature of 82 at South Bend, 78 at Lafayette,
78 at Terre Haute, 76 at Bloomington, and 81 at Evansville. At Fort Wayne, it was mostly cloudy, with a temperature of 77. Just outside Indiana, skies ranged from clear to partly cloudy. It was 85 at Chicago, 77 at Champaign, and 82 at Dayton. St. Louis reported 89, Cincinnati reported 81, and Louisville reported 85. Once again, at Indianapolis it was 82 degrees with clear skies. This is NOAA All Hazards Radio KEC 74 in Indianapolis. Here is a statement concerning excessive heat. For the following counties, in Indiana, Boone, Decatur, Delaware, Hamilton, Hancock, Hendricks, Henry, Johnson, Madison, Marion, Morgan, Rush, Shelby, and Tipton. Heat advisory remains in effect until 8 p.m. Eastern Daylight Time Thursday. Heat index values up to 108. The areas affected include all of central Indiana. The hazardous conditions are expected until 8 p.m. Eastern Daylight Time Thursday. The following impacts are expected: hot temperatures and high humidity may cause heat illnesses. Drink plenty of fluids, stay in an air-conditioned room, stay out of the sun, and check up on relatives and neighbors. And now a look at your forecast for Indianapolis and central Indiana. Rest of tonight: clear. Lows in the mid-70s. Southwest winds around 5 miles an hour. For Wednesday: sunny, hot with highs in the mid-90s. Southwest winds 5 to 10 miles an hour. Wednesday night: clear. Lows in the mid-70s. Southwest winds around 5 miles an hour. For Thursday: mostly sunny, hot with highs in the mid-90s. Southwest winds 5 to 10 miles an hour. Once again, the forecast for rest of tonight: clear. Lows in the mid-70s. Southwest winds around 5 miles an hour. Taking a look at the 3-7 day forecast for Indianapolis and central Indiana. Thursday night: mostly clear with a slight chance of showers and thunderstorms. Humid with lows in the mid-70s. Southwest winds around 5 miles an hour. Chance of rain 20%. For Friday: mostly sunny with a slight chance of showers. A slight chance of thunderstorms late in the afternoon. Hot with highs in the lower 90s. Chance of rain 20%. Friday night and Saturday: partly cloudy with a chance of showers and thunderstorms. Lows in the lower 70s. Highs in the upper 80s. Chance of rain 30%. For Saturday night and Sunday: partly cloudy with a slight chance of showers and thunderstorms. Lows in the upper 60s. Highs in the mid-80s. Chance of rain 20%. Sunday night through Monday night: partly cloudy. Lows in the mid-60s. Highs in the mid-80s. For Tuesday: partly cloudy. A slight chance of showers through early afternoon. Highs in the lower 80s. Chance of rain 20%. Now here is the hazardous weather outlook for central Indiana. For the period tonight, a heat advisory is in effect. Heat index values will slowly fall through the 80s into the mid-70s by daybreak. And the extended outlook for the period Wednesday through Monday: the heat advisory will continue through Thursday evening. Peak heat index values are expected to be between 100 and 108 both afternoons. Thunderstorms are possible at times Thursday night through Saturday night for all or part of the region. Spotter information statement: spotter activation is not anticipated at this time. The 8 to 14 day outlook for Wednesday, September 9th through Tuesday, September 15th, calls for temperatures to be above normal and precipitation to be near normal. Normal highs for the period are around 80 degrees, and normal lows are between 55 and 60. The normal precipitation total for the 7 days is around 0.75 inches. The ultraviolet index for Indianapolis on Wednesday will be 8. The Environmental Protection Agency categorizes an index of 8 as very high exposure to ultraviolet radiation. At 11 p.m. at Indianapolis, it was clear. The temperature was 82 degrees, the dew point 73, and the relative humidity 74%.
The wind was southwest at 7 miles an hour. The barometric pressure was 30.03 inches and rising. Around central Indiana, it was clear, with a temperature of 76 at Anderson, 82.

Cincinnati reported 81, and Louisville reported 85. Once again, at Indianapolis it was 82 degrees with clear skies. This is NOAA All Hazards Radio KEC 74 in Indianapolis. Here is a statement concerning excessive heat. For the following counties, in Indiana, Boone, Decatur, Delaware, Hamilton, Hancock, Hendricks, Henry, Johnson, Madison, Marion, Morgan, Rush, Shelby, and Tipton. Heat advisory remains in effect until 8 p.m. Eastern Daylight Time Thursday. Heat index values up to 108. The areas affected include all of central Indiana. The hazardous conditions are expected until 8 p.m. Eastern Daylight Time Thursday. The following impacts are expected. Hot temperatures and high humidity may cause heat illnesses. Drink plenty of fluids, stay in an air-conditioned room, stay out of the sun, and check up on relatives and neighbors. And now a look at your forecast for Indianapolis and central Indiana. Rest of tonight. Clear. Lows in the mid-70s. Southwest winds around 5 miles an hour. For Wednesday, sunny, hot with highs in the mid-90s. Southwest winds 5 to 10 miles an hour. Wednesday night, clear. Lows in the mid-70s. Southwest winds around 5 miles an hour. For Thursday, mostly sunny. Hot with highs in the mid-90s. Southwest winds 5 to 10 miles an hour. Once again, the forecast for rest of tonight. Clear. Lows in the mid-70s. Southwest winds around 5 miles an hour. Taking a look at the 3 through 7 day forecast for Indianapolis and central Indiana. Thursday night. Mostly clear with a slight chance of showers and thunderstorms. Humid with lows in the mid-70s. Southwest winds around 5 miles an hour. Chance of rain 20%. For Friday. Mostly sunny with a slight chance of showers. A slight chance of thunderstorms late in the afternoon. Hot with highs in the lower 90s. Chance of rain 20%. Friday night and Saturday. Partly cloudy with a chance of showers and thunderstorms. Lows in the lower 70s. Highs in the upper 80s. Chance of rain 30%. For Saturday night and Sunday. Partly cloudy with a slight chance of showers and thunderstorms. Lows in the upper 60s. Highs in the mid 80s. Chance of rain 20%. Sunday night through Monday night. Partly cloudy. Lows in the mid-60s. Highs in the mid-80s. For Tuesday. Partly cloudy. A slight chance of showers through early afternoon. Highs in the lower 80s. Chance of rain 20%. The 8 to 14 day outlook for Wednesday, September 9th through Tuesday, September 15th calls for temperatures to be above normal and precipitation to be near normal. Normal highs for the period are around 80 degrees, and normal lows are between 55 and 60. The normal precipitation total for the 7 days is around 0.75 inches. The ultraviolet index for Indianapolis on Wednesday will be 8. The Environmental Protection Agency categorizes an index of 8 as very high exposure to ultraviolet radiation. At 11 p.m. at Indianapolis, it was clear. The temperature was 82 degrees, the dew point 73, and the relative humidity 74%. The wind was southwest at 7 miles an hour. The barometric pressure was 30.03 inches and rising. Around central Indiana, it was clear, with a temperature of 76 at Anderson, 82 at Muncie, 73 at Zionsville, 83 at Eagle Creek Airpark, and 79 at Shelbyville. Elsewhere across Indiana, it was clear, with a temperature of 82 at South Bend, 78 at Lafayette, 78 at Terre Haute, 76 at Bloomington, and 81 at Evansville. At Fort Wayne, it was mostly cloudy, with a temperature of 77. Just outside Indiana, skies ranged from clear to partly cloudy. It was 85 at Chicago, 77 at Champaign, and 82 at Dayton. St. Louis reported 89, Cincinnati reported 81, and Louisville reported 85. Once again, at Indianapolis it was 82 degrees with clear skies. This is NOAA All Hazards Radio KEC 74 in Indianapolis.

hot with highs in the mid-90s. Southwest winds 5 to 10 miles an hour. Wednesday night, clear. Lows in the mid-70s. Southwest winds around 5 miles an hour. For Thursday, mostly sunny. Hot with highs in the mid-90s. Southwest winds 5 to 10 miles an hour. Once again, the forecast for rest of tonight. Clear. Lows in the mid-70s. Southwest winds around 5 miles an hour. Taking a look at the 3 through 7 day forecast for Indianapolis and central Indiana. Thursday night. Mostly clear with a slight chance of showers and thunderstorms. Humid with lows in the mid-70s. Southwest winds around 5 miles an hour. Chance of rain 20%. For Friday. Mostly sunny with a slight chance of showers. A slight chance of thunderstorms late in the afternoon. Hot with highs in the lower 90s. Chance of rain 20%. Friday night and Saturday. Partly cloudy with a chance of showers and thunderstorms. Lows in the lower 70s. Highs in the upper 80s. Chance of rain 30%. For Saturday night and Sunday. Partly cloudy with a slight chance of showers and thunderstorms. Lows in the upper 60s. Highs in the mid-80s. Chance of rain 20%. Sunday night through Monday night. Partly cloudy. Lows in the mid-60s. Highs in the mid-80s. For Tuesday. Partly cloudy. A slight chance of showers through early afternoon. Highs in the lower 80s. Chance of rain 20%. The 8 to 14 day outlook for Wednesday, September 9th through Tuesday, September 15th calls for temperatures to be above normal and precipitation to be near normal. Normal highs for the period are around 80 degrees and normal lows are between 55 and 60. The normal precipitation total for the 7 days is around 0.75 inches. The ultraviolet index for Indianapolis on Wednesday will be 8. The Environmental Protection Agency categorizes an index of 8 as very high exposure to ultraviolet radiation. At midnight, at Indianapolis, it was clear. The temperature was 81 degrees, the dew point 73, and the relative humidity 76%. The wind was southwest at 9 miles an hour. The barometric pressure was 30.03 inches and steady. Around central Indiana, it was clear, with a temperature of 77 at Anderson, 81 at Muncie, 76 at Zionsville, 82 at Eagle Creek Airpark, and 77 at Shelbyville. Elsewhere across Indiana, skies ranged from clear to partly cloudy. It was 81 at South Bend, 78 at Fort Wayne, and 76 at Lafayette. Terre Haute reported 79, Bloomington reported 77, and Evansville reported 79. Just outside Indiana, skies ranged from clear to partly cloudy. It was 84 at Chicago, 78 at Champaign, and 80 at Dayton. St. Louis reported 88, Cincinnati reported 80, and Louisville reported 83. Once again, at Indianapolis it was 81 degrees with clear skies. This is NOAA All Hazards Radio KEC 74 in Indianapolis. Here is a statement concerning excessive heat. For the following counties in Indiana, Boone, Decatur, Delaware, Hamilton, Hancock, Hendricks, Henry, Johnson, Madison, Marion, Morgan, Rush, Shelby, and Tipton. Heat advisory remains in effect until 8 p.m. Eastern Daylight Time Thursday. Heat index values up to 108. The areas affected include all of central Indiana. The hazardous conditions are expected until 8 p.m. Eastern Daylight Time Thursday. The following impacts are expected. Hot temperatures and high humidity may cause heat illnesses. Drink plenty of fluids, stay in an air-conditioned room, stay out of the sun, and check up on relatives and neighbors. And now a look at your forecast for Indianapolis and central Indiana. Rest of tonight. Clear. Lows in the mid-70s. Southwest winds around 5 miles an hour. For Wednesday. Sunny, hot with highs in the mid-90s. Southwest winds 5 to 10 miles an hour. Wednesday night. Clear. Lows in the mid-70s. Southwest winds around 5 miles an hour.

for a Thursday. Mostly sunny. Hot with highs in the mid-90s. Southwest winds 5 to 10 miles an hour. Once again, the forecast for rest of tonight. Clear. Lows in the mid-70s. Southwest winds around 5 miles an hour. Taking a look at the 3 through 7 day forecast for Indianapolis and central Indiana. Thursday night. Mostly clear with a slight chance of showers and thunderstorms. Humid with lows in the mid-70s. Southwest winds around 5 miles an hour. Chance of rain 20%. For Friday. Mostly sunny with a slight chance of showers. A slight chance of thunderstorms late in the afternoon. Hot with highs in the lower 90s. Chance of rain 20%. Friday night and Saturday. Partly cloudy with a chance of showers and thunderstorms. Lows in the lower 70s. Highs in the upper 80s. Chance of rain 30%. For Saturday night and Sunday. Partly cloudy with a slight chance of showers and thunderstorms. Lows in the upper 60s. Highs in the mid-80s. Chance of rain 20%. Sunday night through Monday night. Partly cloudy. Lows in the mid-60s. Highs in the mid-80s. For Tuesday. Partly cloudy. A slight chance of showers through early afternoon. Highs in the lower 80s. Chance of rain 20%. The 8 to 14 day outlook for Wednesday, September 9th through Tuesday, September 15th calls for temperatures to be above normal and precipitation to be near normal. Normal highs for the period are around 80 degrees and normal lows are between 55 and 60. The normal precipitation total for the 7 days is around 0.75 inches. The ultraviolet index for Indianapolis on Wednesday will be 8. The Environmental Protection Agency categorizes an index of 8 as very high exposure to ultraviolet radiation. At midnight, at Indianapolis, it was clear. The temperature was 81 degrees, the dew point 73, and the relative humidity 76%. The wind was southwest at 9 miles an hour. The barometric pressure was 30.03 inches and steady. Around central Indiana, it was clear, with a temperature of 77 at Anderson, 81 at Muncie, 76 at Zionsville, 82 at Eagle Creek Airpark, and 77 at Shelbyville. Elsewhere across Indiana, skies ranged from clear to partly cloudy. It was 81 at South Bend, 78 at Fort Wayne, and 76 at Lafayette. Terre Haute reported 79, Bloomington reported 77, and Evansville reported 79. Just outside Indiana, skies ranged from clear to partly cloudy. It was 84 at Chicago, 78 at Champaign, and 80 at Dayton. St. Louis reported 88, Cincinnati reported 80, and Louisville reported 83. Once again, at Indianapolis it was 81 degrees with clear skies. All Hazards Radio KEC 74 in Indianapolis. Here is a statement concerning excessive heat. For the following counties, in Indiana, Boone, Decatur, Delaware, Hamilton, Hancock, Hendricks, Henry, Johnson, Madison, Marion, Morgan, Rush, Shelby, and Tipton. Heat advisory remains in effect until 8 p.m. Eastern Daylight Time Thursday. Heat index values up to 108. The areas affected include all of central Indiana. The hazardous conditions are expected until 8 p.m. Eastern Daylight Time Thursday. The following impacts are expected. Hot temperatures and high humidity may cause heat illnesses. Drink plenty of fluids, stay in an air-conditioned room, stay out of the sun, and check up on relatives and neighbors. And now a look at your forecast for Indianapolis and central Indiana. Rest of tonight. Clear. Lows in the mid-70s. Southwest winds around 5 miles an hour. For Wednesday, sunny, hot with highs in the mid-90s. Southwest winds 5 to 10 miles an hour. Wednesday night, clear. Lows in the mid-70s. Southwest winds around 5 miles an hour. For Thursday, mostly sunny. Hot with highs in the mid-90s. Southwest winds 5 to 10 miles an hour. Once again, the forecast for rest of tonight.
clear. Lows in the mid-70s. Southwest winds around 5 miles an hour. Taking a look at the 3-7 day forecast for Indianapolis and central Indiana. Thursday night. Mostly clear with a slight chance of showers and thunderstorms. Humid with lows in the mid-70s. Southwest winds around 5 miles an hour. Chance of rain 20%. For Friday. Mostly sunny with a slight chance of showers. A slight chance of thunderstorms late in the afternoon. Hot with highs in the lower 90s. Chance of rain 20%. Friday night and Saturday. Partly cloudy with a chance of showers and thunderstorms. Lows in the lower 70s. Highs in the upper 80s. Chance of rain 30%. For Saturday night and Sunday. Partly cloudy with a slight chance of showers and thunderstorms. Lows in the upper 60s. Highs in the mid-80s. Chance of rain 20%. Sunday night through Monday night. Partly cloudy. Lows in the mid-60s. Highs in the mid-80s. For Tuesday. Partly cloudy. A slight chance of showers through early afternoon. Highs in the lower 80s. Chance of rain 20%. Taking a look at the 3-7 day forecast for Indianapolis and central Indiana. Thursday night. Mostly clear with a slight chance of showers and thunderstorms. Humid with lows in the mid-70s. Southwest winds around 5 miles an hour. Chance of rain 20%. For Friday. Mostly sunny with a slight chance of showers. A slight chance of thunderstorms late in the afternoon. Hot with highs in the lower 90s. Chance of rain 20%. Friday night and Saturday. Partly cloudy with a chance of showers and thunderstorms. Lows in the lower 70s. Highs in the upper 80s. Chance of rain 30%. For Saturday night and Sunday. Partly cloudy with a slight chance of showers and thunderstorms. Lows in the upper 60s. Highs in the mid-80s. Chance of rain 20%. Sunday night through Monday night. Partly cloudy. Lows in the mid-60s. Highs in the mid-80s. For Tuesday. Partly cloudy. A slight chance of showers through early afternoon. Highs in the lower 80s. Chance of rain 20%. The 8-14 day outlook for Wednesday, September 9th through Tuesday, September 15th calls for temperatures to be above normal and precipitation to be near normal. Normal highs for the period are around 80 degrees and normal lows are between 55 and 60. The normal precipitation total for the 7 days is around 0.75 inches. At midnight at Indianapolis, it was clear. The temperature was 81 degrees. The dew point 73, and the relative humidity 76%. The wind was southwest at 9 miles an hour. The barometric pressure was 30.03 inches and steady. Around central Indiana, it was clear, with a temperature of 77 at Anderson, 81 at Muncie, 76 at Zionsville, 82 at Eagle Creek Airpark, and 77 at Shelbyville. Elsewhere across Indiana, skies ranged from clear to partly cloudy. It was 81 at South Bend, 78 at Fort Wayne, and 76 at Lafayette. Terre Haute reported 79, Bloomington reported 77, and Evansville reported 79. Just outside Indiana, skies ranged from clear to partly cloudy. It was 84 at Chicago, 78 at Champaign, and 80 at Dayton. St. Louis reported 88, Cincinnati reported 80, and Louisville reported 83. Once again, at Indianapolis, it was 81 degrees with clear skies. This is NOAA All Hazards Radio KEC 74 in Indianapolis. Here is a statement concerning excessive heat. For the following counties in Indiana, Boone, Decatur, Delaware, Hamilton, Hancock, Hendricks, Henry, Johnson, Madison, Marion, Morgan, Rush, Shelby, and Tipton. Heat advisory remains in effect until 8 p.m. Eastern Daylight Time Thursday. Heat index values up to 108. The areas affected include all of central Indiana. The hazardous conditions are expected until 8 p.m. Eastern Daylight Time Thursday.
The following impacts are expected. Hot temperatures and high humidity may cause heat illnesses. Drink plenty of fluids. Stay in an air-conditioned room. Stay out of the sun. And check up on relatives and neighbors. And now a look at your forecast for Indianapolis and central Indiana. Rest of tonight. Clear. Near steady temperature in the mid-70s. Southwest winds around 5 miles an hour. For Wednesday. Sunny, hot with highs in the mid-90s. Southwest winds 5 to 10 miles an hour. Wednesday night. Mostly clear. Humid with lows in the mid-70s. Southwest winds around 5 miles an hour. For Thursday. Mostly sunny. Hot with highs in the mid-90s. Southwest winds 5 to 10 miles an hour. Once again, the forecast for rest of tonight. Clear. Near steady temperature in the mid-70s. Southwest winds around 5 miles an hour. Taking a look at the 3 through 7 day forecast for Indianapolis and central Indiana. Thursday night. Mostly clear with a slight chance of showers and thunderstorms. Humid with lows in the mid-70s. Southwest winds around 5 miles an hour. Chance of rain 20%. For Friday. Mostly sunny with a slight chance of showers. A slight chance of thunderstorms late in the afternoon. Hot with highs in the lower 90s. Chance of rain 20%. Friday night and Saturday. Partly cloudy with a chance of showers and thunderstorms. Lows in the lower 70s. Highs in the upper 80s. Chance of rain 30%. For Saturday night and Sunday. Partly cloudy with a slight chance of showers and thunderstorms. Lows in the upper 60s. Highs in the mid 80s. Chance of rain 20%. Sunday night through Monday night. Partly cloudy. Lows in the mid 60s. Highs in the mid 80s. For Tuesday. Partly cloudy. A slight chance of showers through early afternoon. Highs in the lower 80s. Chance of rain 20%. Now here is the hazardous weather outlook for central Indiana. For the period tonight, a heat advisory is in effect. Heat index values will slowly fall through the 80s into the mid-70s by daybreak. Now the extended outlook for the period Wednesday through Monday. The heat advisory will continue through Thursday evening. Peak heat index values are expected to be between 100 and 108 both afternoons. Thunderstorms are possible at times Thursday night through Saturday night for all or part of the region. Spotter information statement. Spotter activation is not anticipated at this time. The 8 to 14 day outlook for Wednesday, September 9th through Tuesday, September 15th calls for temperatures to be above normal and precipitation to be near normal. Normal highs for the period are around 80 degrees and normal lows are between 55 and 60. The normal precipitation total for the 7 days is around 0.75 inches. At 1 a.m. at Indianapolis, it was clear. The temperature was 81 degrees, the dew point 72, and the relative humidity 74%. The wind was southwest at 8 miles an hour. The barometric pressure was 30.03 inches and steady. Around central Indiana, it was clear, with a temperature of 77 at Anderson, 80 at Muncie, 76 at Zionsville, 82 at Eagle Creek Airpark, and 77 at Shelbyville. Elsewhere across Indiana, it was clear, with a temperature of 80 at South Bend, 75 at Lafayette, 75 at Terre Haute, and 79 at Bloomington. At Fort Wayne, it was partly cloudy, with a temperature of 77. At Evansville, the weather conditions were not available. Just outside Indiana, skies ranged from clear to partly cloudy. It was 83 at Chicago, 78 at Champaign, and 79 at Dayton. St. Louis reported 87, Cincinnati reported 77, and Louisville reported 82. Once again, at Indianapolis, it was 81 degrees with clear skies. This is NOAA All Hazards Radio KEC 74 in Indianapolis. Here is a statement concerning excessive heat. For the following counties in Indiana, Boone, Decatur, Delaware, Hamilton, Hancock, Hendricks, Henry, Johnson, Madison, Marion, Morgan, Rush,
Shelby and Tipton. Heat advisory remains in effect until 8 p.m. Eastern Daylight Time Thursday. Heat index values up to 108. The areas affected include all of central Indiana. The hazardous conditions are expected until 8 p.m. Eastern Daylight Time Thursday. The following impacts are expected. Hot temperatures and high humidity may cause heat illnesses. Drink plenty of fluids, stay in an air-conditioned room, stay out of the sun, and check up on relatives and neighbors. And now a look at your forecast for Indianapolis and central Indiana. Rest of tonight. Clear. Near steady temperature in the mid-70s. Southwest winds around 5 miles an hour. For Wednesday. Sunny, hot with highs in the mid-90s. Southwest winds 5 to 10 miles an hour. Wednesday night. Mostly clear. Humid with lows in the mid-70s. Southwest winds around 5 miles an hour. For Thursday. Mostly sunny. Hot with highs in the mid-90s. Southwest winds 5 to 10 miles an hour. Once again, the forecast for rest of tonight. Clear. Near steady temperature in the mid-70s. Southwest winds around 5 miles an hour. Taking a look at the 3 through 7 day forecast for Indianapolis and central Indiana. Thursday night. Mostly clear with a slight chance of showers and thunderstorms. Humid with lows in the mid-70s. Southwest winds around 5 miles an hour. Chance of rain 20%. For Friday, mostly sunny with a slight chance of showers. A slight chance of thunderstorms late in the afternoon. Hot with highs in the lower 90s. Chance of rain 20%. Friday night and Saturday, partly cloudy with a chance of showers and thunderstorms. Lows in the lower 70s. Highs in the upper 80s. Chance of rain 30%. For Saturday night and Sunday, partly cloudy with a slight chance of showers and thunderstorms. Lows in the upper 60s. Highs in the mid-80s. Chance of rain 20%. Sunday night through Monday night. Partly cloudy. Lows in the mid-60s. Highs in the mid-80s. For Tuesday. Partly cloudy. A slight chance of showers through early afternoon. Highs in the lower 80s. Chance of rain 20%. The 8 to 14 day outlook for Wednesday, September 9th through Tuesday, September 15th calls for temperatures to be above normal and precipitation to be near normal. Normal highs for the period are around 80 degrees and normal lows are between 55 and 60. The normal precipitation total for the 7 days is around 0.75 inches. At 1 a.m. at Indianapolis, it was clear. The temperature was 81 degrees. The dew point 72, and the relative humidity 74%. The wind was southwest at 8 miles an hour. The barometric pressure was 30.03 inches and steady. Around central Indiana, it was clear, with a temperature of 77 at Anderson, 80 at Muncie, 76 at Zionsville, 82 at Eagle Creek Airpark, and 77 at Shelbyville. Elsewhere across Indiana, it was clear, with a temperature of 80 at South Bend, 75 at Lafayette, 75 at Terre Haute, and 79 at Bloomington. At Fort Wayne, it was partly cloudy, with a temperature of 77. At Evansville, the weather conditions were not available. Just outside Indiana, skies ranged from clear to partly cloudy. It was 83 at Chicago, 78 at Champaign, and 79 at Dayton. St. Louis reported 87, Cincinnati reported 77, and Louisville reported 82. Once again, at Indianapolis it was 81 degrees with clear skies. This is NOAA All Hazards Radio KEC 74 in Indianapolis. Here is a statement concerning excessive heat. For the following counties in Indiana, Boone, Decatur, Delaware, Hamilton, Hancock, Hendricks, Henry, Johnson, Madison, Marion, Morgan, Rush, Shelby, and Tipton. Heat advisory remains in effect until 8 p.m. Eastern Daylight Time Thursday. Heat index values up to 108. The areas affected include all of central Indiana. The hazardous conditions are expected until 8 p.m. Eastern Daylight Time Thursday.
The following impacts are expected. Hot temperatures and high humidity may cause heat illnesses. Drink plenty of fluids. Stay in an air-conditioned room. Stay out of the sun. And check up on relatives and neighbors. And now a look at your forecast for Indianapolis and central Indiana. Rest of tonight. Clear. Near steady temperature in the mid-70s. Southwest winds around 5 miles an hour. For Wednesday. Sunny, hot with highs in the mid-90s. Southwest winds 5 to 10 miles an hour. Wednesday night. Mostly clear. Humid with lows in the mid-70s. Southwest winds around 5 miles an hour. For Thursday. Mostly sunny. Hot with highs in the mid-90s. Southwest winds 5 to 10 miles an hour. Once again, the forecast for rest of tonight. Clear. Near steady temperature in the mid-70s. Southwest winds around 5 miles an hour. Taking a look at the 3 through 7 day forecast for Indianapolis and central Indiana. Thursday night. Mostly clear with a slight chance of showers and thunderstorms. Humid with lows in the mid-70s. Southwest winds around 5 miles an hour. Chance of rain 20%. For Friday. Mostly sunny with a slight chance of showers. A slight chance of thunderstorms late in the afternoon. Hot with highs in the lower 90s. Chance of rain 20%. Friday night and Saturday. Partly cloudy with a chance of showers and thunderstorms. Lows in the lower 70s. Highs in the upper 80s. Chance of rain 30%. For Saturday night and Sunday. Partly cloudy with a slight chance of showers and thunderstorms. Lows in the upper 60s. Highs in the mid 80s. Chance of rain 20%. Sunday night through Monday night. Partly cloudy. Lows in the mid 60s. Highs in the mid 80s. For Tuesday. Partly cloudy. A slight chance of showers through early afternoon. Highs in the lower 80s. Chance of rain 20%. The 8 to 14 day outlook for Wednesday, September 9th through Tuesday, September 15th calls for temperatures to be above normal and precipitation to be near normal. Normal highs for the period are around 80 degrees and normal lows are between 55 and 60. The normal precipitation total for the 7 days is around 0.75 inches. At 1 a.m. at Indianapolis, it was clear. The temperature was 81 degrees. The dew point 72, and the relative humidity 74%. The wind was southwest at 8 miles an hour. The barometric pressure was 30.03 inches and steady. Around central Indiana, it was clear, with a temperature of 77 at Anderson, 80 at Muncie, 76 at Zionsville, 82 at Eagle Creek Airpark, and 77 at Shelbyville. Elsewhere across Indiana, it was clear, with a temperature of 80 at South Bend, 75 at Lafayette, 75 at Terre Haute, and 79 at Bloomington. At Fort Wayne, it was partly cloudy, with a temperature of 77. At Evansville, the weather conditions were not available. Just outside Indiana, skies ranged from clear to partly cloudy. It was 83 at Chicago, 78 at Champaign, and 79 at Dayton. St. Louis reported 87, Cincinnati reported 77, and Louisville reported 82. Once again, at Indianapolis it was 81 degrees with clear skies. This is NOAA All Hazards Radio KEC 74 in Indianapolis. Here is a statement concerning excessive heat. For the following counties in Indiana, Boone, Decatur, Delaware, Hamilton, Hancock, Hendricks, Henry, Johnson, Madison, Marion, Morgan, Rush, Shelby, and Tipton. Heat advisory remains in effect until 8 p.m. Eastern Daylight Time Thursday. Heat index values up to 108. The areas affected include all of central Indiana. The hazardous conditions are expected until 8 p.m. Eastern Daylight Time Thursday. The following impacts are expected. Hot temperatures and high humidity may cause heat illnesses. Drink plenty of fluids, stay in an air-conditioned room, stay out of the sun, and check up on relatives and neighbors. And now a look at your forecast for Indianapolis and central Indiana. Rest of tonight. Clear.
near steady temperature in the mid-70s. Southwest winds around 5 miles an hour. For Wednesday, sunny, hot with highs in the mid-90s. Southwest winds 5 to 10 miles an hour. Wednesday night, mostly clear. Humid with lows in the mid-70s. Southwest winds around 5 miles an hour. For Thursday, mostly sunny. Hot with highs in the mid-90s. Southwest winds 5 to 10 miles an hour. Once again, the forecast for rest of tonight. Clear. Near steady temperature in the mid-70s. Southwest winds around 5 miles an hour. Taking a look at the 3 through 7 day forecast for Indianapolis and central Indiana. Thursday night. Mostly clear with a slight chance of showers and thunderstorms. Humid with lows in the mid-70s. Southwest winds around 5 miles an hour. Chance of rain 20%. For Friday. Mostly sunny with a slight chance of showers. A slight chance of thunderstorms late in the afternoon. Hot with highs in the lower 90s. Chance of rain 20%. Friday night and Saturday. Partly cloudy with a chance of showers and thunderstorms. Lows in the lower 70s. Highs in the upper 80s. Chance of rain 30%. For Saturday night and Sunday. Partly cloudy with a slight chance of showers and thunderstorms. Lows in the upper 60s. Highs in the mid 80s. Chance of rain 20%. Sunday night through Monday night. Partly cloudy. Lows in the mid 60s. Highs in the mid 80s. For Tuesday. Partly cloudy. A slight chance of showers through early afternoon. Highs in the lower 80s. Chance of rain 20%. The 14-day outlook for Wednesday, September 9th through Tuesday, September 15th calls for temperatures to be above normal and precipitation to be near normal. Normal highs for the period are around 80 degrees and normal lows are between 55 and 60. The normal precipitation total for the 7 days is around 0.75 inches. At 1 a.m. at Indianapolis, it was clear. The temperature was 81 degrees, the dew point 72, and the relative humidity 74%. The wind was southwest at 8 miles an hour. The barometric pressure was 30.03 inches and steady. Around central Indiana, it was clear, with a temperature of 77 at Anderson, 80 at Muncie, 76 at Zionsville, 82 at Eagle Creek Airpark, and 77 at Shelbyville. Elsewhere across Indiana, it was clear, with a temperature of 80 at South Bend, 75 at Lafayette, 75 at Terre Haute, and 79 at Bloomington. At Fort Wayne, it was partly cloudy, with a temperature of 77. At Evansville, the weather conditions were not available. Just outside Indiana, skies ranged from clear to partly cloudy. It was 83 at Chicago, 78 at Champaign, and 79 at Dayton. St. Louis reported 87, Cincinnati reported 77, and Louisville reported 82. Once again, at Indianapolis it was 81 degrees with clear skies. This is NOAA All Hazards Radio KEC 74 in Indianapolis. Here is a statement concerning excessive heat. For the following counties in Indiana, Boone, Decatur, Delaware, Hamilton, Hancock, Hendricks, Henry, Johnson, Madison, Marion, Morgan, Rush, Shelby, and Tipton. Heat advisory remains in effect until 8 p.m. Eastern Daylight Time Thursday. Heat index values up to 108. The areas affected include all of central Indiana. The hazardous conditions are expected until 8 p.m. Eastern Daylight Time Thursday. The following impacts are expected. Hot temperatures and high humidity may cause heat illnesses. Drink plenty of fluids, stay in an air-conditioned room, stay out of the sun, and check up on relatives and neighbors. And now a look at your forecast for Indianapolis and central Indiana. Rest of tonight. Clear. Near steady temperature in the mid-70s. Southwest winds around 5 miles an hour. For Wednesday. Sunny, hot with highs in the mid-90s. Southwest winds 5 to 10 miles an hour. Wednesday night. Mostly clear. Humid with lows in the mid-70s.
southwest winds around 5 miles an hour. For Thursday, mostly sunny, hot with highs in the mid-90s, southwest winds 5 to 10 miles an hour. Once again, the forecast for rest of tonight, clear, near steady temperature in the mid-70s, southwest winds around 5 miles an hour. Taking a look at the 3-7 day forecast for Indianapolis and central Indiana. Thursday night, mostly clear with a slight chance of showers and thunderstorms. Humid with lows in the mid-70s. Southwest winds around 5 miles an hour. Chance of rain 20%. For Friday, mostly sunny with a slight chance of showers. A slight chance of thunderstorms late in the afternoon. Hot with highs in the lower 90s. Chance of rain 20%. Friday night and Saturday, partly cloudy with a chance of showers and thunderstorms. Lows in the lower 70s. Highs in the upper 80s. Chance of rain 30%. For Saturday night and Sunday, partly cloudy with a slight chance of showers and thunderstorms. Lows in the upper 60s. Highs in the mid 80s. Chance of rain 20%. Sunday night through Monday night, partly cloudy. Lows in the mid-60s. Highs in the mid-80s. For Tuesday, partly cloudy. A slight chance of showers through early afternoon. Highs in the lower 80s. Chance of rain 20%. Now here is the hazardous weather outlook for central Indiana. For the period tonight, a heat advisory is in effect. Heat index values will slowly fall through the 80s into the mid-70s by daybreak. And now the extended outlook for the period Wednesday through Monday. The heat advisory will continue through Thursday evening. Peak heat index values are expected to be between 100 and 108 both afternoons. Thunderstorms are possible at times Thursday night through Saturday night for all or part of the region. Spotter information statement. Spotter activation is not anticipated at this time. The 8 to 14 day outlook for Wednesday, September 9th through Tuesday, September 15th calls for temperatures to be above normal and precipitation to be near normal. Normal highs for the period are around 80 degrees and normal lows are between 55 and 60. The normal precipitation total for the 7 days is around 0.75 inches. At 1 a.m. at Indianapolis, it was clear. The temperature was 81 degrees, the dew point 72, and the relative humidity 74%. The wind was southwest at 8 miles an hour. The barometric pressure was 30.03 inches and steady. Around central Indiana, it was clear, with a temperature of 77 at Anderson, 80 at Muncie, 76 at Zionsville, 82 at Eagle Creek Airpark, and 77 at Shelbyville. Elsewhere across Indiana, it was clear, with a temperature of 80 at South Bend, 75 at Lafayette, 75 at Terre Haute, and 79 at Bloomington. At Fort Wayne, it was partly cloudy, with a temperature of 77. At Evansville, the weather conditions were not available. Just outside Indiana, skies ranged from clear to partly cloudy. It was 83 at Chicago, 78 at Champaign, and 79 at Dayton. St. Louis reported 87, Cincinnati reported 77, and Louisville reported 82. Once again, at Indianapolis, it was 81 degrees with clear skies. This is NOAA All Hazards Radio KEC 74 in Indianapolis. Here is a statement concerning excessive heat. For the following counties in Indiana, Boone, Decatur, Delaware, Hamilton, Hancock, Hendricks, Henry, Johnson, Madison, Marion, Morgan, Rush, Shelby, and Tipton. Heat advisory remains in effect until 8 p.m. Eastern Daylight Time Thursday. Heat index values up to 108. The areas affected include all of central Indiana. The hazardous conditions are expected until 8 p.m. Eastern Daylight Time Thursday. The following impacts are expected. Hot temperatures and high humidity may cause heat illnesses. Drink plenty of fluids, stay in an air-conditioned room, stay out of the sun, and check up on relatives and neighbors. And now a look at your forecast for Indianapolis and central Indiana. Rest of tonight. Clear.
near steady temperature in the mid-70s. Southwest winds around 5 miles an hour. For Wednesday, sunny, hot with highs in the mid-90s. Southwest winds 5 to 10 miles an hour. Wednesday night, mostly clear. Humid with lows in the mid-70s. Southwest winds around 5 miles an hour. For Thursday, mostly sunny. Hot with highs in the mid-90s. Southwest winds 5 to 10 miles an hour. Once again, the forecast for rest of tonight. Clear. Near steady temperature in the mid-70s. Southwest winds around 5 miles an hour. Taking a look at the 3-7-day forecast for Indianapolis and central Indiana. Thursday night. Mostly clear with a slight chance of showers and thunderstorms. Humid with lows in the mid-70s. Southwest winds around 5 miles an hour. Chance of rain 20%. For Friday. Mostly sunny with a slight chance of showers. A slight chance of thunderstorms late in the afternoon. Hot with highs in the lower 90s. Chance of rain 20%. Friday night and Saturday. Partly cloudy with a chance of showers and thunderstorms. Lows in the lower 70s. Highs in the upper 80s. Chance of rain 30%. For Saturday night and Sunday. Partly cloudy with a slight chance of showers and thunderstorms. Lows in the upper 60s. Highs in the mid-80s. Chance of rain 20%. Sunday night through Monday night. Partly cloudy. Lows in the mid-60s. Highs in the mid-80s. For Tuesday. Partly cloudy. A slight chance of showers through early afternoon. Highs in the lower 80s. Chance of rain 20%. The 8-14-day outlook for Wednesday, September 9th through Tuesday, September 15th calls for temperatures to be above normal and precipitation to be near normal. Normal highs for the period are around 80 degrees, and normal lows are between 55 and 60. The normal precipitation total for the 7 days is around 0.75 inches. At 1 a.m. at Indianapolis, it was clear. The temperature was 81 degrees. The dew point 72, and the relative humidity 74%. The wind was southwest at 8 miles an hour. The barometric pressure was 30.03 inches and steady. Around central Indiana, it was clear, with a temperature of 77 at Anderson, 80 at Muncie, 76 at Zionsville, 82 at Eagle Creek Airpark, and 77 at Shelbyville. Elsewhere across Indiana, it was clear, with a temperature of 80 at South Bend, 75 at Lafayette, 75 at Terre Haute, and 79 at Bloomington. At Fort Wayne, it was partly cloudy, with a temperature of 77. At Evansville, the weather conditions were not available. Just outside Indiana, skies ranged from clear to partly cloudy. It was 83 at Chicago, 78 at Champaign, and 79 at Dayton. St. Louis reported 87, Cincinnati reported 77, and Louisville reported 82. Once again, at Indianapolis it was 81 degrees with clear skies. This is NOAA All Hazards Radio KEC 74 in Indianapolis. Here is a statement concerning excessive heat. For the following counties in Indiana, Boone, Decatur, Delaware, Hamilton, Hancock, Hendricks, Henry, Johnson, Madison, Marion, Morgan, Rush, Shelby, and Tipton. Heat advisory remains in effect until 8 p.m. Eastern Daylight Time Thursday. Heat index values up to 108. The areas affected include all of central Indiana. The hazardous conditions are expected until 8 p.m. Eastern Daylight Time Thursday. The following impacts are expected. Hot temperatures and high humidity may cause heat illnesses. Drink plenty of fluids, stay in an air-conditioned room, stay out of the sun, and check up on relatives and neighbors. And now a look at your forecast for Indianapolis and central Indiana. Rest of tonight. Clear. Near steady temperature in the mid-70s. Southwest winds around 5 miles an hour. For Wednesday. Sunny, hot with highs in the mid-90s. Southwest winds 5 to 10 miles an hour. Wednesday night, mostly clear, humid with lows in the mid-70s.
southwest winds around 5 miles an hour. For Thursday, mostly sunny. Hot with highs in the mid-90s. Southwest winds 5 to 10 miles an hour. Once again, the forecast for rest of tonight. Clear. Near steady temperature in the mid-70s. Southwest winds around 5 miles an hour. Taking a look at the 3 through 7 day forecast for Indianapolis and central Indiana. Thursday night. Mostly clear with a slight chance of showers and thunderstorms. Humid with lows in the mid-70s. Southwest winds around 5 miles an hour. Chance of rain 20%. For Friday. Mostly sunny with a slight chance of showers. A slight chance of thunderstorms late in the afternoon. Hot with highs in the lower 90s. Chance of rain 20%. Friday night and Saturday. Partly cloudy with a chance of showers and thunderstorms. Lows in the lower 70s. Highs in the upper 80s. Chance of rain 30%. For Saturday night and Sunday. Partly cloudy with a slight chance of showers and thunderstorms. Lows in the upper 60s. Highs in the mid 80s. Chance of rain 20%. Sunday night through Monday night. Partly cloudy. Lows in the mid 60s. Highs in the mid 80s. For Tuesday. Partly cloudy. A slight chance of showers through early afternoon. Highs in the lower 80s. Chance of rain 20%. The outlook for Wednesday, September 9th through Tuesday, September 15th calls for temperatures to be above normal and precipitation to be near normal. Normal highs for the period are around 80 degrees, and normal lows are between 55 and 60. The normal precipitation total for the 7 days is around 0.75 inches. At 1 a.m. at Indianapolis, it was clear. The temperature was 81 degrees, the dew point 72, and the relative humidity 74%. The wind was southwest at 8 miles an hour. The barometric pressure was 30.03 inches and steady. Around central Indiana, it was clear, with a temperature of 77 at Anderson, 80 at Muncie, 76 at Zionsville, 82 at Eagle Creek Airpark, and 77 at Shelbyville. Elsewhere across Indiana, it was clear, with a temperature of 80 at South Bend, 75 at Lafayette, 75 at Terre Haute, and 79 at Bloomington. At Fort Wayne, it was partly cloudy, with a temperature of 77. At Evansville, the weather conditions were not available. Just outside Indiana, skies ranged from clear to partly cloudy. It was 83 at Chicago, 78 at Champaign, and 79 at Dayton. St. Louis reported 87, Cincinnati reported 77, and Louisville reported 82. Once again, at Indianapolis, it was 81 degrees with clear skies. This is NOAA All Hazards Radio KEC 74 in Indianapolis. Here is a statement concerning excessive heat. For the following counties in Indiana, Boone, Decatur, Delaware, Hamilton, Hancock, Hendricks, Henry, Johnson, Madison, Marion, Morgan, Rush, Shelby, and Tipton. Heat advisory remains in effect until 8 p.m. Eastern Daylight Time Thursday. Heat index values up to 108. The areas affected include all of central Indiana. The hazardous conditions are expected until 8 p.m. Eastern Daylight Time Thursday. The following impacts are expected. Hot temperatures and high humidity may cause heat illnesses. Drink plenty of fluids, stay in an air-conditioned room, stay out of the sun, and check up on relatives and neighbors. And now a look at your forecast for Indianapolis and central Indiana. Rest of tonight. Clear. Near steady temperature in the mid-70s. Southwest winds around 5 miles an hour. For Wednesday. Sunny, hot with highs in the mid-90s. Southwest winds 5 to 10 miles an hour. Wednesday night. Mostly clear. Humid with lows in the mid-70s. Southwest winds around 5 miles an hour. For Thursday. Mostly sunny. Hot with highs in the mid-90s. Southwest winds 5 to 10 miles an hour. Once again, the forecast for rest of tonight. Clear. Near steady temperature in the mid-70s.
southwest winds around 5 miles an hour. Taking a look at the 3-7 day forecast for Indianapolis and central Indiana. Thursday night. Mostly clear with a slight chance of showers and thunderstorms. Humid with lows in the mid-70s. Southwest winds around 5 miles an hour. Chance of rain 20%. For Friday. Mostly sunny with a slight chance of showers. A slight chance of thunderstorms late in the afternoon. Hot with highs in the lower 90s. Chance of rain 20%. Friday night and Saturday. Partly cloudy with a chance of showers and thunderstorms. Lows in the lower 70s. Highs in the upper 80s. Chance of rain 30%. For Saturday night and Sunday. Partly cloudy with a slight chance of showers and thunderstorms. Lows in the upper 60s. Highs in the mid 80s. Chance of rain 20%. Sunday night through Monday night. Partly cloudy. Lows in the mid 60s. Highs in the mid 80s. For Tuesday. Partly cloudy. A slight chance of showers through early afternoon. Highs in the lower 80s. Chance of rain 20%. The 8-14 day outlook for Wednesday, September 9th through Tuesday, September 15th calls for temperatures to be above normal and precipitation to be near normal. Normal highs for the period are around 80 degrees and normal lows are between 55 and 60. The normal precipitation total for the 7 days is around 0.75 inches. At 1 a.m. at Indianapolis, it was clear. The temperature was 81 degrees. The dew point 72, and the relative humidity 74%. The wind was southwest at 8 miles an hour. The barometric pressure was 30.03 inches and steady. Around central Indiana, it was clear, with a temperature of 77 at Anderson, 80 at Muncie, 76 at Zionsville, 82 at Eagle Creek Airpark, and 77 at Shelbyville. Elsewhere across Indiana, it was clear, with a temperature of 80 at South Bend, 75 at Lafayette, 75 at Terre Haute, and 79 at Bloomington. At Fort Wayne, it was partly cloudy, with a temperature of 77. At Evansville, the weather conditions were not available. Just outside Indiana, skies ranged from clear to partly cloudy. It was 83 at Chicago, 78 at Champaign, and 79 at Dayton. St. Louis reported 87, Cincinnati reported 77, and Louisville reported 82. Once again, at Indianapolis it was 81 degrees with clear skies. This is NOAA All Hazards Radio KEC 74 in Indianapolis. Here is a statement concerning excessive heat. For the following counties, in Indiana, Boone, Decatur, Delaware, Hamilton, Hancock, Hendricks, Henry, Johnson, Madison, Marion, Morgan, Rush, Shelby, and Tipton. Heat advisory remains in effect until 8 p.m. Eastern Daylight Time Thursday. Heat index values up to 108. The areas affected include all of central Indiana. The hazardous conditions are expected until 8 p.m. Eastern Daylight Time Thursday. The following impacts are expected. Hot temperatures and high humidity may cause heat illnesses. Drink plenty of fluids, stay in an air-conditioned room, stay out of the sun, and check up on relatives and neighbors. And now a look at your forecast for Indianapolis and central Indiana. Rest of tonight. Clear. Near steady temperature in the mid-70s. Southwest winds around 5 miles an hour. For Wednesday. Sunny, hot with highs in the mid-90s. Southwest winds 5 to 10 miles an hour. Wednesday night. Mostly clear. Humid with lows in the mid-70s. Southwest winds around 5 miles an hour. For Thursday. Mostly sunny. Hot with highs in the mid-90s. Southwest winds 5 to 10 miles an hour. Once again. The forecast for rest of tonight. Clear. Near steady temperature in the mid-70s. Southwest winds around 5 miles an hour. Taking a look at the 3-7 day forecast for Indianapolis and central Indiana. Thursday night. Mostly clear with a slight chance of showers and thunderstorms. Humid with lows in the mid-70s. Southwest winds around 5 miles an hour.
chance of rain 20%. For Friday, mostly sunny with a slight chance of showers. A slight chance of thunderstorms late in the afternoon. Hot with highs in the lower 90s. Chance of rain 20%. Friday night and Saturday, partly cloudy with a chance of showers and thunderstorms. Lows in the lower 70s. Highs in the upper 80s. Chance of rain 30%. For Saturday night and Sunday, partly cloudy with a slight chance of showers and thunderstorms. Lows in the upper 60s. Highs in the mid 80s. Chance of rain 20%. Sunday night through Monday night, partly cloudy. Lows in the mid 60s. Highs in the mid 80s. For Tuesday, partly cloudy. A slight chance of showers through early afternoon. Highs in the lower 80s. Chance of rain 20%. The 14-day outlook for Wednesday, September 9th through Tuesday, September 15th calls for temperatures to be above normal and precipitation to be near normal. Normal highs for the period are around 80 degrees and normal lows are between 55 and 60. The normal precipitation total for the 7 days is around 0.75 inches. Now here is the hazardous weather outlook for central Indiana. For the period tonight, a heat advisory is in effect. Heat index values will slowly fall through the 80s into the mid-70s by daybreak. And now the extended outlook for the period Wednesday through Monday. The heat advisory will continue through Thursday evening. Peak heat index values are expected to be between 100 and 108 both afternoons. Thunderstorms are possible at times Thursday night through Saturday night for all or part of the region. Spotter information statement. Spotter activation is not anticipated at this time. At 1 a.m. at Indianapolis, it was clear. The temperature was 81 degrees, the dew point 72, and the relative humidity 74%. The wind was southwest at 8 miles an hour. The barometric pressure was 30.03 inches and steady. Around central Indiana, it was clear, with a temperature of 77 at Anderson, 80 at Muncie, 76 at Zionsville, 82 at Eagle Creek Airpark, and 77 at Shelbyville. Elsewhere across Indiana, it was clear, with a temperature of 80 at South Bend, 75 at Lafayette, 75 at Terre Haute, and 79 at Bloomington. At Fort Wayne, it was partly cloudy, with a temperature of 77. At Evansville, the weather conditions were not available. Just outside Indiana, skies ranged from clear to partly cloudy. It was 83 at Chicago, 78 at Champaign, and 79 at Dayton. St. Louis reported 87, Cincinnati reported 77, and Louisville reported 82. Once again, at Indianapolis, it was 81 degrees with clear skies. This is NOAA All Hazards Radio KEC 74 in Indianapolis. Here is a statement concerning excessive heat. For the following counties in Indiana, Boone, Decatur, Delaware, Hamilton, Hancock, Hendricks, Henry, Johnson, Madison, Marion, Morgan, Rush, Shelby, and Tipton. Heat advisory remains in effect until 8 p.m. Eastern Daylight Time Thursday. Heat index values up to 108. The areas affected include all of central Indiana. The hazardous conditions are expected until 8 p.m. Eastern Daylight Time Thursday. The following impacts are expected. Hot temperatures and high humidity may cause heat illnesses. Drink plenty of fluids, stay in an air-conditioned room, stay out of the sun, and check up on relatives and neighbors. And now a look at your forecast for Indianapolis and central Indiana. Rest of tonight. Clear. Near steady temperature in the mid-70s. Southwest winds around 5 miles an hour. For Wednesday. Sunny, hot with highs in the mid-90s. Southwest winds 5 to 10 miles an hour. Wednesday night, mostly clear, humid with lows in the mid-70s, southwest winds around 5 miles an hour. For Thursday, mostly sunny, hot with highs in the mid-90s, southwest winds 5 to 10 miles an hour. Once again, the forecast for rest of tonight, clear, near steady temperature in the mid-70s,
southwest winds around 5 miles an hour. Taking a look at the 3 through 7 day forecast for Indianapolis and Central

for Saturday night and Sunday. Partly cloudy with a slight chance of showers and thunderstorms. Lows in the upper 60s. Highs in the mid-80s. Chance of rain 20%. Sunday night through Monday night. Partly cloudy. Lows in the mid-60s. Highs in the mid-80s. For Tuesday. Partly cloudy. A slight chance of showers through early afternoon. Highs in the lower 80s. Chance of rain 20%. The 8 to 14 day outlook for Wednesday, September 9th through Tuesday, September 15th calls for temperatures to be above normal and precipitation to be near normal. Normal highs for the period are around 80 degrees and normal lows are between 55 and 60. The normal precipitation total for the 7 days is around 0.75 inches. At 1 a.m. at Indianapolis, it was clear. The temperature was 81 degrees, the dew point 72, and the relative humidity 74%. The wind was southwest at 8 miles an hour. The barometric pressure was 30.03 inches and steady. Around central Indiana, it was clear, with a temperature of 77 at Anderson, 80 at Muncie, 76 at Zionsville, 82 at Eagle Creek Airpark, and 77 at Shelbyville. Elsewhere across Indiana, it was clear, with a temperature of 80 at South Bend, 75 at Lafayette, 75 at Terre Haute, and 79 at Bloomington. At Fort Wayne, it was partly cloudy, with a temperature of 77. At Evansville, the weather conditions were not available. Just outside Indiana, skies ranged from clear to partly cloudy. It was 83 at Chicago, 78 at Champaign, and 79 at Dayton. St. Louis reported 87, Cincinnati reported 77, and Louisville reported 82. Once again, at Indianapolis, it was 81 degrees with clear skies. This is NOAA All Hazards Radio KEC 74 in Indianapolis. Here is a statement concerning excessive heat. For the following counties in Indiana, Boone, Decatur, Delaware, Hamilton, Hancock, Hendricks, Henry, Johnson, Madison, Marion, Morgan, Rush, Shelby, and Tipton. Heat advisory remains in effect until 8 p.m. Eastern Daylight Time Thursday. Heat index values up to 108. The areas affected include all of central Indiana. The hazardous conditions are expected until 8 p.m. Eastern Daylight Time Thursday. The following impacts are expected. Hot temperatures and high humidity may cause heat illnesses. Drink plenty of fluids, stay in an air-conditioned room, stay out of the sun, and check up on relatives and neighbors. And now a look at your forecast for Indianapolis and central Indiana. Rest of tonight. Clear. Near steady temperature in the mid-70s. Southwest winds around 5 miles an hour. For Wednesday, sunny, hot with highs in the mid-90s. Southwest winds 5 to 10 miles an hour. Wednesday night, mostly clear. Humid with lows in the mid-70s. Southwest winds around 5 miles an hour. For Thursday, mostly sunny. Hot with highs in the mid-90s. Southwest winds 5 to 10 miles an hour. Once again, the forecast for rest of tonight. Clear. Near steady temperature in the mid-70s. Southwest winds around 5 miles an hour. Taking a look at the 3 through 7 day forecast for Indianapolis and central Indiana. Thursday night. Mostly clear with a slight chance of showers and thunderstorms. Humid with lows in the mid-70s. Southwest winds around 5 miles an hour. Chance of rain 20%. For Friday. Mostly sunny with a slight chance of showers. A slight chance of thunderstorms late in the afternoon. Hot with highs in the lower 90s. Chance of rain 20%. Friday night and Saturday. Partly cloudy with a chance of showers and thunderstorms. Lows in the lower 70s. Highs in the upper 80s. Chance of rain 30%. For Saturday night and Sunday. Partly cloudy with a slight chance of showers and thunderstorms. Lows in the upper 60s. Highs in the mid-80s. Chance of rain 20%. Sunday night through Monday night. Partly cloudy. Lows in the mid-60s. Highs in the mid-80s.

for Tuesday. Partly cloudy. A slight chance of showers through early afternoon. Highs in the lower 80s. Chance of rain 20%. The 8 to 14 day outlook for Wednesday, September 9th through Tuesday, September 15th calls for temperatures to be above normal and precipitation to be near normal. Normal highs for the period are around 80 degrees and normal lows are between 55 and 60. The normal precipitation total for the 7 days is around 0.75 inches. At 1 a.m. at Indianapolis, it was clear. The temperature was 81 degrees, the dew point 72, and the relative humidity 74%. The wind was southwest at 8 miles an hour. The barometric pressure was 30.03 inches and steady. Around central Indiana, it was clear, with a temperature of 77 at Anderson, 80 at Muncie, 76 at Zionsville, 82 at Eagle Creek Airpark, and 77 at Shelbyville. Elsewhere across Indiana, it was clear, with a temperature of 80 at South Bend, 75 at Lafayette, 75 at Terre Haute, and 79 at Bloomington. At Fort Wayne, it was partly cloudy, with a temperature of 77. At Evansville, the weather conditions were not available. Just outside Indiana, skies ranged from clear to partly cloudy. It was 83 at Chicago, 78 at Champaign, and 79 at Dayton. St. Louis reported 87, Cincinnati reported 77, and Louisville reported 82. Once again, at Indianapolis, it was 81 degrees with clear skies. This is NOAA All Hazards Radio KEC 74 in Indianapolis. Here is a statement concerning excessive heat. For the following counties in Indiana, Boone, Decatur, Delaware, Hamilton, Hancock, Hendricks, Henry, Johnson, Madison, Marion, Morgan, Rush, Shelby, and Tipton. Heat advisory remains in effect until 8 p.m. Eastern Daylight Time Thursday. Heat index values up to 108. The areas affected include all of central Indiana. The hazardous condition until 8 p.m. Eastern Daylight Time Thursday. The following impacts are expected. Hot temperatures and high humidity may cause heat illnesses. Drink plenty of fluids, stay in an air-conditioned room, stay out of the sun, and check up on relatives and neighbors. And now a look at your forecast for Indianapolis and central Indiana. Rest of tonight. Clear. Near steady temperature in the mid-70s. Southwest winds around 5 miles an hour. For Wednesday. Sunny, hot with highs in the mid-90s. Southwest winds 5 to 10 miles an hour. Wednesday night, mostly clear, humid with lows in the mid-70s, southwest winds around 5 miles an hour. For Thursday, mostly sunny, hot with highs in the mid-90s, southwest winds 5 to 10 miles an hour. Once again, the forecast for rest of tonight, clear, near steady temperature in the mid-70s, southwest winds around 5 miles an hour. Taking a look at the 3 through 7 day forecast for Indianapolis and central Indiana. Thursday night. Mostly clear with a slight chance of showers and thunderstorms. Humid with lows in the mid-70s. Southwest winds around 5 miles an hour. Chance of rain 20%. For Friday. Mostly sunny with a slight chance of showers. A slight chance of thunderstorms late in the afternoon. Hot with highs in the lower 90s. Chance of rain 20%. Friday night and Saturday. Partly cloudy with a chance of showers and thunderstorms. Lows in the lower 70s. Highs in the upper 80s. Chance of rain 30%. For Saturday night and Sunday. Partly cloudy with a slight chance of showers and thunderstorms. Lows in the upper 60s. Highs in the mid 80s. Chance of rain 20%. Sunday night through Monday night. Partly cloudy. Lows in the mid-60s. Highs in the mid-80s. For Tuesday. Partly cloudy. A slight chance of showers through early afternoon. Highs in the lower 80s. Chance of rain 20%.
The 8 to 14 day outlook for Wednesday, September 9th through Tuesday, September 15th calls for temperatures to be above normal and precipitation to be near normal. Normal highs for the period are around 80 degrees and normal lows are between 55 and 60. The normal precipitation total for the 7 days is around 0.75 inches. At 1 a.m. at Indianapolis, it was clear. The temperature was 81 degrees, the dew point 72, and the relative humidity 74%. The wind was southwest at 8 miles an hour. The barometric pressure was 30.03 inches and steady. Around central Indiana, it was clear, with a temperature of 77 at Anderson, 80 at Muncie, 76 at Zionsville, 82 at Eagle Creek Airpark, and 77 at Shelbyville. Elsewhere across Indiana, it was clear, with a temperature of 80 at South Bend, 75 at Lafayette, 75 at Terre Haute, and 79 at Bloomington. At Fort Wayne, it was partly cloudy, with a temperature of 77. At Evansville, the weather conditions were not available. Just outside Indiana, skies ranged from clear to partly cloudy. It was 83 at Chicago, 78 at Champaign, and 79 at Dayton. St. Louis reported 87, Cincinnati reported 77, and Louisville reported 82. Once again, at Indianapolis, it was 81 degrees with clear skies. This is NOAA All Hazards Radio KEC 74 in Indianapolis. Here is a statement concerning excessive heat. For the following counties in Indiana, Boone, Decatur, Delaware, Hamilton, Hancock, Hendricks, Henry, Johnson, Madison, Marion, Morgan, Rush, Shelby, and Tipton. Heat advisory remains in effect until 8 p.m. Eastern Daylight Time Thursday. Heat index values up to 108. The areas affected include all of central Indiana. The hazardous conditions are expected until 8 p.m. Eastern Daylight Time Thursday. The following impacts are expected. Hot temperatures and high humidity may cause heat illnesses. Drink plenty of fluids, stay in an air-conditioned room, stay out of the sun, and check up on relatives and neighbors. And now a look at your forecast for Indianapolis and central Indiana. Rest of tonight. Clear. Near steady temperature in the mid-70s. Southwest winds around 5 miles an hour. For Wednesday. Sunny, hot with highs in the mid-90s. Southwest winds 5 to 10 miles an hour. Wednesday night, mostly clear, humid with lows in the mid-70s, southwest winds around 5 miles an hour. For Thursday, mostly sunny, hot with highs in the mid-90s, southwest winds 5 to 10 miles an hour. Once again, the forecast for rest of tonight, clear, near steady temperature in the mid-70s, southwest winds around 5 miles an hour. Taking a look at the 3 through 7 day forecast for Indianapolis and central Indiana. Thursday night. Mostly clear with a slight chance of showers and thunderstorms. Humid with lows in the mid-70s. Southwest winds around 5 miles an hour. Chance of rain 20%. For Friday. Mostly sunny with a slight chance of showers. A slight chance of thunderstorms late in the afternoon. Hot with highs in the lower 90s. Chance of rain 20%. Friday night and Saturday. Partly cloudy with a chance of showers and thunderstorms. Lows in the lower 70s. Highs in the upper 80s. Chance of rain 30%. For Saturday night and Sunday. Partly cloudy with a slight chance of showers and thunderstorms. Lows in the upper 60s. Highs in the mid 80s. Chance of rain 20%. Sunday night through Monday night. Partly cloudy. Lows in the mid-60s. Highs in the mid-80s. For Tuesday. Partly cloudy. A slight chance of showers through early afternoon. Highs in the lower 80s. Chance of rain 20%. The 8 to 14 day outlook for Wednesday, September 9th through Tuesday, September 15th calls for temperatures to be above normal and precipitation to be near normal. Normal highs for the period are around 80 degrees, and normal lows are between 55 and 60.
The normal precipitation total for the 7 days is around 0.75 inches. At 1 a.m. at Indianapolis, it was clear. The temperature was 81 degrees, the dew point 72, and the relative humidity 74%. The wind was southwest at 8 miles an hour. The barometric pressure was 30.03 inches and steady. Around central Indiana, it was clear, with a temperature of 77 at Anderson, 80 at Muncie, 76 at Zionsville, 82 at Eagle Creek Airpark, and 77 at Shelbyville. Elsewhere across Indiana, it was clear, with a temperature of 80 at South Bend, 75 at Lafayette, 75 at Terre Haute, and 79 at Bloomington. At Fort Wayne, it was partly cloudy, with a temperature of 77. At Evansville, the weather conditions were not available. Just outside Indiana, skies ranged from clear to partly cloudy. It was 83 at Chicago, 78 at Champaign, and 79 at Dayton. St. Louis reported 87, Cincinnati reported 77, and Louisville reported 82. Once again, at Indianapolis, it was 81 degrees with clear skies. Now here is the hazardous weather outlook for central Indiana. For the period tonight, a heat advisory is in effect. Heat index values will slowly fall through the 80s into the mid-70s by daybreak. And now the extended outlook for the period Wednesday through Monday. The heat advisory will continue through Thursday evening. Peak heat index values are expected to be between 100 and 108 both afternoons. Thunderstorms are possible at times Thursday night through Saturday night for all or part of the region. Spotter information statement. Spotter activation is not anticipated at this time. This is NOAA All Hazards Radio KEC 74 in Indianapolis. Here is a statement concerning excessive heat. For the following counties in Indiana, Boone, Decatur, Delaware, Hamilton, Hancock, Hendricks, Henry, Johnson, Madison, Marion, Morgan, Rush, Shelby, and Tipton. Heat advisory remains in effect until 8 p.m. Eastern Daylight Time Thursday. Heat index values up to 108. The areas affected include all of central Indiana. The hazardous conditions are expected until 8 p.m. Eastern Daylight Time Thursday. The following impacts are expected. Hot temperatures and high humidity may cause heat illnesses. Drink plenty of fluids, stay in an air-conditioned room, stay out of the sun, and check up on relatives and neighbors. And now a look at your forecast for Indianapolis and central Indiana. Rest of tonight. Clear. Near steady temperature in the mid-70s. Southwest winds around 5 miles an hour. For Wednesday. Sunny, hot with highs in the mid-90s. Southwest winds 5 to 10 miles an hour. Wednesday night, mostly clear, humid with lows in the mid-70s, southwest winds around 5 miles an hour. For Thursday, mostly sunny, hot with highs in the mid-90s, southwest winds 5 to 10 miles an hour. Once again, the forecast for rest of tonight, clear, near steady temperature in the mid-70s, southwest winds around 5 miles an hour. Taking a look at the 3-7 day forecast for Indianapolis and central Indiana. Thursday night, mostly clear with a slight chance of showers and thunderstorms. Humid with lows in the mid-70s. Southwest winds around 5 miles an hour. Chance of rain 20%. For Friday, mostly sunny with a slight chance of showers. A slight chance of thunderstorms late in the afternoon. Hot with highs in the lower 90s. Chance of rain 20%. Friday night and Saturday. Partly cloudy with a chance of showers and thunderstorms. Lows in the lower 70s. Highs in the upper 80s. Chance of rain 30%. For Saturday night and Sunday. Partly cloudy with a slight chance of showers and thunderstorms. Lows in the upper 60s. Highs in the mid 80s. Chance of rain 20%. Sunday night through Monday night. Partly cloudy. Lows in the mid-60s. Highs in the mid-80s. For Tuesday. Partly cloudy. A slight chance of showers through early afternoon. Highs in the lower 80s.
chance of rain 20%. The 8 to 14 day outlook for Wednesday, September 9th through Tuesday, September 15th calls for temperatures to be above normal and precipitation to be near normal. Normal highs for the period are around 80 degrees and normal lows are between 55 and 60. The normal precipitation total for the 7 days is around 0.75 inches. At 2 a.m. at Indianapolis, it was clear. The temperature was 78 degrees, the dew point 71, and the relative humidity 79%. The wind was west at 5 miles an hour. The barometric pressure was 30.04 inches and rising. Around central Indiana, it was clear, with a temperature of 77 at Anderson, 79 at Muncie, 75 at Zionsville, 81 at Eagle Creek Airpark, and 73 at Shelbyville. Elsewhere across Indiana, it was clear, with a temperature of 78 at South Bend, 74 at Lafayette, 75 at Terre Haute, and 77 at Bloomington. At Fort Wayne, it was partly cloudy, with a temperature of 76. At Evansville, the weather conditions were not available. Just outside Indiana, skies ranged from clear to partly cloudy. It was 81 at Chicago, 74 at Champaign, and 78 at Dayton. St. Louis reported 86, Cincinnati reported 76, and Louisville reported 80. Once again, at Indianapolis, it was 78 degrees with clear skies. This is NOAA All Hazards Radio KEC 74 in Indianapolis. Here is a statement concerning excessive heat. For the following counties in Indiana, Boone, Decatur, Delaware, Hamilton, Hancock, Hendricks, Henry, Johnson, Madison, Marion, Morgan, Rush, Shelby, and Tipton. Heat advisory remains in effect until 8 p.m. Eastern Daylight Time Thursday. Heat index values up to 108. The areas affected include all of central Indiana. The hazardous conditions are expected until 8 p.m. Eastern Daylight Time Thursday. The following impacts are expected. Hot temperatures and high humidity may cause heat illnesses. Drink plenty of fluids, stay in an air-conditioned room, stay out of the sun, and check up on relatives and neighbors. And now a look at your forecast for Indianapolis and central Indiana. Rest of tonight. Clear. Near steady temperature in the mid-70s. Southwest winds around 5 miles an hour. For Wednesday. Sunny, hot with highs in the mid-90s. Southwest winds 5 to 10 miles an hour. Wednesday night, mostly clear, humid with lows in the mid-70s, southwest winds around 5 miles an hour. For Thursday, mostly sunny, hot with highs in the mid-90s, southwest winds 5 to 10 miles an hour. Once again, the forecast for rest of tonight, clear, near steady temperature in the mid-70s, southwest winds around 5 miles an hour. Taking a look at the 3 through 7 day forecast for Indianapolis and central Indiana. Thursday night. Mostly clear with a slight chance of showers and thunderstorms. Humid with lows in the mid-70s. Southwest winds around 5 miles an hour. Chance of rain 20%. For Friday. Mostly sunny with a slight chance of showers. A slight chance of thunderstorms late in the afternoon. Hot with highs in the lower 90s. Chance of rain 20%. Friday night and Saturday. Partly cloudy with a chance of showers and thunderstorms. Lows in the lower 70s. Highs in the upper 80s. Chance of rain 30%. For Saturday night and Sunday. Partly cloudy with a slight chance of showers and thunderstorms. Lows in the upper 60s. Highs in the mid 80s. Chance of rain 20%. Sunday night through Monday night. Partly cloudy. Lows in the mid-60s. Highs in the mid-80s. For Tuesday. Partly cloudy. A slight chance of showers through early afternoon. Highs in the lower 80s. Chance of rain 20%. The 8 to 14 day outlook for Wednesday, September 9th through Tuesday, September 15th calls for temperatures to be above normal and precipitation to be near normal. Normal highs for the period are around 80 degrees, and normal lows are between 55 and 60.
The normal precipitation total for the 7 days is around 0.75 inches. At 2 a.m. at Indianapolis, it was clear. The temperature was 78 degrees, the dew point 71, and the relative humidity 79%. The wind was west at 5 miles an hour. The barometric pressure was 30.04 inches and rising. Around central Indiana, it was clear, with a temperature of 77 at Anderson, 79 at Muncie, 75 at Zionsville, 81 at Eagle Creek Airpark, and 73 at Shelbyville. Elsewhere across Indiana, it was clear, with a temperature of 78 at South Bend, 74 at Lafayette, 75 at Terre Haute, and 77 at Bloomington. At Fort Wayne, it was partly cloudy, with a temperature of 76. At Evansville, the weather conditions were not available. Just outside Indiana, skies ranged from clear to partly cloudy. It was 81 at Chicago, 74 at Champaign, and 78 at Dayton. St. Louis reported 86, Cincinnati reported 76, and Louisville reported 80. Once again, at Indianapolis, it was 78 degrees with clear skies. This is NOAA All Hazards Radio KEC 74 in Indianapolis. Here is a statement concerning excessive heat. For the following counties in Indiana, Boone, Decatur, Delaware, Hamilton, Hancock, Hendricks, Henry, Johnson, Madison, Marion, Morgan, Rush, Shelby, and Tipton. Heat advisory remains in effect until 8 p.m. Eastern Daylight Time Thursday. Heat index values up to 108. The areas affected include all of central Indiana. The hazardous conditions are expected until 8 p.m. Eastern Daylight Time Thursday. The following impacts are expected. Hot temperatures and high humidity may cause heat illnesses. Drink plenty of fluids, stay in an air-conditioned room, stay out of the sun, and check up on relatives and neighbors. And now a look at your forecast for Indianapolis and central Indiana. Rest of tonight. Clear. Near steady temperature in the mid-70s. Southwest winds around 5 miles an hour. For Wednesday. Sunny, hot with highs in the mid-90s. Southwest winds 5 to 10 miles an hour. Wednesday night. Mostly clear. Humid with lows in the mid-70s. Southwest winds around 5 miles an hour. For Thursday. Mostly sunny. Hot with highs in the mid-90s. Southwest winds 5 to 10 miles an hour. Once again, the forecast for rest of tonight. Clear. Near steady temperature in the mid-70s. Southwest winds around 5 miles an hour. Taking a look at the 3 through 7 day forecast for Indianapolis and central Indiana. Thursday night. Mostly clear with a slight chance of showers and thunderstorms. Humid with lows in the mid-70s. Southwest winds around 5 miles an hour. Chance of rain 20%. For Friday. Mostly sunny with a slight chance of showers. A slight chance of thunderstorms late in the afternoon. Hot with highs in the lower 90s. Chance of rain 20%. Friday night and Saturday. Partly cloudy with a chance of showers and thunderstorms. Lows in the lower 70s. Highs in the upper 80s. Chance of rain 30%. For Saturday night and Sunday. Partly cloudy with a slight chance of showers and thunderstorms. Lows in the upper 60s. Highs in the mid 80s. Chance of rain 20%. Sunday night through Monday night. Partly cloudy. Lows in the mid-60s. Highs in the mid-80s. For Tuesday. Partly cloudy. A slight chance of showers through early afternoon. Highs in the lower 80s. Chance of rain 20%. The 8 to 14 day outlook for Wednesday, September 9th through Tuesday, September 15th calls for temperatures to be above normal and precipitation to be near normal. Normal highs for the period are around 80 degrees, and normal lows are between 55 and 60. The normal precipitation total for the 7 days is around 0.75 inches. At 2 a.m., at Indianapolis, it was clear. The temperature was 78 degrees, the dew point 71, and the relative humidity 79%. The wind was west at 5 miles an hour.
The barometric pressure was 30.04 inches and rising. Around central Indiana, it was clear, with a temperature of 77 at Anderson, 79 at Muncie, 75 at Zionsville, 81 at Eagle Creek Airpark, and 73 at Shelbyville. Elsewhere across Indiana, it was clear, with a temperature of 78 at South Bend, 74 at Lafayette, 75 at Terre Haute, and 77 at Bloomington. At Fort Wayne, it was partly cloudy, with a temperature of 76. At Evansville, the weather conditions were not available. Just outside Indiana, skies ranged from clear to partly cloudy. It was 81 at Chicago, 74 at Champaign, and 78 at Dayton. St. Louis reported 86, Cincinnati reported 76, and Louisville reported 80. Once again, at Indianapolis, it was 78 degrees with clear skies. This is NOAA All Hazards Radio KEC 74 in Indianapolis. Here is a statement concerning excessive heat. For the following counties in Indiana, Boone, Decatur, Delaware, Hamilton, Hancock, Hendricks, Henry, Johnson, Madison, Marion, Morgan, Rush, Shelby, and Tipton. Heat advisory remains in effect until 8 p.m. Eastern Daylight Time Thursday. Heat index values up to 108. The areas affected include all of central Indiana. The hazardous conditions are expected until 8 p.m. Eastern Daylight Time Thursday. The following impacts are expected: hot temperatures and high humidity may cause heat illnesses. Drink plenty of fluids, stay in an air-conditioned room, stay out of the sun, and check up on relatives and neighbors. And now a look at your forecast for Indianapolis and central Indiana. Rest of tonight: clear. Near steady temperature in the mid-70s. Southwest winds around 5 miles an hour. For Wednesday: sunny, hot with highs in the mid-90s. Southwest winds 5 to 10 miles an hour. Wednesday night: mostly clear. Humid with lows in the mid-70s. Southwest winds around 5 miles an hour. For Thursday: mostly sunny. Hot with highs in the mid-90s. Southwest winds 5 to 10 miles an hour. Once again, the forecast for rest of tonight: clear. Near steady temperature in the mid-70s. Southwest winds around 5 miles an hour. Taking a look at the 3 through 7 day forecast for Indianapolis and central Indiana. Thursday night: mostly clear with a slight chance of showers and thunderstorms. Humid with lows in the mid-70s. Southwest winds around 5 miles an hour. Chance of rain 20%. For Friday: mostly sunny with a slight chance of showers. A slight chance of thunderstorms late in the afternoon. Hot with highs in the lower 90s. Chance of rain 20%. Friday night and Saturday: partly cloudy with a chance of showers and thunderstorms. Lows in the lower 70s. Highs in the upper 80s. Chance of rain 30%. For Saturday night and Sunday: partly cloudy with a slight chance of showers and thunderstorms. Lows in the upper 60s. Highs in the mid 80s. Chance of rain 20%. Sunday night through Monday night: partly cloudy. Lows in the mid 60s. Highs in the mid 80s. For Tuesday: partly cloudy. A slight chance of showers through early afternoon. Highs in the lower 80s. Chance of rain 20%. The 8 to 14 day outlook for Wednesday, September 9th through Tuesday, September 15th calls for temperatures to be above normal and precipitation to be near normal. Normal highs for the period are around 80 degrees, and normal lows are between 55 and 60. The normal precipitation total for the 7 days is around 0.75 inches. At 2 a.m., at Indianapolis, it was clear. The temperature was 78 degrees, the dew point 71, and the relative humidity 79%. The wind was west at 5 miles an hour. The barometric pressure was 30.04 inches and rising. Around central Indiana, it was clear, with a temperature of 77 at Anderson, 79 at Muncie, 75 at Zionsville, 81 at Eagle Creek Airpark, and 73 at Shelbyville. Elsewhere across Indiana,
It was clear, with a temperature of 78 at South Bend, 74 at Lafayette, 75 at Terre Haute, and 77 at Bloomington. At Fort Wayne, it was partly cloudy, with a temperature of 76. At Evansville, the weather conditions were not available. Just outside Indiana, skies ranged from clear to partly cloudy. It was 81 at Chicago, 74 at Champaign, and 78 at Dayton. St. Louis reported 86, Cincinnati reported 76, and Louisville reported 80. Once again, at Indianapolis, it was 78 degrees with clear skies. This is NOAA All Hazards Radio KEC 74 in Indianapolis. Now here is the hazardous weather outlook for central Indiana. For the period tonight, a heat advisory is in effect. Heat index values will slowly fall through the 80s into the mid-70s by daybreak. And now the extended outlook for the period Wednesday through Monday. The heat advisory will continue through Thursday evening. Peak heat index values are expected to be between 100 and 108 both afternoons. Thunderstorms are possible at times Thursday night through Saturday night for all or part of the region. Spotter information statement. Spotter activation is not anticipated at this time. Here is a statement concerning excessive heat. For the following counties, in Indiana, Boone, Decatur, Delaware, Hamilton, Hancock, Hendricks, Henry, Johnson, Madison, Marion, Morgan, Rush, Shelby, and Tipton. Heat advisory remains in effect until 8 p.m. Eastern Daylight Time Thursday. Heat index values up to 108. The areas affected include all of central Indiana. The hazardous conditions are expected until 8 p.m. Eastern Daylight Time Thursday. The following impacts are expected. Hot temperatures and high humidity may cause heat illnesses. Drink plenty of fluids, stay in an air-conditioned room, stay out of the sun, and check up on relatives and neighbors. And now a look at your forecast for Indianapolis and central Indiana. Rest of tonight. Clear. Near steady temperature in the mid-70s. Southwest winds around 5 miles an hour. For Wednesday. Sunny, hot with highs in the mid-90s. Southwest winds 5 to 10 miles an hour. Wednesday night. Mostly clear. Humid with lows in the mid-70s. Southwest winds around 5 miles an hour. For Thursday. Mostly sunny. Hot with highs in the mid-90s. Southwest winds 5 to 10 miles an hour. Once again, the forecast for rest of tonight. Clear. Near steady temperature in the mid-70s. Southwest winds around 5 miles an hour. And now a look at your forecast for Indianapolis and central Indiana. Today, sunny, hot with highs in the mid-90s. Southwest winds 5 to 10 miles an hour. For tonight, mostly clear. Humid with lows in the mid-70s. Southwest winds around 5 miles an hour. Thursday, sunny, hot with highs in the mid-90s. Southwest winds 5 to 10 miles an hour. For Thursday night, mostly clear. Humid with lows in the mid-70s. South winds around 5 miles an hour. Friday, mostly sunny. A chance of showers and thunderstorms through early afternoon. Then a slight chance of showers and thunderstorms late in the afternoon. Hot with highs in the lower 90s. West winds around 5 miles an hour. Chance of rain 30%. Once again, the forecast for today. Sunny, hot with highs in the mid-90s. Southwest winds 5 to 10 miles an hour. Taking a look at the 3 through 7 day forecast for Indianapolis and central Indiana. For Friday night and Saturday, partly cloudy with a chance of showers and thunderstorms. Lows in the lower 70s. Highs in the upper 80s. Chance of rain 50%. Saturday night, partly cloudy through the late overnight, then clearing. A slight chance of showers and thunderstorms. Lows in the upper 60s. Chance of rain 20%. For Sunday, mostly sunny. Highs in the mid-80s. Sunday night and Labor Day, partly cloudy. Lows in the mid-60s. Highs in the mid-80s. For Monday night,
Partly cloudy. A slight chance of showers toward daybreak. Lows in the mid-60s. Chance of rain 20%. Tuesday. Partly cloudy. Highs in the mid-80s. The 8 to 14 day outlook for Wednesday, September 9th through Tuesday, September 15th calls for temperatures to be above normal and precipitation to be near normal. Normal highs for the period are around 80 degrees and normal lows are between 55 and 60. The normal precipitation total for the 7 days is around 0.75 inches. At 2 a.m. at Indianapolis, it was clear. The temperature was 78 degrees, the dew point 71, and the relative humidity 79%. The wind was west at 5 miles an hour. The barometric pressure was 30.04 inches and rising. Around central Indiana, it was clear, with a temperature of 77 at Anderson, 79 at Muncie, 75 at Zionsville, 81 at Eagle Creek Airpark, and 73 at Shelbyville. Elsewhere across Indiana, it was clear, with a temperature of 78 at South Bend, 74 at Lafayette, 75 at Terre Haute, and 77 at Bloomington. At Fort Wayne, it was partly cloudy, with a temperature of 76. At Evansville, the weather conditions were not available. Just outside Indiana, skies ranged from clear to partly cloudy. It was 81 at Chicago, 74 at Champaign, and 78 at Dayton. St. Louis reported 86, Cincinnati reported 76, and Louisville reported 80. Once again, at Indianapolis, it was 78 degrees with clear skies. All Hazards Radio KEC 74 in Indianapolis. Here is a statement concerning excessive heat. For the following counties in Indiana, Boone, Decatur, Delaware, Hamilton, Hancock, Hendricks, Henry, Johnson, Madison, Marion, Morgan, Rush, Shelby, and Tipton. Heat advisory remains in effect until 8 p.m. Eastern Daylight Time Thursday. Heat index values up to 108. The areas affected include all of central Indiana. The hazardous conditions are expected until 8 p.m. Eastern Daylight Time Thursday. The following impacts are expected. Hot temperatures and high humidity may cause heat illnesses. Drink plenty of fluids, stay in an air-conditioned room, stay out of the sun, and check up on relatives and neighbors. And now a look at your forecast for Indianapolis and central Indiana. Today, sunny, hot with highs in the mid-90s. Southwest winds 5 to 10 miles an hour. For tonight, mostly clear. Humid with lows in the mid-70s. Southwest winds around 5 miles an hour. Thursday, sunny, hot with highs in the mid-90s. Southwest winds 5 to 10 miles an hour. For Thursday night, mostly clear. Humid with lows in the mid-70s. South winds around 5 miles an hour. Friday, mostly sunny. A chance of showers and thunderstorms through early afternoon. Then a slight chance of showers and thunderstorms late in the afternoon. Hot with highs in the lower 90s. West winds around 5 miles an hour. Chance of rain 30%. Once again, the forecast for today. Sunny, hot with highs in the mid-90s. Southwest winds 5 to 10 miles an hour. Taking a look at the 3 through 7 day forecast for Indianapolis and central Indiana. For Friday night and Saturday, partly cloudy with a chance of showers and thunderstorms. Lows in the lower 70s. Highs in the upper 80s. Chance of rain 50%. Saturday night, partly cloudy through the late overnight, then clearing. A slight chance of showers and thunderstorms. Lows in the upper 60s. Chance of rain 20%. For Sunday, mostly sunny. Highs in the mid-80s. Sunday night and Labor Day, partly cloudy. Lows in the mid-60s. Highs in the mid-80s. For Monday night, partly cloudy. A slight chance of showers toward daybreak. Lows in the mid-60s. Chance of rain 20%. Tuesday, partly cloudy. Highs in the mid-80s.
The 8 to 14 day outlook for Wednesday, September 9th through Tuesday, September 15th calls for temperatures to be above normal and precipitation to be near normal. Normal highs for the period are around 80 degrees and normal lows are between 55 and 60. The normal precipitation total for the 7 days is around 0.75 inches. At 2 a.m. at Indianapolis, it was clear. The temperature was 78 degrees, the dew point 71, and the relative humidity 79%. The wind was west at 5 miles an hour. The barometric pressure was 30.04 inches and rising. Around central Indiana, it was clear, with a temperature of 77 at Anderson, 79 at Muncie, 75 at Zionsville, 81 at Eagle Creek Airpark, and 73 at Shelbyville. Elsewhere across Indiana, it was clear, with a temperature of 78 at South Bend, 74 at Lafayette, 75 at Terre Haute, and 77 at Bloomington. At Fort Wayne, it was partly cloudy, with a temperature of 76. At Evansville, the weather conditions were not available. Just outside Indiana, skies ranged from clear to partly cloudy. It was 81 at Chicago, 74 at Champaign, and 78 at Dayton. St. Louis reported 86, Cincinnati reported 76, and Louisville reported 80. Once again, at Indianapolis, it was 78 degrees with clear skies. This is NOAA All Hazards Radio KEC 74 in Indianapolis. Here is a statement concerning excessive heat. For the following counties in Indiana, Boone, Decatur, Delaware, Hamilton, Hancock, Hendricks, Henry, Johnson, Madison, Marion, Morgan, Rush, Shelby, and Tipton. Heat advisory remains in effect until 8 p.m. Eastern Daylight Time Thursday. Heat index values up to 108. The areas affected include all of central Indiana. The hazardous conditions are expected until 8 p.m. Eastern Daylight Time Thursday. The following impacts are expected. Hot temperatures and high humidity may cause heat illnesses. Drink plenty of fluids, stay in an air-conditioned room, stay out of the sun, and check up on relatives and neighbors. And now a look at your forecast for Indianapolis and central Indiana. Today, sunny, hot with highs in the mid-90s. Southwest winds 5 to 10 miles an hour. For tonight, mostly clear. Humid with lows in the mid-70s. Southwest winds around 5 miles an hour. Thursday, sunny, hot with highs in the mid-90s. Southwest winds 5 to 10 miles an hour. For Thursday night, mostly clear. Humid with lows in the mid-70s. South winds around 5 miles an hour. Friday, mostly sunny. A chance of showers and thunderstorms through early afternoon. Then a slight chance of showers and thunderstorms late in the afternoon. Hot with highs in the lower 90s. West winds around 5 miles an hour. Chance of rain 30%. Once again, the forecast for today. Sunny, hot with highs in the mid-90s. Southwest winds 5 to 10 miles an hour. Taking a look at the 3 through 7 day forecast for Indianapolis and central Indiana. For Friday night and Saturday, partly cloudy with a chance of showers and thunderstorms. Lows in the lower 70s. Highs in the upper 80s. Chance of rain 50%. Saturday night, partly cloudy through the late overnight, then clearing. A slight chance of showers and thunderstorms. Lows in the upper 60s. Chance of rain 20%. For Sunday, mostly sunny. Highs in the mid-80s. Sunday night and Labor Day, partly cloudy. Lows in the mid-60s. Highs in the mid-80s. For Monday night, partly cloudy. A slight chance of showers toward daybreak. Lows in the mid-60s. Chance of rain 20%. Tuesday, partly cloudy. Highs in the mid-80s. The 8 to 14 day outlook for Wednesday, September 9th through Tuesday, September 15th calls for temperatures to be above normal and precipitation to be near normal. Normal highs for the period are around 80 degrees and normal lows are between 55 and 60. The normal precipitation total for the 7 days is around 0.75 inches.
At 2 a.m., at Indianapolis, it was clear. Temperature was 78 degrees, the dew point 71, and the relative humidity 79%. The wind was west at 5 miles an hour. The barometric pressure was 30.04 inches and rising. Around central Indiana, it was clear, with a temperature of 77 at Anderson, 79 at Muncie, 75 at Zionsville, 81 at Eagle Creek Airpark, and 73 at Shelbyville. Elsewhere across Indiana, it was clear, with a temperature of 78 at South Bend, 74 at Lafayette, 75 at Terre Haute, and 77 at Bloomington. At Fort Wayne, it was partly cloudy, with a temperature of 76. At Evansville, the weather conditions were not available. Just outside Indiana, skies ranged from clear to partly cloudy. It was 81 at Chicago, 74 at Champaign, and 78 at Dayton. St. Louis reported 86, Cincinnati reported 76, and Louisville reported 80. Once again, at Indianapolis, it was 78 degrees with clear skies. This is NOAA All Hazards Radio KEC 74 in Indianapolis. Here is a statement concerning excessive heat. For the following counties in Indiana, Boone, Decatur, Delaware, Hamilton, Hancock, Hendricks, Henry, Johnson, Madison, Marion, Morgan, Rush, Shelby, and Tipton. Heat advisory remains in effect until 8 p.m. Eastern Daylight Time Thursday. Heat index values up to 108. The areas affected include all of central Indiana. The hazardous conditions are expected until 8 p.m. Eastern Daylight Time Thursday. The following impacts are expected. Hot temperatures and high humidity may cause heat illnesses. Drink plenty of fluids, stay in an air-conditioned room, stay out of the sun, and check up on relatives and neighbors. And now a look at your forecast for Indianapolis and central Indiana. Today, sunny, hot with highs in the mid-90s. Southwest winds 5 to 10 miles an hour. For tonight, mostly clear. Humid with lows in the mid-70s. Southwest winds around 5 miles an hour. Thursday, sunny, hot with highs in the mid-90s. Southwest winds 5 to 10 miles an hour. For Thursday night, mostly clear. Humid with lows in the mid-70s. South winds around 5 miles an hour. Friday, mostly sunny. A chance of showers and thunderstorms through early afternoon. Then a slight chance of showers and thunderstorms late in the afternoon. Hot with highs in the lower 90s. West winds around 5 miles an hour. Chance of rain 30%. Once again, the forecast for today. Sunny, hot with highs in the mid-90s. Southwest winds 5 to 10 miles an hour. Taking a look at the 3 through 7 day forecast for Indianapolis and central Indiana. For Friday night and Saturday, partly cloudy with a chance of showers and thunderstorms. Lows in the lower 70s. Highs in the upper 80s. Chance of rain 50%. Saturday night, partly cloudy through the late overnight, then clearing. A slight chance of showers and thunderstorms. Lows in the upper 60s. Chance of rain 20%. For Sunday, mostly sunny. Highs in the mid-80s. Sunday night and Labor Day, partly cloudy. Lows in the mid-60s. Highs in the mid-80s. For Monday night, partly cloudy. A slight chance of showers toward daybreak. Lows in the mid-60s. Chance of rain 20%. Tuesday, partly cloudy. Highs in the mid-80s. The 14-day outlook for Wednesday, September 9th through Tuesday, September 15th calls for temperatures to be above normal and precipitation to be near normal. Normal highs for the period are around 80 degrees, and normal lows are between 55 and 60. The normal precipitation total for the 7 days is around 0.75 inches. At 2 a.m., at Indianapolis, it was clear. The temperature was 78 degrees, the dew point 71, and the relative humidity 79%. The wind was west at 5 miles an hour. The barometric pressure was 30.04 inches and rising.
Around central Indiana, it was clear, with a temperature of 77 at Anderson, 79 at Muncie, 75 at Zionsville, 81 at Eagle Creek Airpark, and 73 at Shelbyville. Elsewhere across Indiana, it was clear, with a temperature of 78 at South Bend, 74 at Lafayette, 75 at Terre Haute, and 77 at Bloomington. At Fort Wayne, it was partly cloudy, with a temperature of 76. At Evansville, the weather conditions were not available. Just outside Indiana, skies ranged from clear to partly cloudy. It was 81 at Chicago, 74 at Champaign, and 78 at Dayton. St. Louis reported 86, Cincinnati reported 76, and Louisville reported 80. Once again, at Indianapolis, it was 78 degrees with clear skies. Now here is the hazardous weather outlook for central Indiana. For the period tonight, a heat advisory is in effect. Heat index values will slowly fall through the 80s into the mid-70s by daybreak. And now, extended outlook for the period Wednesday through Monday. The heat advisory will continue through Thursday evening. Peak heat index values are expected to be between 100 and 108 both afternoons. Thunderstorms are possible at times Thursday night through Saturday night for all or part of the region. Spotter information statement. Spotter activation is not anticipated at this time. This is All Hazards Radio KEC 74 in Indianapolis. Here is a statement concerning excessive heat. For the following counties in Indiana, Boone, Decatur, Delaware, Hamilton, Hancock, Hendricks, Henry, Johnson, Madison, Marion, Morgan, Rush, Shelby, and Tipton. Heat advisory remains in effect until 8 p.m. Eastern Daylight Time Thursday. Heat index values up to 108. The areas affected include all of central Indiana. The hazardous conditions are expected until 8 p.m. Eastern Daylight Time Thursday. The following impacts are expected. Hot temperatures and high humidity may cause heat illnesses. Drink plenty of fluids, stay in an air-conditioned room, stay out of the sun, and check up on relatives and neighbors. And now a look at your forecast for Indianapolis and central Indiana. Today, sunny, hot with highs in the mid-90s. Southwest winds 5 to 10 miles an hour. For tonight, mostly clear. Humid with lows in the mid-70s. Southwest winds around 5 miles an hour. Thursday, sunny, hot with highs in the mid-90s. Southwest winds 5 to 10 miles an hour. For Thursday night, mostly clear. Humid with lows in the mid-70s. South winds around 5 miles an hour. Friday, mostly sunny. A chance of showers and thunderstorms through early afternoon. Then a slight chance of showers and thunderstorms late in the afternoon. Hot with highs in the lower 90s. West winds around 5 miles an hour. Chance of rain 30%. Once again, the forecast for today. Sunny, hot with highs in the mid-90s. Southwest winds 5 to 10 miles an hour. Taking a look at the 3-7 day forecast for Indianapolis and central Indiana. For Friday night and Saturday, partly cloudy with a chance of showers and thunderstorms. Lows in the lower 70s. Highs in the upper 80s. Chance of rain 50%. Saturday night, partly cloudy through the late overnight, then clearing. A slight chance of showers and thunderstorms. Lows in the upper 60s. Chance of rain 20%. For Sunday, mostly sunny. Highs in the mid-80s. Sunday night and Labor Day, partly cloudy. Lows in the mid-60s. Highs in the mid-80s. For Monday night, partly cloudy. A slight chance of showers toward daybreak. Lows in the mid-60s. Chance of rain 20%. Tuesday, partly cloudy. Highs in the mid-80s. The 8 to 14 day outlook for Wednesday, September 9th through Tuesday, September 15th calls for temperatures to be above normal and precipitation to be near normal. Normal highs for the period are around 80 degrees, and normal lows are between 55 and 60. The normal precipitation total for the 7 days is around 0.75 inches.
At 2 a.m., at Indianapolis, it was clear. The temperature was 78 degrees, the dew point 71, and the relative humidity 79%. The wind was west 5 miles an hour. The barometric pressure was 30.04 inches and rising. Around central Indiana, it was clear, with a temperature of 77 at Anderson, 79 at Muncie, 75 at Zionsville, 81 at

once again, at Indianapolis, it was 78 degrees with clear skies. This is NOAA All Hazards Radio KEC 74 in Indianapolis. Here is a statement concerning excessive heat. For the following counties in Indiana, Boone, Decatur, Delaware, Hamilton, Hancock, Hendricks, Henry, Johnson, Madison, Marion, Morgan, Rush, Shelby, and Tipton. Heat advisory remains in effect until 8 p.m. Eastern Daylight Time Thursday. Heat index values up to 108. The areas affected include all of central Indiana. The hazardous conditions are expected until 8 p.m. Eastern Daylight Time Thursday. The following impacts are expected. Hot temperatures and high humidity may cause heat illnesses. Drink plenty of fluids, stay in an air-conditioned room, stay out of the sun, and check up on relatives and neighbors. And now a look at your forecast for Indianapolis and central Indiana. Today, sunny, hot with highs in the mid-90s. Southwest winds 5 to 10 miles an hour. For tonight, mostly clear. Humid with lows in the mid-70s. Southwest winds around 5 miles an hour. Thursday, sunny, hot with highs in the mid-90s. Southwest winds 5 to 10 miles an hour. For Thursday night, mostly clear. Humid with lows in the mid-70s. South winds around 5 miles an hour. Friday, mostly sunny. A chance of showers and thunderstorms through early afternoon. Then a slight chance of showers and thunderstorms late in the afternoon. Hot with highs in the lower 90s. West winds around 5 miles an hour. Chance of rain 30%. Once again, the forecast for today. Sunny, hot with highs in the mid-90s. Southwest winds 5 to 10 miles an hour. Taking a look at the 3 through 7 day forecast for Indianapolis and central Indiana. For Friday night and Saturday, partly cloudy with a chance of showers and thunderstorms. Lows in the lower 70s. Highs in the upper 80s. Chance of rain 50%. Saturday night, partly cloudy through the late overnight, then clearing. A slight chance of showers and thunderstorms. Lows in the upper 60s. Chance of rain 20%. For Sunday, mostly sunny. Highs in the mid-80s. Sunday night and Labor Day, partly cloudy. Lows in the mid-60s. Highs in the mid-80s. For Monday night, partly cloudy. A slight chance of showers toward daybreak. Lows in the mid-60s. Chance of rain 20%. Tuesday, partly cloudy. Highs in the mid-80s. The 8 to 14 day outlook for Wednesday, September 9th through Tuesday, September 15th calls for temperatures to be above normal and precipitation to be near normal. Normal highs for the period are around 80 degrees, and normal lows are between 55 and 60. The normal precipitation total for the 7 days is around 0.75 inches. At 2 a.m., at Indianapolis, it was clear. The temperature was 78 degrees, the dew point 71, and the relative humidity 79%. The wind was west at 5 miles an hour. The barometric pressure was 30.04 inches and rising. Around central Indiana, it was clear, with a temperature of 77 at Anderson, 79 at Muncie, 75 at Zionsville, 81 at Eagle Creek Airpark, and 73 at Shelbyville. Elsewhere across Indiana, it was clear, with a temperature of 78 at South Bend, 74 at Lafayette, 75 at Terre Haute, and 77 at Bloomington. At Fort Wayne, it was partly cloudy, with a temperature of 76. At Evansville, the weather conditions were not available. Just outside Indiana, skies ranged from clear to partly cloudy. It was 81 at Chicago, 74 at Champaign, and 78 at Dayton. St. Louis reported 86, Cincinnati reported 76, and Louisville reported 80. Once again, at Indianapolis, it was 78 degrees with clear skies. This is NOAA All Hazards Radio KEC 74 in Indianapolis. Here is a statement concerning excessive heat. For the following counties in Indiana, Boone, Decatur, Delaware, Hamilton, Hancock, Hendricks, Henry,

Johnson, Madison, Marion, Morgan, Rush, Shelby, and Tipton. Heat advisory remains in effect until 8 p.m. Eastern Daylight Time Thursday. Heat index values up to 108. The areas affected include all of central Indiana. The hazardous conditions are expected until 8 p.m. Eastern Daylight Time Thursday. The following impacts are expected. Hot temperatures and high humidity may cause heat illnesses. Drink plenty of fluids, stay in an air-conditioned room, stay out of the sun, and check up on relatives and neighbors. And now a look at your forecast for Indianapolis and central Indiana. Today, sunny, hot with highs in the mid-90s. Southwest winds 5 to 10 miles an hour. For tonight, mostly clear. Humid with lows in the mid-70s. Southwest winds around 5 miles an hour. Thursday, sunny, hot with highs in the mid-90s. Southwest winds 5 to 10 miles an hour. For Thursday night, mostly clear. Humid with lows in the mid-70s. South winds around 5 miles an hour. Friday, mostly sunny. A chance of showers and thunderstorms through early afternoon, then a slight chance of showers and thunderstorms late in the afternoon. Hot with highs in the lower 90s. West winds around 5 miles an hour. Chance of rain 30%. Once again, the forecast for today. Sunny, hot with highs in the mid-90s. Southwest winds 5 to 10 miles an hour. Taking a look at the 3 through 7 day forecast for Indianapolis and central Indiana. For Friday night and Saturday, partly cloudy with a chance of showers and thunderstorms. Lows in the lower 70s. Highs in the upper 80s. Chance of rain 50%. Saturday night, partly cloudy through the late overnight, then clearing. A slight chance of showers and thunderstorms. Lows in the upper 60s. Chance of rain 20%. For Sunday, mostly sunny. Highs in the mid-80s. Sunday night and Labor Day, partly cloudy. Lows in the mid-60s. Highs in the mid-80s. For Monday night, partly cloudy. A slight chance of showers toward daybreak. Lows in the mid-60s. Chance of rain 20%. Tuesday, partly cloudy. Highs in the mid-80s. The 8 to 14 day outlook for Wednesday, September 9th through Tuesday, September 15th calls for temperatures to be above normal and precipitation to be near normal. Normal highs for the period are around 80 degrees and normal lows are between 55 and 60. The normal precipitation total for the 7 days is around 0.75 inches. At 2 a.m. at Indianapolis, it was clear. The temperature was 78 degrees, the dew point 71, and the relative humidity 79%. The wind was west at 5 miles an hour. The barometric pressure was 30.04 inches and rising. Around central Indiana, it was clear, with a temperature of 77 at Anderson, 79 at Muncie, 75 at Zionsville, 81 at Eagle Creek Airpark, and 73 at Shelbyville. Elsewhere across Indiana, it was clear, with a temperature of 78 at South Bend, 74 at Lafayette, 75 at Terre Haute, and 77 at Bloomington. At Fort Wayne, it was partly cloudy, with a temperature of 76. At Evansville, the weather conditions were not available. Just outside Indiana, skies ranged from clear to partly cloudy. It was 81 at Chicago, 74 at Champaign, and 78 at Dayton. St. Louis reported 86, Cincinnati reported 76, and Louisville reported 80. Once again, at Indianapolis, it was 78 degrees with clear skies. This is NOAA All Hazards Radio KEC 74 in Indianapolis. Here is a statement concerning excessive heat. For the following counties in Indiana, Boone, Decatur, Delaware, Hamilton, Hancock, Hendricks, Henry, Johnson, Madison, Marion, Morgan, Rush, Shelby, and Tipton. Heat advisory remains in effect until 8 p.m. Eastern Daylight Time Thursday. Heat index values up to 108. The areas affected include all of central Indiana. The hazardous conditions are expected until 8 p.m. Eastern Daylight Time Thursday.
The following impacts are expected. Hot temperatures and high humidity may cause heat illnesses. Drink plenty of fluids. Stay in an air-conditioned room. Stay out of the sun. And check up on relatives and neighbors. And now a look at your forecast for Indianapolis and central Indiana. Today, sunny, hot with highs in the mid-90s. Southwest winds 5 to 10 miles an hour. For tonight, mostly clear. Humid with lows in the mid-70s. Southwest winds around 5 miles an hour. Thursday, sunny, hot with highs in the mid-90s. Southwest winds 5 to 10 miles an hour. For Thursday night, mostly clear. Humid with lows in the mid-70s. South winds around 5 miles an hour. Friday, mostly sunny. A chance of showers and thunderstorms through early afternoon. Then a slight chance of showers and thunderstorms late in the afternoon. Hot with highs in the lower 90s. West winds around 5 miles an hour. Chance of rain 30%. Once again, the forecast for today. Sunny, hot with highs in the mid-90s. Southwest winds 5 to 10 miles an hour. Taking a look at the 3 through 7 day forecast for Indianapolis and central Indiana. For Friday night and Saturday, partly cloudy with a chance of showers and thunderstorms. Lows in the lower 70s. Highs in the upper 80s. Chance of rain 50%. Saturday night, partly cloudy through the late overnight, then clearing. A slight chance of showers and thunderstorms. Lows in the upper 60s. Chance of rain 20%. For Sunday, mostly sunny. Highs in the mid-80s. Sunday night and Labor Day, partly cloudy. Lows in the mid-60s. Highs in the mid-80s. For Monday night, partly cloudy. A slight chance of showers toward daybreak. Lows in the mid-60s. Chance of rain 20%. Tuesday, partly cloudy. Highs in the mid-80s. The 8 to 14 day outlook for Wednesday, September 9th through Tuesday, September 15th calls for temperatures to be above normal and precipitation to be near normal. Normal highs for the period are around 80 degrees and normal lows are between 55 and 60. The normal precipitation total for the 7 days is around 0.75 inches. At 2 a.m. at Indianapolis, it was clear. Temperature was 78 degrees, the dew point 71, and the relative humidity 79%. The wind was west at 5 miles an hour. The barometric pressure was 30.04 inches and rising. Around central Indiana, it was clear, with a temperature of 77 at Anderson, 79 at Muncie, 75 at Zionsville, 81 at Eagle Creek Airpark, and 73 at Shelbyville. Elsewhere across Indiana, it was clear, with a temperature of 78 at South Bend, 74 at Lafayette, 75 at Terre Haute, and 77 at Bloomington. At Fort Wayne, it was partly cloudy, with a temperature of 76. At Evansville, the weather conditions were not available. Just outside Indiana, skies ranged from clear to partly cloudy. It was 81 at Chicago, 74 at Champaign, and 78 at Dayton. St. Louis reported 86, Cincinnati reported 76, and Louisville reported 80. Once again, at Indianapolis, it was 78 degrees with clear skies. This is NOAA All Hazards Radio KEC 74 in Indianapolis. Here is a statement concerning excessive heat. For the following counties in Indiana, Boone, Decatur, Delaware, Hamilton, Hancock, Hendricks, Henry, Johnson, Madison, Marion, Morgan, Rush, Shelby, and Tipton. Heat advisory remains in effect until 8 p.m. Eastern Daylight Time Thursday. Heat index values up to 108. The areas affected include all of central Indiana. The hazardous conditions are expected until 8 p.m. Eastern Daylight Time Thursday. The following impacts are expected. Hot temperatures and high humidity may cause heat illnesses. Drink plenty of fluids, stay in an air-conditioned room, stay out of the sun, and check up on relatives and neighbors. Now here is the hazardous weather outlook for central Indiana. For the period tonight, a heat advisory is in effect.
heat index values will slowly fall through the 80s into the mid-70s by daybreak. And now the extended outlook for the period Wednesday through Monday. The heat advisory will continue through Thursday evening. Peak heat index values are expected to be between 100 and 108 both afternoons. Thunderstorms are possible at times Thursday night through Saturday night for all or part of the region. Spotter information statement. Spotter activation is not anticipated at this time. And now a look at your forecast for Indianapolis and central Indiana. Today, sunny, hot with highs in the mid-90s. Southwest winds 5 to 10 miles an hour. For tonight, mostly clear. Humid with lows in the mid-70s. Southwest winds around 5 miles an hour. Thursday, sunny, hot with highs in the mid-90s. Southwest winds 5 to 10 miles an hour. For Thursday night, mostly clear. Humid with lows in the mid-70s. South winds around 5 miles an hour. Friday, mostly sunny. A chance of showers and thunderstorms through early afternoon. Then a slight chance of showers and thunderstorms late in the afternoon. Hot with highs in the lower 90s. West winds around 5 miles an hour. Chance of rain 30%. Once again, the forecast for today. Sunny, hot with highs in the mid-90s. Southwest winds 5 to 10 miles an hour. Taking a look at the 3 through 7 day forecast for Indianapolis and central Indiana. For Friday night and Saturday, partly cloudy with a chance of showers and thunderstorms. Lows in the lower 70s. Highs in the upper 80s. Chance of rain 50%. Saturday night, partly cloudy through the late overnight, then clearing. A slight chance of showers and thunderstorms. Lows in the upper 60s. Chance of rain 20%. For Sunday, mostly sunny. Highs in the mid-80s. Sunday night and Labor Day, partly cloudy. Lows in the mid-60s. Highs in the mid-80s. For Monday night, partly cloudy. A slight chance of showers toward daybreak. Lows in the mid-60s. Chance of rain 20%. Tuesday, partly cloudy. Highs in the mid-80s. The 8 to 14 day outlook for Wednesday, September 9th through Tuesday, September 15th calls for temperatures to be above normal and precipitation to be near normal. Normal highs for the period are around 80 degrees and normal lows are between 55 and 60. The normal precipitation total for the 7 days is around 0.75 inches. At 3 a.m. at Indianapolis, it was clear. The temperature was 78 degrees. The dew point 71, and the relative humidity 79%. The wind was southwest at 7 miles an hour. The barometric pressure was 30.03 inches and falling. Around central Indiana, it was clear, with a temperature of 76 at Anderson, 78 at Muncie, 75 at Zionsville, 79 at Eagle Creek Airpark, and 74 at Shelbyville. Elsewhere across Indiana, it was clear, with a temperature of 76 at South Bend, 74 at Lafayette, 72 at Terre Haute, and 74 at Bloomington. At Fort Wayne, it was partly cloudy, with a temperature of 75. At Evansville, the weather conditions were not available. Just outside Indiana, skies ranged from clear to partly cloudy. It was 81 at Chicago, 74 at Champaign, and 74 at Dayton. St. Louis reported 85, Cincinnati reported 76, and Louisville reported 79. Once again, at Indianapolis, it was 78 degrees with clear skies. This is NOAA All Hazards Radio KEC 74 in Indianapolis. Here is a statement concerning excessive heat. For the following counties in Indiana, Boone, Decatur, Delaware, Hamilton, Hancock, Hendricks, Henry, Johnson, Madison, Marion, Morgan, Rush, Shelby, and Tipton. Heat advisory remains in effect until 8 p.m. Eastern Daylight Time Thursday. Heat index values up to 108. The areas affected include all of central Indiana. The hazardous conditions are expected until 8 p.m. Eastern Daylight Time Thursday.
The following impacts are expected. Hot temperatures and high humidity may cause heat illnesses. Drink plenty of fluids. Stay in an air-conditioned room. Stay out of the sun. And check up on relatives and neighbors. And now a look at your forecast for Indianapolis and central Indiana. Today, sunny, hot with highs in the mid-90s. Southwest winds 5 to 10 miles an hour. For tonight, mostly clear. Humid with lows in the mid-70s. Southwest winds around 5 miles an hour. Thursday, sunny, hot with highs in the mid-90s. Southwest winds 5 to 10 miles an hour. For Thursday night, mostly clear. Humid with lows in the mid-70s. South winds around 5 miles an hour. Friday, mostly sunny. A chance of showers and thunderstorms through early afternoon. Then a slight chance of showers and thunderstorms late in the afternoon. Hot with highs in the lower 90s. West winds around 5 miles an hour. Chance of rain 30%. Once again, the forecast for today. Sunny, hot with highs in the mid-90s. Southwest winds 5 to 10 miles an hour. Taking a look at the 3 through 7 day forecast for Indianapolis and central Indiana. For Friday night and Saturday, partly cloudy with a chance of showers and thunderstorms. Lows in the lower 70s. Highs in the upper 80s. Chance of rain 50%. Saturday night, partly cloudy through the late overnight, then clearing. A slight chance of showers and thunderstorms. Lows in the upper 60s. Chance of rain 20%. For Sunday, mostly sunny. Highs in the mid-80s. Sunday night and Labor Day, partly cloudy. Lows in the mid-60s. Highs in the mid-80s. For Monday night, partly cloudy. A slight chance of showers toward daybreak. Lows in the mid-60s. Chance of rain 20%. Tuesday, partly cloudy. Highs in the mid-80s. The 8 to 14 day outlook for Wednesday, September 9th through Tuesday, September 15th calls for temperatures to be above normal and precipitation to be near normal. Normal highs for the period are around 80 degrees, and normal lows are between 55 and 60. The normal precipitation total for the 7 days is around 0.75 inches. At 3 a.m. at Indianapolis, it was clear. The temperature was 78 degrees, the dew point 71, and the relative humidity 79%. The wind was southwest at 7 miles an hour. The barometric pressure was 30.03 inches and falling. Around central Indiana, it was clear, with a temperature of 76 at Anderson, 78 at Muncie, 75 at Zionsville, 79 at Eagle Creek Airpark, and 74 at Shelbyville. Elsewhere across Indiana, it was clear, with a temperature of 76 at South Bend, 74 at Lafayette, 72 at Terre Haute, and 74 at Bloomington. At Fort Wayne, it was partly cloudy, with a temperature of 75. At Evansville, the weather conditions were not available. Just outside Indiana, skies ranged from clear to partly cloudy. It was 81 at Chicago, 74 at Champaign, and 74 at Dayton. St. Louis reported 85, Cincinnati reported 76, and Louisville reported 79. Once again, at Indianapolis, it was 78 degrees with clear skies. This is NOAA All Hazards Radio KEC 74 in Indianapolis. Here is a statement concerning excessive heat. For the following counties in Indiana, Boone, Decatur, Delaware, Hamilton, Hancock, Hendricks, Henry, Johnson, Madison, Marion, Morgan, Rush, Shelby, and Tipton. Heat advisory remains in effect until 8 p.m. Eastern Daylight Time Thursday. Heat index values up to 108. The areas affected include all of central Indiana. The hazardous conditions are expected until 8 p.m. Eastern Daylight Time Thursday. The following impacts are expected. Hot temperatures and high humidity may cause heat illnesses. Drink plenty of fluids, stay in an air-conditioned room, stay out of the sun, and check up on relatives and neighbors. And now a look at your forecast for Indianapolis and central Indiana. Today,
sunny, hot with highs in the mid-90s. Southwest winds 5 to 10 miles an hour. For tonight, mostly clear. Humid with lows in the mid-70s. Southwest winds around 5 miles an hour. Thursday, sunny, hot with highs in the mid-90s. Southwest winds 5 to 10 miles an hour. For Thursday night, mostly clear. Humid with lows in the mid-70s. South winds around 5 miles an hour. Friday, mostly sunny. A chance of showers and thunderstorms through early afternoon. Then a slight chance of showers and thunderstorms late in the afternoon. Hot with highs in the lower 90s. West winds around 5 miles an hour. Chance of rain 30%. Once again, the forecast for today. Sunny, hot with highs in the mid-90s. Southwest winds 5 to 10 miles an hour. Taking a look at the 3 through 7 day forecast for Indianapolis and central Indiana. For Friday night and Saturday, partly cloudy with a chance of showers and thunderstorms. Lows in the lower 70s. Highs in the upper 80s. Chance of rain 50%. Saturday night, partly cloudy through the late overnight, then clearing. A slight chance of showers and thunderstorms. Lows in the upper 60s. Chance of rain 20%. For Sunday, mostly sunny. Highs in the mid-80s. Sunday night and Labor Day, partly cloudy. Lows in the mid-60s. Highs in the mid-80s. For Monday night, partly cloudy. A slight chance of showers toward daybreak. Lows in the mid-60s. Chance of rain 20%. Tuesday, partly cloudy. Highs in the mid-80s. The 8 to 14 day outlook for Wednesday, September 9th through Tuesday, September 15th calls for temperatures to be above normal and precipitation to be near normal. Normal highs for the period are around 80 degrees and normal lows are between 55 and 60. The normal precipitation total for the 7 days is around 0.75 inches. At 3 a.m. at Indianapolis, it was clear. The temperature was 78 degrees, the dew point 71, and the relative humidity 79%. The wind was southwest at 7 miles an hour. The barometric pressure was 30.03 inches and falling. Around central Indiana, it was clear, with a temperature of 76 at Anderson, 78 at Muncie, 75 at Zionsville, 79 at Eagle Creek Airpark, and 74 at Shelbyville. Elsewhere across Indiana, it was clear, with a temperature of 76 at South Bend, 74 at Lafayette, 72 at Terre Haute, and 74 at Bloomington. At Fort Wayne, it was partly cloudy, with a temperature of 75. At Evansville, the weather conditions were not available. Just outside Indiana, skies ranged from clear to partly cloudy. It was 81 at Chicago, 74 at Champaign, and 74 at Dayton. St. Louis reported 85, Cincinnati reported 76, and Louisville reported 79. Once again, at Indianapolis it was 78 degrees with clear skies. This is NOAA All Hazards Radio KEC 74 in Indianapolis. Here is a statement concerning excessive heat. For the following counties, in Indiana, Boone, Decatur, Delaware, Hamilton, Hancock, Hendricks, Henry, Johnson, Madison, Marion, Morgan, Rush, Shelby, and Tipton. Heat advisory remains in effect until 8 p.m. Eastern Daylight Time Thursday. Heat index values up to 108. The areas affected include all of central Indiana. The hazardous conditions are expected until 8 p.m. Eastern Daylight Time Thursday. The following impacts are expected. Hot temperatures and high humidity may cause heat illnesses. Drink plenty of fluids, stay in an air-conditioned room, stay out of the sun, and check up on relatives and neighbors. And now a look at your forecast for Indianapolis and central Indiana. Today, sunny, hot with highs in the mid-90s. Southwest winds 5 to 10 miles an hour. For tonight, mostly clear. Humid with lows in the mid-70s. Southwest winds around 5 miles an hour. Thursday, sunny, hot with highs in the mid-90s.
southwest winds 5 to 10 miles an hour. For Thursday night, mostly clear. Humid with lows in the mid-70s. South winds around 5 miles an hour. Friday, mostly sunny. A chance of showers and thunderstorms through early afternoon. Then a slight chance of showers and thunderstorms late in the afternoon. Hot with highs in the lower 90s. West winds around 5 miles an hour. Chance of rain 30%. Once again, the forecast for today. Sunny, hot with highs in the mid-90s. Southwest winds 5 to 10 miles an hour. Taking a look at the 3 through 7 day forecast for Indianapolis and central Indiana. For Friday night and Saturday, partly cloudy with a chance of showers and thunderstorms. Lows in the lower 70s. Highs in the upper 80s. Chance of rain 50%. Saturday night, partly cloudy through the late overnight, then clearing. A slight chance of showers and thunderstorms. Lows in the upper 60s. Chance of rain 20%. For Sunday, mostly sunny. Highs in the mid-80s. Sunday night and Labor Day, partly cloudy. Lows in the mid-60s. Highs in the mid-80s. For Monday night, partly cloudy. A slight chance of showers toward daybreak. Lows in the mid-60s. Chance of rain 20%. Tuesday, partly cloudy. Highs in the mid-80s. The 14-day outlook for Wednesday, September 9th through Tuesday, September 15th calls for temperatures to be above normal and precipitation to be near normal. Normal highs for the period are around 80 degrees, and normal lows are between 55 and 60. The normal precipitation total for the 7 days is around 0.75 inches. At 3 a.m. at Indianapolis, it was clear. The temperature was 78 degrees, the dew point 71, and the relative humidity 79%. The wind was southwest at 7 miles an hour. The barometric pressure was 30.03 inches and falling. Around central Indiana, it was clear, with a temperature of 76 at Anderson, 78 at Muncie, 75 at Zionsville, 79 at Eagle Creek Airpark, and 74 at Shelbyville. Elsewhere across Indiana, it was clear, with a temperature of 76 at South Bend, 74 at Lafayette, 72 at Terre Haute, and 74 at Bloomington. At Fort Wayne, it was partly cloudy, with a temperature of 75. At Evansville, the weather conditions were not available. Just outside Indiana, skies ranged from clear to partly cloudy. It was 81 at Chicago, 74 at Champaign, and 74 at Dayton. St. Louis reported 85, Cincinnati reported 76, and Louisville reported 79. Once again, at Indianapolis, it was 78 degrees with clear skies. This is NOAA All Hazards Radio KEC 74 in Indianapolis. Here is a statement concerning excessive heat. For the following counties in Indiana, Boone, Decatur, Delaware, Hamilton, Hancock, Hendricks, Henry, Johnson, Madison, Marion, Morgan, Rush, Shelby, and Tipton. Heat advisory remains in effect until 8 p.m. Eastern Daylight Time Thursday. Heat index values up to 108. The areas affected include all of central Indiana. The hazardous conditions are expected until 8 p.m. Eastern Daylight Time Thursday. The following impacts are expected. Hot temperatures and high humidity may cause heat illnesses. Drink plenty of fluids, stay in an air-conditioned room, stay out of the sun, and check up on relatives and neighbors. And now a look at your forecast for Indianapolis and central Indiana. Today, sunny, hot with highs in the mid-90s. Southwest winds 5 to 10 miles an hour. For tonight, mostly clear. Humid with lows in the mid-70s. Southwest winds around 5 miles an hour. Thursday, sunny, hot with highs in the mid-90s. Southwest winds 5 to 10 miles an hour. For Thursday night, mostly clear. Humid with lows in the mid-70s. South winds around 5 miles an hour. Friday, mostly sunny. A chance of showers and thunderstorms through early afternoon,
Then a slight chance of showers and thunderstorms late in the afternoon. Hot with highs in the lower 90s. West winds around 5 miles an hour. Chance of rain 30%. Once again, the forecast for today. Sunny, hot with highs in the mid-90s. Southwest winds 5 to 10 miles an hour. Now here is the hazardous weather outlook for central Indiana. For the period tonight, a heat advisory is in effect. Heat index values will slowly fall through the 80s into the mid-70s by daybreak. And now the extended outlook for the period Wednesday through Monday. The heat advisory will continue through Thursday evening. Peak heat index values are expected to be between 100 and 108 both afternoons. Thunderstorms are possible at times Thursday night through Saturday night for all or part of the region. Spotter information statement. Spotter activation is not anticipated at this time. Taking a look at the 3 through 7 day forecast for Indianapolis and central Indiana. For Friday night and Saturday, partly cloudy with a chance of showers and thunderstorms. Lows in the lower 70s. Highs in the upper 80s. Chance of rain 50%. Saturday night, partly cloudy through the late overnight, then clearing. A slight chance of showers and thunderstorms. Lows in the upper 60s. Chance of rain 20%. For Sunday, mostly sunny. Highs in the mid-80s. Sunday night and Labor Day, partly cloudy. Lows in the mid-60s. Highs in the mid-80s. For Monday night, partly cloudy. A slight chance of showers toward daybreak. Lows in the mid-60s. Chance of rain 20%. Tuesday, partly cloudy. Highs in the mid-80s. The 8 to 14 day outlook for Wednesday, September 9th through Tuesday, September 15th calls for temperatures to be above normal and precipitation to be near normal. Normal highs for the period are around 80 degrees and normal lows are between 55 and 60. The normal precipitation total for the 7 days is around 0.75 inches. At 3 a.m. at Indianapolis, it was clear. The temperature was 78 degrees, the dew point 71, and the relative humidity 79%. The wind was southwest at 7 miles an hour. The barometric pressure was 30.03 inches and falling. Around central Indiana, it was clear, with a temperature of 76 at Anderson, 78 at Muncie, 75 at Zionsville, 79 at Eagle Creek Airpark, and 74 at Shelbyville. Elsewhere across Indiana, it was clear, with a temperature of 76 at South Bend, 74 at Lafayette, 72 at Terre Haute, and 74 at Bloomington. At Fort Wayne, it was partly cloudy, with a temperature of 75. At Evansville, the weather conditions were not available. Just outside Indiana, skies ranged from clear to partly cloudy. It was 81 at Chicago, 74 at Champaign, and 74 at Dayton. St. Louis reported 85, Cincinnati reported 76, and Louisville reported 79. Once again, at Indianapolis, it was 78 degrees with clear skies. This is NOAA All Hazards Radio KEC 74 in Indianapolis. Here is a statement concerning excessive heat. For the following counties in Indiana, Boone, Decatur, Delaware, Hamilton, Hancock, Hendricks, Henry, Johnson, Madison, Marion, Morgan, Rush, Shelby, and Tipton. Heat advisory remains in effect until 8 p.m. Eastern Daylight Time Thursday. Heat index values up to 108. The areas affected include all of central Indiana. The hazardous conditions are expected until 8 p.m. Eastern Daylight Time Thursday. The following impacts are expected. Hot temperatures and high humidity may cause heat illnesses. Drink plenty of fluids, stay in an air-conditioned room, stay out of the sun, and check up on relatives and neighbors. And now a look at your forecast for Indianapolis and central Indiana. Today, sunny, hot with highs in the mid-90s. Southwest winds 5 to 10 miles an hour. For tonight, mostly clear. Humid with lows in the mid-70s. Southwest winds around 5 miles an hour. Thursday, sunny, hot with highs in the mid-90s.
southwest winds 5 to 10 miles an hour. For Thursday night, mostly clear. Humid with lows in the mid-70s. South winds around 5 miles an hour. Friday, mostly sunny. A chance of showers and thunderstorms through early afternoon. Then a slight chance of showers and thunderstorms late in the afternoon. Hot with highs in the lower 90s. West winds around 5 miles an hour. Chance of rain 30%. Once again, the forecast for today. Sunny, hot with highs in the mid-90s. Southwest winds 5 to 10 miles an hour. Taking a look at the 3 through 7 day forecast for Indianapolis and central Indiana. For Friday night and Saturday, partly cloudy with a chance of showers and thunderstorms. Lows in the lower 70s. Highs in the upper 80s. Chance of rain 50%. Saturday night, partly cloudy through the late overnight, then clearing. A slight chance of showers and thunderstorms. Lows in the upper 60s. Chance of rain 20%. For Sunday, mostly sunny. Highs in the mid-80s. Sunday night and Labor Day, partly cloudy. Lows in the mid-60s. Highs in the mid-80s. For Monday night, partly cloudy. A slight chance of showers toward daybreak. Lows in the mid-60s. Chance of rain 20%. Tuesday, partly cloudy. Highs in the mid-80s. The 8 to 14 day outlook for Wednesday, September 9th through Tuesday, September 15th calls for temperatures to be above normal and precipitation to be near normal. Normal highs for the period are around 80 degrees and normal lows are between 55 and 60. The normal precipitation total for the 7 days is around 0.75 inches. At 3 a.m. at Indianapolis, it was clear. The temperature was 78 degrees, the dew point 71, and the relative humidity 79%. The wind was southwest at 7 miles an hour. The barometric pressure was 30.03 inches and falling. Around central Indiana, it was clear, with a temperature of 76 at Anderson, 78 at Muncie, 75 at Zionsville, 79 at Eagle Creek Airpark, and 74 at Shelbyville. Elsewhere across Indiana, it was clear, with a temperature of 76 at South Bend, 74 at Lafayette, 72 at Terre Haute, and 74 at Bloomington. At Fort Wayne, it was partly cloudy, with a temperature of 75. At Evansville, the weather conditions were not available. Just outside Indiana, skies ranged from clear to partly cloudy. It was 81 at Chicago, 74 at Champaign, and 74 at Dayton. St. Louis reported 85, Cincinnati reported 76, and Louisville reported 79. Once again, at Indianapolis, it was 78 degrees with clear skies. This is NOAA All Hazards Radio KEC 74 in Indianapolis. Here is a statement concerning excessive heat. For the following counties in Indiana, Boone, Decatur, Delaware, Hamilton, Hancock, Hendricks, Henry, Johnson, Madison, Marion, Morgan, Rush, Shelby, and Tipton. Heat advisory remains in effect until 8 p.m. Eastern Daylight Time Thursday. Heat index values up to 108. The areas affected include all of central Indiana. The hazardous conditions are expected until 8 p.m. Eastern Daylight Time Thursday. The following impacts are expected. Hot temperatures and high humidity may cause heat illnesses. Drink plenty of fluids, stay in an air-conditioned room, stay out of the sun, and check up on relatives and neighbors. And now a look at your forecast for Indianapolis and central Indiana. Today, sunny, hot with highs in the mid-90s. Southwest winds 5 to 10 miles an hour. For tonight, mostly clear. Humid with lows in the mid-70s. Southwest winds around 5 miles an hour. Thursday, sunny, hot with highs in the mid-90s. Southwest winds 5 to 10 miles an hour. For Thursday night, mostly clear. Humid with lows in the mid-70s. South winds around 5 miles an hour. Friday, mostly sunny. A chance of showers and thunderstorms through early afternoon,
Then a slight chance of showers and thunderstorms late in the afternoon. Hot with highs in the lower 90s. West winds around 5 miles an hour. Chance of rain 30%. Once again, the forecast for today. Sunny, hot with highs in the mid-90s. Southwest winds 5 to 10 miles an hour. Taking a look at the 3 through 7 day forecast for Indianapolis and central Indiana. For Friday night and Saturday, partly cloudy with a chance of showers and thunderstorms. Lows in the lower 70s. Highs in the upper 80s. Chance of rain 50%. Saturday night, partly cloudy through the late overnight, then clearing. A slight chance of showers and thunderstorms. Lows in the upper 60s. Chance of rain 20%. For Sunday, mostly sunny. Highs in the mid-80s. Sunday night and Labor Day, partly cloudy. Lows in the mid-60s. Highs in the mid-80s. For Monday night, partly cloudy. A slight chance of showers toward daybreak. Lows in the mid-60s. Chance of rain 20%. Tuesday, partly cloudy. Highs in the mid-80s. The 8 to 14 day outlook for Wednesday, September 9th through Tuesday, September 15th calls for temperatures to be above normal and precipitation to be near normal. Normal highs for the period are around 80 degrees and normal lows are between 55 and 60. The normal precipitation total for the 7 days is around 0.75 inches. At 3 a.m. at Indianapolis, it was clear. The temperature was 78 degrees. The dew point 71, and the relative humidity 79%. The wind was southwest at 7 miles an hour. The barometric pressure was 30.03 inches and falling. Around central Indiana, it was clear, with a temperature of 76 at Anderson, 78 at Muncie, 75 at Zionsville, 79 at Eagle Creek Airpark, and 74 at Shelbyville. Elsewhere across Indiana, it was clear, with a temperature of 76 at South Bend, 74 at Lafayette, 72 at Terre Haute, and 74 at Bloomington. At Fort Wayne, it was partly cloudy, with a temperature of 75. At Evansville, the weather conditions were not available. Just outside Indiana, skies ranged from clear to partly cloudy. It was 81 at Chicago, 74 at Champaign, and 74 at Dayton. St. Louis reported 85, Cincinnati reported 76, and Louisville reported 79. Once again, at Indianapolis, it was 78 degrees with clear skies. This is NOAA All Hazards Radio KEC 74 in Indianapolis. Here is a statement concerning excessive heat. For the following counties in Indiana, Boone, Decatur, Delaware, Hamilton, Hancock, Hendricks, Henry, Johnson, Madison, Marion, Morgan, Rush, Shelby, and Tipton. Heat advisory remains in effect until 8 p.m. Eastern Daylight Time Thursday. Heat index values up to 108. The areas affected include all of central Indiana. The hazardous conditions are expected until 8 p.m. Eastern Daylight Time Thursday. The following impacts are expected. Hot temperatures and high humidity may cause heat illnesses. Drink plenty of fluids, stay in an air-conditioned room, stay out of the sun, and check up on relatives and neighbors. And now a look at your forecast for Indianapolis and central Indiana. Today, sunny, hot with highs in the mid-90s. Southwest winds 5 to 10 miles an hour. For tonight, mostly clear. Humid with lows in the mid-70s. Southwest winds around 5 miles an hour. Thursday, sunny, hot with highs in the mid-90s. Southwest winds 5 to 10 miles an hour. For Thursday night, mostly clear. Humid with lows in the mid-70s. South winds around 5 miles an hour. Friday, mostly sunny. A chance of showers and thunderstorms through early afternoon. Then a slight chance of showers and thunderstorms late in the afternoon. Hot with highs in the lower 90s. West winds around 5 miles an hour. Chance of rain 30%. Once again, the forecast for today. Sunny, hot with highs in the mid-90s.
southwest winds 5 to 10 miles an hour. Taking a look at the 3 through 7 day forecast for Indianapolis and central Indiana. For Friday night and Saturday, partly cloudy with a chance of showers and thunderstorms. Lows in the lower 70s. Highs in the upper 80s. Chance of rain 50%. Saturday night, partly cloudy through the late overnight, then clearing. A slight chance of showers and thunderstorms. Lows in the upper 60s. Chance of rain 20%. For Sunday, mostly sunny. Highs in the mid-80s. Sunday night and Labor Day, partly cloudy. Lows in the mid-60s. Highs in the mid-80s. For Monday night, partly cloudy. A slight chance of showers toward daybreak. Lows in the mid-60s. Chance of rain 20%. Tuesday, partly cloudy. Highs in the mid-80s. The 8 to 14 day outlook for Wednesday, September 9th through Tuesday, September 15th calls for temperatures to be above normal and precipitation to be near normal. Normal highs for the period are around 80 degrees and normal lows are between 55 and 60. The normal precipitation total for the 7 days is around 0.75 inches. At 3 a.m. at Indianapolis, it was clear. The temperature was 78 degrees, the dew point 71, and the relative humidity 79%. The wind was southwest at 7 miles an hour. The barometric pressure was 30.03 inches and falling. Around central Indiana, it was clear, with a temperature of 76 at Anderson, 78 at Muncie, 75 at Zionsville, 79 at Eagle Creek Airpark, and 74 at Shelbyville. Elsewhere across Indiana, it was clear, with a temperature of 76 at South Bend, 74 at Lafayette, 72 at Terre Haute, and 74 at Bloomington. At Fort Wayne, it was partly cloudy, with a temperature of 75. At Evansville, the weather conditions were not available. Just outside Indiana, skies ranged from clear to partly cloudy. It was 81 at Chicago, 74 at Champaign, and 74 at Dayton. St. Louis reported 85, Cincinnati reported 76, and Louisville reported 79. Once again, at Indianapolis, it was 78 degrees with clear skies. This is NOAA All Hazards Radio KEC 74 in Indianapolis. Here is a statement concerning excessive heat. For the following counties in Indiana, Boone, Decatur, Delaware, Hamilton, Hancock, Hendricks, Henry, Johnson, Madison, Marion, Morgan, Rush, Shelby, and Tipton. Heat advisory remains in effect until 8 p.m. Eastern Daylight Time Thursday. Heat index values up to 108. The areas affected include all of central Indiana. The hazardous conditions are expected until 8 p.m. Eastern Daylight Time Thursday. The following impacts are expected. Hot temperatures and high humidity may cause heat illnesses. Drink plenty of fluids, stay in an air-conditioned room, stay out of the sun, and check up on relatives and neighbors. And now a look at your forecast for Indianapolis and central Indiana. Today, sunny, hot with highs in the mid-90s. Southwest winds 5 to 10 miles an hour. For tonight, mostly clear. Humid with lows in the mid-70s. Southwest winds around 5 miles an hour. Thursday, sunny, hot with highs in the mid-90s. Southwest winds 5 to 10 miles an hour. For Thursday night, mostly clear. Humid with lows in the mid-70s. South winds around 5 miles an hour. Friday, mostly sunny. A chance of showers and thunderstorms through early afternoon. Then a slight chance of showers and thunderstorms late in the afternoon. Hot with highs in the lower 90s. West winds around 5 miles an hour. Chance of rain 30%. Once again, the forecast for today. Sunny, hot with highs in the mid-90s. Southwest winds 5 to 10 miles an hour. Taking a look at the 3 through 7 day forecast for Indianapolis and central Indiana. For Friday night and Saturday, partly cloudy with a chance of showers and thunderstorms. Lows in the lower 70s. Highs in the upper 80s.
chance of rain 50%. Saturday night, partly cloudy through the late overnight, then clearing. A slight chance of showers and thunderstorms. Lows in the upper 60s. Chance of rain 20%. For Sunday, mostly sunny. Highs in the mid-80s. Sunday night and Labor Day, partly cloudy. Lows in the mid-60s. Highs in the mid-80s. For Monday night, partly cloudy. A slight chance of showers toward daybreak. Lows in the mid-60s. Chance of rain 20%. Tuesday, partly cloudy. Highs in the mid-80s. Now here is the hazardous weather outlook for central Indiana. For the period tonight, a heat advisory is in effect. Heat index values will slowly fall through the 80s into the mid-70s by daybreak. And now the extended outlook for the period Wednesday through Monday. The heat advisory will continue through Thursday evening. Peak heat index values are expected to be between 100 and 108 both afternoons. Thunderstorms are possible at times Thursday night through Saturday night for all or part of the region. Spotter information statement. Spotter activation is not anticipated at this time. The 8 to 14 day outlook for Wednesday, September 9th through Tuesday, September 15th calls for temperatures to be above normal and precipitation to be near normal. Normal highs for the period are around 80 degrees and normal lows are between 55 and 60. The normal precipitation total for the 7 days is around 0.75 inches. At 3 a.m. at Indianapolis, it was clear. The temperature was 78 degrees, the dew point 71, and the relative humidity 79%. The wind was southwest at 7 miles an hour. The barometric pressure was 30.03 inches and falling. Around central Indiana, it was clear, with a temperature of 76 at Anderson, 78 at Muncie, 75 at Zionsville, 79 at Eagle Creek Airpark, and 74 at Shelbyville. Elsewhere across Indiana, it was clear, with a temperature of 76 at South Bend, 74 at Lafayette, 72 at Terre Haute, and 74 at Bloomington. At Fort Wayne, it was partly cloudy, with a temperature of 75. At Evansville, the weather conditions were not available. Just outside Indiana, skies ranged from clear to partly cloudy. It was 81 at Chicago, 74 at Champaign, and 74 at Dayton. St. Louis reported 85, Cincinnati reported 76, and Louisville reported 79. Once again, at Indianapolis, it was 78 degrees with clear skies. This is NOAA All Hazards Radio KEC 74 in Indianapolis. Here is a statement concerning excessive heat. For the following counties in Indiana, Boone, Decatur, Delaware, Hamilton, Hancock, Hendricks, Henry, Johnson, Madison, Marion, Morgan, Rush, Shelby, and Tipton. Heat advisory remains in effect until 8 p.m. Eastern Daylight Time Thursday. Heat index values up to 108. The areas affected include all of central Indiana. The hazardous conditions are expected until 8 p.m. Eastern Daylight Time Thursday. The following impacts are expected. Hot temperatures and high humidity may cause heat illnesses. Drink plenty of fluids, stay in an air-conditioned room, stay out of the sun, and check up on relatives and neighbors. And now a look at your forecast for Indianapolis and central Indiana. Today, sunny, hot with highs in the mid-90s. Southwest winds 5 to 10 miles an hour. For tonight, mostly clear. Humid with lows in the mid-70s. Southwest winds around 5 miles an hour. Thursday, sunny, hot with highs in the mid-90s. Southwest winds 5 to 10 miles an hour. For Thursday night, mostly clear. Humid with lows in the mid-70s. South winds around 5 miles an hour. Friday, mostly sunny. A chance of showers and thunderstorms through early afternoon. Then a slight chance of showers and thunderstorms late in the afternoon. Hot with highs in the lower 90s. West winds around 5 miles an hour. Chance of rain 30%. Once again, the forecast for today. Sunny, hot with highs in the mid-90s.
southwest winds 5 to 10 miles an hour. Taking a look at the 3 through 7 day forecast for Indianapolis and central Indiana. For Friday night and Saturday, partly cloudy with a chance of showers and thunderstorms.

toward daybreak. Lows in the mid-60s. Chance of rain 20%. Tuesday, partly cloudy. Highs in the mid-80s. The 8 to 14 day outlook for Wednesday, September 9th through Tuesday, September 15th calls for temperatures to be above normal and precipitation to be near normal. Normal highs for the period are around 80 degrees, and normal lows are between 55 and 60. The normal precipitation total for the 7 days is around 0.75 inches. At 3 a.m. at Indianapolis, it was clear. The temperature was 78 degrees, the dew point 71, and the relative humidity 79%. The wind was southwest at 7 miles an hour. The barometric pressure was 30.03 inches and falling. Around central Indiana, it was clear, with a temperature of 76 at Anderson, 78 at Muncie, 75 at Zionsville, 79 at Eagle Creek Airpark, and 74 at Shelbyville. Elsewhere across Indiana, it was clear, with a temperature of 76 at South Bend, 74 at Lafayette, 72 at Terre Haute, and 74 at Bloomington. At Fort Wayne, it was partly cloudy, with a temperature of 75. At Evansville, the weather conditions were not available. Just outside Indiana, skies ranged from clear to partly cloudy. It was 81 at Chicago, 74 at Champaign, and 74 at Dayton. St. Louis reported 85, Cincinnati reported 76, and Louisville reported 79. Once again, at Indianapolis, it was 78 degrees with clear skies. This is NOAA All Hazards Radio KEC 74 in Indianapolis. Here is a statement concerning excessive heat. For the following counties in Indiana, Boone, Decatur, Delaware, Hamilton, Hancock, Hendricks, Henry, Johnson, Madison, Marion, Morgan, Rush, Shelby, and Tipton. Heat advisory remains in effect until 8 p.m. Eastern Daylight Time Thursday. Heat index values up to 108. The areas affected include all of central Indiana. The hazardous conditions are expected until 8 p.m. Eastern Daylight Time Thursday. The following impacts are expected. Hot temperatures and high humidity may cause heat illnesses. Drink plenty of fluids, stay in an air-conditioned room, stay out of the sun, and check up on relatives and neighbors. And now a look at your forecast for Indianapolis and central Indiana. Today, sunny, hot with highs in the mid-90s. Southwest winds 5 to 10 miles an hour. For tonight, mostly clear. Humid with lows in the mid-70s. Southwest winds around 5 miles an hour. Thursday, sunny, hot with highs in the mid-90s. Southwest winds 5 to 10 miles an hour. For Thursday night, mostly clear. Humid with lows in the mid-70s. South winds around 5 miles an hour. Friday, mostly sunny. A chance of showers and thunderstorms through early afternoon. Then a slight chance of showers and thunderstorms late in the afternoon. Hot with highs in the lower 90s. West winds around 5 miles an hour. Chance of rain 30%. Once again, the forecast for today. Sunny, hot with highs in the mid-90s. Southwest winds 5 to 10 miles an hour. Taking a look at the 3 through 7 day forecast for Indianapolis and central Indiana. For Friday night and Saturday, partly cloudy with a chance of showers and thunderstorms. Lows in the lower 70s. Highs in the upper 80s. Chance of rain 50%. Saturday night, partly cloudy through the late overnight, then clearing. A slight chance of showers and thunderstorms. Lows in the upper 60s. Chance of rain 20%. For Sunday, mostly sunny. Highs in the mid-80s. Sunday night and Labor Day, partly cloudy. Lows in the mid-60s. Highs in the mid-80s. For Monday night, partly cloudy. A slight chance of showers toward daybreak. Lows in the mid-60s. Chance of rain 20%. Tuesday, partly cloudy. Highs in the mid-80s. The 8 to 14 day outlook for Wednesday, September 9th through Tuesday, September 15th calls for temperatures to be above normal and precipitation to be near.

Normal. Normal highs for the period are around 80 degrees, and normal lows are between 55 and 60. The normal precipitation total for the 7 days is around 0.75 inches. At 3 a.m., at Indianapolis, it was clear. The temperature was 78 degrees, the dew point 71, and the relative humidity 79%. The wind was southwest at 7 miles an hour. The barometric pressure was 30.03 inches and falling. Around central Indiana, it was clear, with a temperature of 76 at Anderson, 78 at Muncie, 75 at Zionsville, 79 at Eagle Creek Airpark, and 74 at Shelbyville. Elsewhere across Indiana, it was clear, with a temperature of 76 at South Bend, 74 at Lafayette, 72 at Terre Haute, and 74 at Bloomington. At Fort Wayne, it was partly cloudy, with a temperature of 75. At Evansville, the weather conditions were not available. Just outside Indiana, skies ranged from clear to partly cloudy. It was 81 at Chicago, 74 at Champaign, and 74 at Dayton. St. Louis reported 85, Cincinnati reported 76, and Louisville reported 79. Once again, at Indianapolis, it was 78 degrees with clear skies. This is NOAA All Hazards Radio KEC 74 in Indianapolis. Here is a statement concerning excessive heat. For the following counties, in Indiana, Boone, Decatur, Delaware, Hamilton, Hancock, Hendricks, Henry, Johnson, Madison, Marion, Morgan, Rush, Shelby, and Tipton. Heat advisory remains in effect until 8 p.m. Eastern Daylight Time Thursday. Heat index values up to 108. The areas affected include all of central Indiana. The hazardous conditions are expected until 8 p.m. Eastern Daylight Time Thursday. The following impacts are expected. Hot temperatures and high humidity may cause heat illnesses. Drink plenty of fluids, stay in an air-conditioned room, stay out of the sun, and check up on relatives and neighbors. Now here is the hazardous weather outlook for central Indiana. For the period today and tonight, a heat advisory is in effect. Peak heat index values between 100 and 105 expected. And now the extended outlook for the period Thursday through Tuesday. The heat advisory will continue through Thursday evening. Peak heat index values are expected to be between 100 and 105. Thunderstorms are possible at times Thursday night through Saturday night for all or part of the region. Spotter information statement. Spotter activation is not anticipated at this time. And now a look at your forecast for Indianapolis and central Indiana. Today, sunny, hot with highs in the mid-90s. Southwest winds 5 to 10 miles an hour. For tonight, mostly clear. Humid with lows in the mid-70s. Southwest winds around 5 miles an hour. Thursday, sunny, hot with highs in the mid-90s. Southwest winds 5 to 10 miles an hour. For Thursday night, mostly clear. Humid with lows in the mid-70s. South winds around 5 miles an hour. Friday, mostly sunny. A chance of showers and thunderstorms through early afternoon, then a slight chance of showers and thunderstorms late in the afternoon. Hot with highs in the lower 90s. West winds around 5 miles an hour. Chance of rain 30%. Once again, the forecast for today. Sunny, hot with highs in the mid-90s. Southwest winds 5 to 10 miles an hour. Taking a look at the 3 through 7 day forecast for Indianapolis and central Indiana. For Friday night and Saturday, partly cloudy with a chance of showers and thunderstorms. Lows in the lower 70s. Highs in the upper 80s. Chance of rain 50%. Saturday night, partly cloudy through the late overnight, then clearing. A slight chance of showers and thunderstorms. Lows in the upper 60s. Chance of rain 20%. For Sunday, mostly sunny. Highs in the mid-80s. Sunday night and Labor Day, partly cloudy. Lows in the mid-60s. Highs in the mid-80s. For Monday night, partly cloudy. A slight chance of showers toward daybreak. Lows in the mid-60s.
chance of rain 20%. Tuesday, partly cloudy. Highs in the mid-80s. The 8 to 14 day outlook for Wednesday, September 9th through Tuesday, September 15th calls for temperatures to be above normal and precipitation to be near normal. Normal highs for the period are around 80 degrees and normal lows are between 55 and 60. The normal precipitation total for the 7 days is around 0.75 inches. At 3 a.m. at Indianapolis, it was clear. The temperature was 78 degrees, the dew point 71, and the relative humidity 79%. The wind was southwest at 7 miles an hour. The barometric pressure was 30.03 inches and falling. Around central Indiana, it was clear, with a temperature of 76 at Anderson, 78 at Muncie, 75 at Zionsville, 79 at Eagle Creek Airpark, and 74 at Shelbyville. Elsewhere across Indiana, it was clear, with a temperature of 76 at South Bend, 74 at Lafayette, 72 at Terre Haute, and 74 at Bloomington. At Fort Wayne, it was partly cloudy, with a temperature of 75. At Evansville, the weather conditions were not available. Just outside Indiana, skies ranged from clear to partly cloudy. It was 81 at Chicago, 74 at Champaign, and 74 at Dayton. St. Louis reported 85, Cincinnati reported 76, and Louisville reported 79. Once again, at Indianapolis, it was 78 degrees with clear skies. This is NOAA All Hazards Radio KEC 74 in Indianapolis. Here is a statement concerning excessive heat. For the following counties in Indiana, Boone, Decatur, Delaware, Hamilton, Hancock, Hendricks, Henry, Johnson, Madison, Marion, Morgan, Rush, Shelby, and Tipton. Heat advisory remains in effect until 8 p.m. Eastern Daylight Time Thursday. Heat index values up to 108. The areas affected include all of central Indiana. The hazardous conditions are expected until 8 p.m. Eastern Daylight Time Thursday. The following impacts are expected. Hot temperatures and high humidity may cause heat illnesses. Drink plenty of fluids, stay in an air-conditioned room, stay out of the sun, and check up on relatives and neighbors. And now a look at your forecast for Indianapolis and central Indiana. Today, sunny, hot with highs in the mid-90s. Southwest winds 5 to 10 miles an hour. For tonight, mostly clear. Humid with lows in the mid-70s. Southwest winds around 5 miles an hour. Thursday, sunny, hot with highs in the mid-90s. Southwest winds 5 to 10 miles an hour. For Thursday night, mostly clear. Humid with lows in the mid-70s. South winds around 5 miles an hour. Friday, mostly sunny. A chance of showers and thunderstorms through early afternoon, then a slight chance of showers and thunderstorms late in the afternoon. Hot with highs in the lower 90s. West winds around 5 miles an hour. Chance of rain 30%. Once again, the forecast for today. Sunny, hot with highs in the mid-90s. Southwest winds 5 to 10 miles an hour. Taking a look at the 3 through 7 day forecast for Indianapolis and central Indiana. For Friday night and Saturday, partly cloudy with a chance of showers and thunderstorms. Lows in the lower 70s. Highs in the upper 80s. Chance of rain 50%. Saturday night, partly cloudy through the late overnight, then clearing. A slight chance of showers and thunderstorms. Lows in the upper 60s. Chance of rain 20%. For Sunday, mostly sunny. Highs in the mid-80s. Sunday night and Labor Day, partly cloudy. Lows in the mid-60s. Highs in the mid-80s. For Monday night, partly cloudy. A slight chance of showers toward daybreak. Lows in the mid-60s. Chance of rain 20%. Tuesday, partly cloudy. Highs in the mid-80s. The 8th of outlook for Wednesday, September 9th through Tuesday, September 15th calls for temperatures to be above normal and precipitation to be near normal.
Normal highs for the period are around 80 degrees, and normal lows are between 55 and 60. The normal precipitation total for the 7 days is around 0.75 inches. At 3 a.m., at Indianapolis, it was clear. The temperature was 78 degrees, the dew point 71, and the relative humidity 79%. The wind was southwest at 7 miles an hour. The barometric pressure was 30.03 inches and falling. Around central Indiana, it was clear, with a temperature of 76 at Anderson, 78 at Muncie, 75 at Zionsville, 79 at Eagle Creek Airpark, and 74 at Shelbyville. Elsewhere across Indiana, it was clear, with a temperature of 76 at South Bend, 74 at Lafayette, 72 at Terre Haute, and 74 at Bloomington. At Fort Wayne, it was partly cloudy, with a temperature of 75. At Evansville, the weather conditions were not available. Just outside Indiana, skies ranged from clear to partly cloudy. It was 81 at Chicago, 74 at Champaign, and 74 at Dayton. St. Louis reported 85, Cincinnati reported 76, and Louisville reported 79. Once again, at Indianapolis, it was 78 degrees with clear skies. At 4 a.m., at Indianapolis, it was clear. Temperature was 77 degrees, the dew point 70, and the relative humidity 79%. The wind was southwest at 6 miles an hour. The barometric pressure was 30.03 inches and steady. Around central Indiana, it was clear, with a temperature of 75 at Anderson, 77 at Muncie, 74 at Zionsville, 78 at Eagle Creek Airpark, and 73 at Shelbyville. Elsewhere across Indiana, it was clear, with a temperature of 75 at South Bend, 74 at Fort Wayne, 74 at Lafayette, 73 at Terre Haute, and 75 at Bloomington. At Evansville, the weather conditions were not available. Just outside Indiana, skies ranged from clear to partly cloudy. It was 80 at Chicago, 73 at Champaign, and 75 at Dayton. St. Louis reported 84, Cincinnati reported 75, and Louisville reported 79. Once again, at Indianapolis, it was 77 degrees with clear skies. This is All Hazards Radio KEC 74 in Indianapolis. Here is a statement concerning excessive heat. For the following counties, in Indiana, Boone, Decatur, Delaware, Hamilton, Hancock, Hendricks, Henry, Johnson, Madison, Marion, Morgan, Rush, Shelby, and Tipton. Heat advisory remains in effect until 8 p.m. Eastern Daylight Time Thursday. Heat index values up to 108. The areas affected include all of central Indiana. The hazardous conditions are expected until 8 p.m. Eastern Daylight Time Thursday. The following impacts are expected. Hot temperatures and high humidity may cause heat illnesses. Drink plenty of fluids, stay in an air-conditioned room, stay out of the sun, and check up on relatives and neighbors. And now a look at your forecast for Indianapolis and central Indiana. Today, sunny, hot with highs in the mid-90s. Southwest winds 5 to 10 miles an hour. For tonight, mostly clear. Humid with lows in the mid-70s. Southwest winds around 5 miles an hour. Thursday, sunny, hot with highs in the mid-90s. Southwest winds 5 to 10 miles an hour. For Thursday night, mostly clear. Humid with lows in the mid-70s. South winds around 5 miles an hour. Friday, mostly sunny. A chance of showers and thunderstorms through early afternoon, then a slight chance of showers and thunderstorms late in the afternoon. Hot with highs in the lower 90s. West winds around 5 miles an hour. Chance of rain 30%. Once again, the forecast for today. Sunny, hot with highs in the mid-90s. Southwest winds 5 to 10 miles an hour. Taking a look at the 3 through 7 day forecast for Indianapolis and central Indiana. For Friday night and Saturday, partly cloudy with a chance of showers and thunderstorms. Lows in the lower 70s. Highs in the upper 80s. Chance of rain 50%. Saturday night, partly cloudy through the late overnight,
then clearing. A slight chance of showers and thunderstorms. Lows in the upper 60s. Chance of rain 20%. For Sunday, mostly sunny. Highs in the mid-80s. Sunday night and Labor Day, partly cloudy. Lows in the mid-60s. Highs in the mid-80s. For Monday night, partly cloudy. A slight chance of showers toward daybreak. Lows in the mid-60s. Chance of rain 20%. Tuesday, partly cloudy. Highs in the mid-80s. The 8 to 14-day outlook for Wednesday, September 9th through Tuesday, September 15th calls for temperatures to be above normal and precipitation to be near normal. Normal highs for the period are around 80 degrees, and normal lows are between 55 and 60. The normal precipitation total for the 7 days is around 0.75 inches. At 4 a.m. at Indianapolis, it was clear. The temperature was 77 degrees, the dew point 70, and the relative humidity 79%. The wind was southwest at 6 miles an hour. The barometric pressure was 30.03 inches and steady. Around central Indiana, it was clear, with a temperature of 75 at Anderson, 77 at Muncie, 74 at Zionsville, 78 at Eagle Creek Airpark, and 73 at Shelbyville. Elsewhere across Indiana, it was clear, with a temperature of 75 at South Bend, 74 at Fort Wayne, 74 at Lafayette, 73 at Terre Haute, and 75 at Bloomington. At Evansville, the weather conditions were not available. Just outside Indiana, skies ranged from clear to partly cloudy. It was 80 at Chicago, 73 at Champaign, and 75 at Dayton. St. Louis reported 84, Cincinnati reported 75, and Louisville reported 79. Once again, at Indianapolis, it was 77 degrees with clear skies. Now here is the hazardous weather outlook for central Indiana. For the period today and tonight, a heat advisory is in effect. Peak heat index values between 100 and 105 expected. And now the extended outlook for the period Thursday through Tuesday. The heat advisory will continue through Thursday evening. Peak heat index values are expected to be between 100 and 105. Thunderstorms are possible at times Thursday night through Saturday night for all or part of the region. Spotter information statement. Spotter activation is not anticipated at this time. This is All Hazards Radio KEC 74 in Indianapolis. Here is a statement concerning excessive heat. For the following counties in Indiana, Boone, Decatur, Delaware, Hamilton, Hancock, Hendricks, Henry, Johnson, Madison, Marion, Morgan, Rush, Shelby, and Tipton. Heat advisory remains in effect until 8 p.m. Eastern Daylight Time Thursday. Heat index values up to 108. The areas affected include all of central Indiana. The hazardous conditions are expected until 8 p.m. Eastern Daylight Time Thursday. The following impacts are expected. Hot temperatures and high humidity may cause heat illnesses. Drink plenty of fluids, stay in an air-conditioned room, stay out of the sun, and check up on relatives and neighbors. And now a look at your forecast for Indianapolis and central Indiana. Today, sunny, hot with highs in the mid-90s. Southwest winds 5 to 10 miles an hour. For tonight, mostly clear. Humid with lows in the mid-70s. Southwest winds around 5 miles an hour. Thursday, sunny, hot with highs in the mid-90s. Southwest winds 5 to 10 miles an hour. For Thursday night, mostly clear. Humid with lows in the mid-70s. South winds around 5 miles an hour. Friday, mostly sunny. A chance of showers and thunderstorms through early afternoon. Then a slight chance of showers and thunderstorms late in the afternoon. Hot with highs in the lower 90s. West winds around 5 miles an hour. Chance of rain 30%. Once again, the forecast for today. Sunny, hot with highs in the mid-90s. Southwest winds 5 to 10 miles an hour. Taking a look at the 3 through 7 day forecast for Indianapolis and central Indiana. For Friday night and Saturday,
partly cloudy with a chance of showers and thunderstorms. Lows in the lower 70s. Highs in the upper 80s. Chance of rain 50%. Saturday night, partly cloudy through the late overnight, then clearing. A slight chance of showers and thunderstorms. Lows in the upper 60s. Chance of rain 20%. For Sunday, mostly sunny. Highs in the mid-80s. Sunday night and Labor Day, partly cloudy. Lows in the mid-60s. Highs in the mid-80s. For Monday night, partly cloudy. A slight chance of showers toward daybreak. Lows in the mid-60s. Chance of rain 20%. Tuesday, partly cloudy. Highs in the mid-80s. The 8 to 14 day outlook for Wednesday, September 9th through Tuesday, September 15th calls for temperatures to be above normal and precipitation to be near normal. Normal highs for the period are around 80 degrees and normal lows are between 55 and 60. The normal precipitation total for the 7 days is around 0.75 inches. At 4 a.m. at Indianapolis, it was clear. The temperature was 77 degrees. The dew point 70, and the relative humidity 79%. The wind was southwest at 6 miles an hour. The barometric pressure was 30.03 inches and steady. Around central Indiana, it was clear, with a temperature of 75 at Anderson, 77 at Muncie, 74 at Zionsville, 78 at Eagle Creek Airpark, and 73 at Shelbyville. Elsewhere across Indiana, it was clear, with a temperature of 75 at South Bend, 74 at Fort Wayne, 74 at Lafayette, 73 at Terre Haute, and 75 at Bloomington. At Evansville, the weather conditions were not available. Just outside Indiana, skies ranged from clear to partly cloudy. It was 80 at Chicago, 73 at Champaign, and 75 at Dayton. St. Louis reported 84, Cincinnati reported 75, and Louisville reported 79. Once again, at Indianapolis, it was 77 degrees with clear skies. This is NOAA All Hazards Radio KEC 74 in Indianapolis. Here is a statement concerning excessive heat. For the following counties in Indiana, Boone, Decatur, Delaware, Hamilton, Hancock, Hendricks, Henry, Johnson, Madison, Marion, Morgan, Rush, Shelby, and Tipton. Heat advisory remains in effect until 8 p.m. Eastern Daylight Time Thursday. Heat index values up to 108. The areas affected include all of central Indiana. The hazardous conditions are expected until 8 p.m. Eastern Daylight Time Thursday. The following impacts are expected. Hot temperatures and high humidity may cause heat illnesses. Drink plenty of fluids, stay in an air-conditioned room, stay out of the sun, and check up on relatives and neighbors. And now a look at your forecast for Indianapolis and central Indiana. Today, sunny, hot with highs in the mid-90s. Southwest winds 5 to 10 miles an hour. For tonight, mostly clear. Humid with lows in the mid-70s. Southwest winds around 5 miles an hour. Thursday, sunny, hot with highs in the mid-90s. Southwest winds 5 to 10 miles an hour. For Thursday night, mostly clear. Humid with lows in the mid-70s. South winds around 5 miles an hour. Friday, mostly sunny. A chance of showers and thunderstorms through early afternoon. Then a slight chance of showers and thunderstorms late in the afternoon. Hot with highs in the lower 90s. West winds around 5 miles an hour. Chance of rain 30%. Once again, the forecast for today. Sunny, hot with highs in the mid-90s. Southwest winds 5 to 10 miles an hour. Taking a look at the 3 through 7 day forecast for Indianapolis and central Indiana. For Friday night and Saturday, partly cloudy with a chance of showers and thunderstorms. Lows in the lower 70s. Highs in the upper 80s. Chance of rain 50%. Saturday night, partly cloudy through the late overnight, then clearing. A slight chance of showers and thunderstorms. Lows in the upper 60s. Chance of rain 20%.
For Sunday, mostly sunny. Highs in the mid-80s. Sunday night and Labor Day, partly cloudy. Lows in the mid-60s. Highs in the mid-80s. For Monday night, partly cloudy. A slight chance of showers toward daybreak. Lows in the mid-60s. Chance of rain 20%. Tuesday, partly cloudy. Highs in the mid-80s. The 8 to 14 day outlook for Wednesday, September 9th through Tuesday, September 15th calls for temperatures to be above normal and precipitation to be near normal. Normal highs for the period are around 80 degrees and normal lows are between 55 and 60. The normal precipitation total for the 7 days is around 0.75 inches. At 4 a.m. at Indianapolis, it was clear. The temperature was 77 degrees, the dew point 70, and the relative humidity 79%. The wind was southwest at 6 miles an hour. The barometric pressure was 30.03 inches and steady. Around central Indiana, it was clear, with a temperature of 75 at Anderson, 77 at Muncie, 74 at Zionsville, 78 at Eagle Creek Airpark, and 73 at Shelbyville. Elsewhere across Indiana, it was clear, with a temperature of 75 at South Bend, 74 at Fort Wayne, 74 at Lafayette, 73 at Terre Haute, and 75 at Bloomington. At Evansville, the weather conditions were not available. Just outside Indiana, skies ranged from clear to partly cloudy. It was 80 at Chicago, 73 at Champaign, and 75 at Dayton. St. Louis reported 84, Cincinnati reported 75, and Louisville reported 79. Once again, at Indianapolis, it was 77 degrees with clear skies. This All Hazards Radio KEC 74 in Indianapolis. Here is a statement concerning excessive heat. For the following counties in Indiana, Boone, Decatur, Delaware, Hamilton, Hancock, Hendricks, Henry, Johnson, Madison, Marion, Morgan, Rush, Shelby, and Tipton. Heat advisory remains in effect until 8 p.m. Eastern Daylight Time Thursday. Heat index values up to 108. The areas affected include all of central Indiana. The hazardous conditions are expected until 8 p.m. Eastern Daylight Time Thursday. The following impacts are expected. Hot temperatures and high humidity may cause heat illnesses. Drink plenty of fluids, stay in an air-conditioned room, stay out of the sun, and check up on relatives and neighbors. And now a look at your forecast for Indianapolis and central Indiana. Today, sunny, hot with highs in the mid-90s. Southwest winds 5 to 10 miles an hour. For tonight, mostly clear. Humid with lows in the mid-70s. Southwest winds around 5 miles an hour. Thursday, sunny, hot with highs in the mid-90s. Southwest winds 5 to 10 miles an hour. For Thursday night, mostly clear. Humid with lows in the mid-70s. South winds around 5 miles an hour. Friday, mostly sunny. A chance of showers and thunderstorms through early afternoon. Then a slight chance of showers and thunderstorms late in the afternoon. Hot with highs in the lower 90s. West winds around 5 miles an hour. Chance of rain 30%. Once again, the forecast for today. Sunny, hot with highs in the mid-90s. Southwest winds 5 to 10 miles an hour. Taking a look at the 3 through 7 day forecast for Indianapolis and central Indiana. For Friday night and Saturday, partly cloudy with a chance of showers and thunderstorms. Lows in the lower 70s. Highs in the upper 80s. Chance of rain 50%. Saturday night, partly cloudy through the late overnight, then clearing. A slight chance of showers and thunderstorms. Lows in the upper 60s. Chance of rain 20%. For Sunday, mostly sunny. Highs in the mid-80s. Sunday night and Labor Day, partly cloudy. Lows in the mid-60s. Highs in the mid-80s. For Monday night, partly cloudy. A slight chance of showers toward daybreak. Lows in the mid-60s. Chance of rain 20%.
Tuesday, partly cloudy, highs in the mid-80s. The 8 to 14 day outlook for Wednesday, September 9th through Tuesday, September 15th calls for temperatures to be above normal and precipitation to be near normal. Normal highs for the period are around 80 degrees and normal lows are between 55 and 60. The normal precipitation total for the 7 days is around 0.75 inches. At 4 a.m. at Indianapolis, it was clear. The temperature was 77 degrees, the dew point 70, and the relative humidity 79%. The wind was southwest at 6 miles an hour. The barometric pressure was 30.03 inches and steady. Around central Indiana, it was clear, with a temperature of 75 at Anderson, 77 at Muncie, 74 at Zionsville, 78 at Eagle Creek Airpark, and 73 at Shelbyville. Elsewhere across Indiana, it was clear, with a temperature of 75 at South Bend, 74 at Fort Wayne, 74 at Lafayette, 73 at Terre Haute, and 75 at Bloomington. At Evansville, the weather conditions were not available. Just outside Indiana, skies ranged from clear to partly cloudy. It was 80 at Chicago, 73 at Champaign, and 75 at Dayton. St. Louis reported 84, Cincinnati reported 75, and Louisville reported 79. Once again, at Indianapolis, it was 77 degrees with clear skies. This is NOAA All Hazards Radio KEC 74 in Indianapolis. Here is a statement concerning excessive heat. For the following counties in Indiana, Boone, Decatur, Delaware, Hamilton, Hancock, Hendricks, Henry, Johnson, Madison, Marion, Morgan, Rush, Shelby, and Tipton. Heat advisory remains in effect until 8 p.m. Eastern Daylight Time Thursday. Heat index values up to 108. The areas affected include all of central Indiana. The hazardous conditions are expected until 8 p.m. Eastern Daylight Time Thursday. The following impacts are expected. Hot temperatures and high humidity may cause heat illnesses. Drink plenty of fluids, stay in an air-conditioned room, stay out of the sun, and check up on relatives and neighbors. And now a look at your forecast for Indianapolis and central Indiana. Today, sunny, hot with highs in the mid-90s. Southwest winds 5 to 10 miles an hour. For tonight, mostly clear. Humid with lows in the mid-70s. Southwest winds around 5 miles an hour. Thursday, sunny, hot with highs in the mid-90s. Southwest winds 5 to 10 miles an hour. For Thursday night, mostly clear. Humid with lows in the mid-70s. South winds around 5 miles an hour. Friday, mostly sunny. A chance of showers and thunderstorms through early afternoon, then a slight chance of showers and thunderstorms late in the afternoon. Hot with highs in the lower 90s. West winds around 5 miles an hour. Chance of rain 30%. Once again, the forecast for today. Sunny, hot with highs in the mid-90s. Southwest winds 5 to 10 miles an hour. Taking a look at the 3 through 7 day forecast for Indianapolis and central Indiana. For Friday night and Saturday, partly cloudy with a chance of showers and thunderstorms. Lows in the lower 70s. Highs in the upper 80s. Chance of rain 50%. Saturday night, partly cloudy through the late overnight, then clearing. A slight chance of showers and thunderstorms. Lows in the upper 60s. Chance of rain 20%. For Sunday, mostly sunny. Highs in the mid-80s. Sunday night and Labor Day, partly cloudy. Lows in the mid-60s. Highs in the mid-80s. For Monday night, partly cloudy. A slight chance of showers toward daybreak. Lows in the mid-60s. Chance of rain 20%. Tuesday, partly cloudy. Highs in the mid-80s. The 8 to 14 day outlook for Wednesday, September 9th through Tuesday, September 15th calls for temperatures to be above normal and precipitation to be near normal. Normal highs for the period are around 80 degrees and normal lows are between 55 and 60.
The normal precipitation total for the 7 days is around 0.75 inches. At 4 a.m. at Indianapolis, it was clear. The temperature was 77 degrees, the dew point 70, and the relative humidity 79%. The wind was southwest at 6 miles an hour. The barometric pressure was 30.03 inches and steady. Around central Indiana, it was clear, with a temperature of 75 at Anderson, 77 at Muncie, 74 at Zionsville, 78 at Eagle Creek Airpark, and 73 at Shelbyville. Elsewhere across Indiana, it was clear, with a temperature of 75 at South Bend, 74 at Fort Wayne, 74 at Lafayette, 73 at Terre Haute, and 75 at Bloomington. At Evansville, the weather conditions were not available. Just outside Indiana, skies ranged from clear to partly cloudy. It was 80 at Chicago, 73 at Champaign, and 75 at Dayton. St. Louis reported 84, Cincinnati reported 75, and Louisville reported 79. Once again, at Indianapolis, it was 77 degrees with clear skies. This is NOAA All Hazards Radio KEC 74 in Indianapolis. Here is a statement concerning excessive heat. For the following counties, in Indiana, Boone, Decatur, Delaware, Hamilton, Hancock, Hendricks, Henry, Johnson, Madison, Marion, Morgan, Rush, Shelby, and Tipton. Heat advisory remains in effect until 8 p.m. Eastern Daylight Time Thursday. Heat index values up to 108. The areas affected include all of central Indiana. The hazardous conditions are expected until 8 p.m. Eastern Daylight Time Thursday. The following impacts are expected. Hot temperatures and high humidity may cause heat illnesses. Drink plenty of fluids, stay in an air-conditioned room, stay out of the sun, and check up on relatives and neighbors. And now a look at your forecast for Indianapolis and central Indiana. Today, sunny, hot with highs in the mid-90s. Southwest winds 5 to 10 miles an hour. For tonight, mostly clear. Humid with lows in the mid-70s. Southwest winds around 5 miles an hour. Thursday, sunny, hot with highs in the mid-90s. Southwest winds 5 to 10 miles an hour. For Thursday night, mostly clear. Humid with lows in the mid-70s. South winds around 5 miles an hour. Friday, mostly sunny. A chance of showers and thunderstorms through early afternoon, then a slight chance of showers and thunderstorms late in the afternoon. Hot with highs in the lower 90s. West winds around 5 miles an hour. Chance of rain 30%. Once again, the forecast for today. Sunny, hot with highs in the mid-90s. Southwest winds 5 to 10 miles an hour. Now here is the hazardous weather outlook for central Indiana. For the period today and tonight, a heat advisory is in effect. Peak heat index values between 100 and 105 expected. And now the extended outlook for the period Thursday through Tuesday. The heat advisory will continue through Thursday evening. Peak heat index values are expected to be between 100 and 105. Thunderstorms are possible at times Thursday night through Saturday night for all or part of the region. Spotter information statement. Spotter activation is not anticipated at this time. Taking a look at the 3 through 7 day forecast for Indianapolis and central Indiana. For Friday night and Saturday, partly cloudy with a chance of showers and thunderstorms. Lows in the lower 70s. Highs in the upper 80s. Chance of rain 50%. Saturday night, partly cloudy through the late overnight, then clearing. A slight chance of showers and thunderstorms. Lows in the upper 60s. Chance of rain 20%. For Sunday, mostly sunny. Highs in the mid-80s. Sunday night and Labor Day, partly cloudy. Lows in the mid-60s. Highs in the mid-80s. For Monday night, partly cloudy. A slight chance of showers toward daybreak. Lows in the mid-60s. Chance of rain 20%. Tuesday, partly cloudy. Highs in the mid-80s.
The 8 to 14 day outlook for Wednesday, September 9th through Tuesday, September 15th calls for temperatures to be above normal and precipitation to be near normal. Normal highs for the period are around 80 degrees and normal lows are between 55 and 60. The normal precipitation total for the 7 days is around 0.75 inches. At 4 a.m. at Indianapolis, it was clear. The temperature was 77 degrees, the dew point 70, and the relative humidity 79%. The wind was southwest at 6 miles an hour. The barometric pressure was 30.03 inches and steady. Around central Indiana, it was clear, with a temperature of 75 at Anderson, 77 at Muncie, 74 at Zionsville, 78 at Eagle Creek Airpark, and 73 at Shelbyville. Elsewhere across Indiana, it was clear, with a temperature of 75 at South Bend, 74 at Fort Wayne, 74 at Lafayette, 73 at Terre Haute, and 75 at Bloomington. At Evansville, the weather conditions were not available. Just outside Indiana, skies ranged from clear to partly cloudy. It was 80 at Chicago, 73 at Champaign, and 75 at Dayton. St. Louis reported 84, Cincinnati reported 75, and Louisville reported 79. Once again, at Indianapolis, it was 77 degrees with clear skies. This is NOAA All Hazards Radio KEC 74 in Indianapolis. Here is a statement concerning excessive heat. For the following counties, in Indiana, Boone, Decatur, Delaware, Hamilton, Hancock, Hendricks, Henry, Johnson, Madison, Marion, Morgan, Rush, Shelby, and Tipton. Heat advisory remains in effect until 8 p.m. Eastern Daylight Time Thursday. Heat index values up to 108. The areas affected include all of central Indiana. The hazardous conditions are expected until 8 p.m. Eastern Daylight Time Thursday. The following impacts are expected. Hot temperatures and high humidity may cause heat illnesses. Drink plenty of fluids, stay in an air-conditioned room, stay out of the sun, and check up on relatives and neighbors. And now a look at your forecast for Indianapolis and central Indiana. Today, sunny, hot with highs in the mid-90s. Southwest winds 5 to 10 miles an hour. For tonight, mostly clear. Humid with lows in the mid-70s. Southwest winds around 5 miles an hour. Thursday, sunny, hot with highs in the mid-90s. Southwest winds 5 to 10 miles an hour. For Thursday night, mostly clear. Humid with lows in the mid-70s. South winds around 5 miles an hour. Friday, mostly sunny. A chance of showers and thunderstorms through early afternoon. Then a slight chance of showers and thunderstorms late in the afternoon. Hot with highs in the lower 90s. West winds around 5 miles an hour. Chance of rain 30%. Once again, the forecast for today. Sunny, hot with highs in the mid-90s. Southwest winds 5 to 10 miles an hour. Taking a look at the 3 through 7 day forecast for Indianapolis and central Indiana. For Friday night and Saturday, partly cloudy with a chance of showers and thunderstorms. Lows in the lower 70s. Highs in the upper 80s. Chance of rain 50%. Saturday night, partly cloudy through the late overnight, then clearing. A slight chance of showers and thunderstorms. Lows in the upper 60s. Chance of rain 20%. For Sunday, mostly sunny. Highs in the mid-80s. Sunday night and Labor Day, partly cloudy. Lows in the mid-60s. Highs in the mid-80s. For Monday night, partly cloudy. A slight chance of showers toward daybreak. Lows in the mid-60s. Chance of rain 20%. Tuesday, partly cloudy. Highs in the mid-80s. The 8 to 14 day outlook for Wednesday, September 9th through Tuesday, September 15th calls for temperatures to be above normal and precipitation to be near normal. Normal highs for the period are around 80 degrees, and normal lows are between 55 and 60. The normal precipitation total for the 7 days is around 0.75 inches.
At 4 a.m. at Indianapolis, it was clear. The temperature was 77 degrees, the dew point 70, and the relative humidity 79%. The wind was southwest at 6 miles an hour. The barometric pressure was 30.03 inches and steady. Around central Indiana, it was clear, with a temperature of 75 at Anderson, 77 at Muncie, 74 at Zionsville, 78 at Eagle Creek Airpark, and 73 at Shelbyville. Elsewhere across Indiana, it was clear, with a temperature of 75 at South Bend, 74 at Fort Wayne, 74 at Lafayette, 73 at Terre Haute, and 75 at Bloomington. At Evansville, the weather conditions were not available. Just outside Indiana, skies ranged from clear to partly cloudy. It was 80 at Chicago, 73 at Champaign, and 75 at Dayton. St. Louis reported 84, Cincinnati reported 75, and Louisville reported 79. Once again, at Indianapolis, it was 77 degrees with clear skies. This is NOAA All Hazards Radio KEC 74 in Indianapolis. Here is a statement concerning excessive heat. For the following counties, in Indiana, Boone, Decatur, Delaware, Hamilton, Hancock, Hendricks, Henry, Johnson, Madison, Marion, Morgan, Rush, Shelby, and Tipton, heat advisory remains in effect until 8 p.m. Eastern Daylight Time Thursday. Heat index values up to 108. The areas affected include all of central Indiana. The hazardous conditions are expected until 8 p.m. Eastern Daylight Time Thursday. The following impacts are expected. Hot temperatures and high humidity may cause heat illnesses. Drink plenty of fluids, stay in an air-conditioned room, stay out of the sun, and check up on relatives and neighbors. Now a look at your forecast for Indianapolis and central Indiana. Today, sunny, hot with highs in the mid-90s. Southwest winds 5 to 10 miles an hour. For tonight, mostly clear. Humid with lows in the mid-70s. Southwest winds around 5 miles an hour. Thursday, sunny, hot with highs in the mid-90s. Southwest winds 5 to 10 miles an hour. For Thursday night, mostly clear. Humid with lows in the mid-70s. South winds around 5 miles an hour. Friday, mostly sunny. A chance of showers and thunderstorms through early afternoon, then a slight chance of showers and thunderstorms late in the afternoon. Hot with highs in the lower 90s. West winds around 5 miles an hour. Chance of rain 30%. Once again, the forecast for today. Sunny, hot with highs in the mid-90s. Southwest winds 5 to 10 miles an hour. Taking a look at the 3 through 7 day forecast for Indianapolis and central Indiana. For Friday night and Saturday, partly cloudy with a chance of showers and thunderstorms. Lows in the lower 70s. Highs in the upper 80s. Chance of rain 50%. Saturday night, partly cloudy through the late overnight, then clearing. A slight chance of showers and thunderstorms. Lows in the upper 60s. Chance of rain 20%. For Sunday, mostly sunny. Highs in the mid-80s. Sunday night and Labor Day, partly cloudy. Lows in the mid-60s. Highs in the mid-80s. For Monday night, partly cloudy. A slight chance of showers toward daybreak. Lows in the mid-60s. Chance of rain 20%. Tuesday, partly cloudy. Highs in the mid-80s. The 8 to 14 day outlook for Wednesday, September 9th through Tuesday, September 15th calls for temperatures to be above normal and precipitation to be near normal. Normal highs for the period are around 80 degrees and normal lows are between 55 and 60. The normal precipitation total for the 7 days is around 0.75 inches. At 4 a.m. at Indianapolis, it was clear. The temperature was 77 degrees, the dew point 70, and the relative humidity 79%. The wind was southwest at 6 miles an hour. The barometric pressure was 30.03 inches and steady. Around
around central Indiana. It was clear, with a temperature of 75 at Anderson, 77 at Muncie, 74 at Zionsville, 78 at Eagle Creek Airpark, and 73 at Shelbyville. Elsewhere across Indiana, it was clear, with a temperature of 75 at South Bend, 74 at Fort Wayne, 74 at Lafayette, 73 at Terre Haute, and 75 at Bloomington. At Evansville, the weather conditions were not available. Just outside Indiana, skies ranged from clear to partly cloudy. It was 80 at Chicago, 73 at Champaign, and 75 at Dayton. St. Louis reported 84, Cincinnati reported 75, and Louisville reported 79. Once again, at Indianapolis, it was 77 degrees with clear skies. This is NOAA All Hazards Radio KEC 74 in Indianapolis. Here is a statement concerning excessive heat. For the following counties, in Indiana, Boone, Decatur, Delaware, Hamilton, Hancock, Hendricks, Henry, Johnson, Madison, Marion, Morgan, Rush, Shelby, and Tipton. Heat advisory remains in effect until 8 p.m. Eastern Daylight Time Thursday. Heat index values up to 108. The areas affected include all of central Indiana. The hazardous conditions are expected until 8 p.m. Eastern Daylight Time Thursday. The following impacts are expected. Hot temperatures and high humidity may cause heat illnesses. Drink plenty of fluids, stay in an air-conditioned room, stay out of the sun, and check up on relatives and neighbors. And now a look at your forecast for Indianapolis and central Indiana. Today, sunny, hot with highs in the mid-90s. Southwest winds 5 to 10 miles an hour. For tonight, mostly clear. Humid with lows in the mid-70s. Southwest winds around 5 miles an hour. Thursday, sunny, hot with highs in the mid-90s. Southwest winds 5 to 10 miles an hour. For Thursday night, mostly clear. Humid with lows in the mid-70s. South winds around 5 miles an hour. Friday, mostly sunny. A chance of showers and thunderstorms through early afternoon. Then a slight chance of showers and thunderstorms late in the afternoon. Hot with highs in the lower 90s. West winds around 5 miles an hour. Chance of rain 30%. Once again, the forecast for today. Sunny, hot with highs in the mid-90s. Southwest winds 5 to 10 miles an hour. Taking a look at the 3 through 7 day forecast for Indianapolis and central Indiana. For Friday night and Saturday, partly cloudy with a chance of showers and thunderstorms. Lows in the lower 70s. Highs in the upper 80s. Chance of rain 50%. Saturday night, partly cloudy through the late overnight, then clearing. A slight chance of showers and thunderstorms. Lows in the upper 60s. Chance of rain 20%. For Sunday, mostly sunny. Highs in the mid-80s. Sunday night and Labor Day, partly cloudy. Lows in the mid-60s. Highs in the mid-80s. For Monday night, partly cloudy. A slight chance of showers toward daybreak. Lows in the mid-60s. Chance of rain 20%. Tuesday, partly cloudy. Highs in the mid-80s. The 8 to 14 day outlook for Wednesday, September 9th through Tuesday, September 15th calls for temperatures to be above normal and precipitation to be near normal. Normal highs for the period are around 80 degrees and normal lows are between 55 and 60. The normal precipitation total for the 7 days is around 0.75 inches. At 4 a.m. at Indianapolis, it was clear. The temperature was 77 degrees, the dew point 70, and the relative humidity 79%. The wind was southwest at 6 miles an hour. The barometric pressure was 30.03 inches and steady. Around central Indiana, it was clear, with a temperature of 75 at Anderson, 77 at Muncie, 74 at Zionsville, 78 at Eagle Creek Airpark, and 73 at Shelbyville. Elsewhere across Indiana, it was clear, with a temperature of 75 at South Bend, 74 at Fort Wayne, 74 at Lafayette, 73 at Terre Haute, and 75 at Bloomington.
at Evansville, the weather conditions were not available. Just outside Indiana, skies ranged from clear to partly cloudy. It was 80 at Chicago, 73 at Champaign, and 75 at Dayton.

up to 108. The areas affected include all of central Indiana. The hazardous conditions are expected until 8 p.m. Eastern Daylight Time Thursday. The following impacts are expected. Hot temperatures and high humidity may cause heat illnesses. Drink plenty of fluids, stay in an air-conditioned room, stay out of the sun, and check up on relatives and neighbors. And now a look at your forecast for Indianapolis and central Indiana. Today, sunny, hot with highs in the mid-90s. Southwest winds 5 to 10 miles an hour. For tonight, mostly clear. Humid with lows in the mid-70s. Southwest winds around 5 miles an hour. Thursday, sunny, hot with highs in the mid-90s. Southwest winds 5 to 10 miles an hour. For Thursday night, mostly clear. Humid with lows in the mid-70s. South winds around 5 miles an hour. Friday, mostly sunny. A chance of showers and thunderstorms through early afternoon, then a slight chance of showers and thunderstorms late in the afternoon. Hot with highs in the lower 90s. West winds around 5 miles an hour. Chance of rain 30%. Once again, the forecast for today. Sunny, hot with highs in the mid-90s. Southwest winds 5 to 10 miles an hour. Now here is the hazardous weather outlook for central Indiana. For the period today and tonight, a heat advisory is in effect. Peak heat index values between 100 and 105 expected. And now the extended outlook for the period Thursday through Tuesday. The heat advisory will continue through Thursday evening. Peak heat index values are expected to be between 100 and 105. Thunderstorms are possible at times Thursday night through Saturday night for all or part of the region. Spotter information statement. Spotter activation is not anticipated at this time. Taking a look at the 3 through 7 day forecast for Indianapolis and central Indiana. For Friday night and Saturday, partly cloudy with a chance of showers and thunderstorms. Lows in the lower 70s. Highs in the upper 80s. Chance of rain 50%. Saturday night, partly cloudy through the late overnight, then clearing. A slight chance of showers and thunderstorms. Lows in the upper 60s. Chance of rain 20%. For Sunday, mostly sunny. Highs in the mid-80s. Sunday night and Labor Day, partly cloudy. Lows in the mid-60s. Highs in the mid-80s. For Monday night, partly cloudy. A slight chance of showers toward daybreak. Lows in the mid-60s. Chance of rain 20%. Tuesday, partly cloudy. Highs in the mid-80s. The 8 to 14 day outlook for Wednesday, September 9th through Tuesday, September 15th calls for temperatures to be above normal and precipitation to be near normal. Normal highs for the period are around 80 degrees and normal lows are between 55 and 60. The normal precipitation total for the 7 days is around 0.75 inches. At 4 a.m. at Indianapolis, it was clear. The temperature was 77 degrees, the dew point 70, and the relative humidity 79%. The wind was southwest at 6 miles an hour. The barometric pressure was 30.03 inches and steady. Around central Indiana, it was clear, with a temperature of 75 at Anderson, 77 at Muncie, 74 at Zionsville, 78 at Eagle Creek Airpark, and 73 at Shelbyville. Elsewhere across Indiana, it was clear, with a temperature of 75 at South Bend, 74 at Fort Wayne, 74 at Lafayette, 73 at Terre Haute, and 75 at Bloomington. At Evansville, the weather conditions were not available. Just outside Indiana, skies ranged from clear to partly cloudy. It was 80 at Chicago, 73 at Champaign, and 75 at Dayton. St. Louis reported 84, Cincinnati reported 75, and Louisville reported 79. Once again, at Indianapolis, it was 77 degrees with clear skies. This is NOAA All Hazards Radio KEC 74 in Indianapolis. Here is a statement concerning excessive heat. For the following counties, in Indiana, Boone, Decatur, Delaware,

Hamilton, Hancock, Hendricks, Henry, Johnson, Madison, Marion, Morgan, Rush, Shelby, and Tipton. Heat advisory remains in effect until 8 p.m. Eastern Daylight Time Thursday. Heat index values up to 108. The areas affected include all of central Indiana. The hazardous conditions are expected until 8 p.m. Eastern Daylight Time Thursday. The following impacts are expected. Hot temperatures and high humidity may cause heat illnesses. Drink plenty of fluids, stay in an air-conditioned room, stay out of the sun, and check up on relatives and neighbors. And now a look at your forecast for Indianapolis and central Indiana. Today, sunny, hot with highs in the mid-90s. Southwest winds 5 to 10 miles an hour. For tonight, mostly clear. Humid with lows in the mid-70s. Southwest winds around 5 miles an hour. Thursday, sunny, hot with highs in the mid-90s. Southwest winds 5 to 10 miles an hour. For Thursday night, mostly clear. Humid with lows in the mid-70s. South winds around 5 miles an hour. Friday, mostly sunny. A chance of showers and thunderstorms through early afternoon. Then a slight chance of showers and thunderstorms late in the afternoon. Hot with highs in the lower 90s. West winds around 5 miles an hour. Chance of rain 30%. Once again, the forecast for today. Sunny, hot with highs in the mid-90s. Southwest winds 5 to 10 miles an hour. Taking a look at the 3 through 7 day forecast for Indianapolis and central Indiana. For Friday night and Saturday, partly cloudy with a chance of showers and thunderstorms. Lows in the lower 70s. Highs in the upper 80s. Chance of rain 50%. Saturday night, partly cloudy through the late overnight, then clearing. A slight chance of showers and thunderstorms. Lows in the upper 60s. Chance of rain 20%. For Sunday, mostly sunny. Highs in the mid-80s. Sunday night and Labor Day, partly cloudy. Lows in the mid-60s. Highs in the mid-80s. For Monday night, partly cloudy. A slight chance of showers toward daybreak. Lows in the mid-60s. Chance of rain 20%. Tuesday, partly cloudy. Highs in the mid-80s. The 8 to 14 day outlook for Wednesday, September 9th through Tuesday, September 15th calls for temperatures to be above normal and precipitation to be near normal. Normal highs for the period are around 80 degrees and normal lows are between 55 and 60. The normal precipitation total for the 7 days is around 0.75 inches. At 4 a.m. at Indianapolis, it was clear. The temperature was 77 degrees. The dew point 70, and the relative humidity 79%. The wind was southwest at 6 miles an hour. The barometric pressure was 30.03 inches and steady. Around central Indiana, it was clear, with a temperature of 75 at Anderson, 77 at Muncie, 74 at Zionsville, 78 at Eagle Creek Airpark, and 73 at Shelbyville. Elsewhere across Indiana, it was clear, with a temperature of 75 at South Bend, 74 at Fort Wayne, 74 at Lafayette, 73 at Terre Haute, and 75 at Bloomington. At Evansville, the weather conditions were not available. Just outside Indiana, skies ranged from clear to partly cloudy. It was 80 at Chicago, 73 at Champaign, and 75 at Dayton. St. Louis reported 84, Cincinnati reported 75, and Louisville reported 79. Once again, at Indianapolis, it was 77 degrees with clear skies. This is NOAA All Hazards Radio KEC 74 in Indianapolis. Here is a statement concerning excessive heat. For the following counties in Indiana, Boone, Decatur, Delaware, Hamilton, Hancock, Hendricks, Henry, Johnson, Madison, Marion, Morgan, Rush, Shelby, and Tipton. Heat advisory remains in effect until 8 p.m. Eastern Daylight Time Thursday. Heat index values up to 108. The areas affected include all of central Indiana.
The hazardous conditions are expected until 8 p.m. Eastern Daylight Time Thursday. The following impacts are expected. Hot temperatures and high humidity may cause heat illnesses. Drink plenty of fluids, stay in an air-conditioned room, stay out of the sun, and check up on relatives and neighbors. And now a look at your forecast for Indianapolis and central Indiana. Today, sunny, hot with highs in the mid-90s. Southwest winds 5 to 10 miles an hour. For tonight, mostly clear. Humid with lows in the mid-70s. Southwest winds around 5 miles an hour. Thursday, sunny, hot with highs in the mid-90s. Southwest winds 5 to 10 miles an hour. For Thursday night, mostly clear. Humid with lows in the mid-70s. South winds around 5 miles an hour. Friday, mostly sunny. A chance of showers and thunderstorms through early afternoon. Then a slight chance of showers and thunderstorms late in the afternoon. Hot with highs in the lower 90s. West winds around 5 miles an hour. Chance of rain 30%. Once again, the forecast for today. Sunny, hot with highs in the mid-90s. Southwest winds 5 to 10 miles an hour. Taking a look at the 3-7 day forecast for Indianapolis and central Indiana. For Friday night and Saturday, partly cloudy with a chance of showers and thunderstorms. Lows in the lower 70s. Highs in the upper 80s. Chance of rain 50%. Saturday night, partly cloudy through the late overnight, then clearing. A slight chance of showers and thunderstorms. Lows in the upper 60s. Chance of rain 20%. For Sunday, mostly sunny. Highs in the mid-80s. Sunday night and Labor Day, partly cloudy. Lows in the mid-60s. Highs in the mid-80s. For Monday night, partly cloudy. A slight chance of showers toward daybreak. Lows in the mid-60s. Chance of rain 20%. Tuesday, partly cloudy. Highs in the mid-80s. The 8 to 14 day outlook for Wednesday, September 9th through Tuesday, September 15th calls for temperatures to be above normal and precipitation to be near normal. Normal highs for the period are around 80 degrees and normal lows are between 55 and 60. The normal precipitation total for the 7 days is around 0.75 inches. At 4 a.m. at Indianapolis, it was clear. Temperature was 77 degrees, the dew point 70, and the relative humidity 79%. The wind was southwest at 6 miles an hour. The barometric pressure was 30.03 inches and steady. Around central Indiana, it was clear, with a temperature of 75 at Anderson, 77 at Muncie, 74 at Zionsville, 78 at Eagle Creek Airpark, and 73 at Shelbyville. Elsewhere across Indiana, it was clear, with a temperature of 75 at South Bend, 74 at Fort Wayne, 74 at Lafayette, 73 at Terre Haute, and 75 at Bloomington. At Evansville, the weather conditions were not available. Just outside Indiana, skies ranged from clear to partly cloudy. It was 80 at Chicago, 73 at Champaign, and 75 at Dayton. St. Louis reported 84, Cincinnati reported 75, and Louisville reported 79. Once again, at Indianapolis, it was 77 degrees with clear skies. This is NOAA All Hazards Radio KEC 74 in Indianapolis. Here is a statement concerning excessive heat. For the following counties in Indiana, Boone, Decatur, Delaware, Hamilton, Hancock, Hendricks, Henry, Johnson, Madison, Marion, Morgan, Rush, Shelby, and Tipton. Heat advisory remains in effect until 8 p.m. Eastern Daylight Time Thursday. Heat index values up to 108. The areas affected include all of central Indiana. The hazardous conditions are expected until 8 p.m. Eastern Daylight Time Thursday. The following impacts are expected. Hot temperatures and high humidity may cause heat illnesses. Drink plenty of fluids, stay in an air-conditioned room, stay out of the sun, and check up on relatives and neighbors. And now a look at your forecast for Indianapolis and central Indiana.
Today, sunny, hot with highs in the mid-90s. Southwest winds 5 to 10 miles an hour. For tonight, mostly clear. Humid with lows in the mid-70s. Southwest winds around 5 miles an hour. Thursday, sunny, hot with highs in the mid-90s. Southwest winds 5 to 10 miles an hour. For Thursday night, mostly clear. Humid with lows in the mid-70s. South winds around 5 miles an hour. Friday, mostly sunny. A chance of showers and thunderstorms through early afternoon. Then a slight chance of showers and thunderstorms late in the afternoon. Hot with highs in the lower 90s. West winds around 5 miles an hour. Chance of rain 30%. Once again, the forecast for today. Sunny, hot with highs in the mid-90s. Southwest winds 5 to 10 miles an hour. Taking a look at the 3 through 7 day forecast for Indianapolis and central Indiana. For Friday night and Saturday, partly cloudy with a chance of showers and thunderstorms. Lows in the lower 70s. Highs in the upper 80s. Chance of rain 50%. Saturday night, partly cloudy through the late overnight, then clearing. A slight chance of showers and thunderstorms. Lows in the upper 60s. Chance of rain 20%. For Sunday, mostly sunny. Highs in the mid-80s. Sunday night and Labor Day, partly cloudy. Lows in the mid-60s. Highs in the mid-80s. For Monday night, partly cloudy. A slight chance of showers toward daybreak. Lows in the mid-60s. Chance of rain 20%. Tuesday, partly cloudy. Highs in the mid-80s. The 8 to 14 day outlook for Wednesday, September 9th through Tuesday, September 15th calls for temperatures to be above normal and precipitation to be near normal. Normal highs for the period are around 80 degrees and normal lows are between 55 and 60. The normal precipitation total for the 7 days is around 0.75 inches. At 5 a.m. at Indianapolis, it was clear. The temperature was 77 degrees. The dew point 70, and the relative humidity 79%. The wind was southwest at 7 miles an hour. The barometric pressure was 30.04 inches and rising. Around central Indiana, it was clear, with a temperature of 74 at Anderson, 77 at Muncie, 75 at Zionsville, 78 at Eagle Creek Airpark, and 73 at Shelbyville. Elsewhere across Indiana, it was clear, with a temperature of 75 at South Bend, 72 at Fort Wayne, 72 at Lafayette, 72 at Terre Haute, and 74 at Bloomington. At Evansville, the weather conditions were not available. Just outside Indiana, it was clear, with a temperature of 72 at Champaign, 75 at Dayton, 75 at Cincinnati, and 82 at Louisville. At St. Louis, it was partly cloudy, with a temperature of 83. At Chicago, it was mostly cloudy, with a temperature of 80. Once again, at Indianapolis, it was 77 degrees with clear skies. This is NOAA All Hazards Radio KEC 74 in Indianapolis. Here is a statement concerning excessive heat. For the following counties, in Indiana, Boone, Decatur, Delaware, Hamilton, Hancock, Hendricks, Henry, Johnson, Madison, Marion, Morgan, Rush, Shelby, and Tipton. Heat advisory remains in effect until 8 p.m. Eastern Daylight Time Thursday. Heat index values up to 108. The areas affected include all of central Indiana. The hazardous conditions are expected until 8 p.m. Eastern Daylight Time Thursday. The following impacts are expected. Hot temperatures and high humidity may cause heat illnesses. Drink plenty of fluids, stay in an air-conditioned room, stay out of the sun, and check up on relatives and neighbors. And now a look at your forecast for Indianapolis and central Indiana. Today, sunny, hot with highs in the mid-90s. Southwest winds 5 to 10 miles an hour. For tonight, mostly clear. Humid with lows in the mid-70s. Southwest winds around 5 miles an hour. Thursday, sunny, hot with highs in the mid-90s.
southwest winds 5 to 10 miles an hour. For Thursday night, mostly clear. Humid with lows in the mid-70s. South winds around 5 miles an hour. Friday, mostly sunny. A chance of showers and thunderstorms through early afternoon, then a slight chance of showers and thunderstorms late in the afternoon. Hot with highs in the lower 90s. West winds around 5 miles an hour. Chance of rain 30%. Once again, the forecast for today. Sunny, hot with highs in the mid-90s. Southwest winds 5 to 10 miles an hour. Taking a look at the 3 through 7 day forecast for Indianapolis and central Indiana. For Friday night and Saturday, partly cloudy with a chance of showers and thunderstorms. Lows in the lower 70s. Highs in the upper 80s. Chance of rain 50%. Saturday night, partly cloudy through the late overnight, then clearing. A slight chance of showers and thunderstorms. Lows in the upper 60s. Chance of rain 20%. For Sunday, mostly sunny. Highs in the mid-80s. Sunday night and Labor Day, partly cloudy. Lows in the mid-60s. Highs in the mid-80s. For Monday night, partly cloudy. A slight chance of showers toward daybreak. Lows in the mid-60s. Chance of rain 20%. Tuesday, partly cloudy. Highs in the mid-80s. Now here is the hazardous weather outlook for central Indiana. For the period today and tonight, a heat advisory is in effect. Peak heat index values between 100 and 105 expected. And now the extended outlook for the period Thursday through Tuesday. The heat advisory will continue through Thursday evening. Peak heat index values are expected to be between 100 and 105. Thunderstorms are possible at times Thursday night through Saturday night for all or part of the region. Spotter information statement. Spotter activation is not anticipated at this time. The 8 to 14 day outlook for Wednesday, September 9th through Tuesday, September 15th calls for temperatures to be above normal and precipitation to be near normal. Normal highs for the period are around 80 degrees and normal lows are between 55 and 60. The normal precipitation total for the 7 days is around 0.75 inches. At 5 a.m. at Indianapolis, it was clear. The temperature was 77 degrees, the dew point 70, and the relative humidity 79%. The wind was southwest at 7 miles an hour. The barometric pressure was 30.04 inches and rising. Around central Indiana, it was clear, with a temperature of 74 at Anderson, 77 at Muncie, 75 at Zionsville, 78 at Eagle Creek Airpark, and 73 at Shelbyville. Elsewhere across Indiana, it was clear, with a temperature of 75 at South Bend, 72 at Fort Wayne, 72 at Lafayette, 72 at Terre Haute, and 74 at Bloomington. At Evansville, the weather conditions were not available. Just outside Indiana, it was clear, with a temperature of 72 at Champaign, 75 at Dayton, 75 at Cincinnati, and 82 at Louisville. At St. Louis, it was partly cloudy, with a temperature of 83. At Chicago, it was mostly cloudy, with a temperature of 80. Once again, at Indianapolis, it was 77 degrees with clear skies. This is NOAA All Hazards Radio KEC 74 in Indianapolis. Here is a statement concerning excessive heat. For the following counties in Indiana, Boone, Decatur, Delaware, Hamilton, Hancock, Hendricks, Henry, Johnson, Madison, Marion, Morgan, Rush, Shelby, and Tipton. Heat advisory remains in effect until 8 p.m. Eastern Daylight Time Thursday. Heat index values up to 108. The areas affected include all of central Indiana. The hazardous conditions are expected until 8 p.m. Eastern Daylight Time Thursday. The following impacts are expected. Hot temperatures and high humidity may cause heat illnesses. Drink plenty of fluids, stay in an air-conditioned room, stay out of the sun, and check up on relatives and neighbors. And now a look at your forecast for Indianapolis and central Indiana. Today, sunny, hot with highs in the mid-90s.
southwest winds 5 to 10 miles an hour. For tonight, mostly clear. Humid with lows in the mid-70s. Southwest winds around 5 miles an hour. Thursday, sunny, hot with highs in the mid-90s. Southwest winds 5 to 10 miles an hour. For Thursday night, mostly clear. Humid with lows in the mid-70s. South winds around 5 miles an hour. Friday, mostly sunny. A chance of showers and thunderstorms through early afternoon. Then a slight chance of showers and thunderstorms late in the afternoon. Hot with highs in the lower 90s. West winds around 5 miles an hour. Chance of rain 30%. Once again, the forecast for today. Sunny, hot with highs in the mid-90s. Southwest winds 5 to 10 miles an hour. Taking a look at the 3 through 7 day forecast for Indianapolis and central Indiana. For Friday night and Saturday, partly cloudy with a chance of showers and thunderstorms. Lows in the lower 70s. Highs in the upper 80s. Chance of rain 50%. Saturday night, partly cloudy through the late overnight, then clearing. A slight chance of showers and thunderstorms. Lows in the upper 60s. Chance of rain 20%. For Sunday, mostly sunny. Highs in the mid-80s. Sunday night and Labor Day, partly cloudy. Lows in the mid-60s. Highs in the mid-80s. For Monday night, partly cloudy. A slight chance of showers toward daybreak. Lows in the mid-60s. Chance of rain 20%. Tuesday, partly cloudy. Highs in the mid-80s. The 8 to 14 day outlook for Wednesday, September 9th through Tuesday, September 15th calls for temperatures to be above normal and precipitation to be near normal. Normal highs for the period are around 80 degrees and normal lows are between 55 and 60. The normal precipitation total for the 7 days is around 0.75 inches. At 5 a.m. at Indianapolis, it was clear. The temperature was 77 degrees, the dew point 70, and the relative humidity 79%. The wind was southwest at 7 miles an hour. The barometric pressure was 30.04 inches and rising. Around central Indiana, it was clear, with a temperature of 74 at Anderson, 77 at Muncie, 75 at Zionsville, 78 at Eagle Creek Airpark, and 73 at Shelbyville. Elsewhere across Indiana, it was clear, with a temperature of 75 at South Bend, 72 at Fort Wayne, 72 at Lafayette, 72 at Terre Haute, and 74 at Bloomington. At Evansville, the weather conditions were not available. Just outside Indiana, it was clear, with a temperature of 72 at Champaign, 75 at Dayton, 75 at Cincinnati, and 82 at Louisville. At St. Louis, it was partly cloudy, with a temperature of 83. At Chicago, it was mostly cloudy, with a temperature of 80. Once again, at Indianapolis, it was 77 degrees with clear skies. This is NOAA All Hazards Radio KEC 74 in Indianapolis. Here is a statement concerning excessive heat. For the following counties, in Indiana, Boone, Decatur, Delaware, Hamilton, Hancock, Hendricks, Henry, Johnson, Madison, Marion, Morgan, Rush, Shelby, and Tipton. Heat advisory remains in effect until 8 p.m. Eastern Daylight Time Thursday. Heat index values up to 108. The areas affected include all of central Indiana. The hazardous conditions are expected until 8 p.m. Eastern Daylight Time Thursday. The following impacts are expected. Hot temperatures and high humidity may cause heat illnesses. Drink plenty of fluids, stay in an air-conditioned room, stay out of the sun, and check up on relatives and neighbors. And now a look at your forecast for Indianapolis and central Indiana. Today, sunny, hot with highs in the mid-90s. Southwest winds 5 to 10 miles an hour. For tonight, mostly clear. Humid with lows in the mid-70s. Southwest winds around 5 miles an hour. Thursday, sunny, hot with highs in the mid-90s. Southwest winds 5 to 10 miles an hour. For Thursday night,
mostly clear. Humid with lows in the mid-70s. South winds around 5 miles an hour. Friday, sunny. A chance of showers and thunderstorms through early afternoon. Then a slight chance of showers and thunderstorms late in the afternoon. Hot with highs in the lower 90s. West winds around 5 miles an hour. Chance of rain 30%. Once again, the forecast for today. Sunny, hot with highs in the mid-90s. Southwest winds 5 to 10 miles an hour. Taking a look at the 3 through 7 day forecast for Indianapolis and central Indiana. For Friday night and Saturday, partly cloudy with a chance of showers and thunderstorms. Lows in the lower 70s. Highs in the upper 80s. Chance of rain 50%. Saturday night, partly cloudy through the late overnight, then clearing. A slight chance of showers and thunderstorms. Lows upper 60s. Chance of rain 20%. For Sunday, mostly sunny. Highs in the mid-80s. Sunday night and Labor Day, partly cloudy. Lows in the mid-60s. Highs in the mid-80s. For Monday night, partly cloudy. A slight chance of showers toward daybreak. Lows in the mid-60s. Chance of rain 20%. Tuesday, partly cloudy. Highs in the mid-80s. The 8 to 14 day outlook for Wednesday, September 9th through Tuesday, September 15th calls for temperatures to be above normal and precipitation to be near normal. Normal highs for the period are around 80 degrees and normal lows are between 55 and 60. The normal precipitation total for the 7 days is around 0.75 inches. At 5 a.m. at Indianapolis, it was clear. The temperature was 77 degrees, the dew point 70, and the relative humidity 79%. The wind was southwest at 7 miles an hour. The barometric pressure was 30.04 inches and rising. Around central Indiana, it was clear, with a temperature of 74 at Anderson, 77 at Muncie, 75 at Zionsville, 78 at Eagle Creek Airpark, and 73 at Shelbyville. Elsewhere across Indiana, it was clear, with a temperature of 75 at South Bend, 72 at Fort Wayne, 72 at Lafayette, 72 at Terre Haute, and 74 at Bloomington. At Evansville, the weather conditions were not available. Just outside Indiana, it was clear, with a temperature of 72 at Champaign, 75 at Dayton, 75 at Cincinnati, and 82 at Louisville. At St. Louis, it was partly cloudy, with a temperature of 83. At Chicago, it was mostly cloudy, with a temperature of 80. Once again, at Indianapolis, it was 77 degrees with clear skies. All Hazards Radio KEC 74 in Indianapolis. Here is a statement concerning excessive heat. For the following counties, in Indiana, Boone, Decatur, Delaware, Hamilton, Hancock, Hendricks, Henry, Johnson, Madison, Marion, Morgan, Rush, Shelby, and Tipton. Heat advisory remains in effect until 8 p.m. Eastern Daylight Time Thursday. Heat index values up to 108. The areas affected include all of central Indiana. The hazardous conditions are expected until 8 p.m. Eastern Daylight Time Thursday. The following impacts are expected. Hot temperatures and high humidity may cause heat illnesses. Drink plenty of fluids, stay in an air-conditioned room, stay out of the sun, and check up on relatives and neighbors. And now a look at your forecast for Indianapolis and central Indiana. Today, sunny, hot with highs in the mid-90s. Southwest winds 5 to 10 miles an hour. For tonight, mostly clear. Humid with lows in the mid-70s. Southwest winds around 5 miles an hour. Thursday, sunny, hot with highs in the mid-90s. Southwest winds 5 to 10 miles an hour. For Thursday night, mostly clear. Humid with lows in the mid-70s. South winds around 5 miles an hour. Friday, mostly sunny. A chance of showers and thunderstorms through early afternoon. Then a slight chance of showers and thunderstorms late in the afternoon. Hot with highs in the lower 90s.
West winds around 5 miles an hour. Chance of rain 30%. Once again, the forecast for today. Sunny, hot with highs in the mid-90s. Southwest winds 5 to 10 miles an hour. Taking a look at the 3 through 7 day forecast for Indianapolis and central Indiana. For Friday night and Saturday, partly cloudy with a chance of showers and thunderstorms. Lows in the lower 70s. Highs in the upper 80s. Chance of rain 50%. Saturday night, partly cloudy through the late overnight, then clearing. A slight chance of showers and thunderstorms. Lows in the upper 60s. Chance of rain 20%. For Sunday, mostly sunny. Highs in the mid-80s. Sunday night and Labor Day, partly cloudy. Lows in the mid-60s. Highs in the mid-80s. For Monday night, partly cloudy. A slight chance of showers toward daybreak. Lows in the mid-60s. Chance of rain 20%. Tuesday, partly cloudy. Highs in the mid-80s. The 8 to 14 day outlook for Wednesday, September 9th through Tuesday, September 15th calls for temperatures to be above normal and precipitation to be near normal. Normal highs for the period are around 80 degrees and normal lows are between 55 and 60. The normal precipitation total for the 7 days is around 0.75 inches. At 5 a.m. at Indianapolis, it was clear. The temperature was 77 degrees, the dew point 70, and the relative humidity 79%. The wind was southwest at 7 miles an hour. The barometric pressure was 30.04 inches and rising. Around central Indiana, it was clear, with a temperature of 74 at Anderson, 77 at Muncie, 75 at Zionsville, 78 at Eagle Creek Airpark, and 73 at Shelbyville. Elsewhere across Indiana, it was clear, with a temperature of 75 at South Bend, 72 at Fort Wayne, 72 at Lafayette, 72 at Terre Haute, and 74 at Bloomington. At Evansville, the weather conditions were not available. Just outside Indiana, it was clear, with a temperature of 72 at Champaign, 75 at Dayton, 75 at Cincinnati, and 82 at Louisville. At St. Louis, it was partly cloudy, with a temperature of 83. At Chicago, it was mostly cloudy, with a temperature of 80. Once again, at Indianapolis, it was 77 degrees with clear skies. This is NOAA All Hazards Radio KEC 74 in Indianapolis. Here is a statement concerning excessive heat. For the following counties in Indiana, Boone, Decatur, Delaware, Hamilton, Hancock, Hendricks, Henry, Johnson, Madison, Marion, Morgan, Rush, Shelby, and Tipton. Heat advisory remains in effect until 8 p.m. Eastern Daylight Time Thursday. Heat index values up to 108. The areas affected include all of central Indiana. The hazardous conditions are expected until 8 p.m. Eastern Daylight Time Thursday. The following impacts are expected. Hot temperatures and high humidity may cause heat illnesses. Drink plenty of fluids, stay in an air-conditioned room, stay out of the sun, and check up on relatives and neighbors. And now a look at your forecast for Indianapolis and central Indiana. Today, sunny, hot with highs in the mid-90s. Southwest winds 5 to 10 miles an hour. For tonight, mostly clear. Humid with lows in the mid-70s. Southwest winds around 5 miles an hour. Thursday, sunny, hot with highs in the mid-90s. Southwest winds 5 to 10 miles an hour. For Thursday night, mostly clear. Humid with lows in the mid-70s. South winds around 5 miles an hour. Friday, mostly sunny. A chance of showers and thunderstorms through early afternoon. Then a slight chance of showers and thunderstorms late in the afternoon. Hot with highs in the lower 90s. West winds around 5 miles an hour. Chance of rain 30%. Once again, the forecast for today. Sunny, hot with highs in the mid-90s. Southwest winds 5 to 10 miles an hour. Taking a look at the 3 through 7 day forecast for Indianapolis and central Indiana.
for Friday night and Saturday. Partly cloudy with a chance of showers and thunderstorms. Lows in the lower 70s. Highs in the upper 80s. Chance of rain 50%. Saturday night. Partly cloudy through the late overnight, then clearing. A slight chance of showers and thunderstorms. Lows in the upper 60s. Chance of rain 20%. For Sunday, mostly sunny. Highs in the mid-80s. Sunday night and Labor Day, partly cloudy. Lows in the mid-60s. Highs in the mid-80s. For Monday night, partly cloudy. A slight chance of showers toward daybreak. Lows in the mid-60s. Chance of rain 20%. Tuesday, partly cloudy. Highs in the mid-80s. The 8 to 14 day outlook for Wednesday, September 9th through Tuesday, September 15th calls for temperatures to be above normal and precipitation to be near normal. Normal highs for the period are around 80 degrees and normal lows are between 55 and 60. The normal precipitation total for the 7 days is around 0.75 inches. At 5 a.m. at Indianapolis, it was clear. The temperature was 77 degrees. The dew point 70, and the relative humidity 79%. The wind was southwest at 7 miles an hour. The barometric pressure was 30.04 inches and rising. Around central Indiana, it was clear, with a temperature of 74 at Anderson, 77 at Muncie, 75 at Zionsville, 78 at Eagle Creek Airpark, and 73 at Shelbyville. Elsewhere across Indiana, it was clear, with a temperature of 75 at South Bend, 72 at Fort Wayne, 72 at Lafayette, 72 at Terre Haute, and 74 at Bloomington. At Evansville, the weather conditions were not available. Just outside Indiana, it was clear, with a temperature of 72 at Champaign, 75 at Dayton, 75 at Cincinnati, and 82 at Louisville. At St. Louis, it was partly cloudy, with a temperature of 83. At Chicago, it was mostly cloudy, with a temperature of 80. Once again, at Indianapolis, it was 77 degrees with clear skies. Now here is the hazardous weather outlook for central Indiana. For the period today and tonight, a heat advisory is in effect. Peak heat index values between 100 and 105 expected. And now the extended outlook for the period Thursday through Tuesday. The heat advisory will continue through Thursday evening. Peak heat index values are expected to be between 100 and 105. Thunderstorms are possible at times Thursday night through Saturday night for all or part of the region. Spotter information statement. Spotter activation is not anticipated at this time. This is NOAA All Hazards Radio KEC 74 in Indianapolis. Here is a statement concerning excessive heat. For the following counties in Indiana, Boone, Decatur, Delaware, Hamilton, Hancock, Hendricks, Henry, Johnson, Madison, Marion, Morgan, Rush, Shelby, and Tipton, heat advisory remains in effect until 8 p.m. Eastern Daylight Time Thursday. Heat index values up to 108. The areas affected include all of central Indiana. The hazardous conditions are expected until 8 p.m. Eastern Daylight Time Thursday. The following impacts are expected. Hot temperatures and high humidity may cause heat illnesses. Drink plenty of fluids, stay in an air-conditioned room, stay out of the sun, and check up on relatives and neighbors. Now a look at your forecast for Indianapolis and central Indiana. Today, sunny, hot with highs in the mid-90s. Southwest winds 5 to 10 miles an hour. For tonight, mostly clear. Humid with lows in the mid-70s. Southwest winds around 5 miles an hour. Thursday, sunny, hot with highs in the mid-90s. Southwest winds 5 to 10 miles an hour. For Thursday night, mostly clear. Humid with lows in the mid-70s. South winds around 5 miles an hour. Friday, mostly sunny. A chance of showers and thunderstorms through early afternoon. Then a slight chance of showers and thunderstorms late in the afternoon. Hot with highs in the lower 90s. West winds around 5 miles an hour.
chance of rain 30%. Once again, the forecast for today. Sunny, hot with highs in the mid-90s. Southwest winds 5 to 10 miles an hour. Taking a look at the 3 through 7 day forecast for Indianapolis and central Indiana. For Friday night and Saturday, partly cloudy with a chance of showers and thunderstorms. Lows in the lower 70s. Highs in the upper 80s. Chance of rain 50%. Saturday night, partly cloudy through the late overnight, then clearing. A slight chance of showers and thunderstorms. Lows in the upper 60s. Chance of rain 20%. For Sunday, mostly sunny. Highs in the mid-80s. Sunday night and Labor Day, partly cloudy. Lows in the mid-60s. Highs in the mid-80s. For Monday night, partly cloudy. A slight chance of showers toward daybreak. Lows in the mid-60s. Chance of rain 20%. Tuesday, partly cloudy. Highs in the mid-80s. The 8 to 14 day outlook for Wednesday, September 9th through Tuesday, September 15th calls for temperatures to be above normal and precipitation to be near normal. Normal highs for the period are around 80 degrees and normal lows are between 55 and 60. The normal precipitation total for the 7 days is around 0.75 inches. At 5 a.m. at Indianapolis, it was clear. The temperature was 77 degrees, the dew point 70, and the relative humidity 79%. The wind was southwest at 7 miles an hour. The barometric pressure was 30.04 inches and rising. Around central Indiana, it was clear, with a temperature of 74 at Anderson, 77 at Muncie, 75 at Zionsville, 78 at Eagle Creek Airpark, and 73 at Shelbyville. Elsewhere across Indiana, it was clear, with a temperature of 75 at South Bend, 72 at Fort Wayne, 72 at Lafayette, 72 at Terre Haute, and 74 at Bloomington. At Evansville, the weather conditions were not available. Just outside Indiana, it was clear, with a temperature of 72 at Champaign, 75 at Dayton, 75 at Cincinnati, and 82 at Louisville. At St. Louis, it was partly cloudy, with a temperature of 83. At Chicago, it was cloudy, with a temperature of 80. Once again, at Indianapolis, it was 77 degrees with clear skies. This is NOAA All Hazards Radio KEC 74 in Indianapolis. Here is a statement concerning excessive heat. For the following counties in Indiana, Boone, Decatur, Delaware, Hamilton, Hancock, Hendricks, Henry, Johnson, Madison, Marion, Morgan, Rush, Shelby, and Tipton. Heat advisory remains in effect until 8 p.m. Eastern Daylight Time Thursday. Heat index values up to 108. The areas affected include all of central Indiana. The hazardous conditions are expected until 8 p.m. Eastern Daylight Time Thursday. The following impacts are expected. Hot temperatures and high humidity may cause heat illnesses. Drink plenty of fluids, stay in an air-conditioned room, stay out of the sun, and check up on relatives and neighbors. And now a look at your forecast for Indianapolis and central Indiana. Today, sunny, hot with highs in the mid-90s. Southwest winds 5 to 10 miles an hour. For tonight, mostly clear. Humid with lows in the mid-70s. Southwest winds around 5 miles an hour. Thursday, sunny, hot with highs in the mid-90s. Southwest winds 5 to 10 miles an hour. For Thursday night, mostly clear. Humid with lows in the mid-70s. South winds around 5 miles an hour. Friday, mostly sunny. A chance of showers and thunderstorms through early afternoon. Then a slight chance of showers and thunderstorms late in the afternoon. Hot with highs in the lower 90s. West winds around 5 miles an hour. Chance of rain 30%. Once again, the forecast for today. Sunny, hot with highs in the mid-90s. Southwest winds 5 to 10 miles an hour. Taking a look at the 3 through 7 day forecast for Indianapolis and central Indiana. For Friday night and Saturday,
partly cloudy with a chance of showers and thunderstorms. Lows in the lower 70s. Highs in the upper 80s. Chance of rain 50%. Saturday night, partly cloudy through the late overnight, then clearing. A slight chance of showers and thunderstorms. Lows in the upper 60s. Chance of rain 20%. For Sunday, mostly sunny. Highs in the mid-80s. Sunday night and Labor Day, partly cloudy. Lows in the mid-60s. Highs in the mid-80s. For Monday night, partly cloudy. A slight chance of showers toward daybreak. Lows in the mid-60s. Chance of rain 20%. Tuesday, partly cloudy. Highs in the mid-80s. The 8 to 14 day outlook for Wednesday, September 9th through Tuesday, September 15th calls for temperatures to be above normal and precipitation to be near normal. Normal highs for the period are around 80 degrees, and normal lows are between 55 and 60. The normal precipitation total for the 7 days is around 0.75 inches. At 5 a.m. at Indianapolis, it was clear. The temperature was 77 degrees, the dew point 70, and the relative humidity 79%. The wind was southwest at 7 miles an hour. The barometric pressure was 30.04 inches and rising. Around central Indiana, it was clear, with a temperature of 74 at Anderson, 77 at Muncie, 75 at Zionsville, 78 at Eagle Creek Airpark, and 73 at Shelbyville. Elsewhere across Indiana, it was clear, with a temperature of 75 at South Bend, 72 at Fort Wayne, 72 at Lafayette, 72 at Terre Haute, and 74 at Bloomington. At Evansville, the weather conditions were not available. Just outside Indiana, it was clear, with a temperature of 72 at Champaign, 75 at Dayton, 75 at Cincinnati, and 82 at Louisville. At St. Louis, it was partly cloudy, with a temperature of 83. At Chicago, it was mostly cloudy, with a temperature of 80. Once again, at Indianapolis, it was 77 degrees with clear skies. This is NOAA All Hazards Radio KEC 74 in Indianapolis. Here is a statement concerning excessive heat. For the following counties in Indiana, Boone, Decatur, Delaware, Hamilton, Hancock, Hendricks, Henry, Johnson, Madison, Marion, Morgan, Rush, Shelby, and Tipton. Heat advisory remains in effect until 8 p.m. Eastern Daylight Time Thursday. Heat index values up to 108. The areas affected include all of central Indiana. The hazardous conditions are expected until 8 p.m. Eastern Daylight Time Thursday. The following impacts are expected. Hot temperatures and high humidity may cause heat illnesses. Drink plenty of fluids, stay in an air-conditioned room, stay out of the sun, and check up on relatives and neighbors. And now a look at your forecast for Indianapolis and central Indiana. Today, sunny, hot with highs in the mid-90s. Southwest winds 5 to 10 miles an hour. For tonight, mostly clear. Humid with lows in the mid-70s. Southwest winds around 5 miles an hour. Thursday, sunny, hot with highs in the mid-90s. Southwest winds 5 to 10 miles an hour. For Thursday night, mostly clear. Humid with lows in the mid-70s. South winds around 5 miles an hour. Friday, mostly sunny. A chance of showers and thunderstorms through early afternoon. Then a slight chance of showers and thunderstorms late in the afternoon. Hot with highs in the lower 90s. West winds around 5 miles an hour. Chance of rain 30%. Once again, the forecast for today. Sunny, hot with highs in the mid-90s. Southwest winds 5 to 10 miles an hour. Taking a look at the 3 through 7 day forecast for Indianapolis and central Indiana. For Friday night and Saturday, partly cloudy with a chance of showers and thunderstorms. Lows in the lower 70s. Highs in the upper 80s. Chance of rain 50%. Saturday night, partly cloudy through the late overnight, then clearing. A slight chance of showers and thunderstorms. Lows in the upper 60s.
chance of rain 20%. For Sunday, mostly sunny. Highs in the mid-80s. Sunday night and Labor Day, partly cloudy. Lows in the mid-60s. Highs in the mid-80s. For Monday night, partly cloudy. A slight chance of showers toward daybreak. Lows in the mid-60s. Chance of rain 20%. Tuesday, partly cloudy. Highs in the mid-80s. The 8 to 14 day outlook for Wednesday, September 9th through Tuesday, September 15th calls for temperatures to be above normal and precipitation to be near normal. Normal highs for the period are around 80 degrees and normal lows are between 55 and 60. The normal precipitation total for the 7 days is around 0.75 inches. At 5 a.m. at Indianapolis, it was clear. Temperature was 77 degrees, the dew point 70, and the relative humidity 79%. The wind was southwest at 7 miles an hour. The barometric pressure was 30.04 inches and rising. Around central Indiana, it was clear, with a temperature of 74 at Anderson, 77 at Muncie, 75 at Zionsville, 78 at Eagle Creek Airpark, and 73 at Shelbyville. Elsewhere across Indiana, it was clear, with a temperature of 75 at South Bend, 72 at Fort Wayne, 72 at Lafayette, 72 at Terre Haute, and 74 at Bloomington. At Evansville, the weather conditions were not available. Just outside Indiana, it was clear, with a temperature of 72 at Champaign, 75 at Dayton, 75 at Cincinnati, and 82 at Louisville. At St. Louis, it was partly cloudy, with a temperature of 83. At Chicago, it was mostly cloudy, with a temperature of 80. Once again, at Indianapolis, it was 77 degrees with clear skies. This is NOAA All Hazards Radio KEC 74 in Indianapolis. Here is a statement concerning excessive heat. For the following counties in Indiana, Boone, Decatur, Delaware, Hamilton, Hancock, Hendricks, Henry, Johnson, Madison, Marion, Morgan, Rush, Shelby, and Tipton. Heat advisory remains in effect until 8 p.m. Eastern Daylight Time Thursday. Heat index values up to 108. The areas affected include all of central Indiana. The hazardous conditions are expected until 8 p.m. Eastern Daylight Time Thursday. The following impacts are expected. Hot temperatures and high humidity may cause heat illnesses. Drink plenty of fluids, stay in an air-conditioned room, stay out of the sun, and check up on relatives and neighbors. And now a look at your forecast for Indianapolis and central Indiana. Today, sunny, hot with highs in the mid-90s. Southwest winds 5 to 10 miles an hour. For tonight, mostly clear. Humid with lows in the mid-70s. Southwest winds around 5 miles an hour. Thursday, sunny, hot with highs in the mid-90s. Southwest winds 5 to 10 miles an hour. For Thursday night, mostly clear. Humid with lows in the mid-70s. South winds around 5 miles an hour. Friday, mostly sunny. A chance of showers and thunderstorms through early afternoon. Then a slight chance of showers and thunderstorms late in the afternoon. Hot with highs in the lower 90s. West winds around 5 miles an hour. Chance of rain 30%. Once again, the forecast for today. Sunny, hot with highs in the mid-90s. Southwest winds 5 to 10 miles an hour. Taking a look at the 3 through 7 day forecast for Indianapolis and central Indiana. For Friday night and Saturday, partly cloudy with a chance of showers and thunderstorms. Lows in the lower 70s. Highs in the upper 80s. Chance of rain 50%. Saturday night, partly cloudy through the late overnight, then clearing. A slight chance of showers and thunderstorms. Lows in the upper 60s. Chance of rain 20%. For Sunday, mostly sunny. Highs in the mid-80s. Sunday night and Labor Day, partly cloudy. Lows in the mid-60s. Highs in the mid-80s. For Monday night, partly cloudy. A slight chance of showers toward daybreak.
lows in the mid-60s. Chance of rain 20%. Tuesday, partly cloudy. Highs in the mid-80s.

The barometric pressure was 30.04 inches and rising. Around central Indiana, it was clear, with a temperature of 74 at Anderson, 77 at Muncie, 75 at Zionsville, 78 at Eagle Creek Airpark, and 73 at Shelbyville. Elsewhere across Indiana, it was clear, with a temperature of 75 at South Bend, 72 at Fort Wayne, 72 at Lafayette, 72 at Terre Haute, and 74 at Bloomington. At Evansville, the weather conditions were not available. Just outside Indiana, it was clear, with a temperature of 72 at Champaign, 75 at Dayton, 75 at Cincinnati, and 82 at Louisville. At St. Louis, it was partly cloudy, with a temperature of 83. At Chicago, it was mostly cloudy, with a temperature of 80. Once again, at Indianapolis, it was 77 degrees with clear skies. Now here is the hazardous weather outlook for central Indiana. For the period today and tonight, a heat advisory is in effect. Peak heat index values between 100 and 105 expected. And now the extended outlook for the period Thursday through Tuesday. The heat advisory will continue through Thursday evening. Peak heat index values are expected to be between 100 and 105. Thunderstorms are possible at times Thursday night through Saturday night for all or part of the region. Spotter information statement. Spotter activation is not anticipated at this time. This is NOAA All Hazards Radio KEC 74 in Indianapolis. Here is a statement concerning excessive heat. For the following counties, in Indiana, Boone, Decatur, Delaware, Hamilton, Hancock, Hendricks, Henry, Johnson, Madison, Marion, Morgan, Rush, Shelby, and Tipton. Heat advisory remains in effect until 8 p.m. Eastern Daylight Time Thursday. Heat index values up to 108. The areas affected include all of central Indiana. The hazardous conditions are expected until 8 p.m. Eastern Daylight Time Thursday. The following impacts are expected. Hot temperatures and high humidity may cause heat illnesses. Drink plenty of fluids, stay in an air-conditioned room, stay out of the sun, and check up on relatives and neighbors. And now a look at your forecast for Indianapolis and central Indiana. Today, sunny, hot with highs in the mid-90s. Southwest winds 5 to 10 miles an hour. For tonight, mostly clear. Humid with lows in the mid-70s. Southwest winds around 5 miles an hour. Thursday, sunny, hot with highs in the mid-90s. Southwest winds 5 to 10 miles an hour. For Thursday night, mostly clear. Humid with lows in the mid-70s. South winds around 5 miles an hour. Friday, mostly sunny. A chance of showers and thunderstorms through early afternoon, then a slight chance of showers and thunderstorms late in the afternoon. Hot with highs in the lower 90s. West winds around 5 miles an hour. Chance of rain 30%. Once again, the forecast for today. Sunny, hot with highs in the mid-90s. Southwest winds 5 to 10 miles an hour. Taking a look at the 3 through 7 day forecast for Indianapolis and central Indiana. For Friday night and Saturday, partly cloudy with a chance of showers and thunderstorms. Lows in the lower 70s. Highs in the upper 80s. Chance of rain 50%. Saturday night, partly cloudy through the late overnight, then clearing. A slight chance of showers and thunderstorms. Lows in the upper 60s. Chance of rain 20%. For Sunday, mostly sunny. Highs in the mid-80s. Sunday night and Labor Day, partly cloudy. Lows in the mid-60s. Highs in the mid-80s. For Monday night, partly cloudy. A slight chance of showers toward daybreak. Lows in the mid-60s. Chance of rain 20%. Tuesday, partly cloudy. Highs in the mid-80s. The 8 to 14 day outlook for Wednesday, September 9th through Tuesday, September 15th calls for temperatures to be above normal and precipitation to be near normal. Normal highs for the period are around 80 degrees, and normal lows are between 55 and 60. The normal precipitation total for the 7 days is around

at 5 a.m. at Indianapolis, it was clear. The temperature was 77 degrees, the dew point 70, and the relative humidity 79%. The wind was southwest at 7 miles an hour. The barometric pressure was 30.04 inches and rising. Around central Indiana, it was clear, with a temperature of 74 at Anderson, 77 at Muncie, 75 at Zionsville, 78 at Eagle Creek Airpark, and 73 at Shelbyville. Elsewhere across Indiana, it was clear, with a temperature of 75 at South Bend, 72 at Fort Wayne, 72 at Lafayette, 72 at Terre Haute, and 74 at Bloomington. At Evansville, the weather conditions were not available. Just outside Indiana, it was clear, with a temperature of 72 at Champaign, 75 at Dayton, 75 at Cincinnati, and 82 at Louisville. At St. Louis, it was partly cloudy, with a temperature of 83. At Chicago, it was mostly cloudy, with a temperature of 80. Once again, at Indianapolis, it was 77 degrees with clear skies. This All Hazards Radio KEC 74 in Indianapolis. Here is a statement concerning excessive heat. For the following counties in Indiana, Boone, Decatur, Delaware, Hamilton, Hancock, Hendricks, Henry, Johnson, Madison, Marion, Morgan, Rush, Shelby, and Tipton. Heat advisory remains in effect until 8 p.m. Eastern Daylight Time Thursday. Heat index values up to 108. The areas affected include all of central Indiana. The hazardous conditions are expected until 8 p.m. Eastern Daylight Time Thursday. The following impacts are expected. Hot temperatures and high humidity may cause heat illnesses. Drink plenty of fluids, stay in an air-conditioned room, stay out of the sun, and check up on relatives and neighbors. And now a look at your forecast for Indianapolis and central Indiana. Today, sunny, hot with highs in the mid-90s. Southwest winds 5 to 10 miles an hour. For tonight, mostly clear. Humid with lows in the mid-70s. Southwest winds around 5 miles an hour. Thursday, sunny, hot with highs in the mid-90s. Southwest winds 5 to 10 miles an hour. For Thursday night, mostly clear. Humid with lows in the mid-70s. South winds around 5 miles an hour. Friday, mostly sunny. A chance of showers and thunderstorms through early afternoon. Then a slight chance of showers and thunderstorms late in the afternoon. Hot with highs in the lower 90s. West winds around 5 miles an hour. Chance of rain 30%. Once again, the forecast for today. Sunny, hot with highs in the mid-90s. Southwest winds 5 to 10 miles an hour. Taking a look at the 3-7 day forecast for Indianapolis and central Indiana. For Friday night and Saturday, partly cloudy with a chance of showers and thunderstorms. Lows in the lower 70s. Highs in the upper 80s. Chance of rain 50%. Saturday night, partly cloudy through the late overnight, then clearing. A slight chance of showers and thunderstorms. Lows in the upper 60s. Chance of rain 20%. For Sunday, mostly sunny. Highs in the mid-80s. Sunday night and Labor Day, partly cloudy. Lows in the mid-60s. Highs in the mid-80s. For Monday night, partly cloudy. A slight chance of showers toward daybreak. Lows in the mid-60s. Chance of rain 20%. Tuesday, partly cloudy. Highs in the mid-80s. The 8-14 day outlook for Wednesday, September 9th through Tuesday, September 15th calls for temperatures to be above normal and precipitation to be near normal. Normal highs for the period are around 80 degrees, and normal lows are between 55 and 60. The normal precipitation total for the 7 days is around 0.75 inches. At 5 a.m. at Indianapolis, it was clear. The temperature was 77 degrees, the dew point 70, and the relative humidity 79%. The wind was southwest at 7 miles an hour. The barometric pressure was 30.04 inches and rising.
around central Indiana. It was clear, with a temperature of 74 at Anderson, 77 at Muncie, 75 at Zionsville, 78 at Eagle Creek Airpark, and 73 at Shelbyville. Elsewhere across Indiana, it was clear, with a temperature of 75 at South Bend, 72 at Fort Wayne, 72 at Lafayette, 72 at Terre Haute, and 74 at Bloomington. At Evansville, the weather conditions were not available. Just outside Indiana, it was clear, with a temperature of 72 at Champaign, 75 at Dayton, 75 at Cincinnati, and 82 at Louisville. At St. Louis, it was partly cloudy, with a temperature of 83. At Chicago, it was mostly cloudy, with a temperature of 80. Once again, at Indianapolis, it was 77 degrees with clear skies. This is NOAA All Hazards Radio KEC 74 in Indianapolis. Here is a statement concerning excessive heat. For the following counties in Indiana, Boone, Decatur, Delaware, Hamilton, Hancock, Hendricks, Henry, Johnson, Madison, Marion, Morgan, Rush, Shelby, and Tipton. Heat advisory remains in effect until 8 p.m. Eastern Daylight Time Thursday. Heat index values up to 108. The areas affected include all of central Indiana. The hazardous conditions are expected until 8 p.m. Eastern Daylight Time Thursday. The following impacts are expected. Hot temperatures and high humidity may cause heat illnesses. Drink plenty of fluids, stay in an air-conditioned room, stay out of the sun, and check up on relatives and neighbors. Now a look at your forecast for Indianapolis and central Indiana. Today, sunny, hot with highs in the mid-90s. Southwest winds 5 to 10 miles an hour. For tonight, mostly clear. Humid with lows in the mid-70s. Southwest winds around 5 miles an hour. Thursday, sunny, hot with highs in the mid-90s. Southwest winds 5 to 10 miles an hour. For Thursday night, mostly clear. Humid with lows in the mid-70s. South winds around 5 miles an hour. Friday, mostly sunny. A chance of showers and thunderstorms through early afternoon, then a slight chance of showers and thunderstorms late in the afternoon. Hot with highs in the lower 90s. West winds around 5 miles an hour. Chance of rain 30%. Once again, the forecast for today. Sunny, hot with highs in the mid-90s. Southwest winds 5 to 10 miles an hour. Taking a look at the 3 through 7 day forecast for Indianapolis and central Indiana. For Friday night and Saturday, partly cloudy with a chance of showers and thunderstorms. Lows in the lower 70s. Highs in the upper 80s. Chance of rain 50%. Saturday night, partly cloudy through the late overnight, then clearing. A slight chance of showers and thunderstorms. Lows in the upper 60s. Chance of rain 20%. For Sunday, mostly sunny. Highs in the mid-80s. Sunday night and Labor Day, partly cloudy. Lows in the mid-60s. Highs in the mid-80s. For Monday night, partly cloudy. A slight chance of showers toward daybreak. Lows in the mid-60s. Chance of rain 20%. Tuesday, partly cloudy. Highs in the mid-80s. The 8 to 14 day outlook for Wednesday, September 9th through Tuesday, September 15th calls for temperatures to be above normal and precipitation to be near normal. Normal highs for the period are around 80 degrees and normal lows are between 55 and 60. The normal precipitation total for the 7 days is around 0.75 inches. At 5 a.m. at Indianapolis, it was clear. The temperature was 77 degrees, the dew point 70, and the relative humidity 79%. The wind was southwest at 7 miles an hour. The barometric pressure was 30.04 inches and rising. Around central Indiana, it was clear, with a temperature of 74 at Anderson, 77 at Muncie, 75 at Zionsville, 78 at Eagle Creek Airpark, and 73 at Shelbyville. Elsewhere across Indiana, it was clear, with a temperature of 75 at South Bend, 72 at Fort Wayne, 72 at Lafayette,
72 at Terre Haute, and 74 at Bloomington. At Evansville, the weather conditions were not available. Just outside Indiana, it was clear, with a temperature of 72 at Champaign, 75 at Dayton, 75 at Cincinnati, and 82 at Louisville. At St. Louis, it was partly cloudy, with a temperature of 83. At Chicago, it was mostly cloudy, with a temperature of 80. Once again, at Indianapolis, it was 77 degrees with clear skies. At 6 a.m., at Indianapolis, it was clear. The temperature was 76 degrees, the dew point 70, and the relative humidity 82%. The wind was southwest at 7 miles an hour. The barometric pressure was 30.04 inches and steady. Around central Indiana, it was clear, with a temperature of 74 at Anderson, 76 at Muncie, 73 at Zionsville, 76 at Eagle Creek Airpark, and 71 at Shelbyville. Elsewhere across Indiana, it was clear, with a temperature of 72 at Fort Wayne, 71 at Lafayette, 72 at Terre Haute, and 73 at Bloomington. At South Bend, it was partly cloudy, with a temperature of 75. At Evansville, the weather conditions were not available. Just outside Indiana, it was clear, with a temperature of 71 at Champaign, 75 at Dayton, 75 at Cincinnati, and 78 at Louisville. At St. Louis, it was partly cloudy, with a temperature of 83. At Chicago, it was mostly cloudy, with a temperature of 79. Once again, at Indianapolis, it was 76 degrees with clear skies. This is NOAA All Hazards Radio KEC 74 in Indianapolis. Here is a statement concerning excessive heat. For the following counties in Indiana, Boone, Decatur, Delaware, Hamilton, Hancock, Hendricks, Henry, Johnson, Madison, Marion, Morgan, Rush, Shelby, and Tipton. Heat advisory remains in effect until 8 p.m. Eastern Daylight Time Thursday. Heat index values up to 108. The areas affected include all of central Indiana. The hazardous conditions are expected until 8 p.m. Eastern Daylight Time Thursday. The following impacts are expected. Hot temperatures and high humidity may cause heat illnesses. Drink plenty of fluids, stay in an air-conditioned room, stay out of the sun, and check up on relatives and neighbors. And now a look at your forecast for Indianapolis and central Indiana. Today, sunny, hot with highs in the mid-90s. Southwest winds 5 to 10 miles an hour. For tonight, mostly clear. Humid with lows in the mid-70s. Southwest winds around 5 miles an hour. Thursday, sunny, hot with highs in the mid-90s. Southwest winds 5 to 10 miles an hour. For Thursday night, mostly clear. Humid with lows in the mid-70s. South winds around 5 miles an hour. Friday, mostly sunny. A chance of showers and thunderstorms through early afternoon, then a slight chance of showers and thunderstorms late in the afternoon. Hot with highs in the lower 90s. West winds around 5 miles an hour. Chance of rain 30%. Once again, the forecast for today. Sunny, hot with highs in the mid-90s. Southwest winds 5 to 10 miles an hour. Taking a look at the 3 through 7 day forecast for Indianapolis and central Indiana. For Friday night and Saturday, partly cloudy with a chance of showers and thunderstorms. Lows in the lower 70s. Highs in the upper 80s. Chance of rain 50%. Saturday night, partly cloudy through the late overnight, then clearing. A slight chance of showers and thunderstorms. Lows in the upper 60s. Chance of rain 20%. For Sunday, mostly sunny. Highs in the mid-80s. Sunday night and Labor Day, partly cloudy. Lows in the mid-60s. Highs in the mid-80s. For Monday night, partly cloudy. A slight chance of showers toward daybreak. Lows in the mid-60s. Chance of rain 20%. Tuesday, partly cloudy. Highs in the mid-80s. The 8 to 14 day outlook for Wednesday, September 9th through Tuesday, September 15th.
calls for temperatures to be above normal and precipitation to be near normal. Normal highs for the period are around 80 degrees, and normal lows are between 55 and 60. The normal precipitation total for the 7 days is around 0.75 inches. At 6 a.m., at Indianapolis, it was clear. The temperature was 76 degrees, the dew point 70, and the relative humidity 82%. The wind was southwest at 7 miles an hour. The barometric pressure was 30.04 inches and steady. Around central Indiana, it was clear, with a temperature of 74 at Anderson, 76 at Muncie, 73 at Zionsville, 76 at Eagle Creek Air Park, and 71 at Shelbyville. Elsewhere across Indiana, it was clear, with a temperature of 72 at Fort Wayne, 71 at Lafayette, 72 at Terre Haute, and 73 at Bloomington. At South Bend, it was partly cloudy, with a temperature of 75. At Evansville, the weather conditions were not available. Just outside Indiana, it was clear, with a temperature of 71 at Champaign, 75 at Dayton, 75 at Cincinnati, and 78 at Louisville. At St. Louis, it was partly cloudy, with a temperature of 83. At Chicago, it was mostly cloudy, with a temperature of 79. Once again, at Indianapolis, it was 76 degrees with clear skies. Now here is the hazardous weather outlook for central Indiana. For the period today and tonight, a heat advisory is in effect. Peak heat index values between 100 and 105 expected. And now the extended outlook for the period Thursday through Tuesday. The heat advisory will continue through Thursday evening. Peak heat index values are expected to be between 100 and 105. Thunderstorms are possible at times Thursday night through Saturday night for all or part of the region. Spotter information statement. Spotter activation is not anticipated at this time. This is NOAA All Hazards Radio KEC 74 in Indianapolis. Here is a statement concerning excessive heat. For the following counties in Indiana, Boone, Decatur, Delaware, Hamilton, Hancock, Hendricks, Henry, Johnson, Madison, Marion, Morgan, Rush, Shelby, and Tipton. Heat advisory remains in effect until 8 p.m. Eastern Daylight Time Thursday. Heat index values up to 108. The areas affected include all of central Indiana. The hazardous conditions are expected until 8 p.m. Eastern Daylight Time Thursday. The following impacts are expected. Hot temperatures and high humidity may cause heat illnesses. Drink plenty of fluids, stay in an air-conditioned room, stay out of the sun, and check up on relatives and neighbors. And now a look at your forecast for Indianapolis and central Indiana. Today, sunny, hot with highs in the mid-90s. Southwest winds 5 to 10 miles an hour. For tonight, mostly clear. Humid with lows in the mid-70s. Southwest winds around 5 miles an hour. Thursday, sunny, hot with highs in the mid-90s. Southwest winds 5 to 10 miles an hour. For Thursday night, mostly clear. Humid with lows in the mid-70s. South winds around 5 miles an hour. Friday, mostly sunny. A chance of showers and thunderstorms through early afternoon, then a slight chance of showers and thunderstorms late in the afternoon. Hot with highs in the lower 90s. West winds around 5 miles an hour. Chance of rain 30%. Once again, the forecast for today. Sunny, hot with highs in the mid-90s. Southwest winds 5 to 10 miles an hour. Taking a look at the 3 through 7 day forecast for Indianapolis and central Indiana. For Friday night and Saturday, partly cloudy with a chance of showers and thunderstorms. Lows in the lower 70s. Highs in the upper 80s. Chance of rain 50%. Saturday night, partly cloudy through the late overnight, then clearing. A slight chance of showers and thunderstorms. Lows in the upper 60s. Chance of rain 20%. For Sunday, mostly sunny. Highs in the mid-80s. Sunday night and Labor Day, partly cloudy. Lows in the mid-60s. Highs in the mid-80s. For Monday night,
partly cloudy. A slight chance of showers toward daybreak. Lows in the mid-60s. Chance of rain 20%. Tuesday. Partly cloudy. Highs in the mid-80s. The 8 to 14 day outlook for Wednesday, September 9th through Tuesday, September 15th calls for temperatures to be above normal and precipitation to be near normal. Normal highs for the period are around 80 degrees and normal lows are between 55 and 60. The normal precipitation total for the 7 days is around 0.75 inches. At 6 a.m. at Indianapolis, it was clear. The temperature was 76 degrees, the dew point 70, and the relative humidity 82%. The wind was southwest at 7 miles an hour. The barometric pressure was 30.04 inches and steady. Around central Indiana, it was clear, with a temperature of 74 at Anderson, 76 at Muncie, 73 at Zionsville, 76 at Eagle Creek Airpark, and 71 at Shelbyville. Elsewhere across Indiana, it was clear, with a temperature of 72 at Fort Wayne, 71 at Lafayette, 72 at Terre Haute, and 73 at Bloomington. At South Bend, it was partly cloudy, with a temperature of 75. At Evansville, the weather conditions were not available. Just outside Indiana, it was clear, with a temperature of 71 at Champaign, 75 at Dayton, 75 at Cincinnati, and 78 at Louisville. At St. Louis, it was partly cloudy, with a temperature of 83. At Chicago, it was mostly cloudy, with a temperature of 79. Once again, at Indianapolis, it was 76 degrees with clear skies. This is NOAA All Hazards Radio KEC 74 in Indianapolis. Here is a statement concerning excessive heat. For the following counties in Indiana, Boone, Decatur, Delaware, Hamilton, Hancock, Hendricks, Henry, Johnson, Madison, Marion, Morgan, Rush, Shelby, and Tipton. Heat advisory remains in effect until 8 p.m. Eastern Daylight Time Thursday. Heat index values up to 108. The areas affected include all of central Indiana. The hazardous conditions are expected until 8 p.m. Eastern Daylight Time Thursday. The following impacts are expected. Hot temperatures and high humidity may cause heat illnesses. Drink plenty of fluids, stay in an air-conditioned room, stay out of the sun, and check up on relatives and neighbors. And now a look at your forecast for Indianapolis and central Indiana. Today, sunny, hot with highs in the mid-90s. Southwest winds 5 to 10 miles an hour. For tonight, mostly clear. Humid with lows in the mid-70s. Southwest winds around 5 miles an hour. Thursday, sunny, hot with highs in the mid-90s. Southwest winds 5 to 10 miles an hour. For Thursday night, mostly clear. Humid with lows in the mid-70s. South winds around 5 miles an hour. Friday, mostly sunny. A chance of showers and thunderstorms through early afternoon. Then a slight chance of showers and thunderstorms late in the afternoon. Hot with highs in the lower 90s. West winds around 5 miles an hour. Chance of rain 30%. Once again, the forecast for today. Sunny, hot with highs in the mid-90s. Southwest winds 5 to 10 miles an hour. Taking a look at the 3 through 7 day forecast for Indianapolis and central Indiana. For Friday night and Saturday, partly cloudy with a chance of showers and thunderstorms. Lows in the lower 70s. Highs in the upper 80s. Chance of rain 50%. Saturday night, partly cloudy through the late overnight, then clearing. A slight chance of showers and thunderstorms. Lows in the upper 60s. Chance of rain 20%. For Sunday, mostly sunny. Highs in the mid-80s. Sunday night and Labor Day, partly cloudy. Lows in the mid-60s. Highs in the mid-80s. For Monday night, partly cloudy. A slight chance of showers toward daybreak. Lows in the mid-60s. Chance of rain 20%. Tuesday, partly cloudy. Highs in the mid-80s.
the 8 to 14 day outlook for Wednesday, September 9th through Tuesday, September 15th calls for temperatures to be above normal and precipitation to be near normal. Normal highs for the period are around 80 degrees and normal lows are between 55 and 60. The normal precipitation total for the 7 days is around 0.75 inches. At 6 a.m. at Indianapolis, it was clear. The temperature was 76 degrees, the dew point 70, and the relative humidity 82%. The wind was southwest at 7 miles an hour. The barometric pressure was 30.04 inches and steady. Around central Indiana, it was clear, with a temperature of 74 at Anderson, 76 at Muncie, 73 at Zionsville, 76 at Eagle Creek Airpark, and 71 at Shelbyville. Elsewhere across Indiana, it was clear, with a temperature of 72 at Fort Wayne, 71 at Lafayette, 72 at Terre Haute, and 73 at Bloomington. At South Bend, it was partly cloudy, with a temperature of 75. At Evansville, the weather conditions were not available. Just outside Indiana, it was clear, with a temperature of 71 at Champaign, 75 at Dayton, 75 at Cincinnati, and 78 at Louisville. At St. Louis, it was partly cloudy, with a temperature of 83. At Chicago, it was mostly cloudy, with a temperature of 79. Once again, at Indianapolis, it was 76 degrees with clear skies. This is NOAA All Hazards Radio KEC 74 in Indianapolis. Here is a statement concerning excessive heat. For the following counties in Indiana, Boone, Decatur, Delaware, Hamilton, Hancock, Hendricks, Henry, Johnson, Madison, Marion, Morgan, Rush, Shelby, and Tipton, heat advisory remains in effect until 8 p.m. Eastern Daylight Time Thursday. Heat index values up to 108. The areas affected include all of central Indiana. The hazardous conditions are expected until 8 p.m. Eastern Daylight Time Thursday. The following impacts are expected. Hot temperatures and high humidity may cause heat illnesses. Drink plenty of fluids, stay in an air-conditioned room, stay out of the sun, and check up on relatives and neighbors. And now a look at your forecast for Indianapolis and central Indiana. Today, sunny, hot with highs in the mid-90s. Southwest winds 5 to 10 miles an hour. For tonight, mostly clear. Humid with lows in the mid-70s. Southwest winds around 5 miles an hour. Thursday, sunny, hot with highs in the mid-90s. Southwest winds 5 to 10 miles an hour. For Thursday night, mostly clear. Humid with lows in the mid-70s. South winds around 5 miles an hour. Friday, mostly sunny. A chance of showers and thunderstorms through early afternoon, then a slight chance of showers and thunderstorms late in the afternoon. Hot with highs in the lower 90s. West winds around 5 miles an hour. Chance of rain 30%. Once again, the forecast for today. Sunny, hot with highs in the mid-90s. Southwest winds 5 to 10 miles an hour. Taking a look at the 3 through 7 day forecast for Indianapolis and central Indiana. For Friday night and Saturday, partly cloudy with a chance of showers and thunderstorms. Lows in the lower 70s. Highs in the upper 80s. Chance of rain 50%. Saturday night, partly cloudy through the late overnight, then clearing. A slight chance of showers and thunderstorms. Lows in the upper 60s. Chance of rain 20%. For Sunday, mostly sunny. Highs in the mid-80s. Sunday night and Labor Day, partly cloudy. Lows in the mid-60s. Highs in the mid-80s. For Monday night, partly cloudy. A slight chance of showers toward daybreak. Lows in the mid-60s. Chance of rain 20%. Tuesday, partly cloudy. Highs in the mid-80s. The 8 to 14 day outlook for Wednesday, September 9th through Tuesday, September 15th calls for temperatures to be above normal and precipitation to be near normal. Normal highs for the period are around 80 degrees and normal lows are between 55 and 60.
The normal precipitation total for the 7 days is around 0.75 inches. At 6 a.m. at Indianapolis, it was clear. The temperature was 76 degrees, the dew point 70, and the relative humidity 82%. The wind was southwest at 7 miles an hour. The barometric pressure was 30.04 inches and steady. Around central Indiana, it was clear, with a temperature of 74 at Anderson, 76 at Muncie, 73 at Zionsville, 76 at Eagle Creek Airpark, and 71 at Shelbyville. Elsewhere across Indiana, it was clear, with a temperature of 72 at Fort Wayne, 71 at Lafayette, 72 at Terre Haute, and 73 at Bloomington. At South Bend, it was partly cloudy, with a temperature of 75. At Evansville, the weather conditions were not available. Just outside Indiana, it was clear, with a temperature of 71 at Champaign, 75 at Dayton, 75 at Cincinnati, and 78 at Louisville. At St. Louis, it was partly cloudy, with a temperature of 83. At Chicago, it was mostly cloudy, with a temperature of 79. Once again, at Indianapolis, it was 76 degrees with clear skies. This is NOAA All Hazards Radio KEC 74 in Indianapolis. Here is a statement concerning excessive heat. For the following counties in Indiana, Boone, Decatur, Delaware, Hamilton, Hancock, Hendricks, Henry, Johnson, Madison, Marion, Morgan, Rush, Shelby, and Tipton. Heat advisory remains in effect until 8 p.m. Eastern Daylight Time Thursday. Heat index values up to 108. The areas affected include all of central Indiana. The hazardous conditions are expected until 8 p.m. Eastern Daylight Time Thursday. The following impacts are expected. Hot temperatures and high humidity may cause heat illnesses. Drink plenty of fluids, stay in an air-conditioned room, stay out of the sun, and check up on relatives and neighbors. And now a look at your forecast for Indianapolis and central Indiana. Today, sunny, hot with highs in the mid-90s. Southwest winds 5 to 10 miles an hour. For tonight, mostly clear. Humid with lows in the mid-70s. Southwest winds around 5 miles an hour. Thursday, sunny, hot with highs in the mid-90s. Southwest winds 5 to 10 miles an hour. For Thursday night, mostly clear. Humid with lows in the mid-70s. South winds around 5 miles an hour. Friday, mostly sunny. A chance of showers and thunderstorms through early afternoon. Then a slight chance of showers and thunderstorms late in the afternoon. Hot with highs in the lower 90s. West winds around 5 miles an hour. Chance of rain 30%. Once again, the forecast for today. Sunny, hot with highs in the mid-90s. Southwest winds 5 to 10 miles an hour. Taking a look at the 3 through 7 day forecast for Indianapolis and central Indiana. For Friday night and Saturday, partly cloudy with a chance of showers and thunderstorms. Lows in the lower 70s. Highs in the upper 80s. Chance of rain 50%. Saturday night, partly cloudy through the late overnight, then clearing. A slight chance of showers and thunderstorms. Lows in the upper 60s. Chance of rain 20%. For Sunday, mostly sunny. Highs in the mid-80s. Sunday night and Labor Day, partly cloudy. Lows in the mid-60s. Highs in the mid-80s. For Monday night, partly cloudy. A slight chance of showers toward daybreak. Lows in the mid-60s. Chance of rain 20%. Tuesday, partly cloudy. Highs in the mid-80s. The 8 to 14 day outlook for Wednesday, September 9th through Tuesday, September 15th calls for temperatures to be above normal and precipitation to be near normal. Normal highs for the period are around 80 degrees and normal lows are between 55 and 60. The normal precipitation total for the 7 days is around 0.75 inches. At 6 a.m. at Indianapolis, it was clear. The temperature was 76 degrees, the dew point 70, and the relative humidity 82%. The
wind was southwest at 7 miles an hour. The barometric pressure was 30.04 inches and steady. Around central Indiana, it was clear, with a temperature of 74 at Anderson, 76 at Muncie, 73 at Zionsville, 76 at Eagle Creek Airpark, and 71 at Shelbyville. Elsewhere across Indiana, it was clear, with a temperature of 72 at Fort Wayne, 71 at Lafayette, 72 at Terre Haute, and 73 at Bloomington. At South Bend, it was partly cloudy, with a temperature of 75. At Evansville, the weather conditions were not available. Just outside Indiana, it was clear, with a temperature of 71 at Champaign, 75 at Dayton, 75 at Cincinnati, and 78 at Louisville. At St. Louis, it was partly cloudy, with a temperature of 83. At Chicago, it was mostly cloudy, with a temperature of 79. Once again, at Indianapolis, it was 76 degrees with clear skies. Now here is the hazardous weather outlook for central Indiana. For the period today and tonight, a heat advisory is in effect. Peak heat index values between 100 and 105 expected. And now the extended outlook for the period Thursday through Tuesday. The heat advisory will continue through Thursday evening. Peak heat index values are expected to be between 100 and 105. Thunderstorms are possible at times Thursday night through Saturday night for all or part of the region. Spotter information statement. Spotter activation is not anticipated at this time. This is NOAA All Hazards Radio KEC 74 in Indianapolis. Here is a statement concerning excessive heat. For the following counties in Indiana, Boone, Decatur, Delaware, Hamilton, Hancock, Hendricks, Henry, Johnson, Madison, Marion, Morgan, Rush, Shelby, and Tipton. Heat advisory remains in effect until 8 p.m. Eastern Daylight Time Thursday. Heat index values up to 108. The areas affected include all of central Indiana. The hazardous conditions are expected until 8 p.m. Eastern Daylight Time Thursday. The following impacts are expected. Hot temperatures and high humidity may cause heat illnesses. Drink plenty of fluids, stay in an air-conditioned room, stay out of the sun, and check up on relatives and neighbors. And now a look at your forecast for Indianapolis and central Indiana. Today, sunny, hot with highs in the mid-90s. Southwest winds 5 to 10 miles an hour. For tonight, mostly clear. Humid with lows in the mid-70s. Southwest winds around 5 miles an hour. Thursday, sunny, hot with highs in the mid-90s. Southwest winds 5 to 10 miles an hour. For Thursday night, mostly clear. Humid with lows in the mid-70s. South winds around 5 miles an hour. Friday, mostly sunny. A chance of showers and thunderstorms through early afternoon. Then a slight chance of showers and thunderstorms late in the afternoon. Hot with highs in the lower 90s. West winds around 5 miles an hour. Chance of rain 30%. Once again, the forecast for today. Sunny, hot with highs in the mid-90s. Southwest winds 5 to 10 miles an hour. Taking a look at the 3 through 7 day forecast for Indianapolis and central Indiana. For Friday night and Saturday, partly cloudy with a chance of showers and thunderstorms. Lows in the lower 70s. Highs in the upper 80s. Chance of rain 50%. Saturday night, partly cloudy through the late overnight, then clearing. A slight chance of showers and thunderstorms. Lows in the upper 60s. Chance of rain 20%. For Sunday, mostly sunny. Highs in the mid-80s. Sunday night and Labor Day, partly cloudy. Lows in the mid-60s. Highs in the mid-80s. For Monday night, partly cloudy. A slight chance of showers toward daybreak. Lows in the mid-60s. Chance of rain 20%. Tuesday, partly cloudy. Highs in the mid-80s. The outlook for Wednesday, September 9th through Tuesday, September 15th calls for temperatures to be above normal and precipitation to be near normal.
Normal highs for the period are around 80 degrees, and normal lows are between 55 and 60. The normal precipitation total for the 7 days is around 0.75 inches. At 6 a.m., at Indianapolis, it was clear. The temperature was 76 degrees, the dew point 70, and the relative humidity 82%. The wind was southwest at 7 miles an hour. The barometric pressure was 30.04 inches and steady. Around central Indiana, it was clear, with a temperature of 74 at Anderson, 76 at Muncie, 73 at Zionsville, 76 at Eagle Creek Air Park, and 71 at Shelbyville. Elsewhere across Indiana, it was clear, with a temperature of 72 at Fort Wayne, 71 at Lafayette, 72 at Terre Haute, and 73 at Bloomington. At South Bend, it was partly cloudy, with a temperature of 75. At Evansville, the weather conditions were not available. Just outside Indiana, it was clear, with a temperature of 71 at Champaign, 75 at Dayton, 75 at Cincinnati, and 78 at Louisville. At St. Louis, it was partly cloudy, with a temperature of 83. At Chicago, it was mostly cloudy, with a temperature of 79. Once again, at Indianapolis, it was 76 degrees with clear skies. This is NOAA All Hazards Radio KEC 74 in Indianapolis. Here is a statement concerning excessive heat. For the following counties, in Indiana, Boone, Decatur, Delaware, Hamilton, Hancock, Hendricks, Henry, Johnson, Madison, Marion, Morgan, Rush, Shelby, and Tipton. Heat advisory remains in effect until 8 p.m. Eastern Daylight Time Thursday. Heat index values up to 108. The areas affected include all of central Indiana. The hazardous conditions are expected until 8 p.m. Eastern Daylight Time Thursday. The following impacts are expected. Hot temperatures and high humidity may cause heat illnesses. Drink plenty of fluids, stay in an air-conditioned room, stay out of the sun, and check up on relatives and neighbors. And now a look at your forecast for Indianapolis and central Indiana. Today, sunny, hot with highs in the mid-90s. Southwest winds 5 to 10 miles an hour. For tonight, mostly clear. Humid with lows in the mid-70s. Southwest winds around 5 miles an hour. Thursday, sunny, hot with highs in the mid-90s. Southwest winds 5 to 10 miles an hour. For Thursday night, mostly clear. Humid with lows in the mid-70s. South winds around 5 miles an hour. Friday, mostly sunny. A chance of showers and thunderstorms through early afternoon, then a slight chance of showers and thunderstorms late in the afternoon. Hot with highs in the lower 90s. West winds around 5 miles an hour. Chance of rain 30%. Once again, the forecast for today. Sunny, hot with highs in the mid-90s. Southwest winds 5 to 10 miles an hour. Taking a look at the 3 through 7 day forecast for Indianapolis and central Indiana. For Friday night and Saturday, partly cloudy with a chance of showers and thunderstorms. Lows in the lower 70s. Highs in the upper 80s. Chance of rain 50%. Saturday night, partly cloudy through the late overnight, then clearing. A slight chance of showers and thunderstorms. Lows in the upper 60s. Chance of rain 20%. For Sunday, mostly sunny. Highs in the mid-80s. Sunday night and Labor Day, partly cloudy. Lows in the mid-60s. Highs in the mid-80s. For Monday night, partly cloudy. A slight chance of showers toward daybreak. Lows in the mid-60s. Chance of rain 20%. Tuesday, partly cloudy. Highs in the mid-80s. The 8 to 14 day outlook for Wednesday, September 9th through Tuesday, September 15th calls for temperatures to be above normal and precipitation to be near normal. Normal highs for the period are around 80 degrees and normal lows are between 55 and 60. The normal precipitation total for the 7 days is around 0.75 inches. At 6 a.m. at Indianapolis, it was clear.
temperature was 76 degrees, the dew point 70, and the relative humidity 82%. The wind was southwest at 7 miles an hour. The barometric pressure was 30.04 inches and steady. Around central Indiana, it was clear, with a temperature of 74 at Anderson, 76 at Muncie, 73 at Zionsville, 76 at Eagle Creek Airpark, and 71 at Shelbyville. Elsewhere across Indiana, it was clear, with a temperature of 72 at Fort Wayne, 71 at Lafayette, 72 at Terre Haute, and 73 at Bloomington. At South Bend, it was partly cloudy, with a temperature of 75. At Evansville, the weather conditions were not available. Just outside Indiana, it was clear, with a temperature of 71 at Champaign, 75 at Dayton, 75 at Cincinnati, and 78 at Louisville. St. Louis, it was partly cloudy, with a temperature of 83. At Chicago, it was mostly cloudy, with a temperature of 79. Once again, at Indianapolis, it was 76 degrees with clear skies. This is All Hazards Radio KEC 74 in Indianapolis. Here is a statement concerning excessive heat. For the following counties in Indiana, Boone, Decatur, Delaware, Hamilton, Hancock, Hendricks, Henry, Johnson, Madison, Marion, Morgan, Rush, Shelby, and Tipton. Heat advisory remains in effect until 8 p.m. Eastern Daylight Time Thursday. Heat index values up to 108. The areas affected include all of central Indiana. The hazardous conditions are expected until 8 p.m. Eastern Daylight Time Thursday. The following impacts are expected. Hot temperatures and high humidity may cause heat illnesses. Drink plenty of fluids, stay in an air-conditioned room, stay out of the sun, and check up on relatives and neighbors. And now a look at your forecast for Indianapolis and central Indiana. Today, sunny, hot with highs in the mid-90s. Southwest winds 5 to 10 miles an hour. For tonight, mostly clear. Humid with lows in the mid-70s. Southwest winds around 5 miles an hour. Thursday, sunny, hot with highs in the mid-90s. Southwest winds 5 to 10 miles an hour. For Thursday night, mostly clear. Humid with lows in the mid-70s. South winds around 5 miles an hour. Friday, mostly sunny. A chance of showers and thunderstorms through early afternoon. Then a slight chance of showers and thunderstorms late in the afternoon. Hot with highs in the lower 90s. West winds around 5 miles an hour. Chance of rain 30%. Once again, the forecast for today. Sunny, hot with highs in the mid-90s. Southwest winds 5 to 10 miles an hour. Taking a look at the 3 through 7 day forecast for Indianapolis and central Indiana. For Friday night and Saturday, partly cloudy with a chance of showers and thunderstorms. Lows in the lower 70s. Highs in the upper 80s. Chance of rain 50%. Saturday night, partly cloudy through the late overnight, then clearing. A slight chance of showers and thunderstorms. Lows in the upper 60s. Chance of rain 20%. For Sunday, mostly sunny. Highs in the mid-80s. Sunday night and Labor Day, partly cloudy. Lows in the mid-60s. Highs in the mid-80s. For Monday night, partly cloudy. A slight chance of showers toward daybreak. Lows in the mid-60s. Chance of rain 20%. Tuesday, partly cloudy. Highs in the mid-80s. The 8 to 14 day outlook for Wednesday, September 9th through Tuesday, September 15th calls for temperatures to be above normal and precipitation to be near normal. Normal highs for the period are around 80 degrees and normal lows are between 55 and 60. The normal precipitation total for the 7 days is around 0.75 inches. At 6 a.m. at Indianapolis, it was clear. Temperature was 76 degrees, the dew point 70, and the relative humidity 82%. The wind was southwest at 7 miles an hour. The barometric pressure was 30.04 inches and steady.
around central Indiana. It was clear, with a temperature of 74 at Anderson, 76 at Muncie, 73 at Zionsville, 76 at Eagle Creek Air Park, and 71 at Shelbyville. Elsewhere across Indiana, it was clear, with a temperature of 72 at Fort Wayne, 71 at Lafayette, 72 at Terre Haute, and 73 at Bloomington. At South Bend, it was partly cloudy, with a temperature of 75. At Evansville, the weather conditions were not available. Just outside Indiana, it was clear, with a temperature of 71 at Champaign, 75 at Dayton, 75 at Cincinnati, and 78 at Louisville. At St. Louis, it was partly cloudy, with a temperature of 83. At Chicago, it was mostly cloudy, with a temperature of 79. Once again, at Indianapolis, it was 76 degrees with clear skies. This is NOAA All Hazards Radio KEC 74 in Indianapolis. Here is a statement concerning excessive heat. For the following counties in Indiana, Boone, Decatur, Delaware, Hamilton, Hancock, Hendricks, Henry, Johnson, Madison, Marion, Morgan, Rush, Shelby, and Tipton. Heat advisory remains in effect until 8 p.m. Eastern Daylight Time Thursday. Heat index values up to 108. The areas affected include all of central Indiana. The hazardous conditions are expected until 8 p.m. Eastern Daylight Time Thursday. The following impacts are expected. Hot temperatures and high humidity may cause heat illnesses. Drink plenty of fluids, stay in an air-conditioned room, stay out of the sun, and check up on relatives and neighbors. And now a look at your forecast for Indianapolis and central Indiana. Today, sunny, hot with highs in the mid-90s. Southwest winds 5 to 10 miles an hour. For tonight, mostly clear. Humid with lows in the mid-70s. Southwest winds around 5 miles an hour. Thursday, sunny, hot with highs in the mid-90s. Southwest winds 5 to 10 miles an hour. For Thursday night, mostly clear. Humid with lows in the mid-70s. South winds around 5 miles an hour. Friday, mostly sunny. A chance of showers and thunderstorms through early afternoon. Then a slight chance of showers and thunderstorms late in the afternoon. Hot with highs in the lower 90s. West winds around 5 miles an hour. Chance of rain 30%. Once again, the forecast for today. Sunny, hot with highs in the mid-90s. Southwest winds 5 to 10 miles an hour. Taking a look at the 3 through 7 day forecast for Indianapolis and central Indiana. For Friday night and Saturday, partly cloudy with a chance of showers and thunderstorms. Lows in the lower 70s. Highs in the upper 80s. Chance of rain 50%. Saturday night, partly cloudy through the late overnight, then clearing. A slight chance of showers and thunderstorms. Lows in the upper 60s. Chance of rain 20%. For Sunday, mostly sunny. Highs in the mid-80s. Sunday night and Labor Day, partly cloudy. Lows in the mid-60s. Highs in the mid-80s. For Monday night, partly cloudy. A slight chance of showers toward daybreak. Lows in the mid-60s. Chance of rain 20%. Tuesday, partly cloudy. Highs in the mid-80s. The 8 to 14 day outlook for Wednesday, September 9th through Tuesday, September 15th calls for temperatures to be above normal and precipitation to be near normal. Normal highs for the period are around 80 degrees, and normal lows are between 55 and 60. The normal precipitation total for the 7 days is around 0.75 inches. At 6 a.m. at Indianapolis, it was clear. The temperature was 76 degrees, the dew point 70, and the relative humidity 82%. The wind was southwest at 7 miles an hour. The barometric pressure was 30.04 inches and steady. Around central Indiana, it was clear, with a temperature of 74 at Anderson, 76 at Muncie, 73 at Zionsville, 76 at Eagle Creek Air Park, and 71 at Shelbyville. Elsewhere across Indiana, it was clear, with a temperature of 72 at Fort Wayne,
71 at Lafayette, 72 at Terre Haute, and 73 at Bloomington. At South Bend, it was partly cloudy, with a temperature of 75. At Evansville, the weather conditions were not available. Just outside Indiana, it was clear, with a temperature of 71 at Champaign, 75 at Dayton, 75 at Cincinnati.

values up to 108. The areas affected include all of central Indiana. The hazardous conditions are expected until 8 p.m. Eastern Daylight Time Thursday. The following impacts are expected. Hot temperatures and high humidity may cause heat illnesses. Drink plenty of fluids, stay in an air-conditioned room, stay out of the sun, and check up on relatives and neighbors. Now here is the hazardous weather outlook for central Indiana. For the period today and tonight, a heat advisory is in effect. Peak heat index values between 100 and 105 expected. And now the extended outlook for the period Thursday through Tuesday. The heat advisory will continue through Thursday evening. Peak heat index values are expected to be between 100 and 105. Thunderstorms are possible at times Thursday night through Saturday night for all or part of the region. Spotter information statement. Spotter activation is not anticipated at this time. And now a look at your forecast for Indianapolis and central Indiana. Today, sunny, hot with highs in the mid-90s. Southwest winds 5 to 10 miles an hour. For tonight, mostly clear. Humid with lows in the mid-70s. Southwest winds around 5 miles an hour. Thursday, sunny, hot with highs in the mid-90s. Southwest winds 5 to 10 miles an hour. For Thursday night, mostly clear. Humid with lows in the mid-70s. South winds around 5 miles an hour. Friday, mostly sunny. A chance of showers and thunderstorms through early afternoon. Then a slight chance of showers and thunderstorms late in the afternoon. Hot with highs in the lower 90s. West winds around 5 miles an hour. Chance of rain 30%. Once again, the forecast for today. Sunny, hot with highs in the mid-90s. Southwest winds 5 to 10 miles an hour. Taking a look at the 3 through 7 day forecast for Indianapolis and central Indiana. For Friday night and Saturday, partly cloudy with a chance of showers and thunderstorms. Lows in the lower 70s. Highs in the upper 80s. Chance of rain 50%. Saturday night, partly cloudy through the late overnight, then clearing. A slight chance of showers and thunderstorms. Lows in the upper 60s. Chance of rain 20%. For Sunday, mostly sunny. Highs in the mid-80s. Sunday night and Labor Day, partly cloudy. Lows in the mid-60s. Highs in the mid-80s. For Monday night, partly cloudy. A slight chance of showers toward daybreak. Lows in the mid-60s. Chance of rain 20%. Tuesday, partly cloudy. Highs in the mid-80s. The 8 to 14 day outlook for Wednesday, September 9th through Tuesday, September 15th calls for temperatures to be above normal and precipitation to be near normal. Normal highs for the period are around 80 degrees and normal lows are between 55 and 60. The normal precipitation total for the 7 days is around 0.75 inches. At 6 a.m. at Indianapolis, it was clear. The temperature was 76 degrees, the dew point 70, and the relative humidity 82%. The wind was southwest at 7 miles an hour. The barometric pressure was 30.04 inches and steady. Around central Indiana, it was clear, with a temperature of 74 at Anderson, 76 at Muncie, 73 at Zionsville, 76 at Eagle Creek Airpark, and 71 at Shelbyville. Elsewhere across Indiana, it was clear, with a temperature of 72 at Fort Wayne, 71 at Lafayette, 72 at Terre Haute, and 73 at Bloomington. At South Bend, it was partly cloudy, with a temperature of 75. At Evansville, the weather conditions were not available. Just outside Indiana, it was clear, with a temperature of 71 at Champaign, 75 at Dayton, 75 at Cincinnati, and 78 at Louisville. At St. Louis, it was partly cloudy, with a temperature of 83. At Chicago, it was mostly cloudy, with a temperature of 79. Once again, at Indianapolis, it was 76 degrees with clear skies. This is NOAA All Hazards Radio KEC 74 in Indianapolis. Here is a statement concerning

Excessive heat. For the following counties in Indiana, Boone, Decatur, Delaware, Hamilton, Hancock, Hendricks, Henry, Johnson, Madison, Marion, Morgan, Rush, Shelby, and Tipton. Heat advisory remains in effect until 8 p.m. Eastern Daylight Time Thursday. Heat index values up to 108. The areas affected include all of central Indiana. The hazardous conditions are expected until 8 p.m. Eastern Daylight Time Thursday. The following impacts are expected. Hot temperatures and high humidity may cause heat illnesses. Drink plenty of fluids, stay in an air-conditioned room, stay out of the sun, and check up on relatives and neighbors. And now a look at your forecast for Indianapolis and central Indiana. Today, sunny, hot with highs in the mid-90s. Southwest winds 5 to 10 miles an hour. For tonight, mostly clear. Humid with lows in the mid-70s. Southwest winds around 5 miles an hour. Thursday, sunny, hot with highs in the mid-90s. Southwest winds 5 to 10 miles an hour. For Thursday night, mostly clear. Humid with lows in the mid-70s. South winds around 5 miles an hour. Friday, mostly sunny. A chance of showers and thunderstorms through early afternoon. Then a slight chance of showers and thunderstorms late in the afternoon. Hot with highs in the lower 90s. West winds around 5 miles an hour. Chance of rain 30%. Once again, the forecast for today. Sunny, hot with highs in the mid-90s. Southwest winds 5 to 10 miles an hour. Taking a look at the 3 through 7 day forecast for Indianapolis and central Indiana. For Friday night and Saturday, partly cloudy with a chance of showers and thunderstorms. Lows in the lower 70s. Highs in the upper 80s. Chance of rain 50%. Saturday night, partly cloudy through the late overnight, then clearing. A slight chance of showers and thunderstorms. Lows in the upper 60s. Chance of rain 20%. For Sunday, mostly sunny. Highs in the mid-80s. Sunday night and Labor Day, partly cloudy. Lows in the mid-60s. Highs in the mid-80s. For Monday night, partly cloudy. A slight chance of showers toward daybreak. Lows in the mid-60s. Chance of rain 20%. Tuesday, partly cloudy. Highs in the mid-80s. The 8 to 14 day outlook for Wednesday, September 9th through Tuesday, September 15th calls for temperatures to be above normal and precipitation to be near normal. Normal highs for the period are around 80 degrees, and normal lows are between 55 and 60. The normal precipitation total for the 7 days is around 0.75 inches. At 6 a.m. at Indianapolis, it was clear. The temperature was 76 degrees, the dew point 70, and the relative humidity 82%. The wind was southwest at 7 miles an hour. The barometric pressure was 30.04 inches and steady. Around central Indiana, it was clear, with a temperature of 74 at Anderson, 76 at Muncie, 73 at Zionsville, 76 at Eagle Creek Airpark, and 71 at Shelbyville. Elsewhere across Indiana, it was clear, with a temperature of 72 at Fort Wayne, 71 at Lafayette, 72 at Terre Haute, and 73 at Bloomington. At South Bend, it was partly cloudy, with a temperature of 75. At Evansville, the weather conditions were not available. Just outside Indiana, it was clear, with a temperature of 71 at Champaign, 75 at Dayton, 75 at Cincinnati, and 78 at Louisville. At St. Louis, it was partly cloudy, with a temperature of 83. At Chicago, it was mostly cloudy, with a temperature of 79. Once again, at Indianapolis, it was 76 degrees with clear skies. This is NOAA All Hazards Radio KEC 74 in Indianapolis. Here is a statement concerning excessive heat. For the following counties in Indiana, Boone, Decatur, Delaware, Hamilton, Hancock, Hendricks, Henry, Johnson, Madison, Marion, Morgan, Rush, Shelby, and Tipton.
Heat advisory remains in effect until 8 p.m. Eastern Daylight Time Thursday. Heat index values up to 108. The areas affected include all of central Indiana. The hazardous conditions are expected until 8 p.m. Eastern Daylight Time Thursday. The following impacts are expected. Hot temperatures and high humidity may cause heat illnesses. Drink plenty of fluids, stay in an air-conditioned room, stay out of the sun, and check up on relatives and neighbors. And now a look at your forecast for Indianapolis and central Indiana. Today, sunny, hot with highs in the mid-90s. Southwest winds 5 to 10 miles an hour. For tonight, mostly clear. Humid with lows in the mid-70s. Southwest winds around 5 miles an hour. Thursday, sunny, hot with highs in the mid-90s. Southwest winds 5 to 10 miles an hour. For Thursday night, mostly clear. Humid with lows in the mid-70s. South winds around 5 miles an hour. Friday, mostly sunny. A chance of showers and thunderstorms through early afternoon. Then a slight chance of showers and thunderstorms late in the afternoon. Hot with highs in the lower 90s. West winds around 5 miles an hour. Chance of rain 30%. Once again, the forecast for today. Sunny, hot with highs in the mid-90s. Southwest winds 5 to 10 miles an hour. Taking a look at the 3 through 7 day forecast for Indianapolis and central Indiana. For Friday night and Saturday, partly cloudy with a chance of showers and thunderstorms. Lows in the lower 70s. Highs in the upper 80s. Chance of rain 50%. Saturday night, partly cloudy through the late overnight, then clearing. A slight chance of showers and thunderstorms. Lows in the upper 60s. Chance of rain 20%. For Sunday, mostly sunny. Highs in the mid-80s. Sunday night and partly cloudy. Lows in the mid-60s. Highs in the mid-80s. For Monday night, partly cloudy. A slight chance of showers toward daybreak. Lows in the mid-60s. Chance of rain 20%. Tuesday, partly cloudy. Highs in the mid-80s. The 8 to 14 day outlook for Wednesday, September 9th through Tuesday, September 15th calls for temperatures to be above normal and precipitation to be near normal. Normal highs for the period are around 80 degrees and normal lows are between 55 and 60. The normal precipitation total for the 7 days is around 0.75 inches. At 6 a.m. at Indianapolis, it was clear. The temperature was 76 degrees. The dew point 70, and the relative humidity 82%. The wind was southwest at 7 miles an hour. The barometric pressure was 30.04 inches and steady. Around central Indiana, it was clear, with a temperature of 74 at Anderson, 76 at Muncie, 73 at Zionsville, 76 at Eagle Creek Airpark, and 71 at Shelbyville. Elsewhere across Indiana, it was clear, with a temperature of 72 at Fort Wayne, 71 at Lafayette, 72 at Terre Haute, and 73 at Bloomington. At South Bend, it was partly cloudy, with a temperature of 75. At Evansville, the weather conditions were not available. Just outside Indiana, it was clear, with a temperature of 71 at Champaign, 75 at Dayton, 75 at Cincinnati, and 78 at Louisville. At St. Louis, it was partly cloudy, with a temperature of 83. At Chicago, it was mostly cloudy, with a temperature of 79. Once again, at Indianapolis, it was 76 degrees with clear skies. At 7 a.m., at Indianapolis, it was partly cloudy. The temperature was 75 degrees, the dew point 70, and the relative humidity 84%. The wind was west at 7 miles an hour. The barometric pressure was 30.06 inches and rising. Around central Indiana, it was clear, with a temperature of 74 at Anderson, 76 at Muncie, 73 at Zionsville, 76 at Eagle Creek Airpark, and 69 at Shelbyville. Elsewhere across Indiana, skies ranged from clear to partly cloudy. It was 74 at South Bend,
71 at Fort Wayne, and 71 at Lafayette. Terre Haute reported 71, Bloomington reported 71, and Evansville reported 73. Just outside Indiana, it was clear, with a temperature of 72 at Champaign, 74 at Dayton, 73 at Cincinnati, and 77 at Louisville. At St. Louis, it was partly cloudy, with a temperature of 82. At Chicago, it was cloudy, with a temperature of 78. Once again, at Indianapolis, it was 75 degrees with partly cloudy skies. This is NOAA All Hazards Radio KEC 74 in Indianapolis. Here is a statement concerning excessive heat. For the following counties in Indiana, Boone, Decatur, Delaware, Hamilton, Hancock, Hendricks, Henry, Johnson, Madison, Marion, Morgan, Rush, Shelby, and Tipton. Heat advisory remains in effect until 8 p.m. Eastern Daylight Time Thursday. Heat index values up to 108. The areas affected include all of central Indiana. The hazardous conditions are expected until 8 p.m. Eastern Daylight Time Thursday. The following impacts are expected. Hot temperatures and high humidity may cause heat illnesses. Drink plenty of fluids, stay in an air-conditioned room, stay out of the sun, and check up on relatives and neighbors. And now a look at your forecast for Indianapolis and central Indiana. Today, sunny, hot with highs in the mid-90s. Southwest winds 5 to 10 miles an hour. For tonight, mostly clear. Humid with lows in the mid-70s. Southwest winds around 5 miles an hour. Thursday, sunny, hot with highs in the mid-90s. Southwest winds 5 to 10 miles an hour. For Thursday night, mostly clear. Humid with lows in the mid-70s. South winds around 5 miles an hour. Friday, mostly sunny. A chance of showers and thunderstorms through early afternoon. Then a slight chance of showers and thunderstorms late in the afternoon. Hot with highs in the lower 90s. West winds around 5 miles an hour. Chance of rain 30%. Once again, the forecast for today. Sunny, hot with highs in the mid-90s. Southwest winds 5 to 10 miles an hour. Taking a look at the 3 through 7 day forecast for Indianapolis and central Indiana. For Friday night and Saturday, partly cloudy with a chance of showers and thunderstorms. Lows in the lower 70s. Highs in the upper 80s. Chance of rain 50%. Saturday night, partly cloudy through the late overnight, then clearing. A slight chance of showers and thunderstorms. Lows in the upper 60s. Chance of rain 20%. For Sunday, mostly sunny. Highs in the mid-80s. Sunday night and Labor Day, partly cloudy. Lows in the mid-60s. Highs in the mid-80s. For Monday night, partly cloudy. A slight chance of showers toward daybreak. Lows in the mid-60s. Chance of rain 20%. Tuesday, partly cloudy. Highs in the mid-80s. The 8 to 14 day outlook for Wednesday, September 9th through Tuesday, September 15th calls for temperatures to be above normal and precipitation to be near normal. Normal highs for the period are around 80 degrees and normal lows are between 55 and 60. The normal precipitation total for the 7 days is around 0.75 inches. At 7 a.m. at Indianapolis, it was partly cloudy. The temperature was 75 degrees, the dew point 70, and the relative humidity 84%. The wind was west at 7 miles an hour. The barometric pressure was 30.06 inches and rising. Around central Indiana, it was clear, with a temperature of 74 at Anderson, 76 at Muncie, 73 at Zionsville, 76 at Eagle Creek Airpark, and 69 at Shelbyville. Elsewhere across Indiana, skies ranged from clear to partly cloudy. It was 74 at South Bend, 71 at Fort Wayne, and 71 at Lafayette. Terre Haute reported 71, Bloomington reported 71, and Evansville reported 73. Just outside Indiana, it was clear, with a temperature of 72 at Champaign, 74 at Dayton,
73 at Cincinnati, and 77 at Louisville. At St. Louis, it was partly cloudy, with a temperature of 82. At Chicago, it was mostly cloudy, with a temperature of 78. Once again, at Indianapolis, it was 75 degrees with partly cloudy skies. Now here is the hazardous weather outlook for central Indiana. For the period today and tonight, a heat advisory is in effect. Peak heat index values between 100 and 105 expected. And now the extended outlook for the period Thursday through Tuesday. The heat advisory will continue through Thursday evening. Peak heat index values are expected to be between 100 and 105. Thunderstorms are possible at times Thursday night through Saturday night for all or part of the region. Spotter information statement. Spotter activation is not anticipated at this time. This is NOAA All Hazards Radio KEC 74 in Indianapolis. Here is a statement concerning excessive heat. For the following counties in Indiana, Boone, Decatur, Delaware, Hamilton, Hancock, Hendricks, Henry, Johnson, Madison, Marion, Morgan, Rush, Shelby, and Tipton. Heat advisory remains in effect until 8 p.m. Eastern Daylight Time Thursday. Heat index values up to 108. The areas affected include all of central Indiana. The hazardous conditions are expected until 8 p.m. Eastern Daylight Time Thursday. The following impacts are expected. Hot temperatures and high humidity may cause heat illnesses. Drink plenty of fluids, stay in an air-conditioned room, stay out of the sun, and check up on relatives and neighbors. And now a look at your forecast for Indianapolis and central Indiana. Today, sunny, hot with highs in the mid-90s. Southwest winds 5 to 10 miles an hour. For tonight, mostly clear. Humid with lows in the mid-70s. Southwest winds around 5 miles an hour. Thursday, sunny, hot with highs in the mid-90s. Southwest winds 5 to 10 miles an hour. For Thursday night, mostly clear. Humid with lows in the mid-70s. South winds around 5 miles an hour. Friday, mostly sunny. A chance of showers and thunderstorms through early afternoon. Then a slight chance of showers and thunderstorms late in the afternoon. Hot with highs in the lower 90s. West winds around 5 miles an hour. Chance of rain 30%. Once again, the forecast for today. Sunny, hot with highs in the mid-90s. Southwest winds 5 to 10 miles an hour. Taking a look at the 3 through 7 day forecast for Indianapolis and central Indiana. For Friday night and Saturday, partly cloudy with a chance of showers and thunderstorms. Lows in the lower 70s. Highs in the upper 80s. Chance of rain 50%. Saturday night, partly cloudy through the late overnight, then clearing. A slight chance of showers and thunderstorms. Lows in the upper 60s. Chance of rain 20%. For Sunday, mostly sunny. Highs in the mid-80s. Sunday night and Labor Day, partly cloudy. Lows in the mid-60s. Highs in the mid-80s. For Monday night, partly cloudy. A slight chance of showers toward daybreak. Lows in the mid-60s. Chance of rain 20%. Tuesday, partly cloudy. Highs in the mid-80s. And now a look at your forecast for Indianapolis and central Indiana. Today, sunny, hot with highs in the mid-90s. Southwest winds 5 to 10 miles an hour. For tonight, mostly clear. Humid with lows in the mid-70s. Southwest winds around 5 miles an hour. Thursday, sunny, hot with highs in the mid-90s. Southwest winds 5 to 10 miles an hour. For Thursday night, mostly clear. Humid with lows in the mid-70s. South winds around 5 miles an hour. Friday, mostly sunny. A chance of showers and thunderstorms through early afternoon. Then a slight chance of showers and thunderstorms late in the afternoon. Hot with highs in the lower 90s. West winds around 5 miles an hour. Chance of rain 30%. Once again,
The forecast for today. Sunny, hot with highs in the mid-90s. Southwest winds 5 to 10 miles an hour. Taking a look at the 3 through 7 day forecast for Indianapolis and central Indiana. For Friday night and Saturday. Partly cloudy with a chance of showers and thunderstorms. Lows in the lower 70s. Highs in the upper 80s. Chance of rain 50%. Saturday night. Partly cloudy through the late overnight, then clearing. A slight chance of showers and thunderstorms. Lows in the upper 60s. Chance of rain 20%. For Sunday, mostly sunny. Highs in the mid-80s. Sunday night and Labor Day, partly cloudy. Lows in the mid-60s. Highs in the mid-80s. For Monday night, partly cloudy. A slight chance of showers toward daybreak. Lows in the mid-60s. Chance of rain 20%. Tuesday, partly cloudy. Highs in the mid-80s. The 8 to 14 day outlook for Wednesday, September 9th through Tuesday, September 15th calls for temperatures to be above normal and precipitation to be near normal. Normal highs for the period are around 80 degrees and normal lows are between 55 and 60. The normal precipitation total for the 7 days is around 0.75 inches. At 7 a.m. at Indianapolis, it was partly cloudy. The temperature was 75 degrees, the dew point 70, and the relative humidity 84%. The wind was west at 7 miles an hour. The barometric pressure was 30.06 inches and rising. Around central Indiana, it was clear, with a temperature of 74 at Anderson, 76 at Muncie, 73 at Zionsville, 76 at Eagle Creek Airpark, and 69 at Shelbyville. Elsewhere across Indiana, skies ranged from clear to partly cloudy. It was 74 at South Bend, 71 at Fort Wayne, and 71 at Lafayette. Terre Haute reported 71, Bloomington reported 71, and Evansville reported 73. Just outside Indiana, it was clear, with a temperature of 72 at Champaign, 74 at Dayton, 73 at Cincinnati, and 77 at Louisville. At St. Louis, it was partly cloudy, with a temperature of 82. At Chicago, it was mostly cloudy, with a temperature of 78. Once again, at Indianapolis, it was 75 degrees with partly cloudy skies. This is NOAA All Hazards Radio KEC 74 in Indianapolis. Here is a statement concerning excessive heat. For the following counties in Indiana, Boone, Decatur, Delaware, Hamilton, Hancock, Hendricks, Henry, Johnson, Madison, Marion, Morgan, Rush, Shelby, and Tipton. Heat advisory remains in effect until 8 p.m. Eastern Daylight Time Thursday. Heat index values up to 108. The areas affected include all of central Indiana. The hazardous conditions are expected until 8 p.m. Eastern Daylight Time Thursday. The following impacts are expected. Hot temperatures and high humidity may cause heat illnesses. Drink plenty of fluids, stay in an air-conditioned room, stay out of the sun, and check up on relatives and neighbors. And now a look at your forecast for Indianapolis and central Indiana. Today, sunny, hot with highs in the mid-90s. Southwest winds 5 to 10 miles an hour. For tonight, mostly clear. Humid with lows in the mid-70s. Southwest winds around 5 miles an hour. Thursday, sunny, hot with highs in the mid-90s. Southwest winds 5 to 10 miles an hour. For Thursday night, mostly clear. Humid with lows in the mid-70s. South winds around 5 miles an hour. Friday, mostly sunny. A chance of showers and thunderstorms through early afternoon. Then a slight chance of showers and thunderstorms late in the afternoon. Hot with highs in the lower 90s. West winds around 5 miles an hour. Chance of rain 30%. Once again, the forecast for today. Sunny, hot with highs in the mid-90s. Southwest winds 5 to 10 miles an hour. Taking a look at the 3 through 7 day forecast for Indianapolis and central Indiana. For Friday night and Saturday,
partly cloudy with a chance of showers and thunderstorms. Lows in the lower 70s. Highs in the upper 80s. Chance of rain 50%. Saturday night, partly cloudy through the late overnight, then clearing. A slight chance of showers and thunderstorms. Lows in the upper 60s. Chance of rain 20%. For Sunday, mostly sunny. Highs in the mid-80s. Sunday night and Labor Day, partly cloudy. Lows in the mid-60s. Highs in the mid-80s. For Monday night, partly cloudy. A slight chance of showers toward daybreak. Lows in the mid-60s. Chance of rain 20%. Tuesday, partly cloudy. Highs in the mid-80s. The 8 to 14 day outlook for Wednesday, September 9th through Tuesday, September 15th calls for temperatures to be above normal and precipitation to be near normal. Normal highs for the period are around 80 degrees and normal lows are between 55 and 60. The normal precipitation total for the 7 days is around 0.75 inches. At 7 a.m. at Indianapolis, it was partly cloudy. The temperature was 75 degrees, the dew point 70, and the relative humidity 84%. The wind was west at 7 miles an hour. The barometric pressure was 30.06 inches and rising. Around central Indiana, it was clear, with a temperature of 74 at Anderson, 76 at Muncie, 73 at Zionsville, 76 at Eagle Creek Airpark, and 69 at Shelbyville. Elsewhere across Indiana, skies ranged from clear to partly cloudy. It was 74 at South Bend, 71 at Fort Wayne, and 71 at Lafayette. Terre Haute reported 71, Bloomington reported 71, and Evansville reported 73. Just outside Indiana, it was clear, with a temperature of 72 at Champaign, 74 at Dayton, 73 at Cincinnati, and 77 at Louisville. At St. Louis, it was partly cloudy, with a temperature of 82. At Chicago, it was mostly cloudy, with a temperature of 78. Once again, at Indianapolis, it was 75 degrees with partly cloudy skies. This is NOAA All Hazards Radio KEC 74 in Indianapolis. Here is a statement concerning excessive heat. For the following counties in Indiana, Boone, Decatur, Delaware, Hamilton, Hancock, Hendricks, Henry, Johnson, Madison, Marion, Morgan, Rush, Shelby, and Tipton, heat advisory remains in effect until 8 p.m. Eastern Daylight Time Thursday. Heat index values up to 108. The areas affected include all of central Indiana. The hazardous conditions are expected until 8 p.m. Eastern Daylight Time Thursday. The following impacts are expected. Hot temperatures and high humidity may cause heat illnesses. Drink plenty of fluids, stay in an air-conditioned room, stay out of the sun, and check up on relatives and neighbors. And now a look at your forecast for Indianapolis and central Indiana. Today, sunny, hot with highs in the mid-90s. Southwest winds 5 to 10 miles an hour. For tonight, mostly clear. Humid with lows in the mid-70s. Southwest winds around 5 miles an hour. Thursday, sunny, hot with highs in the mid-90s. Southwest winds 5 to 10 miles an hour. For Thursday night, mostly clear. Humid with lows in the mid-70s. South winds around 5 miles an hour. Friday, mostly sunny. A chance of showers and thunderstorms through early afternoon. Then a slight chance of showers and thunderstorms late in the afternoon. Hot with highs in the lower 90s. West winds around 5 miles an hour. Chance of rain 30%. Once again, the forecast for today. Sunny, hot with highs in the mid-90s. Southwest winds 5 to 10 miles an hour. Taking a look at the 3 through 7 day forecast for Indianapolis and central Indiana. For Friday night and Saturday, partly cloudy with a chance of showers and thunderstorms. Lows in the lower 70s. Highs in the upper 80s. Chance of rain 50%. Saturday night, partly cloudy through the late overnight, then clearing. A slight chance of showers and thunderstorms.
Lows in the upper 60s. Chance of rain 20%. For Sunday, mostly sunny. Highs in the mid-80s. Sunday night and Labor Day, partly cloudy. Lows in the mid-60s. Highs in the mid-80s. For Monday night, partly cloudy. A slight chance of showers toward daybreak. Lows in the mid-60s. Chance of rain 20%. Tuesday, partly cloudy. Highs in the mid-80s. The 8 to 14 day outlook for Wednesday, September 9th through Tuesday, September 15th calls for temperatures to be above normal and precipitation to be near normal. Normal highs for the period are around 80 degrees and normal lows are between 55 and 60. The normal precipitation total for the 7 days is around 0.75 inches. At 7 a.m. at Indianapolis, it was partly cloudy. The temperature was 75 degrees, the dew point 70, and the relative humidity 84%. The wind was west at 7 miles an hour. The barometric pressure was 30.06 inches and rising. Around central Indiana, it was clear, with a temperature of 74 at Anderson, 76 at Muncie, 73 at Zionsville, 76 at Eagle Creek Airpark, and 69 at Shelbyville. Elsewhere across Indiana, skies ranged from clear to partly cloudy. It was 74 at South Bend, 71 at Fort Wayne, and 71 at Lafayette. Terre Haute reported 71, Bloomington reported 71, and Evansville reported 73. Just outside Indiana, it was clear, with a temperature of 72 at Champaign, 74 at Dayton, 73 at Cincinnati, and 77 at Louisville. At St. Louis, it was partly cloudy, with a temperature of 82. At Chicago, it was mostly cloudy, with a temperature of 78. Once again, at Indianapolis, it was 75 degrees with partly cloudy skies. The Indianapolis climate summary for yesterday, September 1, 2026. Yesterday's high temperature was 96 degrees. The normal high is 83. Yesterday's low temperature was 74 degrees. The normal low, 63. No precipitation fell yesterday, which leaves the monthly total at 0.00 inches. This is 0.10 inches below the normal amount of 0.10 inches for September. The total precipitation for the year still stands at 34.78 inches, which is 3.78 inches above normal. No snow fell yesterday, which brings the monthly total to 0.0 inches. The total snowfall since July 1st still stands at a trace. There were no heating degree days yesterday. This leaves the monthly total at zero. The yearly total since July 1st is zero. There were 20 cooling degree days yesterday. This brings the monthly total to 20. The yearly total since January 1st is 1,135. The record high for today is 100, which occurred in 1953, and the record low is 45, which occurred in 1885. Sunrise today is at 7:14 a.m. and sunset is at 8:15 p.m. This is NOAA All Hazards Radio KEC 74 in Indianapolis. Here is a statement concerning excessive heat. For the following counties in Indiana, Boone, Decatur, Delaware, Hamilton, Hancock, Hendricks, Henry, Johnson, Madison, Marion, Morgan, Rush, Shelby, and Tipton. Heat advisory remains in effect until 8 p.m. Eastern Daylight Time Thursday. Heat index values up to 108. The areas affected include all of central Indiana. The hazardous conditions are expected until 8 p.m. Eastern Daylight Time Thursday. The following impacts are expected. Hot temperatures and high humidity may cause heat illnesses. Drink plenty of fluids, stay in an air-conditioned room, stay out of the sun, and check up on relatives and neighbors. And now a look at your forecast for Indianapolis and central Indiana. Today, sunny, hot with highs in the mid-90s. Southwest winds 5 to 10 miles an hour. For tonight, mostly clear. Humid with lows in the mid-70s. Southwest winds around 5 miles an hour. Thursday, sunny, hot with highs in the mid-90s. Southwest winds 5 to 10 miles an hour. For Thursday night, mostly clear.
humid with lows in the mid-70s. South winds around 5 miles an hour. Friday, mostly sunny. A chance of showers and thunderstorms through early afternoon. Then a slight chance of showers and thunderstorms late in the afternoon. Hot with highs in the lower 90s. West winds around 5 miles an hour. Chance of rain 30%. Once again, the forecast for today. Sunny, hot with highs in the mid-90s. Southwest winds 5 to 10 miles an hour. Now here is the hazardous weather outlook for central Indiana. For the period today and tonight, a heat advisory is in effect. Peak heat index values between 100 and 105 expected. And now the extended outlook for the period Thursday through Tuesday. The heat advisory will continue through Thursday evening. Peak heat index values are expected to be between 100 and 105. Thunderstorms are possible at times Thursday night through Saturday night for all or part of the region. Spotter information statement. Spotter activation is not anticipated at this time. Taking a look at the 3 through 7 day forecast for Indianapolis and central Indiana. For Friday night and Saturday, partly cloudy with a chance of showers and thunderstorms. Lows in the lower 70s. Highs in the upper 80s. Chance of rain 50%. Saturday night, partly cloudy through the late overnight, then clearing. A slight chance of showers and thunderstorms. Lows in the upper 60s. Chance of rain 20%. For Sunday, mostly sunny. Highs in the mid-80s. Sunday night and late, partly cloudy. Lows in the mid-60s. Highs in the mid-80s. For Monday night, partly cloudy. A slight chance of showers toward daybreak. Lows in the mid-60s. Chance of rain 20%. Tuesday, partly cloudy. Highs in the mid-80s. The 8 to 14 day outlook for Wednesday, September 9th through Tuesday, September 15th calls for temperatures to be above normal and precipitation to be near normal. Normal highs for the period are around 80 degrees and normal lows are between 55 and 60. The normal precipitation total for the 7 days is around 0.75 inches. At 7 a.m. at Indianapolis, it was partly cloudy. The temperature was 75 degrees, the dew point 70, and the relative humidity 84%. The wind was west at 7 miles an hour. The barometric pressure was 30.06 inches and rising. Around central Indiana, it was clear, with a temperature of 74 at Anderson, 76 at Muncie, 73 at Zionsville, 76 at Eagle Creek Airpark, and 69 at Shelbyville. Elsewhere across Indiana, skies ranged from clear to partly cloudy. It was 74 at South Bend, 71 at Fort Wayne, and 71 at Lafayette. Terre Haute reported 71, Bloomington reported 71, and Evansville reported 73. Just outside Indiana, it was clear, with a temperature of 72 at Champaign, 74 at Dayton, 73 at Cincinnati, and 77 at Louisville. At St. Louis, it was partly cloudy, with a temperature of 82. At Chicago, it was mostly cloudy, with a temperature of 78. Once again, at Indianapolis, it was 75 degrees with partly cloudy skies. The Indianapolis climate summary for yesterday, September 1, 2026. Yesterday's high temperature was 96 degrees. The normal high is 83. Yesterday's low temperature was 74 degrees. The normal low is 63. No precipitation fell yesterday, which leaves the monthly total at 0.00 inches. This is 0.10 inches below the normal amount of 0.10 inches for September. The total precipitation for the year still stands at 34.78 inches, which is 3.78 inches above normal. No snow fell yesterday, which brings the monthly total to 0.0 inches. The total snowfall since July 1st still stands at a trace. There were no heating degree days yesterday. This leaves the monthly total at zero. The yearly total since July 1st is zero. There were 20 cooling degree days yesterday. This brings the monthly total to 20. The yearly total since January 1st is 1,135.
The record high for today is 100, which occurred in 1953, and the record low is 45, which occurred in 1885. Sunrise today is at 7:14 a.m. and sunset is at 8:15 p.m. This is NOAA All Hazards Radio KEC 74 in Indianapolis. Here is a statement concerning excessive heat. For the following counties in Indiana, Boone, Decatur, Delaware, Hamilton, Hancock, Hendricks, Henry, Johnson, Madison, Marion, Morgan, Rush, Shelby, and Tipton, heat advisory remains in effect until 8 p.m. Eastern Daylight Time Thursday. Heat index values up to 108. The areas affected include all of central Indiana. The hazardous conditions are expected until 8 p.m. Eastern Daylight Time Thursday. The following impacts are expected. Hot temperatures and high humidity may cause heat illnesses. Drink plenty of fluids, stay in an air-conditioned room, stay out of the sun, and check up on relatives and neighbors. And now a look at your forecast for Indianapolis and central Indiana. Today, sunny, hot with highs in the mid-90s. Southwest winds 5 to 10 miles an hour. For tonight, mostly clear. Humid with lows in the mid-70s. Southwest winds around 5 miles an hour. Thursday, sunny, hot with highs in the mid-90s. Southwest winds 5 to 10 miles an hour. For Thursday night, mostly clear. Humid with lows in the mid-70s. South winds around 5 miles an hour. Friday, mostly sunny. A chance of showers and thunderstorms through early afternoon. Then a slight chance of showers and thunderstorms late in the afternoon. Hot with highs in the lower 90s. West winds around 5 miles an hour. Chance of rain 30%. Once again, the forecast for today. Sunny, hot with highs in the mid-90s. Southwest winds 5 to 10 miles an hour. Taking a look at the 3 through 7 day forecast for Indianapolis and central Indiana. For Friday night and Saturday, partly cloudy with a chance of showers and thunderstorms. Lows in the lower 70s. Highs in the upper 80s. Chance of rain 50%. Saturday night, partly cloudy through the late overnight, then clearing. A slight chance of showers and thunderstorms. Lows in the upper 60s. Chance of rain 20%. For Sunday, mostly sunny. Highs in the mid-80s. Sunday night and Labor Day, partly cloudy. Lows in the mid-60s. Highs in the mid-80s. For Monday night, partly cloudy. A slight chance of showers toward daybreak. Lows in the mid-60s. Chance of rain 20%. Tuesday, partly cloudy. Highs in the mid-80s. The 8 to 14 day outlook for Wednesday, September 9th through Tuesday, September 15th calls for temperatures to be above normal and precipitation to be near normal. Normal highs for the period are around 80 degrees, and normal lows are between 55 and 60. The normal precipitation total for the 7 days is around 0.75 inches. At 7 a.m., at Indianapolis, it was partly cloudy. The temperature was 75 degrees, the dew point 70, and the relative humidity 84%. The wind was west at 7 miles an hour. The barometric pressure was 30.06 inches and rising. Around central Indiana, it was clear, with a temperature of 74 at Anderson, 76 at Muncie, 73 at Zionsville, 76 at Eagle Creek Airpark, and 69 at Shelbyville. Elsewhere across Indiana, skies ranged from clear to partly cloudy. It was 74 at South Bend, 71 at Fort Wayne, and 71 at Lafayette. Terre Haute reported 71, Bloomington reported 71, and Evansville reported 73. Just outside Indiana, it was clear, with a temperature of 72 at Champaign, 74 at Dayton, 73 at Cincinnati, and 77 at Louisville. At St. Louis, it was partly cloudy, with a temperature of 82. At Chicago, it was mostly cloudy, with a temperature of 78. Once again, at Indianapolis, it was 75 degrees with partly cloudy skies. The Indianapolis Climate Summary for yesterday, September 1st, 2026.
Yesterday's high temperature was 96 degrees. The normal high is 83. Yesterday's low temperature was 74 degrees. The normal low is 63. No precipitation fell yesterday, which leaves the monthly total at 0.00 inches. This is 0.10 inches below the normal amount of 0.10 inches for September. The total precipitation for the year still stands at 34.78 inches, which is 3.78 inches above normal. No snow fell yesterday, which brings the monthly total to 0.0 inches. The total snowfall since July 1st still stands at a trace. There were no heating degree days yesterday. This leaves the monthly total at zero. The yearly total since July 1st is zero. There were 20 cooling degree days yesterday. This brings the monthly total to 20. The yearly total since January 1st is 1,135. The record high for today is 100, which occurred in 1953, and the record low is 45, which occurred in 1885. Sunrise today is at 7:14 a.m. and sunset is at 8:15 p.m. This is NOAA All Hazards Radio KEC 74 in Indianapolis. Here is a statement concerning excessive heat. For the following counties in Indiana, Boone, Decatur, Delaware, Hamilton, Hancock, Hendricks, Henry, Johnson, Madison, Marion, Morgan, Rush, Shelby, and Tipton. Heat advisory remains in effect until 8 p.m. Eastern Daylight Time Thursday. Heat index values up to 108. The areas affected include all of central Indiana. The hazardous conditions are expected until 8 p.m. Eastern Daylight Time Thursday. The following impacts are expected. Hot temperatures and high humidity may cause heat illnesses. Drink plenty of fluids, stay in an air-conditioned room, stay out of the sun, and check up on relatives and neighbors. And now a look at your forecast for Indianapolis and central Indiana. Today, sunny, hot with highs in the mid-90s. Southwest winds 5 to 10 miles an hour. For tonight, mostly clear. Humid with lows in the mid-70s. Southwest winds around 5 miles an hour. Thursday, sunny, hot with highs in the mid-90s. Southwest winds 5 to 10 miles an hour. For Thursday night, mostly clear. Humid with lows in the mid-70s. South winds around 5 miles an hour. Friday, mostly sunny. A chance of showers and thunderstorms through early afternoon. Then a slight chance of showers and thunderstorms late in the afternoon. Hot with highs in the lower 90s. West winds around 5 miles an hour. Chance of rain 30%. Once again, the forecast for today. Sunny, hot with highs in the mid-90s. Southwest winds 5 to 10 miles an hour. Taking a look at the 3 through 7 day forecast for Indianapolis and central Indiana. For Friday night and Saturday, partly cloudy with a chance of showers and thunderstorms. Lows in the lower 70s. Highs in the upper 80s. Chance of rain 50%. Saturday night, partly cloudy through the late overnight, then clearing. A slight chance of showers and thunderstorms. Lows in the upper 60s. Chance of rain 20%. For Sunday, mostly sunny. Highs in the mid-80s. Sunday night and Labor Day, partly cloudy. Lows in the mid-60s. Highs in the mid-80s. For Monday night, partly cloudy. A slight chance of showers toward daybreak. Lows in the mid-60s. Chance of rain 20%. Tuesday, partly cloudy. Highs in the mid-80s. The 8 to 14 day outlook for Wednesday, September 9th through Tuesday, September 15th calls for temperatures to be above normal and precipitation to be near normal. Normal highs for the period are around 80 degrees, and normal lows are between 55 and 60. The normal precipitation total for the 7 days is around 0.75 inches. At 7 a.m., at Indianapolis, it was partly cloudy. The temperature was 75 degrees, the dew point 70, and the relative humidity 84%. The wind was west at 7 miles an hour. The barometric pressure was 30.06 inches and rising.
around central Indiana. It was clear, with a temperature of 74 at Anderson, 76 at Muncie, 73 at Zionsville, 76 at Eagle Creek Airpark, and 69 at Shelbyville. Elsewhere across Indiana, skies ranged from clear to partly cloudy. It was 74 at South Bend, 71 at Fort Wayne, and 71 at Lafayette. Terre Haute reported 71, Bloomington reported 71, and Evansville reported 73. Just outside Indiana, it was clear, with a temperature of 72 at Champaign, 74 at Dayton, 73 at Cincinnati, and 77 at Louisville. At St. Louis, it was partly cloudy, with a temperature of 82. At Chicago, it was mostly cloudy, with a temperature of 78. Once again, at Indianapolis, it was 75 degrees with partly cloudy skies. The Indianapolis climate summary for yesterday, September 1, 2026. Yesterday's high temperature was 96 degrees. The normal high is 83. Yesterday's low temperature was 74 degrees. The normal low is 63. No precipitation fell yesterday, which leaves the monthly total at 0.00 inches. This is 0.10 inches below the normal amount of 0.10 inches for September. The total precipitation for the year still stands at 34.78 inches, which is 3.78 inches above normal. No snow fell yesterday, which brings the monthly total to 0.0 inches. The total snowfall since July 1st still stands at a trace. There were no heating degree days yesterday. This leaves the monthly total at zero. The yearly total since July 1st is zero. There were 20 cooling degree days yesterday. This brings the monthly total to 20. The yearly total since January 1st is 1,135. The record high for today is 100, which occurred in 1953, and the record low is 45, which occurred in 1885. Sunrise today is at 7:14 a.m. and sunset is at 8:15 p.m. This is NOAA All Hazards Radio KEC 74 in Indianapolis. Here is a statement concerning excessive heat. For the following counties in Indiana, Boone, Decatur, Delaware, Hamilton, Hancock, Hendricks, Henry, Johnson, Madison, Marion, Morgan, Rush, Shelby, and Tipton. Heat advisory remains in effect until 8 p.m. Eastern Daylight Time Thursday. Heat index values up to 108. The areas affected include all of central Indiana. The hazardous conditions are expected until 8 p.m. Eastern Daylight Time Thursday. The following impacts are expected. Hot temperatures and high humidity may cause heat illnesses. Drink plenty of fluids, stay in an air-conditioned room, stay out of the sun, and check up on relatives and neighbors. And now a look at your forecast for Indianapolis and central Indiana. Today, sunny, hot with highs in the mid-90s. Southwest winds 5 to 10 miles an hour. For tonight, mostly clear. Humid with lows in the mid-70s. Southwest winds around 5 miles an hour. Thursday, sunny, hot with highs in the mid-90s. Southwest winds 5 to 10 miles an hour. For Thursday night, mostly clear. Humid with lows in the mid-70s. South winds around 5 miles an hour. Friday, mostly sunny. A chance of showers and thunderstorms through early afternoon. Then a slight chance of showers and thunderstorms late in the afternoon. Hot with highs in the lower 90s. West winds around 5 miles an hour. Chance of rain 30%. Once again, the forecast for today. Sunny, hot with highs in the mid-90s. Southwest winds 5 to 10 miles an hour. Taking a look at the 3 through 7 day forecast for Indianapolis and central Indiana. For Friday night and Saturday, partly cloudy with a chance of showers and thunderstorms. Lows in the lower 70s. Highs in the upper 80s. Chance of rain 50%. Saturday night, partly cloudy through the late overnight, then clearing. A slight chance of showers and thunderstorms. Lows in the upper 60s. Chance of rain 20%. For Sunday, mostly sunny. Highs in the mid-80s. Sunday night and Labor Day,
partly cloudy. Lows in the mid-60s. Highs in the mid-80s. For Monday night, partly cloudy. A slight chance of showers toward the

September 15th calls for temperatures to be above normal and precipitation to be near normal. Normal highs for the period are around 80 degrees, and normal lows are between 55 and 60. The normal precipitation total for the 7 days is around 0.75 inches. At 7 a.m., at Indianapolis, it was partly cloudy. The temperature was 75 degrees, the dew point 70, and the relative humidity 84%. The wind was west at 7 miles an hour. The barometric pressure was 30.06 inches and rising. Around central Indiana, it was clear, with a temperature of 74 at Anderson, 76 at Muncie, 73 at Zionsville, 76 at Eagle Creek Airpark, and 69 at Shelbyville. Elsewhere across Indiana, skies ranged from clear to partly cloudy. It was 74 at South Bend, 71 at Fort Wayne, and 71 at Lafayette. Terre Haute reported 71, Bloomington reported 71, and Evansville reported 73. Just outside Indiana, it was clear, with a temperature of 72 at Champaign, 74 at Dayton, 73 at Cincinnati, and 77 at Louisville. At St. Louis, it was partly cloudy, with a temperature of 82. At Chicago, it was mostly cloudy, with a temperature of 78. Once again, at Indianapolis, it was 75 degrees with partly cloudy skies. The Indianapolis climate summary for yesterday, September 1, 2026. Yesterday's high temperature was 96 degrees. The normal high is 83. Yesterday's low temperature was 74 degrees. The normal low is 63. No precipitation fell yesterday, which leaves the monthly total at 0.00 inches. This is 0.10 inches below the normal amount of 0.10 inches for September. The total precipitation for the year still stands at 34.78 inches, which is 3.78 inches above normal. No snow fell yesterday, which brings the monthly total to 0.0 inches. The total snowfall since July 1st still stands at a trace. There were no heating degree days yesterday. This leaves the monthly total at zero. The yearly total since July 1st is zero. There were 20 cooling degree days yesterday. This brings the monthly total to 20. The yearly total since January 1st is 1,135. The record high for today is 100, which occurred in 1953, and the record low is 45, which occurred in 1885. Sunrise today is at 7:14 a.m. and sunset is at 8:15 p.m. This is NOAA All Hazards Radio KEC 74 in Indianapolis. Here is a statement concerning excessive heat. For the following counties, in Indiana, Boone, Decatur, Delaware, Hamilton, Hancock, Hendricks, Henry, Johnson, Madison, Marion, Morgan, Rush, Shelby, and Tipton, heat advisory remains in effect until 8 p.m. Eastern Daylight Time Thursday. Heat index values up to 108. The areas affected include all of central Indiana. The hazardous conditions are expected until 8 p.m. Eastern Daylight Time Thursday. The following impacts are expected. Hot temperatures and high humidity may cause heat illnesses. Drink plenty of fluids, stay in an air-conditioned room, stay out of the sun, and check up on relatives and neighbors. And now a look at your forecast for Indianapolis and central Indiana. Today, sunny, hot with highs in the mid-90s. Southwest winds 5 to 10 miles an hour. For tonight, mostly clear. Humid with lows in the mid-70s. Southwest winds around 5 miles an hour. Thursday, sunny, hot with highs in the mid-90s. Southwest winds 5 to 10 miles an hour. For Thursday night, mostly clear. Humid with lows in the mid-70s. South winds around 5 miles an hour. Friday, mostly sunny. A chance of showers and thunderstorms through early afternoon, then a slight chance of showers and thunderstorms late in the afternoon. Hot with highs in the lower 90s. West winds around 5 miles an hour. Chance of rain 30%. Once again, the forecast for today. Sunny, hot with highs in the mid-90s. Southwest winds 5 to 10 miles an hour. Taking a look at the 3 through 7 day forecast for Indianapolis.

and central Indiana. For Friday night and Saturday, partly cloudy with a chance of showers and thunderstorms. Lows in the lower 70s. Highs in the upper 80s. Chance of rain 50%. Saturday night, partly cloudy through the late overnight, then clearing. A slight chance of showers and thunderstorms. Lows in the upper 60s. Chance of rain 20%. For Sunday, mostly sunny. Highs in the mid-80s. Sunday night and Labor Day, partly cloudy. Lows in the mid-60s. Highs in the mid-80s. For Monday night, partly cloudy. A slight chance of showers toward daybreak. Lows in the mid-60s. Chance of rain 20%. Tuesday, partly cloudy. Highs in the mid-80s. The 8 to 14 day outlook for Wednesday, September 9th through Tuesday, September 15th calls for temperatures to be above normal and precipitation to be near normal. Normal highs for the period are around 80 degrees and normal lows are between 55 and 60. The normal precipitation total for the 7 days is around 0.75 inches. At 7 a.m. at Indianapolis, it was partly cloudy. The temperature was 75 degrees. The dew point 70, and the relative humidity 84%. The wind was west at 7 miles an hour. The barometric pressure was 30.06 inches and rising. Around central Indiana, it was clear, with a temperature of 74 at Anderson, 76 at Muncie, 73 at Zionsville, 76 at Eagle Creek Airpark, and 69 at Shelbyville. Elsewhere across Indiana, skies ranged from clear to partly cloudy. It was 74 at South Bend, 71 at Fort Wayne, and 71 at Lafayette. Terre Haute reported 71, Bloomington reported 71, and Evansville reported 70. Outside Indiana, it was clear, with a temperature of 72 at Champaign, 74 at Dayton, 73 at Cincinnati, and 77 at Louisville. At St. Louis, it was partly cloudy, with a temperature of 82. At Chicago, it was mostly cloudy, with a temperature of 78. Once again, at Indianapolis, it was 75 degrees with partly cloudy skies. The Indianapolis climate summary for yesterday, September 1, 2026. Yesterday's high temperature was 96 degrees. The normal high is 83. Yesterday's low temperature was 74 degrees. The normal low is 63. No precipitation fell yesterday, which leaves the monthly total at 0.00 inches. This is 0.10 inches below the normal amount of 0.10 inches for September. The total precipitation for the year still stands at 34.78 inches, which is 3.78 inches above normal. No snow fell yesterday, which brings the monthly total to 0.0 inches. The total snowfall since July 1st still stands at a trace. There were no heating degree days yesterday. This leaves the monthly total at zero. The yearly total since July 1st is zero. There were 20 cooling degree days yesterday. This brings the monthly total to 20. The yearly total since January 1st is 1,135. The record high for today is 100, which occurred in 1953, and the record low is 45, which occurred in 1885. Sunrise today is at 7:14 a.m. and sunset is at 8:15 p.m. This is NOAA All Hazards Radio KEC 74 in Indianapolis. Here is a statement concerning excessive heat. For the following counties in Indiana, Boone, Decatur, Delaware, Hamilton, Hancock, Hendricks, Henry, Johnson, Madison, Marion, Morgan, Rush, Shelby, and Tipton. Heat advisory remains in effect until 8 p.m. Eastern Daylight Time Thursday. Heat index values up to 108. The areas affected include all of central Indiana. The hazardous conditions are expected until 8 p.m. Eastern Daylight Time Thursday. The following impacts are expected. Hot temperatures and high humidity may cause heat illnesses. Drink plenty of fluids. Stay in an air-conditioned room, stay out of the sun, and check up on relatives and neighbors. And now a look at your forecast for Indianapolis and central Indiana. Today, sunny, hot with highs in the mid-90s.
southwest winds 5 to 10 miles an hour. For tonight, mostly clear. Humid with lows in the mid-70s. Southwest winds around 5 miles an hour. Thursday, sunny, hot with highs in the mid-90s. Southwest winds 5 to 10 miles an hour. For Thursday night, mostly clear. Humid with lows in the mid-70s. South winds around 5 miles an hour. Friday, mostly sunny. A chance of showers and thunderstorms through early afternoon. Then a slight chance of showers and thunderstorms late in the afternoon. Hot with highs in the lower 90s. West winds around 5 miles an hour. Chance of rain 30%. Once again, the forecast for today. Sunny, hot with highs in the mid-90s. Southwest winds 5 to 10 miles an hour. Taking a look at the 3 through 7-day forecast for Indianapolis and central Indiana. For Friday night and Saturday, partly cloudy with a chance of showers and thunderstorms. Lows in the lower 70s. Highs in the upper 80s. Chance of rain 50%. Saturday night, partly cloudy through the late overnight, then clearing. A slight chance of showers and thunderstorms. Lows in the upper 60s. Chance of rain 20%. For Sunday, mostly sunny. Highs in the mid-80s. Sunday night and Labor Day, partly cloudy. Lows in the mid-60s. Highs in the mid-80s. For Monday night, partly cloudy. A slight chance of showers toward daybreak. Lows in the mid-60s. Chance of rain 20%. Tuesday, partly cloudy. Highs in the mid-80s. The 8 to 14 day outlook for Wednesday, September 9th through Tuesday, September 15th calls for temperatures to be above normal and precipitation to be near normal. Normal highs for the period are around 80 degrees and normal lows are between 55 and 60. The normal precipitation total for the 7 days is around 0.75 inches. At 7 a.m. at Indianapolis, it was partly cloudy. The temperature was 75 degrees, the dew point 70, and the relative humidity 84%. The wind was west at 7 miles an hour. The barometric pressure was 30.06 inches and rising. Around central Indiana, it was clear, with a temperature of 74 at Anderson, 76 at Muncie, 73 at Zionsville, 76 at Eagle Creek Airpark, and 69 at Shelbyville. Elsewhere across Indiana, skies ranged from clear to partly cloudy. It was 74 at South Bend, 71 at Fort Wayne, and 71 at Lafayette. Terre Haute reported 71, Bloomington reported 71, and Evansville reported 73. Just outside Indiana, it was clear, with a temperature of 72 at Champaign, 74 at Dayton, 73 at Cincinnati, and 77 at Louisville. At St. Louis, it was partly cloudy, with a temperature of 82. At Chicago, it was mostly cloudy, with a temperature of 78. Once again, at Indianapolis, it was 75 degrees with partly cloudy skies. At 8 a.m., at Indianapolis, it was partly cloudy. The temperature was 76 degrees, the dew point 70, and the relative humidity 82%. The wind was southwest at 6 miles an hour. The barometric pressure was 30.07 inches and rising. Around central Indiana, it was clear, with a temperature of 75 at Anderson, 77 at Muncie, 75 at Zionsville, 76 at Eagle Creek Airpark, and 71 at Shelbyville. Elsewhere across Indiana, it was clear, with a temperature of 75 at South Bend, 72 at Lafayette, 72 at Terre Haute, 70 at Bloomington, and 73 at Evansville. At Fort Wayne, it was mostly cloudy, with a temperature of 73. Just outside Indiana, it was clear, with a temperature of 73 at Champaign and 78 at Louisville. It was partly cloudy, with a temperature of 76 at Dayton, 82 at St. Louis, and 74 at Cincinnati. At Chicago, it was mostly cloudy, with a temperature of 78. Once again, at Indianapolis, it was 76 degrees with partly cloudy skies. The Indianapolis Climate Summary for yesterday, September 1st, 2026.
Yesterday's high temperature was 96 degrees. The normal high is 83. Yesterday's low temperature was 74 degrees. The normal low is 63. No precipitation fell yesterday, which leaves the monthly total at 0.00 inches. This is 0.10 inches below the normal amount of 0.10 inches for September. The total precipitation for the year still stands at 34.78 inches, which is 3.78 inches above normal. No snow fell yesterday, which brings the monthly total to 0.0 inches. The total snowfall since July 1st still stands at a trace. There were no heating degree days yesterday. This leaves the monthly total at zero. The yearly total since July 1st is zero. There were 20 cooling degree days yesterday. This brings the monthly total to 20. The yearly total since January 1st is 1,135. The record high for today is 100, which occurred in 1953, and the record low is 45, which occurred in 1885. Sunrise today is at 7:14 a.m. and sunset is at 8:15 p.m. This is NOAA All Hazards Radio KEC 74 in Indianapolis. Here is a statement concerning excessive heat. For the following counties in Indiana: Boone, Decatur, Delaware, Hamilton, Hancock, Hendricks, Henry, Johnson, Madison, Marion, Morgan, Rush, Shelby, and Tipton. Heat advisory remains in effect until 8 p.m. Eastern Daylight Time Thursday. Heat index values up to 108. The areas affected include all of central Indiana. The hazardous conditions are expected until 8 p.m. Eastern Daylight Time Thursday. The following impacts are expected: hot temperatures and high humidity may cause heat illnesses. Drink plenty of fluids, stay in an air-conditioned room, stay out of the sun, and check up on relatives and neighbors. And now a look at your forecast for Indianapolis and central Indiana. Today: sunny, hot with highs in the mid-90s. Southwest winds 5 to 10 miles an hour. For tonight: mostly clear, humid with lows in the mid-70s. Southwest winds around 5 miles an hour. Thursday: sunny, hot with highs in the mid-90s. Southwest winds 5 to 10 miles an hour. For Thursday night: mostly clear, humid with lows in the mid-70s. South winds around 5 miles an hour. Friday: mostly sunny, a chance of showers and thunderstorms through early afternoon, then a slight chance of showers and thunderstorms late in the afternoon. Hot with highs in the lower 90s. West winds around 5 miles an hour. Chance of rain 30%. Once again, the forecast for today: sunny, hot with highs in the mid-90s. Southwest winds 5 to 10 miles an hour. Taking a look at the 3 through 7 day forecast for Indianapolis and central Indiana. For Friday night and Saturday: partly cloudy with a chance of showers and thunderstorms. Lows in the lower 70s. Highs in the upper 80s. Chance of rain 50%. Saturday night: partly cloudy through the late overnight, then clearing. A slight chance of showers and thunderstorms. Lows in the upper 60s. Chance of rain 20%. For Sunday: mostly sunny, highs in the mid-80s. Sunday night and Labor Day: partly cloudy, lows in the mid-60s. Highs in the mid-80s. For Monday night: partly cloudy, a slight chance of showers toward daybreak. Lows in the mid-60s. Chance of rain 20%. Tuesday: partly cloudy, highs in the mid-80s. Now here is the hazardous weather outlook for central Indiana. For the period today and tonight: a heat advisory is in effect. Heat index values between 100 and 105 expected. And now the extended outlook for the period Thursday through Tuesday. The heat advisory will continue through Thursday evening. Heat index values are expected to be between 100 and 105. Thunderstorms are possible at times Thursday night through Saturday night for all or part of the region. Spotter information statement: spotter activation is not anticipated at this time.
the 8 to 14 day outlook for Wednesday, September 9th through Tuesday, September 15th calls for temperatures to be above normal and precipitation to be near normal. Normal highs for the period are around 80 degrees and normal lows are between 55 and 60. The normal precipitation total for the 7 days is around 0.75 inches. At 8 a.m. at Indianapolis, it was partly cloudy. The temperature was 76 degrees, the dew point 70, and the relative humidity 82%. The wind was southwest at 6 miles an hour. The barometric pressure was 30.07 inches and rising. Around central Indiana, it was clear, with a temperature of 75 at Anderson, 77 at Muncie, 75 at Zionsville, 76 at Eagle Creek Airpark, and 71 at Shelbyville. Elsewhere across Indiana, it was clear, with a temperature of 75 at South Bend, 72 at Lafayette, 72 at Terre Haute, 70 at Bloomington, and 73 at Evansville. At Fort Wayne, it was mostly cloudy, with a temperature of 73. Just outside Indiana, it was clear, with a temperature of 73 at Champaign and 78 at Louisville. It was partly cloudy, with a temperature of 76 at Dayton, 82 at St. Louis, and 74 at Cincinnati. At Chicago, it was mostly cloudy, with a temperature of 78. Once again, at Indianapolis, it was 76 degrees with partly cloudy skies. The Indianapolis climate summary for yesterday, September 1, 2026. Yesterday's high temperature was 96 degrees. The normal high is 83. Yesterday's low temperature was 74 degrees. The normal low is 63. No precipitation fell yesterday, which leaves the monthly total at 0.00 inches. This is 0.10 inches below the normal amount of 0.10 inches for September. The total precipitation for the year still stands at 34.78 inches, which is 3.78 inches above normal. No snow fell yesterday, which brings the monthly total to 0.0 inches. The total snowfall since July 1st still stands at a trace. There were no heating degree days yesterday. This leaves the monthly total at zero. The yearly total since July 1st is zero. There were 20 cooling degree days yesterday. This brings the monthly total to 20. The yearly total since January 1st is 1,135. The record high for today is 100, which occurred in 1953, and the record low is 45, which occurred in 1885. Sunrise today is at 7:14 a.m. and sunset is at 8:15 p.m. This is NOAA All Hazards Radio KEC 74 in Indianapolis. Here is a statement concerning excessive heat. For the following counties, in Indiana, Boone, Decatur, Delaware, Hamilton, Hancock, Hendricks, Henry, Johnson, Madison, Marion, Morgan, Rush, Shelby, and Tipton. Heat advisory remains in effect until 8 p.m. Eastern Daylight Time Thursday. Heat index values up to 108. The areas affected include all of central Indiana. The hazardous conditions are expected until 8 p.m. Eastern Daylight Time Thursday. The following impacts are expected: hot temperatures and high humidity may cause heat illnesses. Drink plenty of fluids, stay in an air-conditioned room, stay out of the sun, and check up on relatives and neighbors. And now a look at your forecast for Indianapolis and central Indiana. Today, sunny, hot with highs in the mid-90s. Southwest winds 5 to 10 miles an hour. For tonight, mostly clear. Humid with lows in the mid-70s. Southwest winds around 5 miles an hour. Thursday, sunny, hot with highs in the mid-90s. Southwest winds 5 to 10 miles an hour. For Thursday night, mostly clear. Humid with lows in the mid-70s. South winds around 5 miles an hour. Friday, mostly sunny. A chance of showers and thunderstorms through early afternoon, then a slight chance of showers and thunderstorms late in the afternoon. Hot with highs in the lower 90s. West winds around 5 miles an hour. Chance of rain 30%. Once again, the forecast for today. Sunny, hot with highs in the mid-90s. Southwest winds 5 to 10 miles an hour.
taking a look at the 3 through 7 day forecast for Indianapolis and central Indiana. For Friday night and Saturday, partly cloudy with a chance of showers and thunderstorms. Lows in the lower 70s. Highs in the upper 80s. Chance of rain 50%. Saturday night, partly cloudy through the late overnight, then clearing. A slight chance of showers and thunderstorms. Lows in the upper 60s. Chance of rain 20%. For Sunday, mostly sunny. Highs in the mid-80s. Sunday night and Labor Day, partly cloudy. Lows in the mid-60s. Highs in the mid-80s. For Monday night, partly cloudy. A slight chance of showers toward daybreak. Lows in the mid-60s. Chance of rain 20%. Tuesday, partly cloudy. Highs in the mid-80s. The 8 to 14 day outlook for Wednesday, September 9th through Tuesday, September 15th calls for temperatures to be above normal and precipitation to be near normal. Normal highs for the period are around 80 degrees and normal lows are between 55 and 60. The normal precipitation total for the 7 days is around 0.75 inches. At 8 a.m., Annapolis, it was partly cloudy. The temperature was 76 degrees, the dew point 70, and the relative humidity 82%. The wind was southwest at 6 miles an hour. The barometric pressure was 30.07 inches and rising. Around central Indiana, it was clear, with a temperature of 75 at Anderson, 77 at Muncie, 75 at Zionsville, 76 at Eagle Creek Airpark, and 71 at Shelbyville. Elsewhere across Indiana, it was clear, with a temperature of 75 at South Bend, 72 at Lafayette, 72 at Terre Haute, 70 at Bloomington, and 73 at Evansville. At Fort Wayne, it was mostly cloudy, with a temperature of 73. Just outside Indiana, it was clear, with a temperature of 73 at Champaign and 78 at Louisville. It was partly cloudy, with a temperature of 76 at Dayton, 82 at St. Louis, and 74 at Cincinnati. At Chicago, it was mostly cloudy, with a temperature of 78. Once again, at Indianapolis, it was 76 degrees with partly cloudy skies. The Indianapolis climate summary for yesterday, September 1, 2026. Yesterday's high temperature was 96 degrees. The normal high is 83. Yesterday's low temperature was 74 degrees. The normal low is 63. No precipitation fell yesterday, which leaves the monthly total at 0.00 inches. This is 0.10 inches below the normal amount of 0.10 inches for September. The total precipitation for the year still stands at 34.78 inches, which is 3.78 inches above normal. No snow fell yesterday, which brings the monthly total to 0.0 inches. The total snowfall since July 1st still stands at a trace. There were no heating degree days yesterday. This leaves the monthly total at zero. The yearly total since July 1st is zero. There were 20 cooling degree days yesterday. This brings the monthly total to 20. The yearly total since January 1st is 1,135. The record high for today is 100, which occurred in 1953, and the record low is 45, which occurred in 1885. Sunrise today is at 7:14 a.m. and sunset is at 8:15 p.m. This is NOAA All Hazards Radio KEC 74 in Indianapolis. Here is a statement concerning excessive heat. For the following counties in Indiana, Boone, Decatur, Delaware, Hamilton, Hancock, Hendricks, Henry, Johnson, Madison, Marion, Morgan, Rush, Shelby, and Tipton. Heat advisory remains in effect until 8 p.m. Eastern Daylight Time Thursday. Heat index values up to 108. The areas affected include all of central Indiana. The hazardous conditions are expected until 8 p.m. Eastern Daylight Time Thursday. The following impacts are expected. Hot temperatures and high humidity may cause heat illnesses. Drink plenty of fluids, stay in an air-conditioned room, stay out of the sun, and check up on relatives and neighbors. And now a look at your forecast for Indianapolis and central Indiana. Today,
sunny, hot with highs in the mid-90s. Southwest winds 5 to 10 miles an hour. For tonight, mostly clear. Humid with lows in the mid-70s. Southwest winds around 5 miles an hour. Thursday, sunny, hot with highs in the mid-90s. Southwest winds 5 to 10 miles an hour. For Thursday night, mostly clear. Humid with lows in the mid-70s. South winds around 5 miles an hour. Friday, mostly sunny. A chance of showers and thunderstorms through early afternoon. Then a slight chance of showers and thunderstorms late in the afternoon. Hot with highs in the lower 90s. West winds around 5 miles an hour. Chance of rain 30%. Once again, the forecast for today. Sunny, hot with highs in the mid-90s. Southwest winds 5 to 10 miles an hour. Taking a look at the 3 through 7 day forecast for Indianapolis and central Indiana. For Friday night and Saturday, partly cloudy with a chance of showers and thunderstorms. Lows in the lower 70s. Highs in the upper 80s. Chance of rain 50%. Saturday night, partly cloudy through the late overnight, then clearing. A slight chance of showers and thunderstorms. Lows in the upper 60s. Chance of rain 20%. For Sunday, mostly sunny. Highs in the mid-80s. Sunday night and Labor Day, partly cloudy. Lows in the mid-60s. Highs in the mid-80s. For Monday night, partly cloudy. A slight chance of showers toward daybreak. Lows in the mid-60s. Chance of rain 20%. Tuesday, partly cloudy. Highs in the mid-80s. The 8 to 14 day outlook for Wednesday, September 9th through Tuesday, September 15th calls for temperatures to be above normal and precipitation to be near normal. Normal highs for the period are around 80 degrees and normal lows are between 55 and 60. The normal precipitation total for the 7 days is around 0.75 inches. At 8 a.m. at Indianapolis, it was partly cloudy. The temperature was 76 degrees, the dew point 70, and the relative humidity 82%. The wind was southwest at 6 miles an hour. The barometric pressure was 30.07 inches and rising. Around central Indiana, it was clear, with a temperature of 75 at Anderson, 77 at Muncie, 75 at Zionsville, 76 at Eagle Creek Airpark, and 71 at Shelbyville. Elsewhere across Indiana, it was clear, with a temperature of 75 at South Bend, 72 at Lafayette, 72 at Terre Haute, 70 at Bloomington, and 73 at Evansville. At Fort Wayne, it was mostly cloudy, with a temperature of 73. Just outside Indiana, it was clear, with a temperature of 73 at Champaign and 78 at Louisville. It was partly cloudy, with a temperature of 76 at Dayton, 82 at St. Louis, and 74 at Cincinnati. At Chicago, it was mostly cloudy, with a temperature of 78. Once again, at Indianapolis, it was 76 degrees with partly cloudy skies. The Indianapolis climate summary for yesterday, September 1, 2026. Yesterday's high temperature was 96 degrees. The normal high is 83. Yesterday's low temperature was 74 degrees. The normal low is 63. No precipitation fell yesterday, which leaves the monthly total at 0.00 inches. This is 0.10 inches below the normal amount of 0.10 inches for September. The total precipitation for the year still stands at 34.78 inches, which is 3.78 inches above normal. No snow fell yesterday, which brings the monthly total to 0.0 inches. The total snowfall since July 1st still stands at a trace. There were no heating degree days yesterday. This leaves the monthly total at zero. The yearly total since July 1st is zero. There were 20 cooling degree days yesterday. This brings the monthly total to 20. The yearly total since January 1st is 1,135. The record high for today is 100, which occurred in 1953, and the record low is 45, which occurred in 1885.
Sunrise today is at 7:14 a.m. and sunset is at 8:15 p.m. This is NOAA All Hazards Radio KEC 74 in Indianapolis. Here is a statement concerning excessive heat. For the following counties in Indiana, Boone, Decatur, Delaware, Hamilton, Hancock, Hendricks, Henry, Johnson, Madison, Marion, Morgan, Rush, Shelby, and Tipton. Heat advisory remains in effect until 8 p.m. Eastern Daylight Time Thursday. Heat index values up to 108. The areas affected include all of central Indiana. The hazardous conditions are expected until 8 p.m. Eastern Daylight Time Thursday. The following impacts are expected: hot temperatures and high humidity may cause heat illnesses. Drink plenty of fluids, stay in an air-conditioned room, stay out of the sun, and check up on relatives and neighbors. And now a look at your forecast for Indianapolis and central Indiana. Today, sunny, hot with highs in the mid-90s. Southwest winds 5 to 10 miles an hour. For tonight, mostly clear. Humid with lows in the mid-70s. Southwest winds around 5 miles an hour. Thursday, sunny, hot with highs in the mid-90s. Southwest winds 5 to 10 miles an hour. For Thursday night, mostly clear. Humid with lows in the mid-70s. South winds around 5 miles an hour. Friday, mostly sunny. A chance of showers and thunderstorms through early afternoon. Then a slight chance of showers and thunderstorms late in the afternoon. Hot with highs in the lower 90s. West winds around 5 miles an hour. Chance of rain 30%. Once again, the forecast for today. Sunny, hot with highs in the mid-90s. Southwest winds 5 to 10 miles an hour. Taking a look at the 3 through 7 day forecast for Indianapolis and central Indiana. For Friday night and Saturday, partly cloudy with a chance of showers and thunderstorms. Lows in the lower 70s. Highs in the upper 80s. Chance of rain 50%. Saturday night, partly cloudy through the late overnight, then clearing. A slight chance of showers and thunderstorms. Lows in the upper 60s. Chance of rain 20%. For Sunday, mostly sunny. Highs in the mid-80s. Sunday night and Labor Day, partly cloudy. Lows in the mid-60s. Highs in the mid-80s. For Monday night, partly cloudy. A slight chance of showers toward daybreak. Lows in the mid-60s. Chance of rain 20%. Tuesday, partly cloudy. Highs in the mid-80s. The 8 to 14 day outlook for Wednesday, September 9th through Tuesday, September 15th calls for temperatures to be above normal and precipitation to be near normal. Normal highs for the period are around 80 degrees and normal lows are between 55 and 60. The normal precipitation total for the 7 days is around 0.75 inches. At 8 a.m. at Indianapolis, it was partly cloudy. The temperature was 76 degrees. The dew point 70, and the relative humidity 82%. The wind was southwest at 6 miles an hour. The barometric pressure was 30.07 inches and rising. Around central Indiana, it was clear, with a temperature of 75 at Anderson, 77 at Muncie, 75 at Zionsville, 76 at Eagle Creek Airpark, and 71 at Shelbyville. Elsewhere across Indiana, it was clear, with a temperature of 75 at South Bend, 72 at Lafayette, 72 at Terre Haute, 70 at Bloomington, and 73 at Evansville. At Fort Wayne, it was mostly cloudy, with a temperature of 73. Just outside Indiana, it was clear, with a temperature of 73 at Champaign and 78 at Louisville. It was partly cloudy, with a temperature of 76 at Dayton, 82 at St. Louis, and 74 at Cincinnati. At Chicago, it was mostly cloudy, with a temperature of 78. Once again, at Indianapolis, it was 76 degrees with partly cloudy skies. Now here is the hazardous weather outlook for central Indiana. For the period today and tonight, a heat advisory is in effect. Heat index values between 100 and 105 expected.
And now the extended outlook for the period Thursday through Tuesday. The heat advisory will continue through Thursday evening. Peak heat index values are expected to be between 100 and 105. Thunderstorms are possible at times Thursday night through Saturday night for all or part of the region. Spotter information statement. Spotter activation is not anticipated at this time. The Indianapolis climate summary for yesterday, September 1, 2026. Yesterday's high temperature was 96 degrees. The normal high is 83. Yesterday's low temperature was 74 degrees. The normal low is 63. No precipitation fell yesterday, which leaves the monthly total at 0.00 inches. This is 0.10 inches below the normal amount of 0.10 inches for September. The total precipitation for the year still stands at 34.78 inches, which is 3.78 inches above normal. No snow fell yesterday, which brings the monthly total to 0.0 inches. The total snowfall since July 1st still stands at a trace. There were no heating degree days yesterday. This leaves the monthly total at zero. The yearly total since July 1st is zero. There were 20 cooling degree days yesterday. This brings the monthly total to 20. The yearly total since January 1st is 1,135. The record high for today is 100, which occurred in 1953, and the record low is 45, which occurred in 1885. Sunrise today is at 7:14 a.m. and sunset is at 8:15 p.m. This is NOAA All Hazards Radio KEC 74 in Indianapolis. Here is a statement concerning excessive heat. For the following counties in Indiana, Boone, Decatur, Delaware, Hamilton, Hancock, Hendricks, Henry, Johnson, Madison, Marion, Morgan, Rush, Shelby, and Tipton. Heat advisory remains in effect until 8 p.m. Eastern Daylight Time Thursday. Heat index values up to 108. The areas affected include all of central Indiana. The hazardous conditions are expected until 8 p.m. Eastern Daylight Time Thursday. The following impacts are expected. Hot temperatures and high humidity may cause heat illnesses. Drink plenty of fluids, stay in an air-conditioned room, stay out of the sun, and check up on relatives and neighbors. And now a look at your forecast for Indianapolis and central Indiana. Today, sunny, hot with highs in the mid-90s. Southwest winds 5 to 10 miles an hour. For tonight, mostly clear. Humid with lows in the mid-70s. Southwest winds around 5 miles an hour. Thursday, sunny, hot with highs in the mid-90s. Southwest winds 5 to 10 miles an hour. For Thursday night, mostly clear. Humid with lows in the mid-70s. South winds around 5 miles an hour. Friday, mostly sunny. A chance of showers and thunderstorms through early afternoon, then a slight chance of showers and thunderstorms late in the afternoon. Hot with highs in the lower 90s. West winds around 5 miles an hour. Chance of rain 30%. Once again, the forecast for today. Sunny, hot with highs in the mid-90s. Southwest winds 5 to 10 miles an hour. Taking a look at the 3 through 7 day forecast for Indianapolis and central Indiana. For Friday night and Saturday, partly cloudy with a chance of showers and thunderstorms. Lows in the lower 70s. Highs in the upper 80s. Chance of rain 50%. Saturday night, partly cloudy through the late overnight, then clearing. A slight chance of showers and thunderstorms. Lows in the upper 60s. Chance of rain 20%. For Sunday, mostly sunny. Highs in the mid-80s. Sunday night and Labor Day, partly cloudy. Lows in the mid-60s. Highs in the mid-80s. For Monday night, partly cloudy. A slight chance of showers toward daybreak. Lows in the mid-60s. Chance of rain 20%. Tuesday, partly cloudy. Highs in the mid-80s. The 8th to 4th. Look for Wednesday, September 9th through Tuesday, September 15th. Calls for temperatures to be above normal and precipitation to be near normal.
Normal highs for the period are around 80 degrees, and normal lows are between 55 and 60. The normal precipitation total for the 7 days is around 0.75 inches. At 8 a.m., at Indianapolis, it was partly cloudy. The temperature was 76 degrees, the dew point 70, and the relative humidity 82%. The wind was southwest at 6 miles an hour. The barometric pressure was 30.07 inches and rising. Around central Indiana, it was clear, with a temperature of 75 at Anderson, 77 at Muncie, 75 at Zionsville, 76 at Eagle Creek Airpark, and 71 at Shelbyville. Elsewhere across Indiana, it was clear, with a temperature of 75 at South Bend, 72 at Lafayette, 72 at Terre Haute, 70 at Bloomington, and 73 at Evansville. At Fort Wayne, it was mostly cloudy, with a temperature of 73. Just outside Indiana, it was clear, with a temperature of 73 at Champaign and 78 at Louisville. It was partly cloudy, with a temperature of 76 at Dayton, 82 at St. Louis, and 74 at Cincinnati. At Chicago, it was mostly cloudy, with a temperature of 78. Once again, at Indianapolis, it was 76 degrees with partly cloudy skies. The Indianapolis climate summary for yesterday, September 1, 2026. Yesterday's high temperature was 96 degrees. The normal high is 83. Yesterday's low temperature was 74 degrees. The normal low is 63. No precipitation fell yesterday, which leaves the monthly total at 0.00 inches. This is 0.10 inches below the normal amount of 0.10 inches for September. The total precipitation for the year still stands at 34.78 inches, which is 3.78 inches above normal. No snow fell yesterday, which brings the monthly total to 0.0 inches. The total snowfall since July 1st still stands at a trace. There were no heating degree days yesterday. This leaves the monthly total at zero. The yearly total since July 1st is zero. There were 20 cooling degree days yesterday. This brings the monthly total to 20. The yearly total since January 1st is 1,135. The record high for today is 100, which occurred in 1953, and the record low is 45, which occurred in 1885. Sunrise today is at 7:14 a.m. and sunset is at 8:15 p.m. This is All Hazards Radio KEC 74 in Indianapolis. Here is a statement concerning excessive heat. For the following counties in Indiana, Boone, Decatur, Delaware, Hamilton, Hancock, Hendricks, Henry, Johnson, Madison, Marion, Morgan, Rush, Shelby, and Tipton. Heat advisory remains in effect until 8 p.m. Eastern Daylight Time Thursday. Heat index values up to 108. The areas affected include all of central Indiana. The hazardous conditions are expected until 8 p.m. Eastern Daylight Time Thursday. The following impacts are expected. Hot temperatures and high humidity may cause heat illnesses. Drink plenty of fluids, stay in an air-conditioned room, stay out of the sun, and check up on relatives and neighbors. And now a look at your forecast for Indianapolis and central Indiana. Today, sunny, hot with highs in the mid-90s. Southwest winds 5 to 10 miles an hour. For tonight, mostly clear. Humid with lows in the mid-70s. Southwest winds around 5 miles an hour. Thursday, sunny, hot with highs in the mid-90s. Southwest winds 5 to 10 miles an hour. For Thursday night, mostly clear. Humid with lows in the mid-70s. South winds around 5 miles an hour. Friday, mostly sunny. A chance of showers and thunderstorms through early afternoon. Then a slight chance of showers and thunderstorms late in the afternoon. Hot with highs in the lower 90s. West winds around 5 miles an hour. Chance of rain 30%. Once again, the forecast for today. Sunny, hot with highs in the mid-90s. Southwest winds 5 to 10 miles an hour. Taking a look at the 3 through 7 day forecast for Indianapolis and central Indiana. For Friday night and Saturday,
partly cloudy with a chance of showers and thunderstorms. Lows in the lower 70s. Highs in the upper 80s. Chance of rain 50%. Saturday night, partly cloudy through the late overnight, then clearing. A slight chance of showers and thunderstorms. Lows in the upper 60s. Chance of rain 20%. For Sunday, mostly sunny. Highs in the mid-80s. Sunday night and Labor Day, partly cloudy. Lows in the mid-60s. Highs in the mid-80s. For Monday night, partly cloudy. A slight chance of showers toward daybreak. Lows in the mid-60s. Chance of rain 20%. Tuesday, partly cloudy. Highs in the mid-80s. The 8 to 14 day outlook for Wednesday, September 9th through Tuesday, September 15th calls for temperatures to be above normal and precipitation to be near normal. Normal highs for the period are around 80 degrees and normal lows are between 55 and 60. The normal precipitation total for the 7 days is around 0.75 inches. At 8 a.m. at Indianapolis, it was partly cloudy. The temperature was 76 degrees, the dew point 70, and the relative humidity 82%. The wind was southwest at 6 miles an hour. The barometric pressure was 30.07 inches and rising. Around central Indiana, it was clear, with a temperature of 75 at Anderson, 77 at Muncie, 75 at Zionsville, 76 at Eagle Creek Airpark, and 71 at Shelbyville. Elsewhere across Indiana, it was clear, with a temperature of 75 at South Bend, 72 at Lafayette, 72 at Terre Haute, 70 at Bloomington, and 73 at Evansville. At Fort Wayne, it was mostly cloudy, with a temperature of 73. Just outside Indiana, it was clear, with a temperature of 73 at Champaign and 78 at Louisville. It was partly cloudy, with a temperature of 76 at Dayton, 82 at St. Louis, and 74 at Cincinnati. At Chicago, it was mostly cloudy, with a temperature of 78. Once again, at Indianapolis, it was 76 degrees with partly cloudy skies. The Indianapolis climate summary for yesterday, September 1, 2026. Yesterday's high temperature was 96 degrees. The normal high is 83. Yesterday's low temperature was 74 degrees. The normal low is 63. No precipitation fell yesterday, which leaves the monthly total at 0.00 inches. This is 0.10 inches below the normal amount of 0.10 inches for September. The total precipitation for the year still stands at 34.78 inches, which is 3.78 inches above normal. No snow fell yesterday, which brings the monthly total to 0.0 inches. The total snowfall since July 1st still stands at a trace. There were no heating degree days yesterday. This leaves the monthly total at zero. The yearly total since July 1st is zero. There were 20 cooling degree days yesterday. This brings the monthly total to 20. The yearly total since January 1st is 1,135. The record high for today is 100, which occurred in 1953, and the record low is 45, which occurred in 1885. Sunrise today is at 7:14 a.m. and sunset is at 8:15 p.m. This is NOAA All Hazards Radio KEC 74 in Indianapolis. Here is a statement concerning excessive heat. For the following counties in Indiana, Boone, Decatur, Delaware, Hamilton, Hancock, Hendricks, Henry, Johnson, Madison, Marion, Morgan, Rush, Shelby, and Tipton. Heat advisory remains in effect until 8 p.m. Eastern Daylight Time Thursday. Heat index values up to 108. The areas affected include all of central Indiana. The hazardous conditions are expected until 8 p.m. Eastern Daylight Time Thursday. The following impacts are expected. Hot temperatures and high humidity may cause heat illnesses. Drink plenty of fluids, stay in an air-conditioned room, stay out of the sun, and check up on relatives and neighbors. And now a look at your forecast for Indianapolis and central Indiana. Today, sunny, hot with highs in the mid-90s. Southwest winds 5 to 10 miles an hour. For tonight,
mostly clear. Humid with lows in the mid-70s. Southwest winds around 5 miles an hour. Thursday. Sunny, hot with highs in the mid-90s. Southwest winds 5 to 10 miles an hour. For Thursday night. Mostly clear. Humid with lows in the mid-70s. South winds around 5 miles an hour. Friday. Mostly sunny. A chance of showers and thunderstorms through early afternoon. Then a slight chance of showers and thunderstorms late in the afternoon. Hot with highs in the lower 90s. West winds around 5 miles an hour. Chance of rain 30%. Once again, the forecast for today. Sunny, hot with highs in the mid-90s. Southwest winds 5 to 10 miles an hour. Taking a look at the 3 through 7 day forecast for Indianapolis and central Indiana. For Friday night and Saturday, partly cloudy with a chance of showers and thunderstorms. Lows in the lower 70s. Highs in the upper 80s. Chance of rain 50%. Saturday night, partly cloudy through the late overnight, then clearing. A slight chance of showers and thunderstorms. Lows in the upper 60s. Chance of rain 20%. For Sunday, mostly sunny. Highs in the mid-80s. Sunday night and Labor Day, partly cloudy. Lows in the mid-60s. Highs in the mid-80s. For Monday night, partly cloudy. A slight chance of showers toward daybreak. Lows in the mid-60s. Chance of rain 20%. Tuesday, partly cloudy. Highs in the mid-80s. The 8 to 14 day outlook for Wednesday, September 9th through Tuesday, September 15th calls for temperatures to be above normal and precipitation to be near normal. Normal highs for the period are around 80 degrees and normal lows are between 55 and 60. The normal precipitation total for the 7 days is around 0.75 inches. At 8 a.m. at Indianapolis, it was partly cloudy. The temperature was 76 degrees. The dew point 70, and the relative humidity 82%. The wind was southwest at 6 miles an hour. The barometric pressure was 30.07 inches and rising. Around central Indiana, it was clear, with a temperature of 75 at Anderson, 77 at Muncie, 75 at Zionsville, 76 at Eagle Creek Airpark, and 71 at Shelbyville. Elsewhere across Indiana, it was clear, with a temperature of 75 at South Bend, 72 at Lafayette, 72 at Terre Haute, 70 at Bloomington, and 73 at Evansville. At Fort Wayne, it was mostly cloudy, with a temperature of 73. Just outside Indiana, it was clear, with a temperature of 73 at Champaign and 78 at Louisville. It was partly cloudy, with a temperature of 76 at Dayton, 82 at St. Louis, and 74 at Cincinnati. At Chicago, it was mostly cloudy, with a temperature of 78. Once again, at Indianapolis, it was 76 degrees with partly cloudy skies. The Indianapolis climate summary for yesterday, September 1, 2026. Yesterday's high temperature was 96 degrees. The normal high is 83. Yesterday's low temperature was 74 degrees. The normal low is 63. No precipitation fell yesterday, which leaves the monthly total at 0.00 inches. This is 0.10 inches below the normal amount of 0.10 inches for September. The total precipitation for the year still stands at 34.78 inches, which is 3.78 inches above normal. No snow fell yesterday, which brings the monthly total to 0.0 inches. The total snowfall since July 1st still stands at a trace. There were no heating degree days yesterday. This leaves the monthly total at zero. The yearly total since July 1st is zero. There were 20 cooling degree days yesterday. This brings the monthly total to 20. The yearly total since January 1st is 1,135. The record high for today is 100, which occurred in 1953, and the record low is 45, which occurred in 1885. Sunrise today is at 7:14 a.m. and sunset is at 8:15 p.m. Now here is the hazardous weather outlook for central Indiana.
for the period today and tonight. A heat advisory is in effect. Peak heat index values between 100 and 105 expected. And now the extent

Bloomington, Indiana, Boone, Decatur, Delaware, Hamilton, Hancock, Hendricks, Henry, Johnson, Madison, Marion, Morgan, Rush, Shelby, and Tipton. Heat advisory remains in effect until 8 p.m. Eastern Daylight Time Thursday. Heat index values up to 108. The areas affected include all of central Indiana. The hazardous conditions are expected until 8 p.m. Eastern Daylight Time Thursday. The following impacts are expected. Hot temperatures and high humidity may cause heat illnesses. Drink plenty of fluids, stay in an air-conditioned room, stay out of the sun, and check up on relatives and neighbors. And now a look at your forecast for Indianapolis and central Indiana. Today, sunny, hot with highs in the mid-90s. Southwest winds 5 to 10 miles an hour. For tonight, mostly clear. Humid with lows in the mid-70s. Southwest winds around 5 miles an hour. Thursday, sunny, hot with highs in the mid-90s. Southwest winds 5 to 10 miles an hour. For Thursday night, mostly clear. Humid with lows in the mid-70s. South winds around 5 miles an hour. Friday, mostly sunny. A chance of showers and thunderstorms through early afternoon, then a slight chance of showers and thunderstorms late in the afternoon. Hot with highs in the lower 90s. West winds around 5 miles an hour. Chance of rain 30%. Once again, the forecast for today. Sunny, hot with highs in the mid-90s. Southwest winds 5 to 10 miles an hour. Taking a look at the 3 through 7 day forecast for Indianapolis and central Indiana. For Friday night and Saturday, partly cloudy with a chance of showers and thunderstorms. Lows in the lower 70s. Highs in the upper 80s. Chance of rain 50%. Saturday night, partly cloudy through the late overnight, then clearing. A slight chance of showers and thunderstorms. Lows in the upper 60s. Chance of rain 20%. For Sunday, mostly sunny. Highs in the mid-80s. Sunday night and Labor Day, partly cloudy. Lows in the mid-60s. Highs in the mid-80s. For Monday night, partly cloudy. A slight chance of showers toward daybreak. Lows in the mid-60s. Chance of rain 20%. Tuesday, partly cloudy. Highs in the mid-80s. The 8 to 14 day outlook for Wednesday, September 9th through Tuesday, September 15th calls for temperatures to be above normal and precipitation to be near normal. Normal highs for the period are around 80 degrees, and normal lows are between 55 and 60. The normal precipitation total for the 7 days is around 0.75 inches. At 8 a.m. at Indianapolis, it was partly cloudy. The temperature was 76 degrees, the dew point 70, and the relative humidity 82%. The wind was southwest at 6 miles an hour. The barometric pressure was 30.07 inches and rising. Around central Indiana, it was clear, with a temperature of 75 at Anderson, 77 at Muncie, 75 at Zionsville, 76 at Eagle Creek Airpark, and 71 at Shelbyville. Elsewhere across Indiana, it was clear, with a temperature of 75 at South Bend, 72 at Lafayette, 72 at Terre Haute, 70 at Bloomington, and 73 at Evansville. At Fort Wayne, it was mostly cloudy, with a temperature of 73. Just outside Indiana, it was clear, with a temperature of 73 at Champaign and 78 at Louisville. It was partly cloudy, with a temperature of 76 at Dayton, 82 at St. Louis, and 74 at Cincinnati. At Chicago, it was mostly cloudy, with a temperature of 78. Once again, at Indianapolis, it was 76 degrees with partly cloudy skies. The Indianapolis climate summary for yesterday, September 1, 2026. Yesterday's high temperature was 96 degrees. The normal high is 83. Yesterday's low temperature was 74 degrees. The normal low is 63. No precipitation fell yesterday, which leaves the monthly total at 0.00 inches. This is 0.10 inches below the normal amount of 0.10 inches for September. The total precipitation

precipitation for the year still stands at 34.78 inches, which is 3.78 inches above normal. No snow fell yesterday, which brings the monthly total to 0.0 inches. The total snowfall since July 1st still stands at a trace. There were no heating degree days yesterday. This leaves the monthly total at zero. The yearly total since July 1st is zero. There were 20 cooling degree days yesterday. This brings the monthly total to 20. The yearly total since January 1st is 1,135. The record high for today is 100, which occurred in 1953, and the record low is 45, which occurred in 1885. Sunrise today is at 7:14 a.m. and sunset is at 8:15 p.m. This is NOAA All Hazards Radio KEC 74 in Indianapolis. Here is a statement concerning excessive heat. For the following counties in Indiana: Boone, Decatur, Delaware, Hamilton, Hancock, Hendricks, Henry, Johnson, Madison, Marion, Morgan, Rush, Shelby, and Tipton. Heat advisory remains in effect until 8 p.m. Eastern Daylight Time Thursday. Heat index values up to 108. The areas affected include all of central Indiana. The hazardous conditions are expected until 8 p.m. Eastern Daylight Time Thursday. The following impacts are expected: hot temperatures and high humidity may cause heat illnesses. Drink plenty of fluids, stay in an air-conditioned room, stay out of the sun, and check up on relatives and neighbors. And now a look at your forecast for Indianapolis and central Indiana. Today: sunny, hot with highs in the mid-90s. Southwest winds 5 to 10 miles an hour. For tonight: mostly clear, humid with lows in the mid-70s. Southwest winds around 5 miles an hour. Thursday: sunny, hot with highs in the mid-90s. Southwest winds 5 to 10 miles an hour. For Thursday night: mostly clear, humid with lows in the mid-70s. South winds around 5 miles an hour. Friday: mostly sunny, a chance of showers and thunderstorms through early afternoon, then a slight chance of showers and thunderstorms late in the afternoon. Hot with highs in the lower 90s. West winds around 5 miles an hour. Chance of rain 30%. Once again, the forecast for today: sunny, hot with highs in the mid-90s. Southwest winds 5 to 10 miles an hour. Taking a look at the 3-7 day forecast for Indianapolis and central Indiana. For Friday night and Saturday: partly cloudy with a chance of showers and thunderstorms. Lows in the lower 70s. Highs in the upper 80s. Chance of rain 50%. Saturday night: partly cloudy through the late overnight, then clearing. A slight chance of showers and thunderstorms. Lows in the upper 60s. Chance of rain 20%. For Sunday: mostly sunny, highs in the mid-80s. Sunday night and Labor Day: partly cloudy, lows in the mid-60s. Highs in the mid-80s. For Monday night: partly cloudy, a slight chance of showers toward daybreak. Lows in the mid-60s. Chance of rain 20%. Tuesday: partly cloudy, highs in the mid-80s. The 8-14 day outlook for Wednesday, September 9th through Tuesday, September 15th, calls for temperatures to be above normal and precipitation to be near normal. Normal highs for the period are around 80 degrees, and normal lows are between 55 and 60. The normal precipitation total for the 7 days is around 0.75 inches. At 8 a.m., at Indianapolis, it was partly cloudy. The temperature was 76 degrees, the dew point 70, and the relative humidity 82%. The wind was southwest at 6 miles an hour. The barometric pressure was 30.07 inches and rising. Around central Indiana, it was clear, with a temperature of 75 at Anderson, 77 at Muncie, 75 at Zionsville, 76 at Eagle Creek Airpark, and 71 at Shelbyville. Elsewhere across Indiana, it was clear, with a temperature of 75 at South Bend, 72 at Lafayette, 72 at Terre Haute, 70 at Bloomington, and 73 at Evansville.
Fort Wayne, it was mostly cloudy, with a temperature of 73. Just outside Indiana, it was clear, with a temperature of 73 at Champaign and 78 at Louisville. It was partly cloudy, with a temperature of 76 at Dayton, 82 at St. Louis, and 74 at Cincinnati. At Chicago, it was mostly cloudy, with a temperature of 78. Once again, at Indianapolis, it was 76 degrees with partly cloudy skies. The Indianapolis climate summary for yesterday, September 1, 2026. Yesterday's high temperature was 96 degrees. The normal high is 83. Yesterday's low temperature was 74 degrees. The normal low is 63. No precipitation fell yesterday, which leaves the monthly total at 0.00 inches. This is 0.10 inches below the normal amount of 0.10 inches for September. The total precipitation for the year still stands at 34.78 inches, which is 3.78 inches above normal. No snow fell yesterday, which brings the monthly total to 0.0 inches. The total snowfall since July 1st still stands at a trace. There were no heating degree days yesterday. This leaves the monthly total at zero. The yearly total since July 1st is zero. There were 20 cooling degree days yesterday. This brings the monthly total to 20. The yearly total since January 1st is 1,135. The record high for today is 100, which occurred in 1953, and the record low is 45, which occurred in 1885. Sunrise today is at 7:14 a.m. and sunset is at 8:15 p.m. This is NOAA All Hazards Radio KEC 74 in Indianapolis. Here is a statement concerning excessive heat. For the following counties, in Indiana, Boone, Decatur, Delaware, Hamilton, Hancock, Hendricks, Henry, Johnson, Madison, Marion, Morgan, Rush, Shelby, and Tipton. Heat advisory remains in effect until 8 p.m. Eastern Daylight Time Thursday. Heat index values up to 108. The areas affected include all of central Indiana. The hazardous conditions are expected until 8 p.m. Eastern Daylight Time Thursday. The following impacts are expected. Hot temperatures and high humidity may cause heat illnesses. Drink plenty of fluids, stay in an air-conditioned room, stay out of the sun, and check up on relatives and neighbors. And now a look at your forecast for Indianapolis and central Indiana. Today, sunny, hot with highs in the mid-90s. Southwest winds 5 to 10 miles an hour. For tonight, mostly clear. Humid with lows in the mid-70s. Southwest winds around 5 miles an hour. Thursday, sunny, hot with highs in the mid-90s. Southwest winds 5 to 10 miles an hour. For Thursday night, mostly clear. Humid with lows in the mid-70s. South winds around 5 miles an hour. Friday, mostly sunny. A chance of showers and thunderstorms through early afternoon. Then a slight chance of showers and thunderstorms late in the afternoon. Hot with highs in the lower 90s. West winds around 5 miles an hour. Chance of rain 30%. Once again, the forecast for today. Sunny, hot with highs in the mid-90s. Southwest winds 5 to 10 miles an hour. Taking a look at the 3 through 7 day forecast for Indianapolis and central Indiana. For Friday night and Saturday, partly cloudy with a chance of showers and thunderstorms. Lows in the lower 70s. Highs in the upper 80s. Chance of rain 50%. Saturday night, partly cloudy through the late overnight, then clearing. A slight chance of showers and thunderstorms. Lows in the upper 60s. Chance of rain 20%. For Sunday, mostly sunny. Highs in the mid-80s. Sunday night and Labor Day, partly cloudy. Lows in the mid-60s. Highs in the mid-80s. For Monday night, partly cloudy. A slight chance of showers toward daybreak. Lows in the mid-60s. Chance of rain 20%. Tuesday, partly cloudy. Highs in the mid-80s.
The 8 to 14 day outlook for Wednesday, September 9th through Tuesday, September 15th calls for temperatures to be above normal and precipitation to be near normal. Normal highs for the period are around 80 degrees and normal lows are between 55 and 60. The normal precipitation total for the 7 days is around 0.75 inches. At 9 a.m. at Indianapolis, it was mostly sunny. The temperature was 80 degrees, the dew point 71, and the relative humidity 74%. The wind was southwest at 7 miles an hour. The barometric pressure was 30.07 inches and steady. Around central Indiana, it was sunny, with a temperature of 79 at Anderson, 80 at Muncie, 79 at Zionsville, 80 at Eagle Creek Air Park, and 78 at Shelbyville. Elsewhere across Indiana, skies ranged from sunny to mostly sunny. It was 78 at South Bend, 77 at Fort Wayne, and 77 at Lafayette. Terre Haute reported 78, Bloomington reported 79, and Evansville reported 79. Just outside Indiana, it was sunny, with a temperature of 77 at Champaign, 80 at Cincinnati, and 82 at Louisville. It was mostly sunny, with a temperature of 79 at Dayton, and 84 at St. Louis. At Chicago, it was partly sunny, with a temperature of 80. Once again, at Indianapolis, it was 80 degrees with mostly sunny skies. The Indianapolis climate summary for yesterday, September 1, 2026. Yesterday's high temperature was 96 degrees. The normal high is 83. Yesterday's low temperature was 74 degrees. The normal low is 63. No precipitation fell yesterday, which leaves the monthly total at 0.00 inches. This is 0.10 inches below the normal amount of 0.10 inches for September. The total precipitation for the year still stands at 34.78 inches, which is 3.78 inches above normal. No snow fell yesterday, which brings the monthly total to 0.0 inches. The total snowfall since July 1st still stands at a trace. There were no heating degree days yesterday. This leaves the monthly total at zero. The yearly total since July 1st is zero. There were 20 cooling degree days yesterday. This brings the monthly total to 20. The yearly total since January 1st is 1,135. The record high for today is 100, which occurred in 1953, and the record low is 45, which occurred in 1885. Sunrise today is at 7:14 a.m. and sunset is at 8:15 p.m. This is All Hazards Radio KEC 74 in Indianapolis. Here is a statement concerning excessive heat. For the following counties in Indiana: Boone, Decatur, Delaware, Hamilton, Hancock, Hendricks, Henry, Johnson, Madison, Marion, Morgan, Rush, Shelby, and Tipton. Heat advisory remains in effect until 8 p.m. Eastern Daylight Time Thursday. Heat index values up to 108. The areas affected include all of central Indiana. The hazardous conditions are expected until 8 p.m. Eastern Daylight Time Thursday. The following impacts are expected: hot temperatures and high humidity may cause heat illnesses. Drink plenty of fluids, stay in an air-conditioned room, stay out of the sun, and check up on relatives and neighbors. Now here is the hazardous weather outlook for central Indiana. For the period today and tonight, a heat advisory is in effect. Peak heat index values between 100 and 105 expected. And now the extended outlook for the period Thursday through Tuesday. The heat advisory will continue through Thursday evening. Peak heat index values are expected to be between 100 and 105. Thunderstorms are possible at times Thursday night through Saturday night for all or part of the region. Spotter information statement: spotter activation is not anticipated at this time. And now a look at your forecast for Indianapolis and central Indiana. Today: sunny, hot with highs in the mid-90s. Southwest winds 5 to 10 miles an hour. For tonight: mostly clear, humid with lows in the mid-70s. Southwest winds around 5 miles an hour. Thursday: sunny, hot with highs in the mid-90s. Southwest winds 5 to 10 miles an hour.
for Thursday night. Mostly clear. Humid with lows in the mid-70s. South winds around 5 miles an hour. Friday. Mostly sunny. A chance of showers and thunderstorms through early afternoon. Then a slight chance of showers and thunderstorms late in the afternoon. Hot with highs in the lower 90s. West winds around 5 miles an hour. Chance of rain 30%. Once again, the forecast for today. Sunny, hot with highs in the mid-90s. Southwest winds 5 to 10 miles an hour. Taking a look at the 3 through 7 day forecast for Indianapolis and central Indiana. For Friday night and Saturday, partly cloudy with a chance of showers and thunderstorms. Lows in the lower 70s. Highs in the upper 80s. Chance of rain 50%. Saturday night, partly cloudy through the late overnight, then clearing. A slight chance of showers and thunderstorms. Lows in the upper 60s. Chance of rain 20%. For Sunday, mostly sunny. Highs in the mid-80s. Sunday night and Labor Day, partly cloudy. Lows in the mid-60s. Highs in the mid-80s. For Monday night, partly cloudy. A slight chance of showers toward daybreak. Lows in the mid-60s. Chance of rain 20%. Tuesday, partly cloudy. Highs in the mid-80s. The 8 to 14 day outlook for Wednesday, September 9th through Tuesday, September 15th calls for temperatures to be above normal and precipitation to be near normal. Normal highs for the period are around 80 degrees and normal lows are between 55 and 60. The normal precipitation total for the 7 days is around 0.75 inches. At 9 a.m. at Indianapolis, it was mostly sunny. The temperature was 80 degrees, the dew point 71, and the relative humidity 74%. The wind was southwest at 7 miles an hour. The barometric pressure was 30.07 inches and steady. Central Indiana, it was sunny, with a temperature of 79 at Anderson, 80 at Muncie, 79 at Zionsville, 80 at Eagle Creek Airpark, and 78 at Shelbyville. Elsewhere across Indiana, skies ranged from sunny to mostly sunny. It was 78 at South Bend, 77 at Fort Wayne, and 77 at Lafayette. Terre Haute reported 78, Bloomington reported 79, and Evansville reported 79. Just outside Indiana, it was sunny, with a temperature of 77 at Champaign, 80 at Cincinnati, and 82 at Louisville. It was mostly sunny, with a temperature of 79 at Dayton, and 84 at St. Louis. At Chicago, it was partly sunny, with a temperature of 80. Once again, at Indianapolis, it was 80 degrees with mostly sunny skies. The Indianapolis climate summary for yesterday, September 1, 2026. Yesterday's high temperature was 96 degrees. The normal high is 83. Yesterday's low temperature was 74 degrees. The normal low is 63. No precipitation fell yesterday, which leaves the monthly total at 0.00 inches. This is 0.10 inches below the normal amount of 0.10 inches for September. The total precipitation for the year still stands at 34.78 inches, which is 3.78 inches above normal. No snow fell yesterday, which brings the monthly total to 0.0 inches. The total snowfall since July 1st still stands at a trace. There were no heating degree days yesterday. This leaves the monthly total at zero. The yearly total since July 1st is zero. There were 20 cooling degree days yesterday. This brings the monthly total to 20. The yearly total since January 1st is 1,135. The record high for today is 100, which occurred in 1953, and the record low is 45, which occurred in 1885. Sunrise today is at 7:14 a.m. and sunset is at 8:15 p.m. This is NOAA All Hazards Radio KEC 74 in Indianapolis. Here is a statement concerning excessive heat. For the following counties in Indiana, Boone, Decatur, Delaware, Hamilton, Hancock, Hendricks, Henry, Johnson, Madison, Marion, Morgan, Rush, Shelby, and Tipton.
Heat advisory remains in effect until 8 p.m. Eastern Daylight Time Thursday. Heat index values up to 108. The areas affected include all of central Indiana. The hazardous conditions are expected until 8 p.m. Eastern Daylight Time Thursday. The following impacts are expected. Hot temperatures and high humidity may cause heat illnesses. Drink plenty of fluids, stay in an air-conditioned room, stay out of the sun, and check up on relatives and neighbors. And now a look at your forecast for Indianapolis and central Indiana. Today, sunny, hot with highs in the mid-90s. Southwest winds 5 to 10 miles an hour. For tonight, mostly clear. Humid with lows in the mid-70s. Southwest winds around 5 miles an hour. Thursday, sunny, hot with highs in the mid-90s. Southwest winds 5 to 10 miles an hour. For Thursday night, mostly clear. Humid with lows in the mid-70s. South winds around 5 miles an hour. Friday, mostly sunny. A chance of showers and thunderstorms through early afternoon. Then a slight chance of showers and thunderstorms late in the afternoon. Hot with highs in the lower 90s. West winds around 5 miles an hour. Chance of rain 30%. Once again, the forecast for today. Sunny, hot with highs in the mid-90s. Southwest winds 5 to 10 miles an hour. Taking a look at the 3 through 7 day forecast for Indianapolis and central Indiana. For Friday night and Saturday, partly cloudy with a chance of showers and thunderstorms. Lows in the lower 70s. Highs in the upper 80s. Chance of rain 50%. Saturday night, partly cloudy through the late overnight, then clearing. A slight chance of showers and thunderstorms. Lows in the upper 60s. Chance of rain 20%. For Sunday, mostly sunny. Highs in the mid-80s. Sunday night and Labor Day, partly cloudy. Lows in the mid-60s. Highs in the mid-80s. For Monday night, partly cloudy. A slight chance of showers toward daybreak. Lows in the mid-60s. Chance of rain 20%. Tuesday, partly cloudy. Highs in the mid-80s. The 8 to 14 day outlook for Wednesday, September 9th through Tuesday, September 15th calls for temperatures to be above normal and precipitation to be near normal. Normal highs for the period are around 80 degrees and normal lows are between 55 and 60. The normal precipitation total for the 7 days is around 0.75 inches. At 9 a.m. at Indianapolis, it was mostly sunny. The temperature was 80 degrees, the dew point 71, and the relative humidity 74%. The wind was southwest at 7 miles an hour. The barometric pressure was 30.07 inches and steady. Around central Indiana, it was sunny, with a temperature of 79 at Anderson, 80 at Muncie, 79 at Zionsville, 80 at Eagle Creek Airpark, and 78 at Shelbyville. Elsewhere across Indiana, skies ranged from sunny to mostly sunny. It was 78 at South Bend, 77 at Fort Wayne, and 77 at Lafayette. Terre Haute reported 78, Bloomington reported 79, and Evansville reported 79. Just outside Indiana, it was sunny, with a temperature of 77 at Champaign, 80 at Cincinnati, and 82 at Louisville. It was mostly sunny, with a temperature of 79 at Dayton, and 84 at St. Louis. At Chicago, it was partly sunny, with a temperature of 80. Once again, at Indianapolis, it was 80 degrees with mostly sunny skies. The Indianapolis climate summary for yesterday, September 1, 2026. Yesterday's high temperature was 96 degrees. The normal high is 83. Yesterday's low temperature was 74 degrees. The normal low is 63. No precipitation fell yesterday, which leaves the monthly total at 0.00 inches. This is 0.10 inches below the normal amount of 0.10 inches for September. The total precipitation for the year still stands at 34.78 inches, which is 3.78 inches above normal. No snow fell yesterday, which brings the monthly total to 0.0 inches.
The total snowfall since July 1st still stands at a trace. There were no heating degree days yesterday. This leaves the monthly total at zero. The yearly total since July 1st is zero. There were 20 cooling degree days yesterday. This brings the monthly total to 20. The yearly total since January 1st is 1,135. The record high for today is 100, which occurred in 1953, and the record low is 45, which occurred in 1885. Sunrise today is at 7:14 a.m. and sunset is at 8:15 p.m. This is NOAA All Hazards Radio KEC 74 in Indianapolis. Here is a statement concerning excessive heat. For the following counties in Indiana, Boone, Decatur, Delaware, Hamilton, Hancock, Hendricks, Henry, Johnson, Madison, Marion, Morgan, Rush, Shelby, and Tipton, heat advisory remains in effect until 8 p.m. Eastern Daylight Time Thursday. Heat index values up to 108. The areas affected include all of central Indiana. The hazardous conditions are expected until 8 p.m. Eastern Daylight Time Thursday. The following impacts are expected: hot temperatures and high humidity may cause heat illnesses. Drink plenty of fluids, stay in an air-conditioned room, stay out of the sun, and check up on relatives and neighbors. And now a look at your forecast for Indianapolis and central Indiana. Today, sunny, hot with highs in the mid-90s. Southwest winds 5 to 10 miles an hour. For tonight, mostly clear. Humid with lows in the mid-70s. Southwest winds around 5 miles an hour. Thursday, sunny, hot with highs in the mid-90s. Southwest winds 5 to 10 miles an hour. For Thursday night, mostly clear. Humid with lows in the mid-70s. South winds around 5 miles an hour. Friday, mostly sunny. A chance of showers and thunderstorms through early afternoon. Then a slight chance of showers and thunderstorms late in the afternoon. Hot with highs in the lower 90s. West winds around 5 miles an hour. Chance of rain 30%. Once again, the forecast for today. Sunny, hot with highs in the mid-90s. Southwest winds 5 to 10 miles an hour. Taking a look at the 3 through 7 day forecast for Indianapolis and central Indiana. For Friday night and Saturday, partly cloudy with a chance of showers and thunderstorms. Lows in the lower 70s. Highs in the upper 80s. Chance of rain 50%. Saturday night, partly cloudy through the late overnight, then clearing. A slight chance of showers and thunderstorms. Lows in the upper 60s. Chance of rain 20%. For Sunday, mostly sunny. Highs in the mid-80s. Sunday night and Labor Day, partly cloudy. Lows in the mid-60s. Highs in the mid-80s. For Monday night, partly cloudy. A slight chance of showers toward daybreak. Lows in the mid-60s. Chance of rain 20%. Tuesday, partly cloudy. Highs in the mid-80s. The 8 to 14 day outlook for Wednesday, September 9th through Tuesday, September 15th calls for temperatures to be above normal and precipitation to be near normal. Normal highs for the period are around 80 degrees, and normal lows are between 55 and 60. The normal precipitation total for the 7 days is around 0.75 inches. At 9 a.m. at Indianapolis, it was mostly sunny. The temperature was 80 degrees, the dew point 71, and the relative humidity 74%. The wind was southwest at 7 miles an hour. The barometric pressure was 30.07 inches and steady. Around central Indiana, it was sunny, with a temperature of 79 at Anderson, 80 at Muncie, 79 at Zionsville, 80 at Eagle Creek Airpark, and 78 at Shelbyville. Elsewhere across Indiana, skies ranged from sunny to mostly sunny. It was 78 at South Bend, 77 at Fort Wayne, and 77 at Lafayette. Terre Haute reported 78, Bloomington reported 79, and Evansville reported 79.
just outside Indiana. It was sunny, with a temperature of 77 at Champaign, 80 at Cincinnati, and 82 at Louisville. It was mostly sunny, with a temperature of 79 at Dayton, and 84 at St. Louis. At Chicago, it was partly sunny, with a temperature of 80. Once again, at Indianapolis, it was 80 degrees with mostly sunny skies. This is NOAA All Hazards Radio KEC 74 in Indianapolis. Here is a statement concerning excessive heat. For the following counties in Indiana, Boone, Decatur, Delaware, Hamilton, Hancock, Hendricks, Henry, Johnson, Madison, Marion, Morgan, Rush, Shelby, and Tipton. Heat advisory remains in effect until 8 p.m. Eastern Daylight Time Thursday. Heat index values up to 108. The areas affected include all of central Indiana. The hazardous conditions are expected until 8 p.m. Eastern Daylight Time Thursday. The following impacts are expected. Hot temperatures and high humidity may cause heat illnesses. Drink plenty of fluids, stay in an air-conditioned room, stay out of the sun, and check up on relatives and neighbors. And now a look at your forecast for Indianapolis and central Indiana. Today, sunny, hot with highs in the mid-90s. Southwest winds 5 to 10 miles an hour. For tonight, mostly clear. Humid with lows in the mid-70s. Southwest winds around 5 miles an hour. Thursday, sunny, hot with highs in the mid-90s. Southwest winds 5 to 10 miles an hour. For Thursday night, mostly clear. Humid with lows in the mid-70s. South winds around 5 miles an hour. Friday, mostly sunny. A chance of showers and thunderstorms through early afternoon, then a slight chance of showers and thunderstorms late in the afternoon. Hot with highs in the lower 90s. West winds around 5 miles an hour. Chance of rain 30%. Once again, the forecast for today. Sunny, hot with highs in the mid-90s. Southwest winds 5 to 10 miles an hour. Taking a look at the 3 through 7 day forecast for Indianapolis and central Indiana. For Friday night and Saturday, partly cloudy with a chance of showers and thunderstorms. Lows in the lower 70s. Highs in the upper 80s. Chance of rain 50%. Saturday night, partly cloudy through the late overnight, then clearing. A slight chance of showers and thunderstorms. Lows in the upper 60s. Chance of rain 20%. For Sunday, mostly sunny. Highs in the mid-80s. Sunday night and Labor Day, partly cloudy. Lows in the mid-60s. Highs in the mid-80s. For Monday night, partly cloudy. A slight chance of showers toward daybreak. Lows in the mid-60s. Chance of rain 20%. Tuesday, partly cloudy. Highs in the mid-80s. The 8 to 14 day outlook for Wednesday, September 9th through Tuesday, September 15th calls for temperatures to be above normal and precipitation to be near normal. Normal highs for the period are around 80 degrees and normal lows are between 55 and 60. The normal precipitation total for the 7 days is around 0.75 inches. Now here is the hazardous weather outlook for central Indiana. For the period today and tonight, a heat advisory is in effect. Peak heat index values between 100 and 105 expected. And now the extended outlook for the period Thursday through Tuesday. The heat advisory will continue through Thursday evening. Peak heat index values are expected to be between 100 and 105. Thunderstorms are possible at times Thursday night through Saturday night for all or part of the region. Spotter information statement. Spotter activation is not anticipated at this time. At 9 a.m. at Indianapolis, it was mostly sunny. The temperature was 80 degrees, the dew point 71, and the relative humidity 74%. The wind was southwest at 7 miles an hour. The barometric pressure was 30.07 inches and steady. Around central Indiana, it was sunny, with a temperature of 79 at Anderson, 80 at Muncie, 79 at Zionsville, 80 at Eagle Creek Air Park, and 78 at Shelbyville.
Elsewhere across Indiana, skies ranged from sunny to mostly sunny. It was 78 at South Bend, 77 at Fort Wayne, and 77 at Lafayette. Terre Haute reported 78, Bloomington reported 79, and Evansville reported 79. Just outside Indiana, it was sunny, with a temperature of 77 at Champaign, 80 at Cincinnati, and 82 at Louisville. It was mostly sunny, with a temperature of 79 at Dayton, and 84 at St. Louis. At Chicago, it was partly sunny, with a temperature of 80. Once again, at Indianapolis, it was 80 degrees with mostly sunny skies. This is NOAA All Hazards Radio KEC 74 in Indianapolis. Here is a statement concerning excessive heat. For the following counties, in Indiana, Boone, Decatur, Delaware, Hamilton, Hancock, Hendricks, Henry, Johnson, Madison, Marion, Morgan, Rush, Shelby, and Tipton. Heat advisory remains in effect until 8 p.m. Eastern Daylight Time Thursday. Heat index values up to 108. The areas affected include all of central Indiana. The hazardous conditions are expected until 8 p.m. Eastern Daylight Time Thursday. The following impacts are expected. Hot temperatures and high humidity may cause heat illnesses. Drink plenty of fluids, stay in an air-conditioned room, stay out of the sun, and check up on relatives and neighbors. And now a look at your forecast for Indianapolis and central Indiana. Today, sunny, hot with highs in the mid-90s. Southwest winds 5 to 10 miles an hour. For tonight, mostly clear. Humid with lows in the mid-70s. Southwest winds around 5 miles an hour. Thursday, sunny, hot with highs in the mid-90s. Southwest winds 5 to 10 miles an hour. For Thursday night, mostly clear. Humid with lows in the mid-70s. South winds around 5 miles an hour. Friday, mostly sunny. A chance of showers and thunderstorms through early afternoon. Then a slight chance of showers and thunderstorms late in the afternoon. Hot with highs in the lower 90s. West winds around 5 miles an hour. Chance of rain 30%. Once again, the forecast for today. Sunny, hot with highs in the mid-90s. Southwest winds 5 to 10 miles an hour. Taking a look at the 3 through 7 day forecast for Indianapolis and central Indiana. For Friday night and Saturday, partly cloudy with a chance of showers and thunderstorms. Lows in the lower 70s. Highs in the upper 80s. Chance of rain 50%. Saturday night, partly cloudy through the late overnight, then clearing. A slight chance of showers and thunderstorms. Lows in the upper 60s. Chance of rain 20%. For Sunday, mostly sunny. Highs in the mid-80s. Sunday night and Labor Day, partly cloudy. Lows in the mid-60s. Highs in the mid-80s. For Monday night, partly cloudy. A slight chance of showers toward daybreak. Lows in the mid-60s. Chance of rain 20%. Tuesday, partly cloudy. Highs in the mid-80s. The 8 to 14 day outlook for Wednesday, September 9th through Tuesday, September 15th calls for temperatures to be above normal and precipitation to be near normal. Normal highs for the period are around 80 degrees and normal lows are between 55 and 60. The normal precipitation total for the 7 days is around 0.75 inches. At 9 a.m. at Indianapolis, it was mostly sunny. The temperature was 80 degrees, the dew point 71, and the relative humidity 74%. The wind was southwest at 7 miles an hour. The barometric pressure was 30.07 inches and steady. Around central Indiana, it was sunny, with a temperature of 79 at Anderson, 80 at Muncie, 79 at Zionsville, 80 at Eagle Creek Airpark, and 78 at Shelbyville. Elsewhere across Indiana, skies ranged from sunny to mostly sunny. It was 78 at South Bend, 77 at Fort Wayne, and 77 at Lafayette. Terre Haute reported 78, Bloomington reported 79, and Evansville reported 79. Just outside Indiana,
it was sunny with a temperature of 77 at Champaign, 80 at Cincinnati, and 82 at Louisville. It was mostly sunny with a temperature of 79 at Dayton and 84 at St. Louis. At Chicago, it was partly sunny with a temperature of 80. Once again, at Indianapolis, it was 80 degrees with mostly sunny skies. This is NOAA All Hazards Radio KEC 74 in Indianapolis. Here is a statement concerning excessive heat. For the following counties in Indiana, Boone, Decatur, Delaware, Hamilton, Hancock, Hendricks, Henry, Johnson, Madison, Marion, Morgan, Rush, Shelby, and Tipton. Heat advisory remains in effect until 8 p.m. Eastern Daylight Time Thursday. Heat index values up to 108. The areas affected include all of central Indiana. The hazardous conditions are expected until 8 p.m. Eastern Daylight Time Thursday. The following impacts are expected. Hot temperatures and high humidity may cause heat illnesses. Drink plenty of fluids, stay in an air-conditioned room, stay out of the sun, and check up on relatives and neighbors. And now a look at your forecast for Indianapolis and central Indiana. Today, sunny, hot with highs in the mid-90s. Southwest winds 5 to 10 miles an hour. For tonight, mostly clear. Humid with lows in the mid-70s. Southwest winds around 5 miles an hour. Thursday, sunny, hot with highs in the mid-90s. Southwest winds 5 to 10 miles an hour. For Thursday night, mostly clear. Humid with lows in the mid-70s. South winds around 5 miles an hour. Friday, mostly sunny. A chance of showers and thunderstorms through early afternoon. Then a slight chance of showers and thunderstorms late in the afternoon. Hot with highs in the lower 90s. West winds around 5 miles an hour. Chance of rain 30%. Once again, the forecast for today. Sunny, hot with highs in the mid-90s. Southwest winds 5 to 10 miles an hour. Taking a look at the 3 through 7 day forecast for Indianapolis and central Indiana. For Friday night and Saturday, partly cloudy with a chance of showers and thunderstorms. Lows in the lower 70s. Highs in the upper 80s. Chance of rain 50%. Saturday night, partly cloudy through the late overnight, then clearing. A slight chance of showers and thunderstorms. Lows in the upper 60s. Chance of rain 20%. For Sunday, mostly sunny. Highs in the mid-80s. Sunday night and Labor Day, partly cloudy. Lows in the mid-60s. Highs in the mid-80s. For Monday night, partly cloudy. A slight chance of showers toward daybreak. Lows in the mid-60s. Chance of rain 20%. Tuesday, partly cloudy. Highs in the mid-80s. The 8 to 14 day outlook for Wednesday, September 9th through Tuesday, September 15th calls for temperatures to be above normal and precipitation to be near normal. Normal highs for the period are around 80 degrees and normal lows are between 55 and 60. The normal precipitation total for the 7 days is around 0.75 inches. At 9 a.m. at Indianapolis, it was mostly sunny. The temperature was 80 degrees, the dew point 71, and the relative humidity 74%. The wind was southwest at 7 miles an hour. The barometric pressure was 30.07 inches and steady. Around central Indiana, it was sunny, with a temperature of 79 at Anderson, 80 at Muncie, 79 at Zionsville, 80 at Eagle Creek Airpark, and 78 at Shelbyville. Elsewhere across Indiana, skies ranged from sunny to mostly sunny. It was 78 at South Bend, 77 at Fort Wayne, and 77 at Lafayette. Terre Haute reported 78, Bloomington reported 79, and Evansville reported 79. Just outside Indiana, it was sunny, with a temperature of 77 at Champaign, 80 at Cincinnati, and 82 at Louisville. It was mostly sunny, with a temperature of 79 at Dayton and 84 at St. Louis. At Chicago, it was partly sunny, with a temperature of 80.
Once again, at Indianapolis, it was 80 degrees with mostly sunny skies. This is All Hazards Radio KEC 74 in Indianapolis. Here is a statement concerning excessive heat. For the following counties in Indiana, Boone, Decatur, Delaware, Hamilton, Hancock, Hendricks, Henry, Johnson, Madison, Marion, Morgan, Rush, Shelby, and Tipton. Heat advisory remains in effect until 8 p.m. Eastern Daylight Time Thursday. Heat index values up to 108. The areas affected include all of central Indiana. The hazardous conditions are expected until 8 p.m. Eastern Daylight Time Thursday. The following impacts are expected. Hot temperatures and high humidity may cause heat illnesses. Drink plenty of fluids, stay in an air-conditioned room, stay out of the sun, and check up on relatives and neighbors. And now a look at your forecast for Indianapolis and central Indiana. Today, sunny, hot with highs in the mid-90s. Southwest winds 5 to 10 miles an hour. For tonight, mostly clear. Humid with lows in the mid-70s. Southwest winds around 5 miles an hour. Thursday, sunny, hot with highs in the mid-90s. Southwest winds 5 to 10 miles an hour. For Thursday night, mostly clear. Humid with lows in the mid-70s. South winds around 5 miles an hour. Friday, mostly sunny. A chance of showers and thunderstorms through early afternoon. Then a slight chance of showers and thunderstorms late in the afternoon. Hot with highs in the lower 90s. West winds around 5 miles an hour. Chance of rain 30%. Once again, the forecast for today. Sunny, hot with highs in the mid-90s. Southwest winds 5 to 10 miles an hour. Taking a look at the 3 through 7 day forecast for Indianapolis and central Indiana. For Friday night and Saturday, partly cloudy with a chance of showers and thunderstorms. Lows in the lower 70s. Highs in the upper 80s. Chance of rain 50%. Saturday night, partly cloudy through the late overnight, then clearing. A slight chance of showers and thunderstorms. Lows in the upper 60s. Chance of rain 20%. For Sunday, mostly sunny. Highs in the mid-80s. Sunday night and Labor Day, partly cloudy. Lows in the mid-60s. Highs in the mid-80s. For Monday night, partly cloudy. A slight chance of showers toward daybreak. Lows in the mid-60s. Chance of rain 20%. Tuesday, partly cloudy. Highs in the mid-80s. The 8 to 14 day outlook for Wednesday, September 9th through Tuesday, September 15th calls for temperatures to be above normal and precipitation to be near normal. Normal highs for the period are around 80 degrees and normal lows are between 55 and 60. The normal precipitation total for the 7 days is around 0.75 inches. At 9 a.m. at Indianapolis, it was mostly sunny. The temperature was 80 degrees, the dew point 71, and the relative humidity 74%. The wind was southwest at 7 miles an hour. The barometric pressure was 30.07 inches and steady. Around central Indiana, it was sunny, with a temperature of 79 at Anderson, 80 at Muncie, 79 at Zionsville, 80 at Eagle Creek Airpark, and 78 at Shelbyville. Elsewhere across Indiana, skies ranged from sunny to mostly sunny. It was 78 at South Bend, 77 at Fort Wayne, and 77 at Lafayette. Terre Haute reported 78, Bloomington reported 79, and Evansville reported 79. Just outside Indiana, it was sunny, with a temperature of 77 at Champaign, 80 at Cincinnati, and 82 at Louisville. It was mostly sunny, with a temperature of 79 at Dayton and 84 at St. Louis. At Chicago, it was partly sunny, with a temperature of 80. Once again, at Indianapolis, it was 80 degrees with mostly sunny skies. This is NOAA All Hazards Radio KEC 74 in Indianapolis. Here is a statement concerning excessive heat. For the following counties in Indiana, Boone, Decatur, Delaware, Hamilton, Hancock, Hendricks,
Henry, Johnson, Madison, Marion, Morgan, Rush, Shelby, and Tipton. Heat advisory remains in effect until 8 p.m. Eastern Daylight Time Thursday. Heat index values up to 108. The areas affected include all of central Indiana. The hazardous conditions are expected until 8 p.m. Eastern Daylight Time Thursday. The following impacts are expected. Hot temperatures and high humidity may cause heat illnesses. Drink plenty of fluids, stay in an air-conditioned room, stay out of the sun, and check up on relatives and neighbors. And now a look at your forecast for Indianapolis and central Indiana. Today, sunny, hot with highs in the mid-90s. Southwest winds 5 to 10 miles an hour. For tonight, mostly clear. Humid with lows in the mid-70s. Southwest winds around 5 miles an hour. Thursday, sunny, hot with highs in the mid-90s. Southwest winds 5 to 10 miles an hour. For Thursday night, mostly clear. Humid with lows in the mid-70s. South winds around 5 miles an hour. Friday, sunny. A chance of showers and thunderstorms through early afternoon. Then a slight chance of showers and thunderstorms late in the afternoon. Hot with highs in the lower 90s. West winds around 5 miles an hour. Chance of rain 30%. Once again, the forecast for today. Sunny, hot with highs in the mid-90s. Southwest winds 5 to 10 miles an hour. Taking a look at the 3 through 7 day forecast for Indianapolis and central Indiana. For Friday night and Saturday, partly cloudy with a chance of showers and thunderstorms. Lows in the lower 70s. Highs in the upper 80s. Chance of rain 50%. Saturday night, partly cloudy through the late overnight, then clearing. A slight chance of showers and thunderstorms. Lows in the upper 60s. Chance of rain 20%. For Sunday, mostly sunny. Highs in the mid-80s. Sunday night and Labor Day, partly cloudy. Lows in the mid-60s. Highs in the mid-80s. For Monday night, partly cloudy. A slight chance of showers toward daybreak. Lows in the mid-60s. Chance of rain 20%. Tuesday, partly cloudy. Highs in the mid-80s. The 8 to 14 day outlook for Wednesday, September 9th through Tuesday, September 15th calls for temperatures to be above normal and precipitation to be near normal. Normal highs for the period are around 80 degrees and normal lows are between 55 and 60. The normal precipitation total for the 7 days is around 0.75 inches. At 9 a.m. at Indianapolis, it was mostly sunny. The temperature was 80 degrees, the dew point 71, and the relative humidity 74%. The wind was southwest at 7 miles an hour. The barometric pressure was 30.07 inches and steady. Around central Indiana, it was sunny, with a temperature of 79 at Anderson, 80 at Muncie, 79 at Zionsville, 80 at Eagle Creek Airpark, and 78 at Shelbyville. Elsewhere across Indiana, skies ranged from sunny to mostly sunny. It was 78 at South Bend, 77 at Fort Wayne, and 77 at Lafayette. Terre Haute reported 78, Bloomington reported 79, and Evansville reported 79. Just outside Indiana, it was sunny, with a temperature of 77 at Champaign, 80 at Cincinnati, and 82 at Louisville. It was mostly sunny, with a temperature of 79 at Dayton and 84 at St. Louis. At Chicago, it was partly sunny, with a temperature of 80. Once again, at Indianapolis, it was 80 degrees with mostly sunny skies. Now here is the hazardous weather outlook for central Indiana. For the period today and tonight, a heat advisory is in effect. Peak heat index values between 100 and 105 expected. And now the extended outlook for the period Thursday through Tuesday. The heat advisory will continue through Thursday evening. Peak heat index values are expected to be between 100 and 105. Thunderstorms are possible at times Thursday night through Saturday night for all or part of the region.
Spotter information statement. Spotter activation is not anticipated at this time. This All Hazards Radio KEC 74 in Indianapolis. Here is a statement concerning excessive heat. For the following counties in Indiana, Boone, Decatur, Delaware, Hamilton, Hancock, Hendricks, Henry, Johnson,

and central Indiana. Today, sunny, hot with highs in the mid-90s. Southwest winds 5 to 10 miles an hour. For tonight, mostly clear. Humid with lows in the mid-70s. Southwest winds around 5 miles an hour. Thursday, sunny, hot with highs in the mid-90s. Southwest winds 5 to 10 miles an hour. For Thursday night, mostly clear. Humid with lows in the mid-70s. South winds around 5 miles an hour. Friday, mostly sunny. A chance of showers and thunderstorms through early afternoon. Then a slight chance of showers and thunderstorms late in the afternoon. Hot with highs in the lower 90s. West winds around 5 miles an hour. Chance of rain 30%. Once again, the forecast for today. Sunny, hot with highs in the mid-90s. Southwest winds 5 to 10 miles an hour. Taking a look at the 3 through 7 day forecast for Indianapolis and central Indiana. For Friday night and Saturday, partly cloudy with a chance of showers and thunderstorms. Lows in the lower 70s. Highs in the upper 80s. Chance of rain 50%. Saturday night, partly cloudy through the late overnight, then clearing. A slight chance of showers and thunderstorms. Lows in the upper 60s. Chance of rain 20%. For Sunday, mostly sunny. Highs in the mid-80s. Sunday night and Labor Day, partly cloudy. Lows in the mid-60s. Highs in the mid-80s. For Monday night, partly cloudy. A slight chance of showers toward daybreak. Lows in the mid-60s. Chance of rain 20%. Tuesday, partly cloudy. Highs in the mid-80s. The 8 to 14 day outlook for Wednesday, September 9th through Tuesday, September 15th calls for temperatures to be above normal and precipitation to be near normal. Normal highs for the period are around 80 degrees and normal lows are between 55 and 60. The normal precipitation total for the 7 days is around 0.75 inches. At 9 a.m. at Indianapolis, it was mostly sunny. The temperature was 80 degrees, the dew point 71, and the relative humidity 74%. The wind was southwest at 7 miles an hour. The barometric pressure was 30.07 inches and steady. Around central Indiana, it was sunny, with a temperature of 79 at Anderson, 80 at Muncie, 79 at Zionsville, 80 at Eagle Creek Airpark, and 78 at Shelbyville. Elsewhere across Indiana, skies ranged from sunny to mostly sunny. It was 78 at South Bend, 77 at Fort Wayne, and 77 at Lafayette. Terre Haute reported 78, Bloomington reported 79, and Evansville reported 79. Just outside Indiana, it was sunny, with a temperature of 77 at Champaign, 80 at Cincinnati, and 82 at Louisville. It was mostly sunny, with a temperature of 79 at Dayton and 84 at St. Louis. At Chicago, it was partly sunny, with a temperature of 80. Once again, at Indianapolis, it was 80 degrees with mostly sunny skies. This is NOAA All Hazards Radio KEC 74 in Indianapolis. Here is a statement concerning excessive heat. For the following counties in Indiana, Boone, Decatur, Delaware, Hamilton, Hancock, Hendricks, Henry, Johnson, Madison, Marion, Morgan, Rush, Shelby, and Tipton. Heat advisory remains in effect until 8 p.m. Eastern Daylight Time Thursday. Heat index values up to 108. The areas affected include all of central Indiana. The hazardous conditions are expected until 8 p.m. Eastern Daylight Time Thursday. The following impacts are expected. Hot temperatures and high humidity may cause heat illnesses. Drink plenty of fluids, limit time outdoors, and check up on relatives and neighbors. And now a look at your forecast for Indianapolis and central Indiana. Today, sunny, hot with highs in the mid-90s. Southwest winds 5 to 10 miles an hour. For tonight, mostly clear. Humid with lows in the mid-70s. Southwest winds around 5 miles an hour. Thursday, sunny, hot with highs in the mid-90s.

St. Louis. As Chicago, it was partly sunny, with a temperature of 83. Once again, at Indianapolis, it was 84 degrees with sunny skies. This is NOAA All Hazards Radio KEC 74 in Indianapolis.

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The preceding signal was a test of the public warning system on weather radio station KEC-74. During potentially dangerous weather situations, specially built receivers can be automatically activated by the signal to warn of the impending hazard. Tests of the signal and receiver's performance are normally conducted by the National Weather Service between 11 a.m. and noon Eastern Time each Wednesday. If there is a threat of severe weather, the test will be postponed to the next available good weather day. Reception of this broadcast, and especially the warning alarm tone, will vary at any given location. This variability, normally more noticeable at greater distances from the transmitter, can occur even though you are using a good quality receiver in good working order. The warning alarm tone will be activated for hazardous watches and warnings for the following counties in Indiana: Boone, Decatur, Delaware, Hamilton, Hancock, Hendricks, Henry, Johnson, Madison, Marion, Morgan, Rush, Shelby, and Tipton. This concludes the weekly test of weather radio station KEC-74. Here is a statement concerning excessive heat. For the following counties in Indiana: Boone, Decatur, Delaware, Hamilton, Hancock, Hendricks, Henry, Johnson, Madison, Marion, Morgan, Rush, Shelby, and Tipton. Heat advisory remains in effect until 8 p.m. Eastern Daylight Time Thursday. Heat index values up to 108. The areas affected include all of central Indiana. The hazardous conditions are expected until 8 p.m. Eastern Daylight Time Thursday. The following impacts are expected: hot temperatures and high humidity may cause heat illnesses. Drink plenty of fluids, limit time outdoors, and check up on relatives and neighbors. And now a look at your forecast for Indianapolis and central Indiana. Rest of today: sunny, hot with highs in the mid-90s. Southwest winds 5 to 10 miles an hour. For tonight: mostly clear, humid with lows in the mid-70s. Southwest winds around 5 miles an hour. Thursday: sunny, hot with highs in the mid-90s. Southwest winds 5 to 10 miles an hour. For Thursday night: mostly clear, humid with lows in the mid-70s. South winds around 5 miles an hour. Friday: mostly sunny, a chance of showers and thunderstorms through early afternoon, then a slight chance of showers and thunderstorms late in the afternoon. Hot with highs in the lower 90s. West winds around 5 miles an hour. Chance of rain 30%. Once again, the forecast for rest of today: sunny, hot with highs in the mid-90s. Southwest winds 5 to 10 miles an hour. Taking a look at the 3 through 7 day forecast for Indianapolis and central Indiana. For Friday night and Saturday: partly cloudy with a chance of showers and thunderstorms. Lows in the lower 70s. Highs in the upper 80s. Chance of rain 50%. Saturday night: partly cloudy through the late overnight, then clearing. A slight chance of showers and thunderstorms. Lows in the upper 60s. Chance of rain 20%. For Sunday: mostly sunny, highs in the mid-80s. Sunday night and Labor Day: partly cloudy, lows in the mid-60s. Highs in the mid-80s. For Monday night: partly cloudy, a slight chance of showers toward daybreak. Lows in the mid-60s. Chance of rain 20%. Tuesday: partly cloudy, highs in the mid-80s. The 8 to 14 day outlook for Wednesday, September 9th through Tuesday, September 15th, calls for temperatures to be above normal and precipitation to be near normal.

Normal highs for the period are around 80 degrees, and normal lows are between 55 and 60. The normal precipitation total for the 7 days is around 0.75 inches. At 10 a.m., at Indianapolis, it was sunny. The temperature was 84 degrees, the dew point 72, and the relative humidity 67%. The wind was southwest at 9 miles an hour. The barometric pressure was 30.07 inches and steady. Around central Indiana, it was sunny, with a temperature of 82 at Anderson, 83 at Muncie, 83 at Zionsville, 84 at Eagle Creek Airpark, and 82 at Shelbyville. Elsewhere across Indiana, skies ranged from sunny to mostly sunny. It was 79 at South Bend, 82 at Fort Wayne, and 83 at Lafayette. Terre Haute reported 83, Bloomington reported 83, and Evansville reported 86. Just outside Indiana, it was sunny, with a temperature of 82 at Champaign, 84 at Cincinnati, and 86 at Louisville. It was mostly sunny, with a temperature of 84 at Dayton, and 87 at St. Louis. At Chicago, it was partly sunny, with a temperature of 83. Once again, at Indianapolis, it was 84 degrees with sunny skies. This is NOAA All Hazards Radio KEC 74 in Indianapolis. Here is a statement concerning excessive heat. For the following counties, in Indiana, Boone, Decatur, Delaware, Hamilton, Hancock, Hendricks, Henry, Johnson, Madison, Marion, Morgan, Rush, Shelby, and Tipton, heat advisory remains in effect until 8 p.m. Eastern Daylight Time Thursday. Heat index values up to 108. The areas affected include all of central Indiana. The hazardous conditions are expected until 8 p.m. Eastern Daylight Time Thursday. The following impacts are expected. Hot temperatures and high humidity may cause heat illnesses. Drink plenty of fluids, limit time outdoors, and check up on relatives and neighbors. And now a look at your forecast for Indianapolis and central Indiana. Rest of today. Sunny, hot with highs in the mid-90s. Southwest winds 5 to 10 miles an hour. For tonight, mostly clear. Humid with lows in the mid-70s. Southwest winds around 5 miles an hour. Thursday, sunny, hot with highs in the mid-90s. Southwest winds 5 to 10 miles an hour. For Thursday night, mostly clear. Humid with lows in the mid-70s. South winds around 5 miles an hour. Friday, mostly sunny. A chance of showers and thunderstorms through early afternoon, then a slight chance of showers and thunderstorms late in the afternoon. Hot with highs in the lower 90s. West winds around 5 miles an hour. Chance of rain 30%. Once again, the forecast for rest of today. Sunny, hot with highs in the mid-90s. Southwest winds 5 to 10 miles an hour. Taking a look at the 3 through 7 day forecast for Indianapolis and central Indiana. For Friday night and Saturday, partly cloudy with a chance of showers and thunderstorms. Lows in the lower 70s. Highs in the upper 80s. Chance of rain 50%. Saturday night, partly cloudy through the late overnight, then clearing. A slight chance of showers and thunderstorms. Lows in the upper 60s. Chance of rain 20%. For Sunday, mostly sunny. Highs in the mid-80s. Sunday night and Labor Day, partly cloudy. Lows in the mid-60s. Highs in the mid-80s. For Monday night, partly cloudy. A slight chance of showers toward daybreak. Lows in the mid-60s. Chance of rain 20%. Tuesday, partly cloudy. Highs in the mid-80s. The 8 to 14 day outlook for Wednesday, September 9th through Tuesday, September 15th calls for temperatures to be above normal and precipitation to be near normal. Normal highs for the period are around 80 degrees, and normal lows are between 55 and 60. The normal precipitation total for the 7 days is around 0.75 inches. At 10 a.m., at Indianapolis, it was sunny. The temperature was 84 degrees, the dew point 72, and the relative humidity 67%.
The wind was southwest at 9 miles an hour. The barometric pressure was 30.07 inches and steady. Around central Indiana, it was sunny, with a temperature of 82 at Anderson, 83 at Muncie, 83 at Zionsville, 84 at Eagle Creek Airpark, and 82 at Shelbyville. Elsewhere across Indiana, skies ranged from sunny to mostly sunny. It was 79 at South Bend, 82 at Fort Wayne, and 83 at Lafayette. Terre Haute reported 83, Bloomington reported 83, and Evansville reported 86. Just outside Indiana, it was sunny, with a temperature of 82 at Champaign, 84 at Cincinnati, and 86 at Louisville. It was mostly sunny, with a temperature of 84 at Dayton, and 87 at St. Louis. At Chicago, it was partly sunny, with a temperature of 83. Once again, at Indianapolis, it was 84 degrees with sunny skies. At 11 a.m., at Indianapolis, it was sunny. The temperature was 88 degrees, the dew point 73, and the relative humidity 61%, producing a heat index of 95. The wind was southwest at 8 miles an hour. The barometric pressure was 30.07 inches and steady. Around central Indiana, it was sunny, with a temperature of 87 at Muncie, 86 at Zionsville, 88 at Eagle Creek Airpark, and 86 at Shelbyville. Elsewhere across Indiana, skies ranged from sunny to mostly sunny. It was 83 at South Bend, 85 at Fort Wayne, and 86 at Lafayette. Terre Haute reported 87, Bloomington reported 86, and Evansville reported 90. Just outside Indiana, it was sunny, with a temperature of 85 at Champaign, 87 at Dayton, 91 at St. Louis, 87 at Cincinnati, and 90 at Louisville. At Chicago, it was partly sunny, with a temperature of 85. Once again, at Indianapolis, it was 88 degrees with sunny skies. This is NOAA All Hazards Radio KEC 74 in Indianapolis. Here is a statement concerning excessive heat. For the following counties in Indiana, Boone, Decatur, Delaware, Hamilton, Hancock, Hendricks, Henry, Johnson, Madison, Marion, Morgan, Rush, Shelby, and Tipton. Heat advisory remains in effect until 8 p.m. Eastern Daylight Time Thursday. Heat index values up to 108. The areas affected include all of central Indiana. The hazardous conditions are expected until 8 p.m. Eastern Daylight Time Thursday. The following impacts are expected. Hot temperatures and high humidity may cause heat illnesses. Drink plenty of fluids, limit time outdoors, and check up on relatives and neighbors. And now a look at your forecast for Indianapolis and central Indiana. Rest of today. Sunny, hot with highs in the mid-90s. Southwest winds 5 to 10 miles an hour. For tonight, mostly clear. Humid with lows in the mid-70s. Southwest winds around 5 miles an hour. Thursday. Sunny, hot with highs in the mid-90s. Southwest winds 5 to 10 miles an hour. For Thursday night, mostly clear. Humid with lows in the mid-70s. South winds around 5 miles an hour. Friday, mostly sunny. A chance of showers and thunderstorms through early afternoon, then a slight chance of showers and thunderstorms late in the afternoon. Hot with highs in the lower 90s. West winds around 5 miles an hour. Chance of rain 30%. Once again, the forecast for rest of today. Sunny, hot with highs in the mid-90s. Southwest winds 5 to 10 miles an hour. Taking a look at the 3 through 7 day forecast for Indianapolis and central Indiana. For Friday night and Saturday, partly cloudy with a chance of showers and thunderstorms. Lows in the lower 70s. Highs in the upper 80s. Chance of rain 50%. Saturday night, partly cloudy through the late overnight, then clearing. A slight chance of showers and thunderstorms. Lows in the upper 60s. Chance of rain 20%. For Sunday, mostly sunny. Highs in the mid-80s. Sunday night and Labor Day, partly cloudy. Lows in the mid-60s. Highs in the mid-80s. For Monday night, partly cloudy.
A slight chance of showers toward daybreak. Lows in the mid-60s. Chance of rain 20%. Tuesday. Partly cloudy. Highs in the mid-80s. The 8 to 14 day outlook for Wednesday, September 9th through Tuesday, September 15th calls for temperatures to be above normal and precipitation to be near normal. Normal highs for the period are around 80 degrees and normal lows are between 55 and 60. The normal precipitation total for the 7 days is around 0.75 inches. At 11 a.m. at Indianapolis, it was sunny. The temperature was 88 degrees. The dew point 73, and the relative humidity 61%, producing a heat index of 95. The wind was southwest at 8 miles an hour. The barometric pressure was 30.07 inches and steady. Around central Indiana, it was sunny, with a temperature of 87 at Muncie, 86 at Zionsville, 88 at Eagle Creek Air Park, and 86 at Shelbyville. Elsewhere across Indiana, skies ranged from sunny to mostly sunny. It was 83 at South Bend, 85 at Fort Wayne, and 86 at Lafayette. Terre Haute reported 87, Bloomington reported 86, and Evansville reported 90. Just outside Indiana, it was sunny, with a temperature of 85 at Champaign, 87 at Dayton, 91 at St. Louis, 87 at Cincinnati, and 90 at Louisville. At Chicago, it was partly sunny, with a temperature of 85. Once again, at Indianapolis, it was 88 degrees with sunny skies. This is NOAA All Hazards Radio KEC 74 in Indianapolis. Here is a statement concerning excessive heat. For the following counties in Indiana, Boone, Decatur, Delaware, Hamilton, Hancock, Hendricks, Henry, Johnson, Madison, Marion, Morgan, Rush, Shelby, and Tipton. Heat advisory remains in effect until 8 p.m. Eastern Daylight Time Thursday. Heat index values up to 108. The areas affected include all of central Indiana. The hazardous conditions are expected until 8 p.m. Eastern Daylight Time Thursday. The following impacts are expected. Hot temperatures and high humidity may cause heat illnesses. Drink plenty of fluids, limit time outdoors, and check up on relatives and neighbors. Now here is the hazardous weather outlook for central Indiana. For the period today and tonight, a heat advisory is in effect. Peak heat index values between 100 and 105 expected. And now the extended outlook for the period Thursday through Tuesday. The heat advisory will continue through Thursday evening. Peak heat index values are expected to be between 100 and 105. Thunderstorms are possible at times Thursday night through Saturday night for all or part of the region. Spotter information statement. Spotter activation is not anticipated at this time. And now a look at your forecast for Indianapolis and central Indiana. Rest of today. Sunny, hot with highs in the mid-90s. Southwest winds 5 to 10 miles an hour. For tonight, mostly clear. Humid with lows in the mid-70s. Southwest winds around 5 miles an hour. Thursday. Sunny, hot with highs in the mid-90s. Southwest winds 5 to 10 miles an hour. For Thursday night. Mostly clear. Humid with lows in the mid-70s. South winds around 5 miles an hour. Friday. Mostly sunny. A chance of showers and thunderstorms through early afternoon. Then a slight chance of showers and thunderstorms late in the afternoon. Hot with highs in the lower 90s. West winds around 5 miles an hour. Chance of rain 30%. Once again, the forecast for rest of today. Sunny, hot with highs in the mid-90s. Southwest winds 5 to 10 miles an hour. Taking a look at the 3 through 7 day forecast for Indianapolis and central Indiana. For Friday night and Saturday, partly cloudy with a chance of showers and thunderstorms. Lows in the lower 70s. Highs in the upper 80s. Chance of rain 50%. Saturday night, partly cloudy through the late overnight, then clearing. A slight chance of showers and thunderstorms. Lows in the upper 60s. Chance of rain 20%. For Sunday, mostly sunny.
highs in the mid-80s. Sunday night and Labor Day, partly cloudy. Lows in the mid-60s. Highs in the mid-80s. For Monday night, partly cloudy. A slight chance of showers toward daybreak. Lows in the mid-60s. Chance of rain 20%. Tuesday, partly cloudy. Highs in the mid-80s. 14-day outlook for Wednesday, September 9th through Tuesday, September 15th calls for temperatures to be above normal and precipitation to be near normal. Normal highs for the period are around 80 degrees, and normal lows are between 55 and 60. The normal precipitation total for the 7 days is around 0.75 inches. At 11 a.m. at Indianapolis, it was sunny. The temperature was 88 degrees, the dew point 73, and the relative humidity 61%, producing a heat index of 95. The wind was southwest at 8 miles an hour. The barometric pressure was 30.07 inches and steady. Around central Indiana, it was sunny, with a temperature of 87 at Muncie, 86 at Zionsville, 88 at Eagle Creek Air Park, and 86 at Shelbyville. Elsewhere across Indiana, skies ranged from sunny to mostly sunny. It was 83 at South Bend, 85 at Fort Wayne, and 86 at Lafayette. Terre Haute reported 87, Bloomington reported 86, and Evansville reported 90. Just outside Indiana, it was sunny, with a temperature of 85 at Champaign, 87 at Dayton, 91 at St. Louis, 87 at Cincinnati, and 90 at Louisville. At Chicago, it was partly sunny, with a temperature of 85. Once again, at Indianapolis, it was 88 degrees with sunny skies. This is NOAA All Hazards Radio KEC 74 in Indianapolis. Here is a statement concerning excessive heat. For the following counties in Indiana, Boone, Decatur, Delaware, Hamilton, Hancock, Hendricks, Henry, Johnson, Madison, Marion, Morgan, Rush, Shelby, and Tipton, heat advisory remains in effect until 8 p.m. Eastern Daylight Time Thursday. Heat index values up to 108. The areas affected include all of central Indiana. The hazardous conditions are expected until 8 p.m. Eastern Daylight Time Thursday. The following impacts are expected. Hot temperatures and high humidity may cause heat illnesses. Drink plenty of fluids, limit time outdoors, and check up on relatives and neighbors. And now a look at your forecast for Indianapolis and central Indiana. Rest of today. Sunny, hot with highs in the mid-90s. Southwest winds 5 to 10 miles an hour. For tonight, mostly clear. Humid with lows in the mid-70s. Southwest winds around 5 miles an hour. Thursday. Sunny, hot with highs in the mid-90s. Southwest winds 5 to 10 miles an hour. For Thursday night, mostly clear. Humid with lows in the mid-70s. South winds around 5 miles an hour. Friday, mostly sunny. A chance of showers and thunderstorms through early afternoon. Then a slight chance of showers and thunderstorms late in the afternoon. Hot with highs in the lower 90s. West winds around 5 miles an hour. Chance of rain 30%. Once again, the forecast for rest of today. Sunny, hot with highs in the mid-90s. Southwest winds 5 to 10 miles an hour. Taking a look at the 3 through 7 day forecast for Indianapolis and central Indiana. For Friday night and Saturday, partly cloudy with a chance of showers and thunderstorms. Lows in the lower 70s. Highs in the upper 80s. Chance of rain 50%. Saturday night, partly cloudy through the late overnight, then clearing. A slight chance of showers and thunderstorms. Lows in the upper 60s. Chance of rain 20%. For Sunday, mostly sunny. Highs in the mid-80s. Sunday night and Labor Day, partly cloudy. Lows in the mid-60s. Highs in the mid-80s. For Monday night, partly cloudy. A slight chance of showers toward daybreak. Lows in the mid-60s. Chance of rain 20%. Tuesday, partly cloudy.
highs in the mid-80s. The 8 to 14-day outlook for Wednesday, September 9th through Tuesday, September 15th calls for temperatures to be above normal and precipitation to be near normal. Normal highs for the period are around 80 degrees, and normal lows are between 55 and 60. The normal precipitation total for the 7 days is around 0.75 inches. At 11 a.m., at Indianapolis, it was sunny. The temperature was 88 degrees, the dew point 73, and the relative humidity 61%, producing a heat index of 95. The wind was southwest at 8 miles an hour. The barometric pressure was 30.07 inches and steady. Around central Indiana, it was sunny, with a temperature of 87 at Muncie, 86 at Zionsville, 88 at Eagle Creek Airpark, and 86 at Shelbyville. Elsewhere across Indiana, skies ranged from sunny to mostly sunny. It was 83 at South Bend, 85 at Fort Wayne, and 86 at Lafayette. Terre Haute reported 87, Bloomington reported 86, and Evansville reported 90. Just outside Indiana, it was sunny, with a temperature of 85 at Champaign, 87 at Dayton, 91 at St. Louis, 87 at Cincinnati, and 90 at Louisville. At Chicago, it was partly sunny, with a temperature of 85. Once again, at Indianapolis, it was 88 degrees with sunny skies. This is NOAA All Hazards Radio KEC 74 in Indianapolis. Here is a statement concerning excessive heat. For the following counties in Indiana, Boone, Decatur, Delaware, Hamilton, Hancock, Hendricks, Henry, Johnson, Madison, Marion, Morgan, Rush, Shelby, and Tipton. Heat advisory remains in effect until 8 p.m. Eastern Daylight Time Thursday. Heat index values up to 108. The areas affected include all of central Indiana. The hazardous conditions are expected until 8 p.m. Eastern Daylight Time Thursday. The following impacts are expected. Hot temperatures and high humidity may cause heat illnesses. Drink plenty of fluids. Limit time outdoors. Check up on relatives and neighbors. And now a look at your forecast for Indianapolis and central Indiana. Rest of today. Sunny, hot with highs in the mid-90s. Southwest winds 5 to 10 miles an hour. For tonight, mostly clear. Humid with lows in the mid-70s. Southwest winds around 5 miles an hour. Thursday. Sunny, hot with highs in the mid-90s. Southwest winds 5 to 10 miles an hour. For Thursday night, mostly clear. Humid with lows in the mid-70s. South winds around 5 miles an hour. Friday, mostly sunny. A chance of showers and thunderstorms through early afternoon. Then a slight chance of showers and thunderstorms late in the afternoon. Hot with highs in the lower 90s. West winds around 5 miles an hour. Chance of rain 30%. Once again, the forecast for rest of today. Sunny, hot with highs in the mid-90s. Southwest winds 5 to 10 miles an hour. Taking a look at the 3 through 7 day forecast for Indianapolis and central Indiana. For Friday night and Saturday, partly cloudy with a chance of showers and thunderstorms. Lows in the lower 70s. Highs in the upper 80s. Chance of rain 50%. Saturday night, partly cloudy through the late overnight, then clearing. A slight chance of showers and thunderstorms. Lows in the upper 60s. Chance of rain 20%. For Sunday, mostly sunny. Highs in the mid-80s. Sunday night and Labor Day, partly cloudy. Lows in the mid-60s. Highs in the mid-80s. For Monday night, partly cloudy. A slight chance of showers toward daybreak. Lows in the mid-60s. Chance of rain 20%. Tuesday, partly cloudy. Highs in the mid-80s. The 8 to 14 day outlook for Wednesday, September 9th through Tuesday, September 15th calls for temperatures to be above normal and precipitation to be near normal. Normal highs for the period are around 80 degrees, and normal lows are between 55 and 60. The normal precipitation total for the 7 days is around 0.75 inches.
11 a.m. at Indianapolis, it was sunny. The temperature was 88 degrees, the dew point 73, and the relative humidity 61%, producing a heat index of 95. The wind was southwest at 8 miles an hour. The barometric pressure was 30.07 inches and steady. Around central Indiana, it was sunny, with a temperature of 87 at Muncie, 86 at Zionsville, 88 at Eagle Creek Air Park, and 86 at Shelbyville. Elsewhere across Indiana, skies ranged from sunny to mostly sunny. It was 83 at South Bend, 85 at Fort Wayne, and 86 at Lafayette. Terre Haute reported 87, Bloomington reported 86, and Evansville reported 90. Just outside Indiana, it was sunny, with a temperature of 85 at Champaign, 87 at Dayton, 91 at St. Louis, 87 at Cincinnati, and 90 at Louisville. At Chicago, it was partly sunny, with a temperature of 85. Once again, at Indianapolis, it was 88 degrees with sunny skies. This is All Hazards Radio KEC 74 in Indianapolis. Here is a statement concerning excessive heat. For the following counties in Indiana, Boone, Decatur, Delaware, Hamilton, Hancock, Hendricks, Henry, Johnson, Madison, Marion, Morgan, Rush, Shelby, and Tipton. Heat advisory remains in effect until 8 p.m. Eastern Daylight Time Thursday. Heat index values up to 108. The areas affected include all of central Indiana. The hazardous conditions are expected until 8 p.m. Eastern Daylight Time Thursday. The following impacts are expected. Hot temperatures and high humidity may cause heat illnesses. Drink plenty of fluids. Limit time outdoors. Check up on relatives and neighbors. And now a look at your forecast for Indianapolis and central Indiana. Rest of today. Sunny, hot with highs in the mid-90s. Southwest winds 5 to 10 miles an hour. For tonight, mostly clear. Humid with lows in the mid-70s. Southwest winds around 5 miles an hour. Thursday. Sunny, hot with highs in the mid-90s. Southwest winds 5 to 10 miles an hour. For Thursday night, mostly clear. Humid with lows in the mid-70s. South winds around 5 miles an hour. Friday, mostly sunny. A chance of showers and thunderstorms through early afternoon. Then a slight chance of showers and thunderstorms late in the afternoon. Hot with highs in the lower 90s. West winds around 5 miles an hour. Chance of rain 30%. Once again, the forecast for rest of today. Sunny, hot with highs in the mid-90s. Southwest winds 5 to 10 miles an hour. Taking a look at the 3 through 7 day forecast for Indianapolis and central Indiana. For Friday night and Saturday, partly cloudy with a chance of showers and thunderstorms. Lows in the lower 70s. Highs in the upper 80s. Chance of rain 50%. Saturday night, partly cloudy through the late overnight, then clearing. A slight chance of showers and thunderstorms. Lows in the upper 60s. Chance of rain 20%. For Sunday, mostly sunny. Highs in the mid-80s. Sunday night and Labor Day, partly cloudy. Lows in the mid-60s. Highs in the mid-80s. For Monday night, partly cloudy. A slight chance of showers toward daybreak. Lows in the mid-60s. Chance of rain 20%. Tuesday, partly cloudy. Highs in the mid-80s. The 8 to 14 day outlook for Wednesday, September 9th through Tuesday, September 15th calls for temperatures to be above normal and precipitation to be near normal. Normal highs for the period are around 80 degrees, and normal lows are between 55 and 60. The normal precipitation total for the 7 days is around 0.75 inches. At 11 a.m., at Indianapolis, it was sunny. The temperature was 88 degrees, the dew point 73, and the relative humidity 61%, producing a heat index of 95. The wind was southwest at 8 miles an hour. The barometric pressure was 30.07 inches and steady. Around central Indiana, it was sunny, with a temperature of 87 at Muncie,
86 at Zionsville, 88 at Eagle Creek Airpark, and 86 at Shelbyville. Elsewhere across Indiana, skies ranged from sunny to mostly sunny. It was 83 at South Bend, 85 at Fort Wayne, and 86 at Lafayette. Terre Haute reported 87, Bloomington reported 86, and Evansville reported 90. Just outside Indiana, it was sunny, with a temperature of 85 at Champaign, 87 at Dayton, 91 at St. Louis, 87 at Cincinnati, and 90 at Louisville. At Chicago, it was partly sunny, with a temperature of 85. Once again, at Indianapolis, it was 88 degrees with sunny skies. This is All Hazards Radio KEC 74 in Indianapolis. Here is a statement concerning excessive heat. For the following counties in Indiana, Boone, Decatur, Delaware, Hamilton, Hancock, Hendricks, Henry, Johnson, Madison, Marion, Morgan, Rush, Shelby, and Tipton. Heat advisory remains in effect until 8 p.m. Eastern Daylight Time Thursday. Heat index values up to 108. The areas affected include all of central Indiana. The hazardous conditions are expected until 8 p.m. Eastern Daylight Time Thursday. The following impacts are expected. Hot temperatures and high humidity may cause heat illnesses. Drink plenty of fluids, limit time outdoors, and check up on relatives and neighbors. And now a look at your forecast for Indianapolis and central Indiana. Rest of today. Sunny, hot with highs in the mid-90s. Southwest winds 5 to 10 miles an hour. For tonight, mostly clear. Humid with lows in the mid-70s. Southwest winds around 5 miles an hour. Thursday, sunny, hot with highs in the mid-90s. Southwest winds 5 to 10 miles an hour. For Thursday night, mostly clear. Humid with lows in the mid-70s. South winds around 5 miles an hour. Friday, mostly sunny. A chance of showers and thunderstorms through early afternoon. Then a slight chance of showers and thunderstorms late in the afternoon. Hot with highs in the lower 90s. West winds around 5 miles an hour. Chance of rain 30%. Once again, the forecast for rest of today. Sunny, hot with highs in the mid-90s. Southwest winds 5 to 10 miles an hour. Now here is the hazardous weather outlook for central Indiana. For the period today and tonight, a heat advisory is in effect. Heat index values between 100 and 105 expected. And now the extended outlook for the period Thursday through Tuesday. The heat advisory will continue through Thursday evening. Heat index values are expected to be between 100 and 105. Thunderstorms are possible at times Thursday night through Saturday night for all or part of the region. Spotter information statement. Spotter activation is not anticipated at this time. Taking a look at the 3 through 7 day forecast for Indianapolis and central Indiana. For Friday night and Saturday, partly cloudy with a chance of showers and thunderstorms. Lows in the lower 70s. Highs in the upper 80s. Chance of rain 50%. Saturday night, partly cloudy through the late overnight, then clearing. A slight chance of showers and thunderstorms. Lows in the upper 60s. Chance of rain 20%. For Sunday, mostly sunny. Highs in the mid-80s. Sunday night and Labor Day, partly cloudy. Lows in the mid-60s. Highs in the mid-80s. For Monday night, partly cloudy. A slight chance of showers toward daybreak. Lows in the mid-60s. Chance of rain 20%. Tuesday, partly cloudy. Highs in the mid-80s. The 8 to 14 day outlook for Wednesday, September 9th through Tuesday, September 15th calls for temperatures to be above normal and precipitation to be near normal. Normal highs for the period are around 80 degrees and normal lows are between 55 and 60. The normal precipitation total for the 7 days is around 0.75 inches. At 8 a.m., at Indianapolis, it was sunny.
the temperature was 88 degrees, the dew point 73, and the relative humidity 61%, producing a heat index of 95. The wind was southwest at 8 miles an hour. The barometric pressure was 30.07 inches and steady. Around central Indiana, it was sunny, with a temperature of 87 at Muncie, 86 at Zionsville, 88 at Eagle Creek Air Park, and 86 at Shelbyville. Elsewhere across Indiana, skies ranged from sunny to mostly sunny. It was 83 at South Bend, 85 at Fort Wayne, and 86 at Lafayette. Terre Haute reported 87, Bloomington reported 86, and Evansville reported 90. Just outside Indiana, it was sunny, with a temperature of 85 at Champaign, 87 at Dayton, 91 at St. Louis, 87 at Cincinnati, and 90 at Louisville. At Chicago, it was partly sunny, with a temperature of 85. Once again, at Indianapolis, it was 88 degrees with sunny skies. This is NOAA All Hazards Radio KEC 74 in Indianapolis. Here is a statement concerning excessive heat. For the following counties, in Indiana, Boone, Decatur, Delaware, Hamilton, Hancock, Hendricks, Henry, Johnson, Madison, Marion, Morgan, Rush, Shelby, and Tipton, heat advisory remains in effect until 8 p.m. Eastern Daylight Time Thursday. Heat index values up to 108. The areas affected include all of central Indiana. The hazardous conditions are expected until 8 p.m. Eastern Daylight Time Thursday. The following impacts are expected. Hot temperatures and high humidity may cause heat illnesses. Drink plenty of fluids, limit time outdoors, and check up on relatives and neighbors. And now a look at your forecast for Indianapolis and central Indiana. Rest of today. Sunny, hot with highs in the mid-90s. Southwest winds 5 to 10 miles an hour. For tonight, mostly clear. Humid with lows in the mid-70s. Southwest winds around 5 miles an hour. Thursday. Sunny, hot with highs in the mid-90s. Southwest winds 5 to 10 miles an hour. For Thursday night. Mostly clear. Humid with lows in the mid-70s. South winds around 5 miles an hour. Friday. Mostly sunny. A chance of showers and thunderstorms through early afternoon. Then a slight chance of showers and thunderstorms late in the afternoon. Hot with highs in the lower 90s. West winds around 5 miles an hour. Chance of rain 30%. Once again, the forecast for rest of today. Sunny, hot with highs in the mid-90s. Southwest winds 5 to 10 miles an hour. Taking a look at the 3 through 7 day forecast for Indianapolis and central Indiana. For Friday night and Saturday, partly cloudy with a chance of showers and thunderstorms. Lows in the lower 70s. Highs in the upper 80s. Chance of rain 50%. Saturday night, partly cloudy through the late overnight, then clearing. A slight chance of showers and thunderstorms. Lows in the upper 60s. Chance of rain 20%. For Sunday, mostly sunny. Highs in the mid-80s. Sunday night and Labor Day, partly cloudy. Lows in the mid-60s. Highs in the mid-80s. For Monday night, partly cloudy. A slight chance of showers toward daybreak. Lows in the mid-60s. Chance of rain 20%. Tuesday, partly cloudy. Highs in the mid-80s. The 8 to 14 day outlook for Wednesday, September 9th through Tuesday, September 15th calls for temperatures to be above normal and precipitation to be near normal. Normal highs for the period are around 80 degrees and normal lows are between 55 and 60. The normal precipitation total for the 7 days is around 0.75 inches. At Indianapolis, it was sunny. The temperature was 88 degrees, the dew point 73, and the relative humidity 61%, producing a heat index of 95. The wind was southwest at 8 miles an hour. The barometric pressure was 30.07 inches and steady. Around central Indiana, it was sunny, with a temperature of 87 at Muncie, 86 at Zionsville, 88 at Eagle Creek Air Park,
and 86 at Shelbyville. Elsewhere across Indiana, skies ranged from sunny to mostly sunny. It was 83 at South Bend, 85 at Fort Wayne, and 86 at Lafayette. Terre Haute reported 87, Bloomington reported 86, and Evansville reported 90. Just outside Indiana, it was sunny, with a temperature of 85 at Champaign, 87 at Dayton, 91 at St. Louis, 87 at Cincinnati, and 90 at Louisville. At Chicago, it was partly sunny, with a temperature of 85. Once again, at Indianapolis, it was 88 degrees with sunny skies. This is NOAA All Hazards Radio KEC 74 in Indianapolis. Here is a statement concerning excessive heat. For the following counties in Indiana, Boone, Decatur, Delaware, Hamilton, Hancock, Hendricks, Henry, Johnson, Madison, Marion, Morgan, Rush, Shelby, and Tipton. Heat advisory remains in effect until 8 p.m. Eastern Daylight Time Thursday. Heat index values up to 108. The areas affected include all of central Indiana. The hazardous conditions are expected until 8 p.m. Eastern Daylight Time Thursday. The following impacts are expected. Hot temperatures and high humidity may cause heat illnesses. Drink plenty of fluids, limit time outdoors, and check up on relatives and neighbors. And now a look at your forecast for Indianapolis and central Indiana. Rest of today. Sunny, hot with highs in the mid-90s. Southwest winds 5 to 10 miles an hour. For tonight, mostly clear. Humid with lows in the mid-70s. Southwest winds around 5 miles an hour. Thursday. Sunny, hot with highs in the mid-90s. Southwest winds 5 to 10 miles an hour. For Thursday night, mostly clear. Humid with lows in the mid-70s. South winds around 5 miles an hour. Friday, mostly sunny. A chance of showers and thunderstorms through early afternoon, then a slight chance of showers and thunderstorms late in the afternoon. Hot with highs in the lower 90s. West winds around 5 miles an hour. Chance of rain 30%. Once again, the forecast for rest of today. Sunny, hot with highs in the mid-90s. Southwest winds 5 to 10 miles an hour. Taking a look at the 3 through 7 day forecast for Indianapolis and central Indiana. For Friday night and Saturday, partly cloudy with a chance of showers and thunderstorms. Lows in the lower 70s. Highs in the upper 80s. Chance of rain 50%. Saturday night, partly cloudy through the late overnight, then clearing. A slight chance of showers and thunderstorms. Lows in the upper 60s. Chance of rain 20%. For Sunday, mostly sunny. Highs in the mid-80s. Sunday night and Labor Day, partly cloudy. Lows in the mid-60s. Highs in the mid-80s. For Monday night, partly cloudy. A slight chance of showers toward daybreak. Lows in the mid-60s. Chance of rain 20%. Tuesday, partly cloudy. Highs in the mid-80s. The 8 to 14 day outlook for Wednesday, September 9th through Tuesday, September 15th calls for temperatures to be above normal and precipitation to be near normal. Normal highs for the period are around 80 degrees and normal lows are between 55 and 60. The normal precipitation total for the 7 days is around 0.75 inches. At 11 a.m., at Indianapolis, it was sunny. The temperature was 88 degrees, the dew point 73, and the relative humidity 61%, producing a heat index of 95. The wind was southwest at 8 miles an hour. The barometric pressure was 30.07 inches and steady. Around central Indiana, it was sunny, with a temperature of 87 at Muncie, 86 at Zionsville, 88 at Eagle Creek Airpark, and 86 at Shelbyville. Elsewhere across Indiana, skies ranged from sunny to mostly sunny. It was 83 at South Bend, 85 at Fort Wayne, and 86 at Lafayette. Terre Haute reported 87, Bloomington reported 86, and Evansville reported
Night, Indiana. It was sunny, with a temperature of 85 at Champaign, 87 at Dayton, 91 at St. Louis, 87 at Cincinnati, and 90 at Louisville. At Chicago, it was partly sunny, with a temperature of 85. Once again, at Indianapolis, it was 88 degrees with sunny skies. This is NOAA All Hazards Radio KEC 74 in Indianapolis. Here is a statement concerning excessive heat. For the following counties in Indiana, Boone, Decatur, Delaware, Hamilton, Hancock, Hendricks, Henry, Johnson, Madison, Marion, Morgan, Rush, Shelby, and Tipton, heat advisory remains in effect until 8 p.m. Eastern Daylight Time Thursday. Heat index values up to 108. The areas affected include all of central Indiana. The hazardous conditions are expected until 8 p.m. Eastern Daylight Time Thursday. The following impacts are expected. Hot temperatures and high humidity may cause heat illnesses. Drink plenty of fluids, limit time outdoors, and check up on relatives and neighbors. And now a look at your forecast for Indianapolis and central Indiana. Rest of today. Sunny, hot with highs in the mid-90s. Southwest winds 5 to 10 miles an hour. For tonight, mostly clear. Humid with lows in the mid-70s. Southwest winds around 5 miles an hour. Thursday. Sunny, hot with highs in the mid-90s. Southwest winds 5 to 10 miles an hour. For Thursday night, mostly clear. Humid with lows in the mid-70s. South winds around 5 miles an hour. Friday, mostly sunny. A chance of showers and thunderstorms through early afternoon. Then a slight chance of showers and thunderstorms late in the afternoon. Hot with highs in the lower 90s. West winds around 5 miles an hour. Chance of rain 30%. Once again, the forecast for rest of today. Sunny, hot with highs in the mid-90s. Southwest winds 5 to 10 miles an hour. Taking a look at the 3 through 7 day forecast for Indianapolis and central Indiana. For Friday night and Saturday, partly cloudy with a chance of showers and thunderstorms. Lows in the lower 70s. Highs in the upper 80s. Chance of rain 50%. Saturday night, partly cloudy through the late overnight, then clearing. A slight chance of showers and thunderstorms. Lows in the upper 60s. Chance of rain 20%. For Sunday, mostly sunny. Highs in the mid-80s. Sunday night and Labor Day, partly cloudy. Lows in the mid-60s. Highs in the mid-80s. For Monday night, partly cloudy. A slight chance of showers toward daybreak. Lows in the mid-60s. Chance of rain 20%. Tuesday, partly cloudy. Highs in the mid-80s. The 8 to 14 day outlook for Wednesday, September 9th through Tuesday, September 15th calls for temperatures to be above normal and precipitation to be near normal. Normal highs for the period are around 80 degrees, and normal lows are between 55 and 60. The normal precipitation total for the 7 days is around 0.75 inches. At 11 a.m., at Indianapolis, it was sunny. The temperature was 88 degrees, the dew point 73, and the relative humidity 61%, producing a heat index of 95. The wind was southwest at 8 miles an hour. The barometric pressure was 30.07 inches and steady. Around central Indiana, it was sunny, with a temperature of 87 at Muncie, 86 at Zionsville, 88 at Eagle Creek Airpark, and 86 at Shelbyville. Elsewhere across Indiana, skies ranged from sunny to mostly sunny. It was 83 at South Bend, 85 at Fort Wayne, and 86 at Lafayette. Terre Haute reported 87, Bloomington reported 86, and Evansville reported 90. Just outside Indiana, it was sunny, with a temperature of 85 at Champaign, 87 at Dayton, 91 at St. Louis, 87 at Cincinnati, and 90 at Louisville. At Chicago, it was partly sunny, with a temperature of 85. Once again, at Indianapolis, it was 88 degrees with sunny skies. This is NOAA All Hazards.
Hazards Radio KEC 74 in Indianapolis. Here is a statement concerning excessive heat. For the following counties in Indiana, Boone, Decatur, Delaware, Hamilton, Hancock, Hendricks, Henry, Johnson, Madison, Marion, Morgan, Rush, Shelby, and Tipton. Heat advisory remains in effect until 8 p.m. Eastern Daylight Time Thursday. Heat index values up to 108. The areas affected include all of central Indiana. The hazardous conditions are expected until 8 p.m. Eastern Daylight Time Thursday. The following impacts are expected. Hot temperatures and high humidity may cause heat illnesses. Drink plenty of fluids, limit time outdoors, and check up on relatives and neighbors. And now a look at your forecast for Indianapolis and central Indiana. Rest of today. Sunny, hot with highs in the mid-90s. Southwest winds 5 to 10 miles an hour. For tonight, mostly clear. Humid with lows in the mid-70s. Southwest winds around 5 miles an hour. Thursday. Sunny, hot with highs in the mid-90s. Southwest winds 5 to 10 miles an hour. For Thursday night, mostly clear. Humid with lows in the mid-70s. South winds around 5 miles an hour. Friday, mostly sunny. A chance of showers and thunderstorms through early afternoon. Then a slight chance of showers and thunderstorms late in the afternoon. Hot with highs in the lower 90s. West winds around 5 miles an hour. Chance of rain 30%. Once again, the forecast for rest of today. Sunny, hot with highs in the mid-90s. Southwest winds 5 to 10 miles an hour. Taking a look at the 3 through 7 day forecast for Indianapolis and central Indiana. For Friday night and Saturday, partly cloudy with a chance of showers and thunderstorms. Lows in the lower 70s. Highs in the upper 80s. Chance of rain 50%. Saturday night, partly cloudy through the late overnight, then clearing. A slight chance of showers and thunderstorms. Lows in the upper 60s. Chance of rain 20%. For Sunday, mostly sunny. Highs in the mid-80s. Sunday night and Labor Day, partly cloudy. Lows in the mid-60s. Highs in the mid-80s. For Monday night, partly cloudy. A slight chance of showers toward daybreak. Lows in the mid-60s. Chance of rain 20%. Tuesday, partly cloudy. Highs in the mid-80s. Now here is the hazardous weather outlook for central Indiana. For the period today and tonight, a heat advisory is in effect. Peak heat index values between 100 and 105 expected. And now the extended outlook for the period Thursday through Tuesday. The heat advisory will continue through Thursday evening. Peak heat index values are expected to be between 100 and 105. Thunderstorms are possible at times Thursday night through Saturday night for all or part of the region. Spotter information statement. Spotter activation is not anticipated at this time. The outlook for Wednesday, September 9th through Tuesday, September 15th, calls for temperatures to be above normal and precipitation to be near normal. Normal highs for the period are around 80 degrees, and normal lows are between 55 and 60. The normal precipitation total for the 7 days is around 0.75 inches. At 11 a.m., at Indianapolis, it was sunny. The temperature was 88 degrees, the dew point 73, and the relative humidity 61%, producing a heat index of 95. The wind was southwest at 8 miles an hour. The barometric pressure was 30.07 inches and steady. Around central Indiana, it was sunny, with a temperature of 87 at Muncie, 86 at Zionsville, 88 at Eagle Creek Airpark, and 86 at Shelbyville. Elsewhere across Indiana, skies ranged from sunny to mostly sunny. It was 83 at South Bend, 85 at Fort Wayne, and 86 at Lafayette. Terre Haute reported 87, Bloomington reported 86, and Evansville reported 90. Just outside Indiana, it was sunny, with a temperature of 85 at Champaign, 87 at Dayton, 91 at St. Louis,
87 at Cincinnati, and 90 at Louisville. At Chicago, it was partly sunny, with a temperature of 85. Once again, at Indianapolis, it was 88 degrees with sunny skies. This is NOAA All Hazards Radio K.

Thursday. The following impacts are expected. Hot temperatures and high humidity may cause heat illnesses. Drink plenty of fluids, limit time outdoors, and check up on relatives and neighbors. And now a look at your forecast for Indianapolis and central Indiana. Rest of today. Sunny, hot with highs in the mid-90s. Southwest winds 5 to 10 miles an hour. For tonight, mostly clear. Humid with lows in the mid-70s. Southwest winds around 5 miles an hour. Thursday. Sunny, hot with highs in the mid-90s. Southwest winds 5 to 10 miles an hour. For Thursday night, mostly clear. Humid with lows in the mid-70s. South winds around 5 miles an hour. Friday, mostly sunny. A chance of showers and thunderstorms through early afternoon. Then a slight chance of showers and thunderstorms late in the afternoon. Hot with highs in the lower 90s. West winds around 5 miles an hour. Chance of rain 30%. Once again, the forecast for rest of today. Sunny, hot with highs in the mid-90s. Southwest winds 5 to 10 miles an hour. Taking a look at the 3-7 day forecast for Indianapolis and central Indiana. For Friday night and Saturday, partly cloudy with a chance of showers and thunderstorms. Lows in the lower 70s. Highs in the upper 80s. Chance of rain 50%. Saturday night, partly cloudy through the late overnight, then clearing. A slight chance of showers and thunderstorms. Lows in the upper 60s. Chance of rain 20%. For Sunday, mostly sunny. Highs in the mid-80s. Sunday night and Labor Day, partly cloudy. Lows in the mid-60s. Highs in the mid-80s. For Monday night, partly cloudy. A slight chance of showers toward daybreak. Lows in the mid-60s. Chance of rain 20%. Tuesday, partly cloudy. Highs in the mid-80s. The 8 to 14 day outlook for Wednesday, September 9th through Tuesday, September 15th calls for temperatures to be above normal and precipitation to be near normal. Normal highs for the period are around 80 degrees and normal lows are between 55 and 60. The normal precipitation total for the 7 days is around 0.75 inches. At 11 a.m. at Indianapolis, it was sunny. The temperature was 88 degrees, the dew point 73, and the relative humidity 61%, producing a heat index of 95. The wind was southwest at 8 miles an hour. The barometric pressure was 30.07 inches and steady. Around central Indiana, it was sunny, with a temperature of 87 at Muncie, 86 at Zionsville, 88 at Eagle Creek Air Park, and 86 at Shelbyville. Elsewhere across Indiana, skies ranged from sunny to mostly sunny. It was 83 at South Bend, 85 at Fort Wayne, and 86 at Lafayette. Terre Haute reported 87, Bloomington reported 86, and Evansville reported 90. Just outside Indiana, it was sunny, with a temperature of 85 at Champaign, 87 at Dayton, 91 at St. Louis, 87 at Cincinnati, and 90 at Louisville. At Chicago, it was partly sunny, with a temperature of 85. Once again, at Indianapolis, it was 88 degrees with sunny skies. This is NOAA All Hazards Radio KEC 74 in Indianapolis. Here is a statement concerning excessive heat. For the following counties, in Indiana, Boone, Decatur, Delaware, Hamilton, Hancock, Hendricks, Henry, Johnson, Madison, Marion, Morgan, Rush, Shelby, and Tipton, heat advisory remains in effect until 8 p.m. Eastern Daylight Time Thursday. Heat index values up to 108. The areas affected include all of central Indiana. The hazardous conditions are expected until 8 p.m. Eastern Daylight Time Thursday. The following impacts are expected. Hot temperatures and high humidity may cause heat illnesses. Drink plenty of fluids, limit time outdoors, and check up on relatives and neighbors. And now a look at your forecast for Indianapolis and central Indiana. Rest of today. Sunny, hot with highs in the mid-90s. Southwest winds 5 to 10 miles an hour.

for tonight. Mostly clear. Humid with lows in the mid-70s. Southwest winds around 5 miles an hour. Thursday. Sunny, hot with highs in the mid-90s. Southwest winds 5 to 10 miles an hour. For Thursday night. Mostly clear. Humid with lows in the mid-70s. South winds around 5 miles an hour. Friday. Mostly sunny. A chance of showers and thunderstorms through early afternoon. Then a slight chance of showers and thunderstorms late in the afternoon. Hot with highs in the lower 90s. West winds around 5 miles an hour. Chance of rain 30%. Once again, the forecast for rest of today. Sunny, hot with highs in the mid-90s. Southwest winds 5 to 10 miles an hour. Taking a look at the 3 through 7 day forecast for Indianapolis and central Indiana. For Friday night and Saturday, partly cloudy with a chance of showers and thunderstorms. Lows in the lower 70s. Highs in the upper 80s. Chance of rain 50%. Saturday night, partly cloudy through the late overnight, then clearing. A slight chance of showers and thunderstorms. Lows in the upper 60s. Chance of rain 20%. For Sunday, mostly sunny. Highs in the mid-80s. Sunday night and Labor Day, partly cloudy. Lows in the mid-60s. Highs in the mid-80s. For Monday night, partly cloudy. A slight chance of showers toward daybreak. Lows in the mid-60s. Chance of rain 20%. Tuesday, partly cloudy. Highs in the mid-80s. The 8 to 14 day outlook for Wednesday, September 9th through Tuesday, September 15th calls for temperatures to be above normal and precipitation to be near normal. Normal highs for the period are around 80 degrees, and normal lows are between 55 and 60. The normal precipitation total for the 7 days is around 0.75 inches. At 11 a.m., at Indianapolis, it was sunny. The temperature was 88 degrees, the dew point 73, and the relative humidity 61%, producing a heat index of 95. The wind was southwest at 8 miles an hour. The barometric pressure was 30.07 inches and steady. Around central Indiana, it was sunny, with a temperature of 87 at Muncie, 86 at Zionsville, 88 at Eagle Creek Airpark, and 86 at Shelbyville. Elsewhere across Indiana, skies ranged from sunny to mostly sunny. It was 83 at South Bend, 85 at Fort Wayne, and 86 at Lafayette. Terre Haute reported 87, Bloomington reported 86, and Evansville reported. Just outside Indiana, it was sunny, with a temperature of 85 at Champaign, 87 at Dayton, 91 at St. Louis, 87 at Cincinnati, and 90 at Louisville. At Chicago, it was partly sunny, with a temperature of 85. Once again, at Indianapolis, it was 88 degrees with sunny skies. This is NOAA All Hazards Radio KEC 74 in Indianapolis. Here is a statement concerning excessive heat. For the following counties in Indiana, Boone, Decatur, Delaware, Hamilton, Hancock, Hendricks, Henry, Johnson, Madison, Marion, Morgan, Rush, Shelby, and Tipton. Heat advisory remains in effect until 8 p.m. Eastern Daylight Time Thursday. Heat index values up to 108. The areas affected include all of central Indiana. The hazardous conditions are expected until 8 p.m. Eastern Daylight Time Thursday. The following impacts are expected. Hot temperatures and high humidity may cause heat illnesses. Drink plenty of fluids, limit time outdoors, and check up on relatives and neighbors. And now a look at your forecast for Indianapolis and central Indiana. Rest of today. Sunny, hot with highs in the mid-90s. Southwest winds 5 to 10 miles an hour. For tonight, mostly clear. Humid with lows in the mid-70s. Southwest winds around 5 miles an hour. Thursday. Sunny, hot with highs in the mid-90s. Southwest winds 5 to 10 miles an hour. For Thursday night. Mostly clear. Humid with lows in the mid-70s.
south winds around 5 miles an hour. Friday, mostly sunny. A chance of showers and thunderstorms through early afternoon, then a slight chance of showers and thunderstorms late in the afternoon. Hot with highs in the lower 90s. West winds around 5 miles an hour. Chance of rain 30%. Once again, the forecast for rest of today. Sunny, hot with highs in the mid-90s. Southwest winds 5 to 10 miles an hour. Taking a look at the 3 through 7 day forecast for Indianapolis and central Indiana. For Friday night and Saturday. Partly cloudy with a chance of showers and thunderstorms. Lows in the lower 70s. Highs in the upper 80s. Chance of rain 50%. Saturday night. Partly cloudy through the late overnight, then clearing. A slight chance of showers and thunderstorms. Lows in the upper 60s. Chance of rain 20%. For Sunday, mostly sunny. Highs in the mid-80s. Sunday night and Labor Day, partly cloudy. Lows in the mid-60s. Highs in the mid-80s. For Monday night, partly cloudy. A slight chance of showers toward daybreak. Lows in the mid-60s. Chance of rain 20%. Tuesday, partly cloudy. Highs in the mid-80s. The 8 to 14 day outlook for Wednesday, September 9th through Tuesday, September 15th calls for temperatures to be above normal and precipitation to be near normal. Normal highs for the period are around 80 degrees and normal lows are between 55 and 60. The normal precipitation total for the 7 days is around 0.75 inches. At noon, at Indianapolis, it was mostly sunny. The temperature was 91 degrees, the dew point 73, and the relative humidity 55%, producing a heat index of 99. The wind was southwest at 13 miles an hour. The barometric pressure was 30.06 inches and falling. Around central Indiana, it was sunny, with a temperature of 90 at Anderson, 90 at Muncie, 88 at Zionsville, 89 at Eagle Creek Airpark, and 89 at Shelbyville. Elsewhere across Indiana, skies ranged from sunny to mostly sunny. It was 86 at South Bend, 87 at Fort Wayne, and 89 at Lafayette. Terre Haute reported 90, Bloomington reported 89, and Evansville reported 90. Just outside Indiana, skies ranged from sunny to mostly sunny. It was 88 at Chicago, 88 at Champaign, and 89 at Dayton. St. Louis reported 93, Cincinnati reported 90, and Louisville reported 92. Once again, at Indianapolis, it was 91 degrees with mostly sunny skies. This is NOAA All Hazards Radio KEC 74 in Indianapolis. Here is a statement concerning excessive heat. For the following counties in Indiana, Boone, Decatur, Delaware, Hamilton, Hancock, Hendricks, Henry, Johnson, Madison, Marion, Morgan, Rush, Shelby, and Tipton. Heat advisory remains in effect until 8 p.m. Eastern Daylight Time Thursday. Heat index values up to 108. The areas affected include all of central Indiana. The hazardous conditions are expected until 8 p.m. Eastern Daylight Time Thursday. The following impacts are expected. Hot temperatures and high humidity may cause heat illnesses. Drink plenty of fluids, limit time outdoors, and check up on relatives and neighbors. And now a look at your forecast for Indianapolis and central Indiana. Rest of today. Sunny, hot with highs in the mid-90s. Southwest winds 5 to 10 miles an hour. For tonight, mostly clear. Humid with lows in the mid-70s. Southwest winds around 5 miles an hour. Thursday, sunny, hot with highs in the mid-90s. Southwest winds 5 to 10 miles an hour. For Thursday night, mostly clear. Humid with lows in the mid-70s. South winds around 5 miles an hour. Friday, mostly sunny. A chance of showers and thunderstorms through early afternoon. Then a slight chance of showers and thunderstorms late in the afternoon. Hot with highs in the lower 90s. West winds around 5 miles an hour. Chance of rain 30%. Once again,
The forecast for rest of today. Sunny, hot with highs in the mid-90s. Southwest winds 5 to 10 miles an hour. Taking a look at the 3 through 7 day forecast for Indianapolis and central Indiana. For Friday night and Saturday. Partly cloudy with a chance of showers and thunderstorms. Lows in the lower 70s. Highs in the upper 80s. Chance of rain 50%. Saturday night. Partly cloudy through the late overnight, then clearing. A slight chance of showers and thunderstorms. Lows in the upper 60s. Chance of rain 20%. For Sunday, mostly sunny. Highs in the mid-80s. Sunday night and Labor Day, partly cloudy. Lows in the mid-60s. Highs in the mid-80s. For Monday night, partly cloudy. A slight chance of showers toward daybreak. Lows in the mid-60s. Chance of rain 20%. Tuesday, partly cloudy. Highs in the mid-80s. The 8 to 14 day outlook for Wednesday, September 9th through Tuesday, September 15th calls for temperatures to be above normal and precipitation to be near normal. Normal highs for the period are around 80 degrees and normal lows are between 55 and 60. The normal precipitation total for the 7 days is around 0.75 inches. Now here is the hazardous weather outlook for central Indiana. For the period today and tonight, a heat advisory is in effect. Peak heat index values between 100 and 105 expected. And now the extended outlook for the period Thursday through Tuesday. The heat advisory will continue through Thursday evening. Peak heat index values are expected to be between 100 and 105. Thunderstorms are possible at times Thursday night through Saturday night for all or part of the region. Spotter information statement. Spotter activation is not anticipated at this time. At noon, at Indianapolis, it was mostly sunny. The temperature was 91 degrees, the dew point 73, and the relative humidity 55%, producing a heat index of 99. The wind was southwest at 13 miles an hour. The barometric pressure was 30.06 inches and falling. Around central Indiana, it was sunny, with a temperature of 90 at Anderson, 90 at Muncie, 88 at Zionsville, 89 at Eagle Creek Airpark, and 89 at Shelbyville. Elsewhere across Indiana, skies ranged from sunny to mostly sunny. It was 86 at South Bend, 87 at Fort Wayne, and 89 at Lafayette. Terre Haute reported 90, Bloomington reported 89, and Evansville reported 90. Just outside Indiana, skies ranged from sunny to mostly sunny. It was 88 at Champaign and 89 at Dayton. St. Louis reported 93, Cincinnati reported 90, and Louisville reported 92. Once again, at Indianapolis, it was 91 degrees with mostly sunny skies. This is NOAA All Hazards Radio KEC 74 in Indianapolis. Here is a statement concerning excessive heat. For the following counties in Indiana, Boone, Decatur, Delaware, Hamilton, Hancock, Hendricks, Henry, Johnson, Madison, Marion, Morgan, Rush, Shelby, and Tipton. Heat advisory remains in effect until 8 p.m. Eastern Daylight Time Thursday. Heat index values up to 108. The areas affected include all of central Indiana. The hazardous conditions are expected until 8 p.m. Eastern Daylight Time Thursday. The following impacts are expected. Hot temperatures and high humidity may cause heat illnesses. Drink plenty of fluids, limit time outdoors, and check up on relatives and neighbors. And now a look at your forecast for Indianapolis and central Indiana. Rest of today. Sunny, hot with highs in the mid-90s. Southwest winds 5 to 10 miles an hour. For tonight, mostly clear, humid with lows in the mid-70s, southwest winds around 5 miles an hour. Thursday, sunny, hot with highs in the mid-90s, southwest winds 5 to 10 miles an hour. For Thursday night, mostly clear, humid with lows in the mid-70s, south winds around 5 miles an hour. Friday, mostly sunny,
A chance of showers and thunderstorms through early afternoon. Then a slight chance of showers and thunderstorms late in the afternoon. Hot with highs in the lower 90s. West winds around 5 miles an hour. Chance of rain 30%. Once again, the forecast for rest of today. Sunny, hot with highs in the mid-90s. Southwest winds 5 to 10 miles an hour. Taking a look at the 3 through 7 day forecast for Indianapolis and central Indiana. For Friday night and Saturday. Partly cloudy with a chance of showers and thunderstorms. Lows in the lower 70s. Highs in the upper 80s. Chance of rain 50%. Saturday night. Partly cloudy through the late overnight, then clearing. A slight chance of showers and thunderstorms. Lows in the upper 60s. Chance of rain 20%. For Sunday, mostly sunny. Highs in the mid-80s. Sunday night and Labor Day, partly cloudy. Lows in the mid-60s. Highs in the mid-80s. For Monday night, partly cloudy. A slight chance of showers toward daybreak. Lows in the mid-60s. Chance of rain 20%. Tuesday, partly cloudy. Highs in the mid-80s. The 8 to 14 day outlook for Wednesday, September 9th through Tuesday, September 15th calls for temperatures to be above normal and precipitation to be near normal. Normal highs for the period are around 80 degrees and normal lows are between 55 and 60. The normal precipitation total for the 7 days is around 0.75 inches. At noon, at Indianapolis, it was mostly sunny. The temperature was 91 degrees, the dew point 73, and the relative humidity 55%, producing a heat index of 99. The wind was southwest at 13 miles an hour. The barometric pressure was 30.06 inches and falling. Around central Indiana, it was sunny, with a temperature of 90 at Anderson, 90 at Muncie, 88 at Zionsville, 89 at Eagle Creek Airpark, and 89 at Shelbyville. Elsewhere across Indiana, skies ranged from sunny to mostly sunny. It was 86 at South Bend, 87 at Fort Wayne, and 89 at Lafayette. Terre Haute reported 90, Bloomington reported 89, and Evansville reported 90. Just outside Indiana, skies ranged from sunny to mostly sunny. It was 88 at Chicago, 88 at Champaign, and 89 at Dayton. St. Louis reported 93, Cincinnati reported 90, and Louisville reported 92. Once again, at Indianapolis, it was 91 degrees with mostly sunny skies. This is NOAA All Hazards Radio KEC 74 in Indianapolis. Here is a statement concerning excessive heat. For the following counties, in Indiana, Boone, Decatur, Delaware, Hamilton, Hancock, Hendricks, Henry, Johnson, Madison, Marion, Morgan, Rush, Shelby, and Tipton. Heat advisory remains in effect until 8 p.m. Eastern Daylight Time Thursday. Heat index values up to 108. The areas affected include all of central Indiana. The hazardous conditions are expected until 8 p.m. Eastern Daylight Time Thursday. The following impacts are expected. Hot temperatures and high humidity may cause heat illnesses. Drink plenty of fluids, limit time outdoors, and check up on relatives and neighbors. And now a look at your forecast for Indianapolis and central Indiana. Rest of today. Sunny, hot with highs in the mid-90s. Southwest winds 5 to 10 miles an hour. For tonight, mostly clear. Humid with lows in the mid-70s. Southwest winds around 5 miles an hour. Thursday, sunny, hot with highs in the mid-90s. Southwest winds 5 to 10 miles an hour. For Thursday night, mostly clear. Humid with lows in the mid-70s. South winds around 5 miles an hour. Friday, mostly sunny. A chance of showers and thunderstorms through early afternoon. Then a slight chance of showers and thunderstorms late in the afternoon. Hot with highs in the lower 90s. West winds around 5 miles an hour. Chance of rain 30%. Once again, the forecast for rest of today. Sunny, hot with highs in the mid-90s.
Southwest winds 5 to 10 miles an hour. Taking a look at the 3 through 7 day forecast for Indianapolis and central Indiana. For Friday night and Saturday, partly cloudy with a chance of showers and thunderstorms. Lows in the lower 70s. Highs in the upper 80s. Chance of rain 50%. Saturday night, partly cloudy through the late overnight, then clearing. A slight chance of showers and thunderstorms. Lows in the upper 60s. Chance of rain 20%. For Sunday, mostly sunny. Highs in the mid-80s. Sunday night and Labor Day, partly cloudy. Lows in the mid-60s. Highs in the mid-80s. For Monday night, partly cloudy. A slight chance of showers toward daybreak. Lows in the mid-60s. Chance of rain 20%. Tuesday, partly cloudy. Highs in the mid-80s. The 8 to 14 day outlook for Wednesday, September 9th through Tuesday, September 15th calls for temperatures to be above normal and precipitation to be near normal. Normal highs for the period are around 80 degrees and normal lows are between 55 and 60. The normal precipitation total for the 7 days is around 0.75 inches. At noon, at Indianapolis, it was mostly sunny. The temperature was 91 degrees, the dew point 73, and the relative humidity 55%, producing a heat index of 99. The wind was southwest at 13 miles an hour. The barometric pressure was 30.06 inches and falling. Around central Indiana, it was sunny, with a temperature of 90 at Anderson, 90 at Muncie, 88 at Zionsville, 89 at Eagle Creek Airpark, and 89 at Shelbyville. Elsewhere across Indiana, skies ranged from sunny to mostly sunny. It was 86 at South Bend, 87 at Fort Wayne, and 89 at Lafayette. Terre Haute reported 90, Bloomington reported 89, and Evansville reported 90. Just outside Indiana, skies ranged from sunny to mostly sunny. It was 88 at Chicago, 88 at Champaign, and 89 at Dayton. St. Louis reported 93, Cincinnati reported 90, and Louisville reported 92. Once again, at Indianapolis, it was 91 degrees with mostly sunny skies. This is NOAA All Hazards Radio KEC 74 in Indianapolis. Here is a statement concerning excessive heat. For the following counties in Indiana, Boone, Decatur, Delaware, Hamilton, Hancock, Hendricks, Henry, Johnson, Madison, Marion, Morgan, Rush, Shelby, and Tipton. Heat advisory remains in effect until 8 p.m. Eastern Daylight Time Thursday. Heat index values up to 108. The areas affected include all of central Indiana. The hazardous conditions are expected until 8 p.m. Eastern Daylight Time Thursday. The following impacts are expected. Hot temperatures and high humidity may cause heat illnesses. Drink plenty of fluids, limit time outdoors, and check up on relatives and neighbors. And now a look at your forecast for Indianapolis and central Indiana. Rest of today. Sunny, hot with highs in the mid-90s. Southwest winds 5 to 10 miles an hour. For tonight, mostly clear. Humid with lows in the mid-70s. Southwest winds around 5 miles an hour. Thursday, sunny, hot with highs in the mid-90s. Southwest winds 5 to 10 miles an hour. For Thursday night, mostly clear. Humid with lows in the mid-70s. South winds around 5 miles an hour. Friday, mostly sunny. A chance of showers and thunderstorms through early afternoon, then a slight chance of showers and thunderstorms late in the afternoon. Hot with highs in the lower 90s. West winds around 5 miles an hour. Chance of rain 30%. Once again, the forecast for rest of today. Sunny, hot with highs in the mid-90s. Southwest winds 5 to 10 miles an hour. Taking a look at the 3 through 7 day forecast for Indianapolis and central Indiana. For Friday night and Saturday, partly cloudy with a chance of showers and thunderstorms. Lows in the lower 70s. Highs in the upper 80s. Chance of rain 50%. Saturday night,
partly cloudy through the late overnight, then clearing. A slight chance of showers and thunderstorms. Lows in the upper 60s. Chance of rain 20%. For Sunday, mostly sunny. Highs in the mid-80s. Sunday night and Labor Day, partly cloudy. Lows in the mid-60s. Highs in the mid-80s. For Monday night, partly cloudy. A slight chance of showers toward daybreak. Lows in the mid-60s. Chance of rain 20%. Tuesday, partly cloudy. Highs in the mid-80s. The 8 to 14 day outlook for Wednesday, September 9th through Tuesday, September 15th calls for temperatures to be above normal and precipitation to be near normal. Normal highs for the period are around 80 degrees and normal lows are between 55 and 60. The normal precipitation total for the 7 days is around 0.75 inches. At noon, at Indianapolis, it was mostly sunny. The temperature was 91 degrees, the dew point 73, and the relative humidity 55%, producing a heat index of 99. The wind was southwest at 13 miles an hour. The barometric pressure was 30.06 inches and falling. Around central Indiana, it was sunny, with a temperature of 90 at Anderson, 90 at Muncie, 88 at Zionsville, 89 at Eagle Creek Airpark, and 89 at Shelbyville. Elsewhere across Indiana, skies ranged from sunny to mostly sunny. It was 86 at South Bend, 87 at Fort Wayne, and 89 at Lafayette. Terre Haute reported 90, Bloomington reported 89, and Evansville reported 90. Just outside Indiana, skies ranged from sunny to mostly sunny. It was 88 at Chicago, 88 at Champaign, and 89 at Dayton. St. Louis reported 93, Cincinnati reported 90, and Louisville reported 92. Once again, at Indianapolis, it was 91 degrees with mostly sunny skies. This is NOAA All Hazards Radio KEC 74 in Indianapolis. Here is a statement concerning excessive heat. For the following counties in Indiana, Boone, Decatur, Delaware, Hamilton, Hancock, Hendricks, Henry, Johnson, Madison, Marion, Morgan, Rush, Shelby, and Tipton. Heat advisory remains in effect until 8 p.m. Eastern Daylight Time Thursday. Heat index values up to 108. The areas affected include all of central Indiana. The hazardous conditions are expected until 8 p.m. Eastern Daylight Time Thursday. The following impacts are expected. Hot temperatures and high humidity may cause heat illnesses. Drink plenty of fluids, limit time outdoors, and check up on relatives and neighbors. And now a look at your forecast for Indianapolis and central Indiana. Rest of today. Sunny, hot with highs in the mid-90s. Southwest winds 5 to 10 miles an hour. For tonight, mostly clear. Humid with lows in the mid-70s. Southwest winds around 5 miles an hour. Thursday, sunny, hot with highs in the mid-90s. Southwest winds 5 to 10 miles an hour. For Thursday night, mostly clear. Humid with lows in the mid-70s. South winds around 5 miles an hour. Friday, mostly sunny. A chance of showers and thunderstorms through early afternoon. Then a slight chance of showers and thunderstorms late in the afternoon. Hot with highs in the lower 90s. West winds around 5 miles an hour. Chance of rain 30%. Once again, the forecast for rest of today. Sunny, hot with highs in the mid-90s. Southwest winds 5 to 10 miles an hour. Taking a look at the 3 through 7 day forecast for Indianapolis and central Indiana. For Friday night and Saturday, partly cloudy with a chance of showers and thunderstorms. Lows in the lower 70s. Highs in the upper 80s. Chance of rain 50%. Saturday night, partly cloudy through the late overnight, then clearing. A slight chance of showers and thunderstorms. Lows in the upper 60s. Chance of rain 20%. For Sunday, mostly sunny. Highs in the mid-80s. Sunday night and Labor Day, partly cloudy. Lows in the mid-60s.
Highs in the mid-80s. For Monday night, partly cloudy. A slight chance of showers toward daybreak. Lows in the mid-60s. Chance of rain 20%. Tuesday, partly cloudy. Highs in the mid-80s. The 8 to 14 day outlook for Wednesday, September 9th through Tuesday, September 15th calls for temperatures to be above normal and precipitation to be near normal. Normal highs for the period are around 80 degrees and normal lows are between 55 and 60. The normal precipitation total for the 7 days is around 0.75 inches. At noon, at Indianapolis, it was mostly sunny. The temperature was 91 degrees, the dew point 73, and the relative humidity 55%, producing a heat index of 99. The wind was southwest at 13 miles an hour. The barometric pressure was 30.06 inches and falling. Around central Indiana, it was sunny, with a temperature of 90 at Anderson, 90 at Muncie, 88 at Zionsville, 89 at Eagle Creek Airpark, and 89 at Shelbyville. Elsewhere across Indiana, skies ranged from sunny to mostly sunny. It was 86 at South Bend, 87 at Fort Wayne, and 89 at Lafayette. Terre Haute reported 90, Bloomington reported 89, and Evansville reported 90. Just outside Indiana, skies ranged from sunny to mostly sunny. It was 88 at Chicago, 88 at Champaign, and 89 at Dayton. St. Louis reported 93, Cincinnati reported 90, and Louisville reported 92. Once again, at Indianapolis, it was 91 degrees with mostly sunny skies. Now here is the hazardous weather outlook for central Indiana. For the period today and tonight, a heat advisory is in effect. Peak heat index values between 100 and 105 expected. And now the extended outlook for the period Thursday through Tuesday. The heat advisory will continue through Thursday evening. Peak heat index values are expected to be between 100 and 105. Thunderstorms are possible at times Thursday night through Saturday night for all or part of the region. Spotter information statement. Spotter activation is not anticipated at this time. 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Here is a statement concerning excessive heat. For the following counties in Indiana, Boone, Decatur, Delaware, Hamilton, Hancock, Hendricks, Henry, Johnson, Madison, Marion, Morgan, Rush, Shelby, and Tipton. Heat advisory remains in effect until 8 p.m. Eastern Daylight Time Thursday. Heat index values up to 108. The areas affected include all of central Indiana. The hazardous conditions are expected until 8 p.m. Eastern Daylight Time Thursday. The following impacts are expected. Hot temperatures and high humidity may cause heat illnesses. Drink plenty of fluids, limit time outdoors, and check up on relatives and neighbors. And now a look at your forecast for Indianapolis and central Indiana. Rest of today. Sunny, hot with highs in the mid-90s. Southwest winds 5 to 10 miles an hour. For tonight, mostly clear. Humid with lows in the mid-70s. Southwest winds around 5 miles an hour. Thursday. Sunny, hot with highs in the mid-90s. Southwest winds 5 to 10 miles an hour. For Thursday night, mostly clear. Humid with lows in the mid-70s. South winds around 5 miles an hour. Friday, mostly sunny. A chance of showers and thunderstorms through early afternoon. Then a slight chance of showers and thunderstorms late in the afternoon. Hot with highs in the lower 90s. West winds around 5 miles an hour. Chance of rain 30%. Once again, the forecast for rest of today. Sunny, hot with highs in the mid-90s. Southwest winds 5 to 10 miles an hour. Taking a look at the 3 through 7 day forecast for Indianapolis and central Indiana. For Friday night and Saturday, partly cloudy with a chance of showers and thunderstorms. Lows in the lower 70s. Highs in the upper 80s. Chance of rain 50%. Saturday night, partly cloudy through the late overnight, then clearing. A slight chance of showers and thunderstorms.
Lows in the upper 60s. Chance of rain 20%. For Sunday, mostly sunny. Highs in the mid-80s. Sunday night and Labor Day, partly cloudy. Lows in the mid-60s. Highs in the mid-80s. For Monday night, partly cloudy. A slight chance of showers toward daybreak. Lows in the mid-60s. Chance of rain 20%. Tuesday, partly cloudy. Highs in the mid-80s. The 8 to 14 day outlook for Wednesday, September 9th through Tuesday, September 15th calls for temperatures to be above normal and precipitation to be near normal. Normal highs for the period are around 80 degrees and normal lows are between 55 and 60. The normal precipitation total for the 7 days is around 0.75 inches. At noon, at Indianapolis, it was mostly sunny. The temperature was 91 degrees. The dew point 73, and the relative humidity 55%, producing a heat index of 99. The wind was southwest at 13 miles an hour. The barometric pressure was 30.06 inches and falling. Around central Indiana, it was sunny, with a temperature of 90 at Anderson, 90 at Muncie, 88 at Zionsville, 89 at Eagle Creek Airpark, and 89 at Shelbyville. Elsewhere across Indiana, skies ranged from sunny to mostly sunny. It was 86 at South Bend, 87 at Fort Wayne, and 89 at Lafayette. Terre Haute reported 90, Bloomington reported 89, and Evansville reported 90. Just outside Indiana, skies ranged from sunny to mostly sunny. It was 88 at Chicago, 88 at Champaign, and 89 at Dayton. St. Louis reported 93, Cincinnati reported 90, and Louisville reported 92. Once again, at Indianapolis, it was 91 degrees with mostly sunny skies. This is NOAA All Hazards Radio KEC 74 in Indianapolis. Here is a statement concerning excessive heat. For the following counties in Indiana, Boone, Decatur, Delaware, Hamilton, Hancock, Hendricks, Henry, Johnson, Madison, Marion, Morgan, Rush, Shelby, and Tipton. Heat advisory remains in effect until 8 p.m. Eastern Daylight Time Thursday. Heat index values up to 108. The areas affected include all of central Indiana. The hazardous conditions are expected until 8 p.m. Eastern Daylight Time Thursday. The following impacts are expected. Hot temperatures and high humidity may cause heat illnesses. Drink plenty of fluids, limit time outdoors, and check up on relatives and neighbors. And now a look at your forecast for Indianapolis and central Indiana. Rest of today. Sunny, hot with highs in the mid-90s. Southwest winds 5 to 10 miles an hour. For tonight, mostly clear. Humid with lows in the mid-70s. Southwest winds around 5 miles an hour. Thursday, sunny, hot with highs in the mid-90s. Southwest winds 5 to 10 miles an hour. For Thursday night, mostly clear. Humid with lows in the mid-70s. South winds around 5 miles an hour. Friday, mostly sunny. A chance of showers and thunderstorms through early afternoon. Then a slight chance of showers and thunderstorms late in the afternoon. Hot with highs in the lower 90s. West winds around 5 miles an hour. Chance of rain 30%. Once again, the forecast for rest of today. Sunny, hot with highs in the mid-90s. Southwest winds 5 to 10 miles an hour. Taking a look at the 3 through 7 day forecast for Indianapolis and central Indiana. For Friday night and Saturday, partly cloudy with a chance of showers and thunderstorms. Lows in the lower 70s. Highs in the upper 80s. Chance of rain 50%. Saturday night, partly cloudy through the late overnight, then clearing. A slight chance of showers and thunderstorms. Lows in the upper 60s. Chance of rain 20%. For Sunday, mostly sunny. Highs in the mid-80s. Sunday night and Labor Day, partly cloudy. Lows in the mid-60s. Highs in the mid-80s. For Monday night, partly cloudy. A slight chance of showers toward daybreak.
lows in the mid-60s. Chance of rain 20%. Tuesday, partly cloudy. Highs in the mid-80s. The 8 to 14-day outlook for Wednesday, September 9th through Tuesday, September 15th calls for temperatures to be above normal and precipitation to be near normal. Normal highs for the period are around 80 degrees, and normal lows are between 55 and 60. The normal precipitation total for the 7 days is around 0.75 inches. At noon, at Indianapolis, it was mostly sunny. The temperature was 91 degrees, the dew point 73, and the relative humidity 55%, producing a heat index of 99. The wind was southwest at 13 miles an hour. The barometric pressure was 30.06 inches and falling. Around central Indiana, it was sunny, with a temperature of 90 at Anderson, 90 at Muncie, 88 at Zionsville, 89 at Eagle Creek Airpark, and 89 at Shelbyville. Elsewhere across Indiana, skies ranged from sunny to mostly sunny. It was 86 at South Bend, 87 at Fort Wayne, and 89 at Lafayette. Terre Haute reported 90, Bloomington reported 89, and Evansville reported 90. Just outside Indiana, skies ranged from sunny to mostly sunny. It was 88 at Chicago, 88 at Champaign, and 89 at Dayton. St. Louis reported 93, Cincinnati reported 90, and Louisville reported 92. Once again, at Indianapolis, it was 91 degrees with mostly sunny skies. This is All Hazards Radio KEC 74 in Indianapolis. Here is a statement concerning excessive heat. For the following counties in Indiana, Boone, Decatur, Delaware, Hamilton, Hancock, Hendricks, Henry, Johnson, Madison, Marion, Morgan, Rush, Shelby, and Tipton. Heat advisory remains in effect until 8 p.m. Eastern Daylight Time Thursday. Heat index values up to 108. The areas affected include all of central Indiana. The hazardous conditions are expected until 8 p.m. Eastern Daylight Time Thursday. The following impacts are expected. Hot temperatures and high humidity may cause heat illnesses. Drink plenty of fluids, limit time outdoors, and check up on relatives and neighbors. And now a look at your forecast for Indianapolis and central Indiana. Rest of today. Sunny, hot with highs in the mid-90s. Southwest winds 5 to 10 miles an hour. For tonight, mostly clear. Humid with lows in the mid-70s. Southwest winds around 5 miles an hour. Thursday, sunny, hot with highs in the mid-90s. Southwest winds 5 to 10 miles an hour. For Thursday night, mostly clear. Humid with lows in the mid-70s. South winds around 5 miles an hour. Friday, sunny. A chance of showers and thunderstorms through early afternoon. Then a slight chance of showers and thunderstorms late in the afternoon. Hot with highs in the lower 90s. West winds around 5 miles an hour. Chance of rain 30%. Once again, the forecast for rest of today. Sunny, hot with highs in the mid-90s. Southwest winds 5 to 10 miles an hour. Taking a look at the 3 through 7 day forecast for Indianapolis and central Indiana. For Friday night and Saturday, partly cloudy with a chance of showers and thunderstorms. Lows in the lower 70s. Highs in the upper 80s. Chance of rain 50%. Saturday night, partly cloudy through the late overnight, then clearing. A slight chance of showers and thunderstorms. Lows in the upper 60s. Chance of rain 20%. For Sunday, mostly sunny. Highs in the mid-80s. Sunday night and Labor Day, partly cloudy. Lows in the mid-60s. Highs in the mid-80s. For Monday night, partly cloudy. A slight chance of showers toward daybreak. Lows in the mid-60s. Chance of rain 20%. Tuesday, partly cloudy. Highs in the mid-80s. The 8 to 14-day outlook for Wednesday, September 9th through Tuesday, September 15th calls for temperatures to be above normal and precipitation to be near normal.
Normal highs for the period are around 80 degrees, and normal lows are between 55 and 60. The normal precipitation total for the 7 days is around 0.75 inches. At noon, at Indianapolis, it was mostly sunny. The temperature was 91 degrees, the dew point 73, and the relative humidity 55%, producing a heat index of 99. The wind was southwest at 13 miles an hour. The barometric pressure was 30.06 inches and falling. Around central Indiana, it was sunny, with a temperature of 90 at Anderson, 90 at Muncie, 88 at Zionsville, 89 at Eagle Creek Airpark, and 89 at Shelbyville. Elsewhere across Indiana, skies ranged from sunny to mostly sunny. It was 86 at South Bend, 87 at Fort Wayne, and 89 at Lafayette. Terre Haute reported 90, Bloomington reported 89, and Evansville reported 90. Just outside Indiana, skies ranged from sunny to mostly sunny. It was 88 at Chicago, 88 at Champaign, and 89 at Dayton. St. Louis reported 93, Cincinnati reported 90, and Louisville reported 92. Once again, at Indianapolis, it was 91 degrees with mostly sunny skies. This is NOAA All Hazards Radio KEC 74 in Indianapolis. Here is a statement concerning excessive heat. For the following counties in Indiana, Boone, Decatur, Delaware, Hamilton, Hancock, Hendricks, Henry, Johnson, Madison, Marion, Morgan, Rush, Shelby, and Tipton. Heat advisory remains in effect until 8 p.m. Eastern Daylight Time Thursday. Heat index values up to 108. The areas affected include all of central Indiana. The hazardous conditions are expected until 8 p.m. Eastern Daylight Time Thursday. The following impacts are expected. Hot temperatures and high humidity may cause heat illnesses. Drink plenty of fluids, limit time outdoors, and check up on relatives and neighbors. And now a look at your forecast for Indianapolis and central Indiana. This afternoon, sunny, hot with highs in the mid-90s. Southwest winds 5 to 10 miles an hour. For tonight, clear with lows in the mid-70s. Southwest winds around 5 miles an hour. Thursday, sunny, hot with highs in the mid-90s. West winds 5 to 10 miles an hour. For Thursday night, mostly clear. Humid with lows in the mid-70s. South winds around 5 miles an hour. Friday, mostly sunny. A chance of showers and thunderstorms through early afternoon. Then a slight chance of showers and thunderstorms late in the afternoon. Hot with highs in the lower 90s. West winds around 5 miles an hour. Chance of rain 30%. Once again, the forecast for this afternoon. Sunny, hot with highs in the mid-90s. Southwest winds 5 to 10 miles an hour. Taking a look at the 3 through 7 day forecast for Indianapolis and central Indiana. For Friday night and Saturday, partly cloudy with a chance of showers and thunderstorms. Lows in the lower 70s. Highs in the upper 80s. Chance of rain 50%. Saturday night, partly cloudy through the late overnight, then clearing. A slight chance of showers and thunderstorms. Lows in the upper 60s. Chance of rain 20%. For Sunday, mostly sunny. Highs in the mid-80s. Sunday night and Labor Day, partly cloudy. Lows in the mid-60s. Highs in the mid-80s. For Monday night, partly cloudy. A slight chance of showers toward daybreak. Lows in the mid-60s. Chance of rain 20%. Tuesday, partly cloudy. Highs in the mid-80s. The 8 to 14 day outlook for Wednesday, September 9th through Tuesday, September 15th calls for temperatures to be above normal and precipitation to be near normal. Normal highs for the period are around 80 degrees, and normal lows are between 55 and 60. The normal precipitation total for the 7 days is around 0.75 inches. At noon, at Indianapolis, it was mostly sunny. The temperature was 91 degrees, the dew point 73, and the relative humidity 55%, producing a heat index of 99.
The wind was southwest at 13 miles an hour. The barometric pressure was 30.06 inches and falling. Around central Indiana, it was sunny, with a temperature of 90 at Anderson, 90 at Muncie, 88 at Zionsville, 89 at Eagle Creek Airpark, and 89 at Shelbyville. Elsewhere across Indiana, skies ranged from sunny to mostly sunny. It was 86 at South Bend, 87 at Fort Wayne, and 89 at Lafayette. Terre Haute reported 90, Bloomington reported 89, and Evansville reported 90. Just outside Indiana, skies ranged from sunny to mostly sunny. It was 88 at Chicago, 88 at Champaign, and 89 at Dayton. St. Louis reported 93, Cincinnati reported 90, and Louisville reported 92. Once again, at Indianapolis, it was 91 degrees with sunny skies. This is NOAA All Hazards Radio KEC 74 in Indianapolis. Here is a statement concerning excessive heat. For the following counties in Indiana, Boone, Decatur, Delaware, Hamilton, Hancock, Hendricks, Henry, Johnson, Madison, Marion, Morgan, Rush, Shelby, and Tipton. Heat advisory remains in effect until 8 p.m. Eastern Daylight Time Thursday. Heat index values up to 108. The areas affected include all of central Indiana. The hazardous conditions are expected until 8 p.m. Eastern Daylight Time Thursday. The following impacts are expected. Hot temperatures and high humidity may cause heat illnesses. Drink plenty of fluids, limit time outdoors, and check up on relatives and neighbors. Now here is the hazardous weather outlook for central Indiana. For the period today and tonight, a heat advisory is in effect. Peak heat index values between 100 and 105 expected. And now the extended outlook for the period Thursday through Tuesday. The heat advisory will continue through Thursday evening. Peak heat index values are expected to be between 100 and 105. Thunderstorms are possible at times Thursday night through Saturday night for all or part of the region. Spotter information statement. Spotter activation is not anticipated at this time. And now a look at your forecast for Indianapolis and central Indiana. This afternoon, sunny, hot with highs in the mid-90s. Southwest winds 5 to 10 miles an hour. For tonight, clear with lows in the mid-70s. Southwest winds around 5 miles an hour. Thursday, sunny, hot with highs in the mid-90s. West winds 5 to 10 miles an hour. For Thursday night, mostly clear. Humid with lows in the mid-70s. South winds around 5 miles an hour. Friday, mostly sunny. A chance of showers and thunderstorms through early afternoon. Then a slight chance of showers and thunderstorms late in the afternoon. Hot with highs in the lower 90s. West winds around 5 miles an hour. Chance of rain 30%. Once again, the forecast for this afternoon. Sunny, hot with highs in the mid-90s. Southwest winds 5 to 10 miles an hour. Taking a look at the 3 through 7 day forecast for Indianapolis and central Indiana. For Friday night and Saturday, partly cloudy with a chance of showers and thunderstorms. Lows in the lower 70s. Highs in the upper 80s. Chance of rain 50%. Saturday night, partly cloudy through the late overnight. Then clearing. A slight chance of showers and thunderstorms. Lows in the upper 60s. Chance of rain 20%. For Sunday, mostly sunny. Highs in the mid-80s. Sunday night and Labor Day, partly cloudy. Lows in the mid-60s. Highs in the mid-80s. For Monday night, partly cloudy. A slight chance of showers toward daybreak. Lows in the mid-60s. Chance of rain 20%. Tuesday, partly cloudy. Highs in the mid-80s. The 8 to 14 day outlook for Wednesday, September 9th through Tuesday, September 15th calls for temperatures to be above normal and precipitation to be near normal. Normal highs for the period are around 80 degrees and normal lows are between 55 and 60. The normal precipitation total for the 7 days is around 0.75 inches.
At noon, at Indianapolis, it was mostly sunny. The temperature was 91 degrees, the dew point 73,

89 and Evansville reported 90. Just outside Indiana, skies ranged from sunny to mostly sunny. It was 88 at Chicago, 80 at Champaign, and 89 at Dayton. St. Louis reported 93, Cincinnati reported 90, and Louisville reported 92. Once again, at Indianapolis, it was 91 degrees with mostly sunny skies. This is NOAA All Hazards Radio KEC 74 in Indianapolis. Here is a statement concerning excessive heat. For the following counties in Indiana, Boone, Decatur, Delaware, Hamilton, Hancock, Hendricks, Henry, Johnson, Madison, Marion, Morgan, Rush, Shelby, and Tipton. Heat advisory remains in effect until 8 p.m. Eastern Daylight Time Thursday. Heat index values up to 108. The areas affected include all of central Indiana. The hazardous conditions are expected until 8 p.m. Eastern Daylight Time Thursday. The following impacts are expected. Hot temperatures and high humidity may cause heat illnesses. Drink plenty of fluids, limit time outdoors, and check up on relatives and neighbors. And now a look at your forecast for Indianapolis and central Indiana. This afternoon, sunny, hot with highs in the mid-90s. Southwest winds 5 to 10 miles an hour. For tonight, clear with lows in the mid-70s. Southwest winds around 5 miles an hour. Thursday, sunny, hot with highs in the mid-90s. West winds 5 to 10 miles an hour. For Thursday night, mostly clear. Humid with lows in the mid-70s. South winds around 5 miles an hour. Friday, mostly sunny. A chance of showers and thunderstorms through early afternoon. Then a slight chance of showers and thunderstorms late in the afternoon. Hot with highs in the lower 90s. West winds around 5 miles an hour. Chance of rain 30%. Once again, the forecast for this afternoon. Sunny, hot with highs in the mid-90s. Southwest winds 5 to 10 miles an hour. Taking a look at the 3 through 7 day forecast for Indianapolis and central Indiana. For Friday night and Saturday, partly cloudy with a chance of showers and thunderstorms. Lows in the lower 70s. Highs in the upper 80s. Chance of rain 50%. Saturday night, partly cloudy through the late overnight, then clearing. A slight chance of showers and thunderstorms. Lows in the upper 60s. Chance of rain 20%. For Sunday, mostly sunny. Highs in the mid-80s. Sunday night and Labor Day, partly cloudy. Lows in the mid-60s. Highs in the mid-80s. For Monday night, partly cloudy. A slight chance of showers toward daybreak. Lows in the mid-60s. Chance of rain 20%. Tuesday, partly cloudy. Highs in the mid-80s. The 8 to 14 day outlook for Wednesday, September 9th through Tuesday, September 15th calls for temperatures to be above normal and precipitation to be near normal. Normal highs for the period are around 80 degrees and normal lows are between 55 and 60. The normal precipitation total for the 7 days is around 0.75 inches. At noon, at Indianapolis, it was mostly sunny. The temperature was 91 degrees, the dew point 73, and the relative humidity 55%, producing a heat index of 99. The wind was southwest at 13 miles an hour. The barometric pressure was 30.06 inches and falling. Around central Indiana, it was sunny, with a temperature of 90 at Anderson, 90 at Muncie, 88 at Zionsville, 89 at Eagle Creek Airpark, and 89 at Shelbyville. Elsewhere across Indiana, skies ranged from sunny to mostly sunny. It was 86 at South Bend, 87 at Fort Wayne, and 89 at Lafayette. Terre Haute reported 90, Bloomington reported 89, and Evansville reported 90. Just outside Indiana, skies ranged from sunny to mostly sunny. It was 88 at Chicago, 88 at Champaign, and 89 at Dayton. St. Louis reported 93, Cincinnati reported 90, and Louisville reported 92. Once again, at Indianapolis, it was 91 degrees with mostly sunny skies.

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Here is a statement concerning excessive heat. For the following counties in Indiana, Boone, Decatur, Delaware, Hamilton, Hancock, Hendricks, Henry, Johnson, Madison, Marion, Morgan, Rush, Shelby, and Tipton. Heat advisory remains in effect until 8 p.m. Eastern Daylight Time Thursday. Heat index values up to 108. The areas affected include all of central Indiana. The hazardous conditions are expected until 8 p.m. Eastern Daylight Time Thursday. The following impacts are expected. Hot temperatures and high humidity may cause heat illnesses. Drink plenty of fluids, limit time outdoors, and check up on relatives and neighbors. And now a look at your forecast for Indianapolis and central Indiana. This afternoon, sunny, hot with highs in the mid-90s. Southwest winds 5 to 10 miles an hour. For tonight, clear with lows in the mid-70s. Southwest winds around 5 miles an hour. Thursday, sunny, hot with highs in the mid-90s. West winds 5 to 10 miles an hour. For Thursday night, mostly clear. Humid with lows in the mid-70s. South winds around 5 miles an hour. Friday, mostly sunny. A chance of showers and thunderstorms through early afternoon. Then a slight chance of showers and thunderstorms late in the afternoon. Hot with highs in the lower 90s. West winds around 5 miles an hour. Chance of rain 30%. Once again, the forecast for this afternoon. Sunny, hot with highs in the mid-90s. Southwest winds 5 to 10 miles an hour. Taking a look at the 3 through 7 day forecast for Indianapolis and central Indiana. For Friday night and Saturday, partly cloudy with a chance of showers and thunderstorms. Lows in the lower 70s. Highs in the upper 80s. Chance of rain 50%. Saturday night, partly cloudy through the late overnight, then clearing. A slight chance of showers and thunderstorms. Lows in the upper 60s. Chance of rain 20%. For Sunday, mostly sunny. Highs in the mid-80s. Sunday night and Labor Day, partly cloudy. Lows in the mid-60s. Highs in the mid-80s. For Monday night, partly cloudy. A slight chance of showers toward daybreak. Lows in the mid-60s. Chance of rain 20%. Tuesday, partly cloudy. Highs in the mid-80s. The 8 to 14 day outlook for Wednesday, September 9th through Tuesday, September 15th calls for temperatures to be above normal and precipitation to be near normal. Normal highs for the period are around 80 degrees and normal lows are between 55 and 60. The normal precipitation total for the 7 days is around 0.75 inches. At noon, at Indianapolis, it was mostly sunny. The temperature was 91 degrees, the dew point 73, and the relative humidity 55%, producing a heat index of 99. The wind was southwest at 13 miles an hour. The barometric pressure was 30.06 inches and falling. Around central Indiana, it was sunny, with a temperature of 90 at Anderson, 90 at Muncie, 88 at Zionsville, 89 at Eagle Creek Airpark, and 89 at Shelbyville. Elsewhere across Indiana, skies ranged from sunny to mostly sunny. It was 86 at South Bend, 87 at Fort Wayne, and 89 at Lafayette. Terre Haute reported 90, Bloomington reported 89, and Evansville reported 90. Just outside Indiana, skies ranged from sunny to mostly sunny. It was 88 at Chicago, 88 at Champaign, and 89 at Dayton. St. Louis reported 93, Cincinnati reported 90, and Louisville reported 92. Once again, at Indianapolis, it was 91 degrees with mostly sunny skies. At 1 p.m., at Indianapolis, it was mostly sunny. The temperature was 93 degrees, the dew point 72, and the relative humidity 50%, producing a heat index of 101. The wind was southwest at 14 miles an hour. The barometric pressure was 30.05 inches and falling.
around central Indiana. It was sunny, with a temperature of 91 at Anderson, 92 at Muncie, 89 at Zionsville, 91 at Eagle Creek Airpark, and 91 at Shelbyville. Elsewhere across Indiana, skies ranged from sunny to mostly sunny. It was 87 at South Bend, 89 at Fort Wayne, and 90 at Lafayette. Terre Haute reported 92, Bloomington reported 90, and Evansville reported 95. Just outside Indiana, skies ranged from sunny to mostly sunny. It was 90 at Chicago, 91 at Champaign, and 90 at Dayton. St. Louis reported 95, Cincinnati reported 92, and Louisville reported 94. Once again, at Indianapolis, it was 93 degrees with mostly sunny skies. This is NOAA All Hazards Radio KEC 74 in Indianapolis. Here is a statement concerning excessive heat. For the following counties in Indiana, Boone, Decatur, Delaware, Hamilton, Hancock, Hendricks, Henry, Johnson, Madison, Marion, Morgan, Rush, Shelby, and Tipton, heat advisory remains in effect until 8 p.m. Eastern Daylight Time Thursday. Heat index values up to 108. The areas affected include all of central Indiana. The hazardous conditions are expected until 8 p.m. Eastern Daylight Time Thursday. The following impacts are expected. Hot temperatures and high humidity may cause heat illnesses. Drink plenty of fluids, limit time outdoors, and check up on relatives and neighbors. And now a look at your forecast for Indianapolis and central Indiana. This afternoon, sunny, hot with highs in the mid-90s. Southwest winds 5 to 10 miles an hour. For tonight, clear with lows in the mid-70s. Southwest winds around 5 miles an hour. Thursday, sunny, hot with highs in the mid-90s. West winds 5 to 10 miles an hour. For Thursday night, mostly clear. Humid with lows in the mid-70s. South winds around 5 miles an hour. Friday, mostly sunny. A chance of showers and thunderstorms through early afternoon. Then a slight chance of showers and thunderstorms late in the afternoon. Hot with highs in the lower 90s. West winds around 5 miles an hour. Chance of rain 30%. Once again, the forecast for this afternoon. Sunny, hot with highs in the mid-90s. Southwest winds 5 to 10 miles an hour. Taking a look at the 3 through 7 day forecast for Indianapolis and central Indiana. For Friday night and Saturday, partly cloudy with a chance of showers and thunderstorms. Lows in the lower 70s. Highs in the upper 80s. Chance of rain 50%. Saturday night, partly cloudy through the late overnight, then clearing. A slight chance of showers and thunderstorms. Lows in the upper 60s. Chance of rain 20%. For Sunday, mostly sunny. Highs in the mid-80s. Sunday night and Labor Day, partly cloudy. Lows in the mid-60s. Highs in the mid-80s. For Monday night, partly cloudy. A slight chance of showers toward daybreak. Lows in the mid-60s. Chance of rain 20%. Tuesday, partly cloudy. Highs in the mid-80s. The 8 to 14 day outlook for Wednesday, September 9th through Tuesday, September 15th calls for temperatures to be above normal and precipitation to be near normal. Normal highs for the period are around 80 degrees, and normal lows are between 55 and 60. The normal precipitation total for the 7 days is around 0.75 inches. At 1 p.m., at Indianapolis, it was mostly sunny. The temperature was 93 degrees, the dew point 72, and the relative humidity 50%, producing a heat index of 101. The wind was southwest at 14 miles an hour. The barometric pressure was 30.05 inches and falling. Around central Indiana, it was sunny, with a temperature of 91 at Anderson, 92 at Muncie, 89 at Zionsville, 91 at Eagle Creek Airpark, and 91 at Shelbyville. Elsewhere across Indiana, skies ranged from sunny to mostly sunny. It was 87 at South Bend, 89 at Fort Wayne, and 90 at Lafayette.
Terre Haute reported 92, Bloomington reported 90, and Evansville reported 95. Just outside Indiana, skies ranged from sunny to mostly sunny. It was 90 at Chicago, 91 at Champaign, and 90 at Dayton. St. Louis reported 95, Cincinnati reported 92, and Louisville reported 94. Once again, at Indianapolis, it was 93 degrees with mostly sunny skies. This is All Hazards Radio KEC 74 in Indianapolis. Here is a statement concerning excessive heat. For the following counties, in Indiana, Boone, Decatur, Delaware, Hamilton, Hancock, Hendricks, Henry, Johnson, Madison, Marion, Morgan, Rush, Shelby, and Tipton. Heat advisory remains in effect until 8 p.m. Eastern Daylight Time Thursday. Heat index values up to 108. The areas affected include all of central Indiana. The hazardous conditions are expected until 8 p.m. Eastern Daylight Time Thursday. The following impacts are expected: hot temperatures and high humidity may cause heat illnesses. Drink plenty of fluids, limit time outdoors, and check up on relatives and neighbors. Now here is the hazardous weather outlook for central Indiana. For the period today and tonight, a heat advisory is in effect. Heat index values between 100 and 105 expected. And now the extended outlook for the period Thursday through Tuesday. The heat advisory will continue through Thursday evening. Heat index values are expected to be between 100 and 105. Thunderstorms are possible at times Thursday night through Saturday night for all or part of the region. Spotter information statement: spotter activation is not anticipated at this time. And now a look at your forecast for Indianapolis and central Indiana. This afternoon: sunny, hot with highs in the mid-90s. Southwest winds 5 to 10 miles an hour. For tonight: clear with lows in the mid-70s. Southwest winds around 5 miles an hour. Thursday: sunny, hot with highs in the mid-90s. West winds 5 to 10 miles an hour. For Thursday night: mostly clear, humid with lows in the mid-70s. South winds around 5 miles an hour. Friday: mostly sunny, a chance of showers and thunderstorms through early afternoon, then a slight chance of showers and thunderstorms late in the afternoon. Hot with highs in the lower 90s. West winds around 5 miles an hour. Chance of rain 30%. Once again, the forecast for this afternoon: sunny, hot with highs in the mid-90s. Southwest winds 5 to 10 miles an hour. Taking a look at the 3 through 7 day forecast for Indianapolis and central Indiana. For Friday night and Saturday: partly cloudy with a chance of showers and thunderstorms. Lows in the lower 70s. Highs in the upper 80s. Chance of rain 50%. Saturday night: partly cloudy through the late overnight, then clearing. A slight chance of showers and thunderstorms. Lows in the upper 60s. Chance of rain 20%. For Sunday: mostly sunny, highs in the mid-80s. Sunday night and Labor Day: partly cloudy, lows in the mid-60s. Highs in the mid-80s. For Monday night: partly cloudy, a slight chance of showers toward daybreak. Lows in the mid-60s. Chance of rain 20%. Tuesday: partly cloudy, highs in the mid-80s. The 8 to 14 day outlook for Wednesday, September 9th through Tuesday, September 15th, calls for temperatures to be above normal and precipitation to be near normal. Normal highs for the period are around 80 degrees, and normal lows are between 55 and 60. The normal precipitation total for the 7 days is around 0.75 inches. At 1 p.m., at Indianapolis, it was mostly sunny. The temperature was 93 degrees, the dew point 72, and the relative humidity 50%, producing a heat index of 101. The wind was southwest at 14 miles an hour. The barometric pressure was 30.05 inches and falling. Around central Indiana, it was sunny, with a temperature of 91 at Anderson, 92 at Muncie,
89 at Zionsville, 91 at Eagle Creek Airpark, and 91 at Shelbyville. Elsewhere across Indiana, skies ranged from sunny to mostly sunny. It was 87 at South Bend, 89 at Fort Wayne, and 90 at Lafayette. Terre Haute reported 92, Bloomington reported 90, and Evansville reported 95. Just outside Indiana, skies ranged from sunny to mostly sunny. It was 90 at Chicago, 91 at Champaign, and 90 at Dayton. St. Louis reported 95, Cincinnati reported 92, and Louisville reported 94. Once again, at Indianapolis, it was 93 degrees with mostly sunny skies. This is NOAA All Hazards Radio KEC 74 in Indianapolis. Here is a statement concerning excessive heat. For the following counties, in Indiana, Boone, Decatur, Delaware, Hamilton, Hancock, Hendricks, Henry, Johnson, Madison, Marion, Morgan, Rush, Shelby, and Tipton. Heat advisory remains in effect until 8 p.m. Eastern Daylight Time Thursday. Heat index values up to 108. The areas affected include all of central Indiana. The hazardous conditions are expected until 8 p.m. Eastern Daylight Time Thursday. The following impacts are expected. Hot temperatures and high humidity may cause heat illnesses. Drink plenty of fluids, limit time outdoors, and check up on relatives and neighbors. And now a look at your forecast for Indianapolis and central Indiana. This afternoon, sunny, hot with highs in the mid-90s. Southwest winds 5 to 10 miles an hour. For tonight, clear with lows in the mid-70s. Southwest winds around 5 miles an hour. Thursday, sunny, hot with highs in the mid-90s. West winds 5 to 10 miles an hour. For Thursday night, mostly clear. Humid with lows in the mid-70s. South winds around 5 miles an hour. Friday, mostly sunny. A chance of showers and thunderstorms through early afternoon. Then a slight chance of showers and thunderstorms late in the afternoon. Hot with highs in the lower 90s. West winds around 5 miles an hour. Chance of rain 30%. Once again, the forecast for this afternoon. Sunny, hot with highs in the mid-90s. Southwest winds 5 to 10 miles an hour. Taking a look at the 3 through 7 day forecast for Indianapolis and central Indiana. For Friday night and Saturday, partly cloudy with a chance of showers and thunderstorms. Lows in the lower 70s. Highs in the upper 80s. Chance of rain 50%. Saturday night, partly cloudy through the late overnight, then clearing. A slight chance of showers and thunderstorms. Lows in the upper 60s. Chance of rain 20%. For Sunday, mostly sunny. Highs in the mid-80s. Sunday night and Labor Day, partly cloudy. Lows in the mid-60s. Highs in the mid-80s. For Monday night, partly cloudy. A slight chance of showers toward daybreak. Lows in the mid-60s. Chance of rain 20%. Tuesday, partly cloudy. Highs in the mid-80s. The 8 to 14 day outlook for Wednesday, September 9th through Tuesday, September 15th calls for temperatures to be above normal and precipitation to be near normal. Normal highs for the period are around 80 degrees and normal lows are between 55 and 60. The normal precipitation total for the 7 days is around 0.75 inches. At 1 p.m. at Indianapolis, it was mostly sunny. The temperature was 93 degrees, the dew point 72, and the relative humidity 50%, producing a heat index of 101. The wind was southwest at 14 miles an hour. The barometric pressure was 30.05 inches and falling. Around central Indiana, it was sunny, with a temperature of 91 at Anderson, 92 at Muncie, 89 at Zionsville, 91 at Eagle Creek Airpark, and 91 at Shelbyville. Elsewhere across Indiana, skies ranged from sunny to mostly sunny. It was 87 at South Bend, 89 at Fort Wayne, and 90 at Lafayette. Terre Haute reported 92, Bloomington reported 90, and Evansville reported 95. Just outside Indiana, skies
skies ranged from sunny to mostly sunny. It was 90 at Chicago, 91 at Champaign, and 90 at Dayton. St. Louis reported 95, Cincinnati reported 92, and Louisville reported 94. Once again, at Indianapolis, it was 93 degrees with mostly sunny skies. This is NOAA All Hazards Radio KEC 74 in Indianapolis. Here is a statement concerning excessive heat. For the following counties, in Indiana, Boone, Decatur, Delaware, Hamilton, Hancock, Hendricks, Henry, Johnson, Madison, Marion, Morgan, Rush, Shelby, and Tipton. Heat advisory remains in effect until 8 p.m. Eastern Daylight Time Thursday. Heat index values up to 108. The areas affected include all of central Indiana. The hazardous conditions are expected until 8 p.m. Eastern Daylight Time Thursday. The following impacts are expected. Hot temperatures and high humidity may cause heat illnesses. Drink plenty of fluids, limit time outdoors, and check up on relatives and neighbors. And now a look at your forecast for Indianapolis and central Indiana. This afternoon, sunny, hot with highs in the mid-90s. Southwest winds 5 to 10 miles an hour. For tonight, clear with lows in the mid-70s. Southwest winds around 5 miles an hour. Thursday, sunny, hot with highs in the mid-90s. West winds 5 to 10 miles an hour. For Thursday night, mostly clear. Humid with lows in the mid-70s. South winds around 5 miles an hour. Friday, mostly sunny. A chance of showers and thunderstorms through early afternoon. Then a slight chance of showers and thunderstorms late in the afternoon. Hot with highs in the lower 90s. West winds around 5 miles an hour. Chance of rain 30%. Once again, the forecast for this afternoon. Sunny, hot with highs in the mid-90s. Southwest winds 5 to 10 miles an hour. Taking a look at the 3 through 7 day forecast for Indianapolis and central Indiana. For Friday night and Saturday, partly cloudy with a chance of showers and thunderstorms. Lows in the lower 70s. Highs in the upper 80s. Chance of rain 50%. Saturday night, partly cloudy through the late overnight, then clearing. A slight chance of showers and thunderstorms. Lows in the upper 60s. Chance of rain 20%. For Sunday, mostly sunny. Highs in the mid-80s. Sunday night and Labor Day, partly cloudy. Lows in the mid-60s. Highs in the mid-80s. For Monday night, partly cloudy. A slight chance of showers toward daybreak. Lows in the mid-60s. Chance of rain 20%. Tuesday, partly cloudy. Highs in the mid-80s. The 8 to 14 day outlook for Wednesday, September 9th through Tuesday, September 15th calls for temperatures to be above normal and precipitation to be near normal. Normal highs for the period are around 80 degrees and normal lows are between 55 and 60. The normal precipitation total for the 7 days is around 0.75 inches. At 1 p.m. at Indianapolis, it was mostly sunny. The temperature was 93 degrees, the dew point 72, and the relative humidity 50%, producing a heat index of 101. The wind was southwest at 14 miles an hour. The barometric pressure was 30.05 inches and falling. Around central Indiana, it was sunny, with a temperature of 91 at Anderson, 92 at Muncie, 89 at Zionsville, 91 at Eagle Creek Airpark, and 91 at Shelbyville. Elsewhere across Indiana, skies ranged from sunny to mostly sunny. It was 87 at South Bend, 89 at Fort Wayne, and 90 at Lafayette. Terre Haute reported 92, Bloomington reported 90, and Evansville reported 95. Just outside Indiana, skies ranged from sunny to mostly sunny. It was 90 at Chicago, 91 at Champaign, and 90 at Dayton. St. Louis reported 95, Cincinnati reported 92, and Louisville reported 94. Once again, at Indianapolis, it was 93 degrees with mostly sunny skies. This is NOAA All Hazards Radio KEC 74 in Indianapolis.
Here is a statement concerning excessive heat. For the following counties in Indiana, Boone, Decatur, Delaware, Hamilton, Hancock, Hendricks, Henry, Johnson, Madison, Marion, Morgan, Rush, Shelby, and Tipton. Heat advisory remains in effect until 8 p.m. Eastern Daylight Time Thursday. Heat index values up to 108. The areas affected include all of central Indiana. The hazardous conditions are expected until 8 p.m. Eastern Daylight Time Thursday. The following impacts are expected. Hot temperatures and high humidity may cause heat illnesses. Drink plenty of fluids, limit time outdoors, and check up on relatives and neighbors. And now a look at your forecast for Indianapolis and central Indiana. This afternoon, sunny, hot with highs in the mid-90s. Southwest winds 5 to 10 miles an hour. For tonight, clear with lows in the mid-70s. Southwest winds around 5 miles an hour. Thursday, sunny, hot with highs in the mid-90s. West winds 5 to 10 miles an hour. For Thursday night, mostly clear. Humid with lows in the mid-70s. South winds around 5 miles an hour. Friday, mostly sunny. A chance of showers and thunderstorms through early afternoon. Then a slight chance of showers and thunderstorms late in the afternoon. Hot with highs in the lower 90s. West winds around 5 miles an hour. Chance of rain 30%. Once again, the forecast for this afternoon. Sunny, hot with highs in the mid-90s. Southwest winds 5 to 10 miles an hour. Taking a look at the 3 through 7 day forecast for Indianapolis and central Indiana. For Friday night and Saturday, partly cloudy with a chance of showers and thunderstorms. Lows in the lower 70s. Highs in the upper 80s. Chance of rain 50%. Saturday night, partly cloudy through the late overnight, then clearing. A slight chance of showers and thunderstorms. Lows in the upper 60s. Chance of rain 20%. For Sunday, mostly sunny. Highs in the mid-80s. Sunday night and Labor Day, partly cloudy. Lows in the mid-60s. Highs in the mid-80s. For Monday night, partly cloudy. A slight chance of showers toward daybreak. Lows in the mid-60s. Chance of rain 20%. Tuesday, partly cloudy. Highs in the mid-80s. The 8 to 14 day outlook for Wednesday, September 9th through Tuesday, September 15th calls for temperatures to be above normal and precipitation to be near normal. Normal highs for the period are around 80 degrees and normal lows are between 55 and 60. The normal precipitation total for the 7 days is around 0.75 inches. At 1 p.m. at Indianapolis, it was mostly sunny. The temperature was 93 degrees, the dew point 72, and the relative humidity 50%, producing a heat index of 101. The wind was southwest at 14 miles an hour. The barometric pressure was 30.05 inches and falling. Around central Indiana, it was sunny, with a temperature of 91 at Anderson, 92 at Muncie, 89 at Zionsville, 91 at Eagle Creek Airpark, and 91 at Shelbyville. Elsewhere across Indiana, skies ranged from sunny to mostly sunny. It was 87 at South Bend, 89 at Fort Wayne, and 90 at Lafayette. Terre Haute reported 92, Bloomington reported 90, and Evansville reported 95. Just outside Indiana, skies ranged from sunny to mostly sunny. It was 90 at Chicago, 91 at Champaign, and 90 at Dayton. St. Louis reported 95, Cincinnati reported 92, and Louisville reported 94. Once again, at Indianapolis, it was 93 degrees with mostly sunny skies. 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Here is a statement concerning excessive heat. For the following counties in Indiana, Boone, Decatur, Delaware, Hamilton, Hancock, Hendricks, Henry, Johnson, Madison, Marion, Morgan, Rush, Shelby, and Tipton. Heat advisory remains in effect until 8 p.m. Eastern Daylight Time Thursday. Heat index values up to 108.
The areas affected include all of central Indiana. The hazardous conditions are expected until 8 p.m. Eastern Daylight Time Thursday. The following impacts are expected. Hot temperatures and high humidity may cause heat illnesses. Drink plenty of fluids, limit time outdoors, and check up on relatives and neighbors. And now a look at your forecast for Indianapolis and central Indiana. This afternoon, sunny, hot with highs in the mid-90s. Southwest winds 5 to 10 miles an hour. For tonight, clear with lows in the mid-70s. Southwest winds around 5 miles an hour. Thursday, sunny, hot with highs in the mid-90s. West winds 5 to 10 miles an hour. For Thursday night, mostly clear. Humid with lows in the mid-70s. South winds around 5 miles an hour. Friday, mostly sunny. A chance of showers and thunderstorms through early afternoon. Then a slight chance of showers and thunderstorms late in the afternoon. Hot with highs in the lower 90s. West winds around 5 miles an hour. Chance of rain 30%. Once again, the forecast for this afternoon. Sunny, hot with highs in the mid-90s. Southwest winds 5 to 10 miles an hour. Now here is the hazardous weather outlook for central Indiana. For the period today and tonight, a heat advisory is in effect. Peak heat index values between 100 and 105 expected. And now the extended outlook for the period Thursday through Tuesday. The heat advisory will continue through Thursday evening. Peak heat index values are expected to be between 100 and 105. Thunderstorms are possible at times Thursday night through Saturday night for all or part of the region. Spotter information statement. Spotter activation is not anticipated at this time. Taking a look at the 3 through 7 day forecast for Indianapolis and central Indiana. For Friday night and Saturday, partly cloudy with a chance of showers and thunderstorms. Lows in the lower 70s. Highs in the upper 80s. Chance of rain 50%. Saturday night, partly cloudy through the late overnight, then clearing. A slight chance of showers and thunderstorms. Lows in the upper 60s. Chance of rain 20%. For Sunday, mostly sunny. Highs in the mid-80s. Sunday night and Labor Day, partly cloudy. Lows in the mid-60s. Highs in the mid-80s. For Monday night, partly cloudy. A slight chance of showers toward daybreak. Lows in the mid-60s. Chance of rain 20%. Tuesday, partly cloudy. Highs in the mid-80s. The 8 to 14 day outlook for Wednesday, September 9th through Tuesday, September 15th calls for temperatures to be above normal and precipitation to be near normal. Normal highs for the period are around 80 degrees and normal lows are between 55 and 60. The normal precipitation total for the 7 days is around 0.75 inches. At 1 p.m. at Indianapolis, it was mostly sunny. The temperature was 93 degrees, the dew point 72, and the relative humidity 50%, producing a heat index of 101. The wind was southwest at 14 miles an hour. The barometric pressure was 30.05 inches and falling. Around central Indiana, it was sunny, with a temperature of 91 at Anderson, 92 at Muncie, 89 at Zionsville, 91 at Eagle Creek Airpark, and 91 at Shelbyville. Elsewhere across Indiana, skies ranged from sunny to mostly sunny. It was 87 at South Bend, 89 at Fort Wayne, and 90 at Lafayette. Terre Haute reported 92, Bloomington reported 90, and Evansville reported 95. Just outside Indiana, skies ranged from sunny to mostly sunny. It was 90 at Chicago, 91 at Champaign, and 90 at Dayton. St. Louis reported 95, Cincinnati reported 92, and Louisville reported 94. Once again, at Indianapolis, it was 93 degrees with mostly sunny skies. All Hazards Radio KEC 74 in Indianapolis. Here is a statement concerning excessive heat. For the following counties in Indiana, Boone, Decatur, Delaware, Hamilton, Hancock, Hendricks, Henry,
Johnson, Madison, Marion, Morgan, Rush, Shelby, and Tipton. Heat advisory remains in effect until 8 p.m. Eastern Daylight Time Thursday. Heat index values up to 108. The areas affected include all of central Indiana. The hazardous conditions are expected until 8 p.m. Eastern Daylight Time Thursday. The following impacts are expected. Hot temperatures and high humidity may cause heat illnesses. Drink plenty of fluids, limit time outdoors, and check up on relatives and neighbors. And now a look at your forecast for Indianapolis and central Indiana. This afternoon, sunny, hot with highs in the mid-90s. Southwest winds 5 to 10 miles an hour. For tonight, clear with lows in the mid-70s. Southwest winds around 5 miles an hour. Thursday, sunny, hot with highs in the mid-90s. West winds 5 to 10 miles an hour. For Thursday night, mostly clear. Humid with lows in the mid-70s. South winds around 5 miles an hour. Friday, mostly sunny. A chance of showers and thunderstorms through early afternoon. Then a slight chance of showers and thunderstorms late in the afternoon. Hot with highs in the lower 90s. West winds around 5 miles an hour. Chance of rain 30%. Once again, the forecast for this afternoon. Sunny, hot with highs in the mid-90s. Southwest winds 5 to 10 miles an hour. Taking a look at the 3 through 7 day forecast for Indianapolis and central Indiana. For Friday night and Saturday, partly cloudy with a chance of showers and thunderstorms. Lows in the lower 70s. Highs in the upper 80s. Chance of rain 50%. Saturday night, partly cloudy through the late overnight, then clearing. A slight chance of showers and thunderstorms. Lows in the upper 60s. Chance of rain 20%. For Sunday, mostly sunny. Highs in the mid-80s. Sunday night and Labor Day, partly cloudy. Lows in the mid-60s. Highs in the mid-80s. For Monday night, partly cloudy. A slight chance of showers toward daybreak. Lows in the mid-60s. Chance of rain 20%. Tuesday, partly cloudy. Highs in the mid-80s. The 8 to 14 day outlook for Wednesday, September 9th through Tuesday, September 15th calls for temperatures to be above normal and precipitation to be near normal. Normal highs for the period are around 80 degrees, and normal lows are between 55 and 60. The normal precipitation total for the 7 days is around 0.75 inches. At 1 p.m. at Indianapolis, it was mostly sunny. The temperature was 93 degrees, the dew point 72, and the relative humidity 50%, producing a heat index of 101. The wind was southwest at 14 miles an hour. The barometric pressure was 30.05 inches and falling. Around central Indiana, it was sunny, with a temperature of 91 at Anderson, 92 at Muncie, 89 at Zionsville, 91 at Eagle Creek Airpark, and 91 at Shelbyville. Elsewhere across Indiana, skies ranged from sunny to mostly sunny. It was 87 at South Bend, 89 at Fort Wayne, and 90 at Lafayette. Terre Haute reported 92, Bloomington reported 90, and Evansville reported 95. Just outside Indiana, skies ranged from sunny to mostly sunny. It was 90 at Chicago, 91 at Champaign, and 90 at Dayton. St. Louis reported 95, Cincinnati reported 92, and Louisville reported 94. Once again, at Indianapolis, it was 93 degrees with mostly sunny skies. This is NOAA All Hazards Radio KEC 74 in Indianapolis. Here is a statement concerning excessive heat. For the following counties in Indiana, Boone, Decatur, Delaware, Hamilton, Hancock, Hendricks, Henry, Johnson, Madison, Marion, Morgan, Rush, Shelby, and Tipton. Heat advisory remains in effect until 8 p.m. Eastern Daylight Time Thursday. Heat index values up to 108. The areas affected include all of central Indiana. The hazardous conditions are expected until 8 p.m. Eastern Daylight Time Thursday.
The following impacts are expected. Hot temperatures and high humidity may cause heat illnesses. Drink plenty of fluids, limit time outdoors, and check up on relatives and neighbors. And now a look at your forecast for Indianapolis and central Indiana. This afternoon, sunny, hot with highs in the mid-90s. Southwest winds 5 to 10 miles an hour. For tonight, clear with lows in the mid-70s. Southwest winds around 5 miles an hour. Thursday, sunny, hot with highs in the mid-90s. West winds 5 to 10 miles an hour. For Thursday night, mostly clear. Humid with lows in the mid-70s. South winds around 5 miles an hour. Friday, mostly sunny. A chance of showers and thunderstorms through early afternoon. Then a slight chance of showers and thunderstorms late in the afternoon. Hot with highs in the lower 90s. West winds around 5 miles an hour. Chance of rain 30%. Once again, the forecast for this afternoon. Sunny, hot with highs in the mid-90s. Southwest winds 5 to 10 miles an hour. Taking a look at the 3-7 day forecast for Indianapolis and central Indiana. For Friday night and Saturday, partly cloudy with a chance of showers and thunderstorms. Lows in the lower 70s. Highs in the upper 80s. Chance of rain 50%. Saturday night, partly cloudy through the late overnight, then clearing. A slight chance of showers and thunderstorms. Lows in the upper 60s. Chance of rain 20%. For Sunday, mostly sunny. Highs in the mid-80s. Sunday night and Labor Day, partly cloudy. Lows in the mid-60s. Highs in the mid-80s. For Monday night, partly cloudy. A slight chance of showers toward daybreak. Lows in the mid-60s. Chance of rain 20%. Tuesday, partly cloudy. Highs in the mid-80s. 14-day outlook for Wednesday, September 9th through Tuesday, September 15th calls for temperatures to be above normal and precipitation to be near normal. Normal highs for the period are around 80 degrees, and normal lows are between 55 and 60. The normal precipitation total for the 7 days is around 0.75 inches. At 1 p.m., at Indianapolis, it was mostly sunny. The temperature was 93 degrees, the dew point 72, and the relative humidity 50%, producing a heat index of 101. The wind was southwest at 14 miles an hour. The barometric pressure was 30.05 inches and falling. Around central Indiana, it was sunny, with a temperature of 91 at Anderson, 92 at Muncie, 89 at Zionsville, 91 at Eagle Creek Airpark, and 91 at Shelbyville. Elsewhere across Indiana, skies ranged from sunny to mostly sunny. It was 87 at South Bend, 89 at Fort Wayne, and 90 at Lafayette. Terre Haute reported 92, Bloomington reported 90, and Evansville reported 95. Just outside Indiana, skies ranged from sunny to mostly sunny. It was 90 at Chicago, 91 at Champaign, and 90 at Dayton. St. Louis reported 95, Cincinnati reported 92, and Louisville reported 94. Once again, at Indianapolis, it was 93 degrees with mostly sunny skies. This is NOAA All Hazards Radio KEC 74 in Indianapolis. Here is a statement concerning excessive heat. For the following counties in Indiana, Boone, Decatur, Delaware, Hamilton, Hancock, Hendricks, Henry, Johnson, Madison, Marion, Morgan, Rush, Shelby, and Tipton, heat advisory remains in effect until 8 p.m. Eastern Daylight Time Thursday. Heat index values up to 108. The areas affected include all of central Indiana. The hazardous conditions are expected until 8 p.m. Eastern Daylight Time Thursday. The following impacts are expected. Hot temperatures and high humidity may cause heat illnesses. Drink plenty of fluids, limit time outdoors, and check up on relatives and neighbors. And now a look at your forecast for Indianapolis and central Indiana. This afternoon, sunny, hot with highs in the mid-90s. Southwest winds 5 to 10 miles an hour.
for tonight. Clear with lows in the mid-70s. Southwest winds around 5 miles an hour. Thursday. Sunny, hot with highs in the mid-90s. West winds 5 to 10 miles an hour. For Thursday night. Mostly clear. Humid with lows in the mid-70s. South winds around 5 miles an hour. Friday. Mostly sunny. A chance of showers and thunderstorms through early afternoon. Then a slight chance of showers and thunderstorms late in the afternoon. Hot with highs in the lower 90s. West winds around 5 miles an hour. Chance of rain 30%. Once again, the forecast for this afternoon. Sunny, hot with highs in the mid-90s. Southwest winds 5 to 10 miles an hour. Taking a look at the 3-7 day forecast for Indianapolis and central Indiana. For Friday night and Saturday, partly cloudy with a chance of showers and thunderstorms. Lows in the lower 70s. Highs in the upper 80s. Chance of rain 50%. Saturday night, partly cloudy through the late overnight, then clearing. A slight chance of showers and thunderstorms. Lows in the upper 60s. Chance of rain 20%. For Sunday, mostly sunny. Highs in the mid-80s. Sunday night and Labor Day, partly cloudy. Lows in the mid-60s. Highs in the mid-80s. For Monday night, partly cloudy. A slight chance of showers toward daybreak. Lows in the mid-60s. Chance of rain 20%. Tuesday, partly cloudy. Highs in the mid-80s. The 8-14 day outlook for Wednesday, September 9th through Tuesday, September 15th calls for temperatures to be above normal and precipitation to be near normal. Normal highs for the period are around 80 degrees, and normal lows are between 55 and 60. The normal precipitation total for the 7 days is around 0.75 inches. At 1 p.m., at Indianapolis, it was mostly sunny. The temperature was 93 degrees, the dew point 72, and the relative humidity 50%, producing a heat index of 101. The wind was southwest at 14 miles an hour. The barometric pressure was 30.05 inches and falling. Around central Indiana, it was sunny, with a temperature of 91 at Anderson, 92 at Muncie, 89 at Zionsville, 91 at Eagle Creek Airpark, and 91 at Shelbyville. Elsewhere across Indiana, skies ranged from sunny to mostly sunny. It was 87 at South Bend, 89 at Fort Wayne, and 90 at Lafayette. Terre Haute reported 92, Bloomington reported 90, and Evansville reported 95. Just outside Indiana, skies ranged from sunny to mostly sunny. It was 90 at Chicago, 91 at Champaign, and 90 at Dayton. St. Louis reported 95, Cincinnati reported 92, and Louisville reported 94. Once again, at Indianapolis, it was 93 degrees with mostly sunny skies. This is NOAA All Hazards Radio KEC 74 in Indianapolis. Here is a statement concerning excessive heat. For the following counties in Indiana, Boone, Decatur, Delaware, Hamilton, Hancock, Hendricks, Henry, Johnson, Madison, Marion, Morgan, Rush, Shelby, and Tipton. Heat advisory remains in effect until 8 p.m. Eastern Daylight Time Thursday. Heat index values up to 108. The areas affected include all of central Indiana. The hazardous conditions are expected until 8 p.m. Eastern Daylight Time Thursday. The following impacts are expected. Hot temperatures and high humidity may cause heat illnesses. Drink plenty of fluids, limit time outdoors, and check up on relatives and neighbors. And now a look at your forecast for Indianapolis and central Indiana. This afternoon, sunny, hot with highs in the mid-90s. Southwest winds 5 to 10 miles an hour. For tonight, clear with lows in the mid-70s. Southwest winds around 5 miles an hour. Thursday, sunny, hot with highs in the mid-90s. West winds 5 to 10 miles an hour. For Thursday night, mostly clear. Humid with lows in the mid-70s. South winds around 5 miles an hour. Friday,
mostly sunny. A chance of showers and thunderstorms through early afternoon. Then a slight chance of showers and thunderstorms late in the afternoon. Hot with highs in the lower 90s. West winds around 5 miles an hour. Chance of rain 30%. Once again, the forecast for this afternoon. Sunny, hot with highs in the mid-90s. Southwest winds 5 to 10 miles an hour. Taking a look at the 3 through 7 day forecast for Indianapolis and central Indiana. For Friday night and Saturday, partly cloudy with a chance of showers and thunderstorms. Lows in the lower 70s. Highs in the upper 80s. Chance of rain 50%. Saturday night, partly cloudy through the late overnight, then clearing. A slight chance of showers and thunderstorms. Lows in the upper 60s. Chance of rain 20%. For Sunday, mostly sunny. Highs in the mid-80s. Sunday night and Labor Day, partly cloudy. Lows in the mid-60s. Highs in the mid-80s. For Monday night, partly cloudy. A slight chance of showers toward daybreak. Lows in the mid-60s. Chance of rain 20%. Tuesday, partly cloudy. Highs in the mid-80s. Now here is the hazardous weather outlook for central Indiana. For the period today and tonight, a heat advisory is in effect. Peak heat index values between 100 and 105 expected. And now the extended outlook for the period Thursday through Tuesday. The heat advisory will continue through Thursday evening. Peak heat index values are expected to be between 100 and 105. Thunderstorms are possible at times Thursday night through Saturday night for all or part of the region. Spotter information statement. Spotter activation is not anticipated at this time. The 8 to 14 day outlook for Wednesday, September 9th through Tuesday, September 15th calls for temperatures to be above normal and precipitation to be near normal. Normal highs for the period are around 80 degrees and normal lows are between 55 and 60. The normal precipitation total for the 7 days is around 0.75 inches. At 1 p.m. at Indianapolis, it was mostly sunny. The temperature was 93 degrees, the dew point 72, and the relative humidity 50%, producing a heat index of 101. The wind was southwest at 14 miles an hour. The barometric pressure was 30.05 inches and falling. Around central Indiana, it was sunny, with a temperature of 91 at Anderson, 92 at Muncie, 89 at Zionsville, 91 at Eagle Creek Airpark, and 91 at Shelbyville. Elsewhere across Indiana, skies ranged from sunny to mostly sunny. It was 87 at South Bend, 89 at Fort Wayne, and 90 at Lafayette. Terre Haute reported 92, Bloomington reported 90, and Evansville reported 95. Just outside Indiana, skies ranged from sunny to mostly sunny. It was 90 at Chicago, 91 at Champaign, and 90 at Dayton. St. Louis reported 95, Cincinnati reported 92, and Louisville reported 94. Once again, at Indianapolis, it was 93 degrees with mostly sunny skies. This is All Hazards Radio KEC 74 in Indianapolis. Here is a statement concerning excessive heat. For the following counties in Indiana, Boone, Decatur, Delaware, Hamilton, Hancock, Hendricks, Henry, Johnson, Madison, Marion, Morgan, Rush, Shelby, and Tipton. Heat advisory remains in effect until 8 p.m. Eastern Daylight Time Thursday. Heat index values up to 108. The areas affected include all of central Indiana. The hazardous conditions are expected until 8 p.m. Eastern Daylight Time Thursday. The following impacts are expected. Hot temperatures and high humidity may cause heat illnesses. Drink plenty of fluids, limit time outdoors, and check up on relatives and neighbors. And now a look at your forecast for Indianapolis and central Indiana. This afternoon, sunny, hot with highs in the mid-90s. Southwest winds 5 to 10 miles an hour. For tonight, clear with lows in the mid-70s. Southwest winds around 5 miles an hour. Thursday, sunny, hot with highs in the mid-90s.
West winds 5 to 10 miles an hour. For Thursday night, mostly clear. Humid with lows in the mid-70s. South winds around 5 miles an hour.

showers and thunderstorms. Lows in the lower 70s. Highs in the upper 80s. Chance of rain 50%. Saturday night. Partly cloudy through the late overnight, then clearing. A slight chance of showers and thunderstorms. Lows in the upper 60s. Chance of rain 20%. For Sunday, mostly sunny. Highs in the mid-80s. Sunday night and Labor Day, partly cloudy. Lows in the mid-60s. Highs in the mid-80s. For Monday night, partly cloudy. A slight chance of showers toward daybreak. Lows in the mid-60s. Chance of rain 20%. Tuesday, partly cloudy. Highs in the mid-80s. The 8 to 14 day outlook for Wednesday, September 9th through Tuesday, September 15th calls for temperatures to be above normal and precipitation to be near normal. Normal highs for the period are around 80 degrees and normal lows are between 55 and 60. The normal precipitation total for the 7 days is around 0.75 inches. At 1 p.m. at Indianapolis, it was mostly sunny. The temperature was 93 degrees, the dew point 72, and the relative humidity 50%, producing a heat index of 101. The wind was southwest at 14 miles an hour. The barometric pressure was 30.05 inches and falling. Around central Indiana, it was sunny, with a temperature of 91 at Anderson, 92 at Muncie, 89 at Zionsville, 91 at Eagle Creek Airpark, and 91 at Shelbyville. Elsewhere across Indiana, skies ranged from sunny to mostly sunny. It was 87 at South Bend, 89 at Fort Wayne, and 90 at Lafayette. Terre Haute reported 92, Bloomington reported 90, and Evansville reported 95. Just outside Indiana, skies ranged from sunny to mostly sunny. It was 90 at Chicago, 91 at Champaign, and 90 at Dayton. St. Louis reported 95, Cincinnati reported 92, and Louisville reported 94. Once again, at Indianapolis, it was 93 degrees with mostly sunny skies. This is All Hazards Radio KEC 74 in Indianapolis. Here is a statement concerning excessive heat. For the following counties, in Indiana, Boone, Decatur, Delaware, Hamilton, Hancock, Hendricks, Henry, Johnson, Madison, Marion, Morgan, Rush, Shelby, and Tipton. Heat advisory remains in effect until 8 p.m. Eastern Daylight Time Thursday. Heat index values up to 108. The areas affected include all of central Indiana. The hazardous conditions are expected until 8 p.m. Eastern Daylight Time Thursday. The following impacts are expected. Hot temperatures and high humidity may cause heat illnesses. Drink plenty of fluids, limit time outdoors, and check up on relatives and neighbors. And now a look at your forecast for Indianapolis and central Indiana. This afternoon, sunny, hot with highs in the mid-90s. Southwest winds 5 to 10 miles an hour. For tonight, clear with lows in the mid-70s. Southwest winds around 5 miles an hour. Thursday, sunny, hot with highs in the mid-90s. West winds 5 to 10 miles an hour. For Thursday night, mostly clear. Humid with lows in the mid-70s. South winds around 5 miles an hour. Friday, mostly sunny. A chance of showers and thunderstorms through early afternoon. Then a slight chance of showers and thunderstorms late in the afternoon. Hot with highs in the lower 90s. West winds around 5 miles an hour. Chance of rain 30%. Once again, the forecast for this afternoon. Sunny, hot with highs in the mid-90s. Southwest winds 5 to 10 miles an hour. Taking a look at the 3 through 7 day forecast for Indianapolis and central Indiana. For Friday night and Saturday, partly cloudy with a chance of showers and thunderstorms. Lows in the lower 70s. Highs in the upper 80s. Chance of rain 50%. Saturday night, partly cloudy through the late overnight, then clearing. A slight chance of showers and thunderstorms. Lows in the upper 60s. Chance of rain 20%. For Sunday, mostly sunny.

The temperature was 93 degrees, the dew point 73, and the relative humidity 52%, producing a heat index of 102. The wind was southwest at 14 miles an hour, gusting to 20. The barometric pressure was 30.04 inches and falling. Around central Indiana, it was sunny, with a temperature of 93 at Anderson, 93 at Muncie, 91 at Zionsville, 93 at Eagle Creek Airpark, and 92 at Shelbyville. Elsewhere across Indiana, skies ranged from sunny to mostly sunny. It was 90 at South Bend, 91 at Fort Wayne, and 91 at Lafayette. Terre Haute reported 94, Bloomington reported 92, and Evansville reported 96. Just outside Indiana, skies ranged from mostly sunny to partly sunny. It was 94 at Chicago, 91 at Champaign, and 91 at Dayton. St. Louis reported 97, Cincinnati reported 93, and Louisville reported 96. Once again, at Indianapolis, it was 93 degrees with mostly sunny skies. This is NOAA All Hazards Radio KEC 74 in Indianapolis. Here is a statement concerning excessive heat. For the following counties, in Indiana, Boone, Decatur, Delaware, Hamilton, Hancock, Hendricks, Henry, Johnson, Madison, Marion, Morgan, Rush, Shelby, and Tipton. Heat advisory remains in effect until 8 p.m. Eastern Daylight Time Thursday. Heat index values up to 108. The areas affected include all of central Indiana. The hazardous conditions are expected until 8 p.m. Eastern Daylight Time Thursday. The following impacts are expected. Hot temperatures and high humidity may cause heat illnesses. Drink plenty of fluids, limit time outdoors, and check up on relatives and neighbors. And now a look at your forecast for Indianapolis and central Indiana. This afternoon, sunny, hot with highs in the mid-90s. Southwest winds 5 to 10 miles an hour. For tonight, clear with lows in the mid-70s. Southwest winds around 5 miles an hour. Thursday, sunny, hot with highs in the mid-90s. West winds 5 to 10 miles an hour. For Thursday night, mostly clear. Humid with lows in the mid-70s. South winds around 5 miles an hour. Friday, mostly sunny. A chance of showers and thunderstorms through early afternoon, then a slight chance of showers and thunderstorms late in the afternoon. Hot with highs in the lower 90s. West winds around 5 miles an hour. Chance of rain 30%. Once again, the forecast for this afternoon. Sunny, hot with highs in the mid-90s. Southwest winds 5 to 10 miles an hour. Taking a look at the 3-7 day forecast for Indianapolis and central Indiana. For Friday night and Saturday, partly cloudy with a chance of showers and thunderstorms. Lows in the lower 70s. Highs in the upper 80s. Chance of rain 50%. Saturday night, partly cloudy through the late overnight, then clearing. A slight chance of showers and thunderstorms. Lows in the upper 60s. Chance of rain 20%. For Sunday, mostly sunny. Highs in the mid-80s. Sunday night and Labor Day, partly cloudy. Lows in the mid-60s. Highs in the mid-80s. For Monday night, partly cloudy. A slight chance of showers toward daybreak. Lows in the mid-60s. Chance of rain 20%. Tuesday, partly cloudy. Highs in the mid-80s. Taking a look at the 3-7 day forecast for Indianapolis and central Indiana. Friday night, mostly clear through the late overnight, then partly cloudy with a slight chance of showers and thunderstorms toward daybreak. Humid with lows in the lower 70s. East winds around 5 miles an hour. Chance of rain 20%. For Saturday, partly cloudy with a chance of showers. A slight chance of thunderstorms through early afternoon, then a chance of thunderstorms late in the afternoon. Highs in the upper 80s. Chance of rain 50%. Saturday night and Sunday, partly cloudy. Lows in the upper 60s. Highs in the mid-80s. For Sunday night through Monday night, mostly clear.
lows in the mid-60s, highs in the mid-80s. Tuesday and Tuesday night, partly cloudy, highs in the upper 80s, lows in the upper 60s. For Wednesday, mostly sunny with a slight chance of showers through early afternoon, then partly cloudy with a chance of showers with a slight chance of thunderstorms late in the afternoon. Hot with highs around 90. Chance of rain 30%. The 8 to 14 day outlook for Wednesday, September 9th through Tuesday, September 15th calls for temperatures to be above normal and precipitation to be near normal. Normal highs for the period are around 80 degrees, and normal lows are between 55 and 60. The normal precipitation total for the 7 days is around 0.75 inches. The ultraviolet index for Indianapolis on Thursday will be 8. The Environmental Protection Agency categorizes an index of 8 as very high exposure to ultraviolet radiation. At 2 p.m. at Indianapolis, it was mostly sunny. The temperature was 93 degrees, the dew point 73, and the relative humidity 52%, producing a heat index of 102. The wind was southwest at 14 miles an hour, gusting to 20. The barometric pressure was 30.04 inches and falling. Around central Indiana, it was sunny, with a temperature of 93 at Anderson, 93 at Muncie, 91 at Zionsville, 93 at Eagle Creek Airpark, and 92 at Shelbyville. Elsewhere across Indiana, skies ranged from sunny to mostly sunny. It was 90 at South Bend, 91 at Fort Wayne, and 91 at Lafayette. Terre Haute reported 94, Bloomington reported 92, and Evansville reported 96. Just outside Indiana, skies ranged from mostly sunny to partly sunny. It was 94 at Chicago, 91 at Champaign, and 91 at Dayton. St. Louis reported 97, Cincinnati reported 93, and Louisville reported 96. Once again, at Indianapolis, it was 93 degrees with mostly sunny skies. This is NOAA All Hazards Radio KEC 74 in Indianapolis. Here is a statement concerning excessive heat. For the following counties in Indiana, Boone, Decatur, Delaware, Hamilton, Hancock, Hendricks, Henry, Johnson, Madison, Marion, Morgan, Rush, Shelby, and Tipton. Heat advisory now in effect until 8 p.m. Eastern Daylight Time Friday. Heat index values up to 108. The areas affected include all of central Indiana. The hazardous conditions are expected until 8 p.m. Eastern Daylight Time Friday. The following impacts are expected. Hot temperatures and high humidity may cause heat illnesses. Drink plenty of fluids, limit time outdoors, and check up on relatives and neighbors. And now a look at your forecast for Indianapolis and central Indiana. Tonight, sunny this afternoon, then becoming clear. Humid with lows in the mid-70s. Southwest winds 5 to 10 miles an hour. For Thursday, sunny, hot with highs in the mid-90s. West winds 5 to 10 miles an hour. Thursday night, clear with lows in the mid-70s. Southwest winds around 5 miles an hour. For Friday, mostly sunny. A slight chance of showers and thunderstorms through early afternoon. Hot with highs in the mid-90s. West winds around 5 miles an hour. Chance of rain 20%. Once again, the forecast for tonight. Sunny this afternoon, then becoming clear. Humid with lows in the mid-70s. Southwest winds 5 to 10 miles an hour. Taking a look at the 3 through 7 day forecast for Indianapolis and central Indiana. Friday night. Mostly clear through the late overnight, then partly cloudy with a slight chance of showers and thunderstorms toward daybreak. Humid with lows in the lower 70s. East winds around 5 miles an hour. Chance of rain 20%. For Saturday, partly cloudy with a chance of showers. A slight chance of thunderstorms through early afternoon, then a chance of thunderstorms late in the afternoon. Highs in the upper 80s. Chance of rain 50%. Saturday night and Sunday, partly cloudy. Lows in the upper 60s. Highs in the mid-80s. For Sunday night through Monday night, mostly clear.
lows in the mid-60s, highs in the mid-80s. Tuesday and Tuesday night, partly cloudy, highs in the upper 80s, lows in the upper 60s. For Wednesday, mostly sunny with a slight chance of showers through early afternoon, then partly cloudy with a chance of showers with a slight chance of thunderstorms late in the afternoon. Hot with highs around 90. Chance of rain 30%. Now here is the hazardous weather outlook for central Indiana. For the period today and tonight, a heat advisory is in effect. Peak heat index values between 100 and 105 expected. And now the extended outlook for the period Thursday through Tuesday. The heat advisory will continue through Thursday evening. Peak heat index values are expected to be between 100 and 105. Thunderstorms are possible at times Thursday night through Saturday night for all or part of the region. Spotter information statement. Spotter activation is not anticipated at this time. The 8 to 14 day outlook for Wednesday, September 9th through Tuesday, September 15th calls for temperatures to be above normal and precipitation to be near normal. Normal highs for the period are around 80 degrees and normal lows are between 55 and 60. The normal precipitation total for the 7 days is around 0.75 inches. The ultraviolet index for Indianapolis on Thursday will be 8. The Environmental Protection Agency categorizes an index of 8 as very high exposure to ultraviolet radiation. At 2 p.m. at Indianapolis, it was mostly sunny. The temperature was 93 degrees, the dew point 73, and the relative humidity 52%, producing a heat index of 102. The wind was southwest at 14 miles an hour, gusting to 20. The barometric pressure was 30.04 inches and falling. Around central Indiana, it was sunny, with a temperature of 93 at Anderson, 93 at Muncie, 91 at Zionsville, 93 at Eagle Creek Airpark, and 92 at Shelbyville. Elsewhere across Indiana, skies ranged from sunny to mostly sunny. It was 90 at South Bend, 91 at Fort Wayne, and 91 at Lafayette. Terre Haute reported 94, Bloomington reported 92, and Evansville reported 96. Just outside Indiana, skies ranged from mostly sunny to partly sunny. It was 94 at Chicago, 91 at Champaign, and 91 at Dayton. St. Louis reported 97, Cincinnati reported 93, and Louisville reported 96. Once again, at Indianapolis, it was 93 degrees with mostly sunny skies. This is NOAA All Hazards Radio KEC 74 in Indianapolis. Here is a statement concerning excessive heat. For the following counties in Indiana, Boone, Decatur, Delaware, Hamilton, Hancock, Hendricks, Henry, Johnson, Madison, Marion, Morgan, Rush, Shelby, and Tipton. Heat advisory now in effect until 8 p.m. Eastern Daylight Time Friday. Heat index values up to 108. The areas affected include all of central Indiana. The hazardous conditions are expected until 8 p.m. Eastern Daylight Time Friday. The following impacts are expected. Hot temperatures and high humidity may cause heat illnesses. Drink plenty of fluids, limit time outdoors, and check up on relatives and neighbors. And now a look at your forecast for Indianapolis and central Indiana. Tonight, sunny this afternoon, then becoming clear. Humid with lows in the mid-70s. Southwest winds 5 to 10 miles an hour. For Thursday, sunny, hot with highs in the mid-90s. West winds 5 to 10 miles an hour. Thursday night, clear with lows in the mid-70s. Southwest winds around 5 miles an hour. For Friday, mostly sunny. A slight chance of showers and thunderstorms through early afternoon. Hot with highs in the mid-90s. West winds around 5 miles an hour. Chance of rain 20%. Once again, the forecast for tonight. Sunny this afternoon, then becoming clear. Humid with lows in the mid-70s. Southwest winds 5 to 10 miles an hour. Taking a look at the 3 through 7 day forecast for Indianapolis and central Indiana. Friday night. Mostly clear through the late overnight,
then partly cloudy with a slight chance of showers and thunderstorms toward daybreak. Humid with lows in the lower 70s. East winds around 5 miles an hour. Chance of rain 20%. For Saturday, partly cloudy with a chance of showers. A slight chance of thunderstorms through early afternoon, then a chance of thunderstorms late in the afternoon. Highs in the upper 80s. Chance of rain 50%. Saturday night and Sunday, partly cloudy. Lows in the upper 60s. Highs in the mid-80s. For Sunday night through Monday night, mostly clear. Lows in the mid-60s. Highs in the mid-80s. Tuesday and Tuesday night, partly cloudy. Highs in the upper 80s. Lows in the upper 60s. For Wednesday, mostly sunny with a slight chance of showers through early afternoon, then partly cloudy with a chance of showers with a slight chance of thunderstorms late in the afternoon. Hot with highs around 90. Chance of rain 30%. The 8 to 14 day outlook for Wednesday, September 9th through Tuesday, September 15th calls for temperatures to be above normal and precipitation to be near normal. Normal highs for the period are around 80 degrees and normal lows are between 55 and 60. The normal precipitation total for the 7 days is around 0.75 inches. The ultraviolet index for Indianapolis on Thursday will be 8. The Environmental Protection Agency categorizes an index of 8 as very high exposure to ultraviolet radiation. At 2 p.m. at Indianapolis, it was mostly sunny. The temperature was 93 degrees, the dew point 73, and the relative humidity 52%, producing a heat index of 102. The wind was southwest at 14 miles an hour, gusting to 20. The barometric pressure was 30.04 inches and falling. Around central Indiana, it was sunny, with a temperature of 93 at Anderson, 93 at Muncie, 91 at Zionsville, 93 at Eagle Creek Airpark, and 92 at Shelbyville. Elsewhere across Indiana, skies ranged from sunny to mostly sunny. It was 90 at South Bend, 91 at Fort Wayne, and 91 at Lafayette. Terre Haute reported 94, Bloomington reported 92, and Evansville reported 96. Just outside Indiana, skies ranged from mostly sunny to partly sunny. It was 94 at Chicago, 91 at Champaign, and 91 at Dayton. St. Louis reported 97, Cincinnati reported 93, and Louisville reported 96. Once again, at Indianapolis, it was 93 degrees with mostly sunny skies. This is NOAA All Hazards Radio KEC 74 in Indianapolis. Here is a statement concerning excessive heat. For the following counties in Indiana, Boone, Decatur, Delaware, Hamilton, Hancock, Hendricks, Henry, Johnson, Madison, Marion, Morgan, Rush, Shelby, and Tipton. Heat advisory now in effect until 8 p.m. Eastern Daylight Time Friday. Heat index values up to 108. The areas affected include all of central Indiana. The hazardous conditions are expected until 8 p.m. Eastern Daylight Time Friday. The following impacts are expected. Hot temperatures and high humidity may cause heat illnesses. Drink plenty of fluids, limit time outdoors, and check up on relatives and neighbors. And now a look at your forecast for Indianapolis and central Indiana. Tonight, sunny this afternoon, then becoming clear. Humid with lows in the mid-70s. Southwest winds 5 to 10 miles an hour. For Thursday, sunny, hot with highs in the mid-90s. West winds 5 to 10 miles an hour. Thursday night, clear with lows in the mid-70s. Southwest winds around 5 miles an hour. For Friday, mostly sunny. A slight chance of showers and thunderstorms through early afternoon. Hot with highs in the mid-90s. West winds around 5 miles an hour. Chance of rain 20%. Once again, the forecast for tonight. Sunny this afternoon, then becoming clear. Humid with lows in the mid-70s. Southwest winds 5 to 10 miles an hour. Taking a look at the 3 through 7 day forecast for Indianapolis and central Indiana. Friday night. Mostly clear through the late overnight,
then partly cloudy with a slight chance of showers and thunderstorms toward daybreak. Humid with lows in the lower 70s. East winds around 5 miles an hour. Chance of rain 20%. For Saturday, partly cloudy with a chance of showers. A slight chance of thunderstorms through early afternoon, then a chance of thunderstorms late in the afternoon. Highs in the upper 80s. Chance of rain 50%. Saturday night and Sunday, partly cloudy. Lows in the upper 60s. Highs in the mid 80s. For Sunday night through Monday night, mostly clear. Lows in the mid 60s. Highs in the mid 80s. Tuesday and Tuesday night, partly cloudy. Highs in the upper 80s. Lows in the upper 60s. For Wednesday, mostly sunny with a slight chance of showers through early afternoon, then partly cloudy with a chance of showers with a slight chance of thunderstorms late in the afternoon. Hot with highs around 90. Chance of rain 30%. The 8 to 14 day outlook for Wednesday, September 9th through Tuesday, September 15th calls for temperatures to be above normal and precipitation to be near normal. Normal highs for the period are around 80 degrees, and normal lows are between 55 and 60. The normal precipitation total for the 7 days is around 0.75 inches. The ultraviolet index for Indianapolis on Thursday will be 8. The Environmental Protection Agency categorizes an index of 8 as very high exposure to ultraviolet radiation. At 2 p.m. at Indianapolis, it was mostly sunny. The temperature was 93 degrees, the dew point 73, and the relative humidity 52%, producing a heat index of 102. The wind was southwest at 14 miles an hour, gusting to 20. The barometric pressure was 30.04 inches and falling. Around central Indiana, it was sunny, with a temperature of 93 at Anderson, 93 at Muncie, 91 at Zionsville, 93 at Eagle Creek Airpark, and 92 at Shelbyville. Elsewhere across Indiana, skies ranged from sunny to mostly sunny. It was 90 at South Bend, 91 at Fort Wayne, and 91 at Lafayette. Terre Haute reported 94, Bloomington reported 92, and Evansville reported 96. Just outside Indiana, skies ranged from mostly sunny to partly sunny. It was 94 at Chicago, 91 at Champaign, and 91 at Dayton. St. Louis reported 97, Cincinnati reported 93, and Louisville reported 96. Once again, at Indianapolis, it was 93 degrees with mostly sunny skies. This is NOAA All Hazards Radio KEC 74 in Indianapolis. Here is a statement concerning excessive heat. For the following counties, in Indiana, Boone, Decatur, Delaware, Hamilton, Hancock, Hendricks, Henry, Johnson, Madison, Marion, Morgan, Rush, Shelby, and Tipton. Heat advisory now in effect until 8 p.m. Eastern Daylight Time Friday. Heat index values up to 108. The areas affected include all of central Indiana. The hazardous conditions are expected until 8 p.m. Eastern Daylight Time Friday. The following impacts are expected. Hot temperatures and high humidity may cause heat illnesses. Drink plenty of fluids, limit time outdoors, and check up on relatives and neighbors. And now a look at your forecast for Indianapolis and central Indiana. Tonight, sunny this afternoon, then becoming clear. Humid with lows in the mid-70s. Southwest winds 5 to 10 miles an hour. For Thursday, sunny, hot with highs in the mid-90s. West winds 5 to 10 miles an hour. Thursday night, clear with lows in the mid-70s. Southwest winds around 5 miles an hour. For Friday, mostly sunny. A slight chance of showers and thunderstorms through early afternoon. Hot with highs in the mid-90s. West winds around 5 miles an hour. Chance of rain 20%. Once again, the forecast for tonight. Sunny this afternoon, then becoming clear. Humid with lows in the mid-70s. Southwest winds 5 to 10 miles an hour. Taking a look at the 3 through 7 day forecast for Indianapolis and central Indiana. Friday night. Mostly clear through the late overnight,
then partly cloudy with a slight chance of showers and thunderstorms toward daybreak. Humid with lows in the lower 70s. East winds around 5 miles an hour. Chance of rain 20%. For Saturday, partly cloudy with a chance of showers. A slight chance of thunderstorms through early afternoon, then a chance of thunderstorms late in the afternoon. Highs in the upper 80s. Chance of rain 50%. Saturday night and Sunday, partly cloudy. Lows in the upper 60s. Highs in the mid 80s. For Sunday night through Monday night, mostly clear. Lows in the mid 60s. Highs in the mid 80s. Tuesday and Tuesday night, partly cloudy. Highs in the upper 80s. Lows in the upper 60s. For Wednesday, mostly sunny with a slight chance of showers through early afternoon, then partly cloudy with a chance of showers with a slight chance of thunderstorms late in the afternoon. Hot with highs around 90. Chance of rain 30%. The 8 to 14 day outlook for Wednesday, September 9th through Tuesday, September 15th calls for temperatures to be above normal and precipitation to be near normal. Normal highs for the period are around 80 degrees, and normal lows are between 55 and 60. The normal precipitation total for the 7 days is around 0.75 inches. The ultraviolet index for Indianapolis on Thursday will be 8. The Environmental Protection Agency categorizes an index of 8 as very high exposure to ultraviolet radiation. At 2 p.m. at Indianapolis, it was mostly sunny. The temperature was 93 degrees, the dew point 73, and the relative humidity 52%, producing a heat index of 102. The wind was southwest at 14 miles an hour, gusting to 20. The barometric pressure was 30.04 inches and falling. Around central Indiana, it was sunny, with a temperature of 93 at Anderson, 93 at Muncie, 91 at Zionsville, 93 at Eagle Creek Airpark, and 92 at Shelbyville. Elsewhere across Indiana, skies ranged from sunny to mostly sunny. It was 90 at South Bend, 91 at Fort Wayne, and 91 at Lafayette. Terre Haute reported 94, Bloomington reported 92, and Evansville reported 96. Just outside Indiana, skies ranged from mostly sunny to partly sunny. It was 94 at Chicago, 91 at Champaign, and 91 at Dayton. St. Louis reported 97, Cincinnati reported 93, and Louisville reported 96. Once again, at Indianapolis, it was 93 degrees with mostly sunny skies. 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Here is a statement concerning excessive heat. For the following counties in Indiana, Boone, Decatur, Delaware, Hamilton, Hancock, Hendricks, Henry, Johnson, Madison, Marion, Morgan, Rush, Shelby, and Tipton. Heat advisory now in effect until 8 p.m. Eastern Daylight Time Friday. Heat index values up to 108. The areas affected include all of central Indiana. The hazardous conditions are expected until 8 p.m. Eastern Daylight Time Friday. The following impacts are expected. Hot temperatures and high humidity may cause heat illnesses. Drink plenty of fluids, limit time outdoors, and check up on relatives and neighbors. And now a look at your forecast for Indianapolis and central Indiana. Tonight, sunny this afternoon, then becoming clear. Humid with lows in the mid-70s. Southwest winds 5 to 10 miles an hour. For Thursday, sunny, hot with highs in the mid-90s. West winds 5 to 10 miles an hour. Thursday night, clear with lows in the mid-70s. Southwest winds around 5 miles an hour. For Friday, mostly sunny. A slight chance of showers and thunderstorms through early afternoon. Hot with highs in the mid-90s. West winds around 5 miles an hour. Chance of rain 20%. Once again, the forecast for tonight. Sunny this afternoon, then becoming clear. Humid with lows in the mid-70s. Southwest winds 5 to 10 miles an hour. Taking a look at the 3 through 7 day forecast for Indianapolis and central Indiana. Friday night. Mostly clear through the late overnight,
then partly cloudy with a slight chance of showers and thunderstorms toward daybreak. Humid with lows in the lower 70s. East winds around 5 miles an hour. Chance of rain 20%. For Saturday, partly cloudy with a chance of showers. A slight chance of thunderstorms through early afternoon, then a chance of thunderstorms late in the afternoon. Highs in the upper 80s. Chance of rain 50%. Saturday night and Sunday, partly cloudy. Lows in the upper 60s. Highs in the mid-80s. For Sunday night through Monday night, mostly clear. Lows in the mid-60s. Highs in the mid-80s. Tuesday and Tuesday night, partly cloudy. Highs in the upper 80s. Lows in the upper 60s. For Wednesday, mostly sunny with a slight chance of showers through early afternoon, then partly cloudy with a chance of showers with a slight chance of thunderstorms late in the afternoon. Hot with highs around 90. Chance of rain 30%. Now here is the hazardous weather outlook for central Indiana. For the period today and tonight, a heat advisory is in effect. Peak heat index values between 100 and 105 expected. And now the extended outlook for the period Thursday through Tuesday. The heat advisory will continue through Thursday evening. Peak heat index values are expected to be between 100 and 105. Thunderstorms are possible at times Thursday night through Saturday night for all or part of the region. Spotter information statement. Spotter activation is not anticipated at this time. The 8 to 14 day outlook for Wednesday, September 9th through Tuesday, September 15th calls for temperatures to be above normal and precipitation to be near normal. Normal highs for the period are around 80 degrees and normal lows are between 55 and 60. The normal precipitation total for the 7 days is around 0.75 inches. The ultraviolet index for Indianapolis on Thursday will be 8. The Environmental Protection Agency categorizes an index of 8 as very high exposure to ultraviolet radiation. At 2 p.m. at Indianapolis, it was mostly sunny. The temperature was 93 degrees, the dew point 73, and the relative humidity 52%, producing a heat index of 102. The wind was southwest at 14 miles an hour, gusting to 20. The barometric pressure was 30.04 inches and falling. Around central Indiana, it was sunny, with a temperature of 93 at Anderson, 93 at Muncie, 91 at Zionsville, 93 at Eagle Creek Airpark, and 92 at Shelbyville. Elsewhere across Indiana, skies ranged from sunny to mostly sunny. It was 90 at South Bend, 91 at Fort Wayne, and 91 at Lafayette. Terre Haute reported 94, Bloomington reported 92, and Evansville reported 96. Just outside Indiana, skies ranged from mostly sunny to partly sunny. It was 94 at Chicago, 91 at Champaign, and 91 at Dayton. St. Louis reported 97, Cincinnati reported 93, and Louisville reported 96. Once again, at Indianapolis, it was 93 degrees with mostly sunny skies. This is NOAA All Hazards Radio KEC 74 in Indianapolis. Here is a statement concerning excessive heat. For the following counties in Indiana, Boone, Decatur, Delaware, Hamilton, Hancock, Hendricks, Henry, Johnson, Madison, Marion, Morgan, Rush, Shelby, and Tipton. Heat advisory now in effect until 8 p.m. Eastern Daylight Time Friday. Heat index values up to 108. The areas affected include all of central Indiana. The hazardous conditions are expected until 8 p.m. Eastern Daylight Time Friday. The following impacts are expected. Hot temperatures and high humidity may cause heat illnesses. Drink plenty of fluids, limit time outdoors, and check up on relatives and neighbors. Now a look at your forecast for Indianapolis and central Indiana. Tonight, sunny this afternoon, then becoming clear. Humid with lows in the mid-70s. Southwest winds 5 to 10 miles an hour. Gusts up to 20 miles an hour this afternoon. For Thursday, sunny, hot with highs in the mid-90s. Southwest winds 5 to 10 miles an hour. Thursday night, clear.
Isolated showers and thunderstorms toward daybreak. Humid with lows in the mid-70s.

taking a look at the 3 through 7 day forecast for Indianapolis and central Indiana. Friday night, mostly clear through the late overnight, then partly cloudy with isolated showers and thunderstorms toward daybreak. Humid with lows in the lower 70s. East winds around 5 miles an hour. Chance of rain 20%. For Saturday, partly cloudy with a chance of showers. A slight chance of thunderstorms through early afternoon, then a chance of thunderstorms late in the afternoon. Highs in the upper 80s. Chance of rain 50%. Saturday night and Sunday, partly cloudy. Lows in the upper 60s. Highs in the mid 80s. For Sunday night through Monday night, mostly clear. Lows in the mid 60s. Highs in the mid 80s. Tuesday and Tuesday night, partly cloudy. Highs in the upper 80s. Lows in the upper 60s. For Wednesday, mostly sunny with a slight chance of showers through early afternoon, then partly cloudy with a chance of showers with a slight chance of thunderstorms late in the afternoon. Hot with highs around 90. Chance of rain 30%. The 8 to 14 day outlook for Wednesday, September 9th through Tuesday, September 15th calls for temperatures to be above normal and precipitation to be near normal. Normal highs for the period are around 80 degrees and normal lows are between 55 and 60. The normal precipitation total for the 7 days is around 0.75 inches. The ultraviolet index for Indianapolis on Thursday will be 8. The Environmental Protection Agency categorizes an index of 8 as very high exposure to ultraviolet radiation. At 2 p.m. at Indianapolis, it was mostly sunny. The temperature was 93 degrees, the dew point 73, and the relative humidity 52%, producing a heat index of 102. The wind was southwest at 14 miles an hour, gusting to 20. The barometric pressure was 30.04 inches and falling. Around central Indiana, it was sunny, with a temperature of 93 at Anderson, 93 at Muncie, 91 at Zionsville, 93 at Eagle Creek Airpark, and 92 at Shelbyville. Elsewhere across Indiana, skies ranged from sunny to mostly sunny. It was 90 at South Bend, 91 at Fort Wayne, and 91 at Lafayette. Terre Haute reported 94, Bloomington reported 92, and Evansville reported 96. Just outside Indiana, skies ranged from mostly sunny to partly sunny. It was 94 at Chicago, 91 at Champaign, and 91 at Dayton. St. Louis reported 97, Cincinnati reported 93, and Louisville reported 96. Once again, at Indianapolis, it was 93 degrees with mostly sunny skies. This is NOAA All Hazards Radio KEC 74 in Indianapolis. Here is a statement concerning excessive heat. For the following counties in Indiana, Boone, Decatur, Delaware, Hamilton, Hancock, Hendricks, Henry, Johnson, Madison, Marion, Morgan, Rush, Shelby, and Tipton. Heat advisory now in effect until 8 p.m. Eastern Daylight Time Friday. Heat index values up to 108. The areas affected include all of central Indiana. The hazardous conditions are expected until 8 p.m. Eastern Daylight Time Friday. The following impacts are expected. Hot temperatures and high humidity may cause heat illnesses. Drink plenty of fluids, limit time outdoors, and check up on relatives and neighbors. And now a look at your forecast for Indianapolis and central Indiana. Tonight, sunny this afternoon, then becoming clear. Humid with lows in the mid-70s. Southwest winds 5 to 10 miles an hour. Gusts up to 20 miles an hour this afternoon. For Thursday, sunny, hot with highs in the mid-90s. Southwest winds 5 to 10 miles an hour. Thursday night, clear. Isolated showers and thunderstorms toward daybreak. Humid with lows in the mid-70s. Southwest winds around 5 miles an hour. Chance of rain 20%. For Friday, mostly sunny. Isolated showers and thunderstorms through early afternoon. Hot with highs in the lower 90s. West winds around 5 miles an hour. Chance of rain 20%. Once again, the forecast.

tonight. Sunny this afternoon, then becoming clear. Humid with lows in the mid-70s. Southwest winds 5 to 10 miles an hour. Gusts up to 20 miles an hour this afternoon. Taking a look at the 3 through 7 day forecast for Indianapolis and central Indiana. Friday night. Mostly clear through the late overnight, then partly cloudy with isolated showers and thunderstorms toward daybreak. Humid with lows in the lower 70s. East winds around 5 miles an hour. Chance of rain 20%. For Saturday, partly cloudy with a chance of showers. A slight chance of thunderstorms through early afternoon, then a chance of thunderstorms late in the afternoon. Highs in the upper 80s. Chance of rain 50%. Saturday night and Sunday, partly cloudy. Lows in the upper 60s. Highs in the mid-80s. For Sunday night through Monday night, mostly clear. Lows in the mid-60s. Highs in the mid-80s. Tuesday and Tuesday night, partly cloudy. Highs in the upper 80s. Lows in the upper 60s. For Wednesday, mostly sunny with a slight chance of showers through early afternoon, then partly cloudy with a chance of showers with a slight chance of thunderstorms late in the afternoon. Hot with highs around 90. Chance of rain 30%. The 14-day outlook for Wednesday, September 9th through Tuesday, September 15th calls for temperatures to be above normal and precipitation to be near normal. Normal highs for the period are around 80 degrees, and normal lows are between 55 and 60. The normal precipitation total for the 7 days is around 0.75 inches. The ultraviolet index for Indianapolis on Thursday will be 8. The Environmental Protection Agency categorizes an index of 8 as very high exposure to ultraviolet radiation. At 2 p.m. at Indianapolis, it was mostly sunny. The temperature was 93 degrees, the dew point 73, and the relative humidity 52%, producing a heat index of 102. The wind was southwest at 14 miles an hour, gusting to 20. The barometric pressure was 30.04 inches and falling. Around central Indiana, it was sunny, with a temperature of 93 at Anderson, 93 at Muncie, 91 at Zionsville, 93 at Eagle Creek Airpark, and 92 at Shelbyville. Elsewhere across Indiana, skies ranged from sunny to mostly sunny. It was 90 at South Bend, 91 at Fort Wayne, and 91 at Lafayette. Terre Haute reported 94, Bloomington reported 92, and Evansville reported 96. Just outside Indiana, skies ranged from mostly sunny to partly sunny. It was 94 at Chicago, 91 at Champaign, and 91 at Dayton. St. Louis reported 97, Cincinnati reported 93, and Louisville reported 96. Once again, at Indianapolis, it was 93 degrees with mostly sunny skies. At 3 p.m., at Indianapolis, it was mostly sunny. The temperature was 94 degrees, the dew point 72, and the relative humidity 48%, producing a heat index of 102. The wind was west at 13 miles an hour. The barometric pressure was 30.03 inches and falling. Around central Indiana, it was sunny, with a temperature of 93 at Anderson, 93 at Muncie, 91 at Zionsville, 93 at Eagle Creek Airpark, and 93 at Shelbyville. Elsewhere across Indiana, skies ranged from sunny to mostly sunny. It was 91 at South Bend, 92 at Fort Wayne, and 93 at Lafayette. Terre Haute reported 96, Bloomington reported 93, and Evansville reported 98. Just outside Indiana, skies ranged from mostly sunny to partly sunny. It was 95 at Chicago, 93 at Champaign, and 92 at Dayton. St. Louis reported 98, Cincinnati reported 94, and Louisville reported 96. Once again, at Indianapolis, it was 94 degrees with mostly sunny skies. This is NOAA All Hazards Radio KEC 74 in Indianapolis. Here is a statement concerning excessive heat. For the following counties in Indiana, Boone, Decatur, Delaware, Hamilton, Hancock, Hendricks, Henry, Johnson, Madison, Marion, Morgan, Rush, Shelby, and Tipton.
Heat advisory now in effect until 8 p.m. Eastern Daylight Time Friday. Heat index values up to 108. The areas affected include all of central Indiana. The hazardous conditions are expected until 8 p.m. Eastern Daylight Time Friday. The following impacts are expected. Hot temperatures and high humidity may cause heat illnesses. Drink plenty of fluids, limit time outdoors, and check up on relatives and neighbors. And now a look at your forecast for Indianapolis and central Indiana. Tonight, sunny this afternoon, then becoming clear. Humid with lows in the mid-70s. Southwest winds 5 to 10 miles an hour. Gusts up to 20 miles an hour this afternoon. For Thursday, sunny, hot with highs in the mid-90s. Southwest winds 5 to 10 miles an hour. Thursday night, clear. Isolated showers and thunderstorms toward daybreak. Humid with lows in the mid-70s. Southwest winds around 5 miles an hour. Chance of rain 20%. For Friday, mostly sunny. Isolated showers and thunderstorms through early afternoon. Hot with highs in the lower 90s. West winds around 5 miles an hour. Chance of rain 20%. Once again, the forecast for tonight. Sunny this afternoon, then becoming clear. Humid with lows in the mid-70s. Southwest winds 5 to 10 miles an hour. Gusts up to 20 miles an hour this afternoon. Taking a look at the 3 through 7 day forecast for Indianapolis and central Indiana. Friday night. Mostly clear through the late overnight, then partly cloudy with isolated showers and thunderstorms toward daybreak. Humid with lows in the lower 70s. East winds around 5 miles an hour. Chance of rain 20%. For Saturday, partly cloudy with a chance of showers. A slight chance of thunderstorms through early afternoon, then a chance of thunderstorms late in the afternoon. Highs in the upper 80s. Chance of rain 50%. Saturday night and Sunday, partly cloudy. Lows in the upper 60s. Highs in the mid-80s. For Sunday night through Monday night, mostly clear. Lows in the mid-60s. Highs in the mid-80s. Tuesday and Tuesday night, partly cloudy. Highs in the upper 80s. Lows in the upper 60s. For Wednesday, mostly sunny with a slight chance of showers through early afternoon, then partly cloudy with a chance of showers with a slight chance of thunderstorms late in the afternoon. Hot with highs around 90. Chance of rain 30%. The 8-14 day outlook for Wednesday, September 9th through Tuesday, September 15th calls for temperatures to be above normal and precipitation to be near normal. Normal highs for the period are around 80 degrees and normal lows are between 55 and 60. The normal precipitation total for the 7 days is around 0.75 inches. The ultraviolet index for Indianapolis on Thursday will be 8. The Environmental Protection Agency categorizes an index of 8 as very high exposure to ultraviolet radiation. At 3 p.m. at Indianapolis, it was mostly sunny. The temperature was 94 degrees, the dew point 72, and the relative humidity 48%, producing a heat index of 102. The wind was west at 13 miles an hour. The barometric pressure was 30.03 inches and falling. Around central Indiana, it was sunny, with a temperature of 93 at Anderson, 93 at Muncie, 91 at Zionsville, 93 at Eagle Creek Airpark, and 93 at Shelbyville. Elsewhere across Indiana, skies ranged from sunny to mostly sunny. It was 91 at South Bend, 92 at Fort Wayne, and 93 at Lafayette. Terre Haute reported 96, Bloomington reported 93, and Evansville reported 98. Just outside Indiana, skies ranged from mostly sunny to partly sunny. It was 95 at Chicago, 93 at Champaign, and 92 at Dayton. St. Louis reported 98, Cincinnati reported 94, and Louisville reported 96. Once again, at Indianapolis, it was 94 degrees with mostly sunny skies. Now here is the hazardous weather outlook for central Indiana. For the period today and tonight, a heat advisory is in effect.
heat index values between 100 and 105 expected. And now the extended outlook for the period Thursday through Tuesday. The heat advisory will continue through Thursday evening. Peak heat index values are expected to be between 100 and 105. Thunderstorms are possible at times Thursday night through Saturday night for all or part of the region. Spotter information statement. Spotter activation is not anticipated at this time. This is NOAA All Hazards Radio KEC 74 in Indianapolis. Here is a statement concerning excessive heat. For the following counties, in Indiana, Boone, Decatur, Delaware, Hamilton, Hancock, Hendricks, Henry, Johnson, Madison, Marion, Morgan, Rush, Shelby, and Tipton. Heat advisory now in effect until 8 p.m. Eastern Daylight Time Friday. Heat index values up to 108. The areas affected include all of central Indiana. The hazardous conditions are expected until 8 p.m. Eastern Daylight Time Friday. The following impacts are expected. Hot temperatures and high humidity may cause heat illnesses. Drink plenty of fluids, limit time outdoors, and check up on relatives and neighbors. And now a look at your forecast for Indianapolis and central Indiana. Tonight, sunny this afternoon, then becoming clear. Humid with lows in the mid-70s. Southwest winds 5 to 10 miles an hour. Gusts up to 20 miles an hour this afternoon. For Thursday, sunny, hot with highs in the mid-90s. Southwest winds 5 to 10 miles an hour. Thursday night, clear. Isolated showers and thunderstorms toward daybreak. Humid with lows in the mid-70s. Southwest winds around 5 miles an hour. Chance of rain 20%. For Friday, mostly sunny. Isolated showers and thunderstorms through early afternoon. Hot with highs in the lower 90s. West winds around 5 miles an hour. Chance of rain 20%. Once again, the forecast for tonight. Sunny this afternoon, then becoming clear. Humid with lows in the mid-70s. Southwest winds 5 to 10 miles an hour. Gusts up to 20 miles an hour this afternoon. Taking a look at the 3 through 7 day forecast for Indianapolis and central Indiana. Friday night. Mostly clear through the late overnight, then partly cloudy with isolated showers and thunderstorms toward daybreak. Humid with lows in the lower 70s. East winds around 5 miles an hour. Chance of rain 20%. For Saturday, partly cloudy with a chance of showers. A slight chance of thunderstorms through early afternoon, then a chance of thunderstorms late in the afternoon. Highs in the upper 80s. Chance of rain 50%. Saturday night and Sunday, partly cloudy. Lows in the upper 60s. Highs in the mid-80s. For Sunday night through Monday night, mostly clear. Lows in the mid-60s. Highs in the mid-80s. Tuesday and Tuesday night, partly cloudy. Highs in the upper 80s. Lows in the upper 60s. For Wednesday, mostly sunny with a slight chance of showers through early afternoon, then partly cloudy with a chance of showers with a slight chance of thunderstorms late in the afternoon. Hot with highs around 90. Chance of rain 30%. The 8 to 14 day outlook for Wednesday, September 9th through Tuesday, September 15th calls for temperatures to be above normal and precipitation to be near normal. Normal highs for the period are around 80 degrees and normal lows are between 55 and 60. The normal precipitation total for the 7 days is around 0.75 inches. The ultraviolet index for Indianapolis on Thursday will be 8. The Environmental Protection Agency categorizes an index of 8 as very high exposure to ultraviolet radiation. At 3 p.m. at Indianapolis, it was mostly sunny. The temperature was 94 degrees, the dew point 72, and the relative humidity 48%, producing a heat index of 102. The wind was west at 13 miles an hour. The barometric pressure was 30.03 inches and falling. Around central Indiana, it was sunny, with a temperature of 93 at Anderson, 93 at Muncie, 91 at Zionsville, 93 at Eagle Creek Airpark,
and 93 at Shelbyville. Elsewhere across Indiana, skies ranged from sunny to mostly sunny. It was 91 at South Bend, 92 at Fort Wayne, and 93 at Lafayette. Terre Haute reported 96, Bloomington reported 93, and Evansville reported 98. Just outside Indiana, skies ranged from mostly sunny to partly sunny. It was 95 at Chicago, 93 at Champaign, and 92 at Dayton. St. Louis reported 98, Cincinnati reported 94, and Louisville reported 96. Once again, at Indianapolis it was 94 degrees with mostly sunny skies. This is NOAA All Hazards Radio KEC 74 in Indianapolis. Here is a statement concerning excessive heat. For the following counties, in Indiana, Boone, Decatur, Delaware, Hamilton, Hancock, Hendricks, Henry, Johnson, Madison, Marion, Morgan, Rush, Shelby, and Tipton. Heat advisory now in effect until 8 p.m. Eastern Daylight Time Friday. Heat index values up to 108. The areas affected include all of central Indiana. The hazardous conditions are expected until 8 p.m. Eastern Daylight Time Friday. The following impacts are expected. Hot temperatures and high humidity may cause heat illnesses. Drink plenty of fluids, limit time outdoors, and check up on relatives and neighbors. And now a look at your forecast for Indianapolis and central Indiana. Tonight, sunny this afternoon, then becoming clear. Humid with lows in the mid-70s. Southwest winds 5 to 10 miles an hour. Gusts up to 20 miles an hour this afternoon. For Thursday, sunny, hot with highs in the mid-90s. Southwest winds 5 to 10 miles an hour. Thursday night, clear. Isolated showers and thunderstorms toward daybreak. Humid with lows in the mid-70s. Southwest winds around 5 miles an hour. Chance of rain 20%. For Friday, mostly sunny. Isolated showers and thunderstorms through early afternoon. Hot with highs in the lower 90s. West winds around 5 miles an hour. Chance of rain 20%. Once again, the forecast for tonight. Sunny this afternoon, then becoming clear. Humid with lows in the mid-70s. Southwest winds 5 to 10 miles an hour. Gusts up to 20 miles an hour this afternoon. Taking a look at the 3 through 7 day forecast for Indianapolis and central Indiana. Friday night. Mostly clear through the late overnight, then partly cloudy with isolated showers and thunderstorms toward daybreak. Humid with lows in the lower 70s. East winds around 5 miles an hour. Chance of rain 20%. For Saturday, partly cloudy with a chance of showers. A slight chance of thunderstorms through early afternoon, then a chance of thunderstorms late in the afternoon. Highs in the upper 80s. Chance of rain 50%. Saturday night and Sunday, partly cloudy. Lows in the upper 60s. Highs in the mid-80s. For Sunday night through Monday night, mostly clear. Lows in the mid-60s. Highs in the mid-80s. Tuesday and Tuesday night, partly cloudy. Highs in the upper 80s. Lows in the upper 60s. For Wednesday, mostly sunny with a slight chance of showers through early afternoon, then partly cloudy with a chance of showers with a slight chance of thunderstorms late in the afternoon. Hot with highs around 90. Chance of rain 30%. The 8 to 14 day outlook for Thursday, September 10th through Wednesday, September 16th, calls for temperatures to be above normal and precipitation to be near normal. Normal highs for the period are around 80 degrees, and normal lows are between 55 and 60. The normal precipitation total for the 7 days is around 0.75 inches. The ultraviolet index for Indianapolis on Thursday will be 8. The Environmental Protection Agency categorizes an index of 8 as very high exposure to ultraviolet radiation. At 3 p.m. at Indianapolis, it was mostly sunny. The temperature was 94 degrees, the dew point 72, and the relative humidity 48%, producing a heat index of 102. The wind was west at 13 miles an hour.
The barometric pressure was 30.03 inches and falling. Around central Indiana, it was sunny, with a temperature of 93 at Anderson, 93 at Muncie, 91 at Zionsville, 93 at Eagle Creek Airpark, and 93 at Shelbyville. Elsewhere across Indiana, skies ranged from sunny to mostly sunny. It was 91 at South Bend, 92 at Fort Wayne, and 93 at Lafayette. Terre Haute reported 96, Bloomington reported 93, and Evansville reported 98. Just outside Indiana, skies ranged from mostly sunny to partly sunny. It was 95 at Chicago, 93 at Champaign, and 92 at Dayton. St. Louis reported 98, Cincinnati reported 94, and Louisville reported 96. Once again, at Indianapolis, it was 94 degrees with mostly sunny skies. This is NOAA All Hazards Radio KEC 74 in Indianapolis. Here is a statement concerning excessive heat. For the following counties, in Indiana, Boone, Decatur, Delaware, Hamilton, Hancock, Hendricks, Henry, Johnson, Madison, Marion, Morgan, Rush, Shelby, and Tipton. Heat advisory now in effect until 8 p.m. Eastern Daylight Time Friday. Heat index values up to 108. The areas affected include all of central Indiana. The hazardous conditions are expected until 8 p.m. Eastern Daylight Time Friday. The following impacts are expected. Hot temperatures and high humidity may cause heat illnesses. Drink plenty of fluids, limit time outdoors, and check up on relatives and neighbors. And now a look at your forecast for Indianapolis and central Indiana. Tonight, sunny this afternoon, then becoming clear. Humid with lows in the mid-70s. Southwest winds 5 to 10 miles an hour. Gusts up to 20 miles an hour this afternoon. For Thursday, sunny, hot with highs in the mid-90s. Southwest winds 5 to 10 miles an hour. Thursday night, clear. Isolated showers and thunderstorms toward daybreak. Humid with lows in the mid-70s. Southwest winds around 5 miles an hour. Chance of rain 20%. For Friday, mostly sunny. Isolated showers and thunderstorms through early afternoon. Hot with highs in the lower 90s. West winds around 5 miles an hour. Chance of rain 20%. Once again, the forecast for tonight. Sunny this afternoon, then becoming clear. Humid with lows in the mid-70s. Southwest winds 5 to 10 miles an hour. Gusts up to 20 miles an hour this afternoon. Taking a look at the 3-7 day forecast for Indianapolis and central Indiana. Friday night. Mostly clear through the late overnight, then partly cloudy with isolated showers and thunderstorms toward daybreak. Humid with lows in the lower 70s. East winds around 5 miles an hour. Chance of rain 20%. For Saturday, partly cloudy with a chance of showers. A slight chance of thunderstorms through early afternoon, then a chance of thunderstorms late in the afternoon. Highs in the upper 80s. Chance of rain 50%. Saturday night and Sunday, partly cloudy. Lows in the upper 60s. Highs in the mid-80s. For Sunday night through Monday night, mostly clear. Lows in the mid-60s. Highs in the mid-80s. Tuesday and Tuesday night, partly cloudy. Highs in the upper 80s. Lows in the upper 60s. For Wednesday, mostly sunny with a slight chance of showers through early afternoon, then partly cloudy with a chance of showers with a slight chance of thunderstorms late in the afternoon. Hot with highs around 90. Chance of rain 30%. The 8 to 14 day outlook for Thursday, September 10th through Wednesday, September 16th, calls for temperatures to be above normal and precipitation to be near normal. Normal highs for the period are around 80 degrees, and normal lows are between 55 and 60. The normal precipitation total for the 7 days is around 0.75 inches. The ultraviolet index for Indianapolis on Thursday will be 8. The Environmental Protection Agency categorizes an index of 8 as very high exposure to ultraviolet radiation. At 3 p.m., at Indianapolis,
It was mostly sunny. The temperature was 94 degrees, the dew point 72, and the relative humidity 48%, producing a heat index of 102. The wind was west at 13 miles an hour. The barometric pressure was 30.03 inches and falling. Around central Indiana, it was sunny, with a temperature of 93 at Anderson, 93 at Muncie, 91 at Zionsville, 93 at Eagle Creek Airpark, and 93 at Shelbyville. Elsewhere across Indiana, skies ranged from sunny to mostly sunny. It was 91 at South Bend, 92 at Fort Wayne, and 93 at Lafayette. Terre Haute reported 96, Bloomington reported 93, and Evansville reported 98. Outside Indiana, skies ranged from mostly sunny to partly sunny. It was 95 at Chicago, 93 at Champaign, and 92 at Dayton. St. Louis reported 98, Cincinnati reported 94, and Louisville reported 96. Once again, at Indianapolis, it was 94 degrees with mostly sunny skies. This is NOAA All Hazards Radio KEC 74 in Indianapolis. Here is a statement concerning excessive heat. For the following counties, in Indiana, Boone, Decatur, Delaware, Hamilton, Hancock, Hendricks, Henry, Johnson, Madison, Marion, Morgan, Rush, Shelby, and Tipton. Heat advisory now in effect until 8 p.m. Eastern Daylight Time Friday. Heat index values up to 108. The areas affected include all of central Indiana. The hazardous conditions are expected until 8 p.m. Eastern Daylight Time Friday. The following impacts are expected. Hot temperatures and high humidity may cause heat illnesses. Drink plenty of fluids, limit time outdoors, and check up on relatives and neighbors. Now here is the hazardous weather outlook for central Indiana. For the period through tonight, a heat advisory is in effect. Peak heat index values between 100 and 108 expected. An isolated thunderstorm cannot be ruled out this afternoon and evening. And now the extended outlook for the period Thursday through Tuesday. The heat advisory will continue through Friday evening. Peak heat index values are expected to be between 100 and 108. Thunderstorms are possible at times Thursday night through Saturday night for all or part of the region. Spotter information statement. Spotter activation is not anticipated at this time. And now a look at your forecast for Indianapolis and central Indiana. Tonight, sunny this afternoon, then becoming clear. Humid with lows in the mid-70s. Southwest winds 5 to 10 miles an hour. Gusts up to 20 miles an hour this afternoon. For Thursday, sunny, hot with highs in the mid-90s. Southwest winds 5 to 10 miles an hour. Thursday night, clear. Isolated showers and thunderstorms toward daybreak. Humid with lows in the mid-70s. Southwest winds around 5 miles an hour. Chance of rain 20%. For Friday, mostly sunny. Isolated showers and thunderstorms through early afternoon. Hot with highs in the lower 90s. West winds around 5 miles an hour. Chance of rain 20%. Once again, the forecast for tonight. Sunny this afternoon, then becoming clear. Humid with lows in the mid-70s. Southwest winds 5 to 10 miles an hour. Gusts up to 20 miles an hour this afternoon. Taking a look at the 3-7 day forecast for Indianapolis and central Indiana. Friday night. Mostly clear through the late overnight, then partly cloudy with isolated showers and thunderstorms toward daybreak. Humid with lows in the lower 70s. East winds around 5 miles an hour. Chance of rain 20%. For Saturday, partly cloudy with a chance of showers. A slight chance of thunderstorms through early afternoon, then a chance of thunderstorms late in the afternoon. Highs in the upper 80s. Chance of rain 50%. Saturday night and Sunday, partly cloudy. Lows in the upper 60s. Highs in the mid 80s. For Sunday night through Monday night, mostly clear. Lows in the mid 60s. Highs in the mid 80s. Tuesday and Tuesday night, partly cloudy. Highs in the upper 80s.
lows in the upper 60s. For Wednesday, mostly sunny with a slight chance of showers through early afternoon, then partly cloudy with a chance of showers with a slight chance of thunderstorms late in the afternoon. Hot with highs around 90. Chance of rain 30%. The 8 to 14 day outlook for Thursday, September 10th through Wednesday, September 16th, calls for temperatures to be above normal and precipitation to be near normal. Normal highs for the period are around 80 degrees, and normal lows are between 55 and 60. The normal precipitation total for the 7 days is around 0.75 inches. The ultraviolet index for Indianapolis on Thursday will be 8. The Environmental Protection Agency categorizes an index of 8 as very high exposure to ultraviolet radiation. At 3 p.m. at Indianapolis, it was mostly sunny. The temperature was 94 degrees, the dew point 72, and the relative humidity 48%, producing a heat index of 102. The wind was west at 13 miles an hour. The barometric pressure was 30.03 inches and falling. Around central Indiana, it was sunny, with a temperature of 93 at Anderson, 93 at Muncie, 91 at Zionsville, 93 at Eagle Creek Airpark, and 93 at Shelbyville. Elsewhere across Indiana, skies ranged from sunny to mostly sunny. It was 91 at South Bend, 92 at Fort Wayne, and 93 at Lafayette. Terre Haute reported 96, Bloomington reported 93, and Evansville reported 98. Just outside Indiana, skies ranged from mostly sunny to partly sunny. It was 95 at Chicago, 93 at Champaign, and 92 at Dayton. St. Louis reported 98, Cincinnati reported 94, and Louisville reported 96. Once again, at Indianapolis, it was 94 degrees with mostly sunny skies. This is NOAA All Hazards Radio KEC 74 in Indianapolis. Here is a statement concerning excessive heat. For the following counties, in Indiana, Boone, Decatur, Delaware, Hamilton, Hancock, Hendricks, Henry, Johnson, Madison, Marion, Morgan, Rush, Shelby, and Tipton. Heat advisory now in effect until 8 p.m. Eastern Daylight Time Friday. Heat index values up to 108. The areas affected include all of central Indiana. The hazardous conditions are expected until 8 p.m. Eastern Daylight Time Friday. The following impacts are expected. Hot temperatures and high humidity may cause heat illnesses. Drink plenty of fluids, limit time outdoors, and check up on relatives and neighbors. And now a look at your forecast for Indianapolis and central Indiana. Tonight, sunny this afternoon, then becoming clear. Humid with lows in the mid-70s. Southwest winds 5 to 10 miles an hour. Gusts up to 20 miles an hour this afternoon. For Thursday, sunny, hot with highs in the mid-90s. Southwest winds 5 to 10 miles an hour. Thursday night, clear. Isolated showers and thunderstorms toward daybreak. Humid with lows in the mid-70s. Southwest winds around 5 miles an hour. Chance of rain 20%. For Friday, mostly sunny. Isolated showers and thunderstorms through early afternoon. Hot with highs in the lower 90s. West winds around 5 miles an hour. Chance of rain 20%. Once again, the forecast for tonight. Sunny this afternoon, then becoming clear. Humid with lows in the mid-70s. Southwest winds 5 to 10 miles an hour. Gusts up to 20 miles an hour this afternoon. Taking a look at the 3 through 7 day forecast for Indianapolis and central Indiana. Friday night. Mostly clear through the late overnight, then partly cloudy with isolated showers and thunderstorms toward daybreak. Humid with lows in the lower 70s. East winds around 5 miles an hour. Chance of rain 20%. For Saturday, partly cloudy with a chance of showers. A slight chance of thunderstorms through early afternoon, then a chance of thunderstorms late in the afternoon. Highs in the upper 80s. Chance of rain 50%. Saturday night and Sunday, partly cloudy. Lows in the upper 60s. Highs in the mid-80s.
for Sunday night through Monday night. Mostly clear. Lows in the mid-60s. Highs in the mid-80s. Tuesday and Tuesday night. Partly cloudy. Highs in the upper 80s. Lows in the upper 60s. For Wednesday. Mostly sunny with a slight chance of showers through early afternoon. Then partly cloudy with a chance of showers with a slight chance of thunderstorms late in the afternoon. Hot with highs around 90. Chance of rain 30%. The 8 to 14 day outlook for Thursday, September 10th through Wednesday, September 16th, calls for temperatures to be above normal and precipitation to be near normal. Normal highs for the period are around 80 degrees, and normal lows are between 55 and 60. The normal precipitation total for the 7 days is around 0.75 inches. The ultraviolet index for Indianapolis on Thursday will be 8. The Environmental Protection Agency categorizes an index of 8 as very high exposure to ultraviolet radiation. At 3 p.m. at Indianapolis, it was mostly sunny. The temperature was 94 degrees, the dew point 72, and the relative humidity 48%, producing a heat index of 102. The wind was west at 13 miles an hour. The barometric pressure was 30.03 inches and falling. Around central Indiana, it was sunny, with a temperature of 93 at Anderson, 93 at Muncie, 91 at Zionsville, 93 at Eagle Creek Airpark, and 93 at Shelbyville. Elsewhere across Indiana, skies ranged from sunny to mostly sunny. It was 91 at South Bend, 92 at Fort Wayne, and 93 at Lafayette. Terre Haute reported 96, Bloomington reported 93, and Evansville reported 98. Just outside Indiana, skies ranged from mostly sunny to partly sunny. It was 95 at Chicago, 93 at Champaign, and 92 at Dayton. St. Louis reported 98, Cincinnati reported 94, and Louisville reported 96. Once again, at Indianapolis, it was 94 degrees with mostly sunny skies. This is NOAA All Hazards Radio KEC 74 in Indianapolis. Here is a statement concerning excessive heat. For the following counties in Indiana, Boone, Decatur, Delaware, Hamilton, Hancock, Hendricks, Henry, Johnson, Madison, Marion, Morgan, Rush, Shelby, and Tipton. Heat advisory now in effect until 8 p.m. Eastern Daylight Time Friday. Heat index values up to 108. The areas affected include all of central Indiana. The hazardous conditions are expected until 8 p.m. Eastern Daylight Time Friday. The following impacts are expected. Hot temperatures and high humidity may cause heat illnesses. Drink plenty of fluids, limit time outdoors, and check up on relatives and neighbors. And now a look at your forecast for Indianapolis and central Indiana. Tonight, sunny this afternoon, then becoming clear. Humid with lows in the mid-70s. Southwest winds 5 to 10 miles an hour. Gusts up to 20 miles an hour this afternoon. For Thursday, sunny, hot with highs in the mid-90s. Southwest winds 5 to 10 miles an hour. Thursday night, clear. Isolated showers and thunderstorms toward daybreak. Humid with lows in the mid-70s. Southwest winds around 5 miles an hour. Chance of rain 20%. For Friday, mostly sunny. Isolated showers and thunderstorms through early afternoon. Hot with highs in the lower 90s. West winds around 5 miles an hour. Chance of rain 20%. Once again, the forecast for tonight. Sunny this afternoon, then becoming clear. Humid with lows in the mid-70s. Southwest winds 5 to 10 miles an hour. Gusts up to 20 miles an hour this afternoon. Taking a look at the 3 through 7 day forecast for Indianapolis and central Indiana. Friday night. Mostly clear through the late overnight, then partly cloudy with isolated showers and thunderstorms toward daybreak. Humid with lows in the lower 70s. East winds around 5 miles an hour. Chance of rain 20%. For Saturday, partly cloudy with a chance of showers. A slight chance of thunderstorms through early afternoon, then a chance of thunderstorms late in the afternoon.
Highs in the upper 80s. Chance of rain 50%. Saturday night and Sunday, partly cloudy. Lows in the upper 60s. Highs in the mid 80s. For Sunday night through Monday night, mostly clear. Lows in the mid 60s. Highs in the mid 80s. Tuesday and Tuesday night, partly cloudy. Highs in the upper 80s. Lows in the upper 60s. For Wednesday, mostly sunny with a slight chance of showers through early afternoon, then partly cloudy with a chance of showers with a slight chance of thunderstorms late in the afternoon. Hot with highs around 90. Chance of rain 30%. The 14-day outlook for Thursday, September 10th through Wednesday, September 16th, calls for temperatures to be above normal and precipitation to be near normal. Normal highs for the period are around 80 degrees, and normal lows are between 55 and 60. The normal precipitation total for the 7 days is around 0.75 inches. The ultraviolet index for Indianapolis on Thursday will be 8. The Environmental Protection Agency categorizes an index of 8 as very high exposure to ultraviolet radiation. At 3 p.m. at Indianapolis, it was mostly sunny. The temperature was 94 degrees, the dew point 72, and the relative humidity 48%, producing a heat index of 102. The wind was west at 13 miles an hour. The barometric pressure was 30.03 inches and falling. Around central Indiana, it was sunny, with a temperature of 93 at Anderson, 93 at Muncie, 91 at Zionsville, 93 at Eagle Creek Airpark, and 93 at Shelbyville. Elsewhere across Indiana, skies ranged from sunny to mostly sunny. It was 91 at South Bend, 92 at Fort Wayne, and 93 at Lafayette. Terre Haute reported 96, Bloomington reported 93, and Evansville reported 98. Just outside Indiana, skies ranged from mostly sunny to partly sunny. It was 95 at Chicago, 93 at Champaign, and 92 at Dayton. St. Louis reported 98, Cincinnati reported 94, and Louisville reported 96. Once again, at Indianapolis, it was 94 degrees with mostly sunny skies. This is All Hazards Radio KEC 74 in Indianapolis. Here is a statement concerning excessive heat. For the following counties in Indiana, Boone, Decatur, Delaware, Hamilton, Hancock, Hendricks, Henry, Johnson, Madison, Marion, Morgan, Rush, Shelby, and Tipton. Heat advisory now in effect until 8 p.m. Eastern Daylight Time Friday. Heat index values up to 108. The areas affected include all of central Indiana. The hazardous conditions are expected until 8 p.m. Eastern Daylight Time Friday. The following impacts are expected. Hot temperatures and high humidity may cause heat illnesses. Drink plenty of fluids, limit time outdoors, and check up on relatives and neighbors. And now a look at your forecast for Indianapolis and central Indiana. Tonight, sunny this afternoon, then becoming clear. Humid with lows in the mid-70s. Southwest winds 5 to 10 miles an hour. Gusts up to 20 miles an hour this afternoon. For Thursday, sunny, hot with highs in the mid-90s. Southwest winds 5 to 10 miles an hour. Thursday night, clear. Isolated showers and thunderstorms toward daybreak. Humid with lows in the mid-70s. Southwest winds around 5 miles an hour. Chance of rain 20%. For Friday, mostly sunny. Isolated showers and thunderstorms through early afternoon. Hot with highs in the lower 90s. West winds around 5 miles an hour. Chance of rain 20%. Once again, the forecast for tonight. Sunny this afternoon, then becoming clear. Humid with lows in the mid-70s. Southwest winds 5 to 10 miles an hour. Gusts up to 20 miles an hour this afternoon. Now here is the hazardous weather outlook for central Indiana. For the period through tonight, a heat advisory is in effect. Peak heat index values between 100 and 108 expected. An isolated thunderstorm cannot be ruled out this afternoon and evening.
And now the extended outlook for the period Thursday through Tuesday. The heat advisory will continue through Friday evening. Peak heat index values are expected to be between 100 and 108. Thunderstorms are possible at times Thursday night through Saturday night for all or part of the region. Spotter information statement. Spotter activation is not anticipated at this time. Taking a look at the 3 through 7 day forecast for Indianapolis and central Indiana. Friday night. Mostly clear through the late overnight, then partly cloudy with isolated showers and thunderstorms toward daybreak. Humid with lows in the lower 70s. East winds around 5 miles an hour. Chance of rain 20%. For Saturday, partly cloudy with a chance of showers. A slight chance of thunderstorms through early afternoon, then a chance of thunderstorms late in the afternoon. Highs in the upper 80s. Chance of rain 50%. Saturday night and Sunday, partly cloudy. Lows in the upper 60s. Highs in the mid 80s. For Sunday night through Monday night, mostly clear. Lows in the mid 60s. Highs in the mid 80s. Tuesday and Tuesday night, partly cloudy. Highs in the upper 80s. Lows in the upper 60s. For Wednesday, mostly sunny with a slight chance of showers through early afternoon, then partly cloudy with a chance of showers with a slight chance of thunderstorms late in the afternoon. Hot with highs around 90. Chance of rain 30%. And now a look at your forecast for Indianapolis and central Indiana. Tonight, sunny late this afternoon, then becoming clear. Humid with lows in the mid-70s. Southwest winds 5 to 10 miles an hour. Gusts up to 20 miles an hour late this afternoon. For Thursday, sunny, hot with highs in the mid-90s. Southwest winds 5 to 10 miles an hour. Thursday night, clear. Isolated showers and thunderstorms toward daybreak. Humid with lows in the mid-70s. Southwest winds around 5 miles an hour. Chance of rain 20%. For Friday, mostly sunny. Isolated showers and thunderstorms through early afternoon. Hot with highs in the lower 90s. West winds around 5 miles an hour. Chance of rain 20%. Once again, the forecast for tonight. Sunny late this afternoon, then becoming clear. Humid with lows in the mid-70s. Southwest winds 5 to 10 miles an hour. Gusts up to 20 miles an hour late this afternoon. Taking a look at the 3 through 7 day forecast for Indianapolis and central Indiana. Friday night. Mostly clear through the late overnight, then partly cloudy with isolated showers and thunderstorms toward daybreak. Humid with lows in the lower 70s. East winds around 5 miles an hour. Chance of rain 20%. For Saturday, partly cloudy with a chance of showers. A slight chance of thunderstorms through early afternoon, then a chance of thunderstorms late in the afternoon. Highs in the upper 80s. Chance of rain 50%. Saturday night and Sunday, partly cloudy. Lows in the upper 60s. Highs in the mid 80s. For Sunday night through Monday night, mostly clear. Lows in the mid 60s. Highs in the mid 80s. Tuesday and Tuesday night, partly cloudy. Highs in the upper 80s. Lows in the upper 60s. For Wednesday, mostly sunny with a slight chance of showers through early afternoon, then partly cloudy with a chance of showers with a slight chance of thunderstorms late in the afternoon. Hot with highs around 90. Chance of rain 30%. The 8 to 14 day outlook for Thursday, September 10th through Wednesday, September 16th, calls for temperatures to be above normal and precipitation to be near normal. Normal highs for the period are around 80 degrees, and normal lows are between 55 and 60. The normal precipitation total for the 7 days is around 0.75 inches. The ultraviolet index for Indianapolis on Thursday will be 8. The Environmental Protection Agency categorizes an index of 8 as very high exposure to ultraviolet radiation. At 3 p.m. at Indianapolis, it was mostly sunny.
The temperature was 94 degrees, the dew point 72, and the relative humidity 48%, producing a heat index of 102. The wind was west at 13 miles an hour. The barometric pressure was 30.03 inches and falling. Around central Indiana, it was sunny, with a temperature of 93 at Anderson, 93 at Muncie, 91 at Zionsville, 93 at Eagle Creek Airpark, and 93 at Shelbyville. Elsewhere across Indiana, skies ranged from sunny to mostly sunny. It was 91 at South Bend, 92 at Fort Wayne, and 93 at Lafayette. Terre Haute reported 96, Bloomington reported 93, and outside Indiana, skies ranged from mostly sunny to partly sunny. It was 95 at Chicago, 93 at Champaign, and 92 at Dayton. St. Louis reported 98, Cincinnati reported 94, and Louisville reported 96. Once again, at Indianapolis, it was 94 degrees with mostly sunny skies. This is NOAA All Hazards Radio KEC 74 in Indianapolis. Here is a statement concerning excessive heat. For the following counties, in Indiana, Boone, Decatur, Delaware, Hamilton, Hancock, Hendricks, Henry, Johnson, Madison, Marion, Morgan, Rush, Shelby, and Tipton. Heat advisory now in effect until 8 p.m. Eastern Daylight Time Friday. Heat index values up to 108. The areas affected include all of central Indiana. The hazardous conditions are expected until 8 p.m. Eastern Daylight Time Friday. The following impacts are expected. Hot temperatures and high humidity may cause heat illnesses. Drink plenty of fluids, limit time outdoors, and check up on relatives and neighbors. And now a look at your forecast for Indianapolis and central Indiana. Tonight, sunny late this afternoon, then becoming clear. Humid with lows in the mid-70s. Southwest winds 5 to 10 miles an hour. Gusts up to 20 miles an hour late this afternoon. For Thursday, sunny, hot with highs in the mid-90s. Southwest winds 5 to 10 miles an hour. Thursday night, clear. Isolated showers and thunderstorms toward daybreak. Humid with lows in the mid-70s. Southwest winds around 5 miles an hour. Chance of rain 20%. For Friday, mostly sunny. Isolated showers and thunderstorms through early afternoon. Hot with highs in the lower 90s. West winds around 5 miles an hour. Chance of rain 20%. Once again, the forecast for tonight. Sunny late this afternoon, then becoming clear. Humid with lows in the mid-70s. Southwest winds 5 to 10 miles an hour. Gusts up to 20 miles an hour late this afternoon. Taking a look at the 3 through 7 day forecast for Indianapolis and central Indiana. Friday night. Mostly clear through the late overnight, then partly cloudy with isolated showers and thunderstorms toward daybreak. Humid with lows in the lower 70s. East winds around 5 miles an hour. Chance of rain 20%. For Saturday, partly cloudy with a chance of showers. A slight chance of thunderstorms through early afternoon, then a chance of thunderstorms late in the afternoon. Highs in the upper 80s. Chance of rain 50%. Saturday night and Sunday, partly cloudy. Lows in the upper 60s. Highs in the mid-80s. For Sunday night through Monday night, mostly clear. Lows in the mid-60s. Highs in the mid-80s. Tuesday and Tuesday night, partly cloudy. Highs in the upper 80s. Lows in the upper 60s. For Wednesday, mostly sunny with a slight chance of showers through early afternoon, then partly cloudy with a chance of showers with a slight chance of thunderstorms late in the afternoon. Hot with highs around 90. Chance of rain 30%. The 8 to 14 day outlook for Thursday, September 10th through Wednesday, September 16th, calls for temperatures to be above normal and precipitation to be near normal. Normal highs for the period are around 80 degrees, and normal lows are between 55 and 60. The normal precipitation total for the 7 days is around 0.75 inches.
The ultraviolet index for Indianapolis on Thursday will be 8. The Environmental Protection Agency categorizes an index of 8 as very high exposure to ultraviolet.

has ranged from sunny to mostly sunny. It was 91 at South Bend, 92 at Fort Wayne, and 93 at Lafayette. Terre Haute reported 96, Bloomington reported 93, and Evansville reported 98. Just outside Indiana, skies ranged from mostly sunny to partly sunny. It was 95 at Chicago, 93 at Champaign, and 92 at Dayton. St. Louis reported 98, Cincinnati reported 94, and Louisville reported 96. Once again, at Indianapolis, it was 94 degrees with mostly sunny skies. This is NOAA All Hazards Radio KEC 74 in Indianapolis. Here is a statement concerning excessive heat. For the following counties, in Indiana, Boone, Decatur, Delaware, Hamilton, Hancock, Hendricks, Henry, Johnson, Madison, Marion, Morgan, Rush, Shelby, and Tipton. Heat advisory now in effect until 8 p.m. Eastern Daylight Time Friday. Heat index values up to 108. The areas affected include all of central Indiana. The hazardous conditions are expected until 8 p.m. Eastern Daylight Time Friday. The following impacts are expected. Hot temperatures and high humidity may cause heat illnesses. Drink plenty of fluids, limit time outdoors, and check up on relatives and neighbors. And now a look at your forecast for Indianapolis and central Indiana. Tonight, sunny late this afternoon, then becoming clear. Humid with lows in the mid-70s. Southwest winds 5 to 10 miles an hour. Gusts up to 20 miles an hour late this afternoon. For Thursday, sunny, hot with highs in the mid-90s. Southwest winds 5 to 10 miles an hour. Thursday night, clear. Isolated showers and thunderstorms toward daybreak. Humid with lows in the mid-70s. Southwest winds around 5 miles an hour. Chance of rain 20%. For Friday, mostly sunny. Isolated showers and thunderstorms through early afternoon. Hot with highs in the lower 90s. West winds around 5 miles an hour. Chance of rain 20%. Once again, the forecast for tonight. Sunny late this afternoon, then becoming clear. Humid with lows in the mid-70s. Southwest winds 5 to 10 miles an hour. Gusts up to 20 miles an hour late this afternoon. Taking a look at the 3-7 day forecast for Indianapolis and central Indiana. Friday night, mostly clear through the late overnight, then partly cloudy with isolated showers and thunderstorms toward daybreak. Humid with lows in the lower 70s. East winds around 5 miles an hour. Chance of rain 20%. For Saturday, partly cloudy with a chance of showers. A slight chance of thunderstorms through early afternoon, then a chance of thunderstorms late in the afternoon. Highs in the upper 80s. Chance of rain 50%. Saturday night and Sunday, partly cloudy. Lows in the upper 60s. Highs in the mid-80s. For Sunday night through Monday night, mostly clear. Lows in the mid-60s. Highs in the mid-80s. Tuesday and Tuesday night, partly cloudy. Highs in the upper 80s. Lows in the upper 60s. For Wednesday, mostly sunny with a slight chance of showers through early afternoon, then partly cloudy with a chance of showers with a slight chance of thunderstorms late in the afternoon. Hot with highs around 90. Chance of rain 30%. The 8-14 day outlook for Thursday, September 10th through Wednesday, September 16th, calls for temperatures to be above normal and precipitation to be near normal. Normal highs for the period are around 80 degrees, and normal lows are between 55 and 60. The normal precipitation total for the 7 days is around 0.75 inches. The ultraviolet index for Indianapolis on Thursday will be 8. The Environmental Protection Agency categorizes an index of 8 as very high exposure to ultraviolet radiation. At 3 p.m. at Indianapolis, it was mostly sunny. The temperature was 94 degrees, the dew point 72, and the relative humidity 48%, producing a heat index of 102. The wind was west at 13 miles an hour. The barometric pressure was 30.03 inches and falling.

This is NOAA All Hazards, Radio KEC 74 in Indianapolis. Here is a statement concerning excessive heat. For the following counties in Indiana, Boone, Decatur, Delaware, Hamilton, Hancock, Hendricks, Henry, Johnson, Madison, Marion, Morgan, Rush, Shelby, and Tipton. Heat advisory now in effect until 8 p.m. Eastern Daylight Time Friday. Heat index values up to 108. The areas affected include all of central Indiana. The hazardous conditions are expected until 8 p.m. Eastern Daylight Time Friday. The following impacts are expected. Hot temperatures and high humidity may cause heat illnesses. Drink plenty of fluids, limit time outdoors, and check up on relatives and neighbors. And now a look at your forecast for Indianapolis and central Indiana. Tonight, sunny late this afternoon, then becoming clear. Humid with lows in the mid-70s. Southwest winds 5 to 10 miles an hour. Gusts up to 20 miles an hour late this afternoon. For Thursday, sunny, hot with highs in the mid-90s. Southwest winds 5 to 10 miles an hour. Thursday night, clear. Isolated showers and thunderstorms toward daybreak. Humid with lows in the mid-70s. Southwest winds around 5 miles an hour. Chance of rain 20%. For Friday, mostly sunny. Isolated showers and thunderstorms through early afternoon. Hot with highs in the lower 90s. West winds around 5 miles an hour. Chance of rain 20%. Once again, the forecast for tonight. Sunny late this afternoon, then becoming clear. Humid with lows in the mid-70s. Southwest winds 5 to 10 miles an hour. Gusts up to 20 miles an hour late this afternoon. Taking a look at the 3-7 day forecast for Indianapolis and central Indiana. Friday night, mostly clear through the late overnight, then partly cloudy with isolated showers and thunderstorms toward daybreak. Humid with lows in the lower 70s. East winds around 5 miles an hour. Chance of rain 20%. For Saturday, partly cloudy with a chance of showers. A slight chance of thunderstorms through early afternoon. Then a chance of thunderstorms late in the afternoon. Highs in the upper 80s. Chance of rain 50%. Saturday night and Sunday, partly cloudy. Lows in the upper 60s. Highs in the mid 80s. For Sunday night through Monday night, mostly clear. Lows in the mid 60s. Highs in the mid 80s. Tuesday and Tuesday night, partly cloudy. Highs in the upper 80s. Lows in the upper 60s. For Wednesday, mostly sunny with a slight chance of showers through early afternoon, then partly cloudy with a chance of showers with a slight chance of thunderstorms late in the afternoon. Hot with highs around 90. Chance of rain 30%. The 14-day outlook for Thursday, September 10th through Wednesday, September 16th, calls for temperatures to be above normal and precipitation to be near normal. Normal highs for the period are around 80 degrees, and normal lows are between 55 and 60. The normal precipitation total for the 7 days is around 0.75 inches. The ultraviolet index for Indianapolis on Thursday will be 8. The Environmental Protection Agency categorizes an index of 8 as very high exposure to ultraviolet radiation. At 4 p.m. at Indianapolis, it was mostly sunny. The temperature was 95 degrees, the dew point 72, and the relative humidity 47%, producing a heat index of 103. The wind was southwest at 12 miles an hour, gusting to 22. The barometric pressure was 30.02 inches and falling. Around central Indiana, it was sunny, with a temperature of 93 at Anderson, 94 at Muncie, 91 at Zionsville, 94 at Eagle Creek Airpark, and 93 at Shelbyville. Elsewhere across Indiana, skies ranged from sunny to mostly sunny. It was 91 at South Bend, 92 at Fort Wayne, and 94 at Lafayette. Terre Haute reported 96, Bloomington reported 94, and Evansville reported 98. Just outside Indiana, skies ranged from mostly sunny to partly sunny. It was 95 at Chicago.

93 at Champaign, and 92 at Dayton. St. Louis reported 96, Cincinnati reported 94, and Louisville reported 94. Once again, at Indianapolis it was 95 degrees with mostly sunny skies. This is NOAA All Hazards Radio KEC 74 in Indianapolis. Here is a statement concerning excessive heat. For the following counties, in Indiana, Boone, Decatur, Delaware, Hamilton, Hancock, Hendricks, Henry, Johnson, Madison, Marion, Morgan, Rush, Shelby, and Tipton. Heat advisory now in effect until 8 p.m. Eastern Daylight Time Friday. Heat index values up to 108. The areas affected include all of central Indiana. The hazardous conditions are expected until 8 p.m. Eastern Daylight Time Friday. The following impacts are expected. Hot temperatures and high humidity may cause heat illnesses. Drink plenty of fluids, limit time outdoors, and check up on relatives and neighbors. And now a look at your forecast for Indianapolis and central Indiana. Tonight, sunny late this afternoon, then becoming clear. Humid with lows in the mid-70s. Southwest winds 5 to 10 miles an hour. Gusts up to 20 miles an hour late this afternoon. For Thursday, sunny, hot with highs in the mid-90s. Southwest winds 5 to 10 miles an hour. Thursday night, clear. Isolated showers and thunderstorms toward daybreak. Humid with lows in the mid-70s. Southwest winds around 5 miles an hour. Chance of rain 20%. For Friday, mostly sunny. Isolated showers and thunderstorms through early afternoon. Hot with highs in the lower 90s. West winds around 5 miles an hour. Chance of rain 20%. Once again, the forecast for tonight. Sunny late this afternoon, then becoming clear. Humid with lows in the mid-70s. Southwest winds 5 to 10 miles an hour. Gusts up to 20 miles an hour late this afternoon. Taking a look at the 3 through 7 day forecast for Indianapolis and central Indiana. Friday night. Mostly clear through the late overnight, then partly cloudy with isolated showers and thunderstorms toward daybreak. Humid with lows in the lower 70s. East winds around 5 miles an hour. Chance of rain 20%. For Saturday, partly cloudy with a chance of showers. A slight chance of thunderstorms through early afternoon, then a chance of thunderstorms late in the afternoon. Highs in the upper 80s. Chance of rain 50%. Saturday night and Sunday, partly cloudy. Lows in the upper 60s. Highs in the mid-80s. For Sunday night through Monday night, mostly clear. Lows in the mid-60s. Highs in the mid-80s. Tuesday and Tuesday night, partly cloudy. Highs in the upper 80s. Lows in the upper 60s. For Wednesday, mostly sunny with a slight chance of showers through early afternoon, then partly cloudy with a chance of showers with a slight chance of thunderstorms late in the afternoon. Hot with highs around 90. Chance of rain 30%. Now here is the hazardous weather outlook for central Indiana. For the period through tonight, a heat advisory is in effect. Peak heat index values between 100 and 108 expected. An isolated thunderstorm cannot be ruled out this afternoon and evening. And now the extended outlook for the period Thursday through Tuesday. The heat advisory will continue through Friday evening. Peak heat index values are expected to be between 100 and 108. Thunderstorms are possible at times Thursday night through Saturday night for all or part of the region. Spotter information statement. Spotter activation is not anticipated at this time. The outlook for Thursday, September 10th through Wednesday, September 16th, calls for temperatures to be above normal and precipitation to be near normal. Normal highs for the period are around 80 degrees, and normal lows are between 55 and 60. The normal precipitation total for the 7 days is around 0.75 inches. The ultraviolet index for Indianapolis on Thursday will be 8. The Environmental Protection Agency categorizes an index of 8 as very high exposure to ultraviolet radiation. At
5 p.m. at Indianapolis, it was mostly sunny. The temperature was 95 degrees, the dew point 72, and the relative humidity 47%, producing a heat index of 103. The wind was southwest at 13 miles an hour, gusting to 22. The barometric pressure was 30.00 inches and falling. Around central Indiana, it was sunny, with a temperature of 94 at Anderson, 94 at Muncie, 91 at Zionsville, 94 at Eagle Creek Airpark, and 93 at Shelbyville. Elsewhere across Indiana, it was sunny, with a temperature of 94 at Lafayette, and 95 at Terre Haute. It was mostly sunny, with a temperature of 92 at Fort Wayne, 93 at Bloomington, and 97 at Evansville. At South Bend, it was partly sunny, with a temperature of 93. Just outside Indiana, skies ranged from sunny to mostly sunny. It was 95 at Chicago, 94 at Champaign, and 92 at Dayton. St. Louis reported 100, Cincinnati reported 94, and Louisville reported 96. Once again, at Indianapolis, it was 95 degrees with mostly sunny skies. This is NOAA All Hazards Radio KEC 74 in Indianapolis. Here is a statement concerning excessive heat. For the following counties, in Indiana, Boone, Decatur, Delaware, Hamilton, Hancock, Hendricks, Henry, Johnson, Madison, Marion, Morgan, Rush, Shelby, and Tipton. Heat advisory now in effect until 8 p.m. Eastern Daylight Time Friday. Heat index values up to 108. The areas affected include all of central Indiana. The hazardous conditions are expected until 8 p.m. Eastern Daylight Time Friday. The following impacts are expected. Hot temperatures and high humidity may cause heat illnesses. Drink plenty of fluids, limit time outdoors, and check up on relatives and neighbors. And now a look at your forecast for Indianapolis and central Indiana. Tonight, sunny late this afternoon, then becoming clear. Humid with lows in the mid-70s. Southwest winds 5 to 10 miles an hour. Gusts up to 20 miles an hour late this afternoon. For Thursday, sunny, hot with highs in the mid-90s. Southwest winds 5 to 10 miles an hour. Thursday night, clear. Isolated showers and thunderstorms toward daybreak. Humid with lows in the mid-70s. Southwest winds around 5 miles an hour. Chance of rain 20%. For Friday, mostly sunny. Isolated showers and thunderstorms through early afternoon. Hot with highs in the lower 90s. West winds around 5 miles an hour. Chance of rain 20%. Once again, the forecast for tonight. Sunny late this afternoon, then becoming clear. Humid with lows in the mid-70s. Southwest winds 5 to 10 miles an hour. Gusts up to 20 miles an hour late this afternoon. Taking a look at the 3 through 7 day forecast for Indianapolis and central Indiana. Friday night. Mostly clear through the late overnight, then partly cloudy with isolated showers and thunderstorms toward daybreak. Humid with lows in the lower 70s. East winds around 5 miles an hour. Chance of rain 20%. For Saturday, partly cloudy with a chance of showers. A slight chance of thunderstorms through early afternoon, then a chance of thunderstorms late in the afternoon. Highs in the upper 80s. Chance of rain 50%. Saturday night and Sunday, partly cloudy. Lows in the upper 60s. Highs in the mid-80s. For Sunday night through Monday night, mostly clear. Lows in the mid-60s. Highs in the mid-80s. Tuesday and Tuesday night, partly cloudy. Highs in the upper 80s. Lows in the upper 60s. For Wednesday, mostly sunny with a slight chance of showers through early afternoon, then partly cloudy with a chance of showers with a slight chance of thunderstorms late in the afternoon. Hot with highs around 90. Chance of rain 30%. The outlook for Thursday, September 10th through Wednesday, September 16th, calls for temperatures to be above normal and precipitation to be near normal. Normal highs for the period are around 80 degrees, and normal lows are between 55 and 60.
The normal precipitation total for the 7 days is around 0.75 inches. The ultraviolet index for Indianapolis on Thursday will be 8. The Environmental Protection Agency categorizes an index of 8 as very high exposure to ultraviolet radiation. At 5 p.m., at Indianapolis, it was mostly sunny. The temperature was 95 degrees, the dew point 72, and the relative humidity 47%, producing a heat index of 103. The wind was southwest at 13 miles an hour, gusting to 22. The barometric pressure was 30.00 inches and falling. Around central Indiana, it was sunny, with a temperature of 94 at Anderson, 94 at Muncie, 91 at Zionsville, 94 at Eagle Creek Air Park, and 93 at Shelbyville. Elsewhere across Indiana, it was sunny, with a temperature of 94 at Lafayette, and 95 at Terre Haute. It was mostly sunny, with a temperature of 92 at Fort Wayne, 93 at Bloomington, and 97 at Evansville. At South Bend, it was partly sunny, with a temperature of 93. Just outside Indiana, skies ranged from sunny to mostly sunny. It was 95 at Chicago, 94 at Champaign, and 92 at Dayton. St. Louis reported 100, Cincinnati reported 94, and Louisville reported 96. Once again, at Indianapolis, it was 95 degrees with mostly sunny skies. This is NOAA All Hazards Radio KEC 74 in Indianapolis. Here is a statement concerning excessive heat. For the following counties, in Indiana, Boone, Decatur, Delaware, Hamilton, Hancock, Hendricks, Henry, Johnson, Madison, Marion, Morgan, Rush, Shelby, and Tipton. Heat advisory now in effect until 8 p.m. Eastern Daylight Time Friday. Heat index values up to 108. The areas affected include all of central Indiana. The hazardous conditions are expected until 8 p.m. Eastern Daylight Time Friday. The following impacts are expected. Hot temperatures and high humidity may cause heat illnesses. Drink plenty of fluids, limit time outdoors, and check up on relatives and neighbors. And now a look at your forecast for Indianapolis and central Indiana. Tonight, sunny late this afternoon, then becoming clear. Humid with lows in the mid-70s. Southwest winds 5 to 10 miles an hour. Gusts up to 20 miles an hour late this afternoon. For Thursday, sunny, hot with highs in the mid-90s. Southwest winds 5 to 10 miles an hour. Thursday night, clear. Isolated showers and thunderstorms toward daybreak. Humid with lows in the mid-70s. Southwest winds around 5 miles an hour. Chance of rain 20%. For Friday, mostly sunny. Isolated showers and thunderstorms through early afternoon. Hot with highs in the lower 90s. West winds around 5 miles an hour. Chance of rain 20%. Once again, the forecast for tonight. Sunny late this afternoon, then becoming clear. Humid with lows in the mid-70s. Southwest winds 5 to 10 miles an hour. Gusts up to 20 miles an hour late this afternoon. Taking a look at the 3 through 7 day forecast for Indianapolis and central Indiana. Friday night. Mostly clear through the late overnight, then partly cloudy with isolated showers and thunderstorms toward daybreak. Humid with lows in the lower 70s. East winds around 5 miles an hour. Chance of rain 20%. For Saturday, partly cloudy with a chance of showers. A slight chance of thunderstorms through early afternoon, then a chance of thunderstorms late in the afternoon. Highs in the upper 80s. Chance of rain 50%. Saturday night and Sunday, partly cloudy. Lows in the upper 60s. Highs in the mid-80s. For Sunday night through Monday night, mostly clear. Lows in the mid-60s. Highs in the mid-80s. Tuesday and Tuesday night, partly cloudy. Highs in the upper 80s. Lows in the upper 60s. For Wednesday, mostly sunny with a slight chance of showers through early afternoon, then partly cloudy with a chance of showers with a slight chance of thunderstorms late in the afternoon. Hot with highs around 90. Chance of rain 30%.
The 8 to 14 day outlook for Thursday, September 10th through Wednesday, September 16th, calls for temperatures to be above normal and precipitation to be near normal. Normal highs for the period are around 80 degrees, and normal lows are between 55 and 60. The normal precipitation total for the 7 days is around 0.75 inches. The ultraviolet index for Indianapolis on Thursday will be 8. The Environmental Protection Agency categorizes an index of 8 as very high exposure to ultraviolet radiation. At 5 p.m. at Indianapolis, it was mostly sunny. The temperature was 95 degrees, the dew point 72, and the relative humidity 47%, producing a heat index of 103. The wind was southwest at 13 miles an hour, gusting to 22. The barometric pressure was 30.00 inches and falling. Around central Indiana, it was sunny, with a temperature of 94 at Anderson, 94 at Muncie, 91 at Zionsville, 94 at Eagle Creek Airpark, and 93 at Shelbyville. Elsewhere across Indiana, it was sunny, with a temperature of 94 at Lafayette, and 95 at Terre Haute. It was mostly sunny, with a temperature of 92 at Fort Wayne, 93 at Bloomington, and 97 at Evansville. At South Bend, it was partly sunny, with a temperature of 93. Just outside Indiana, skies ranged from sunny to mostly sunny. It was 95 at Chicago, 94 at Champaign, and 92 at Dayton. St. Louis reported 100, Cincinnati reported 94, and Louisville reported 96. Once again, at Indianapolis, it was 95 degrees with mostly sunny skies. This is NOAA All Hazards Radio KEC 74 in Indianapolis. Here is a statement concerning excessive heat. For the following counties in Indiana, Boone, Decatur, Delaware, Hamilton, Hancock, Hendricks, Henry, Johnson, Madison, Marion, Morgan, Rush, Shelby, and Tipton. Heat advisory now in effect until 8 p.m. Eastern Daylight Time Friday. Heat index values up to 108. The areas affected include all of central Indiana. The hazardous conditions are expected until 8 p.m. Eastern Daylight Time Friday. The following impacts are expected. Hot temperatures and high humidity may cause heat illnesses. Drink plenty of fluids, limit time outdoors, and check up on relatives and neighbors. And now a look at your forecast for Indianapolis and central Indiana. Tonight, sunny late this afternoon, then becoming clear. Humid with lows in the mid-70s. Southwest winds 5 to 10 miles an hour. Gusts up to 20 miles an hour late this afternoon. For Thursday, sunny, hot with highs in the mid-90s. Southwest winds 5 to 10 miles an hour. Thursday night, clear. Isolated showers and thunderstorms toward daybreak. Humid with lows in the mid-70s. Southwest winds around 5 miles an hour. Chance of rain 20%. For Friday, mostly sunny. Isolated showers and thunderstorms through early afternoon. Hot with highs in the lower 90s. West winds around 5 miles an hour. Chance of rain 20%. Once again, the forecast for tonight. Sunny late this afternoon, then becoming clear. Humid with lows in the mid-70s. Southwest winds 5 to 10 miles an hour. Gusts up to 20 miles an hour late this afternoon. Taking a look at the 3 through 7 day forecast for Indianapolis and central Indiana. Friday night. Mostly clear through the late overnight, then partly cloudy with isolated showers and thunderstorms toward daybreak. Humid with lows in the lower 70s. East winds around 5 miles an hour. Chance of rain 20%. For Saturday, partly cloudy with a chance of showers. A slight chance of thunderstorms through early afternoon, then a chance of thunderstorms late in the afternoon. Highs in the upper 80s. Chance of rain 50%. Saturday night and Sunday, partly cloudy. Lows in the upper 60s. Highs in the mid-80s. For Sunday night through Monday night, mostly clear. Lows in the mid-60s. Highs in the mid-80s. Tuesday and Tuesday night, partly cloudy. Highs in the upper 80s.
lows in the upper 60s. For Wednesday, mostly sunny with a slight chance of showers through early afternoon, then partly cloudy with a chance of showers with a slight chance of thunderstorms late in the afternoon. Hot with highs around 90. Chance of rain 30%. The 8 to 14 day outlook for Thursday, September 10th through Wednesday, September 16th, calls for temperatures to be above normal and precipitation to be near normal. Normal highs for the period are around 80 degrees, and normal lows are between 55 and 60. The normal precipitation total for the 7 days is around 0.75 inches. The ultraviolet index for Indianapolis on Thursday will be 8. The Environmental Protection Agency categorizes an index of 8 as very high exposure to ultraviolet radiation. At 5 p.m., at Indianapolis, it was mostly sunny. The temperature was 95 degrees, the dew point 72, and the relative humidity 47%, producing a heat index of 103. The wind was southwest at 13 miles an hour, gusting to 22. The barometric pressure was 30.00 inches and falling. Around central Indiana, it was sunny, with a temperature of 94 at Anderson, 94 at Muncie, 91 at Zionsville, 94 at Eagle Creek Airpark, and 93 at Shelbyville. Elsewhere across Indiana, it was sunny, with a temperature of 94 at Lafayette, and 95 at Terre Haute. It was mostly sunny, with a temperature of 92 at Fort Wayne, 93 at Bloomington, and 97 at Evansville. At South Bend, it was partly sunny, with a temperature of 93. Just outside Indiana, skies ranged from sunny to mostly sunny. It was 95 at Chicago, 94 at Champaign, and 92 at Dayton. St. Louis reported 100, Cincinnati reported 94, and Louisville reported 96. Once again, at Indianapolis, it was 95 degrees with mostly sunny skies. This is NOAA All Hazards Radio KEC 74 in Indianapolis. Here is a statement concerning excessive heat. For the following counties, in Indiana, Boone, Decatur, Delaware, Hamilton, Hancock, Hendricks, Henry, Johnson, Madison, Marion, Morgan, Rush, Shelby, and Tipton. Heat advisory now in effect until 8 p.m. Eastern Daylight Time Friday. Heat index values up to 108. The areas affected include all of central Indiana. The hazardous conditions are expected until 8 p.m. Eastern Daylight Time Friday. The following impacts are expected. Hot temperatures and high humidity may cause heat illnesses. Drink plenty of fluids, limit time outdoors, and check up on relatives and neighbors. And now a look at your forecast for Indianapolis and central Indiana. Tonight, sunny late this afternoon, then becoming clear. Humid with lows in the mid-70s. Southwest winds 5 to 10 miles an hour. Gusts up to 20 miles an hour late this afternoon. For Thursday, sunny, hot with highs in the mid-90s. Southwest winds 5 to 10 miles an hour. Thursday night, clear. Isolated showers and thunderstorms toward daybreak. Humid with lows in the mid-70s. Southwest winds around 5 miles an hour. Chance of rain 20%. For Friday, mostly sunny. Isolated showers and thunderstorms through early afternoon. Hot with highs in the lower 90s. West winds around 5 miles an hour. Chance of rain 20%. Once again, the forecast for tonight. Sunny late this afternoon, then becoming clear. Humid with lows in the mid-70s. Southwest winds 5 to 10 miles an hour. Gusts up to 20 miles an hour late this afternoon. Now here is the hazardous weather outlook for central Indiana. For the period through tonight, a heat advisory is in effect. Peak heat index values between 100 and 108 expected. An isolated thunderstorm cannot be ruled out this afternoon and evening. And now the extended outlook for the period Thursday through Tuesday. The heat advisory will continue through Friday evening. Peak heat index values are expected to be between 100 and 108. Thunderstorms are possible at times Thursday night through Saturday night for all or part of the region. Spotter information statement. Spotter activation is not anticipated at this time.
taking a look at the 3-7 day forecast for Indianapolis and central Indiana. Friday night, mostly clear through the late overnight, then partly cloudy with isolated showers and thunderstorms toward daybreak. Humid with lows in the lower 70s. East winds around 5 miles an hour. Chance of rain 20%. For Saturday, partly cloudy with a chance of showers. A slight chance of thunderstorms through early afternoon, then a chance of thunderstorms late in the afternoon. Highs in the upper 80s. Chance of rain 50%. Saturday night and Sunday, partly cloudy. Lows in the upper 60s. Highs in the mid-80s. For Sunday night through Monday night, mostly clear. Lows in the mid-60s. Highs in the mid-80s. Tuesday and Tuesday night, partly cloudy. Highs in the upper 80s. Lows in the upper 60s. For Wednesday, mostly sunny with a slight chance of showers through early afternoon, then partly cloudy with a chance of showers with a slight chance of thunderstorms late in the afternoon. Hot with highs around 90. Chance of rain 30%. The 14-day outlook for Thursday, September 10th through Wednesday, September 16th, calls for temperatures to be above normal and precipitation to be near normal. Normal highs for the period are around 80 degrees, and normal lows are between 55 and 60. The normal precipitation total for the 7 days is around 0.75 inches. The ultraviolet index for Indianapolis on Thursday will be 8. The Environmental Protection Agency categorizes an index of 8 as very high exposure to ultraviolet radiation. At 5 p.m. at Indianapolis, it was mostly sunny. The temperature was 95 degrees, the dew point 72, and the relative humidity 47%, producing a heat index of 103. The wind was southwest at 13 miles an hour, gusting to 22. The barometric pressure was 30.00 inches and falling. Around central Indiana, it was sunny, with a temperature of 94 at Anderson, 94 at Muncie, 91 at Zionsville, 94 at Eagle Creek Airpark, and 93 at Shelbyville. Elsewhere across Indiana, it was sunny, with a temperature of 94 at Lafayette, and 95 at Terre Haute. It was mostly sunny, with a temperature of 92 at Fort Wayne, 93 at Bloomington, and 97 at Evansville. At South Bend, it was partly sunny, with a temperature of 93. Just outside Indiana, skies ranged from sunny to mostly sunny. It was 95 at Chicago, 94 at Champaign, and 92 at Dayton. St. Louis reported 100, Cincinnati reported 94, and Louisville reported 96. Once again, at Indianapolis, it was 95 degrees with mostly sunny skies. This is NOAA All Hazards Radio KEC 74 in Indianapolis. Here is a statement concerning excessive heat. For the following counties in Indiana, Boone, Decatur, Delaware, Hamilton, Hancock, Hendricks, Henry, Johnson, Madison, Marion, Morgan, Rush, Shelby, and Tipton. Heat advisory now in effect until 8 p.m. Eastern Daylight Time Friday. Heat index values up to 108. The areas affected include all of central Indiana. The hazardous conditions are expected until 8 p.m. Eastern Daylight Time Friday. The following impacts are expected. Hot temperatures and high humidity may cause heat illnesses. Drink plenty of fluids, limit time outdoors, and check up on relatives and neighbors. And now a look at your forecast for Indianapolis and central Indiana. Tonight, sunny late this afternoon, then becoming clear. Humid with lows in the mid-70s. Southwest winds 5 to 10 miles an hour. Gusts up to 20 miles an hour late this afternoon. For Thursday, sunny, hot with highs in the mid-90s. Southwest winds 5 to 10 miles an hour. Thursday night, clear. Isolated showers and thunderstorms toward daybreak. Humid with lows in the mid-70s. Southwest winds around 5 miles an hour. Chance of rain 20%. For Friday, mostly sunny. Isolated showers and thunderstorms through early afternoon. Hot with highs in the lower 90s. West winds around 5 miles an hour. Chance of rain 20%.
Once again, the forecast for tonight. Sunny late this afternoon, then becoming clear. Humid with lows in the mid-70s. Southwest winds 5 to 10 miles an hour. Gusts up to 20 miles an hour late this afternoon. Taking a look at the 3 through 7 day forecast for Indianapolis and central Indiana. Friday night. Mostly clear through the late overnight, then partly cloudy with isolated showers and thunderstorms toward daybreak. Humid with lows in the lower 70s. East winds around 5 miles an hour. Chance of rain 20%. For Saturday, partly cloudy with a chance of showers. A slight chance of thunderstorms through early afternoon, then a chance of thunderstorms late in the afternoon. Highs in the upper 80s. Chance of rain 50%. Saturday night and Sunday, partly cloudy. Lows in the upper 60s. Highs in the mid-80s. For Sunday night through Monday night, mostly clear. Lows in the mid-60s. Highs in the mid-80s. Tuesday and Tuesday night, partly cloudy. Highs in the upper 80s. Lows in the upper 60s. For Wednesday, mostly sunny with a slight chance of showers through early afternoon, then partly cloudy with a chance of showers with a slight chance of thunderstorms late in the afternoon. Hot with highs around 90. Chance of rain 30%. The 8 to 14 day outlook for Thursday, September 10th through Wednesday, September 16th, calls for temperatures to be above normal and precipitation to be near normal. Normal highs for the period are around 80 degrees, and normal lows are between 55 and 60. The normal precipitation total for the 7 days is around 0.75 inches. The ultraviolet index for Indianapolis on Thursday will be 8. The Environmental Protection Agency categorizes an index of 8 as very high exposure to ultraviolet radiation. At 5 p.m., at Indianapolis, it was mostly sunny. The temperature was 95 degrees, the dew point 72, and the relative humidity 47%, producing a heat index of 103. The wind was southwest at 13 miles an hour, gusting to 22. The barometric pressure was 30.00 inches and falling. Around central Indiana, it was sunny, with a temperature of 94 at Anderson, 94 at Muncie, 91 at Zionsville, 94 at Eagle Creek Airpark, and 93 at Shelbyville. Elsewhere across Indiana, it was sunny, with a temperature of 94 at Lafayette, and 95 at Terre Haute. It was mostly sunny, with a temperature of 92 at Fort Wayne, 93 at Bloomington, and 97 at Evansville. At South Bend, it was partly sunny, with a temperature of 93. Just outside Indiana, skies ranged from sunny to mostly sunny. It was 95 at Chicago, 94 at Champaign, and 92 at Dayton. St. Louis reported 100, Cincinnati reported 94, and Louisville reported 96. Once again, at Indianapolis, it was 95 degrees with mostly sunny skies. This is NOAA All Hazards Radio KEC 74 in Indianapolis. Here is a statement concerning excessive heat. For the following counties, in Indiana, Boone, Decatur, Delaware, Hamilton, Hancock, Hendricks, Henry, Johnson, Madison, Marion, Morgan, Rush, Shelby, and Tipton. Heat advisory now in effect until 8 p.m. Eastern Daylight Time Friday. Heat index values up to 108. The areas affected include all of central Indiana. The hazardous conditions are expected until 8 p.m. Eastern Daylight Time Friday. The following impacts are expected. Hot temperatures and high humidity may cause heat illnesses. Drink plenty of fluids, limit time outdoors, and check up on relatives and neighbors. And now a look at your forecast for Indianapolis and central Indiana. Tonight, sunny late this afternoon, then becoming clear. Humid with lows in the mid-70s. Southwest winds 5 to 10 miles an hour. Gusts up to 20 miles an hour late this afternoon. For Thursday, sunny, hot with highs in the mid-90s. Southwest winds 5 to 10 miles an hour. Thursday night, clear. Isolated showers and thunderstorms toward daybreak. Humid with lows in the mid-70s. Southwest winds around 5 miles an hour.
chance of rain 20%. For Friday, mostly sunny. Isolated showers and thunderstorms through early afternoon. Hot with highs in the lower 90s. West winds around 5 miles an hour. Chance of rain 20%. Once again, the forecast for tonight. Sunny late this afternoon, then becoming clear. Humid with lows in the mid-70s. Southwest winds 5 to 10 miles an hour. Gusts up to 20 miles an hour late this afternoon. Taking a look at the 3-7 day forecast for Indianapolis and central Indiana. Friday night. Mostly clear through the late overnight, then partly cloudy with isolated showers and thunderstorms toward daybreak. Humid with lows in the lower 70s. East winds around 5 miles an hour. Chance of rain 20%. For Saturday, partly cloudy with a chance of showers. A slight chance of thunderstorms through early afternoon, then a chance of thunderstorms late in the afternoon. Highs in the upper 80s. Chance of rain 50%. Saturday night and Sunday, partly cloudy. Lows in the upper 60s. Highs in the mid-80s. For Sunday night through Monday night, mostly clear. Lows in the mid-60s. Highs in the mid-80s. Tuesday and Tuesday night, partly cloudy. Highs in the upper 80s. Lows in the upper 60s. For Wednesday, mostly sunny with a slight chance of showers through early afternoon, then partly cloudy with a chance of showers with a slight chance of thunderstorms late in the afternoon. Hot with highs around 90. Chance of rain 30%. The 8-14 day outlook for Thursday, September 10th through Wednesday, September 16th, calls for temperatures to be above normal and precipitation to be near normal. Normal highs for the period are around 80 degrees, and normal lows are between 55 and 60. The normal precipitation total for the 7 days is around 0.75 inches. The ultraviolet index for Indianapolis on Thursday will be 8. The Environmental Protection Agency categorizes an index of 8 as very high exposure to ultraviolet radiation. At 5 p.m. at Indianapolis, it was mostly sunny. The temperature was 95 degrees, the dew point 72, and the relative humidity 47%, producing a heat index of 103. The wind was southwest at 13 miles an hour, gusting to 22. The barometric pressure was 30.00 inches and falling. Around central Indiana, it was sunny, with a temperature of 94 at Anderson, 94 at Muncie, 91 at Zionsville, 94 at Eagle Creek Airpark, and 93 at Shelbyville. Elsewhere across Indiana, it was sunny, with a temperature of 94 at Lafayette, and 95 at Terre Haute. It was mostly sunny, with a temperature of 92 at Fort Wayne, 93 at Bloomington, and 97 at Evansville. At South Bend, it was partly sunny, with a temperature of 93. Just outside Indiana, skies ranged from sunny to mostly sunny. It was 95 at Chicago, 94 at Champaign, and 92 at Dayton. St. Louis reported 100, Cincinnati reported 94, and Louisville reported 96. Once again, at Indianapolis, it was 95 degrees with mostly sunny skies. This is NOAA All Hazards Radio KEC 74 in Indianapolis. Here is a statement concerning excessive heat. For the following counties in Indiana, Boone, Decatur, Delaware, Hamilton, Hancock, Hendricks, Henry, Johnson, Madison, Marion, Morgan, Rush, Shelby, and Tipton. Heat advisory now in effect until 8 p.m. Eastern Daylight Time Friday. Heat index values up to 108. The areas affected include all of central Indiana. The hazardous conditions are expected until 8 p.m. Eastern Daylight Time Friday. The following impacts are expected. Hot temperatures and high humidity may cause heat illnesses. Drink plenty of fluids, limit time outdoors, and check up on relatives and neighbors. And now a look at your forecast for Indianapolis and central Indiana. Tonight, sunny late this afternoon, then becoming clear. Humid with lows in the mid-70s. Southwest winds 5 to 10 miles an hour. Gusts up to 20 miles an hour late this afternoon. For Thursday,
sunny, hot with highs in the mid-90s. Southwest winds 5 to 10 miles an hour. Thursday night, clear. Isolated showers and thunderstorms toward daybreak. Humid with lows in the mid-70s. Southwest winds around 5 miles an hour. Chance of rain 20%. For Friday, mostly sunny. Isolated showers and thunderstorms through early afternoon. Hot with highs in the lower 90s. West winds around 5 miles an hour. Chance of rain 20%. Once again, the forecast for tonight. Sunny late this afternoon, then becoming clear. Humid with lows in the mid-70s. Southwest winds 5 to 10 miles an hour. Gusts up to 20 miles an hour late this afternoon. Taking a look at the 3 through 7 day forecast for Indianapolis and central Indiana. Friday night. Mostly clear through the late overnight, then partly cloudy with isolated showers and thunderstorms toward daybreak. Humid with lows in the lower 70s. East winds around 5 miles an hour. Chance of rain 20%. For Saturday, partly cloudy with a chance of showers. A slight chance of thunderstorms through early afternoon, then a chance of thunderstorms late in the afternoon. Highs in the upper 80s. Chance of rain 50%. Saturday night and Sunday, partly cloudy. Lows in the upper 60s. Highs in the mid-80s. For Sunday night through Monday night, mostly clear. Lows in the mid-60s. Highs in the mid-80s. Tuesday and Tuesday night, partly cloudy. Highs in the upper 80s. Lows in the upper 60s. For Wednesday, mostly sunny with a slight chance of showers through early afternoon, then partly cloudy with a chance of showers with a slight chance of thunderstorms late in the afternoon. Hot with highs around 90. Chance of rain 30%. Taking a look at the 3 through 7 day forecast for Indianapolis and central Indiana. Friday night. Mostly clear through the late overnight, then partly cloudy with isolated showers and thunderstorms toward daybreak. Humid with lows in the lower 70s. East winds around 5 miles an hour. Chance of rain 20%. For Saturday, partly cloudy with a chance of showers. A slight chance of thunderstorms through early afternoon, then a chance of thunderstorms late in the afternoon. Highs in the upper 80s. Chance of rain 50%. Saturday night and Sunday, partly cloudy. Lows in the upper 60s. Highs in the mid-80s. For Sunday night through Monday night, mostly clear. Lows in the mid-60s. Highs in the mid-80s. Tuesday and Tuesday night, partly cloudy. Highs in the upper 80s. Lows in the upper 60s. For Wednesday, mostly sunny with a slight chance of showers through early afternoon, then partly cloudy with a chance of showers with a slight chance of thunderstorms late in the afternoon. Hot with highs around 90. Chance of rain 30%. Now here is the hazardous weather outlook for central Indiana. For the period through tonight, a heat advisory is in effect. Peak heat index values between 100 and 108 expected. An isolated thunderstorm cannot be ruled out this afternoon and evening. And now the extended outlook for the period Thursday through Tuesday. The heat advisory will continue through Friday evening. Peak heat index values are expected to be between 100 and 108. Thunderstorms are possible at times Thursday night through Saturday night for all or part of the region. Spotter information statement. Spotter activation is not anticipated at this time. The 8 to 14 day outlook for Thursday, September 10th through Wednesday, September 16th, calls for temperatures to be above normal and precipitation to be near normal. Normal highs for the period are around 80 degrees, and normal lows are between 55 and 60. The normal precipitation total for the 7 days is around 0.75 inches. The ultraviolet index for Indianapolis on Thursday will be 8. The Environmental Protection Agency categorizes an index of 8 as very high exposure to ultraviolet radiation. At 5 p.m., at Indianapolis, it was mostly sunny. The temperature was 95 degrees,
the dew point 72, and the relative humidity 47%, producing a heat index of 103. The wind was southwest at 13 miles an hour, gusting to 22. The barometric pressure was 30.00 inches and falling. Around central Indiana, it was sunny, with a temperature of 94 at Anderson, 94 at Muncie, 91 at Zionsville, 94 at Eagle Creek Airpark, and 93 at Shelbyville. Elsewhere across Indiana, it was sunny, with a temperature of 94 at Lafayette, and 95 at Terre Haute. It was mostly sunny, with a temperature of 92 at Fort Wayne, 93 at Bloomington, and 97 at Evansville. At South Bend, it was partly sunny, with a temperature of 93. Just outside Indiana, skies ranged from sunny to mostly sunny. It was 95 at Chicago, 94 at Champaign, and 92 at Dayton. St. Louis reported 100, Cincinnati reported 94, and Louisville reported 96. Once again, at Indianapolis, it was 95 degrees with mostly sunny skies. This is NOAA All Hazards Radio KEC 74 in Indianapolis. Here is a statement concerning excessive heat. For the following counties, in Indiana, Boone, Decatur, Delaware, Hamilton, Hancock, Hendricks, Henry, Johnson, Madison, Marion, Morgan, Rush, Shelby, and Tipton. Heat advisory now in effect until 8 p.m. Eastern Daylight Time Friday. Heat index values up to 108. The areas affected include all of central Indiana. The hazardous conditions are expected until 8 p.m. Eastern Daylight Time Friday. The following impacts are expected. Hot temperatures and high humidity may cause heat illnesses. Drink plenty of fluids, limit time outdoors, and check up on relatives and neighbors. And now a look at your forecast for Indianapolis and central Indiana. Tonight, clear. Lows in the mid-70s. Southwest winds around 5 miles an hour. For Thursday, sunny, hot with highs in the mid-90s. Southwest winds 5 to 10 miles an hour. Thursday night, clear. Isolated showers and thunderstorms toward daybreak. Humid with lows in the mid-70s. Southwest winds around 5 miles an hour. Chance of rain 20%. For Friday, mostly sunny. Isolated showers and thunderstorms through early afternoon. Hot with highs in the lower 90s. West winds around 5 miles an hour. Chance of rain 20%. Once again, the forecast for tonight. Clear. Lows in the mid-70s. Southwest winds around 5 miles an hour. Taking a look at the 3-7 day forecast for Indianapolis and central Indiana. Friday night. Mostly clear through the late overnight, then partly cloudy with isolated showers and thunderstorms toward daybreak. Humid with lows in the lower 70s. East winds around 5 miles an hour. Chance of rain 20%. For Saturday, partly cloudy with a chance of showers. A slight chance of thunderstorms through early afternoon, then a chance of thunderstorms late in the afternoon. Highs in the upper 80s. Chance of rain 50%. Saturday night and Sunday, partly cloudy. Lows in the upper 60s. Highs in the mid 80s. For Sunday night through Monday night, mostly clear. Lows in the mid 60s. Highs in the mid 80s. Tuesday and Tuesday night, partly cloudy. Highs in the upper 80s. Lows in the upper 60s. For Wednesday, mostly sunny with a slight chance of showers through early afternoon, then partly cloudy with a chance of showers with a slight chance of thunderstorms late in the afternoon. Hot with highs around 90. Chance of rain 30%. The 8-14 day outlook for Thursday, September 10th through Wednesday, September 16th, calls for temperatures to be above normal and precipitation to be near normal. Normal highs for the period are around 80 degrees, and normal lows are between 55 and 60. The normal precipitation total for the 7 days is around 0.75 inches. The ultraviolet index for Indianapolis on Thursday will be 8. The Environmental Protection Agency categorizes an index of 8 as very high exposure to ultraviolet radiation.
At 5 p.m., at Indianapolis, it was mostly sunny. The temperature was 95 degrees, the dew point 72, and the relative humidity 47%, producing a heat index of 103. The wind was southwest at 13 miles an hour, gusting to 22. The barometric pressure was 30.00 inches and falling. Around central Indiana, it was sunny, with a temperature of 94 at Anderson, 94 at Muncie, 91 at Zionsville, 94 at Eagle Creek Airpark, and 93 at Shelbyville. Elsewhere across Indiana, it was sunny, with a temperature of 94 at Lafayette, and 95 at Terre Haute. It was mostly sunny, with a temperature of 92 at Fort Wayne, 93 at Bloomington, and 97 at Evansville. At South Bend, it was partly sunny, with a temperature of 93. Just outside Indiana, skies ranged from sunny to mostly sunny. It was 95 at Chicago, 94 at Champaign, and 92 at Dayton. St. Louis reported 100, Cincinnati reported 94, and Louisville reported 96. Once again, at Indianapolis, it was 95 degrees with mostly sunny skies. This is NOAA All Hazards Radio KEC 74 in Indianapolis. Here is a statement concerning excessive heat. For the following counties, in Indiana, Boone, Decatur, Delaware, Hamilton, Hancock, Hendricks, Henry, Johnson, Madison, Marion, Morgan, Rush, Shelby, and Tipton. Heat advisory now in effect until 8 p.m. Eastern Daylight Time Friday. Heat index values up to 108. The areas affected include all of central Indiana. The hazardous conditions are expected until 8 p.m. Eastern Daylight Time Friday. The following impacts are expected. Hot temperatures and high humidity may cause heat illnesses. Drink plenty of fluids, limit time outdoors, and check up on relatives and neighbors. And now a look at your forecast for Indianapolis and central Indiana. Tonight, clear. Lows in the mid-70s. Southwest winds around 5 miles an hour. For Thursday, sunny, hot with highs in the mid-90s. Southwest winds 5 to 10 miles an hour. Thursday night, clear. Isolated showers and thunderstorms toward daybreak. Humid with lows in the mid-70s. Southwest winds around 5 miles an hour. Chance of rain 20%. For Friday, mostly sunny. Isolated showers and thunderstorms through early afternoon. Hot with highs in the lower 90s. West winds around 5 miles an hour. Chance of rain 20%. Once again, the forecast for tonight. Clear. Lows in the mid-70s. Southwest winds around 5 miles an hour. Taking a look at the 3-7 day forecast for Indianapolis and central Indiana. Friday night. Mostly clear through the late overnight, then partly cloudy with isolated showers and thunderstorms toward daybreak. Humid with lows in the lower 70s. East winds around 5 miles an hour. Chance of rain 20%. For Saturday, partly cloudy with a chance of showers. A slight chance of thunderstorms through early afternoon, then a chance of thunderstorms late in the afternoon. Highs in the upper 80s. Chance of rain 50%. Saturday night and Sunday, partly cloudy. Lows in the upper 60s. Highs in the mid-80s. For Sunday night through Monday night, mostly clear. Lows in the mid-60s. Highs in the mid-80s. Tuesday and Tuesday night, partly cloudy. Highs in the upper 80s. Lows in the upper 60s. For Wednesday, mostly sunny with a slight chance of showers through early afternoon, then partly cloudy with a chance of showers with a slight chance of thunderstorms late in the afternoon. Hot with highs around 90. Chance of rain 30%. The outlook for Thursday, September 10th through Wednesday, September 16th, calls for temperatures to be above normal and precipitation to be near normal. Normal highs for the period are around 80 degrees, and normal lows are between 55 and 60. The normal precipitation total for the 7 days is around 0.75 inches. The ultraviolet index for Indianapolis on Thursday will be 8.
The Environmental Protection Agency categorizes an index of 8 as very high exposure to ultraviolet radiation. At 5 p.m., at Indianapolis, it was mostly sunny.

mostly sunny, with a temperature of 92 at Fort Wayne, 93 at Bloomington, and 97 at Evansville. At South Bend, it was partly sunny, with a temperature of 93. Just outside Indiana, skies ranged from sunny to mostly sunny. It was 95 at Chicago, 94 at Champaign, and 92 at Dayton. St. Louis reported 100, Cincinnati reported 94, and Louisville reported 96. Once again, at Indianapolis it was 95 degrees with mostly sunny skies. This is NOAA All Hazards Radio KEC 74 in Indianapolis. Here is a statement concerning excessive heat. For the following counties, in Indiana, Boone, Decatur, Delaware, Hamilton, Hancock, Hendricks, Henry, Johnson, Madison, Marion, Morgan, Rush, Shelby, and Tipton. Heat advisory now in effect until 8 p.m. Eastern Daylight Time Friday. Heat index values up to 108. The areas affected include all of central Indiana. The hazardous conditions are expected until 8 p.m. Eastern Daylight Time Friday. The following impacts are expected. Hot temperatures and high humidity may cause heat illnesses. Drink plenty of fluids, limit time outdoors, and check up on relatives and neighbors. And now a look at your forecast for Indianapolis and central Indiana. Tonight, clear. Lows in the mid-70s. Southwest winds around 5 miles an hour. For Thursday, sunny, hot with highs in the mid-90s. Southwest winds 5 to 10 miles an hour. Thursday night, clear. Isolated showers and thunderstorms toward daybreak. Humid with lows in the mid-70s. Southwest winds around 5 miles an hour. Chance of rain 20%. For Friday, mostly sunny. Isolated showers and thunderstorms through early afternoon. Hot with highs in the lower 90s. West winds around 5 miles an hour. Chance of rain 20%. Once again, the forecast for tonight. Clear. Lows in the mid-70s. Southwest winds around 5 miles an hour. Taking a look at the 3-7 day forecast for Indianapolis and central Indiana. Friday night. Mostly clear through the late overnight, then partly cloudy with isolated showers and thunderstorms toward daybreak. Humid with lows in the lower 70s. East winds around 5 miles an hour. Chance of rain 20%. For Saturday, partly cloudy with a chance of showers. A slight chance of thunderstorms through early afternoon, then a chance of thunderstorms late in the afternoon. Highs in the upper 80s. Chance of rain 50%. Saturday night and Sunday, partly cloudy. Lows in the upper 60s. Highs in the mid-80s. For Sunday night through Monday night, mostly clear. Lows in the mid-60s. Highs in the mid-80s. Tuesday and Tuesday night, partly cloudy. Highs in the upper 80s. Lows in the upper 60s. For Wednesday, mostly sunny with a slight chance of showers through early afternoon, then partly cloudy with a chance of showers with a slight chance of thunderstorms late in the afternoon. Hot with highs around 90. Chance of rain 30%. The 8 to 14 day outlook for Thursday, September 10th through Wednesday, September 16th, calls for temperatures to be above normal and precipitation to be near normal. Normal highs for the period are around 80 degrees, and normal lows are between 55 and 60. The normal precipitation total for the 7 days is around 0.75 inches. The ultraviolet index for Indianapolis on Thursday will be 8. The Environmental Protection Agency categorizes an index of 8 as very high exposure to ultraviolet radiation. At 5 p.m., at Indianapolis, it was mostly sunny. The temperature was 95 degrees, the dew point 72, and the relative humidity 47%, producing a heat index of 103. The wind was southwest at 13 miles an hour, gusting to 22. The barometric pressure was 30.00 inches and falling. Around central Indiana, it was sunny, with a temperature of 94 at Anderson, 94 at Muncie, 91 at Zionsville, 94 at Eagle Creek Airpark, and 93 at Shelbyville. Elsewhere across Indiana, it was sunny, with a temperature of 94.

partly cloudy with a chance of showers. A slight chance of thunderstorms through early afternoon, then a chance of thunderstorms late in the afternoon. Highs in the upper 80s. Chance of rain 50%. Saturday night and Sunday, partly cloudy. Lows in the upper 60s. Highs in the mid 80s. For Sunday night through Monday night, mostly clear. Lows in the mid 60s. Highs in the mid 80s. Tuesday and Tuesday night, partly cloudy. Highs in the upper 80s. Lows in the upper 60s. For Wednesday, mostly sunny with a slight chance of showers through early afternoon, then partly cloudy with a chance of showers with a slight chance of thunderstorms late in the afternoon. Hot with highs around 90. Chance of rain 30%. The 8th outlook for Thursday, September 10th through Wednesday, September 16th, calls for temperatures to be above normal and precipitation to be near normal. Normal highs for the period are around 80 degrees, and normal lows are between 55 and 60. The normal precipitation total for the 7 days is around 0.75 inches. The ultraviolet index for Indianapolis on Thursday will be 8. The Environmental Protection Agency categorizes an index of 8 as very high exposure to ultraviolet radiation. At 6 p.m. at Indianapolis, it was mostly sunny. The temperature was 94 degrees, the dew point 71, and the relative humidity 47%, producing a heat index of 101. The wind was southwest at 12 miles an hour, gusting to 21. The barometric pressure was 29.99 inches and falling. Around central Indiana, it was sunny, with a temperature of 93 at Anderson, 93 at Muncie, 91 at Zionsville, 93 at Eagle Creek Airpark, and 92 at Shelbyville. Elsewhere across Indiana, it was sunny, with a temperature of 92 at South Bend, and 93 at Lafayette. It was mostly sunny, with a temperature of 91 at Fort Wayne, 92 at Bloomington, and 97 at Evansville. At Terre Haute, it was partly sunny, with a temperature of 92. Just outside Indiana, skies ranged from sunny to mostly sunny. It was 94 at Chicago, 94 at Champaign, and 91 at Dayton. St. Louis reported 98, Cincinnati reported 93, and Louisville reported 97. Once again, at Indianapolis, it was 94 degrees with mostly sunny skies. This is NOAA All Hazards Radio KEC 74 in Indianapolis. Here is a statement concerning excessive heat. For the following counties in Indiana: Boone, Decatur, Delaware, Hamilton, Hancock, Hendricks, Henry, Johnson, Madison, Marion, Morgan, Rush, Shelby, and Tipton. Heat advisory now in effect until 8 p.m. Eastern Daylight Time Friday. Heat index values up to 108. The areas affected include all of central Indiana. The hazardous conditions are expected until 8 p.m. Eastern Daylight Time Friday. The following impacts are expected: hot temperatures and high humidity may cause heat illnesses. Drink plenty of fluids, limit time outdoors, and check up on relatives and neighbors. And now a look at your forecast for Indianapolis and central Indiana. Tonight, clear. Lows in the mid-70s. Southwest winds around 5 miles an hour. For Thursday, sunny, hot with highs in the mid-90s. Southwest winds 5 to 10 miles an hour. Thursday night, clear. Isolated showers and thunderstorms toward daybreak. Humid with lows in the mid-70s. Southwest winds around 5 miles an hour. Chance of rain 20%. For Friday, mostly sunny. Isolated showers and thunderstorms through early afternoon. Hot with highs in the lower 90s. West winds around 5 miles an hour. Chance of rain 20%. Once again, the forecast for tonight: clear. Lows in the mid-70s. Southwest winds around 5 miles an hour. Taking a look at the 3 through 7 day forecast for Indianapolis and central Indiana. Friday night, mostly clear through the late overnight, then partly cloudy with isolated showers and thunderstorms toward daybreak. Humid with lows in the lower 70s. East winds around 5 miles an hour. Chance of

between 20%. For Saturday, partly cloudy with a chance of showers. A slight chance of thunderstorms through early afternoon, then a chance of thunderstorms late in the afternoon. Highs in the upper 80s. Chance of rain 50%. Saturday night and Sunday, partly cloudy. Lows in the upper 60s. Highs in the mid 80s. For Sunday night through Monday night, mostly clear. Lows in the mid 60s. Highs in the mid 80s. Tuesday and Tuesday night, partly cloudy. Highs in the upper 80s. Lows in the upper 60s. For Wednesday, mostly sunny with a slight chance of showers through early afternoon, then partly cloudy with a chance of showers with a slight chance of thunderstorms late in the afternoon. Hot with highs around 90. Chance of rain 30%. The outlook for Thursday, September 10th through Wednesday, September 16th, calls for temperatures to be above normal and precipitation to be near normal. Normal highs for the period are around 80 degrees, and normal lows are between 55 and 60. The normal precipitation total for the 7 days is around 0.75 inches. The ultraviolet index for Indianapolis on Thursday will be 8. The Environmental Protection Agency categorizes an index of 8 as very high exposure to ultraviolet radiation. At 7 p.m. at Indianapolis, it was mostly sunny. The temperature was 92 degrees, the dew point 72, and the relative humidity 51%, producing a heat index of 99. The wind was southwest at 12 miles an hour. The barometric pressure was 29.99 inches and steady. Around central Indiana, it was sunny, with a temperature of 91 at Anderson, 90 at Muncie, 92 at Eagle Creek Airpark, and 90 at Shelbyville. Elsewhere across Indiana, skies ranged from sunny to mostly sunny. It was 91 at South Bend, 89 at Fort Wayne, and 92 at Lafayette. Terre Haute reported 93, Bloomington reported 91, and Evansville reported 96. Just outside Indiana, at Champaign, it was sunny, with a temperature of 92. It was mostly sunny, with a temperature of 89 at Dayton, 98 at St. Louis, 91 at Cincinnati, and 95 at Louisville. At Chicago, it was partly sunny, with a temperature of 93. Once again, at Indianapolis, it was 92 degrees with mostly sunny skies. Now here is the hazardous weather outlook for central Indiana. For the period through tonight, a heat advisory is in effect. Peak heat index values between 100 and 108 expected. Isolated thunderstorm cannot be ruled out this afternoon and evening. And now extended outlook for the period Thursday through Tuesday. The heat advisory will continue through Friday evening. Peak heat index values are expected to be between 100 and 108. Thunderstorms are possible at times Thursday night through Saturday night for all or part of the region. Spotter information statement. Spotter activation is not anticipated at this time. This is NOAA All Hazards Radio KEC 74 in Indianapolis. Here is a statement concerning excessive heat. For the following counties in Indiana, Boone, Decatur, Delaware, Hamilton, Hancock, Hendricks, Henry, Johnson, Madison, Marion, Morgan, Rush, Shelby, and Tipton. Heat advisory now in effect until 8 p.m. Eastern Daylight Time Friday. Heat index values up to 108. The areas affected include all of central Indiana. The hazardous conditions are expected until 8 p.m. Eastern Daylight Time Friday. The following impacts are expected. Hot temperatures and high humidity may cause heat illnesses. Drink plenty of fluids, limit time outdoors, and check up on relatives and neighbors. And now a look at your forecast for Indianapolis and central Indiana. Tonight, clear. Lows in the mid-70s. Southwest winds around 5 miles an hour. For Thursday, sunny, hot with highs in the mid-90s. Southwest winds 5 to 10 miles an hour. Thursday night, clear. Isolated showers and thunderstorms toward daybreak. Humid with lows in the mid-70s. Southwest winds around 5 miles an hour. Chance of rain 20%. For Friday, mostly sunny.
Isolated showers and thunderstorms through early afternoon. Hot with highs in the lower 90s. West winds around 5 miles an hour. Chance of rain 20%. Once again, the forecast for tonight. Clear. Lows in the mid-70s. Southwest winds around 5 miles an hour. Taking a look at the 3-7-day forecast for Indianapolis and central Indiana. Friday night. Mostly clear through the late overnight, then partly cloudy with isolated showers and thunderstorms toward daybreak. Humid with lows in the lower 70s. East winds around 5 miles an hour. Chance of rain 20%. For Saturday, partly cloudy with a chance of showers. A slight chance of thunderstorms through early afternoon, then a chance of thunderstorms late in the afternoon. Highs in the upper 80s. Chance of rain 50%. Saturday night and Sunday, partly cloudy. Lows in the upper 60s. Highs in the mid-80s. For Sunday night through Monday night, mostly clear. Lows in the mid-60s. Highs in the mid-80s. Tuesday and Tuesday night, partly cloudy. Highs in the upper 80s. Lows in the upper 60s. For Wednesday, mostly sunny with a slight chance of showers through early afternoon, then partly cloudy with a chance of showers with a slight chance of thunderstorms late in the afternoon. Hot with highs around 90. Chance of rain 30%. The 8-14-day outlook for Thursday, September 10th through Wednesday, September 16th, calls for temperatures to be above normal and precipitation to be near normal. Normal highs for the period are around 80 degrees, and normal lows are between 55 and 60. The normal precipitation total for the 7 days is around 0.75 inches. The ultraviolet index for Indianapolis on Thursday will be 8. The Environmental Protection Agency categorizes an index of 8 as very high exposure to ultraviolet radiation. At 7 p.m. at Indianapolis, it was mostly sunny. The temperature was 92 degrees, the dew point 72, and the relative humidity 51%, producing a heat index of 99. The wind was southwest at 12 miles an hour. The barometric pressure was 29.99 inches and steady. Around central Indiana, it was sunny, with a temperature of 91 at Anderson, 90 at Muncie, 92 at Eagle Creek Airpark, and 90 at Shelbyville. Elsewhere across Indiana, skies ranged from sunny to mostly sunny. It was 91 at South Bend, 89 at Fort Wayne, and 92 at Lafayette. Terre Haute reported 93, Bloomington reported 91, and Evansville reported 96. Just outside Indiana, at Champaign, it was sunny, with a temperature of 92. It was mostly sunny, with a temperature of 89 at Dayton, 98 at St. Louis, 91 at Cincinnati, and 95 at Louisville. At Chicago, it was partly sunny, with a temperature of 93. Once again, at Indianapolis, it was 92 degrees with mostly sunny skies. This is NOAA All Hazards Radio KEC 74 in Indianapolis. Here is a statement concerning excessive heat. For the following counties, in Indiana, Boone, Decatur, Delaware, Hamilton, Hancock, Hendricks, Henry, Johnson, Madison, Marion, Morgan, Rush, Shelby, and Tipton. Heat advisory now in effect until 8 p.m. Eastern Daylight Time Friday. Heat index values up to 108. The areas affected include all of central Indiana. The hazardous conditions are expected until 8 p.m. Eastern Daylight Time Friday. The following impacts are expected. Hot temperatures and high humidity may cause heat illnesses. Drink plenty of fluids, limit time outdoors, and check up on relatives and neighbors. And now a look at your forecast for Indianapolis and central Indiana. Tonight, clear. Lows in the mid-70s. Southwest winds around 5 miles an hour. For Thursday, sunny, hot with highs in the mid-90s. Southwest winds 5 to 10 miles an hour. Thursday night, clear. Isolated showers and thunderstorms toward daybreak. Humid with lows in the mid-70s. Southwest winds around 5 miles an hour. Chance of rain 20%. For Friday, mostly sunny.
isolated showers and thunderstorms through early afternoon. Hot with highs in the lower 90s. West winds around 5 miles an hour. Chance of rain 20%. Once again, the forecast for tonight. Clear. Lows in the mid-70s. Southwest winds around 5 miles an hour. Taking a look at the 3-7 day forecast for Indianapolis and central Indiana. Friday night. Mostly clear through the late overnight, then partly cloudy with isolated showers and thunderstorms toward daybreak. Humid with lows in the lower 70s. East winds around 5 miles an hour. Chance of rain 20%. For Saturday, partly cloudy with a chance of showers. A slight chance of thunderstorms through early afternoon, then a chance of thunderstorms late in the afternoon. Highs in the upper 80s. Chance of rain 50%. Saturday night and Sunday, partly cloudy. Lows in the upper 60s. Highs in the mid-80s. For Sunday night through Monday night, mostly clear. Lows in the mid-60s. Highs in the mid-80s. Tuesday and Tuesday night, partly cloudy. Highs in the upper 80s. Lows in the upper 60s. For Wednesday, mostly sunny with a slight chance of showers through early afternoon, then partly cloudy with a chance of showers with a slight chance of thunderstorms late in the afternoon. Hot with highs around 90. Chance of rain 30%. The 8-14 day outlook for Thursday, September 10th through Wednesday, September 16th, calls for temperatures to be above normal and precipitation to be near normal. Normal highs for the period are around 80 degrees, and normal lows are between 55 and 60. The normal precipitation total for the 7 days is around 0.75 inches. The ultraviolet index for Indianapolis on Thursday will be 8. The Environmental Protection Agency categorizes an index of 8 as very high exposure to ultraviolet radiation. At 7 p.m. at Indianapolis, it was mostly sunny. The temperature was 92 degrees, the dew point 72, and the relative humidity 51%, producing a heat index of 99. The wind was southwest at 12 miles an hour. The barometric pressure was 29.99 inches and steady. Around central Indiana, it was sunny, with a temperature of 91 at Anderson, 90 at Muncie, 92 at Eagle Creek Airpark, and 90 at Shelbyville. Elsewhere across Indiana, skies ranged from sunny to mostly sunny. It was 91 at South Bend, 89 at Fort Wayne, and 92 at Lafayette. Terre Haute reported 93, Bloomington reported 91, and Evansville reported 96. Just outside Indiana, at Champaign, it was sunny, with a temperature of 92. Was mostly sunny, with a temperature of 89 at Dayton, 98 at St. Louis, 91 at Cincinnati, and 95 at Louisville. At Chicago, it was partly sunny, with a temperature of 93. Once again, at Indianapolis, it was 92 degrees with mostly sunny skies. This is NOAA All Hazards Radio KEC 74 in Indianapolis. Here is a statement concerning excessive heat. For the following counties, in Indiana, Boone, Decatur, Delaware, Hamilton, Hancock, Hendricks, Henry, Johnson, Madison, Marion, Morgan, Rush, Shelby, and Tipton. Heat advisory now in effect until 8 p.m. Eastern Daylight Time Friday. Heat index values up to 108. The areas affected include all of central Indiana. The hazardous conditions are expected until 8 p.m. Eastern Daylight Time Friday. The following impacts are expected. Hot temperatures and high humidity may cause heat illnesses. Drink plenty of fluids, limit time outdoors, and check up on relatives and neighbors. And now a look at your forecast for Indianapolis and central Indiana. Tonight, clear. Lows in the mid-70s. Southwest winds around 5 miles an hour. For Thursday, sunny, hot with highs in the mid-90s. Southwest winds 5 to 10 miles an hour. Thursday night, clear. Isolated showers and thunderstorms toward daybreak. Humid with lows in the mid-70s. Southwest winds around 5 miles an hour. Chance of rain 20%. For Friday, mostly sunny.
Isolated showers and thunderstorms through early afternoon. Hot with highs in the lower 90s. West winds around 5 miles an hour. Chance of rain 20%. Once again, the forecast for tonight. Clear. Lows in the mid-70s. Southwest winds around 5 miles an hour. Taking a look at the 3-7 day forecast for Indianapolis and central Indiana. Friday night. Mostly clear through the late overnight, then partly cloudy with isolated showers and thunderstorms toward daybreak. Humid with lows in the lower 70s. East winds around 5 miles an hour. Chance of rain 20%. For Saturday, partly cloudy with a chance of showers. A slight chance of thunderstorms through early afternoon, then a chance of thunderstorms late in the afternoon. Highs in the upper 80s. Chance of rain 50%. Saturday night and Sunday, partly cloudy. Lows in the upper 60s. Highs in the mid-80s. For Sunday night through Monday night, mostly clear. Lows in the mid-60s. Highs in the mid-80s. Tuesday and Tuesday night, partly cloudy. Highs in the upper 80s. Lows in the upper 60s. For Wednesday, mostly sunny with a slight chance of showers through early afternoon, then partly cloudy with a chance of showers with a slight chance of thunderstorms late in the afternoon. Hot with highs around 90. Chance of rain 30%. The 14-day outlook for Thursday, September 10th through Wednesday, September 16th, calls for temperatures to be above normal and precipitation to be near normal. Normal highs for the period are around 80 degrees, and normal lows are between 55 and 60. The normal precipitation total for the 7 days is around 0.75 inches. The ultraviolet index for Indianapolis on Thursday will be 8. The Environmental Protection Agency categorizes an index of 8 as very high exposure to ultraviolet radiation. At 7 p.m. at Indianapolis, it was mostly sunny. The temperature was 92 degrees, the dew point 72, and the relative humidity 51%, producing a heat index of 99. The wind was southwest at 12 miles an hour. The barometric pressure was 29.99 inches and steady. Around central Indiana, it was sunny, with a temperature of 91 at Anderson, 90 at Muncie, 92 at Eagle Creek Airpark, and 90 at Shelbyville. Elsewhere across Indiana, skies ranged from sunny to mostly sunny. It was 91 at South Bend, 89 at Fort Wayne, and 92 at Lafayette. Terre Haute reported 93, Bloomington reported 91, and Evansville reported 96. Just outside Indiana, at Champaign, it was sunny, with a temperature of 92. It was mostly sunny, with a temperature of 89 at Dayton, 98 at St. Louis, 91 at Cincinnati, and 95 at Louisville. At Chicago, it was partly sunny, with a temperature of 93. Once again, at Indianapolis, it was 92 degrees with mostly sunny skies. 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Here is a statement concerning excessive heat. For the following counties, in Indiana, Boone, Decatur, Delaware, Hamilton, Hancock, Hendricks, Henry, Johnson, Madison, Marion, Morgan, Rush, Shelby, and Tipton. Heat advisory now in effect until 8 p.m. Eastern Daylight Time Friday. Heat index values up to 108. The areas affected include all of central Indiana. The hazardous conditions are expected until 8 p.m. Eastern Daylight Time Friday. The following impacts are expected. Hot temperatures and high humidity may cause heat illnesses. Drink plenty of fluids, limit time outdoors, and check up on relatives and neighbors. And now a look at your forecast for Indianapolis and central Indiana. Tonight, clear. Lows in the mid-70s. Southwest winds around 5 miles an hour. For Thursday, sunny, hot with highs in the mid-90s. Southwest winds 5 to 10 miles an hour. Thursday night, clear. Isolated showers and thunderstorms toward daybreak. Humid with lows in the mid-70s. Southwest winds around 5 miles an hour. Chance of rain 20%. For Friday, mostly sunny.
isolated showers and thunderstorms through early afternoon. Hot with highs in the lower 90s. West winds around 5 miles an hour. Chance of rain 20%. Once again, the forecast for tonight. Clear. Lows in the mid-70s. Southwest winds around 5 miles an hour. Taking a look at the 3-through-7-day forecast for Indianapolis and central Indiana. Friday night. Mostly clear through the late overnight, then partly cloudy with isolated showers and thunderstorms toward daybreak. Humid with lows in the lower 70s. East winds around 5 miles an hour. Chance of rain 20%. For Saturday, partly cloudy with a chance of showers. A slight chance of thunderstorms through early afternoon, then a chance of thunderstorms late in the afternoon. Highs in the upper 80s. Chance of rain 50%. Saturday night and Sunday, partly cloudy. Lows in the upper 60s. Highs in the mid-80s. For Sunday night through Monday night, mostly clear. Lows in the mid-60s. Highs in the mid-80s. Tuesday and Tuesday night, partly cloudy. Highs in the upper 80s. Lows in the upper 60s. For Wednesday, mostly sunny with a slight chance of showers through early afternoon, then partly cloudy with a chance of showers with a slight chance of thunderstorms late in the afternoon. Hot with highs around 90. Chance of rain 30%. The 8 to 14 day outlook for Thursday, September 10th through Wednesday, September 16th, calls for temperatures to be above normal and precipitation to be near normal. Normal highs for the period are around 80 degrees, and normal lows are between 55 and 60. The normal precipitation total for the 7 days is around 0.75 inches. The ultraviolet index for Indianapolis on Thursday will be 8. The Environmental Protection Agency categorizes an index of 8 as very high exposure to ultraviolet radiation. Now here is the hazardous weather outlook for central Indiana. For the period through tonight, a heat advisory is in effect. Peak heat index values between 100 and 108 expected. An isolated thunderstorm cannot be ruled out this afternoon and evening. And now the extended outlook for the period Thursday through Tuesday. The heat advisory will continue through Friday evening. Peak heat index values are expected to be between 100 and 108. Thunderstorms are possible at times Thursday night through Saturday night for all or part of the region. Spotter information statement. Spotter activation is not anticipated at this time. At 7 p.m. at Indianapolis, it was mostly sunny. The temperature was 92 degrees, the dew point 72, and the relative humidity 51%, producing a heat index of 99. The wind was southwest at 12 miles an hour. The barometric pressure was 29.99 inches and steady. Around central Indiana, it was sunny, with a temperature of 91 at Anderson, 90 at Muncie, 92 at Eagle Creek Airpark, and 90 at Shelbyville. Elsewhere across Indiana, skies ranged from sunny to mostly sunny. It was 91 at South Bend, 89 at Fort Wayne, and 92 at Lafayette. Terre Haute reported 93, Bloomington reported 91, and Evansville reported 96. Just outside Indiana, at Champaign, it was sunny, with a temperature of 92. It was mostly sunny, with a temperature of 89 at Dayton, 98 at St. Louis, 91 at Cincinnati, and 95 at Louisville. At Chicago, it was partly sunny, with a temperature of 93. Once again, at Indianapolis, it was 92 degrees with mostly sunny skies. The Indianapolis climate summary is of 7 p.m., September 2, 2026. So far today, the high temperature has been 95 degrees. The normal high is 82. So far today, the low temperature has been 75 degrees. The normal low is 62. No precipitation has fallen, which leaves the monthly total at 0.00 inches. This is 0.20 inches below the normal amount of 0.20 inches for September. The total precipitation for the year still stands at 34.78 inches, which is 3.68 inches above normal. No snow has fallen, which brings the monthly total to 0.0 inches.
The total snowfall since July 1st still stands at a trace. The record high for tomorrow is 100, which occurred in 2011, and the record low is 45, which occurred in 1952. Sunset tonight is at 8:15 p.m. Sunrise tomorrow is at 7:15 a.m. This is NOAA All Hazards Radio KEC 74 in Indianapolis. Here is a statement concerning excessive heat. For the following counties in Indiana: Boone, Decatur, Delaware, Hamilton, Hancock, Hendricks, Henry, Johnson, Madison, Marion, Morgan, Rush, Shelby, and Tipton. Heat advisory now in effect until 8 p.m. Eastern Daylight Time Friday. Heat index values up to 108. The areas affected include all of central Indiana. The hazardous conditions are expected until 8 p.m. Eastern Daylight Time Friday. The following impacts are expected: hot temperatures and high humidity may cause heat illnesses. Drink plenty of fluids, limit time outdoors, and check up on relatives and neighbors. And now a look at your forecast for Indianapolis and central Indiana. Tonight, clear. Lows in the mid-70s. Southwest winds around 5 miles an hour. For Thursday, sunny, hot with highs in the mid-90s. Southwest winds 5 to 10 miles an hour. Thursday night, clear. Isolated showers and thunderstorms toward daybreak. Humid with lows in the mid-70s. Southwest winds around 5 miles an hour. Chance of rain 20%. For Friday, mostly sunny. Isolated showers and thunderstorms through early afternoon. Hot with highs in the lower 90s. West winds around 5 miles an hour. Chance of rain 20%. Once again, the forecast for tonight: clear. Lows in the mid-70s. Southwest winds around 5 miles an hour. Taking a look at the 3 through 7 day forecast for Indianapolis and central Indiana. Friday night, mostly clear through the late overnight, then partly cloudy with isolated showers and thunderstorms toward daybreak. Humid with lows in the lower 70s. East winds around 5 miles an hour. Chance of rain 20%. For Saturday, partly cloudy with a chance of showers. A slight chance of thunderstorms through early afternoon, then a chance of thunderstorms late in the afternoon. Highs in the upper 80s. Chance of rain 50%. Saturday night and Sunday, partly cloudy. Lows in the upper 60s. Highs in the mid-80s. For Sunday night through Monday night, mostly clear. Lows in the mid-60s. Highs in the mid-80s. Tuesday and Tuesday night, partly cloudy. Highs in the upper 80s. Lows in the upper 60s. For Wednesday, mostly sunny with a slight chance of showers through early afternoon, then partly cloudy with a chance of showers with a slight chance of thunderstorms late in the afternoon. Hot with highs around 90. Chance of rain 30%. The 8 to 14 day outlook for Thursday, September 10th through Wednesday, September 16th, calls for temperatures to be above normal and precipitation to be near normal. Normal highs for the period are around 80 degrees, and normal lows are between 55 and 60. The normal precipitation total for the 7 days is around 0.75 inches. The ultraviolet index for Indianapolis on Thursday will be 8. The Environmental Protection Agency categorizes an index of 8 as very high exposure to ultraviolet radiation. At 7 p.m. at Indianapolis, it was mostly sunny. The temperature was 92 degrees, the dew point 72, and the relative humidity 51%, producing a heat index of 99. The wind was southwest at 12 miles an hour. The barometric pressure was 29.99 inches and steady. Around central Indiana, it was sunny, with a temperature of 91 at Anderson, 90 at Muncie, 92 at Eagle Creek Airpark, and 90 at Shelbyville. Elsewhere across Indiana, skies ranged from sunny to mostly sunny. It was 91 at South Bend, 89 at Fort Wayne, and 92 at Lafayette. Terre Haute reported 93, Bloomington reported 91, and Evansville reported 96.
just outside Indiana. At Champaign, it was sunny with a temperature of 92. It was mostly sunny with a temperature of 89 at Dayton, 98 at St. Louis, 91 at Cincinnati, and 95 at Louisville. At Chicago, it was partly sunny with a temperature of 93. Once again, at Indianapolis, it was 92 degrees with mostly sunny skies. The Indianapolis climate summary is of 7 p.m., September 2, 2026. So far today, the high temperature has been 95 degrees. The normal high is 82. So far today, the low temperature has been 75 degrees. The normal low is 62. No precipitation has fallen, which leaves the monthly total at 0.00 inches. This is 0.20 inches below the normal amount of 0.20 inches for September. The total precipitation for the year still stands at 34.78 inches, which is 3.68 inches above normal. No snow has fallen, which brings the monthly total to 0.0 inches. The total snowfall since July 1st still stands at a trace. The record high for tomorrow is 100, which occurred in 2011, and the record low is 45, which occurred in 1952. Sunset tonight is at 8:15 p.m. Sunrise tomorrow is at 7:15 a.m. This is NOAA All Hazards Radio KEC 74 in Indianapolis. Here is a statement concerning excessive heat. For the following counties in Indiana: Boone, Decatur, Delaware, Hamilton, Hancock, Hendricks, Henry, Johnson, Madison, Marion, Morgan, Rush, Shelby, and Tipton. Heat advisory now in effect until 8 p.m. Eastern Daylight Time Friday. Heat index values up to 108. The areas affected include all of central Indiana. The hazardous conditions are expected until 8 p.m. Eastern Daylight Time Friday. The following impacts are expected: hot temperatures and high humidity may cause heat illnesses. Drink plenty of fluids, limit time outdoors, and check up on relatives and neighbors. And now a look at your forecast for Indianapolis and central Indiana. Tonight, clear. Lows in the mid-70s. Southwest winds around 5 miles an hour. For Thursday, sunny, hot with highs in the mid-90s. Southwest winds 5 to 10 miles an hour. Thursday night, clear. Isolated showers and thunderstorms toward daybreak. Humid with lows in the mid-70s. Southwest winds around 5 miles an hour. Chance of rain 20%. For Friday, mostly sunny. Isolated showers and thunderstorms through early afternoon. Hot with highs in the lower 90s. West winds around 5 miles an hour. Chance of rain 20%. Once again, the forecast for tonight: clear. Lows in the mid-70s. Southwest winds around 5 miles an hour. Taking a look at the 3 through 7 day forecast for Indianapolis and central Indiana. Friday night: mostly clear through the late overnight, then partly cloudy with isolated showers and thunderstorms toward daybreak. Humid with lows in the lower 70s. East winds around 5 miles an hour. Chance of rain 20%. For Saturday, partly cloudy with a chance of showers. A slight chance of thunderstorms through early afternoon, then a chance of thunderstorms late in the afternoon. Highs in the upper 80s. Chance of rain 50%. Saturday night and Sunday, partly cloudy. Lows in the upper 60s. Highs in the mid-80s. For Sunday night through Monday night, mostly clear. Lows in the mid-60s. Highs in the mid-80s. Tuesday and Tuesday night, partly cloudy. Highs in the upper 80s. Lows in the upper 60s. For Wednesday, mostly sunny with a slight chance of showers through early afternoon, then partly cloudy with a chance of showers with a slight chance of thunderstorms late in the afternoon. Hot with highs around 90. Chance of rain 30%. The 8 to 14 day outlook for Thursday, September 10th through Wednesday, September 16th, calls for temperatures to be above normal and precipitation to be near normal. Normal highs for the period are around 80 degrees, and normal lows are between 55 and 60.
The normal precipitation total for the 7 days is around 0.75 inches. The ultraviolet index for Indianapolis on Thursday will be 8. The Environmental Protection Agency categorizes an index of 8 as very high exposure to ultraviolet radiation. At 7 p.m. at Indianapolis, it was mostly sunny. The temperature was 92 degrees, the dew point 72, and the relative humidity 51%, producing a heat index of 99. The wind was southwest at 12 miles an hour. The barometric pressure was 29.99 inches and steady. Around central Indiana, it was sunny, with a temperature of 91 at Anderson, 90 at Muncie, 92 at Eagle Creek Airpark, and 90 at Shelbyville. Elsewhere across Indiana, skies ranged from sunny to mostly sunny. It was 91 at South Bend, 89 at Fort Wayne, and 92 at Lafayette. Terre Haute reported 93, Bloomington reported 91, and Evansville reported 96. Just outside Indiana, at Champaign, it was sunny, with a temperature of 92. It was mostly sunny, with a temperature of 89 at Dayton, 98 at St. Louis, 91 at Cincinnati, and 95 at Louisville. At Chicago, it was partly sunny, with a temperature of 93. Once again, at Indianapolis, it was 92 degrees with mostly sunny skies. The Indianapolis climate summary is of 7 p.m., September 2, 2026. So far today, the high temperature has been 95 degrees. The normal high is 82. So far today, the low temperature has been 75 degrees. The normal low is 62. No precipitation has fallen, which leaves the monthly total at 0.00 inches. This is 0.20 inches below the normal amount of 0.20 inches for September. The total precipitation for the year still stands at 34.78 inches, which is 3.68 inches above normal. No snow has fallen, which brings the monthly total to 0.0 inches. The total snowfall since July 1st still stands at a trace. The record high for tomorrow is 100, which occurred in 2011, and the record low is 45, which occurred in 1952. Sunset tonight is at 8:15 p.m. Sunrise tomorrow is at 7:15 a.m. This is NOAA All Hazards Radio KEC 74 in Indianapolis. Here is a statement concerning excessive heat. For the following counties, in Indiana, Boone, Decatur, Delaware, Hamilton, Hancock, Hendricks, Henry, Johnson, Madison, Marion, Morgan, Rush, Shelby, and Tipton. Heat advisory now in effect until 8 p.m. Eastern Daylight Time Friday. Heat index values up to 108. The areas affected include all of central Indiana. The hazardous conditions are expected until 8 p.m. Eastern Daylight Time Friday. The following impacts are expected. Hot temperatures and high humidity may cause heat illnesses. Drink plenty of fluids, limit time outdoors, check up on relatives and neighbors. And now a look at your forecast for Indianapolis and central Indiana. Tonight, clear. Lows in the mid-70s. Southwest winds around 5 miles an hour. For Thursday, sunny, hot with highs in the mid-90s. Southwest winds 5 to 10 miles an hour. Thursday night, clear. Isolated showers and thunderstorms toward daybreak. Humid with lows in the mid-70s. Southwest winds around 5 miles an hour. Chance of rain 20%. For Friday, mostly sunny. Isolated showers and thunderstorms through early afternoon. Hot with highs in the lower 90s. West winds around 5 miles an hour. Chance of rain 20%. Once again, the forecast for tonight. Clear. Lows in the mid-70s. Southwest winds around 5 miles an hour. Taking a look at the 3 through 7 day forecast for Indianapolis and central Indiana. Friday night. Mostly clear through the late overnight, then partly cloudy with isolated showers and thunderstorms toward daybreak. Humid with lows in the lower 70s. East winds around 5 miles an hour. Chance of rain 20%. For Saturday, partly cloudy with a chance of showers.
A slight chance of thunderstorms through early afternoon, then a chance of thunderstorms late in the afternoon. Highs in the upper 80s. Chance of rain 50%. Saturday night and Sunday, partly cloudy. Lows in the upper 60s. Highs in the mid 80s. For Sunday night through Monday night, mostly clear. Lows in the mid 60s. Highs in the mid 80s. Tuesday and Tuesday night, partly cloudy. Highs in the upper 80s. Lows in the upper 60s. For Wednesday, mostly sunny with a slight chance of showers through early afternoon, then partly cloudy with a chance of showers with a slight chance of thunderstorms late in the afternoon. Hot with highs around 90. Chance of rain 30%. The 8 to 14 day outlook for Thursday, September 10th through Wednesday, September 16th, calls for temperatures to be above normal and precipitation to be near normal. Normal highs for the period are around 80 degrees, and normal lows are between 55 and 60. The normal precipitation total for the 7 days is around 0.75 inches. The ultraviolet index for Indianapolis on Thursday will be 8. The Environmental Protection Agency categorizes an index of 8 as very high exposure to ultraviolet radiation. At 7 p.m. at Indianapolis, it was mostly sunny. The temperature was 92 degrees, the dew point 72, and the relative humidity 51%, producing a heat index of 99. The wind was southwest at 12 miles an hour. The barometric pressure was 29.99 inches and steady. Around central Indiana, it was sunny, with a temperature of 91 at Anderson, 90 at Muncie, 92 at Eagle Creek Air Park, and 90 at Shelbyville. Elsewhere across Indiana, skies ranged from sunny to mostly sunny. It was 91 at South Bend, 89 at Fort Wayne, and 92 at Lafayette. Terre Haute reported 93, Bloomington reported 91, and Evansville reported 96. Just outside Indiana, at Champaign, it was sunny, with a temperature of 92. It was mostly sunny, with a temperature of 89 at Dayton, 98 at St. Louis, 91 at Cincinnati, and 95 at Louisville. At Chicago, it was partly sunny, with a temperature of 93. Once again, at Indianapolis, it was 92 degrees with mostly sunny skies. Now here is the hazardous weather outlook for central Indiana. For the period through tonight, a heat advisory is in effect. Peak heat index values between 100 and 108 expected. An isolated thunderstorm cannot be ruled out this afternoon and evening. And now the extended outlook for the period Thursday through Tuesday. The heat advisory will continue through Friday evening. Peak heat index values are expected to be between 100 and 108. Thunderstorms are possible at times Thursday night through Saturday night for all or part of the region. Spotter information statement. Spotter activation is not anticipated at this time. The Indianapolis climate summary is of 7 p.m., September 2, 2026. So far today, the high temperature has been 95 degrees. The normal high is 82. So far today, the low temperature has been 75 degrees. The normal low is 62. No precipitation has fallen, which leaves the monthly total at 0.00 inches. This is 0.20 inches below the normal amount of 0.20 inches for September. The total precipitation for the year still stands at 34.78 inches, which is 3.68 inches above normal. No snow has fallen, which brings the monthly total to 0.0 inches. The total snowfall since July 1st still stands at a trace. The record high for tomorrow is 100, which occurred in 2011, and the record low is 45, which occurred in 1952. Sunset tonight is at 8:15 p.m. Sunrise tomorrow is at 7:15 a.m. This is NOAA All Hazards Radio KEC 74 in Indianapolis. Here is a statement concerning excessive heat. For the following counties in Indiana, Boone, Decatur, Delaware, Hamilton, Hancock, Hendricks, Henry, Johnson, Madison, Marion, Morgan, Rush, Shelby, and Tipton. Heat advisory now in effect until 8 p.m. Eastern Daylight Time Friday. Heat index values up to 108.
The areas affected include all of central Indiana. The hazardous conditions are expected until 8 p.m. Eastern Daylight Time Friday. The following impacts are expected. Hot temperatures and high humidity may cause heat illnesses. Drink plenty of fluids, limit time outdoors, and check up on relatives and neighbors. And now a look at your forecast for Indianapolis and central Indiana. Tonight, clear. Lows in the mid-70s. Southwest winds around 5 miles an hour. For Thursday, sunny, hot with highs in the mid-90s. Southwest winds 5 to 10 miles an hour. Thursday night, clear. Isolated showers and thunderstorms toward daybreak. Humid with lows in the mid-70s. Southwest winds around 5 miles an hour. Chance of rain 20%. For Friday, mostly sunny. Isolated showers and thunderstorms through early afternoon. Hot with highs in the lower 90s. West winds around 5 miles an hour. Chance of rain 20%. Once again, the forecast for tonight. Clear. Lows in the mid-70s. Southwest winds around 5 miles an hour. Taking a look at the 3 through 7 day forecast for Indianapolis and central Indiana. Friday night. Mostly clear through the late overnight, then partly cloudy with isolated showers and thunderstorms toward daybreak. Humid with lows in the lower 70s. East winds around 5 miles an hour. Chance of rain 20%. For Saturday, partly cloudy with a chance of showers. A slight chance of thunderstorms through early afternoon, then a chance of thunderstorms late in the afternoon. Highs in the upper 80s. Chance of rain 50%. Saturday night and Sunday, partly cloudy. Lows in the upper 60s. Highs in the mid-80s. For Sunday night through Monday night, mostly clear. Lows in the mid-60s. Highs in the mid-80s. Tuesday and Tuesday night, partly cloudy. Highs in the upper 80s. Lows in the upper 60s. For Wednesday, mostly sunny with a slight chance of showers through early afternoon, then partly cloudy with a chance of showers with a slight chance of thunderstorms late in the afternoon. Hot with highs around 90. Chance of rain 30%. The 8 to 14 day outlook for Thursday, September 10th through Wednesday, September 16th, calls for temperatures to be above normal and precipitation to be near normal. Normal highs for the period are around 80 degrees, and normal lows are between 55 and 60. The normal precipitation total for the 7 days is around 0.75 inches. The ultraviolet index for Indianapolis on Thursday will be 8. The Environmental Protection Agency categorizes an index of 8 as very high exposure to ultraviolet radiation. At 7 p.m. at Indianapolis, it was mostly sunny. The temperature was 92 degrees, the dew point 72, and the relative humidity 51%, producing a heat index of 99. The wind was southwest at 12 miles an hour. The barometric pressure was 29.99 inches and steady. Around central Indiana, it was sunny, with a temperature of 91 at Anderson, 90 at Muncie, 92 at Eagle Creek Airpark, and 90 at Shelbyville. Elsewhere across Indiana, skies ranged from sunny to mostly sunny. It was 91 at South Bend, 89 at Fort Wayne, and 92 at Lafayette. Terre Haute reported 93, Bloomington reported 91, and Evansville reported 96. Just outside Indiana, at Champaign, it was sunny, with a temperature of 92. It was mostly sunny, with a temperature of 89 at Dayton, 98 at St. Louis, 91 at Cincinnati, and 95 at Louisville. At Chicago, it was partly sunny, with a temperature of 93. Once again, at Indianapolis, it was 92 degrees with mostly sunny skies. The Indianapolis climate summary is of 7 p.m., September 2, 2026. So far today, the high temperature has been 95 degrees. The normal high is 82. So far today, the low temperature has been 75 degrees. The normal low is 62. No precipitation has fallen, which leaves the monthly total at 0.00 inches.
This is 0.20 inches below the normal amount of 0.20 inches for September. The total precipitation for the year still stands at 34.78 inches, which is 3.68 inches above normal. No snow has fallen, which brings the monthly total to 0.0 inches. The total snowfall since July 1st still stands at a trace. The record high for tomorrow is 100, which occurred in 2011, and the record low is 45, which occurred in 1952. Sunset tonight is at 8:15 p.m. Sunrise tomorrow is at 7:15 a.m. This is NOAA All Hazards Radio KEC 74 in Indianapolis. Here is a statement concerning excessive heat. For the following counties in Indiana, Boone, Decatur, Delaware, Hamilton, Hancock, Hendricks, Henry, Johnson, Madison, Marion, Morgan, Rush, Shelby, and Tipton. Heat advisory now in effect until 8 p.m. Eastern Daylight Time Friday. Heat index values up to 108. The areas affected include all of central Indiana. The hazardous conditions are expected until 8 p.m. Eastern Daylight Time Friday. The following impacts are expected. Hot temperatures and high humidity may cause heat illnesses. Drink plenty of fluids, limit time outdoors, and check up on relatives and neighbors. And now a look at your forecast for Indianapolis and central Indiana. Tonight, clear. Lows in the mid-70s. Southwest winds around 5 miles an hour. For Thursday, sunny, hot with highs in the mid-90s. Southwest winds 5 to 10 miles an hour. Thursday night, clear. Isolated showers and thunderstorms toward daybreak. Humid with lows in the mid-70s. Southwest winds around 5 miles an hour. Chance of rain 20%. For Friday, mostly sunny. Isolated showers and thunderstorms through early afternoon. Hot with highs in the lower 90s. West winds around 5 miles an hour. Chance of rain 20%. Once again, the forecast for tonight. Clear. Lows in the mid-70s. Southwest winds around 5 miles an hour. Taking a look at the 3-through-7-day forecast for Indianapolis and central Indiana. Friday night. Mostly clear through the late overnight, then partly cloudy with isolated showers and thunderstorms toward daybreak. Humid with lows in the lower 70s. East winds around 5 miles an hour. Chance of rain 20%. For Saturday, partly cloudy with a chance of showers. A slight chance of thunderstorms through early afternoon, then a chance of thunderstorms late in the afternoon. Highs in the upper 80s. Chance of rain 50%. Saturday night and Sunday, partly cloudy. Lows in the upper 60s. Highs in the mid-80s. For Sunday night through Monday night, mostly clear. Lows in the mid-60s. Highs in the mid-80s. Tuesday and Tuesday night, partly cloudy. Highs in the upper 80s. Lows in the upper 60s. For Wednesday, mostly sunny with a slight chance of showers through early afternoon, then partly cloudy with a chance of showers with a slight chance of thunderstorms late in the afternoon. Hot with highs around 90. Chance of rain 30%. The 8 to 14 day outlook for Thursday, September 10th through Wednesday, September 16th, calls for temperatures to be above normal and precipitation to be near normal. Normal highs for the period are around 80 degrees, and normal lows are between 55 and 60. The normal precipitation total for the 7 days is around 0.75 inches. The ultraviolet index for Indianapolis on Thursday will be 8. The Environmental Protection Agency categorizes an index of 8 as very high exposure to ultraviolet radiation. At 7 p.m. at Indianapolis, it was mostly sunny. The temperature was 92 degrees, the dew point 72, and the relative humidity 51%, producing a heat index of 99. The wind was southwest at 12 miles an hour. The barometric pressure was 29.99 inches and steady. Around central Indiana, it was sunny, with a temperature of 91 at Anderson, 90 at Muncie, 92 at Eagle Creek Air Park, and 90 at Shelbyville. Elsewhere across Indiana,
skies ranged from sunny to mostly sunny. It was 91 at South Bend, 89 at Fort Wayne, and 92 at Lafayette. Terre Haute reported 93, Bloomington reported 91, and Evansville reported 96. Just outside Indiana, at Champaign, it was sunny, with a temperature of 92. It was mostly sunny, with a temperature of 89 at Dayton, 90.